afternoon. Seas around 3 feet. Wave detail, west 3 feet at 10 seconds. Patchy dense fog in the morning. For Friday night, southwest wind 5 to 10 knots, becoming southeast after midnight. Seas around 3 feet. Wave detail, northwest 3 feet at 10 seconds. Patchy fog. The coastal waters forecast from Pigeon Point to Point Pinos out to 10 nautical miles. For tonight, northwest wind 5 to 10 knots, easing to around 5 knots late this evening and overnight. Seas 4 to 6 feet. Wave detail, northwest 5 feet at 10 seconds and south 2 feet at 15 seconds. Patchy dense fog late this evening and overnight. For Friday, southwest wind around 5 knots, rising to 5 to 10 knots in the afternoon. Seas 4 to 5 feet. Wave detail, northwest 4 feet at 10 seconds and south 2 feet at 15 seconds. Patchy dense fog in the morning. For Friday night, south wind 5 to 10 knots. Seas 4 to 5 feet. Wave detail, northwest 4 feet at 10 seconds and south 2 feet at 14 seconds. The area forecast for the peninsula, North Bay, and East Bay. For the rest of today, sunny. Highs in the upper 60s at the coast to around 90 inland. West winds 5 to 15 miles per hour. For tonight, mostly clear until midnight, then becoming partly cloudy. Lows from the 40s to mid 50s. West winds 5 to 10 miles per hour. And on Friday, partly cloudy in the morning, then becoming sunny. Highs in the mid 60s at the coast to the mid 80s inland. Southwest winds up to 5 miles per hour, becoming west 5 to 15 miles per hour in the afternoon. For the Friday night, mostly clear until midnight, then becoming partly cloudy. Lows from the upper 40s to mid 50s southwest winds 5 to 10 miles per hour for Saturday. Partly cloudy in the morning, then becoming mostly sunny. Highs in the lower 60s at the coast to the lower 80s inland. Southwest winds 5 to 15 miles per hour and on Saturday night, mostly clear until midnight, then becoming partly cloudy. Lows from the upper 40s to mid 50s for the Sunday. Partly cloudy in the morning, then becoming mostly sunny. Highs from the upper 50s to mid 70s for Sunday night, mostly clear until midnight, then becoming partly cloudy. Lows from the upper 40s to mid 50s Memorial Day through Tuesday. Partly cloudy. Breezy. Highs from the upper 50s to lower 70s. Lows from the upper 40s to mid 50s Tuesday night and Wednesday, mostly clear. Breezy. Lows from the upper 40s to mid 50s, highs 60s and to 70s. High temperatures today and lows tonight for these selected cities: San Francisco, 67 and 50, San Francisco Airport, 72 and 51, Redwood City, 82 and 53, Oakland, 74 and 51, Fremont, 81 and 54, Concord, 92 and 53, Livermore, 90 and 53, San Rafael, 82 and 50, Santa Rosa, 85 and 49, Napa, 81 and 50, Fairfield, 88 and 54. These are the 5 p.m. Pacific Daylight Time observations for the San Francisco and Monterey Bay areas on Thursday, May 21st. The report from San Francisco Airport was not available. At Oakland Airport, it was mostly sunny, temperature 66, dew point 51, relative humidity 58%, west wind at 16 miles an hour, pressure 29.84 inches and steady. At San Jose Airport, it was mostly sunny, temperature 83, dew point 53, relative humidity 35%, northwest wind at 16 miles an hour, pressure 29.80 inches and falling. At Santa Rosa, it was sunny, temperature 81, south wind at 14, pressure 29.81 and steady. At Concord, it was sunny, temperature 90, west wind at 13. At Livermore, it was sunny, temperature 89, west wind at 15. At Monterey, it was mostly sunny, temperature 58, west wind at 12, pressure 29.89 and falling. At Salinas, haze was reported, temperature 60, dew point 50, relative humidity 69%.

southwest wind at 15. Here are some observations around California and western Nevada. At Truckee, rain was falling, with a temperature of 55. It was sunny, with a temperature of 92 at Sacramento, and 69 at Blue Canyon. It was mostly sunny, with a temperature of 66 at Los Angeles, 67 at San Diego, 69 at South Lake Tahoe, and 68 at Mammoth Lakes. Local temperature reports around San Francisco Bay for 5 p.m. Downtown San Francisco was 64 degrees. Oakland Museum was 69 degrees. Redwood City was 84 degrees. San Rafael was 86 degrees. The area forecast for the South Bay, including the San Jose metro area and the Santa Clara Valley. For the rest of today, sunny. Highs in the upper 70s by the bay, mid 80s to lower 90s inland. Northwest winds 5 to 15 miles per hour. For tonight, mostly clear. Lows from the upper 40s to mid 50s. Northwest winds 5 to 10 miles per hour. And on Friday, mostly sunny in the morning, then becoming sunny. Highs in the mid 70s by the bay, lower to mid 80s inland. West winds 5 to 10 miles per hour for the Friday night, mostly clear. Lows from the upper 40s to mid 50s. West winds 5 to 10 miles per hour, becoming south after midnight. For Saturday, mostly sunny in the morning, then becoming sunny. Highs in the mid 70s by the bay to near 80 inland. Southwest winds 5 to 10 miles per hour, and on Saturday night, clear until midnight, then becoming partly cloudy. Lows from the upper 40s to mid 50s Sunday and Sunday night, mostly clear. Highs from the 70s to lower 80s. Lows from the upper 40s to mid 50s Memorial Day through Tuesday, partly cloudy. Highs from the 60s to upper 70s. Lows near 50. Tuesday night and Wednesday, mostly clear. Lows near 50. Highs in the 70s. High temperatures today and lows tonight for the selected cities: San Jose, 85 and 54, Mountain View, 78 and 54, Morgan Hill, 90 and 52. The area forecast for the Monterey Bay and Salinas Valley? For the rest of today? Mostly sunny. Highs in the mid-60s at the coast of the mid-80s inland. West winds 5 to 15 miles per hour. For tonight, partly cloudy. Patchy fog after midnight. Lows in the upper 40s. West winds up to 5 miles per hour until midnight, becoming light. And on Friday, partly cloudy in the morning, then becoming mostly sunny. Highs in the mid-60s at the coast of the mid-80s inland. West winds up to 5 miles per hour, increasing to 5 to 15 miles per hour in the afternoon. For the Friday night, partly cloudy until midnight, then becoming mostly cloudy. Patchy fog after midnight. Lows around 50. West winds 5 to 10 miles per hour until midnight, becoming light. For Saturday, partly cloudy in the morning, then becoming mostly sunny. Patchy fog in the morning. Highs in the upper 60s at the coast to the lower 80s inland. South winds up to 5 miles per hour, becoming west 5 to 15 miles per hour in the afternoon. And on Saturday night, mostly clear until midnight, then becoming mostly cloudy. Patchy fog, lows near 50. For the Sunday, mostly cloudy in the morning, then becoming mostly sunny. Patchy fog, highs from the mid-60s to lower 80s for Sunday night, mostly clear until midnight, then becoming partly cloudy. Patchy fog, lows in the upper 40s Memorial Day, mostly cloudy in the morning, then becoming mostly sunny. Patchy fog, highs 60s and 70s Monday night and Tuesday, partly cloudy. Lows in the upper 40s, highs from the upper 50s to lower 70s Tuesday night and Wednesday, mostly clear. Lows in the upper 40s, highs from the lower 60s to mid 70s, high temperatures today and lows tonight for the selected cities: Santa Cruz, 75 and 49, Monterey, 66 and 47, Salinas, 68 and 49, Hollister, 82 and 49, King City, 86 and 50. The weather overview for the Bay Area and Central Coast: diurnally driven onshore winds during the afternoon and early evening, warm and dry.

weather through Friday leads to elevated fire weather concerns for the interior Bay Area and Central Coast. Gradual cooling trend begins Friday with seasonal temperatures for the upcoming weekend. The extended forecast for the Bay Area and Central Coast, Saturday and Saturday night, partly cloudy. Patchy fog after midnight. Highs 55 to 85. Lows 45 to 55. Sunday and Sunday night, partly cloudy. Patchy fog after midnight. Highs 55 to 80. Lows 45 to 55. Memorial Day and Monday night, partly cloudy. Highs 55 to 80. Lows 45 to 55. Tuesday and Tuesday night, partly cloudy. Highs 55 to 75. Lows 45 to 55. Wednesday, sunny, warmer. Highs 55 to 80. Sunrise, sunset, and tidal information for the San Francisco Bay Area for Thursday, May 21st. The sunset tonight, 8:17 p.m. The sunrise tomorrow, 5:55 a.m. The sunset tomorrow, 8:18 p.m. Tidal data at the Golden Gate for the afternoon and evening hours today and the morning hours of tomorrow. High tide, 5:38 p.m. at 4.82 feet. Low tide, 10:31 p.m. at 2.86 feet. High tide, 04:06 a.m. at 5.27 feet. Low tide, 11:03 a.m. at -0.59 feet. Here are the buoy observations for 5 p.m. Pacific Daylight Time. An offshore buoy 6 winds north at 8 knots, pressure 1,030.1 millibars. An offshore buoy 59, winds north 21 knots, gusting to 25, water temperature 60, pressure 1,021.2 millibars, sea 7 feet, every 9 seconds. At Point Arena buoy, winds northwest 16 knots, water temperature 55, pressure 1,012.3 millibars, sea 7 feet, every 10 seconds. At buoy 13 near Bodega Bay, winds northwest at 12 knots, pressure 1,011.9 millibars, swell 6 feet, every 10 seconds. At Point Reyes Wave Rider buoy, water temperature 51, seas 9 feet, every 10 seconds. At San Francisco Bar buoy, water temperature 56, seas 5 feet, every 11 seconds. At San Francisco buoy, winds west at 10 knots, water temperature 52, pressure 1,011.8 millibars, swell 5 feet, every 11 seconds. At Half Moon Bay buoy, winds west 8 knots, water temperature 54, pressure 1,013.2 millibars, seas 7 feet, every 11 seconds. At Monterey Bay buoy, winds northwest 12 knots, water temperature 53, pressure 1,011.8 millibars, sea 7 feet, every 11 seconds. At Point Sur, Wave Rider buoy, water temperature 52, seas 9 feet, every 11 seconds. At Cape San Martin buoy, winds northwest 12 knots, water temperature 59, pressure 1,012.5 millibars. Seas 9 feet, every 9 seconds. Synopsis for the Central California coast and bays, including the Monterey Bay, Greater Farallones, and Cordell Bank National Marine Sanctuaries, fresh to strong northerly winds and moderate seas continue across the far northern outer waters through early Friday morning. Winds diminish to moderate to fresh with occasional strong gusts Friday into Saturday. Elsewhere, a moderate breeze and moderate seas continue into the weekend. Conditions further improve Sunday into early next week with a gentle to moderate breeze expected over the coastal waters. Unsettled weather returns mid to late week with strengthening winds and building seas. The marine forecast for San Pablo Bay, Suisun Bay, the West Delta, and the San Francisco Bay north of the Bay Bridge. For tonight, southwest wind 10 to 15 knots, easing to 5 to 10 knots after midnight. For Friday, southwest wind 5 to 10 knots, rising to 10 to 15 knots in the afternoon. For Friday night, southwest wind 10 to 15 knots. The marine forecast for Monterey Bay. For tonight, west wind 5 to 10 knots, becoming light and variable. Seas 3 to 4 feet. Wave detail.

feet at 10 seconds. Patchy dense fog late this evening and overnight. For Friday, west wind around 5 knots, rising to 5 to 10 knots in the afternoon. Seas around 3 feet. Wave detail, west 3 feet at 10 seconds. Patchy dense fog in the morning. For Friday night, southwest wind 5 to 10 knots, becoming southeast after midnight. Seas around 3 feet. Wave detail, northwest 3 feet at 10 seconds. Patchy fog. The coastal waters forecast from Pigeon Point to Point Pinos out to 10 nautical miles. For tonight, northwest wind 5 to 10 knots, easing to around 5 knots late this evening and overnight. Seas 4 to 6 feet. Wave detail, northwest 5 feet at 10 seconds and south 2 feet at 15 seconds. Patchy dense fog late this evening and overnight. For Friday, southwest wind around 5 knots, rising to 5 to 10 knots in the afternoon. Seas 4 to 5 feet. Wave detail, northwest 4 feet at 10 seconds and south 2 feet at 15 seconds. Patchy dense fog in the morning. For Friday night, south wind 5 to 10 knots. Seas 4 to 5 feet. Wave detail, northwest 4 feet at 10 seconds and south 2 feet at 14 seconds. The area forecast for the peninsula, North Bay, and East Bay. For the rest of today, sunny. Highs in the upper 60s at the coast around 90 inland. West winds 5 to 15 miles per hour. For tonight, mostly clear until midnight, then becoming partly cloudy. Lows from the 40s to mid 50s. West winds 5 to 10 miles per hour. And on Friday, partly cloudy in the morning, then becoming sunny. Highs in the mid 60s at the coast of the mid 80s inland. Southwest winds up to 5 miles per hour, becoming west 5 to 15 miles per hour in the afternoon. For the Friday night, mostly clear until midnight, then becoming partly cloudy. Lows from the upper 40s to mid 50s, southwest winds 5 to 10 miles per hour for Saturday. Partly cloudy in the morning, then becoming mostly sunny. Highs in the lower 60s at the coast of the lower 80s inland. Southwest winds 5 to 15 miles per hour, and on Saturday night, mostly clear until midnight, then becoming partly cloudy. Lows from the upper 40s to mid 50s for the Sunday. Partly cloudy in the morning, then becoming mostly sunny. Highs from the upper 50s to mid 70s for Sunday night, mostly clear until midnight, then becoming partly cloudy. Lows from the upper 40s to mid 50s Memorial Day through Tuesday. Partly cloudy. Breezy. Highs from the upper 50s to lower 70s. Lows from the upper 40s to mid 50s Tuesday night and Wednesday, mostly clear. Breezy. Lows from the upper 40s to mid 50s, highs 60s and 70s. High temperatures today and lows tonight for the selected cities: San Francisco, 67 and 50, San Francisco Airport, 72 and 51, Redwood City, 82 and 53, Oakland, 74 and 51, Fremont, 81 and 54, Concord, 92 and 53, Livermore, 90 and 53, San Rafael, 82 and 50, Santa Rosa, 85 and 49, Napa, 81 and 50, Fairfield, 88 and 54. These are the 5 p.m. Pacific Daylight Time observations for the San Francisco and Monterey Bay areas on Thursday, May 21st. At San Francisco Airport, it was mostly sunny, temperature 62, dew point 50, relative humidity 64%, west wind at 26 miles an hour, gusting to 33, pressure 29.83 inches and falling. At Oakland Airport, it was mostly sunny, temperature 66, dew point 51, relative humidity 58%, west wind at 16 miles an hour, pressure 29.84 inches and steady. At San Jose Airport, it was mostly sunny, temperature 83, dew point 53, relative humidity 35%, northwest wind at 16 miles an hour, pressure 29.80 inches and falling. At Santa Rosa, it was sunny, temperature 81, south wind at 14, pressure 29.81 and steady. At Concord, it was sunny, temperature

13. At Livermore, it was sunny, temperature 89, west wind at 15. At Monterey, it was mostly sunny, temperature 58, west wind at 12, pressure 29.89 and falling. At Salinas, haze was reported, temperature 60, dew point 50, relative humidity 69%, northwest wind at 15. Here are some observations around California and western Nevada. At Truckee, rain was falling, with a temperature of 55. It was sunny, with a temperature of 92 at Sacramento, and 69 at Blue Canyon. It was mostly sunny, with a temperature of 66 at Los Angeles, 67 at San Diego, 69 at South Lake Tahoe, and 68 at Mammoth Lakes. At Reno, it was partly sunny, with a temperature of 79. 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This broadcast originates from the National Weather Service office located in Monterey, California, and serves the South Bay and Monterey Bay Area, including the cities of San Jose, Monterey, Salinas, and Santa Cruz. Local temperature reports around San Francisco Bay for 5 p.m. Downtown San Francisco was 64 degrees. Oakland Museum was 69 degrees. Redwood City was 84 degrees. San Rafael was 86 degrees. The area forecast for the South Bay, including the San Jose metro area and the Santa Clara Valley. For the rest of today, sunny. Highs in the upper 70s by the bay, mid 80s to lower 90s inland. Northwest winds 5 to 15 miles per hour. For tonight, mostly clear. Lows from the upper 40s to mid 50s. Northwest winds 5 to 10 miles per hour. And on Friday, mostly sunny in the morning, then becoming sunny. Highs in the mid 70s by the bay, lower to mid 80s inland. West winds 5 to 10 miles per hour for the Friday night, mostly clear. Lows from the upper 40s to mid 50s. West winds 5 to 10 miles per hour, becoming south after midnight. For Saturday, mostly sunny in the morning, then becoming sunny. Highs in the mid 70s by the bay to near 80 inland. Southwest winds 5 to 10 miles per hour, and on Saturday night, clear until midnight, then becoming partly cloudy. Lows from the upper 40s to mid 50s Sunday and Sunday night, mostly clear. Highs from the 70s to lower 80s. Lows from the upper 40s to mid 50s Memorial Day through Tuesday, partly cloudy. Highs from the 60s to upper 70s. Lows near 50. Tuesday night and Wednesday, mostly clear. Lows near 50. Highs in the 70s. High temperatures today and lows tonight for the selected cities: San Jose, 85 and 54, Mountain View, 78 and 54, Morgan Hill, 90 and 52. The area forecast for the Monterey Bay and Salinas Valley? For the rest of today? Mostly sunny. Highs in the mid-60s at the coast of the mid-80s inland. West winds 5 to 15 miles per hour. For tonight, partly cloudy. Patchy fog after midnight. Lows in the upper 40s. West winds up to 5 miles per hour until midnight, becoming light. And on Friday, partly cloudy in the morning, then becoming mostly sunny. Highs in the mid-60s at the coast of the mid-80s inland. West winds up to 5 miles per hour, increasing to 5 to 15 miles per hour in the afternoon. For the Friday night, partly cloudy until midnight, then becoming mostly cloudy. Patchy fog after midnight. Lows around 50. West winds 5 to 10 miles per hour until midnight, becoming light. For Saturday, partly cloudy in the morning, then becoming mostly sunny. Patchy fog in the morning. Highs in the upper 60s at the coast to the lower 80s inland. South winds up to 5 miles per hour, becoming west 5 to 15 miles per hour in the afternoon. And on Saturday night, mostly clear until midnight, then becoming mostly cloudy. Patchy fog, lows near 50. For the Sunday, mostly cloudy in the morning, then becoming mostly sunny. Patchy fog, highs

from the mid-60s to lower 80s for Sunday night, mostly clear until midnight, then becoming partly cloudy. Patchy fog, lows in the upper 40s Memorial Day, mostly cloudy in the morning, then becoming mostly sunny. Patchy fog, highs 60s and 70s Monday night and Tuesday, partly cloudy. Lows in the upper 40s, highs from the upper 50s to lower 70s Tuesday night and Wednesday, mostly clear. Lows in the upper 40s, highs from the lower 60s to mid 70s, high temperatures today and lows tonight for the selected cities: Santa Cruz, 75 and 49, Monterey, 66 and 47, Salinas, 68 and 49, Hollister, 82 and 49, King City, 86 and 50. The weather overview for the Bay Area and Central Coast: diurnally driven onshore winds during the afternoon and early evening, warm and dry weather through Friday leads to elevated fire weather concerns for the interior Bay Area and Central Coast. Gradual cooling trend begins Friday with seasonal temperatures for the upcoming weekend. The extended forecast for the Bay Area and Central Coast: Saturday and Saturday night, partly cloudy. Patchy fog after midnight. Highs 55 to 85. Lows 45 to 55. Sunday and Sunday night, partly cloudy. Patchy fog after midnight. Highs 55 to 80. Lows 45 to 55. Memorial Day and Monday night, partly cloudy. Highs 55 to 80. Lows 45 to 55. Tuesday and Tuesday night, partly cloudy. Highs 55 to 75. Lows 45 to 55. Wednesday, sunny, warmer. Highs 55 to 80. Sunrise, sunset, and tidal information for the San Francisco Bay Area for Thursday, May 21st. The sunset tonight, 8:17 p.m. The sunrise tomorrow, 5:55 a.m. The sunset tomorrow, 8:18 p.m. Tidal data at the Golden Gate for the afternoon and evening hours today and the morning hours of tomorrow. High tide, 5:38 p.m. at 4.82 feet. Low tide, 10:31 p.m. at 2.86 feet. High tide, 04:06 a.m. at 5.27 feet. Low tide, 11:03 a.m. at -0.59 feet. Here are the buoy observations for 5 p.m. Pacific Daylight Time. An offshore buoy 6, winds north at 8 knots, pressure 1,030.1 millibars. An offshore buoy 59, winds north 21 knots, gusting to 25, water temperature 60, pressure 1,021.2 millibars, sea 7 feet, every 9 seconds. At Point Arena buoy, winds northwest 16 knots, water temperature 55, pressure 1,012.3 millibars, sea 7 feet, every 10 seconds. At buoy 13 near Bodega Bay, winds northwest at 12 knots, pressure 1,011.9 millibars, swell 6 feet, every 10 seconds. At Point Reyes Wave Rider buoy, water temperature 51, seas 9 feet, every 10 seconds. At San Francisco, 1.9 millibars, swell 6 feet, every 10 seconds. At Point Reyes Wave Rider buoy, water temperature 51, seas 9 feet, every 10 seconds. At San Francisco, Bar buoy, water temperature 56, seas 5 feet, every 11 seconds. At San Francisco, buoy, winds west at 10 knots, water temperature 52, pressure 1,011.8 millibars, swell 5 feet, every 11 seconds. At Half Moon Bay, buoy, winds west 8 knots, water temperature 54, pressure 1,013.2 millibars, sea 7 feet, every 11 seconds. At Monterey Bay, buoy, winds northwest 12 knots, water temperature 53, pressure 1,011.8 millibars, sea 7 feet, every 11 seconds. At Point Sur, Wave Rider buoy, water temperature 52, seas 9 feet, every 11 seconds. At Cape San Martin buoy, winds northwest 12 knots, water temperature 59, pressure 1,012.5 millibars. Seas 9 feet, every 9 seconds. Synopsis for the Central California coast and bays, including the Monterey Bay, Greater Farallones, and Cordell Bank National Marine Sanctuaries: fresh to

strong northerly winds and moderate seas continue across the far northern outer waters through early Friday morning. Winds diminish to moderate to fresh with occasional strong gusts Friday into Saturday. Elsewhere, a moderate breeze and moderate seas continue into the weekend. Conditions further improve Sunday into early next week with a gentle to moderate breeze expected over the coastal waters. Unsettled weather returns mid to late week with strengthening winds and building seas. The marine forecast for San Pablo Bay, Suisun Bay, the West Delta, and the San Francisco Bay north of the Bay Bridge. For tonight, southwest wind 10 to 15 knots, easing to 5 to 10 knots after midnight. For Friday, southwest wind 5 to 10 knots, rising to 10 to 15 knots in the afternoon. For Friday night, southwest wind 10 to 15 knots. The marine forecast for Monterey Bay. For tonight, west wind 5 to 10 knots, becoming light and variable. Seas 3 to 4 feet. Wave detail, west 4 feet at 10 seconds. Patchy dense fog late this evening and overnight. For Friday, west wind around 5 knots, rising to 5 to 10 knots in the afternoon. Seas around 3 feet. Wave detail, west 3 feet at 10 seconds. Patchy dense fog in the morning. For Friday night, southwest wind 5 to 10 knots, becoming southeast after midnight. Seas around 3 feet. Wave detail, northwest 3 feet at 10 seconds. Patchy fog. The coastal waters forecast from Pigeon Point to Point Pinos out to 10 nautical miles. For tonight, northwest wind 5 to 10 knots, easing to around 5 knots late this evening and overnight. Seas 4 to 6 feet. Wave detail, northwest 5 feet at 10 seconds and south 2 feet at 15 seconds. Patchy dense fog late this evening and overnight. For Friday, southwest wind around 5 knots, rising to 5 to 10 knots in the afternoon. Seas 4 to 5 feet. Wave detail, northwest 4 feet at 10 seconds and south 2 feet at 15 seconds. Patchy dense fog in the morning. For Friday night, south wind 5 to 10 knots. Seas 4 to 5 feet. Wave detail, northwest 4 feet at 10 seconds and south 2 feet at 14 seconds. The area forecast for the peninsula, North Bay, and East Bay. For the rest of today, sunny. Highs in the upper 60s at the coast and around 90 inland. West winds 5 to 15 miles per hour. For tonight, mostly clear until midnight, then becoming partly cloudy. Lows from the 40s to mid 50s. West winds 5 to 10 miles per hour. And on Friday, partly cloudy in the morning, then becoming sunny. Highs in the mid 60s at the coast to the mid 80s inland. Southwest winds up to 5 miles per hour, becoming west 5 to 15 miles per hour in the afternoon. For the Friday night, mostly clear until midnight, then becoming partly cloudy. Lows from the upper 40s to mid 50s. Southwest winds 5 to 10 miles per hour for Saturday. Partly cloudy in the morning, then becoming mostly sunny. Highs in the lower 60s at the coast to the lower 80s inland. Southwest winds 5 to 15 miles per hour, and on Saturday night, mostly clear until midnight, then becoming partly cloudy. Lows from the upper 40s to mid 50s for the Sunday. Partly cloudy in the morning, then becoming mostly sunny. Highs from the upper 50s to mid 70s for Sunday night, mostly clear until midnight, then becoming partly cloudy. Lows from the upper 40s to mid 50s Memorial Day through Tuesday. Partly cloudy. Breezy. Highs from the upper 50s to lower 70s. Lows from the upper 40s to mid 50s Tuesday night and Wednesday mostly clear. Breezy. Lows from the upper 40s to mid 50s. Highs 60s and 70s. High temperatures today and lows tonight for the selected cities. San Francisco, 67 and 50. San Francisco Airport, 72 and 51. Redwood City, 82 and 53. Oakland, 74 and 51. Fremont, 81 and 54. Concord, 92 and 53. Livermore, 90 and 53. San Rafael, 82 and 50. Santa Rosa, 85 and 49. Napa, 81 and 50.
4. These are the 5 p.m. Pacific Daylight Time observations for the San Francisco and Monterey Bay areas on Thursday, May 21st. At San Francisco Airport, it was mostly sunny, temperature 62, dew point 50, relative humidity 64%, west wind at 26 miles an hour, gusting to 33, pressure 29.83 inches and falling. At Oakland Airport, it was mostly sunny, temperature 66, dew point 51, relative humidity 58%, west wind at 16 miles an hour, pressure 29.84 inches and steady. At San Jose Airport, it was mostly sunny, temperature 83, dew point 53, relative humidity 35%, northwest wind at 16 miles an hour, pressure 29.80 inches and falling. At Santa Rosa, it was sunny, temperature 81, south wind at 14, pressure 29.81 and steady. At Concord, it was sunny, temperature 90, west wind at 13. At Livermore, it was sunny, temperature 89, west wind at 15. At Monterey, it was mostly sunny, temperature 58, west wind at 12, pressure 29.89 and falling. At Salinas, haze was reported, temperature 60, dew point 50, relative humidity 69%, northwest wind at 15. Here are some observations around California and western Nevada. At Truckee, rain was falling, with a temperature of 55. It was sunny, with a temperature of 92 at Sacramento, and 69 at Blue Canyon. It was mostly sunny, with a temperature of 66 at Los Angeles, 67 at San Diego, 69 at South Lake Tahoe, and 68 at Mammoth Lakes. At Reno, it was partly sunny, with a temperature of 79. Local temperature reports around San Francisco Bay for 5 p.m. Downtown San Francisco was 64 degrees. Oakland Museum was 69 degrees. Redwood City was 84 degrees. San Rafael was 86 degrees. The area forecast for the South Bay, including the San Jose metro area and the Santa Clara Valley. For the rest of today, sunny. Highs in the upper 70s by the bay, mid 80s to lower 90s inland. Northwest winds 5 to 15 miles per hour. For tonight, mostly clear. Lows from the upper 40s to mid 50s. Northwest winds 5 to 10 miles per hour. And on Friday mostly sunny in the morning then becoming sunny. Highs in the mid 70s by the bay, lower to mid 80s inland. West winds 5 to 10 miles per hour for the Friday night, mostly clear. Lows from the upper 40s to mid 50s. West winds 5 to 10 miles per hour, becoming south after midnight. For Saturday, mostly sunny in the morning then becoming sunny. Highs in the mid 70s by the bay to near 80 inland. Southwest winds 5 to 10 miles per hour and on Saturday night, clear until midnight then becoming partly cloudy. Lows from the upper 40s to mid 50s Sunday and Sunday night, mostly clear. Highs from the 70s to lower 80s. Lows from the upper 40s to mid 50s Memorial Day through Tuesday, partly cloudy. Highs from the 60s to upper 70s. Lows near 50. Tuesday night and Wednesday mostly clear. Lows near 50. Highs in the 70s. High temperatures today and lows tonight for the selected cities, San Jose, 85 and 54, Mountain View, 78 and 54, Morgan Hill, 90 and 52. The area forecast for the Monterey Bay and Salinas Valley? For the rest of today? Mostly sunny. Highs in the mid-60s at the coast of the mid-80s inland. West winds 5 to 15 miles per hour. For tonight, partly cloudy. Patchy fog after midnight. Lows in the upper 40s. West winds up to 5 miles per hour until midnight, becoming light. And on Friday, partly cloudy in the morning, then becoming mostly sunny. Highs in the mid-60s at the coast of the mid-80s inland. West winds up to 5 miles per hour, increasing to 5 to 15 miles per hour in the afternoon. For the Friday night, partly cloudy until midnight, then becoming mostly cloudy.

fog after midnight. Lows around 50. West winds 5 to 10 miles per hour until midnight, becoming light. For Saturday, partly cloudy in the morning, then becoming mostly sunny. Patchy fog in the morning. Highs in the upper 60s at the coast to the lower 80s inland. South winds up to 5 miles per hour, becoming west 5 to 15 miles per hour in the afternoon. And on Saturday night, mostly clear until midnight, then becoming mostly cloudy. Patchy fog, lows near 50. For the Sunday, mostly cloudy in the morning, then becoming mostly sunny. Patchy fog, highs from the mid-60s to lower 80s for Sunday night, mostly clear until midnight, then becoming partly cloudy. Patchy fog, lows in the upper 40s Memorial Day, mostly cloudy in the morning, then becoming mostly sunny. Patchy fog, highs 60s and 70s Monday night and Tuesday, partly cloudy. Lows in the upper 40s, highs from the upper 50s to lower 70s Tuesday night and Wednesday, mostly clear. Lows in the upper 40s, highs from the lower 60s to mid 70s, high temperatures today and lows tonight for the selected cities: Santa Cruz, 75 and 49, Monterey, 66 and 47, Salinas, 68 and 49, Hollister, 82 and 49, King City, 86 and 50. The weather overview for the Bay Area and Central Coast: diurnally driven onshore winds during the afternoon and early evening, warm and dry weather through Friday leads to elevated fire weather concerns for the interior Bay Area and Central Coast. Gradual cooling trend begins Friday with seasonal temperatures for the upcoming weekend. The extended forecast for the Bay Area and Central Coast: Saturday and Saturday night, partly cloudy. Patchy fog after midnight. Highs 55 to 85. Lows 45 to 55. Sunday and Sunday night, partly cloudy. Patchy fog after midnight. Highs 55 to 80. Lows 45 to 55. Memorial Day and Monday night, partly cloudy. Highs 55 to 80. Lows 45 to 55. Tuesday and Tuesday night, partly cloudy. Highs 55 to 75. Lows 45 to 55. Wednesday, sunny, warmer. Highs 55 to 80. Sunrise, sunset, and tidal information for the San Francisco Bay Area for Thursday, May 21st. The sunset tonight, 8:17 p.m. The sunrise tomorrow, 5:55 a.m. The sunset tomorrow, 8:18 p.m. Tidal data at the Golden Gate for the afternoon and evening hours today and the morning hours of tomorrow. High tide, 5:38 p.m. at 4.82 feet. Low tide, 10:31 p.m. at 2.86 feet. High tide, 04:06 a.m. at 5.27 feet. Low tide, 11:03 a.m. at -0.59 feet. Here are the buoy observations for 5 p.m. Pacific Daylight Time. An offshore buoy 6, winds north at 8 knots, pressure 1,030.1 millibars. An offshore buoy 59, winds north 21 knots, gusting to 25, water temperature 60, pressure 1,021.2 millibars, sea 7 feet, every 9 seconds. At Point Arena buoy, winds northwest 16 knots, water temperature 55, pressure 1,012.3 millibars, sea 7 feet, every 10 seconds. At buoy 13 near Bodega Bay, winds northwest at 12 knots, pressure 1,011.9 millibars, swell 6 feet, every 10 seconds. At Point Reyes Wave Rider buoy, water temperature 51, seas 9 feet, every 10 seconds. At San Francisco Bar buoy, water temperature 56, seas 5 feet, every 11 seconds. At San Francisco buoy, winds west at 10 knots, water temperature 52, pressure 1,011.8 millibars, swell 5 feet, every 11 seconds. At Half Moon Bay buoy, winds west 8 knots, water temperature 54, pressure 1,013.2 millibars, seas 7 feet, every 11 seconds. At Monterey Bay buoy, winds northwest 12 knots, water temperature 53, pressure 1,011.8 millibars, sea 7 feet, every 11 seconds. At Point Sur,

lighter buoy water temperature 52, seas 9 feet, every 11 seconds. At Cape San Martin buoy winds northwest 12 knots, water temperature 59, pressure 1012.5 millibars. Seas 9 feet, every 9 seconds. Synopsis for the Central California coast and bays including the Monterey Bay, Greater Farallones, and Cordell Bank National Marine Sanctuaries, fresh to strong northerly winds and moderate seas continue across the far northern outer waters through early Friday morning. Winds diminish to moderate to fresh with occasional strong gusts Friday into Saturday. Elsewhere, a moderate breeze and moderate seas continue into the weekend. Conditions further improve Sunday into early next week with a gentle to moderate breeze expected over the coastal waters. Unsettled weather returns mid to late week with strengthening winds and building seas. The marine forecast for San Pablo Bay, Suisun Bay, the West Delta, and the San Francisco Bay north of the Bay Bridge. For tonight, southwest wind 10 to 15 knots, easing to 5 to 10 knots after midnight. For Friday, southwest wind 5 to 10 knots, rising to 10 to 15 knots in the afternoon. For Friday night, southwest wind 10 to 15 knots. The marine forecast for Monterey Bay. For tonight, west wind 5 to 10 knots, becoming light and variable. Seas 3 to 4 feet. Wave detail, west 4 feet at 10 seconds. Patchy dense fog late this evening and overnight. For Friday, west wind around 5 knots, rising to 5 to 10 knots in the afternoon. Seas around 3 feet. Wave detail, west 3 feet at 10 seconds. Patchy dense fog in the morning. For Friday night, southwest wind 5 to 10 knots, becoming southeast after midnight. Seas around 3 feet. Wave detail, northwest 3 feet at 10 seconds. Patchy fog. The coastal waters forecast from Pigeon Point to Point Pinos out to 10 nautical miles. For tonight, northwest wind 5 to 10 knots, easing to around 5 knots late this evening and overnight. Seas 4 to 6 feet. Wave detail, northwest 5 feet at 10 seconds and south 2 feet at 15 seconds. Patchy dense fog late this evening and overnight. For Friday, southwest wind around 5 knots, rising to 5 to 10 knots in the afternoon. Seas 4 to 5 feet. Wave detail, northwest 4 feet at 10 seconds and south 2 feet at 15 seconds. Patchy dense fog in the morning. For Friday night, south wind 5 to 10 knots. Seas 4 to 5 feet. Wave detail, northwest 4 feet at 10 seconds and south 2 feet at 14 seconds. The area forecast for the peninsula, North Bay, and East Bay. For the rest of today, sunny. Highs in the upper 60s at the coast around 90 inland. West winds 5 to 15 miles per hour. For tonight, mostly clear until midnight, then becoming partly cloudy. Lows from the 40s to mid 50s. West winds 5 to 10 miles per hour. And on Friday, partly cloudy in the morning, then becoming sunny. Highs in the mid 60s at the coast of the mid 80s inland. Southwest winds up to 5 miles per hour, becoming west 5 to 15 miles per hour in the afternoon. For the Friday night, mostly clear until midnight, then becoming partly cloudy. Lows from the upper 40s to mid 50s, southwest winds 5 to 10 miles per hour for Saturday. Partly cloudy in the morning, then becoming mostly sunny. Highs in the lower 60s at the coast to the lower 80s inland. Southwest winds 5 to 15 miles per hour and on Saturday night, mostly clear until midnight, then becoming partly cloudy. Lows from the upper 40s to mid 50s for the Sunday. Partly cloudy in the morning, then becoming mostly sunny. Highs from the upper 50s to mid 70s for Sunday night, mostly clear until midnight, then becoming partly cloudy. Lows from the upper 40s to mid 50s Memorial Day through Tuesday. Partly cloudy. Breezy. Highs from the upper 50s to lower 70s. Lows from the upper 40s to mid 50s Tuesday night and Wednesday mostly clear. Breezy. Lows from the upper 40s to mid 50s, highs 60s and 70s, high 10s.

is located in Monterey, California, and serves the South Bay and Monterey Bay Area, including the city of San Jose, Monterey, Salinas, and Santa Cruz. These are the 5 p.m. Pacific Daylight Time observations for the San Francisco and Monterey Bay Areas on Thursday, May 21st. At San Francisco Airport, it was mostly sunny, temperature 62, dew point 50, relative humidity 64%, west wind at 26 miles an hour, gusting to 33, pressure 29.83 inches and falling. At Oakland Airport, it was mostly sunny, temperature 66, dew point 51, relative humidity 58%, west wind at 16 miles an hour, pressure 29.84 inches and steady. At San Jose Airport, it was mostly sunny, temperature 83, dew point 53, relative humidity 35%, northwest wind at 16 miles an hour, pressure 29.80 inches and falling. At Santa Rosa, it was sunny, temperature 81, south wind at 14, pressure 29.81 and steady. At Concord, it was sunny, temperature 90, west wind at 13. At Livermore, it was sunny, temperature 89, west wind at 15. At Monterey, it was mostly sunny, temperature 58, west wind at 12, pressure 29.89 and falling. At Salinas, haze was reported, temperature 60, dew point 50, relative humidity 69%, northwest wind at 15. Here are some observations around California and western Nevada. At Truckee, rain was falling, with a temperature of 55. It was sunny, with a temperature of 92 at Sacramento, and 69 at Blue Canyon. It was mostly sunny, with a temperature of 66 at Los Angeles, 67 at San Diego, 69 at South Lake Tahoe, and 68 at Mammoth Lakes. At Reno, it was partly sunny, with a temperature of 79. Local temperature reports around San Francisco Bay for 5 p.m. Downtown San Francisco was 64 degrees. Oakland Museum was 69 degrees. Redwood City was 84 degrees. San Rafael was 86 degrees. The area forecast for the South Bay, including the San Jose metro area and the Santa Clara Valley. For the rest of today, sunny. Highs in the upper 70s by the bay, mid 80s to lower 90s inland. Northwest winds 5 to 15 miles per hour. For tonight, mostly clear. Lows from the upper 40s to mid 50s. Northwest winds 5 to 10 miles per hour. And on Friday mostly sunny in the morning then becoming sunny. Highs in the mid 70s by the bay, lower to mid 80s inland. West winds 5 to 10 miles per hour for the Friday night, mostly clear. Lows from the upper 40s to mid 50s. West winds 5 to 10 miles per hour, becoming south after midnight. For Saturday, mostly sunny in the morning then becoming sunny. Highs in the mid 70s by the bay to near 80 inland. Southwest winds 5 to 10 miles per hour and on Saturday night, clear until midnight then becoming partly cloudy. Lows from the upper 40s to mid 50s Sunday and Sunday night, mostly clear. Highs from the 70s to lower 80s. Lows from the upper 40s to mid 50s Memorial Day through Tuesday, partly cloudy. Highs from the 60s to upper 70s. Lows near 50. Tuesday night and Wednesday mostly clear. Lows near 50. Highs in the 70s. High temperatures today and lows tonight for the selected cities, San Jose, 85 and 54, Mountain View, 78 and 54, Morgan Hill, 90 and 52. The area forecast for the Monterey Bay and Salinas Valley? For the rest of today? Mostly sunny. Highs in the mid-60s at the coast of the mid-80s inland. West winds 5 to 15 miles per hour. For tonight, partly cloudy. Patchy fog after midnight. Lows in the upper 40s. West winds up to 5 miles per hour until midnight, becoming light. And on Friday, partly cloudy in the morning, then becoming mostly sunny. Highs in the mid-60s at the coast of the mid-80s inland. West winds up to 5 miles per hour, increasing to 5 to 15.

Santa Clara Valley. For tonight, mostly clear. Lows from the upper 40s to mid 50s. Northwest winds 5 to 10 miles per hour. For Friday, mostly sunny in the morning, then becoming sunny. Highs in the mid 70s by the bay, lower to mid 80s inland. West winds 5 to 10 miles per hour for Friday night, mostly clear. Lows from the upper 40s to mid 50s. West winds 5 to 10 miles per hour, becoming south after midnight. And on Saturday, mostly sunny in the morning, then becoming sunny. Highs in the mid 70s by the bay to near 80 inland. Southwest winds 5 to 10 miles per hour for Saturday night, clear until midnight, then becoming partly cloudy. Lows from the upper 40s to mid 50s. Southwest winds 5 to 10 miles per hour for Sunday. Partly cloudy in the morning, then becoming sunny. Highs from the 70s to lower 80s for Sunday night, mostly clear. Lows from the upper 40s to mid 50s Memorial Day through Tuesday. Partly cloudy. Highs from the 60s to upper 70s, lows near 50. Tuesday night through Thursday, mostly clear. Lows near 50. Highs from the 70s to lower 80s, low temperatures tonight and highs tomorrow for these selected cities: San Jose, 54 and 82, Mountain View, 54 and 76, Morgan Hill, 52 and 83. The area forecast for the Monterey Bay and Salinas Valley? For tonight, partly cloudy. Patchy fog after midnight. Lows in the upper 40s. West winds up to 5 miles per hour until midnight, becoming light. For Friday, partly cloudy in the morning, then becoming mostly sunny. Highs in the mid-60s at the coast of the mid-80s inland. West winds up to 5 miles per hour, increasing to 5 to 15 miles per hour in the afternoon. For Friday night, partly cloudy. Patchy fog after midnight. Lows around 50. West winds 5 to 10 miles per hour until midnight, becoming light. And on Saturday, partly cloudy in the morning, then becoming mostly sunny. Patchy fog in the morning. Highs in the upper 60s at the coast to the lower 80s inland. South winds up to 5 miles per hour, becoming west 5 to 15 miles per hour in the afternoon. For Saturday night, mostly clear until midnight, then becoming mostly cloudy. Patchy fog after midnight. Lows near 50. West winds 5 to 10 miles per hour for Sunday. Mostly cloudy in the morning, then becoming mostly sunny. Patchy fog. Highs from the mid-60s to lower 80s for Sunday night. Mostly clear until midnight, then becoming partly cloudy. Patchy fog. Lows in the upper 40s Memorial Day. Mostly cloudy in the morning, then becoming mostly sunny. Patchy fog. Highs 60s and 70s Monday night and Tuesday, partly cloudy. Lows in the upper 40s. Highs from the upper 50s to lower 70s Tuesday night through Wednesday night, mostly clear. Lows from the mid 40s to lower 50s. Highs from the lower 60s to mid 70s Thursday, partly cloudy in the morning, then becoming mostly sunny. Highs from the mid 60s to upper 70s. Low temperatures tonight and highs tomorrow for these selected cities: Santa Cruz, 49 and 68, Monterey, 47 and 65, Salinas, 49 and 65, Hollister, 49 and 76, King City, 50 and 84. The weather overview for the Bay Area and Central Coast: diurnally driven onshore winds during the afternoon and early evening. Warm and dry weather through Friday leads to elevated fire weather concerns for the interior Bay Area and Central Coast. Gradual cooling trend begins Friday with seasonal temperatures for the upcoming weekend. The extended forecast for the Bay Area and Central Coast: Saturday and Saturday night, partly cloudy. Patchy fog after midnight. Highs 55 to 85. Lows 45 to 55. Sunday and Sunday night, partly cloudy. Patchy fog after midnight. Highs 55 to 80. Lows 45 to 55. Memorial Day and Monday night, partly cloudy. Highs 55 to 80. Lows 45 to 55. Tuesday and Tuesday night, partly cloudy. Highs 55 to 75. Lows 45 to 55. Wednesday, sunny, warmer.

High is 55 to 80. Sunrise, sunset, and tidal information for the San Francisco Bay Area for Thursday, May 21st. The sunset tonight, 8:17 p.m. The sunrise tomorrow, 5:55 a.m. The sunset tomorrow, 8:18 p.m. Tidal data at the Golden Gate for the afternoon and evening hours today and the morning hours of tomorrow. High tide, 5:38 p.m. at 4.82 feet. Low tide, 10:31 p.m. at 2.86 feet. High tide, 04:06 a.m. at 5.27 feet. Low tide, 11:03 a.m. at minus 059 feet. Here are the buoy observations for 6 p.m. Pacific Daylight Time. An offshore buoy 6 winds north at 10 knots, pressure 1,029.6 millibars. An offshore buoy 59 winds north at 21 knots, gusting to 25, water temperature 60, pressure 1,021.0 millibars. At buoy 14 near Point Arena, winds northwest at 14 knots, water temperature 54, pressure 1,012.2 millibars. At buoy 13 near Bodega Bay, winds northwest at 12 knots, pressure 1,011.5 millibars. At Point Reyes Wave Rider buoy, water temperature 51, seas 9 feet, every 11 seconds. At San Francisco Bar buoy, water temperature 56, seas 4 feet, every 11 seconds. At San Francisco buoy, winds northwest at 10 knots, pressure 1,011.6 millibars, swell 5 feet, every 10 seconds. At Half Moon Bay buoy, winds northwest 10 knots, water temperature 54, pressure 1,012.7 millibars, seas 6 feet, every 10 seconds. At Monterey buoy, winds northwest at 12 knots, water temperature 53, pressure 1,011.7 millibars. At Point Sur Wave Rider buoy, winds at knots, water temperature 51. At Cape San Martin buoy, winds northwest at 14 knots, water temperature 59, pressure 1,012.1 millibars. Synopsis for the Central California coast and bays, including the Monterey Bay, Greater Farallones, and Cordell Bank National Marine Sanctuaries, fresh to strong northerly winds and moderate seas continue across the far northern outer waters through early Friday morning. Winds diminish to moderate to fresh with occasional strong gusts Friday into Saturday. Elsewhere, a moderate breeze and moderate seas continue into the weekend. Conditions further improve Sunday into early next week with a gentle to moderate breeze expected over the coastal waters. Unsettled weather returns mid to late week with strengthening winds and building seas. The marine forecast for San Pablo Bay, Suisun Bay, the West Delta, and the San Francisco Bay north of the Bay Bridge. For tonight, southwest wind 10 to 15 knots, easing to 5 to 10 knots after midnight. For Friday, southwest wind 5 to 10 knots, rising to 10 to 15 knots in the afternoon. For Friday night, southwest wind 10 to 15 knots. The marine forecast for Monterey Bay. For tonight, west wind 5 to 10 knots, becoming light and variable. Seas 3 to 4 feet. Wave detail, west 4 feet at 10 seconds. Patchy dense fog late this evening and overnight. For Friday, west wind around 5 knots, rising to 5 to 10 knots in the afternoon. Seas around 3 feet. Wave detail, west 3 feet at 10 seconds. Patchy dense fog in the morning. For Friday night, southwest wind 5 to 10 knots, becoming southeast after midnight. Seas around 3 feet. Wave detail, northwest 3 feet at 10 seconds. Patchy fog. The coastal waters forecast from Pigeon Point to Point Pinos out to 10 nautical miles. For tonight, northwest wind 5 to 10 knots, easing to around 5 knots late this evening and overnight. Seas 4 to 6 feet. Wave detail, northwest 5 feet at 10 seconds and south 2 feet at 15 seconds. Patchy dense fog late this evening and overnight. For Friday, southwest wind around 5 knots, rising to 5 to 10 knots in the afternoon. Seas 4 to 5 feet. Wave detail, northwest.

west 4 feet at 10 seconds and south 2 feet at 15 seconds. Patchy dense fog in the morning. For Friday night, south wind 5 to 10 knots. Seas 4 to 5 feet. Wave detail, northwest 4 feet at 10 seconds and south 2 feet at 14 seconds. The area forecast for the peninsula, North Bay, and East Bay. For tonight, mostly clear until midnight, then becoming partly cloudy. Lows from the 40s to mid 50s. West winds 5 to 10 miles per hour. For Friday, partly cloudy in the morning, then becoming sunny. Highs in the mid-60s at the coast of the mid-80s inland. Southwest winds up to 5 miles per hour, becoming west 5 to 15 miles per hour in the afternoon. For Friday night, mostly clear until midnight, then becoming partly cloudy. Lows from the upper 40s to mid-50s, southwest winds 5 to 10 miles per hour, and on Saturday, partly cloudy in the morning, then becoming mostly sunny. Highs in the lower 60s at the coast to the lower 80s inland. Southwest winds 5 to 15 miles per hour for Saturday night, mostly clear until midnight, then becoming partly cloudy. Lows from the upper 40s to mid 50s. Southwest winds 5 to 15 miles per hour for Sunday. Partly cloudy in the morning, then becoming mostly sunny. Highs from the upper 50s to mid 70s for Sunday night, mostly clear until midnight, then becoming partly cloudy. Lows from the upper 40s to mid 50s Memorial Day through Tuesday. Partly cloudy. Breezy. Highs from the upper 50s to lower 70s. Lows from the upper 40s to mid 50s Tuesday night through Thursday. Mostly clear. Breezy. Lows from the upper 40s to mid 50s. Highs from the mid 60s to upper 70s. Low temperatures tonight and highs tomorrow for the selected cities. San Francisco, 50 and 62. San Francisco Airport, 51 and 71, Redwood City, 53 and 79, Oakland, 51 and 69, Fremont, 54 and 78, Concord, 53 and 85, Livermore, 53 and 86, San Rafael, 50 and 74, Santa Rosa, 49 and 79, Napa, 50 and 75, Fairfield, 54 and 81. These are the 6 p.m. Pacific Daylight Time observations for the San Francisco and Monterey Bay areas on Thursday, May 21st. At San Francisco Airport, it was mostly sunny, temperature 59, dew point 50, relative humidity 72%, northwest wind at 23 miles an hour, gusting to 32, pressure 29.82 inches and falling. At Oakland Airport, it was mostly sunny, temperature 62, dew point 51, relative humidity 67%, west wind at 15 miles an hour, pressure 29.84 inches and steady. At San Jose Airport, it was mostly sunny, temperature 78, dew point 52, relative humidity 40%, northwest wind at 14 miles an hour, pressure 29.80 inches and steady. At Santa Rosa, it was sunny, temperature 75, southeast wind at 12, pressure 29.82 and rising. At Concord, it was sunny, temperature 88, west wind at 14. At Livermore, it was sunny, temperature 86, west wind at 15. At Monterey, it was mostly sunny, temperature 59, west wind at 8, pressure 29.89 and steady. At Salinas, haze was reported, temperature 58, dew point 50, relative humidity 75%, northwest wind at 14. Here are some observations around California and western Nevada. It was sunny, with a temperature of 92 at Sacramento, and 68 at Blue Canyon. It was mostly sunny, with a temperature of 65 at Los Angeles, 66 at San Diego, and 64 at Mammoth Lakes. It was partly sunny, with a temperature of 76 at Reno, and 57 at Truckee. At South Lake Tahoe, it was cloudy, with a temperature of 65. 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This broadcast originates from the National Weather Service office located in Monterey, California, and serves the South Bay and Monterey Bay Area, including the city of San Jose.

Monterey, Salinas, and Santa Cruz. Local temperature reports around San Francisco Bay for 6 p.m. Downtown San Francisco was 63 degrees. Oakland Museum was 67 degrees. Redwood City was 87 degrees. San Rafael was 86 degrees. The area forecast for the South Bay, including the San Jose metro area and the Santa Clara Valley. For tonight, mostly clear. Lows from the upper 40s to mid 50s. Northwest winds 5 to 10 miles per hour. For Friday, mostly sunny in the morning, then becoming sunny. Highs in the mid 70s by the bay, lower to mid 80s inland. West winds 5 to 10 miles per hour for Friday night, mostly clear. Lows from the upper 40s to mid 50s. West winds 5 to 10 miles per hour, becoming south after midnight. And on Saturday, mostly sunny in the morning, then becoming sunny. Highs in the mid 70s by the bay to near 80 inland. Southwest winds 5 to 10 miles per hour for Saturday night, clear until midnight, then becoming partly cloudy. Lows from the upper 40s to mid 50s. Southwest winds 5 to 10 miles per hour for Sunday. Partly cloudy in the morning, then becoming sunny. Highs from the 70s to lower 80s for Sunday night, mostly clear. Lows from the upper 40s to mid 50s Memorial Day through Tuesday. Partly cloudy. Highs from the 60s to upper 70s, lows near 50. Tuesday night through Thursday, mostly clear. Lows near 50. Highs from the 70s to lower 80s, low temperatures tonight and highs tomorrow for these selected cities: San Jose, 54 and 82, Mountain View, 54 and 76, Morgan Hill, 52 and 83. The area forecast for the Monterey Bay and Salinas Valley? For tonight, partly cloudy. Patchy fog after midnight. Lows in the upper 40s. West winds up to 5 miles per hour until midnight, becoming light. For Friday, partly cloudy in the morning, then becoming mostly sunny. Highs in the mid-60s at the coast of the mid-80s inland. West winds up to 5 miles per hour, increasing to 5 to 15 miles per hour in the afternoon. For Friday night, partly cloudy. Patchy fog after midnight. Lows around 50. West winds 5 to 10 miles per hour until midnight, becoming light. And on Saturday, partly cloudy in the morning, then becoming mostly sunny. Patchy fog in the morning. Highs in the upper 60s at the coast of the lower 80s inland. South winds up to 5 miles per hour, becoming west 5 to 15 miles per hour in the afternoon. For Saturday night, mostly clear until midnight, then becoming mostly cloudy. Patchy fog after midnight. Lows near 50. West winds 5 to 10 miles per hour for Sunday. Mostly cloudy in the morning, then becoming mostly sunny. Patchy fog. Highs from the mid-60s to lower 80s for Sunday night. Mostly clear until midnight, then becoming partly cloudy. Patchy fog. Lows in the upper 40s Memorial Day. Mostly cloudy in the morning, then becoming mostly sunny. Patchy fog. Highs 60s and 70s Monday night and Tuesday, partly cloudy. Lows in the upper 40s. Highs from the upper 50s to lower 70s Tuesday night through Wednesday night, mostly clear. Lows from the mid 40s to lower 50s. Highs from the lower 60s to mid 70s Thursday. Partly cloudy in the morning, then becoming mostly sunny. Highs from the mid-60s to upper 70s, low temperatures tonight and highs tomorrow for these selected cities: Santa Cruz, 49 and 68, Monterey, 47 and 65, Salinas, 49 and 65, Hollister, 49 and 76, King City, 50 and 84. The weather overview for the Bay Area and Central Coast: diurnally driven onshore winds during the afternoon and early evening. Warm and dry weather through Friday leads to elevated fire weather concerns for the interior Bay Area and Central Coast. Gradual cooling trend begins Friday with seasonal temperatures for the upcoming weekend. The extended forecast for the Bay Area and Central Coast: Saturday and Saturday night, partly cloudy. Patchy fog after midnight. Highs 55 to 85. Lows 45 to 55. Sunday and Sunday night, partly cloudy. Patchy fog.

midnight. Highs 55 to 80. Lows 45 to 55. Memorial Day and Monday night, partly cloudy. Highs 55 to 80. Lows 45 to 55. Tuesday and Tuesday night, partly cloudy. Highs 55 to 75. Lows 45 to 55. Wednesday, sunny, warmer. Highs 55 to 80. Sunrise, sunset, and tidal information for the San Francisco Bay Area for Thursday, May 21st. The sunset tonight, 8:17 p.m. The sunrise tomorrow, 5:55 a.m. The sunset tomorrow, 8:18 p.m. Tidal data at the Golden Gate for the afternoon and evening hours today and the morning hours of tomorrow. High tide, 5:38 p.m. at 4.82 feet. Low tide, 10:31 p.m. at 2.86 feet. High tide, 04:06 a.m. at 5.27 feet. Low tide, 11:03 a.m. at minus 059 feet. Here are the buoy observations for 6 p.m. Pacific Daylight Time. An offshore buoy 6 winds north at 10 knots, pressure 1,029.6 millibars. An offshore buoy 59 winds north at 21 knots, gusting to 25, water temperature 60, pressure 1,021.0 millibars. At buoy 14 near Point Arena winds northwest at 14 knots, water temperature 54, pressure 1,012.2 millibars. At buoy 13 near Bodega Bay winds northwest at 12 knots, pressure 1,011.5 millibars. 0.2 millibars. At buoy 13 near Bodega Bay winds northwest at 12 knots, pressure 1,011.5 millibars. At Point Reyes Wave Rider buoy water temperature 51, seas 9 feet, every 11 seconds. At San Francisco Bar buoy water temperature 56, seas 4 feet, every 11 seconds. At San Francisco buoy winds northwest at 10 knots, pressure 1,011.6 millibars, swell 5 feet, every 10 seconds. At Half Moon Bay buoy winds northwest 10 knots, water temperature 54, pressure 1,012.7 millibars, seas 6 feet, every 10 seconds. At Monterey buoy winds northwest at 12 knots, water temperature 53, pressure 1,011.7 millibars. At Point Sur Wave Rider buoy winds at knots, water temperature 51. At Cape San Martin buoy winds northwest at 14 knots, water temperature 59, pressure 1,012.1 millibars. Synopsis for the Central California coast and bays including the Monterey Bay, Greater Farallones, and Cordell Bank National Marine Sanctuaries, fresh to strong northerly winds and moderate seas continue across the far northern outer waters through early Friday morning. Winds diminish to moderate to fresh with occasional strong gusts Friday into Saturday. Elsewhere, a moderate breeze and moderate seas continue into the weekend. Conditions further improve Sunday into early next week with a gentle to moderate breeze expected over the coastal waters. Unsettled weather returns mid to late week with strengthening winds and building seas. The marine forecast for San Pablo Bay, Suisun Bay, the West Delta, and the San Francisco Bay north of the Bay Bridge. For tonight, southwest wind 10 to 15 knots, easing to 5 to 10 knots after midnight. For Friday, southwest wind 5 to 10 knots, rising to 10 to 15 knots in the afternoon. For Friday night, southwest wind 10 to 15 knots. The marine forecast for Monterey Bay. For tonight, west wind 5 to 10 knots, becoming light and variable. Seas 3 to 4 feet. Wave detail, west 4 feet at 10 seconds. Patchy dense fog late this evening and overnight. For Friday, west wind around 5 knots, rising to 5 to 10 knots in the afternoon. Seas around 3 feet. Wave detail, west 3 feet at 10 seconds. Patchy dense fog in the morning. For Friday night, southwest wind 5 to 10 knots, becoming southeast after midnight. Seas around 3 feet. Wave detail, northwest 3 feet at 10 seconds. Patchy fog.

The coastal waters forecast from Pigeon Point to Point Pinos out to 10 nautical miles. For tonight, northwest wind 5 to 10 knots, easing to around 5 knots late this evening and overnight. Seas 4 to 6 feet. Wave detail, northwest 5 feet at 10 seconds and south 2 feet at 15 seconds. Patchy dense fog late this evening and overnight. For Friday, southwest wind around 5 knots, rising to 5 to 10 knots in the afternoon. Seas 4 to 5 feet. Wave detail, northwest 4 feet at 10 seconds and south 2 feet at 15 seconds. Patchy dense fog in the morning. For Friday night, south wind 5 to 10 knots. Seas 4 to 5 feet. Wave detail, northwest 4 feet at 10 seconds and south 2 feet at 14 seconds. The area forecast for the peninsula, North Bay, and East Bay. For tonight, mostly clear until midnight, then becoming partly cloudy. Lows from the 40s to mid 50s. West winds 5 to 10 miles per hour. For Friday, partly cloudy in the morning, then becoming sunny. Highs in the mid-60s at the coast of the mid-80s inland. Southwest winds up to 5 miles per hour, becoming west 5 to 15 miles per hour in the afternoon. For Friday night, mostly clear until midnight, then becoming partly cloudy. Lows from the upper 40s to mid-50s, southwest winds 5 to 10 miles per hour, and on Saturday, partly cloudy in the morning, then becoming mostly sunny. Highs in the lower 60s at the coast of the lower 80s inland. Southwest winds 5 to 15 miles per hour for Saturday night, mostly clear until midnight, then becoming partly cloudy. Lows from the upper 40s to mid 50s, southwest winds 5 to 15 miles per hour for Sunday. Partly cloudy in the morning, then becoming mostly sunny. Highs from the upper 50s to mid 70s for Sunday night, mostly clear until midnight, then becoming partly cloudy. Lows from the upper 40s to mid 50s Memorial Day through Tuesday. Partly cloudy. Breezy. Highs from the upper 50s to lower 70s. Lows from the upper 40s to mid 50s Tuesday night through Thursday. Mostly clear. Breezy. Lows from the upper 40s to mid 50s. Highs from the mid 60s to upper 70s. Low temperatures tonight and highs tomorrow for the selected cities. San Francisco, 50 and 62. San Francisco Airport, 51 and 71, Redwood City, 53 and 79, Oakland, 51 and 69, Fremont, 54 and 78, Concord, 53 and 85, Livermore, 53 and 86, San Rafael, 50 and 74, Santa Rosa, 49 and 79, Napa, 50 and 75, Fairfield, 54 and 81. These are the 6 p.m. Pacific Daylight Time observations for the San Francisco and Monterey Bay areas on Thursday, May 21st. At San Francisco Airport, it was mostly sunny, temperature 59, dew point 50, relative humidity 72%, northwest wind at 23 miles an hour, gusting to 32, pressure 29.82 inches and falling. At Oakland Airport, it was mostly sunny, temperature 62, dew point 51, relative humidity 67%, west wind at 15 miles an hour, pressure 29.84 inches and steady. At San Jose Airport, it was mostly sunny, temperature 78, dew point 52, relative humidity 40%, northwest wind at 14 miles an hour, pressure 29.80 inches and steady. At Santa Rosa, it was sunny, temperature 75, southeast wind at 12, pressure 29.82 and rising. At Concord, it was sunny, temperature 88, west wind at 14. At Livermore, it was sunny, temperature 86, west wind at 15. At Monterey, it was mostly sunny, temperature 59, west wind at 8, pressure 29.89 and steady. At Salinas, haze was reported, temperature 58, dew point 50, relative humidity 75%, northwest wind at 14. Here are some observations around California and western Nevada. It was sunny, with a temperature of 92 at Sacramento, and 68 at Blue Canyon. It was mostly sunny, with a temperature of 65 at Los Angeles,
66 at San Diego, and 64 at Mammoth Lakes. It was partly sunny, with a temperature of 76 at Reno, and 57 at Truckee. At South Lake Tahoe, it was cloudy, with a temperature of 65. Local temperature reports around San Francisco Bay for 6 p.m. Downtown San Francisco was 63 degrees. Oakland Museum was 67 degrees. Redwood City was 87 degrees. San Rafael was 86 degrees. The area forecast for the South Bay, including the San Jose metro area and the Santa Clara Valley. For tonight, mostly clear. Lows from the upper 40s to mid 50s. Northwest winds 5 to 10 miles per hour. For Friday, mostly sunny in the morning, then becoming sunny. Highs in the mid 70s by the bay, lower to mid 80s inland. West winds 5 to 10 miles per hour for Friday night, mostly clear. Lows from the upper 40s to mid 50s, west winds 5 to 10 miles per hour, becoming south after midnight. And on Saturday, mostly sunny in the morning, then becoming sunny. Highs in the mid-70s by the bay to near 80 inland. Southwest winds 5 to 10 miles per hour for Saturday night, clear until midnight, then becoming partly cloudy. Lows from the upper 40s to mid-50s. Southwest winds 5 to 10 miles per hour for Sunday. Partly cloudy in the morning, then becoming sunny. Highs from the 70s to lower 80s for Sunday night, mostly clear. Lows from the upper 40s to mid 50s Memorial Day through Tuesday. Partly cloudy. Highs from the 60s to upper 70s, lows near 50. Tuesday night through Thursday. Mostly clear. Lows near 50. Highs from the 70s to lower 80s, low temperatures tonight and highs tomorrow for these selected cities: San Jose, 54 and 82, Mountain View, 54 and 76, Morgan Hill, 52 and 83. The area forecast for the Monterey Bay and Salinas Valley? For tonight, partly cloudy. Patchy fog after midnight. Lows in the upper 40s. West winds up to 5 miles per hour until midnight, becoming light. For Friday, partly cloudy in the morning, then becoming mostly sunny. Highs in the mid-60s at the coast of the mid-80s inland. West winds up to 5 miles per hour, increasing to 5 to 15 miles per hour in the afternoon. For Friday night, partly cloudy. Patchy fog after midnight. Lows around 50. West winds 5 to 10 miles per hour until midnight, becoming light. And on Saturday, partly cloudy in the morning, then becoming mostly sunny. Patchy fog in the morning. Highs in the upper 60s at the coast to the lower 80s inland. South winds up to 5 miles per hour, becoming west 5 to 15 miles per hour in the afternoon. For Saturday night, mostly clear until midnight, then becoming mostly cloudy. Patchy fog after midnight. Lows near 50. West winds 5 to 10 miles per hour for Sunday. Mostly cloudy in the morning, then becoming mostly sunny. Patchy fog. Highs from the mid-60s to lower 80s for Sunday night. Mostly clear until midnight, then becoming partly cloudy. Patchy fog. Lows in the upper 40s Memorial Day. Mostly cloudy in the morning, then becoming mostly sunny. Patchy fog. Highs 60s and 70s Monday night and Tuesday, partly cloudy. Lows in the upper 40s. Highs from the upper 50s to lower 70s Tuesday night through Wednesday night. Mostly clear. Lows from the mid-40s to lower 50s, highs from the lower 60s to mid-70s Thursday. Partly cloudy in the morning, then becoming mostly sunny. Highs from the mid-60s to upper 70s, low temperatures tonight and highs tomorrow for the selected cities: Santa Cruz, 49 and 68, Monterey, 47 and 65, Salinas, 49 and 65, Hollister, 49 and 76, King City, 50 and 84. The weather overview for the Bay Area and Central Coast: diurnally driven onshore winds during the afternoon and early evening, warm and dry weather through Friday leads to elevated fire weather concerns for the interior Bay Area and Central Coast. Gradual cooling trend begins Friday with seasonal temperatures for the upcoming weekend. The extended forecast for the Bay Area and Central Coast: Saturday and Saturday night, partly cloudy.
patchy fog after midnight.

Highs 55 to 85. Lows 45 to 55. Sunday and Sunday night, partly cloudy. Patchy fog after midnight. Highs 55 to 80. Lows 45 to 55. Memorial Day and Monday night, partly cloudy. Highs 55 to 80. Lows 45 to 55. Tuesday and Tuesday night, partly cloudy. Highs 55 to 75. Lows 45 to 55. Wednesday, sunny, warmer. Highs 55 to 80. Sunrise, sunset, and tidal information for the San Francisco Bay Area for Thursday, May 21st. The sunset tonight, 8:17 p.m. The sunrise tomorrow, 5:55 a.m. The sunset tomorrow, 8:18 p.m. Tidal data at the Golden Gate for the afternoon and evening hours today and the morning hours of tomorrow. High tide, 5:38 p.m. at 4.82 feet. Low tide, 10:31 p.m. at 2.86 feet. High tide, 04:06 a.m. at 5.27 feet. Low tide, 11:03 a.m. at -0.59 feet. Here are the buoy observations for 6 p.m. Pacific Daylight Time. An offshore buoy 6 winds north at 10 knots, pressure 1,029.6 millibars. An offshore buoy 59 winds north at 21 knots, gusting to 25, water temperature 60, pressure 1,021.0 millibars. At buoy 14 near Point Arena, winds northwest at 14 knots, water temperature 54, pressure 1,012.2 millibars. At buoy 13 near Bodega Bay, winds northwest at 12 knots, pressure 1,011.5 millibars. At Point Reyes Wave Rider buoy, water temperature 51, seas 9 feet, every 11 seconds. At San Francisco Bar buoy, water temperature 56, seas 4 feet, every 11 seconds. At San Francisco buoy, winds northwest at 10 knots, pressure 1,011.6 millibars, swell 5 feet, every 10 seconds. At Half Moon Bay buoy, winds northwest 10 knots, water temperature 54, pressure 1,012.7 millibars, seas 6 feet, every 10 seconds. At Monterey buoy, winds northwest at 12 knots, water temperature 53, pressure 1,011.7 millibars. At Point Sur Wave Rider buoy, winds at knots, water temperature 51. At Cape San Martin buoy, winds northwest at 14 knots, water temperature 59, pressure 1,012.1 millibars. Synopsis for the Central California coast and bays, including the Monterey Bay, Greater Farallones, and Cordell Bank National Marine Sanctuaries, fresh to strong northerly winds and moderate seas continue across the far northern outer waters through early Friday morning. Winds diminish to moderate to fresh with occasional strong gusts Friday into Saturday. Elsewhere, a moderate breeze and moderate seas continue into the weekend. Conditions further improve Sunday into early next week with a gentle to moderate breeze expected over the coastal waters. Unsettled weather returns mid to late week with strengthening winds and building seas. The marine forecast for San Pablo Bay, Suisun Bay, the West Delta, and the San Francisco Bay north of the Bay Bridge. For tonight, southwest wind 10 to 15 knots, easing to 5 to 10 knots after midnight. For Friday, southwest wind 5 to 10 knots, rising to 10 to 15 knots in the afternoon. For Friday night, southwest wind 10 to 15 knots. The marine forecast for Monterey Bay. For tonight, west wind 5 to 10 knots, becoming light and variable. Seas 3 to 4 feet. Wave detail, west 4 feet at 10 seconds. Patchy dense fog late this evening and overnight. For Friday, west wind around 5 knots, rising to 5 to 10 knots in the afternoon. Seas around 3 feet. Wave detail, west 3 feet at 10 seconds. Patchy dense fog in the morning. For Friday night, southwest wind 5 to 10 knots, becoming southeast after midnight. Seas around 3 feet. Wave detail, northwest 3 feet at 10 seconds.

patchy fog. The coastal waters forecast from Pigeon Point to Point Pinos out to 10 nautical miles. For tonight, northwest wind 5 to 10 knots, easing to around 5 knots late this evening and overnight. Seas 4 to 6 feet. Wave detail, northwest 5 feet at 10 seconds and south 2 feet at 15 seconds. Patchy dense fog late this evening and overnight. For Friday, southwest wind around 5 knots, rising to 5 to 10 knots in the afternoon. Seas 4 to 5 feet. Wave detail, northwest 4 feet at 10 seconds and south 2 feet at 15 seconds. Patchy dense fog in the morning. For Friday night, south wind 5 to 10 knots. Seas 4 to 5 feet. Wave detail, northwest 4 feet at 10 seconds and south 2 feet at 14 seconds. The area forecast for the peninsula, North Bay, and East Bay. For tonight, mostly clear until midnight, then becoming partly cloudy. Lows from the 40s to mid 50s. West winds 5 to 10 miles per hour. For Friday, partly cloudy in the morning, then becoming sunny. Highs in the mid-60s at the coast of the mid-80s inland. Southwest winds up to 5 miles per hour, becoming west 5 to 15 miles per hour in the afternoon. For Friday night, mostly clear until midnight, then becoming partly cloudy. Lows from the upper 40s to mid-50s southwest winds 5 to 10 miles per hour, and on Saturday, partly cloudy in the morning, then becoming mostly sunny. Highs in the lower 60s at the coast of the lower 80s inland. Southwest winds 5 to 15 miles per hour for Saturday night, mostly clear until midnight, then becoming partly cloudy. Lows from the upper 40s to mid 50s southwest winds 5 to 15 miles per hour for Sunday. Partly cloudy in the morning, then becoming mostly sunny. Highs from the upper 50s to mid 70s for Sunday night, mostly clear until midnight, then becoming partly cloudy. Lows from the upper 40s to mid 50s Memorial Day through Tuesday. Partly cloudy. Breezy. Highs from the upper 50s to lower 70s. Lows from the upper 40s to mid 50s Tuesday night through Thursday. Mostly clear. Breezy. Lows from the upper 40s to mid 50s. Highs from the mid 60s to upper 70s. Low temperatures tonight and highs tomorrow for the selected cities. San Francisco, 50 and 62. San Francisco Airport, 51 and 71, Redwood City, 53 and 79, Oakland, 51 and 69, Fremont, 54 and 78, Concord, 53 and 85, Livermore, 53 and 86, San Rafael, 50 and 74, Santa Rosa, 49 and 79, Napa, 50 and 75, Fairfield, 54 and 81. 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This broadcast originates from the National Weather Service office located in Monterey, California, and serves the South Bay and Monterey Bay Area, including the cities of San Jose, Monterey, Salinas, and Santa Cruz. These are the 6 p.m. Pacific Daylight Time observations for the San Francisco and Monterey Bay areas on Thursday, May 21st. At San Francisco Airport, it was mostly sunny, temperature 59, dew point 50, relative humidity 72%, northwest wind at 23 miles an hour, gusting to 32, pressure 29.82 inches and falling. At Oakland Airport, it was mostly sunny, temperature 62, dew point 51, relative humidity 67%, west wind at 15 miles an hour, pressure 29.84 inches and steady. At San Jose Airport, it was mostly sunny, temperature 78, dew point 52, relative humidity 40%, northwest wind at 14 miles an hour, pressure 29.80 inches and steady. At Santa Rosa, it was sunny, temperature 75, southeast wind at 12, pressure 29.82 and rising. At Concord, it was sunny, temperature 88, west wind at 14. At Livermore, it was sunny, temperature 86, west wind at 15. At Monterey, it was mostly sunny, temperature 59, west wind.
wind at 8, pressure 29.89 and steady. At Salinas, haze was reported, temperature 58, dew point 50, relative humidity 75%, northwest wind at 14. Here are some observations around California and western Nevada. It was sunny, with a temperature of 92 at Sacramento, and 68 at Blue Canyon. It was mostly sunny, with a temperature of 65 at Los Angeles, 66 at San Diego, and 64 at Mammoth Lakes. It was partly sunny, with a temperature of 76 at Reno, and 57 at Truckee. At South Lake Tahoe, it was cloudy, with a temperature of 65. Local temperature reports around San Francisco Bay for 6 p.m. Downtown San Francisco was 63 degrees. Oakland Museum was 67 degrees. Redwood City was 87 degrees. San Rafael was 86 degrees. The area forecast for the South Bay, including the San Jose metro area and the Santa Clara Valley. For tonight, mostly clear. Lows from the upper 40s to mid 50s. Northwest winds 5 to 10 miles per hour. For Friday, mostly sunny in the morning, then becoming sunny. Highs in the mid 70s by the bay, lower to mid 80s inland. West winds 5 to 10 miles per hour for Friday night, mostly clear. Lows from the upper 40s to mid 50s. West winds 5 to 10 miles per hour, becoming south after midnight. And on Saturday, mostly sunny in the morning, then becoming sunny. Highs in the mid-70s by the bay to near 80 inland. Southwest winds 5 to 10 miles per hour for Saturday night, clear until midnight, then becoming partly cloudy. Lows from the upper 40s to mid-50s. Southwest winds 5 to 10 miles per hour for Sunday. Partly cloudy in the morning, then becoming sunny. Highs from the 70s to lower 80s for Sunday night, mostly clear. Lows from the upper 40s to mid 50s Memorial Day through Tuesday. Partly cloudy. Highs from the 60s to upper 70s, lows near 50. Tuesday night through Thursday. Mostly clear. Lows near 50. Highs from the 70s to lower 80s, low temperatures tonight and highs tomorrow for these selected cities. San Jose, 54 and 82. Mountain View, 54 and 76. Morgan Hill, 52 and 83. The area forecast for the Monterey Bay and Salinas Valley? For tonight, partly cloudy. Patchy fog after midnight. Lows in the upper 40s. West winds up to 5 miles per hour until midnight, becoming light. For Friday, partly cloudy in the morning, then becoming mostly sunny. Highs in the mid-60s at the coast of the mid-80s inland. West winds up to 5 miles per hour, increasing to 5 to 15 miles per hour in the afternoon. For Friday night, partly cloudy. Patchy fog after midnight. Lows around 50. West winds 5 to 10 miles per hour until midnight, becoming light. And on Saturday, partly cloudy in the morning, then becoming mostly sunny. Patchy fog in the morning. Highs in the upper 60s at the coast to the lower 80s inland. South winds up to 5 miles per hour, becoming west 5 to 15 miles per hour in the afternoon. For Saturday night, mostly clear until midnight, then becoming mostly cloudy. Patchy fog after midnight. Lows near 50. West winds 5 to 10 miles per hour for Sunday. Mostly cloudy in the morning, then becoming mostly sunny. Patchy fog. Highs from the mid-60s to lower 80s for Sunday night, mostly clear until midnight, then becoming partly cloudy. Patchy fog. Lows in the upper 40s Memorial Day, mostly cloudy in the morning, then becoming mostly sunny. Patchy fog. Highs 60s and 70s Monday night and Tuesday, partly cloudy. Lows in the upper 40s. Highs from the upper 50s to lower 70s Tuesday night through Wednesday night, mostly clear. Lows from the mid-40s to lower 50s. Highs from the lower 60s to mid-70s Thursday. Partly cloudy in the morning, then becoming mostly sunny. Highs from the mid-60s to upper 70s. Low temperatures tonight and highs tomorrow for these selected cities. Santa Cruz, 49 and 68. Monterey, 47 and 65. Salinas, 49 and 65. Hollister, 49 and 76. King City,
50 and 84.

weather overview for the Bay Area and Central Coast, diurnally driven onshore winds during the afternoon and early evening. Warm and dry weather through Friday leads to elevated fire weather concerns for the interior Bay Area and Central Coast. Gradual cooling trend begins Friday with seasonal temperatures for the upcoming weekend. The extended forecast for the Bay Area and Central Coast, Saturday and Saturday night, partly cloudy. Patchy fog after midnight. Highs 55 to 85. Lows 45 to 55. Sunday and Sunday night, partly cloudy. Patchy fog after midnight. Highs 55 to 80. Lows 45 to 55. Memorial Day and Monday night, partly cloudy. Highs 55 to 80. Lows 45 to 55. Tuesday and Tuesday night, partly cloudy. Highs 55 to 75. Lows 45 to 55. Wednesday, sunny, warmer. Highs 55 to 80. Sunrise, sunset, and tidal information for the San Francisco Bay Area for Thursday, May 21st. The sunset tonight, 8:17 p.m. The sunrise tomorrow, 5:55 a.m. The sunset tomorrow, 8:18 p.m. Tidal data at the Golden Gate for the afternoon and evening hours today and the morning hours of tomorrow. High tide, 5:38 p.m. at 4.82 feet. Low tide, 10:31 p.m. at 2.86 feet. High tide, 04:06 a.m. at 5.27 feet. Low tide, 11:03 a.m. at minus 059 feet. Here are the buoy observations for 7 p.m. Pacific Daylight Time. An offshore buoy 6 winds north at 8 knots, pressure 1,029.4 millibars. An offshore buoy 59 winds north at 21 knots, gusting to 27, water temperature 60, pressure 1,020.6 millibars. At buoy 14 near Point Arena, winds northwest at 14 knots, water temperature 55, pressure 1,012.0 millibars. At buoy 13 near Bodega Bay, winds northwest at 12 knots, pressure 1,010.9 millibars. At Point Reyes Wave Rider buoy, water temperature 51, seas 9 feet, every 10 seconds. At San Francisco Bar buoy, water temperature 55, seas 4 feet, every 11 seconds. At San Francisco buoy, winds west at 10 knots, water temperature 52, pressure 1,011.1 millibars. At Half Moon Bay buoy, winds northwest 8 knots, water temperature 54, pressure 1,012.4 millibars, seas 6 feet, every 10 seconds. At Monterey buoy, winds northwest at 12 knots, water temperature 53, pressure 1,011.4 millibars. At Point Sur, Wave Rider buoy, water temperature 51, seas 9 feet, every 10 seconds. At Cape San Martin buoy, winds northwest at 14 knots, water temperature 59, pressure 1,011.7 millibars. Synopsis for the Central California coast and bays, including the Monterey Bay, Greater Farallones, and Cordell Bank National Marine Sanctuaries. Fresh to strong northerly winds and moderate seas continue across the far northern outer waters through early Friday morning. Winds diminish to moderate to fresh with occasional strong gusts Friday into Saturday. Elsewhere, a moderate breeze and moderate seas continue into the weekend. Conditions further improve Sunday into early next week with a gentle to moderate breeze expected over the coastal waters. Unsettled weather returns mid to late week with strengthening winds and building seas. The marine forecast for San Pablo Bay, Suisun Bay, the West Delta, and the San Francisco Bay north of the Bay Bridge. For tonight, southwest wind 10 to 15 knots, easing to 5 to 10 knots after midnight. For Friday, southwest wind 5 to 10 knots, rising to 10 to 15 knots in the afternoon. For Friday night, southwest wind 10 to 15 knots. The marine forecast for Monterey Bay. For tonight, west wind 5 to 10 knots, becoming light and variable. Seas 3 to 4 feet. Wave detail, west 4 feet at 10 seconds. Patchy dense fog late this evening and overnight.

Friday, west wind around 5 knots, rising to 5 to 10 knots in the afternoon. Seas around 3 feet. Wave detail, west 3 feet at 10 seconds. Patchy dense fog in the morning. For Friday night, southwest wind 5 to 10 knots, becoming southeast after midnight. Seas around 3 feet. Wave detail, northwest 3 feet at 10 seconds. Patchy fog. The coastal waters forecast from Pigeon Point to Point Pinos out to 10 nautical miles. For tonight, northwest wind 5 to 10 knots, easing to around 5 knots late this evening and overnight. Seas 4 to 6 feet. Wave detail, northwest 5 feet at 10 seconds and south 2 feet at 15 seconds. Patchy dense fog late this evening and overnight. For Friday, southwest wind around 5 knots, rising to 5 to 10 knots in the afternoon. Seas 4 to 5 feet. Wave detail, northwest 4 feet at 10 seconds and south 2 feet at 15 seconds. Patchy dense fog in the morning. For Friday night, south wind 5 to 10 knots. Seas 4 to 5 feet. Wave detail, northwest 4 feet at 10 seconds and south 2 feet at 14 seconds. The area forecast for the peninsula, North Bay, and East Bay. For tonight, mostly clear until midnight, then becoming partly cloudy. Lows from the 40s to mid 50s. West winds 5 to 10 miles per hour. For Friday, partly cloudy in the morning, then becoming sunny. Highs in the mid-60s at the coast of the mid-80s inland. Southwest winds up to 5 miles per hour, becoming west 5 to 15 miles per hour in the afternoon. For Friday night, mostly clear until midnight, then becoming partly cloudy. Lows from the upper 40s to mid-50s, southwest winds 5 to 10 miles per hour, and on Saturday, partly cloudy in the morning, then becoming mostly sunny. Highs in the lower 60s at the coast to the lower 80s inland. Southwest winds 5 to 15 miles per hour for Saturday night, mostly clear until midnight, then becoming partly cloudy. Lows from the upper 40s to mid 50s. Southwest winds 5 to 15 miles per hour for Sunday. Partly cloudy in the morning, then becoming mostly sunny. Highs from the upper 50s to mid 70s for Sunday night, mostly clear until midnight, then becoming partly cloudy. Lows from the upper 40s to mid 50s Memorial Day through Tuesday. Partly cloudy. Breezy. Highs from the upper 50s to lower 70s. Lows from the upper 40s to mid 50s Tuesday night through Thursday. Mostly clear. Breezy. Lows from the upper 40s to mid 50s. Highs from the mid 60s to upper 70s. Low temperatures tonight and highs tomorrow for these selected cities. San Francisco, 50 and 62. San Francisco Airport, 51 and 71, Redwood City, 53 and 79, Oakland, 51 and 69, Fremont, 54 and 78, Concord, 53 and 85, Livermore, 53 and 86, San Rafael, 50 and 74, Santa Rosa, 49 and 79, Napa, 50 and 75, Fairfield, 54 and 81. These are the 7 p.m. Pacific Daylight Time observations for the San Francisco and Monterey Bay areas on Thursday, May 21st. At San Francisco Airport, it was mostly sunny, temperature 56, dew point 49, relative humidity 77%, west wind at 21 miles an hour, gusting to 28, pressure 29.82 inches and steady. At Oakland Airport, it was mostly sunny, temperature 59, dew point 51, relative humidity 75%, west wind at 16 miles an hour, pressure 29.84 inches and steady. At San Jose Airport, it was mostly sunny, temperature 72, dew point 53, relative humidity 51%, northwest wind at 15 miles an hour, pressure 29.80 inches and steady. At Santa Rosa, it was sunny, temperature 68, south wind at 10, pressure 29.81 and falling. At Concord, it was sunny, temperature 85, west wind at 12. At Livermore, it was sunny, temperature 81, west wind at 15. At Monterey, it was partly sunny, temperature 56, southwest wind.

for the San Francisco and Monterey Bay areas on Thursday, May 21st. At San Francisco Airport, it was mostly sunny, temperature 56, dew point 49, relative humidity 77%, west wind at 21 miles an hour, gusting to 28, pressure 29.82 inches and steady. At Oakland Airport, it was mostly sunny, temperature 59, dew point 51, relative humidity 75%, west wind at 16 miles an hour, pressure 29.84 inches and steady. At San Jose Airport, it was mostly sunny, temperature 72, dew point 53, relative humidity 51%, northwest wind at 15 miles an hour, pressure 29.80 inches and steady. At Santa Rosa, it was sunny, temperature 68, south wind at 10, pressure 29.81 and falling. At Concord, it was sunny, temperature 85, west wind at 12. At Livermore, it was sunny, temperature 81, west wind at 15. At Monterey, it was partly sunny, temperature 56, southwest wind at 7, pressure 29.88 and falling. At Salinas, haze was reported, temperature 55, dew point 50, relative humidity 83%, northwest wind at 10. Here are some observations around California and western Nevada. At Mammoth Lakes, rain was falling, with a temperature of 57. It was sunny, with a temperature of 89 at Sacramento, and 66 at Blue Canyon. It was mostly sunny, with a temperature of 66 at San Diego, and 62 at South Lake Tahoe. It was partly sunny, with a temperature of 62 at Los Angeles, 72 at Reno, and 57 at Truckee. Local temperature reports around San Francisco Bay for 7 p.m. Downtown San Francisco was 60 degrees. Oakland Museum was 66 degrees. Redwood City was 87 degrees. San Rafael was 90 degrees. The area forecast for the South Bay, including the San Jose metro area and the Santa Clara Valley. For tonight, mostly clear. Lows from the upper 40s to mid 50s. Northwest winds 5 to 10 miles per hour. For Friday, mostly sunny in the morning, then becoming sunny. Highs in the mid 70s by the bay, lower to mid 80s inland. West winds 5 to 10 miles per hour for Friday night, mostly clear. Lows from the upper 40s to mid 50s, west winds 5 to 10 miles per hour, becoming south after midnight. And on Saturday, mostly sunny in the morning, then becoming sunny. Highs in the mid-70s by the bay to near 80 inland. Southwest winds 5 to 10 miles per hour for Saturday night, clear until midnight, then becoming partly cloudy. Lows from the upper 40s to mid-50s. Southwest winds 5 to 10 miles per hour for Sunday. Partly cloudy in the morning, then becoming sunny. Highs from the 70s to lower 80s for Sunday night, mostly clear. Lows from the upper 40s to mid-50s Memorial Day through Tuesday. Partly cloudy. Highs from the 60s to upper 70s, lows near 50. Tuesday night through Thursday. Mostly clear. Lows near 50. Highs from the 70s to lower 80s, low temperatures tonight and highs tomorrow for the selected cities. San Jose, 54 and 82. Mountain View, 54 and 76. Morgan Hill, 52 and 83. The area forecast for the Monterey Bay and Salinas Valley? For tonight, partly cloudy. Patchy fog after midnight. Lows in the upper 40s. West winds up to 5 miles per hour until midnight, becoming light. For Friday, partly cloudy in the morning, then becoming mostly sunny. Highs in the mid-60s at the coast of the mid-80s inland. West winds up to 5 miles per hour, increasing to 5 to 15 miles per hour in the afternoon. For Friday night, partly cloudy. Patchy fog after midnight. Lows around 50. West winds 5 to 10 miles per hour until midnight, becoming light. And on Saturday? Partly cloudy in the morning, then becoming mostly sunny. Patchy fog in the morning. Highs in the upper 60s at the coast to the lower 80s inland. South winds up to 5 miles per hour, becoming west 5 to 15 miles per hour.

in the afternoon. For Saturday night, mostly clear until midnight, then becoming mostly cloudy. Patchy fog after midnight. Lows near 50. West winds 5 to 10 miles per hour for Sunday. Mostly cloudy in the morning, then becoming mostly sunny. Patchy fog, highs from the mid-60s to lower 80s for Sunday night, mostly clear until midnight, then becoming partly cloudy. Patchy fog, lows in the upper 40s Memorial Day, mostly cloudy in the morning, then becoming mostly sunny. Patchy fog, highs 60s and 70s Monday night and Tuesday, partly cloudy. Lows in the upper 40s, highs from the upper 50s to lower 70s Tuesday night through Wednesday night, mostly clear. Lows from the mid-40s to lower 50s, highs from the lower 60s to mid-70s Thursday. Partly cloudy in the morning, then becoming mostly sunny. Highs from the mid-60s to upper 70s, low temperatures tonight and highs tomorrow for these selected cities: Santa Cruz, 49 and 68, Monterey, 47 and 65, Salinas, 49 and 65, Hollister, 49 and 76, King City, 50 and 84. The weather overview for the Bay Area and Central Coast: diurnally driven onshore winds during the afternoon and early evening, warm and dry weather through Friday leads to elevated fire weather concerns for the interior Bay Area and Central Coast. Gradual cooling trend begins Friday with seasonal temperatures for the upcoming weekend. The extended forecast for the Bay Area and Central Coast: Saturday and Saturday night, partly cloudy. Patchy fog after midnight. Highs 55 to 85. Lows 45 to 55. Sunday and Sunday night, partly cloudy. Patchy fog after midnight. Highs 55 to 80. Lows 45 to 55. Memorial Day and Monday night, partly cloudy. Highs 55 to 80. Lows 45 to 55. Tuesday and Tuesday night, partly cloudy. Highs 55 to 75. Lows 45 to 55. Wednesday, sunny, warmer. Highs 55 to 80. Sunrise, sunset, and tidal information for the San Francisco Bay Area for Thursday, May 21st. The sunset tonight, 8:17 p.m. The sunrise tomorrow, 5:55 a.m. The sunset tomorrow, 8:18 p.m. Tidal data at the Golden Gate for the afternoon and evening hours today and the morning hours of tomorrow. High tide, 5:38 p.m. at 4.82 feet. Low tide, 10:31 p.m. at 2.86 feet. High tide, 04:06 a.m. at 5.27 feet. Low tide, 11:03 a.m. at minus 0.59 feet. Here are the buoy observations for 7 p.m. Pacific Daylight Time. An offshore buoy 6, winds northwest at 8 knots, pressure 1,029.4 millibars. An offshore buoy 59, winds north at 21 knots, gusting to 27, water temperature 60, pressure 1,020.6 millibars. At Point Arena buoy, winds northwest 12 knots, water temperature 55, pressure 1,011.8 millibars, sea 7 feet, every 11 seconds. At buoy 13 near Bodega Bay, winds northwest at 12 knots, pressure 1,010.8 millibars, swell 6 feet, every 10 seconds. At Point Reyes Wave Rider buoy, water temperature 51, seas 8 feet, every 9 seconds. At San Francisco Bar buoy, water temperature 55, seas 4 feet, every 11 seconds. At San Francisco buoy, winds west at 10 knots, water temperature 52, pressure 1,011.1 millibars. At Half Moon Bay buoy, winds northwest 8 knots, water temperature 54, pressure 1,012.4 millibars, seas 6 feet, every 10 seconds. At Monterey Bay buoy, winds northwest 12 knots, water temperature 53, pressure 1,011.3 millibars, sea 7 feet, every 10 seconds. At Point Sur, Wave Rider buoy, water temperature 51, seas 9 feet, every 10 seconds. At Cape San Martin buoy, winds northwest 14 knots, water temperature 59, pressure 1,011.7 millibars. Seas 8 feet, every 10 seconds.

analysis for the central California coast and bays, including the Monterey Bay, Greater Farallones, and Cordell Bank National Marine Sanctuaries, fresh to strong northerly winds and moderate seas continue across the far northern outer waters through early Friday morning. Winds diminish to moderate to fresh with occasional strong gusts Friday into Saturday. Elsewhere, a moderate breeze and moderate seas continue into the weekend. Conditions further improve Sunday into early next week with a gentle to moderate breeze expected over the coastal waters. Unsettled weather returns mid to late week with strengthening winds and building seas. The marine forecast for San Pablo Bay, Suisun Bay, the West Delta, and the San Francisco Bay north of the Bay Bridge. For tonight, southwest wind 10 to 15 knots, easing to 5 to 10 knots after midnight. For Friday, southwest wind 5 to 10 knots, rising to 10 to 15 knots in the afternoon. For Friday night, southwest wind 10 to 15 knots. The marine forecast for Monterey Bay. For tonight, west wind 5 to 10 knots, becoming light and variable. Seas 3 to 4 feet. Wave detail, west 4 feet at 10 seconds. Patchy dense fog late this evening and overnight. For Friday, west wind around 5 knots, rising to 5 to 10 knots in the afternoon. Seas around 3 feet. Wave detail, west 3 feet at 10 seconds. Patchy dense fog in the morning. For Friday night, southwest wind 5 to 10 knots, becoming southeast after midnight. Seas around 3 feet. Wave detail, northwest 3 feet at 10 seconds. Patchy fog. The coastal waters forecast from Pigeon Point to Point Pinos out to 10 nautical miles. For tonight, northwest wind 5 to 10 knots, easing to around 5 knots late this evening and overnight. Seas 4 to 6 feet. Wave detail, northwest 5 feet at 10 seconds and south 2 feet at 15 seconds. Patchy dense fog late this evening and overnight. For Friday, southwest wind around 5 knots, rising to 5 to 10 knots in the afternoon. Seas 4 to 5 feet. Wave detail, northwest 4 feet at 10 seconds and south 2 feet at 15 seconds. Patchy dense fog in the morning. For Friday night, south wind 5 to 10 knots. Seas 4 to 5 feet. Wave detail, northwest 4 feet at 10 seconds and south 2 feet at 14 seconds. 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This broadcast originates from the National Weather Service office located in Monterey, California, and serves the South Bay and Monterey Bay Area, including the cities of San Jose, Monterey, Salinas, and Santa Cruz. The area forecast for the Peninsula, North Bay, and East Bay? For tonight, mostly clear until midnight, then becoming partly cloudy. Lows from the 40s to mid-50s. West winds 5 to 10 miles per hour. For Friday, partly cloudy in the morning, then becoming sunny. Highs in the mid-60s at the coast of the mid-80s inland. Southwest winds up to 5 miles per hour, becoming west 5 to 15 miles per hour in the afternoon. For Friday night, mostly clear until midnight, then becoming partly cloudy. Lows from the upper 40s to mid-50s southwest winds 5 to 10 miles per hour, and on Saturday, partly cloudy in the morning, then becoming mostly sunny. Highs in the lower 60s at the coast to the lower 80s inland. Southwest winds 5 to 15 miles per hour for Saturday night, mostly clear until midnight, then becoming partly cloudy. Lows from the upper 40s to mid-50s southwest winds 5 to 15 miles per hour for Sunday. Partly cloudy in the morning, then becoming mostly sunny. Highs from the upper 50s to mid-70s for Sunday night, mostly clear until midnight, then becoming partly cloudy. Lows from the upper 40s to mid-50s Memorial Day through Tuesday. Partly cloudy. Breezy. Highs from the upper 50s to lower 70s. Lows from the upper 40s to mid-50s Tuesday night through Thursday. Mostly clear. Breezy. Lows from the upper 40s to mid-50s. Highs from the mid-60s to upper

70s low temperatures tonight and highs tomorrow for the selected cities. San Francisco, 50 and 62. San Francisco Airport, 51 and 71. Redwood City, 53 and 79. Oakland, 51 and 69. Fremont, 54 and 78. Concord, 53 and 85. Livermore, 53 and 86. San Rafael, 50 and 74. Santa Rosa, 49 and 79. Napa, 50 and 75. Fairfield, 54 and 81. These are the 7 p.m. Pacific Daylight Time observations for the San Francisco and Monterey Bay areas on Thursday, May 21st. At San Francisco Airport, it was mostly sunny, temperature 56, dew point 49, relative humidity 77%, west wind at 21 miles an hour, gusting to 28, pressure 29.82 inches and steady. At Oakland Airport, it was mostly sunny, temperature 59, dew point 51, relative humidity 75%, west wind at 16 miles an hour, pressure 29.84 inches and steady. At San Jose Airport, it was mostly sunny, temperature 72, dew point 53, relative humidity 51%, northwest wind at 15 miles an hour, pressure 29.80 inches and steady. At Santa Rosa, it was sunny, temperature 68, south wind at 10, pressure 29.81 and falling. At Concord, it was sunny, temperature 85, west wind at 12. At Livermore, it was sunny, temperature 81, west wind at 15. At Monterey, it was partly sunny, temperature 56, southwest wind at 7, pressure 29.88 and falling. At Salinas, haze was reported, temperature 55, dew point 50, relative humidity 83%, northwest wind at 10. Here are some observations around California and western Nevada. At Mammoth Lakes, rain was falling, with a temperature of 57. It was sunny, with a temperature of 89 at Sacramento, and 66 at Blue Canyon. It was mostly sunny, with a temperature of 66 at San Diego, and 62 at South Lake Tahoe. It was partly sunny, with a temperature of 62 at Los Angeles, 72 at Reno, and 57 at Truckee. Local temperature reports around San Francisco Bay for 7 p.m. Downtown San Francisco was 60 degrees. Oakland Museum was 66 degrees. Redwood City was 87 degrees. San Rafael was 90 degrees. The area forecast for the South Bay, including the San Jose metro area and the Santa Clara Valley. For tonight, mostly clear. Lows from the upper 40s to mid 50s. Northwest winds 5 to 10 miles per hour. For Friday, mostly sunny in the morning, then becoming sunny. Highs in the mid 70s by the bay, lower to mid 80s inland. West winds 5 to 10 miles per hour for Friday night, mostly clear. Lows from the upper 40s to mid 50s, west winds 5 to 10 miles per hour, becoming south after midnight. And on Saturday, mostly sunny in the morning, then becoming sunny. Highs in the mid-70s by the bay to near 80 inland. Southwest winds 5 to 10 miles per hour for Saturday night, clear until midnight, then becoming partly cloudy. Lows from the upper 40s to mid-50s. Southwest winds 5 to 10 miles per hour for Sunday. Partly cloudy in the morning, then becoming sunny. Highs from the 70s to lower 80s for Sunday night, mostly clear. Lows from the upper 40s to mid 50s Memorial Day through Tuesday. Partly cloudy. Highs from the 60s to upper 70s, lows near 50. Tuesday night through Thursday. Mostly clear. Lows near 50. Highs from the 70s to lower 80s, low temperatures tonight and highs tomorrow for the selected cities. San Jose, 54 and 82. Mountain View, 54 and 76. Morgan Hill, 52 and 83. The area forecast for the Monterey Bay and Salinas Valley? For tonight, partly cloudy. Patchy fog after midnight. Lows in the upper 40s. West winds up to 5 miles per hour until midnight, becoming light. For Friday, partly cloudy in the morning, then becoming mostly sunny.
Highs in the mid-60s at the coast to the mid-80s inland. West winds up to 5 miles per hour, increasing to 5 to 15 miles per hour in the afternoon. For Friday night, partly cloudy. Patchy fog after midnight. Lows around 50. West winds 5 to 10 miles per hour until midnight, becoming light. And on Saturday, partly cloudy in the morning, then becoming mostly sunny. Patchy fog in the morning. Highs in the upper 60s at the coast to the lower 80s inland. South winds up to 5 miles per hour, becoming west 5 to 15 miles per hour in the afternoon. For Saturday night, mostly clear until midnight, then becoming mostly cloudy. Patchy fog after midnight. Lows near 50. West winds 5 to 10 miles per hour for Sunday. Mostly cloudy in the morning, then becoming mostly sunny. Patchy fog. Highs from the mid-60s to lower 80s for Sunday night. Mostly clear until midnight, then becoming partly cloudy. Patchy fog. Lows in the upper 40s Memorial Day. Mostly cloudy in the morning, then becoming mostly sunny. Patchy fog. Highs 60s and 70s. Patchy fog. Lows in the upper 40s Memorial Day. Mostly cloudy in the morning, then becoming mostly sunny. Patchy fog. Highs 60s and 70s Monday night and Tuesday, partly cloudy. Lows in the upper 40s. Highs from the upper 50s to lower 70s Tuesday night through Wednesday night, mostly clear. Lows from the mid 40s to lower 50s. Highs from the lower 60s to mid 70s Thursday, partly cloudy in the morning, then becoming mostly sunny. Highs from the mid 60s to upper 70s. Low temperatures tonight and highs tomorrow for the selected cities: Santa Cruz, 49 and 68, Monterey, 47 and 65, Salinas, 49 and 65, Hollister, 49 and 76, King City, 50 and 84. The weather overview for the Bay Area and Central Coast: diurnally driven onshore winds during the afternoon and early evening. Warm and dry weather through Friday leads to elevated fire weather concerns for the interior Bay Area and Central Coast. Gradual cooling trend begins Friday with seasonal temperatures for the upcoming weekend. The extended forecast for the Bay Area and Central Coast: Saturday and Saturday night, partly cloudy. Patchy fog after midnight. Highs 55 to 85. Lows 45 to 55. Sunday and Sunday night, partly cloudy. Patchy fog after midnight. Highs 55 to 80. Lows 45 to 55. Memorial Day and Monday night, partly cloudy. Highs 55 to 80. Lows 45 to 55. Tuesday and Tuesday night, partly cloudy. Highs 55 to 75. Lows 45 to 55. Wednesday, sunny, warmer. Highs 55 to 80. Sunrise, sunset, and tidal information for the San Francisco Bay Area for Thursday, May 21st. The sunset tonight, 8:17 p.m. The sunrise tomorrow, 5:55 a.m. The sunset tomorrow, 8:18 p.m. Tidal data at the Golden Gate for the afternoon and evening hours today and the morning hours of tomorrow. High tide, 5:38 p.m. at 4.82 feet. Low tide, 10:31 p.m. at 2.86 feet. High tide, 04:06 a.m. at 5.27 feet. Low tide, 11:03 a.m. at -0.59 feet. Here are the buoy observations for 7 p.m. Pacific Daylight Time. An offshore buoy 6, winds northwest at 8 knots, pressure 1,029.4 millibars. An offshore buoy 59, winds north at 21 knots, gusting to 27, water temperature 60, pressure 1,020.6 millibars. At Point Arena buoy, winds northwest 12 knots, water temperature 55, pressure 1,011.8 millibars, sea 7 feet, every 11 seconds. At buoy 13 near Bodega Bay, winds northwest at 12 knots, pressure 1,010.8 millibars, swell 6 feet, every 10 seconds. At Point Reyes Wave Rider buoy, water temperature 51, seas 8 feet, every 9 seconds. At San Francisco Bar buoy, water temperature 55, seas 4 feet, every 11 seconds.
at San Francisco. Only winds west.

at 10 knots. Water temperature 52, pressure 1,011.1 millibars. At Half Moon Bay buoy winds northwest 8 knots. Water temperature 54, pressure 1,012.4 millibars, seas 6 feet, every 10 seconds. At Monterey Bay buoy winds northwest 12 knots. Water temperature 53, pressure 1,011.3 millibars, seas 7 feet, every 10 seconds. At Pointer, wave rider buoy water temperature 51, seas 9 feet, every 10 seconds. At Cape San Martin buoy winds northwest 14 knots, water temperature 59, pressure 1,011.7 millibars. Seas 8 feet, every 10 seconds. Synopsis for the Central California coast and bays including the Monterey Bay, Greater Farallones, and Cordell Bank National Marine Sanctuaries, fresh to strong northerly winds and moderate seas continue across the far northern outer waters through early Friday morning. Winds diminish to moderate to fresh with occasional strong gusts Friday into Saturday. Elsewhere, a moderate breeze and moderate seas continue into the weekend. Conditions further improve Sunday into early next week with a gentle to moderate breeze expected over the coastal waters. Unsettled weather returns mid to late week with strengthening winds and building seas. The marine forecast for San Pablo Bay, Suisun Bay, the West Delta, and the San Francisco Bay north of the Bay Bridge. For tonight, southwest wind 10 to 15 knots, easing to 5 to 10 knots after midnight. For Friday, southwest wind 5 to 10 knots, rising to 10 to 15 knots in the afternoon. For Friday night, southwest wind 10 to 15 knots. The marine forecast for Monterey Bay. For tonight, west wind 5 to 10 knots, becoming light and variable. Seas 3 to 4 feet. Wave detail, west 4 feet at 10 seconds. Patchy dense fog late this evening and overnight. For Friday, west wind around 5 knots, rising to 5 to 10 knots in the afternoon. Seas around 3 feet. Wave detail, west 3 feet at 10 seconds. Patchy dense fog in the morning. For Friday night, southwest wind 5 to 10 knots, becoming southeast after midnight. Seas around 3 feet. Wave detail, northwest 3 feet at 10 seconds. Patchy fog. The coastal waters forecast from Pigeon Point to Point Pinos out to 10 nautical miles. For tonight, northwest wind 5 to 10 knots, easing to around 5 knots late this evening and overnight. Seas 4 to 6 feet. Wave detail, northwest 5 feet at 10 seconds and south 2 feet at 15 seconds. Patchy dense fog late this evening and overnight. For Friday, southwest wind around 5 knots, rising to 5 to 10 knots in the afternoon. Seas 4 to 5 feet. Wave detail, northwest 4 feet at 10 seconds and south 2 feet at 15 seconds. Patchy dense fog in the morning. For Friday night, south wind 5 to 10 knots. Seas 4 to 5 feet. Wave detail, northwest 4 feet at 10 seconds and south 2 feet at 14 seconds. The area forecast for the peninsula, North Bay, and East Bay. For tonight, mostly clear until midnight, then becoming partly cloudy. Lows from the 40s to mid 50s. West winds 5 to 10 miles per hour. For Friday, partly cloudy in the morning, then becoming sunny. Highs in the mid-60s at the coast of the mid-80s inland. Southwest winds up to 5 miles per hour, becoming west 5 to 15 miles per hour in the afternoon. For Friday night, mostly clear until midnight, then becoming partly cloudy. Lows from the upper 40s to mid-50s southwest winds 5 to 10 miles per hour, and on Saturday, partly cloudy in the morning, then becoming mostly sunny. Highs in the lower 60s at the coast to the lower 80s inland. Southwest winds 5 to 15 miles per hour for Saturday night, mostly clear until midnight, then becoming partly cloudy. Lows from the upper 40s to mid 50s southwest winds 5 to 15 miles per hour for Sunday. Partly cloudy in the morning, then becoming mostly sunny. Highs from the upper 50s to mid 70s for Sunday night, mostly clear until midnight, then becoming partly cloudy.

Lows from the upper 40s to mid 50s Memorial Day through Tuesday. Partly cloudy. Breezy. Highs from the upper 50s to lower 70s. Lows from the upper 40s to mid 50s Tuesday night through Thursday. Mostly clear. Breezy. Lows from the upper 40s to mid 50s. Highs from the mid 60s to upper 70s. Low temperatures tonight and highs tomorrow for these selected cities. San Francisco, 50 and 62. San Francisco Airport, 51 and 71. Redwood City, 53 and 79. Oakland, 51 and 69. Fremont, 54 and 78. Concord, 53 and 85. Livermore, 53 and 86. San Rafael, 50 and 74. Santa Rosa, 49 and 79. Napa, 50 and 75. Fairfield, 54 and 81. These are the 7 p.m. Pacific Daylight Time observations for the San Francisco and Monterey Bay areas on Thursday, May 21st. At San Francisco Airport, it was mostly sunny, temperature 56, dew point 49, relative humidity 77%, west wind at 21 miles an hour, gusting to 28, pressure 29.82 inches and steady. At Oakland Airport, it was mostly sunny, temperature 59, dew point 51, relative humidity 75%, west wind at 16 miles an hour, pressure 29.84 inches and steady. At San Jose Airport, it was mostly sunny, temperature 72, dew point 53, relative humidity 51%, northwest wind at 15 miles an hour, pressure 29.80 inches and steady. At Santa Rosa, it was sunny, temperature 68, south wind at 10, pressure 29.81 and falling. At Concord, it was sunny, temperature 85, west wind at 12. At Livermore, it was sunny, temperature 81, west wind at 15. At Monterey, it was partly sunny, temperature 56, southwest wind at 7, pressure 29.88 and falling. At Salinas, haze was reported, temperature 55, dew point 50, relative humidity 83%, northwest wind at 10. Here are some observations around California and western Nevada. At Mammoth Lakes, rain was falling, with a temperature of 57. It was sunny, with a temperature of 89 at Sacramento, and 66 at Blue Canyon. It was mostly sunny, with a temperature of 66 at San Diego, and 62 at South Lake Tahoe. It was partly sunny, with a temperature of 62 at Los Angeles, 72 at Reno, and 57 at Truckee. Local temperature reports around San Francisco Bay for 7 p.m. Downtown San Francisco was 60 degrees. Oakland Museum was 66 degrees. Redwood City was 87 degrees. San Rafael was 90 degrees. The area forecast for the South Bay, including the San Jose metro area and the Santa Clara Valley. For tonight, mostly clear. Lows from the upper 40s to mid 50s. Northwest winds 5 to 10 miles per hour. For Friday, mostly sunny in the morning, then becoming sunny. Highs in the mid 70s by the bay, lower to mid 80s inland. West winds 5 to 10 miles per hour for Friday night, mostly clear. Lows from the upper 40s to mid 50s, west winds 5 to 10 miles per hour, becoming south after midnight. And on Saturday, mostly sunny in the morning, then becoming sunny. Highs in the mid-70s by the bay to near 80 inland. Southwest winds 5 to 10 miles per hour for Saturday night, clear until midnight, then becoming partly cloudy. Lows from the upper 40s to mid-50s. Southwest winds 5 to 10 miles per hour for Sunday. Partly cloudy in the morning, then becoming sunny. Highs from the 70s to lower 80s for Sunday night, mostly clear. Lows from the upper 40s to mid 50s Memorial Day through Tuesday. Partly cloudy. Highs from the 60s to upper 70s, lows near 50. Tuesday night through Thursday. Mostly clear. Lows near 50. Highs from the 70s to lower 80s, low temperatures tonight and highs tomorrow for these selected cities. San Jose, 54 and 82. Mountain View, 54 and 76. Morgan Hill, 52 and 83.
the area forecast for the Monterey Bay and Salinas Valley. For tonight, partly cloudy. Patchy fog after midnight. Lows in the upper 40s. West winds up to 5 miles per hour until midnight, becoming light. For Friday, partly cloudy in the morning, then becoming mostly sunny. Highs in the mid-60s at the coast of the mid-80s inland. West winds up to 5 miles per hour, increasing to 5 to 15 miles per hour in the afternoon. For Friday night, partly cloudy. Patchy fog after midnight. Lows around 50. West winds 5 to 10 miles per hour until midnight, becoming light. And on Saturday, partly cloudy in the morning, then becoming mostly sunny. Patchy fog in the morning. Highs in the upper 60s at the coast to the lower 80s inland. South winds up to 5 miles per hour, becoming west 5 to 15 miles per hour in the afternoon. For Saturday night, mostly clear until midnight, then becoming mostly cloudy. Patchy fog after midnight. Lows near 50. West winds 5 to 10 miles per hour for Sunday. Mostly cloudy in the morning, then becoming mostly sunny. Patchy fog. Highs from the mid-60s to lower 80s for Sunday night. Mostly clear until midnight, then becoming partly cloudy. Patchy fog. Lows in the upper 40s Memorial Day. Mostly cloudy in the morning, then becoming mostly sunny. Patchy fog. Highs 60s and 70s Monday night and Tuesday, partly cloudy. Lows in the upper 40s. Highs from the upper 50s to lower 70s Tuesday night through Wednesday night, mostly clear. Lows from the mid-40s to lower 50s. Highs from the lower 60s to mid-70s Thursday, partly cloudy in the morning, then becoming mostly sunny. Highs from the mid-60s to upper 70s. Low temperatures tonight and highs tomorrow for these selected cities: Santa Cruz, 49 and 68, Monterey, 47 and 65, Salinas, 49 and 65, Hollister, 49 and 76, King City, 50 and 84. The weather overview for the Bay Area and Central Coast: diurnally driven onshore winds during the afternoon and early evening, warm and dry weather through Friday leads to elevated fire weather concerns for the interior Bay Area and Central Coast. Gradual cooling trend begins Friday with seasonal temperatures for the upcoming weekend. The extended forecast for the Bay Area and Central Coast: Saturday and Saturday night, partly cloudy. Patchy fog after midnight. Highs 55 to 85. Lows 45 to 55. Sunday and Sunday night, partly cloudy. Patchy fog after midnight. Highs 55 to 80. Lows 45 to 55. Memorial Day and Monday night, partly cloudy. Highs 55 to 80. Lows 45 to 55. Tuesday and Tuesday night, partly cloudy. Highs 55 to 75. Lows 45 to 55. Wednesday, sunny, warmer. Highs 55 to 80. Sunrise, sunset, and tidal information for the San Francisco Bay Area for Thursday, May 21st. The sunset tonight, 8:17 p.m. The sunrise tomorrow, 5:55 a.m. The sunset tomorrow, 8:18 p.m. Tidal data at the Golden Gate for the afternoon and evening hours today and the morning hours of tomorrow. High tide, 5:38 p.m. at 4.82 feet. Low tide, 10:31 p.m. at 2.86 feet. High tide, 04:06 a.m. at 5.27 feet. Low tide, 11:03 a.m. at minus 0.59 feet. Here are the buoy observations for 7 p.m. Pacific Daylight Time. An offshore buoy 6, winds northwest at 8 knots, pressure 1,029.4 millibars. An offshore buoy 59, winds north at 21 knots, gusting to 27, water temperature 60, pressure 1,020.6 millibars. At Point Arena buoy, winds northwest 12 knots, water temperature 55, pressure 1,011.8 millibars, sea 7 feet, every 11 seconds. At buoy 13 near Bodega Bay, winds northwest at 12 knots, pressure 1,010.8 millibars, swell 6 feet, every 10 seconds.
At Point Reyes, wave rider, buoy water temperature 51, seas 8.

seconds. At San Francisco Bar buoy water temperature 55, seas 4 feet, every 11 seconds. At San Francisco buoy winds west at 10 knots, water temperature 52, pressure 1011.1 millibars. At Half Moon Bay buoy winds northwest 8 knots, water temperature 54, pressure 1012.4 millibars, seas 6 feet, every 10 seconds. At Monterey Bay buoy winds northwest 12 knots, water temperature 53, pressure 1011.3 millibars, seas 7 feet, every 10 seconds. At Pointzer, Wave Rider buoy water temperature 51, seas 9 feet, every 10 seconds. At Cape San Martin buoy winds northwest 14 knots, water temperature 59, pressure 1011.7 millibars. Seas 8 feet, every 10 seconds. Synopsis for the Central California coast and bays including the Monterey Bay, Greater Farallones, and Cordell Bank National Marine Sanctuaries, fresh to strong northerly winds and moderate seas continue across the far northern outer waters through early Friday morning. Winds diminish to moderate to fresh with occasional strong gusts Friday into Saturday. Elsewhere, a moderate breeze and moderate seas continue into the weekend. Conditions further improve Sunday into early next week with a gentle to moderate breeze expected over the coastal waters. Unsettled weather returns mid to late week with strengthening winds and building seas. The marine forecast for San Pablo Bay, Suisun Bay, the West Delta, and the San Francisco Bay north of the Bay Bridge. For tonight, southwest wind 10 to 15 knots, easing to 5 to 10 knots after midnight. For Friday, southwest wind 5 to 10 knots, rising to 10 to 15 knots in the afternoon. For Friday night, southwest wind 10 to 15 knots. The marine forecast for Monterey Bay. For tonight, west wind 5 to 10 knots, becoming light and variable. Seas 3 to 4 feet. Wave detail, west 4 feet at 10 seconds. Patchy dense fog late this evening and overnight. For Friday, west wind around 5 knots, rising to 5 to 10 knots in the afternoon. Seas around 3 feet. Wave detail, west 3 feet at 10 seconds. Patchy dense fog in the morning. For Friday night, southwest wind 5 to 10 knots, becoming southeast after midnight. Seas around 3 feet. Wave detail, northwest 3 feet at 10 seconds. Patchy fog. The coastal waters forecast from Pigeon Point to Point Pinos out to 10 nautical miles. For tonight, northwest wind 5 to 10 knots, easing to around 5 knots late this evening and overnight. Seas 4 to 6 feet. Wave detail, northwest 5 feet at 10 seconds and south 2 feet at 15 seconds. Patchy dense fog late this evening and overnight. For Friday, southwest wind around 5 knots, rising to 5 to 10 knots in the afternoon. Seas 4 to 5 feet. Wave detail, northwest 4 feet at 10 seconds and south 2 feet at 15 seconds. Patchy dense fog in the morning. For Friday night, south wind 5 to 10 knots. Seas 4 to 5 feet. Wave detail, northwest 4 feet at 10 seconds and south 2 feet at 14 seconds. 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This broadcast originates from the National Weather Service office located in Monterey, California, and serves the South Bay and Monterey Bay area, including the city of San Jose, Monterey, Salinas, and Santa Cruz. The area forecast for the peninsula, North Bay, and East Bay. For tonight, mostly clear until midnight, then becoming partly cloudy. Lows from the 40s to mid-50s. West winds 5 to 10 miles per hour. For Friday, partly cloudy in the morning, then becoming sunny. Highs in the mid-60s at the coast of the mid-80s inland. Southwest winds up to 5 miles per hour, becoming west 5 to 15 miles per hour in the afternoon. For Friday night, mostly clear until midnight, then becoming partly cloudy.
Lows from the upper 40s to mid 50s southwest winds 5 to 10 miles per hour, and on Saturday, partly cloudy in the morning, then becoming mostly sunny. Highs in the lower 60s at the coast to the lower 80s inland. Southwest winds 5 to 15 miles per hour for Saturday night, mostly clear until midnight, then becoming partly cloudy. Lows from the upper 40s to mid 50s southwest winds 5 to 15 miles per hour for Sunday. Partly cloudy in the morning, then becoming mostly sunny. Highs from the upper 50s to mid 70s for Sunday night, mostly clear until midnight, then becoming partly cloudy. Lows from the upper 40s to mid 50s Memorial Day through Tuesday. Partly cloudy. Breezy. Highs from the upper 50s to lower 70s. Lows from the upper 40s to mid 50s Tuesday night through Thursday. Mostly clear. Breezy. Lows from the upper 40s to mid 50s. Highs from the mid 60s to upper 70s. Low temperatures tonight and highs tomorrow for the selected cities. San Francisco, 50 and 62. San Francisco Airport, 51 and 71. Redwood City, 53 and 79. Oakland, 51 and 69. Fremont, 54 and 78. Concord, 53 and 85. Livermore, 53 and 86. San Rafael, 50 and 74. Santa Rosa, 49 and 79. Napa, 50 and 75. Fairfield, 54 and 81. These are the 7 p.m. Pacific Daylight Time observations for the San Francisco and Monterey Bay areas on Thursday, May 21st. At San Francisco Airport, it was mostly sunny, temperature 56, dew point 49, relative humidity 77%, west wind at 21 miles an hour, gusting to 28, pressure 29.82 inches and steady. At Oakland Airport, it was mostly sunny, temperature 59, dew point 51, relative humidity 75%, west wind at 16 miles an hour, pressure 29.84 inches and steady. At San Jose Airport, it was mostly sunny, temperature 72, dew point 53, relative humidity 51%, northwest wind at 15 miles an hour, pressure 29.80 inches and steady. At Santa Rosa, it was sunny, temperature 68, south wind at 10, pressure 29.81 and falling. At Concord, it was sunny, temperature 85, west wind at 12. At Livermore, it was sunny, temperature 81, west wind at 15. At Monterey, it was partly sunny, temperature 56, southwest wind at 7, pressure 29.88 and falling. At Salinas, haze was reported, temperature 55, dew point 50, relative humidity 83%, northwest wind at 10. Here are some observations around California and western Nevada. At Mammoth Lakes, rain was falling, with a temperature of 57. It was sunny, with a temperature of 89 at Sacramento, and 66 at Blue Canyon. It was mostly sunny, with a temperature of 66 at San Diego, and 62 at South Lake Tahoe. It was partly sunny, with a temperature of 62 at Los Angeles, 72 at Reno, and 57 at Truckee. Local temperature reports around San Francisco Bay for 7 p.m. Downtown San Francisco was 60 degrees. Oakland Museum was 66 degrees. Redwood City was 87 degrees. San Rafael was 90 degrees. The area forecast for the South Bay, including the San Jose metro area and the Santa Clara Valley. For tonight, mostly clear. Lows from the upper 40s to mid 50s. Northwest winds 5 to 10 miles per hour. For Friday, mostly sunny in the morning, then becoming sunny. Highs in the mid 70s by the bay, lower to mid 80s inland. West winds 5 to 10 miles per hour for Friday night, mostly clear. Lows from the upper 40s to mid 50s west winds 5 to 10 miles per hour, becoming south after midnight. And on Saturday, mostly sunny in the morning then becoming sunny. Highs in the mid 70s by the bay to near 80 inland. Southwest winds 5 to 10 miles per hour for Saturday night, clear until midnight then becoming partly cloudy. Lows from the upper 40s to mid 50s southwest winds 5 to 10 miles per hour for Sunday.
partly cloudy in the morning, then becoming sunny.

Highs from the 70s to lower 80s for Sunday night, mostly clear. Lows from the upper 40s to mid 50s Memorial Day through Tuesday, partly cloudy. Highs from the 60s to upper 70s, lows near 50. Tuesday night through Thursday, mostly clear. Lows near 50. Highs from the 70s to lower 80s, low temperatures tonight and highs tomorrow for the selected cities, San Jose, 54 and 82, Mountain View, 54 and 76, Morgan Hill, 52 and 83. The area forecast for the Monterey Bay and Salinas Valley? For tonight, partly cloudy. Patchy fog after midnight. Lows in the upper 40s. West winds up to 5 miles per hour until midnight, becoming light. For Friday, partly cloudy in the morning, then becoming mostly sunny. Highs in the mid-60s at the coast of the mid-80s inland. West winds up to 5 miles per hour, increasing to 5 to 15 miles per hour in the afternoon. For Friday night, partly cloudy. Patchy fog after midnight. Lows around 50. West winds 5 to 10 miles per hour until midnight, becoming light. And on Saturday, partly cloudy in the morning, then becoming mostly sunny. Patchy fog in the morning. Highs in the upper 60s at the coast to the lower 80s inland. South winds up to 5 miles per hour, becoming west 5 to 15 miles per hour in the afternoon. For Saturday night, mostly clear until midnight, then becoming mostly cloudy. Patchy fog after midnight. Lows near 50. West winds 5 to 10 miles per hour for Sunday. Mostly cloudy in the morning, then becoming mostly sunny. Patchy fog. Highs from the mid-60s to lower 80s for Sunday night. Mostly clear until midnight, then becoming partly cloudy. Patchy fog. Lows in the upper 40s Memorial Day. Mostly cloudy in the morning, then becoming mostly sunny. Patchy fog. Highs 60s and 70s Monday night and Tuesday, partly cloudy. Lows in the upper 40s. Highs from the upper 50s to lower 70s Tuesday night through Wednesday night, mostly clear. Lows from the mid-40s to lower 50s. Highs from the lower 60s to mid-70s Thursday, partly cloudy in the morning, then becoming mostly sunny. Highs from the mid-60s to upper 70s. Low temperatures tonight and highs tomorrow for the selected cities, Santa Cruz, 49 and 68, Monterey, 47 and 65, Salinas, 49 and 65, Hollister, 49 and 76, King City, 50 and 84. The weather overview for the Bay Area and Central Coast, diurnally driven onshore winds during the afternoon and early evening. Warm and dry weather through Friday leads to elevated fire weather concerns for the interior Bay Area and Central Coast. Gradual cooling trend begins Friday with seasonal temperatures for the upcoming weekend. The extended forecast for the Bay Area and Central Coast, Saturday and Saturday night, partly cloudy. Patchy fog after midnight. Highs 55 to 85. Lows 45 to 55. Sunday and Sunday night, partly cloudy. Patchy fog after midnight. Highs 55 to 80. Lows 45 to 55. Memorial Day and Monday night, partly cloudy. Highs 55 to 80. Lows 45 to 55. Tuesday and Tuesday night, partly cloudy. Highs 55 to 75. Lows 45 to 55. Wednesday, sunny, warmer. Highs 55 to 80. Sunrise, sunset, and tidal information for the San Francisco Bay Area for Thursday, May 21st. The sunset tonight, 8:17 p.m. The sunrise tomorrow, 5:55 a.m. The sunset tomorrow, 8:18 p.m. Tidal data at the Golden Gate for the afternoon and evening hours today and the morning hours of tomorrow. High tide, 5:38 p.m. at 4.82 feet. Low tide, 10:31 p.m. at 2.86 feet. High tide, 04:06 a.m. at 5.27 feet. Low tide, 11:03 a.m. at -0.59 feet. Here are the buoy observations for 8 p.m. Pacific Daylight Time. An offshore buoy 6, winds northwest at 10 knots, pressure 1029.0.

offshore buoy 59, winds north at 23 knots, gusting to 27, water temperature 60, pressure 1,020.3 millibars. At buoy 14 near Point Arena, winds northwest at 14 knots, water temperature 55, pressure 1,011.4 millibars. At buoy 13 near Bodega Bay, winds northwest at 14 knots, pressure 1,010.6 millibars. At Point Reyes Wave Rider buoy, water temperature 51, seas 9 feet, every 10 seconds. At San Francisco Bar buoy, water temperature 55, seas 4 feet, every 11 seconds. At San Francisco buoy, winds northwest at 10 knots, water temperature 52, swell 6 feet, every 10 seconds. At Half Moon Bay buoy, winds northwest 10 knots, water temperature 54, pressure 1,012.0 millibars, seas 6 feet, every 10 seconds. At Monterey buoy, winds northwest at 10 knots, water temperature 53, pressure 1,011.4 millibars. At Point Sur, Wave Rider buoy, water temperature 51, seas 7 feet, every 10 seconds. At Cape San Martin buoy, winds northwest at 14 knots, water temperature 59, pressure 1,011.5 millibars. Synopsis for the Central California coast and bays, including the Monterey Bay, Greater Farallones, and Cordell Bank National Marine Sanctuaries, fresh to strong northerly winds and moderate seas continue across the far northern outer waters through early Friday morning. Winds diminish to moderate to fresh with occasional strong gusts Friday into Saturday. Elsewhere, a moderate breeze and moderate seas continue into the weekend. Conditions further improve Sunday into early next week with a gentle to moderate breeze expected over the coastal waters. Unsettled weather returns mid to late week with strengthening winds and building seas. The marine forecast for San Pablo Bay, Suisun Bay, the West Delta, and the San Francisco Bay north of the Bay Bridge. For tonight, southwest wind 10 to 15 knots, easing to 5 to 10 knots after midnight. For Friday, southwest wind 5 to 10 knots, rising to 10 to 15 knots in the afternoon. For Friday night, southwest wind 10 to 15 knots. The marine forecast for Monterey Bay. For tonight, west wind 5 to 10 knots, becoming light and variable. Seas 3 to 4 feet. Wave detail, west 4 feet at 10 seconds. Patchy dense fog late this evening and overnight. For Friday, west wind around 5 knots, rising to 5 to 10 knots in the afternoon. Seas around 3 feet. Wave detail, west 3 feet at 10 seconds. Patchy dense fog in the morning. For Friday night, southwest wind 5 to 10 knots, becoming southeast after midnight. Seas around 3 feet. Wave detail, northwest 3 feet at 10 seconds. Patchy fog. The coastal waters forecast from Pigeon Point to Point Pinos out to 10 nautical miles. For tonight, northwest wind 5 to 10 knots, easing to around 5 knots late this evening and overnight. Seas 4 to 6 feet. Wave detail, northwest 5 feet at 10 seconds and south 2 feet at 15 seconds. Patchy dense fog late this evening and overnight. For Friday, southwest wind around 5 knots, rising to 5 to 10 knots in the afternoon. Seas 4 to 5 feet. Wave detail, northwest 4 feet at 10 seconds and south 2 feet at 15 seconds. Patchy dense fog in the morning. For Friday night, south wind 5 to 10 knots. Seas 4 to 5 feet. Wave detail, northwest 4 feet at 10 seconds and south 2 feet at 14 seconds. The area forecast for the peninsula, North Bay, and East Bay. For tonight, mostly clear until midnight, then becoming partly cloudy. Lows from the 40s to mid 50s. West winds 5 to 10 miles per hour. For Friday, partly cloudy in the morning, then becoming sunny. Highs in the mid 60s at the coast of the mid 80s inland. Southwest winds up to 5 miles per hour, becoming west 5 to 15 miles per hour in the afternoon. For Friday night, mostly clear until midnight, then becoming partly cloudy. Lows from the upper

Tuesday night through Thursday, mostly clear, breezy. Lows from the upper 40s to mid 50s, highs from the mid 60s to upper 70s, low temperatures tonight and highs tomorrow for the selected cities. San Francisco, 50 and 62, San Francisco Airport, 51 and 71, Redwood City, 53 and 79, Oakland, 51 and 69, Fremont, 54 and 78, Concord, 53 and 85, Livermore, 53 and 86, San Rafael, 50 and 74, Santa Rosa, 49 and 79, Napa, 50 and 75, Fairfield, 54 and 81. These are the 8 p.m. Pacific Daylight Time observations for the San Francisco and Monterey Bay areas on Thursday, May 21st. At San Francisco Airport, it was partly cloudy, temperature 53, dew point 50, relative humidity 89%, northwest wind at 20 miles an hour, pressure 29.83 inches and rising. At Oakland Airport, it was partly cloudy, temperature 55, dew point 51, relative humidity 86%, west wind at 15 miles an hour, pressure 29.85 inches and rising. At San Jose Airport, it was partly cloudy, temperature 67, dew point 53, relative humidity 61%, northwest wind at 13 miles an hour, pressure 29.81 inches and rising. At Santa Rosa, it was clear, temperature 60, southeast wind at 10, pressure 29.81 and steady. At Concord, it was clear, temperature 76, northwest wind at 10. At Livermore, it was clear, temperature 75, west wind at 10. At Monterey, fog was reported, temperature 54, southwest wind at 7, pressure 29.88 and steady. At Salinas, fog was reported, temperature 54, dew point 50, relative humidity 86%, northwest wind at 13. Here are some observations around California and western Nevada. It was clear, with a temperature of 84 at Sacramento, and 64 at Blue Canyon. It was partly cloudy, with a temperature of 65 at San Diego, and 56 at South Lake Tahoe. It was mostly cloudy, with a temperature of 61 at Los Angeles, 69 at Reno, and 57 at Truckee. At Mammoth Lakes, it was cloudy, with a temperature of 54. Local temperature reports around San Francisco Bay for 8 p.m. Downtown San Francisco was 58 degrees. Oakland Museum was 63 degrees. Redwood City was 84 degrees. San Rafael was 89 degrees. The area forecast for the South Bay, including the San Jose metro area and the Santa Clara Valley. For tonight, mostly clear. Lows from the upper 40s to mid 50s. Northwest winds 5 to 10 miles per hour. For Friday, mostly sunny in the morning, then becoming sunny. Highs in the mid 70s by the bay, lower to mid 80s inland. West winds 5 to 10 miles per hour for Friday night, mostly clear. Lows from the upper 40s to mid 50s, west winds 5 to 10 miles per hour, becoming south after midnight. And on Saturday, mostly sunny in the morning, then becoming sunny. Highs in the mid-70s by the bay to near 80 inland. Southwest winds 5 to 10 miles per hour for Saturday night, clear until midnight, then becoming partly cloudy. Lows from the upper 40s to mid-50s. Southwest winds 5 to 10 miles per hour for Sunday. Partly cloudy in the morning, then becoming sunny. Highs from the 70s to lower 80s for Sunday night, mostly clear. Lows from the upper 40s to mid 50s Memorial Day through Tuesday. Partly cloudy. Highs from the 60s to upper 70s, lows near 50. Tuesday night through Thursday. Mostly clear. Lows near 50. Highs from the 70s to lower 80s, low temperatures tonight and highs tomorrow for the selected cities. San Jose, 54 and 82, Mountain View, 54 and 76, Morgan Hill, 52 and 83. The area forecast for the Monterey Bay and Salinas Valley? For tonight, partly cloudy. Patchy fog after midnight. Lows in the upper 40s. West winds up to 5 miles per hour until midnight.

becoming light. For Friday, partly cloudy in the morning, then becoming mostly sunny. Highs in the mid-60s at the coast of the mid-80s inland. West winds up to 5 miles per hour, increasing to 5 to 15 miles per hour in the afternoon. For Friday night, partly cloudy. Patchy fog after midnight. Lows around 50. West winds 5 to 10 miles per hour until midnight, becoming light. And on Saturday, partly cloudy in the morning, then becoming mostly sunny. Patchy fog in the morning. Highs in the upper 60s at the coast to the lower 80s inland. South winds up to 5 miles per hour, becoming west 5 to 15 miles per hour in the afternoon. For Saturday night, mostly clear until midnight, then becoming mostly cloudy. Patchy fog after midnight. Lows near 50. West winds 5 to 10 miles per hour for Sunday. Mostly cloudy in the morning, then becoming mostly sunny. Patchy fog. Highs from the mid-60s to lower 80s for Sunday night. Mostly clear until midnight, then becoming partly cloudy. Patchy fog. Lows in the upper 40s Memorial Day. Mostly cloudy in the morning, then becoming mostly sunny. Patchy fog. Highs 60s and 70s Monday night and Tuesday, partly cloudy. Lows in the upper 40s. Highs from the upper 50s to lower 70s Tuesday night through Wednesday night. Mostly clear. Lows from the mid-40s to lower 50s. Highs from the lower 60s to mid-70s Thursday. Partly cloudy in the morning, then becoming mostly sunny. Highs from the mid-60s to upper 70s. Low temperatures tonight and highs tomorrow for these selected cities. Santa Cruz, 49 and 68. Monterey, 47 and 65. Salinas, 49 and 65. Hollister, 49 and 76. King City, 50 and 84. The weather overview for the Bay Area and Central Coast, diurnally driven onshore winds during the afternoon and early evening. Warm and dry weather through Friday leads to elevated fire weather concerns for the interior Bay Area and Central Coast. Gradual cooling trend begins Friday with seasonal temperatures for the upcoming weekend. The extended forecast for the Bay Area and Central Coast, Saturday and Saturday night, partly cloudy. Patchy fog after midnight. Highs 55 to 85. Lows 45 to 55. Sunday and Sunday night, partly cloudy. Patchy fog after midnight. Highs 55 to 80. Lows 45 to 55. Memorial Day and Monday night, partly cloudy. Highs 55 to 80. Lows 45 to 55. Tuesday and Tuesday night, partly cloudy. Highs 55 to 75. Lows 45 to 55. Wednesday, sunny, warmer. Highs 55 to 80. Sunrise, sunset, and tidal information for the San Francisco Bay Area for Thursday, May 21st. The sunset tonight, 8:17 p.m. The sunrise tomorrow, 5:55 a.m. The sunset tomorrow, 8:18 p.m. Tidal data at the Golden Gate for the afternoon and evening hours today and the morning hours of tomorrow. High tide, 5:38 p.m. at 4.82 feet. Low tide, 10:31 p.m. at 2.86 feet. High tide, 04:06 a.m. at 5.27 feet. Low tide, 11:03 a.m. at -0.59 feet. Here are the buoy observations for 8 p.m. Pacific Daylight Time. An offshore buoy 6 winds northwest at 10 knots, pressure 1,029.0 millibars. An offshore buoy 59 winds north at 23 knots, gusting to 27, water temperature 60, pressure 1,020.3 millibars. At Point Arena buoy, winds northwest 12 knots, water temperature 55, pressure 1,011.2 millibars, sea 7 feet, every 10 seconds. At buoy 13 near Bodega Bay, winds northwest at 12 knots, pressure 1,010.8 millibars, swell 5 feet, every 10 seconds. At Point Reyes Wave Rider buoy, water temperature 51, seas 9 feet, every 10 seconds. At San Francisco Bar buoy, water temperature 55, seas 4 feet, every 11 seconds. At San Francisco buoy, winds northwest at 10 knots, water temperature

32, swell 6 feet, every 10 seconds. At Half Moon Bay buoy winds northwest 10 knots, water temperature 54, pressure 1012.0 millibars, seas 6 feet, every 10 seconds. At Monterey Bay buoy winds northwest 10 knots, water temperature 53, pressure 1011.4 millibars, seas 7 feet, every 11 seconds. At Pointer, wave rider buoy water temperature 51, seas 7 feet, every 10 seconds. At Cape San Martin buoy winds northwest at 14 knots, water temperature 59, pressure 1011.5 millibars. Synopsis for the Central California coast and bays including the Monterey Bay, Greater Farallones, and Cordell Bank National Marine Sanctuaries, fresh to strong northerly winds and moderate seas continue across the far northern outer waters through early Friday morning. Winds diminish to moderate to fresh with occasional strong gusts Friday into Saturday. Elsewhere, a moderate breeze and moderate seas continue into the weekend. Conditions further improve Sunday into early next week with a gentle to moderate breeze expected over the coastal waters. Unsettled weather returns mid to late week with strengthening winds and building seas. The marine forecast for San Pablo Bay, Suisun Bay, the West Delta, and the San Francisco Bay north of the Bay Bridge. For tonight, southwest wind 10 to 15 knots, easing to 5 to 10 knots after midnight. For Friday, southwest wind 5 to 10 knots, rising to 10 to 15 knots in the afternoon. For Friday night, southwest wind 10 to 15 knots. The marine forecast for Monterey Bay. For tonight, west wind 5 to 10 knots, becoming light and variable. Seas 3 to 4 feet. Wave detail, west 4 feet at 10 seconds. Patchy dense fog late this evening and overnight. For Friday, west wind around 5 knots, rising to 5 to 10 knots in the afternoon. Seas around 3 feet. Wave detail, west 3 feet at 10 seconds. Patchy dense fog in the morning. For Friday night, southwest wind 5 to 10 knots, becoming southeast after midnight. Seas around 3 feet. Wave detail, northwest 3 feet at 10 seconds. Patchy fog. The coastal waters forecast from Pigeon Point to Point Pinos out to 10 nautical miles. For tonight, northwest wind 5 to 10 knots, easing to around 5 knots late this evening and overnight. Seas 4 to 6 feet. Wave detail, northwest 5 feet at 10 seconds and south 2 feet at 15 seconds. Patchy dense fog late this evening and overnight. For Friday, southwest wind around 5 knots, rising to 5 to 10 knots in the afternoon. Seas 4 to 5 feet. Wave detail, northwest 4 feet at 10 seconds and south 2 feet at 15 seconds. Patchy dense fog in the morning. For Friday night, south wind 5 to 10 knots. Seas 4 to 5 feet. Wave detail, northwest 4 feet at 10 seconds and south 2 feet at 14 seconds. 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This broadcast originates from the National Weather Service office located in Monterey, California, and serves the South Bay and Monterey Bay Area, including the city of San Jose, Monterey, Salinas, and Santa Cruz. The area forecast for the peninsula, North Bay, and East Bay? For tonight, mostly clear until midnight, then becoming partly cloudy. Lows from the 40s to mid-50s. West winds 5 to 10 miles per hour. For Friday, partly cloudy in the morning, then becoming sunny. Highs in the mid-60s at the coast of the mid-80s inland. Southwest winds up to 5 miles per hour, becoming west 5 to 15 miles per hour in the afternoon. For Friday night, mostly clear until midnight, then becoming partly cloudy. Lows from the upper 40s to mid-50s southwest winds 5 to 10 miles per hour, and on Saturday, partly cloudy in the morning, then becoming mostly sunny. Highs in the lower 60s at the coast to the lower 80s inland. Southwest winds 5 to 15 miles per hour for Saturday night, mostly cloudy.

until midnight, then becoming partly cloudy. Lows from the upper 40s to mid 50s southwest winds 5 to 15 miles per hour for Sunday. Partly cloudy in the morning, then becoming mostly sunny. Highs from the upper 50s to mid 70s for Sunday night, mostly clear until midnight, then becoming partly cloudy. Lows from the upper 40s to mid 50s Memorial Day through Tuesday. Partly cloudy. Breezy. Highs from the upper 50s to lower 70s. Lows from the upper 40s to mid 50s Tuesday night through Thursday. Mostly clear. Breezy. Lows from the upper 40s to mid 50s. Highs from the mid 60s to upper 70s. Low temperatures tonight and highs tomorrow for these selected cities. San Francisco, 50 and 62. San Francisco Airport, 51 and 71. Redwood City, 53 and 79. Oakland, 51 and 69. Fremont, 54 and 78. Concord, 53 and 85. Livermore, 53 and 86. San Rafael, 50 and 74. Santa Rosa, 49 and 79. Napa, 50 and 75. Fairfield, 54 and 81. These are the 8 p.m. Pacific Daylight Time observations for the San Francisco and Monterey Bay areas on Thursday, May 21st. At San Francisco Airport, it was partly cloudy, temperature 53, dew point 50, relative humidity 89%, northwest wind at 20 miles an hour, pressure 29.83 inches and rising. At Oakland Airport, it was partly cloudy, temperature 55, dew point 51, relative humidity 86%, west wind at 15 miles an hour, pressure 29.85 inches and rising. At San Jose Airport, it was partly cloudy, temperature 67, dew point 53, relative humidity 61%, northwest wind at 13 miles an hour, pressure 29.81 inches and rising. At Santa Rosa, it was clear, temperature 60, southeast wind at 10, pressure 29.81 and steady. At Concord, it was clear, temperature 76, northwest wind at 10. At Livermore, it was clear, temperature 75, west wind at 10. At Monterey, fog was reported, temperature 54, southwest wind at 7, pressure 29.88 and steady. At Salinas, fog was reported, temperature 54, dew point 50, relative humidity 86%, northwest wind at 13. Here are some observations around California and western Nevada. It was clear, with a temperature of 84 at Sacramento, and 64 at Blue Canyon. It was partly cloudy, with a temperature of 65 at San Diego, and 56 at South Lake Tahoe. It was mostly cloudy, with a temperature of 61 at Los Angeles, 69 at Reno, and 57 at Truckee. At Mammoth Lakes, it was cloudy, with a temperature of 54. Local temperature reports around San Francisco Bay for 8 p.m. Downtown San Francisco was 58 degrees. Oakland Museum was 63 degrees. Redwood City was 84 degrees. San Rafael was 89 degrees. The area forecast for the South Bay, including the San Jose metro area and the Santa Clara Valley. For tonight, mostly clear. Lows from the upper 40s to mid 50s. Northwest winds 5 to 10 miles per hour. For Friday, mostly sunny in the morning, then becoming sunny. Highs in the mid 70s by the bay, lower to mid 80s inland. West winds 5 to 10 miles per hour for Friday night, mostly clear. Lows from the upper 40s to mid 50s west winds 5 to 10 miles per hour, becoming south after midnight. And on Saturday, mostly sunny in the morning then becoming sunny. Highs in the mid 70s by the bay to near 80 inland. Southwest winds 5 to 10 miles per hour for Saturday night, clear until midnight then becoming partly cloudy. Lows from the upper 40s to mid 50s southwest winds 5 to 10 miles per hour for Sunday. Partly cloudy in the morning then becoming sunny. Highs from the 70s to lower 80s for Sunday night, mostly clear. Lows from the upper 40s to mid 50s Memorial Day through Tuesday. Partly cloudy. Highs from the 60s to upper 70s lows near 50. Tuesday night through Thursday, mostly clear.

50. Highs from the 70s to lower 80s. Low temperatures tonight and highs tomorrow for these selected cities: San Jose, 54 and 82, Mountain View, 54 and 76, Morgan Hill, 52 and 83. The area forecast for the Monterey Bay and Salinas Valley: for tonight, partly cloudy, patchy fog after midnight, lows in the upper 40s. For tonight, partly cloudy, patchy fog after midnight, lows in the upper 40s. West winds up to 5 miles per hour until midnight, becoming light. For Friday, partly cloudy in the morning, then becoming mostly sunny. Highs in the mid-60s at the coast of the mid-80s inland. West winds up to 5 miles per hour, increasing to 5 to 15 miles per hour in the afternoon. For Friday night, partly cloudy, patchy fog after midnight, lows around 50. West winds 5 to 10 miles per hour until midnight, becoming light. And on Saturday, partly cloudy in the morning, then becoming mostly sunny, patchy fog in the morning, highs in the upper 60s at the coast to the lower 80s inland. South winds up to 5 miles per hour, becoming west 5 to 15 miles per hour in the afternoon. For Saturday night, mostly clear until midnight, then becoming mostly cloudy, patchy fog after midnight, lows near 50. West winds 5 to 10 miles per hour for Sunday, mostly cloudy in the morning, then becoming mostly sunny, patchy fog, highs from the mid-60s to lower 80s for Sunday night, mostly clear until midnight, then becoming partly cloudy, patchy fog, lows in the upper 40s. Memorial Day, mostly cloudy in the morning, then becoming mostly sunny, patchy fog, highs 60s and 70s. Monday night and Tuesday, partly cloudy, lows in the upper 40s, highs from the upper 50s to lower 70s. Tuesday night through Wednesday night, mostly clear, lows from the mid-40s to lower 50s, highs from the lower 60s to mid-70s. Thursday, partly cloudy in the morning, then becoming mostly sunny, highs from the mid-60s to upper 70s. Low temperatures tonight and highs tomorrow for these selected cities: Santa Cruz, 49 and 68, Monterey, 47 and 65, Salinas, 49 and 65, Hollister, 49 and 76, King City, 50 and 84. The weather overview for the Bay Area and Central Coast: diurnally driven onshore winds during the afternoon and early evening. Warm and dry weather through Friday leads to elevated fire weather concerns for the interior Bay Area and Central Coast. Gradual cooling trend begins Friday with seasonal temperatures for the upcoming weekend. The extended forecast for the Bay Area and Central Coast: Saturday and Saturday night, partly cloudy, patchy fog after midnight, highs 55 to 85. Lows 45 to 55. Sunday and Sunday night, partly cloudy, patchy fog after midnight, highs 55 to 80. Lows 45 to 55. Memorial Day and Monday night, partly cloudy, highs 55 to 80. Lows 45 to 55. Tuesday and Tuesday night, partly cloudy, highs 55 to 75. Lows 45 to 55. Wednesday, sunny, warmer, highs 55 to 80. Sunrise, sunset, and tidal information for the San Francisco Bay Area for Thursday, May 21st. The sunset tonight, 8:17 p.m. The sunrise tomorrow, 5:55 a.m. The sunset tomorrow, 8:18 p.m. Tidal data at the Golden Gate for the afternoon and evening hours today and the morning hours of tomorrow. High tide, 5:38 p.m. at 4.82 feet. Low tide, 10:31 p.m. at 2.86 feet. High tide, 04:06 a.m. at 5.27 feet. Low tide, 11:03 a.m. at -0.59 feet. Here are the buoy observations for 8 p.m. Pacific Daylight Time. An offshore buoy 6, winds northwest at 10 knots, pressure 1,029.0 millibars. An offshore buoy 59, winds north at 23 knots, gusting to 27, water temperature 60, pressure 1,000.

20.3 millibars. At Point Arena buoy, winds northwest 12 knots, water temperature 55, pressure 1,011.2 millibars, sea 7 feet, every 10 seconds. At buoy 13 near Bodega Bay, winds northwest at 12 knots, pressure 1,010.8 millibars, swell 5 feet, every 10 seconds. At Point Reyes Wave Rider buoy, water temperature 51, seas 9 feet, every 10 seconds. At San Francisco Bar buoy, water temperature 55, seas 4 feet, every 11 seconds. At San Francisco buoy, winds northwest at 10 knots, water temperature 52, swell 6 feet, every 10 seconds. At Half Moon Bay buoy, winds northwest 10 knots, water temperature 54, pressure 1,012.0 millibars, seas 6 feet, every 10 seconds. At Monterey Bay buoy, winds northwest 10 knots, water temperature 53, pressure 1,011.4 millibars, seas 7 feet, every 11 seconds. At Point Sur, Wave Rider buoy, water temperature 51, seas 7 feet, every 10 seconds. At Cape San Martin buoy, winds northwest at 14 knots, water temperature 59, pressure 1,011.5 millibars. Synopsis for the Central California coast and bays, including the Monterey Bay, Greater Farallones, and Cordell Bank National Marine Sanctuaries. Hazardous conditions for small craft continue tonight for the northern outer waters due to strong northerly breezes and rough seas. Moderate northwesterly breezes will back to become southwesterly tomorrow and prevail through the weekend. Rough waters are expected across the northern outer waters Friday, with widespread moderate seas prevailing Saturday through Monday. The marine forecast for San Pablo Bay, Suisun Bay, the West Delta, and the San Francisco Bay north of the Bay Bridge. For tonight, southwest wind 10 to 15 knots, easing to 5 to 10 knots after midnight. For Friday, southwest wind 5 to 10 knots, rising to 10 to 15 knots in the afternoon. For Friday night, southwest wind 10 to 15 knots. The marine forecast for Monterey Bay. For tonight, west wind 5 to 10 knots, becoming light and variable. Seas 3 to 4 feet. Wave detail, west 4 feet at 10 seconds. Patchy dense fog late this evening and overnight. For Friday, west wind around 5 knots, rising to 5 to 10 knots in the afternoon. Seas around 3 feet. Wave detail, west 3 feet at 10 seconds. Patchy dense fog in the morning. For Friday night, southwest wind 5 to 10 knots, becoming southeast after midnight. Seas around 3 feet. Wave detail, northwest 3 feet at 10 seconds. Patchy fog. The coastal waters forecast from Pigeon Point to Point Pinos out to 10 nautical miles. For tonight, northwest wind 5 to 10 knots, easing to around 5 knots late this evening and overnight. Seas 4 to 6 feet. Wave detail, northwest 5 feet at 10 seconds and south 2 feet at 15 seconds. Patchy dense fog late this evening and overnight. For Friday, southwest wind around 5 knots, rising to 5 to 10 knots in the afternoon. Seas 4 to 5 feet. Wave detail, northwest 4 feet at 10 seconds and south 2 feet at 15 seconds. Patchy dense fog in the morning. For Friday night, south wind 5 to 10 knots. Seas 4 to 5 feet. Wave detail, northwest 4 feet at 10 seconds and south 2 feet at 14 seconds. The area forecast for the peninsula, North Bay, and East Bay. For tonight, mostly clear until midnight, then becoming partly cloudy. Lows from the 40s to mid 50s. West winds 5 to 10 miles per hour. For Friday, partly cloudy in the morning, then becoming sunny. Highs in the mid 60s at the coast of the mid 80s inland. Southwest winds up to 5 miles per hour, becoming west 5 to 15 miles per hour in the afternoon. For Friday night, mostly clear until midnight, then becoming partly cloudy. Lows from the upper 40s to mid 50s, southwest winds 5 to 10 miles per hour, and on Saturday, partly cloudy in the morning, then becoming mostly sunny. Highs in the lower 60s at the coast to the lower

Island. Southwest winds 5 to 15 miles per hour for Saturday night, mostly clear until midnight, then becoming partly cloudy. Lows from the upper 40s to mid 50s. Southwest winds 5 to 15 miles per hour for Sunday. Partly cloudy in the morning, then becoming mostly sunny. Highs from the upper 50s to mid 70s for Sunday night, mostly clear until midnight, then becoming partly cloudy. Lows from the upper 40s to mid 50s Memorial Day through Tuesday. Partly cloudy. Breezy. Highs from the upper 50s to lower 70s. Lows from the upper 40s to mid 50s Tuesday night through Thursday. Mostly clear. Breezy. Lows from the upper 40s to mid 50s. Highs from the mid 60s to upper 70s. Low temperatures tonight and highs tomorrow for the selected cities. San Francisco, 50 and 62. San Francisco Airport, 51 and 71. Redwood City, 53 and 79. Oakland, 51 and 69. Fremont, 54 and 78. Concord, 53 and 85. Livermore, 53 and 86. San Rafael, 50 and 74. Santa Rosa, 49 and 79. Napa, 50 and 75. Fairfield, 54 and 81. These are the 8 p.m. Pacific Daylight Time observations for the San Francisco and Monterey Bay areas on Thursday, May 21st. At San Francisco Airport, it was partly cloudy, temperature 53, dew point 50, relative humidity 89%, northwest wind at 20 miles an hour, pressure 29.83 inches and rising. At Oakland Airport, it was partly cloudy, temperature 55, dew point 51, relative humidity 86%, west wind at 15 miles an hour, pressure 29.85 inches and rising. At San Jose Airport, it was partly cloudy, temperature 67, dew point 53, relative humidity 61%, northwest wind at 13 miles an hour, pressure 29.81 inches and rising. At Santa Rosa, it was clear, temperature 60, southeast wind at 10, pressure 29.81 and steady. At Concord, it was clear, temperature 76, northwest wind at 10. At Livermore, it was clear, temperature 75, west wind at 10. At Monterey, fog was reported, temperature 54, southwest wind at 7, pressure 29.88 and steady. At Salinas, fog was reported, temperature 54, dew point 50, relative humidity 86%, northwest wind at 13. Here are some observations around California and western Nevada. It was clear, with a temperature of 84 at Sacramento, and 64 at Blue Canyon. It was partly cloudy, with a temperature of 65 at San Diego, and 56 at South Lake Tahoe. It was mostly cloudy, with a temperature of 61 at Los Angeles, 69 at Reno, and 57 at Truckee. At Mammoth Lakes, it was cloudy, with a temperature of 54. Local temperature reports around San Francisco Bay for 8 p.m. Downtown San Francisco was 58 degrees. Oakland Museum was 63 degrees. Redwood City was 84 degrees. San Rafael was 89 degrees. The area forecast for the South Bay, including the San Jose metro area and the Santa Clara Valley. For tonight, mostly clear. Lows from the upper 40s to mid 50s. Northwest winds 5 to 10 miles per hour. For Friday, mostly sunny in the morning, then becoming sunny. Highs in the mid 70s by the bay, lower to mid 80s inland. West winds 5 to 10 miles per hour for Friday night, mostly clear. Lows from the upper 40s to mid 50s. West winds 5 to 10 miles per hour, becoming south after midnight. And on Saturday, mostly sunny in the morning, then becoming sunny. Highs in the mid-70s by the bay to near 80 inland. Southwest winds 5 to 10 miles per hour for Saturday night, clear until midnight, then becoming partly cloudy. Lows from the upper 40s to mid-50s. Southwest winds 5 to 10 miles per hour for Sunday. Partly cloudy in the morning, then becoming sunny. Highs from the 70s to lower 80s for Sunday night, mostly clear. Lows from the upper 40s to mid 50s Memorial Day through Tuesday. Partly cloudy.
Highs from the 60s to upper 70s, lows near 50. Tuesday night through Thursday, mostly clear. Lows near 50. Highs from the 70s to lower 80s, low temperatures tonight and highs tomorrow for these selected cities: San Jose, 54 and 82, Mountain View, 54 and 76, Morgan Hill, 52 and 83. The area forecast for the Monterey Bay and Salinas Valley: for tonight, partly cloudy, patchy fog after midnight, lows in the upper 40s. West winds up to 5 miles per hour until midnight, becoming light. For Friday, partly cloudy in the morning, then becoming mostly sunny. Highs in the mid-60s at the coast of the mid-80s inland. West winds up to 5 miles per hour, increasing to 5 to 15 miles per hour in the afternoon. For Friday night, partly cloudy. Patchy fog after midnight. Lows around 50. West winds 5 to 10 miles per hour until midnight, becoming light. And on Saturday, partly cloudy in the morning, then becoming mostly sunny. Patchy fog in the morning. Highs in the upper 60s at the coast to the lower 80s inland. South winds up to 5 miles per hour, becoming west 5 to 15 miles per hour in the afternoon. For Saturday night, mostly clear until midnight, then becoming mostly cloudy. Patchy fog after midnight. Lows near 50. West winds 5 to 10 miles per hour for Sunday. Mostly cloudy in the morning, then becoming mostly sunny. Patchy fog. Highs from the mid-60s to lower 80s for Sunday night. Mostly clear until midnight, then becoming partly cloudy. Patchy fog. Lows in the upper 40s Memorial Day. Mostly cloudy in the morning, then becoming mostly sunny. Patchy fog. Highs 60s and 70s Monday night and Tuesday, partly cloudy. Lows in the upper 40s. Highs from the upper 50s to lower 70s Tuesday night through Wednesday night, mostly clear. Lows from the mid-40s to lower 50s. Highs from the lower 60s to mid-70s Thursday, partly cloudy in the morning, then becoming mostly sunny. Highs from the mid-60s to upper 70s. Low temperatures tonight and highs tomorrow for these selected cities: Santa Cruz, 49 and 68, Monterey, 47 and 65, Salinas, 49 and 65, Hollister, 49 and 76, King City, 50 and 84. The weather overview for the Bay Area and Central Coast: diurnally driven onshore winds during the afternoon and early evening. Warm and dry weather through Friday leads to elevated fire weather concerns for the interior Bay Area and Central Coast. Gradual cooling trend begins Friday with seasonal temperatures for the upcoming weekend. The extended forecast for the Bay Area and Central Coast: Saturday and Saturday night, partly cloudy. Patchy fog after midnight. Highs 55 to 85. Lows 45 to 55. Sunday and Sunday night, partly cloudy. Patchy fog after midnight. Highs 55 to 80. Lows 45 to 55. Memorial Day and Monday night, partly cloudy. Highs 55 to 80. Lows 45 to 55. Tuesday and Tuesday night, partly cloudy. Highs 55 to 75. Lows 45 to 55. Wednesday, sunny, warmer. Highs 55 to 80. Sunrise, sunset, and tidal information for the San Francisco Bay Area for Thursday, May 21st. The sunset tonight, 8:17 p.m. The sunrise tomorrow, 5:55 a.m. The sunset tomorrow, 8:18 p.m. Tidal data at the Golden Gate for the afternoon and evening hours today and the morning hours of tomorrow. High tide, 5:38 p.m. at 4.82 feet. Low tide, 10:31 p.m. at 2.86 feet. High tide, 04:06 a.m. at 5.27 feet. Low tide, 11:03 a.m. at -0.59 feet. Here are the buoy observations for 8 p.m. Pacific Daylight Time. An offshore buoy 6, winds northwest at 10 knots, pressure 1,029.0 millibars. An offshore buoy 59, winds north at 23 knots, gusting to 27, water temperature 60,
pressure 1,020.3 millibars.

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Winds northwest 12 knots. Water temperature 55. Pressure 1011.2 millibars. Sea 7 feet. Every 10 seconds. Head buoy 13 near Bodega Bay. Winds northwest at 12 knots. Pressure 1010.8 millibars. Swell 5 feet. Every 10 seconds. At Point Reyes Wave Rider buoy water temperature 51, seas 9 feet, every 10 seconds. At San Francisco Bar buoy water temperature 55, seas 4 feet, every 11 seconds. At San Francisco buoy winds northwest at 10 knots, water temperature 52, swell 6 feet, every 10 seconds. At Half Moon Bay buoy winds northwest 10 knots, water temperature 54, pressure 1012.0 millibars, seas 6 feet, every 10 seconds. At Monterey Bay buoy winds northwest 10 knots, water temperature 53, pressure 1011.4 millibars, seas 7 feet, every 11 seconds. At Point Sur, Wave Rider buoy water temperature 51, seas 7 feet, every 10 seconds. At Cape San Martin buoy winds northwest at 14 knots, water temperature 59, pressure 1011.5 millibars. Synopsis for the Central California coast and bays including the Monterey Bay, Greater Farallones, and Cordell Bank National Marine Sanctuaries, hazardous conditions for small craft continue tonight for the northern outer waters due to strong northerly breezes and rough seas. Moderate northwesterly breezes will back to become southwesterly tomorrow and prevail through the weekend. Rough waters are expected across the northern outer waters Friday with widespread moderate seas prevailing Saturday through Monday. The marine forecast for San Pablo Bay, Suisun Bay, the West Delta, and the San Francisco Bay north of the Bay Bridge. For tonight, southwest wind 10 to 15 knots, easing to 5 to 10 knots after midnight. For Friday, southwest wind 5 to 10 knots, rising to 10 to 15 knots in the afternoon. For Friday night, southwest wind 10 to 15 knots. The marine forecast for Monterey Bay. For tonight, west wind 5 to 10 knots, becoming light and variable. Seas 3 to 4 feet. Wave detail, west 4 feet at 10 seconds. Patchy dense fog late this evening and overnight. For Friday, west wind around 5 knots, rising to 5 to 10 knots in the afternoon. Seas around 3 feet. Wave detail, west 3 feet at 10 seconds. Patchy dense fog in the morning. For Friday night, southwest wind 5 to 10 knots, becoming southeast after midnight. Seas around 3 feet. Wave detail, northwest 3 feet at 10 seconds. Patchy fog. The coastal waters forecast from Pigeon Point to Point Pinos out to 10 nautical miles. For tonight, northwest wind 5 to 10 knots, easing to around 5 knots late this evening and overnight. Seas 4 to 6 feet. Wave detail, northwest 5 feet at 10 seconds and south 2 feet at 15 seconds. Patchy dense fog late this evening and overnight. For Friday, southwest wind around 5 knots, rising to 5 to 10 knots in the afternoon. Seas 4 to 5 feet. Wave detail, northwest 4 feet at 10 seconds and south 2 feet at 15 seconds. Patchy dense fog in the morning. For Friday night, south wind 5 to 10 knots. Seas 4 to 5 feet. Wave detail, northwest 4 feet at 10 seconds and south 2 feet at 14 seconds. 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This broadcast originates from the National Weather Service office located in Monterey, California, and serves the South Bay and Monterey Bay area, including the city of San Jose, Monterey, Salinas, and Santa Cruz. The area forecast for the peninsula, North Bay, and East Bay. For tonight, mostly clear until midnight, then becoming partly cloudy. Lows from the 40s to mid-50s. West winds 5 to 10 miles per hour. For Friday, partly cloudy in the morning, then becoming sunny. Highs in the mid-60s at the coast to the mid-80s inland.
southwest winds up to 5 miles per hour, becoming west 5 to 15 miles per hour in the afternoon. For Friday night, mostly clear until midnight, then becoming partly cloudy. Lows from the upper 40s to mid 50s, southwest winds 5 to 10 miles per hour, and on Saturday, partly cloudy in the morning, then becoming mostly sunny. Highs in the lower 60s at the coast to the lower 80s inland. Southwest winds 5 to 15 miles per hour for Saturday night, mostly clear until midnight, then becoming partly cloudy. Lows from the upper 40s to mid 50s, southwest winds 5 to 15 miles per hour for Sunday. Partly cloudy in the morning, then becoming mostly sunny. Highs from the upper 50s to mid 70s for Sunday night, mostly clear until midnight, then becoming partly cloudy. Lows from the upper 40s to mid 50s Memorial Day through Tuesday. Partly cloudy. Breezy. Highs from the upper 50s to lower 70s. Lows from the upper 40s to mid 50s Tuesday night through Thursday. Mostly clear. Breezy. Lows from the upper 40s to mid 50s. Highs from the mid 60s to upper 70s. Low temperatures tonight and highs tomorrow for these selected cities. San Francisco, 50 and 62. San Francisco Airport, 51 and 71. Redwood City, 53 and 79. Oakland, 51 and 69. Fremont, 54 and 78. Concord, 53 and 85. Livermore, 53 and 86. San Rafael, 50 and 74. Santa Rosa, 49 and 79. Napa, 50 and 75. Fairfield, 54 and 81. These are the 8 p.m. Pacific Daylight Time observations for the San Francisco and Monterey Bay areas on Thursday, May 21st. At San Francisco Airport, it was partly cloudy, temperature 53, dew point 50, relative humidity 89%, northwest wind at 20 miles an hour, pressure 29.83 inches and rising. At Oakland Airport, it was partly cloudy, temperature 55, dew point 51, relative humidity 86%, west wind at 15 miles an hour, pressure 29.85 inches and rising. At San Jose Airport, it was partly cloudy, temperature 67, dew point 53, relative humidity 61%, northwest wind at 13 miles an hour, pressure 29.81 inches and rising. At Santa Rosa, it was clear, temperature 60, southeast wind at 10, pressure 29.81 and steady. At Concord, it was clear, temperature 76, northwest wind at 10. At Livermore, it was clear, temperature 75, west wind at 10. At Monterey, fog was reported, temperature 54, southwest wind at 7, pressure 29.88 and steady. At Salinas, fog was reported, temperature 54, dew point 50, relative humidity 86%, northwest wind at 13. Here are some observations around California and western Nevada. It was clear, with a temperature of 84 at Sacramento, and 64 at Blue Canyon. It was partly cloudy, with a temperature of 65 at San Diego, and 56 at South Lake Tahoe. It was mostly cloudy, with a temperature of 61 at Los Angeles, 69 at Reno, and 57 at Truckee. At Mammoth Lakes, it was cloudy, with a temperature of 54. Local temperature reports around San Francisco Bay for 8 p.m. Downtown San Francisco was 58 degrees. Oakland Museum was 63 degrees. Redwood City was 84 degrees. San Rafael was 89 degrees. The area forecast for the South Bay, including the San Jose metro area and the Santa Clara Valley. For tonight, mostly clear. Lows from the upper 40s to mid 50s. Northwest winds 5 to 10 miles per hour. For Friday, mostly sunny in the morning, then becoming sunny. Highs in the mid 70s by the bay, lower to mid 80s inland. West winds 5 to 10 miles per hour for Friday night, mostly clear. Lows from the upper 40s to mid 50s, west winds 5 to 10 miles per hour, becoming south after midnight. And on Saturday, mostly sunny in the morning, then becoming sunny. Highs in the mid 70s by the bay to near 80 inland.
southwest winds 5 to 10 miles per hour for Saturday.

until midnight, then becoming partly cloudy. Lows from the upper 40s to mid 50s southwest winds 5 to 10 miles per hour for Sunday. Partly cloudy in the morning, then becoming sunny. Highs from the 70s to lower 80s for Sunday night, mostly clear. Lows from the upper 40s to mid 50s Memorial Day through Tuesday. Partly cloudy. Highs from the 60s to upper 70s, lows near 50. Tuesday night through Thursday, mostly clear. Lows near 50. Highs from the 70s to lower 80s, low temperatures tonight and highs tomorrow for these selected cities: San Jose, 54 and 82, Mountain View, 54 and 76, Morgan Hill, 52 and 83. The area forecast for the Monterey Bay and Salinas Valley. For the rest of tonight, partly cloudy. Patchy fog after midnight. Lows in the upper 40s. West winds up to 5 miles per hour until midnight, becoming light. For Friday, partly cloudy in the morning, then becoming mostly sunny. Highs in the mid-60s at the coast of the mid-80s inland. West winds up to 5 miles per hour, increasing to 5 to 15 miles per hour in the afternoon. For Friday night, partly cloudy. Patchy fog after midnight. Lows around 50. West winds 5 to 10 miles per hour until midnight, becoming light. And on Saturday, partly cloudy in the morning, then becoming mostly sunny. Patchy fog in the morning. Highs in the upper 60s at the coast of the lower 80s inland. South winds up to 5 miles per hour, becoming west 5 to 15 miles per hour in the afternoon. For the Saturday night, mostly clear until midnight, then becoming mostly cloudy. Patchy fog after midnight. Lows near 50. West winds 5 to 10 miles per hour for Sunday. Mostly cloudy in the morning, then becoming mostly sunny. Patchy fog. Highs from the mid-60s to lower 80s for Sunday night. Mostly clear until midnight, then becoming partly cloudy. Patchy fog. Lows in the upper 40s Memorial Day. Mostly cloudy in the morning, then becoming mostly sunny. Patchy fog. Highs 60s and 70s Monday night and Tuesday, partly cloudy. Lows in the upper 40s. Highs from the upper 50s to lower 70s Tuesday night through Wednesday night, mostly clear. Lows from the mid 40s to lower 50s. Highs from the lower 60s to mid 70s Thursday. Partly cloudy in the morning, then becoming mostly sunny. Highs from the mid 60s to upper 70s. Low temperatures tonight and highs tomorrow for these selected cities: Santa Cruz, 49 and 68, Monterey, 47 and 65, Salinas, 49 and 65, Hollister, 49 and 76, King City, 50 and 84. The weather overview for the Bay Area and Central Coast: diurnally driven onshore winds during the afternoon and early evening, warm and dry weather through Friday leads to elevated fire weather concerns for the interior Bay Area and Central Coast. Gradual cooling trend begins Friday with seasonal temperatures for the upcoming weekend. The extended forecast for the Bay Area and Central Coast: Saturday and Saturday night, partly cloudy. Patchy fog after midnight. Highs 55 to 85. Lows 45 to 55. Sunday and Sunday night, partly cloudy. Patchy fog after midnight. Highs 55 to 80. Lows 45 to 55. Memorial Day and Monday night, partly cloudy. Highs 55 to 80. Lows 45 to 55. Tuesday and Tuesday night, partly cloudy. Highs 55 to 75. Lows 45 to 55. Wednesday, sunny, warmer. Highs 55 to 80. Sunrise, sunset, and tidal information for the San Francisco Bay Area for Thursday, May 21st. The sunset tonight, 8:17 p.m. The sunrise tomorrow, 5:55 a.m. The sunset tomorrow, 8:18 p.m. Tidal data at the Golden Gate for the afternoon and evening hours today and the morning hours of tomorrow. High tide, 5:38 p.m. at 4.82 feet. Low tide, 10:31 p.m. at 2.86 feet. High tide, 04:06 a.m. at 5.27 feet. Low tide, 11:03 a.m.

59 feet. Here are the buoy observations for 9 p.m. Pacific Daylight Time. At offshore buoy 6, winds northwest at 10 knots, pressure 1,028.7 millibars. At offshore buoy 59, winds north at 21 knots, gusting to 27, water temperature 60, pressure 1,020.5 millibars. At buoy 14 near Point Arena, winds northwest at 14 knots, water temperature 55, pressure 1,011.1 millibars. At buoy 13 near Bodega Bay, winds northwest at 14 knots, pressure 1,010.8 millibars. At Point Reyes Wave Rider buoy, water temperature 51, seas 8 feet, every 11 seconds. At San Francisco Bar buoy, water temperature 55, seas 4 feet, every 11 seconds. At San Francisco buoy, winds west at 10 knots, swell 6 feet, every 11 seconds. At Half Moon Bay buoy, winds northwest 8 knots, water temperature 54, pressure 1,011.8 millibars, seas 6 feet, every 10 seconds. At Monterey buoy, winds northwest at 10 knots, water temperature 53, pressure 1,011.4 millibars. At Point Sur, Wave Rider buoy, water temperature 51, seas 8 feet, every 11 seconds. At Cape San Martin buoy, winds northwest at 12 knots, water temperature 59, pressure 1,011.6 millibars. Synopsis for the Central California coast and bays, including the Monterey Bay, Greater Farallones, and Cordell Bank National Marine Sanctuaries. Hazardous conditions for small craft continue tonight for the northern outer waters due to strong northerly breezes and rough seas. Moderate northwesterly breezes will back to become southwesterly tomorrow and prevail through the weekend. Rough waters are expected across the northern outer waters Friday, with widespread moderate seas prevailing Saturday through Monday. The marine forecast for San Pablo Bay, Suisun Bay, the West Delta, and the San Francisco Bay north of the Bay Bridge. For tonight, southwest wind 10 to 15 knots, easing to 5 to 10 knots after midnight. For Friday, southwest wind 5 to 10 knots, rising to 10 to 15 knots in the afternoon. For Friday night, southwest wind 10 to 15 knots. The marine forecast for Monterey Bay. For tonight, west wind 5 to 10 knots, becoming light and variable. Seas 3 to 4 feet. Wave detail, west 4 feet at 10 seconds. Patchy dense fog late this evening and overnight. For Friday, west wind around 5 knots, rising to 5 to 10 knots in the afternoon. Seas around 3 feet. Wave detail, west 3 feet at 10 seconds. Patchy dense fog in the morning. For Friday night, southwest wind 5 to 10 knots, becoming southeast after midnight. Seas around 3 feet. Wave detail, northwest 3 feet at 10 seconds. Patchy fog. The coastal waters forecast from Pigeon Point to Point Pinos out to 10 nautical miles. For tonight, northwest wind 5 to 10 knots, easing to around 5 knots late this evening and overnight. Seas 4 to 6 feet. Wave detail, northwest 5 feet at 10 seconds and south 2 feet at 15 seconds. Patchy dense fog late this evening and overnight. For Friday, southwest wind around 5 knots, rising to 5 to 10 knots in the afternoon. Seas 4 to 5 feet. Wave detail, northwest 4 feet at 10 seconds and south 2 feet at 15 seconds. Patchy dense fog in the morning. For Friday night, south wind 5 to 10 knots. Seas 4 to 5 feet. Wave detail, northwest 4 feet at 10 seconds and south 2 feet at 14 seconds. The area forecast for the peninsula, North Bay, and East Bay. For the rest of tonight, mostly clear until midnight, then becoming partly cloudy. Lows from the 40s to mid 50s. West winds 5 to 10 miles per hour. For Friday, partly cloudy in the morning, then becoming sunny. Highs in the mid-60s at the coast of the mid-80s inland. Southwest winds up to 5 miles per hour, becoming west 5 to 15 miles per hour in the afternoon. For Friday night, mostly clear until

mid-50s Memorial Day through Tuesday. Partly cloudy. Breezy. Highs from the upper 50s to lower 70s. Lows from the upper 40s to mid-50s Tuesday night through Thursday. Mostly clear. Breezy. Lows from the upper 40s to mid-50s. Highs from the mid-60s to upper 70s. Low temperatures tonight and highs tomorrow for the selected cities. San Francisco, 50 and 62. San Francisco Airport, 51 and 71. Redwood City, 53 and 79. Oakland, 51 and 69. Fremont, 54 and 78. Concord, 53 and 85. Livermore, 53 and 86. San Rafael, 50 and 74. Santa Rosa, 49 and 79. Napa, 50 and 75. Fairfield, 54 and 81. These are the 9 p.m. Pacific Daylight Time observations for the San Francisco and Monterey Bay areas on Thursday, May 21st. At San Francisco Airport, it was partly cloudy, temperature 52, dew point 49, relative humidity 89%, northwest wind at 16 miles an hour, pressure 29.83 inches and steady. At Oakland Airport, it was partly cloudy, temperature 53, dew point 51, relative humidity 93%, west wind at 13 miles an hour, pressure 29.86 inches and rising. At San Jose Airport, it was clear, temperature 63, dew point 53, relative humidity 70%, northwest wind at 9 miles an hour, pressure 29.83 inches and rising. At Santa Rosa, it was clear, temperature 53, south wind at 7, pressure 29.82 and rising. At Concord, it was clear, temperature 71, west wind at 8. At Livermore, it was clear, temperature 69, west wind at 13. At Monterey, it was cloudy, temperature 53, west wind at 7, pressure 29.88 and steady. At Salinas, fog was reported, temperature 54, dew point 50, relative humidity 86%, northwest wind at 8. Here are some observations around California and western Nevada. At Reno, rain was falling, with a temperature of 63. At Sacramento, it was clear, with a temperature of 77. It was partly cloudy, with a temperature of 64 at San Diego, and 61 at Blue Canyon. At Los Angeles, it was mostly cloudy, with a temperature of 61. It was cloudy, with a temperature of 54 at Truckee, 52 at South Lake Tahoe, and 54 at Mammoth Lakes. Local temperature reports around San Francisco Bay for 9 p.m. Downtown San Francisco was 55 degrees. Oakland Museum was 61 degrees. Redwood City was 77 degrees. San Rafael was 77 degrees. The area forecast for the South Bay, including the San Jose metro area and the Santa Clara Valley. For the rest of tonight, mostly clear. Lows from the upper 40s to mid-50s. Northwest winds up to 5 miles per hour. For Friday, mostly sunny in the morning, then becoming sunny. Highs in the mid-70s by the bay, lower to mid-80s inland. West winds 5 to 10 miles per hour for Friday night, mostly clear. Lows from the upper 40s to mid-50s. West winds 5 to 10 miles per hour, becoming south after midnight. And on Saturday, mostly sunny in the morning, then becoming sunny. Highs in the mid-70s by the bay to near 80 inland. Southwest winds 5 to 10 miles per hour for the Saturday night, clear until midnight, then becoming partly cloudy. Lows from the upper 40s to mid-50s. Southwest winds 5 to 10 miles per hour for Sunday. Partly cloudy in the morning, then becoming sunny. Highs from the 70s to lower 80s for Sunday night, mostly clear. Lows from the upper 40s to mid-50s Memorial Day through Tuesday. Partly cloudy. Highs from the 60s to upper 70s. Lows near 50. Tuesday night through Thursday. Mostly clear. Lows near 50. Highs from the 70s to lower 80s. Low temperatures tonight and highs tomorrow for the selected cities. San Jose, 54 and 82. Mountain View, 54 and 76. Morgan Hill, 52 and 83. The area forecast for the Monterey

Salinas Valley. For the rest of tonight, partly cloudy. Patchy fog after midnight. Lows in the upper 40s. West winds up to 5 miles per hour until midnight, becoming light. For Friday, partly cloudy in the morning, then becoming mostly sunny. Highs in the mid-60s at the coast to the mid-80s inland. West winds up to 5 miles per hour, increasing to 5 to 15 miles per hour in the afternoon. For Friday night, partly cloudy. Patchy fog after midnight. Lows around 50. West winds 5 to 10 miles per hour until midnight, becoming light. And on Saturday? Partly cloudy in the morning, then becoming mostly sunny. Patchy fog in the morning. Highs in the upper 60s at the coast to the lower 80s inland. South winds up to 5 miles per hour, becoming west 5 to 15 miles per hour in the afternoon. For the Saturday night, mostly clear until midnight, then becoming mostly cloudy. Patchy fog after midnight. Lows near 50. West winds 5 to 10 miles per hour for Sunday. Mostly cloudy in the morning, then becoming mostly sunny. Patchy fog. Highs from the mid-60s to lower 80s for Sunday night. Mostly clear until midnight, then becoming partly cloudy. Patchy fog. Lows in the upper 40s Memorial Day. Mostly cloudy in the morning, then becoming mostly sunny. Patchy fog. Highs 60s and 70s Monday night and Tuesday, partly cloudy. Lows in the upper 40s. Highs from the upper 50s to lower 70s Tuesday night through Wednesday night, mostly clear. Lows from the mid 40s to lower 50s. Highs from the lower 60s to mid 70s Thursday, partly cloudy in the morning, then becoming mostly sunny. Highs from the mid 60s to upper 70s. Low temperatures tonight and highs tomorrow for the selected cities: Santa Cruz, 49 and 68, Monterey, 47 and 65, Salinas, 49 and 65, Hollister, 49 and 76, King City, 50 and 84. The weather overview for the Bay Area and Central Coast: diurnally driven onshore winds during the afternoon and early evening, warm and dry weather through Friday leads to elevated fire weather concerns for the interior Bay Area and Central Coast. Gradual cooling trend begins Friday with seasonal temperatures for the upcoming weekend. The extended forecast for the Bay Area and Central Coast: Saturday and Saturday night, partly cloudy. Patchy fog after midnight. Highs 55 to 85. Lows 45 to 55. Sunday and Sunday night, partly cloudy. Patchy fog after midnight. Highs 55 to 80. Lows 45 to 55. Memorial Day and Monday night, partly cloudy. Highs 55 to 80. Lows 45 to 55. Tuesday and Tuesday night, partly cloudy. Highs 55 to 75. Lows 45 to 55. Wednesday, sunny, warmer. Highs 55 to 80. Sunrise, sunset, and tidal information for the San Francisco Bay Area for Thursday, May 21st. The sunset tonight, 8:17 p.m. The sunrise tomorrow, 5:55 a.m. The sunset tomorrow, 8:18 p.m. Tidal data at the Golden Gate for the afternoon and evening hours today and the morning hours of tomorrow. High tide, 5:38 p.m. at 4.82 feet. Low tide, 10:31 p.m. at 2.86 feet. High tide, 04:06 a.m. at 5.27 feet. Low tide, 11:03 a.m. at -0.59 feet. Here are the buoy observations for 9 p.m. Pacific Daylight Time. An offshore buoy 6, winds northwest at 10 knots, pressure 1,028.7 millibars. An offshore buoy 59, winds north at 21 knots, gusting to 27, water temperature 60, pressure 1,020.5 millibars. At Point Arena buoy, winds northwest 14 knots, water temperature 55, pressure 1,011.2 millibars, seas 5 feet, every 10 seconds. At buoy 13 near Bodega Bay, winds northwest at 14 knots, pressure 1,010.8 millibars. At Point Reyes Wave Rider buoy, water temperature 51, seas 8 feet, every 11 seconds.

Francisco Bar Buoy, water temperature 55, seas 4 feet, every 11 seconds. At San Francisco Buoy, winds west at 10 knots, swell 6 feet, every 11 seconds. At Half Moon Bay Buoy, winds northwest 8 knots, water temperature 54, pressure 1011.8 millibars, seas 6 feet, every 10 seconds. At Monterey Bay Buoy, winds northwest 10 knots, water temperature 53, pressure 1011.5 millibars, seas 6 feet, every 10 seconds. At Pointer, Wave Rider Buoy, water temperature 51, seas 8 feet, every 11 seconds. At Cape San Martin Buoy, winds northwest 12 knots, water temperature 59, pressure 1011.7 millibars. Seas 8 feet, every 11 seconds. 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This broadcast originates from the National Weather Service office located in Monterey, California, and serves the South Bay and Monterey Bay Area, including the city of San Jose, Monterey, Salinas, and Santa Cruz. Synopsis for the Central California coast and bays, including the Monterey Bay, Greater Farallones, and Cordell Bank National Marine Sanctuaries: hazardous conditions for small craft continue tonight for the northern outer waters due to strong northerly breezes and rough seas. Moderate northwesterly breezes will back to become southwesterly tomorrow and prevail through the weekend. Rough waters are expected across the northern outer waters Friday, with widespread moderate seas prevailing Saturday through Monday. The marine forecast for San Pablo Bay, Suisun Bay, the West Delta, and the San Francisco Bay north of the Bay Bridge. For tonight, southwest wind 10 to 15 knots, easing to 5 to 10 knots after midnight. For Friday, southwest wind 5 to 10 knots, rising to 10 to 15 knots in the afternoon. For Friday night, southwest wind 10 to 15 knots. The marine forecast for Monterey Bay. For tonight, west wind 5 to 10 knots, becoming light and variable. Seas 3 to 4 feet. Wave detail, west 4 feet at 10 seconds. Patchy dense fog late this evening and overnight. For Friday, west wind around 5 knots, rising to 5 to 10 knots in the afternoon. Seas around 3 feet. Wave detail, west 3 feet at 10 seconds. Patchy dense fog in the morning. For Friday night, southwest wind 5 to 10 knots, becoming southeast after midnight. Seas around 3 feet. Wave detail, northwest 3 feet at 10 seconds. Patchy fog. The coastal waters forecast from Pigeon Point to Point Pinos out to 10 nautical miles. For tonight, northwest wind 5 to 10 knots, easing to around 5 knots late this evening and overnight. Seas 4 to 6 feet. Wave detail, northwest 5 feet at 10 seconds and south 2 feet at 15 seconds. Patchy dense fog late this evening and overnight. For Friday, southwest wind around 5 knots, rising to 5 to 10 knots in the afternoon. Seas 4 to 5 feet. Wave detail, northwest 4 feet at 10 seconds and south 2 feet at 15 seconds. Patchy dense fog in the morning. For Friday night, south wind 5 to 10 knots. Seas 4 to 5 feet. Wave detail, northwest 4 feet at 10 seconds and south 2 feet at 14 seconds. The area forecast for the peninsula, North Bay, and East Bay. For the rest of tonight, mostly clear until midnight, then becoming partly cloudy. Lows from the 40s to mid 50s. West winds 5 to 10 miles per hour. For Friday, partly cloudy in the morning, then becoming sunny. Highs in the mid 60s at the coast of the mid 80s inland. Southwest winds up to 5 miles per hour, becoming west 5 to 15 miles per hour in the afternoon. For Friday night, mostly clear until midnight, then becoming partly cloudy. Lows from the upper 40s to mid 50s, southwest winds 5 to 10 miles per hour, and on Saturday, partly cloudy in the morning, then becoming mostly sunny. Highs in the lower 60s at the coast to the lower 80s inland.

southwest winds 5 to 15 miles per hour for the Saturday night. Mostly clear until midnight, then becoming partly cloudy. Lows from the upper 40s to mid 50s southwest winds 5 to 15 miles per hour for Sunday. Partly cloudy in the morning, then becoming mostly sunny. Highs from the upper 50s to mid 70s for Sunday night, mostly clear until midnight, then becoming partly cloudy. Lows from the upper 40s to mid 50s Memorial Day through Tuesday, partly cloudy, breezy. Highs from the upper 50s to lower 70s. Lows from the upper 40s to mid 50s Tuesday night through Thursday, mostly clear, breezy. Lows from the upper 40s to mid 50s. Highs from the mid 60s to upper 70s. Low temperatures tonight and highs tomorrow for the selected cities: San Francisco, 50 and 62, San Francisco Airport, 51 and 71, Redwood City, 53 and 79, Oakland, 51 and 69, Fremont, 54 and 78, Concord, 53 and 85, Livermore, 53 and 86, San Rafael, 50 and 74, Santa Rosa, 49 and 79, Napa, 50 and 75, Fairfield, 54 and 81. These are the 9 p.m. Pacific Daylight Time observations for the San Francisco and Monterey Bay areas on Thursday, May 21st. At San Francisco Airport, it was partly cloudy, temperature 52, dew point 49, relative humidity 89%, northwest wind at 16 miles an hour, pressure 29.83 inches and steady. At Oakland Airport, it was partly cloudy, temperature 53, dew point 51, relative humidity 93%, west wind at 13 miles an hour, pressure 29.86 inches and rising. At San Jose Airport, it was clear, temperature 63, dew point 53, relative humidity 70%, northwest wind at 9 miles an hour, pressure 29.83 inches and rising. At Santa Rosa, it was clear, temperature 53, south wind at 7, pressure 29.82 and rising. At Concord, it was clear, temperature 71, west wind at 8. At Livermore, it was clear, temperature 69, west wind at 13. At Monterey, it was cloudy, temperature 53, west wind at 7, pressure 29.88 and steady. At Salinas, fog was reported, temperature 54, dew point 50, relative humidity 86%, northwest wind at 8. Here are some observations around California and western Nevada. At Reno, rain was falling, with a temperature of 63. At Sacramento, it was clear, with a temperature of 77. It was partly cloudy, with a temperature of 64 at San Diego, and 61 at Blue Canyon. At Los Angeles, it was mostly cloudy, with a temperature of 61. It was cloudy, with a temperature of 54 at Truckee, 52 at South Lake Tahoe, and 54 at Mammoth Lakes. Local temperature reports around San Francisco Bay for 9 p.m. Downtown San Francisco was 55 degrees. Oakland Museum was 61 degrees. Redwood City was 77 degrees. San Rafael was 77 degrees. The area forecast for the South Bay, including the San Jose metro area and the Santa Clara Valley. For the rest of tonight, mostly clear. Lows from the upper 40s to mid 50s. Northwest winds up to 5 miles per hour. For Friday, mostly sunny in the morning, then becoming sunny. Highs in the mid 70s by the bay, lower to mid 80s inland. West winds 5 to 10 miles per hour for Friday night, mostly clear. Lows from the upper 40s to mid 50s. West winds 5 to 10 miles per hour, becoming south after midnight. And on Saturday, mostly sunny in the morning, then becoming sunny. Highs in the mid-70s by the bay to near 80 inland. Southwest winds 5 to 10 miles per hour for the Saturday night, clear until midnight, then becoming partly cloudy. Lows from the upper 40s to mid-50s. Southwest winds 5 to 10 miles per hour for Sunday. Partly cloudy in the morning, then becoming sunny. Highs from the 70s to lower 80s for Sunday night is 5 to 10 miles per hour for Sunday. Partly cloudy in the morning, then becoming sunny.

Highs from the 70s to lower 80s for Sunday night, mostly clear. Lows from the upper 40s to mid 50s Memorial Day through Tuesday, partly cloudy. Highs from the 60s to upper 70s, lows near 50. Tuesday night through Thursday, mostly clear. Lows near 50. Highs from the 70s to lower 80s, low temperatures tonight and highs tomorrow for these selected cities: San Jose, 54 and 82, Mountain View, 54 and 76, Morgan Hill, 52 and 83. The area forecast for the Monterey Bay and Salinas Valley. For the rest of tonight, partly cloudy. Patchy fog after midnight. Lows in the upper 40s. West winds up to 5 miles per hour until midnight, becoming light. For Friday, partly cloudy in the morning, then becoming mostly sunny. Highs in the mid-60s at the coast of the mid-80s inland. West winds up to 5 miles per hour, increasing to 5 to 15 miles per hour in the afternoon. For Friday night, partly cloudy. Patchy fog after midnight. Lows around 50. West winds 5 to 10 miles per hour until midnight, becoming light. And on Saturday, partly cloudy in the morning, then becoming mostly sunny. Patchy fog in the morning. Highs in the upper 60s at the coast to the lower 80s inland. South winds up to 5 miles per hour, becoming west 5 to 15 miles per hour in the afternoon. For the Saturday night, mostly clear until midnight, then becoming mostly cloudy. Patchy fog after midnight. Lows near 50. West winds 5 to 10 miles per hour for Sunday. Mostly cloudy in the morning, then becoming mostly sunny. Patchy fog. Highs from the mid-60s to lower 80s for Sunday night. Mostly clear until midnight, then becoming partly cloudy. Patchy fog. Lows in the upper 40s Memorial Day. Mostly cloudy in the morning, then becoming mostly sunny. Patchy fog. Highs 60s and 70s Monday night and Tuesday, partly cloudy. Lows in the upper 40s. Highs from the upper 50s to lower 70s Tuesday night through Wednesday night, mostly clear. Lows from the mid 40s to lower 50s. Highs from the lower 60s to mid 70s Thursday, partly cloudy in the morning, then becoming mostly sunny. Highs from the mid 60s to upper 70s, low temperatures tonight and highs tomorrow for these selected cities: Santa Cruz, 49 and 68, Monterey, 47 and 65, Salinas, 49 and 65, Hollister, 49 and 76, King City, 50 and 84. The weather overview for the Bay Area and Central Coast: diurnally driven onshore winds during the afternoon and early evening, warm and dry weather through Friday leads to elevated fire weather concerns for the interior Bay Area and Central Coast. Gradual cooling trend begins Friday with seasonal temperatures for the upcoming weekend. The extended forecast for the Bay Area and Central Coast: Saturday and Saturday night, partly cloudy. Patchy fog after midnight. Highs 55 to 85. Lows 45 to 55. Sunday and Sunday night, partly cloudy. Patchy fog after midnight. Highs 55 to 80. Lows 45 to 55. Memorial Day and Monday night, partly cloudy. Highs 55 to 80. Lows 45 to 55. Tuesday and Tuesday night, partly cloudy. Highs 55 to 75. Lows 45 to 55. Wednesday, sunny, warmer. Highs 55 to 80. Sunrise, sunset, and tidal information for the San Francisco Bay Area for Thursday, May 21st. The sunset tonight, 8:17 p.m. The sunrise tomorrow, 5:55 a.m. The sunset tomorrow, 8:18 p.m. Tidal data at the Golden Gate for the afternoon and evening hours today and the morning hours of tomorrow. High tide, 5:38 p.m. at 4.82 feet. Low tide, 10:31 p.m. at 2.86 feet. High tide, 04:06 a.m. at 5.27 feet. Low tide, 11:03 a.m. at -0.59 feet. Here are the buoy observations for 9 p.m. Pacific Daylight Time. At offshore buoy 6, winds northwest at 10 knots, pressure 1028.7.

hours. An offshore buoy 59 winds north at 21 knots, gusting to 27, water temperature 60, pressure 1,020.5 millibars. Headpoint Arena buoy, winds northwest 14 knots, water temperature 55, pressure 1,011.2 millibars, seas 5 feet, every 10 seconds. Head buoy 13 near Bodega Bay, winds northwest at 14 knots, pressure 1,010.8 millibars. At Point Reyes Wave Rider buoy, water temperature 51, seas 8 feet, every 11 seconds. At San Francisco Bar buoy, water temperature 55, seas 4 feet, every 11 seconds. At San Francisco buoy, winds west at 10 knots, swell 6 feet, every 11 seconds. At Half Moon Bay buoy, winds northwest 8 knots, water temperature 54, pressure 1,011.8 millibars, seas 6 feet, every 10 seconds. At Monterey Bay buoy, winds northwest 10 knots, water temperature 53, pressure 1,011.5 millibars, seas 6 feet, every 10 seconds. Headpoint Sir, Wave Rider buoy, water temperature 51, seas 8 feet, every 11 seconds. At Cape San Martin buoy, winds northwest 12 knots, water temperature 59, pressure 1,011.7 millibars. Seas 8 feet, every 11 seconds. Synopsis for the Central California coast and bays, including the Monterey Bay, Greater Farallones, and Cordell Bank National Marine Sanctuaries. Hazardous conditions for small craft continue tonight for the northern outer waters due to strong northerly breezes and rough seas. Moderate northwesterly breezes will back to become southwesterly tomorrow and prevail through the weekend. Rough waters are expected across the northern outer waters Friday, with widespread moderate seas prevailing Saturday through Monday. The marine forecast for San Pablo Bay, Suisun Bay, the West Delta, and the San Francisco Bay north of the Bay Bridge. For tonight, southwest wind 10 to 15 knots, easing to 5 to 10 knots after midnight. For Friday, southwest wind 5 to 10 knots, rising to 10 to 15 knots in the afternoon. For Friday night, southwest wind 10 to 15 knots. The marine forecast for Monterey Bay. For tonight, west wind 5 to 10 knots, becoming light and variable. Seas 3 to 4 feet. Wave detail, west 4 feet at 10 seconds. Patchy dense fog late this evening and overnight. For Friday, west wind around 5 knots, rising to 5 to 10 knots in the afternoon. Seas around 3 feet. Wave detail, west 3 feet at 10 seconds. Patchy dense fog in the morning. For Friday night, southwest wind 5 to 10 knots, becoming southeast after midnight. Seas around 3 feet. Wave detail, northwest 3 feet at 10 seconds. Patchy fog. The coastal waters forecast from Pigeon Point to Point Pinos out to 10 nautical miles. For tonight, northwest wind 5 to 10 knots, easing to around 5 knots late this evening and overnight. Seas 4 to 6 feet. Wave detail, northwest 5 feet at 10 seconds and south 2 feet at 15 seconds. Patchy dense fog late this evening and overnight. For Friday, southwest wind around 5 knots, rising to 5 to 10 knots in the afternoon. Seas 4 to 5 feet. Wave detail, northwest 4 feet at 10 seconds and south 2 feet at 15 seconds. Patchy dense fog in the morning. For Friday night, south wind 5 to 10 knots. Seas 4 to 5 feet. Wave detail, northwest 4 feet at 10 seconds and south 2 feet at 14 seconds. The area forecast for the peninsula, North Bay, and East Bay. For the rest of tonight, mostly clear until midnight, then becoming partly cloudy. Lows from the 40s to mid 50s. West winds 5 to 10 miles per hour. For Friday, partly cloudy in the morning, then becoming sunny. Highs in the mid-60s at the coast of the mid-80s inland. Southwest winds up to 5 miles per hour, becoming west 5 to 15 miles per hour in the afternoon. For Friday night, mostly clear until midnight, then becoming partly cloudy. Lows from the upper 40s to mid-50s southwest.

5 to 10 miles per hour, and on Saturday, partly cloudy in the morning, then becoming mostly sunny. Highs in the lower 60s at the coast to the lower 80s inland. Southwest winds 5 to 15 miles per hour for the Saturday night, mostly clear until midnight, then becoming partly cloudy. Lows from the upper 40s to mid 50s. Southwest winds 5 to 15 miles per hour for Sunday. Partly cloudy in the morning, then becoming mostly sunny. Highs from the upper 50s to mid 70s for Sunday night, mostly clear until midnight, then becoming partly cloudy. Lows from the upper 40s to mid 50s Memorial Day through Tuesday. Partly cloudy. Breezy. Highs from the upper 50s to lower 70s. Lows from the upper 40s to mid 50s Tuesday night through Thursday. Mostly clear. Breezy. Lows from the upper 40s to mid 50s. Highs from the mid 60s to upper 70s. Low temperatures tonight and highs tomorrow for the selected cities. San Francisco, 50 and 62. San Francisco Airport, 51 and 71. Redwood City, 53 and 79. Oakland, 51 and 69. Fremont, 54 and 78. Concord, 53 and 85. Livermore, 53 and 86. San Rafael, 50 and 74. Santa Rosa, 49 and 79. Napa, 50 and 75. Fairfield, 54 and 81. These are the 9 p.m. Pacific Daylight Time observations for the San Francisco and Monterey Bay areas on Thursday, May 21st. At San Francisco Airport, it was partly cloudy, temperature 52, dew point 49, relative humidity 89%, northwest wind at 16 miles an hour, pressure 29.83 inches and steady. At Oakland Airport, it was partly cloudy, temperature 53, dew point 51, relative humidity 93%, west wind at 13 miles an hour, pressure 29.86 inches and rising. At San Jose Airport, it was clear, temperature 63, dew point 53, relative humidity 70%, northwest wind at 9 miles an hour, pressure 29.83 inches and rising. At Santa Rosa, it was clear, temperature 53, south wind at 7, pressure 29.82 and rising. At Concord, it was clear, temperature 71, west wind at 8. At Livermore, it was clear, temperature 69, west wind at 13. At Monterey, it was cloudy, temperature 53, west wind at 7, pressure 29.88 and steady. At Salinas, fog was reported, temperature 54, dew point 50, relative humidity 86%, northwest wind at 8. Here are some observations around California and western Nevada. At Reno, rain was falling, with a temperature of 63. At Sacramento, it was clear, with a temperature of 77. It was partly cloudy, with a temperature of 64 at San Diego, and 61 at Blue Canyon. At Los Angeles, it was mostly cloudy, with a temperature of 61. It was cloudy, with a temperature of 54 at Truckee, 52 at South Lake Tahoe, and 54 at Mammoth Lakes. Local temperature reports around San Francisco Bay for 9 p.m. Downtown San Francisco was 55 degrees. Oakland Museum was 61 degrees. Redwood City was 77 degrees. San Rafael was 77 degrees. The area forecast for the South Bay, including the San Jose metro area and the Santa Clara Valley. For the rest of tonight, mostly clear. Lows from the upper 40s to mid 50s. Northwest winds up to 5 miles per hour. For Friday, mostly sunny in the morning, then becoming sunny. Highs in the mid 70s by the bay, lower to mid 80s inland. West winds 5 to 10 miles per hour for Friday night, mostly clear. Lows from the upper 40s to mid 50s. West winds 5 to 10 miles per hour, becoming south after midnight. And on Saturday, mostly sunny in the morning, then becoming sunny. Highs in the mid-70s by the bay to near 80 inland. Southwest winds 5 to 10 miles per hour for the Saturday night, clear until midnight, then becoming partly cloudy. Lows from the upper 40s to mid-50s. Southwest winds 5 to 10 miles per hour for Sunday. Partly cloudy in the morning, then becoming sunny.
sunny. Highs from the 70s to lower 80s for Sunday night, mostly clear. Lows from the upper 40s to mid 50s Memorial Day through Tuesday, partly cloudy. Highs from the 60s to upper 70s, lows near 50. Tuesday night through Thursday, mostly clear. Lows near 50. Highs from the 70s to lower 80s, low temperatures tonight and highs tomorrow for the selected cities, San Jose, 54 and 82, Mountain View, 54 and 76, Morgan Hill, 52 and 83. The area forecast for the Monterey Bay and Salinas Valley? For the rest of tonight, partly cloudy. Patchy fog after midnight. Lows in the upper 40s. West winds up to 5 miles per hour until midnight, becoming light. For Friday, partly cloudy in the morning, then becoming mostly sunny. Highs in the mid-60s at the coast of the mid-80s inland. West winds up to 5 miles per hour, increasing to 5 to 15 miles per hour in the afternoon. For Friday night, partly cloudy. Patchy fog after midnight. Lows around 50. West winds 5 to 10 miles per hour until midnight, becoming light. And on Saturday, partly cloudy in the morning, then becoming mostly sunny. Patchy fog in the morning. Highs in the upper 60s at the coast to the lower 80s inland. South winds up to 5 miles per hour, becoming west 5 to 15 miles per hour in the afternoon. For the Saturday night, mostly clear until midnight, then becoming mostly cloudy. Patchy fog after midnight. Lows near 50. West winds 5 to 10 miles per hour for Sunday. Mostly cloudy in the morning, then becoming mostly sunny. Patchy fog. Highs from the mid-60s to lower 80s for Sunday night. Mostly clear until midnight, then becoming partly cloudy. Patchy fog. Lows in the upper 40s Memorial Day. Mostly cloudy in the morning, then becoming mostly sunny. Patchy fog. Highs 60s and 70s Monday night and Tuesday, partly cloudy. Lows in the upper 40s, highs from the upper 50s to lower 70s Tuesday night through Wednesday night, mostly clear. Lows from the mid 40s to lower 50s, highs from the lower 60s to mid 70s Thursday. Partly cloudy in the morning, then becoming mostly sunny. Highs from the mid 60s to upper 70s, low temperatures tonight and highs tomorrow for the selected cities, Santa Cruz, 49 and 68, Monterey, 47 and 65, Salinas, 49 and 65, Hollister, 49 and 76, King City, 50 and 84. The weather overview for the Bay Area and Central Coast, diurnally driven onshore winds during the afternoon and early evening, warm and dry weather through Friday leads to elevated fire weather concerns for the interior Bay Area and Central Coast. Gradual cooling trend begins Friday with seasonal temperatures for the upcoming weekend. The extended forecast for the Bay Area and Central Coast, Sunday and Sunday night, partly cloudy. Patchy fog after midnight. Highs 55 to 80. Lows 45 to 55. Memorial Day and Monday night, partly cloudy. Highs 55 to 80. Lows 45 to 55. Tuesday and Tuesday night, mostly clear. Highs 55 to 80. Lows 45 to 60. Wednesday and Wednesday night, mostly clear. Highs 60 to 85. Lows 45 to 60. Thursday and Thursday night, mostly clear. Highs 60 to 85. Lows 45 to 60. Sunrise, sunset, and tidal information for the San Francisco Bay Area for Thursday, May 21st. The sunset tonight, 8:17 p.m. The sunrise tomorrow, 5:55 a.m. The sunset tomorrow, 8:18 p.m. Tidal data at the Golden Gate for the afternoon and evening hours today and the morning hours of tomorrow. High tide, 5:38 p.m. at 4.82 feet. Low tide, 10:31 p.m. at 2.86 feet. High tide, 04:06 a.m. at 5.27 feet. Low tide, 11:03 a.m. at -0.59 feet. Here are the buoy observations for 9 p.m. Pacific Daylight Time. An offshore buoy 6 winds northwest at 10 knots, pressure 1028.

Offshore buoy 59 winds north at 21 knots, gusting to 27, water temperature 60, pressure 1020.5 millibars. Headpoint Arena buoy, winds northwest 14 knots, water temperature 55, pressure 1011.2 millibars, seas 5 feet, every 10 seconds. Head buoy 13 near Bodega Bay, winds northwest at 14 knots, pressure 1010.8 millibars. Headpoint Rays Wave Rider buoy, water temperature 51, seas 8 feet, every 11 seconds. At San Francisco Bar buoy, water temperature 55, seas 4 feet, every 11 seconds. At San Francisco buoy, winds west at 10 knots, swell 6 feet, every 11 seconds. At Half Moon Bay buoy, winds northwest 8 knots, water temperature 54, pressure 1011.8 millibars, seas 6 feet, every 10 seconds. At Monterey Bay buoy, winds northwest 10 knots, water temperature 53, pressure 1011.5 millibars, seas 6 feet, every 10 seconds. At Pointer, Wave Rider buoy, water temperature 51, seas 8 feet, every 11 seconds. At Cape San Martin buoy, winds northwest 12 knots, water temperature 59, pressure 1011.7 millibars. Seas 8 feet, every 11 seconds. 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This broadcast originates from the National Weather Service office located in Monterey, California, and serves the South Bay and Monterey Bay area, including the city of San Jose, Monterey, Salinas, and Santa Cruz. Synopsis for the Central California coast and bays, including the Monterey Bay, Greater Farallones, and Cordell Bank National Marine Sanctuaries. Hazardous conditions for small craft continue tonight for the northern outer waters due to strong northerly breezes and rough seas. Moderate northwesterly breezes will back to become southwesterly tomorrow and prevail through the weekend. Rough waters are expected across the northern outer waters Friday, with widespread moderate seas prevailing Saturday through Monday. The marine forecast for San Pablo Bay, Suisun Bay, the West Delta, and the San Francisco Bay north of the Bay Bridge. For tonight, southwest wind 10 to 15 knots, easing to 5 to 10 knots after midnight. For Friday, southwest wind 5 to 10 knots, rising to 10 to 15 knots in the afternoon. For Friday night, southwest wind 10 to 15 knots. The marine forecast for Monterey Bay. For tonight, west wind 5 to 10 knots, becoming light and variable. Seas 3 to 4 feet. Wave detail, west 4 feet at 10 seconds. Patchy dense fog late this evening and overnight. For Friday, west wind around 5 knots, rising to 5 to 10 knots in the afternoon. Seas around 3 feet. Wave detail, west 3 feet at 10 seconds. Patchy dense fog in the morning. For Friday night, southwest wind 5 to 10 knots, becoming southeast after midnight. Seas around 3 feet. Wave detail, northwest 3 feet at 10 seconds. Patchy fog. The coastal waters forecast from Pigeon Point to Point Pinos out to 10 nautical miles. For tonight, northwest wind 5 to 10 knots, easing to around 5 knots late this evening and overnight. Seas 4 to 6 feet. Wave detail, northwest 5 feet at 10 seconds and south 2 feet at 15 seconds. Patchy dense fog late this evening and overnight. For Friday, southwest wind around 5 knots, rising to 5 to 10 knots in the afternoon. Seas 4 to 5 feet. Wave detail, northwest 4 feet at 10 seconds and south 2 feet at 15 seconds. Patchy dense fog in the morning. For Friday night, south wind 5 to 10 knots. Seas 4 to 5 feet. Wave detail, northwest 4 feet at 10 seconds and south 2 feet at 14 seconds. The area forecast for the peninsula, North Bay, and East Bay. For the rest of tonight, mostly clear until midnight, then becoming partly cloudy. Lows from the 40s to mid 50s.
West winds 5 to 10 miles per hour. For Friday, partly cloudy in the morning, then becoming sunny. Highs in the mid-60s at the coast to the mid-80s inland. Southwest winds up to 5 miles per hour, becoming west 5 to 15 miles per hour in the afternoon. For Friday night, mostly clear until midnight, then becoming partly cloudy. Lows from the upper 40s to mid-50s, southwest winds 5 to 10 miles per hour, and on Saturday, partly cloudy in the morning, then becoming mostly sunny. Highs in the lower 60s at the coast to the lower 80s inland. Southwest winds 5 to 15 miles per hour for the Saturday night, mostly clear until midnight, then becoming partly cloudy. Lows from the upper 40s to mid-50s, southwest winds 5 to 15 miles per hour for Sunday. Partly cloudy in the morning, then becoming mostly sunny. Highs from the upper 50s to mid-70s for Sunday night, mostly clear until midnight, then becoming partly cloudy. Lows from the upper 40s to mid-50s Memorial Day through Tuesday. Partly cloudy. Breezy. Highs from the upper 50s to lower 70s. Lows from the upper 40s to mid-50s Tuesday night through Thursday. Mostly clear. Breezy. Lows from the upper 40s to mid-50s. Highs from the mid-60s to upper 70s. Low temperatures tonight and highs tomorrow for the selected cities. San Francisco, 50 and 62. San Francisco Airport, 51 and 71. Redwood City, 53 and 79. Oakland, 51 and 69. Fremont, 54 and 78. Concord, 53 and 85. Livermore, 53 and 86. San Rafael, 50 and 74. Santa Rosa, 49 and 79. Napa, 50 and 75. Fairfield, 54 and 81. These are the 9 p.m. Pacific Daylight Time observations for the San Francisco and Monterey Bay areas on Thursday, May 21st. At San Francisco Airport, it was partly cloudy, temperature 52, dew point 49, relative humidity 89%, northwest wind at 16 miles an hour, pressure 29.83 inches and steady. At Oakland Airport, it was partly cloudy, temperature 53, dew point 51, relative humidity 93%, west wind at 13 miles an hour, pressure 29.86 inches and rising. At San Jose Airport, it was clear, temperature 63, dew point 53, relative humidity 70%, northwest wind at 9 miles an hour, pressure 29.83 inches and rising. At Santa Rosa, it was clear, temperature 53, south wind at 7, pressure 29.82 and rising. At Concord, it was clear, temperature 71, west wind at 8. At Livermore, it was clear, temperature 69, west wind at 13. At Monterey, it was cloudy, temperature 53, west wind at 7, pressure 29.88 and steady. At Salinas, fog was reported, temperature 54, dew point 50, relative humidity 86%, northwest wind at 8. Here are some observations around California and western Nevada. At Reno, rain was falling, with a temperature of 63. At Sacramento, it was clear, with a temperature of 77. It was partly cloudy, with a temperature of 64 at San Diego, and 61 at Blue Canyon. At Los Angeles, it was mostly cloudy, with a temperature of 61. It was cloudy, with a temperature of 54 at Truckee, 52 at South Lake Tahoe, and 54 at Mammoth Lakes. These are the 10 p.m. Pacific Daylight Time observations for the San Francisco and Monterey Bay areas on Thursday, May 21st. At San Francisco Airport, it was partly cloudy, temperature 52, dew point 49, relative humidity 89%, northwest wind at 16 miles an hour, pressure 29.84 inches and rising. At Oakland Airport, it was mostly cloudy, temperature 52, dew point 50, relative humidity 93%, west wind at 12 miles an hour, pressure 29.86 inches and steady. At San Jose Airport, it was clear, temperature 61, dew point 53, relative humidity 75%, northwest wind at 7 miles an hour, pressure 29.84 inches and rising.
at Santa Rosa. It was clear. Temperature 50. South wind at 6. Pressure 29.83 and rising. At Concord, it was clear. Temperature 66. Northwest wind at 8. At Livermore, it was clear. Temperature 66. West wind at 5. At Monterey, it was cloudy. Temperature 53. West wind at 3. Pressure 29.89 and rising. At Salinas, fog was reported. Temperature 53. Dew point 50. Relative humidity 89%. Northwest wind at 9. Here are some observations around California and western Nevada. At Sacramento, it was clear, with a temperature of 70. At South Lake Tahoe, it was partly cloudy, with a temperature of 50. It was mostly cloudy, with a temperature of 64 at San Diego, 63 at Reno, and 59 at Blue Canyon. It was cloudy, with a temperature of 60 at Los Angeles, and 55 at Mammoth Lakes. Local temperature reports around San Francisco Bay for 9 p.m. Downtown San Francisco was 55 degrees. Oakland Museum was 61 degrees. Redwood City was 77 degrees. San Rafael was 77 degrees. The area forecast for the South Bay, including the San Jose metro area and the Santa Clara Valley. For the rest of tonight, mostly clear. Lows from the upper 40s to mid 50s. Northwest winds up to 5 miles per hour. For Friday, mostly sunny in the morning, then becoming sunny. Highs in the mid-70s by the bay, lower to mid-80s inland. West winds 5 to 10 miles per hour for Friday night, mostly clear. Lows from the upper 40s to mid-50s. West winds 5 to 10 miles per hour, becoming south after midnight. And on Saturday, mostly sunny in the morning, then becoming sunny. Highs in the mid-70s by the bay to near 80 inland. Southwest winds 5 to 10 miles per hour for the Saturday night, clear until midnight, then becoming partly cloudy. Lows from the upper 40s to mid-50s. Southwest winds 5 to 10 miles per hour for Sunday. Partly cloudy in the morning, then becoming sunny. Highs from the 70s to lower 80s for Sunday night, mostly clear. Lows from the upper 40s to mid-50s Memorial Day through Tuesday. Partly cloudy. Highs from the 60s to upper 70s, lows near 50. Tuesday night through Thursday. Mostly clear. Lows near 50. Highs from the 70s to lower 80s, low temperatures tonight and highs tomorrow for these selected cities. San Jose, 54 and 82. Mountain View, 54 and 76. Morgan Hill, 52 and 83. Area forecast for the Monterey Bay and Salinas Valley. For the rest of tonight, partly cloudy. Patchy fog after midnight. Lows in the upper 40s. West winds up to 5 miles per hour until midnight, becoming light. For Friday, partly cloudy in the morning, then becoming mostly sunny. Highs in the mid-60s at the coast of the mid-80s inland. West winds up to 5 miles per hour, increasing to 5 to 15 miles per hour in the afternoon. For Friday night, partly cloudy. Patchy fog after midnight. Lows around 50. West winds 5 to 10 miles per hour until midnight, becoming light. And on Saturday, partly cloudy in the morning, then becoming mostly sunny. Patchy fog in the morning. Highs in the upper 60s at the coast to the lower 80s inland. South winds up to 5 miles per hour, becoming west 5 to 15 miles per hour in the afternoon. For the Saturday night, mostly clear until midnight, then becoming mostly cloudy. Patchy fog after midnight. Lows near 50. West winds 5 to 10 miles per hour for Sunday. Mostly cloudy in the morning, then becoming mostly sunny. Patchy fog, highs from the mid-60s to lower 80s for Sunday night, mostly clear until midnight, then becoming partly cloudy. Patchy fog, lows in the upper 40s Memorial Day, mostly cloudy in the morning, then becoming mostly sunny. Patchy fog, highs 60s and 70s Monday night and Tuesday, partly cloudy. Lows in the upper 40s, highs from the upper 50s to lower 70s Tuesday night through Wednesday night, mostly clear.
Lows from the mid-40s to lower 50s, highs from the lower 60s to mid-70s Thursday. Partly cloudy in the morning, then becoming

sunny. Highs from the mid-60s to upper 70s, low temperatures tonight and highs tomorrow for the selected cities, Santa Cruz, 49 and 68, Monterey, 47 and 65, Salinas, 49 and 65, Hollister, 49 and 76, King City, 50 and 84. The weather overview for the Bay Area and Central Coast, diurnally driven onshore winds during the afternoon and early evening. Warm and dry weather through Friday leads to elevated fire weather concerns for the interior Bay Area and Central Coast. Gradual cooling trend begins Friday with seasonal temperatures for the upcoming weekend. The extended forecast for the Bay Area and Central Coast, Sunday and Sunday night, partly cloudy. Patchy fog after midnight. Highs 55 to 80. Lows 45 to 55. Memorial Day and Monday night, partly cloudy. Highs 55 to 80. Lows 45 to 55. Tuesday and Tuesday night, mostly clear. Highs 55 to 80. Lows 45 to 60. Wednesday and Wednesday night, mostly clear. Highs 60 to 85. Lows 45 to 60. Thursday and Thursday night, mostly clear. High 60 to 85. Lows 45 to 60. Semi-sunset and tidal information for the San Francisco Bay Area for Thursday, May 21st. The sunset tonight, 8:17 p.m. The sunrise tomorrow, 5:55 a.m. The sunset tomorrow, 8:18 p.m. Tidal data at the Golden Gate for the afternoon and evening hours today and the morning hours of tomorrow. High tide, 5:38 p.m. at 4.82 feet. Low tide, 10:31 p.m. at 2.86 feet. High tide, 04:06 a.m. at 5.27 feet. Low tide, 11:03 a.m. at minus 059 feet. Here are the buoy observations for 10 p.m. Pacific Daylight Time. An offshore buoy 6, winds northwest at 8 knots, pressure 1,028.7 millibars. An offshore buoy 59, winds north 21 knots, gusting to 27, water temperature 60, pressure 1,020.6 millibars, seas 5 feet, every 13 seconds. At buoy 14 near Point Arena, winds northwest at 10 knots, water temperature 55, pressure 1,011.0 millibars. At buoy 13 near Bodega Bay, winds northwest at 12 knots, pressure 1,011.0 millibars, swell 5 feet, every 10 seconds. At Point Reyes Wave Rider buoy, water temperature 51, seas 8 feet, every 11 seconds. At San Francisco Bar buoy, water temperature 55, seas 4 feet, every 10 seconds. At San Francisco buoy, winds west at 8 knots, swell 6 feet, every 11 seconds. At Half Moon Bay buoy, winds northwest 8 knots, water temperature 54, pressure 1,012.0 millibars, seas 6 feet, every 11 seconds. At Monterey Bay buoy, winds northwest 8 knots, water temperature 53, pressure 1,011.9 millibars, seas 7 feet, every 10 seconds. At Pointzer, Wave Rider buoy, water temperature 51, seas 8 feet, every 10 seconds. At Cape San Martin buoy, winds northwest at 10 knots, water temperature 59, pressure 1,012.1 millibars. Synopsis for the Central California coast and bays, including the Monterey Bay, Greater Farallones, and Cordell Bank National Marine Sanctuaries. Hazardous conditions for small craft continue tonight for the northern outer waters due to strong northerly breezes and rough seas. Moderate northwesterly breezes will back to become southwesterly tomorrow and prevail through the weekend. Rough waters are expected across the northern outer waters Friday, with widespread moderate seas prevailing Saturday through Monday. The marine forecast for San Pablo Bay, Suisun Bay, the West Delta, and the San Francisco Bay north of the Bay Bridge. For tonight, southwest wind 10 to 15 knots, easing to 5 to 10 knots after midnight. For Friday, southwest wind 5 to 10 knots, rising to 10 to 15 knots in the afternoon. For Friday night, southwest wind 10 to 15 knots. The marine forecast

The coastal waters forecast from Pigeon Point to Point Pinos out to 10 nautical miles. For tonight, northwest wind 5 to 10 knots, easing to around 5 knots late this evening and overnight. Seas 4 to 6 feet. Wave detail, northwest 5 feet at 10 seconds and south 2 feet at 15 seconds. Patchy dense fog late this evening and overnight. For Friday, southwest wind around 5 knots, rising to 5 to 10 knots in the afternoon. Seas 4 to 5 feet. Wave detail, northwest 4 feet at 10 seconds and south 2 feet at 15 seconds. Patchy dense fog in the morning. For Friday night, south wind 5 to 10 knots. Seas 4 to 5 feet. Wave detail, northwest 4 feet at 10 seconds and south 2 feet at 14 seconds. The area forecast for the peninsula, North Bay, and East Bay. For the rest of tonight, mostly clear until midnight, then becoming partly cloudy. Lows from the 40s to mid 50s. West winds 5 to 10 miles per hour. For Friday, partly cloudy in the morning, then becoming sunny. Highs in the mid-60s at the coast of the mid-80s inland. Southwest winds up to 5 miles per hour, becoming west 5 to 15 miles per hour in the afternoon. For Friday night, mostly clear until midnight, then becoming partly cloudy. Lows from the upper 40s to mid-50s, southwest winds 5 to 10 miles per hour, and on Saturday, partly cloudy in the morning, then becoming mostly sunny. Highs in the lower 60s at the coast of the lower 80s inland. Southwest winds 5 to 15 miles per hour for the Saturday night, mostly clear until midnight, then becoming partly cloudy. Lows from the upper 40s to mid 50s, southwest winds 5 to 15 miles per hour for Sunday. Partly cloudy in the morning, then becoming mostly sunny. Highs from the upper 50s to mid 70s for Sunday night, mostly clear until midnight, then becoming partly cloudy. Lows from the upper 40s to mid 50s Memorial Day through Tuesday. Partly cloudy. Breezy. Highs from the upper 50s to lower 70s. Lows from the upper 40s to mid 50s Tuesday night through Thursday. Mostly clear. Breezy. Lows from the upper 40s to mid 50s. Highs from the mid 60s to upper 70s. Low temperatures tonight and highs tomorrow for these selected cities. San Francisco, 50 and 62. San Francisco Airport, 51 and 71. Redwood City, 53 and 79. Oakland, 51 and 69. Fremont, 54 and 78. Concord, 53 and 85. Livermore, 53 and 86. San Rafael, 50 and 74. Santa Rosa, 49 and 79. Napa, 50 and 75. Fairfield, 54 and 81. These are the 10 p.m. Pacific Daylight Time observations for the San Francisco and Monterey Bay areas on Thursday, May 21st. At San Francisco Airport, it was partly cloudy, temperature 52, dew point 49, relative humidity 89%, northwest wind at 16 miles an hour, pressure 29.84 inches and rising. At Oakland Airport, it was mostly cloudy, temperature 52, dew point 50, relative humidity 93%, west wind at 12 miles an hour, pressure 29.86 inches and steady. At San Jose Airport, it was clear, temperature 61, dew point 53, relative humidity 75%, northwest wind at 7 miles an hour, pressure 29.84 inches and rising. At Santa Rosa, it was clear, temperature 50, south wind at 6, pressure 29.83 and rising. At Concord, it was clear, temperature 66, northwest wind at 8. At Livermore, it was clear, temperature 66, west wind at 5. At Monterey, it was cloudy, temperature 53, southwest wind at 5, pressure 29.89 and rising. At Salinas, fog was reported, temperature 53, dew point 50, relative humidity 89%, northwest wind at 9. Here are some observations around California and western Nevada. At Sacramento, it was clear, with a temperature of 70. At South Lake Tahoe, it was partly cloudy, with a temperature of 50. It was mostly cloudy, with a temperature of 64 at San Diego.

at Reno and 59 at Blue Canyon. It was cloudy, with a temperature of 60 at Los Angeles, 50 at Truckee, and 55 at Mammoth Lakes. Local temperature reports around San Francisco Bay for 10 p.m. Downtown San Francisco was 52 degrees. Oakland Museum was 57 degrees. Redwood City was 67 degrees. San Rafael was 69 degrees. The area forecast for the South Bay, including the San Jose metro area and the Santa Clara Valley. For the rest of tonight, mostly clear. Lows from the upper 40s to mid 50s. Northwest winds up to 5 miles per hour. For Friday, mostly sunny in the morning, then becoming sunny. Highs in the mid 70s by the bay, lower to mid 80s inland. West winds 5 to 10 miles per hour for Friday night, mostly clear. Lows from the upper 40s to mid 50s. West winds 5 to 10 miles per hour, becoming south after midnight. And on Saturday, mostly sunny in the morning, then becoming sunny. Highs in the mid 70s by the bay to near 80 inland. Southwest winds 5 to 10 miles per hour for the Saturday night, clear until midnight, then becoming partly cloudy. Lows from the upper 40s to mid 50s. Southwest winds 5 to 10 miles per hour for Sunday. Partly cloudy in the morning, then becoming sunny. Highs from the 70s to lower 80s for Sunday night, mostly clear. Lows from the upper 40s to mid 50s Memorial Day through Tuesday. Partly cloudy. Highs from the 60s to upper 70s, lows near 50. Tuesday night through Thursday, mostly clear. Lows near 50. Highs from the 70s to lower 80s, low temperatures tonight and highs tomorrow for these selected cities: San Jose, 54 and 82, Mountain View, 54 and 76, Morgan Hill, 52 and 83. The area forecast for the Monterey Bay and Salinas Valley? For the rest of tonight, partly cloudy. Patchy fog after midnight. Lows in the upper 40s. West winds up to 5 miles per hour until midnight, becoming light. For Friday, partly cloudy in the morning, then becoming mostly sunny. Highs in the mid-60s at the coast of the mid-80s inland. West winds up to 5 miles per hour, increasing to 5 to 15 miles per hour in the afternoon. For Friday night, partly cloudy. Patchy fog after midnight. Lows around 50. West winds 5 to 10 miles per hour until midnight, becoming light. And on Saturday? Partly cloudy in the morning, then becoming mostly sunny. Patchy fog in the morning. Highs in the upper 60s at the coast to the lower 80s inland. South winds up to 5 miles per hour, becoming west 5 to 15 miles per hour in the afternoon. For the Saturday night, mostly clear until midnight, then becoming mostly cloudy. Patchy fog after midnight. Lows near 50. West winds 5 to 10 miles per hour for Sunday. Mostly cloudy in the morning, then becoming mostly sunny. Patchy fog. Highs from the mid-60s to lower 80s for Sunday night. Mostly clear until midnight, then becoming partly cloudy. Patchy fog. Lows in the upper 40s Memorial Day. Mostly cloudy in the morning, then becoming mostly sunny. Patchy fog. Highs 60s and 70s Monday night and Tuesday, partly cloudy. Lows in the upper 40s. Highs from the upper 50s to lower 70s Tuesday night through Wednesday night, mostly clear. Lows from the mid 40s to lower 50s. Highs from the lower 60s to mid 70s Thursday. Partly cloudy in the morning, then becoming mostly sunny. Highs from the mid 60s to upper 70s. Low temperatures tonight and highs tomorrow for these selected cities: Santa Cruz, 49 and 68, Monterey, 47 and 65, Salinas, 49 and 65, Hollister, 49 and 76, King City, 50 and 84. The weather overview for the Bay Area and Central Coast: diurnally driven onshore winds during the afternoon and early evening. Warm and dry weather through Friday leads to elevated fire weather concerns for the interior Bay Area and Central Coast. Gradual cooling trend begins Friday with seasonal temperatures for the upcoming weekend. The extended forecast for the Bay Area and Central Coast: Sunday and Sunday night, partly cloudy. Patchy fog after midnight. Highs 55 to

lows 45 to 55. Memorial Day and Monday night, partly cloudy. Highs 55 to 80. Lows 45 to 55. Tuesday and Tuesday night, mostly clear. Highs 55 to 80. Lows 45 to 60. Wednesday and Wednesday night, mostly clear. Highs 60 to 85. Lows 45 to 60. Thursday and Thursday night, mostly clear. Highs 60 to 85. Lows 45 to 60. 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This broadcast originates from the National Weather Service office located in Monterey, California, and serves the South Bay and Monterey Bay Area, including the city of San Jose, Monterey, Salinas, and Santa Cruz. Sunrise, sunset, and tidal information for the San Francisco Bay Area for Thursday, May 21st. The sunset tonight, 8:17 p.m. The sunrise tomorrow, 5:55 a.m. The sunset tomorrow, 8:18 p.m. Tidal data at the Golden Gate for the afternoon and evening hours today and the morning hours of tomorrow. High tide, 5:38 p.m. at 4.82 feet. Low tide, 10:31 p.m. at 2.86 feet. High tide, 04:06 a.m. at 5.27 feet. Low tide, 11:03 a.m. at minus 059 feet. Here are the buoy observations for 10 p.m. Pacific Daylight Time. An offshore buoy 6 winds northwest at 8 knots, pressure 1,028.7 millibars. An offshore buoy 59, winds north 21 knots, gusting to 27, water temperature 60, pressure 1,020.6 millibars, seas 5 feet, every 13 seconds. At buoy 14 near Point Arena, winds northwest at 10 knots, water temperature 55, pressure 1,011.0 millibars. At buoy 13 near Bodega Bay, winds northwest at 12 knots, pressure 1,011.0 millibars, swell 5 feet, every 10 seconds. At Point Reyes Wave Rider buoy, water temperature 51, seas 8 feet, every 11 seconds. At San Francisco Bar buoy, water temperature 55, seas 4 feet, every 10 seconds. At San Francisco buoy, winds west at 8 knots, swell 6 feet, every 11 seconds. At Half Moon Bay buoy, winds northwest 8 knots, water temperature 54, pressure 1,012.0 millibars, seas 6 feet, every 11 seconds. At Monterey Bay buoy, winds northwest 8 knots, water temperature 53, pressure 1,011.9 millibars, seas 7 feet, every 10 seconds. At Point Sur, Wave Rider buoy, water temperature 51, seas 8 feet, every 10 seconds. At Cape San Martin buoy, winds northwest at 10 knots, water temperature 59, pressure 1,012.1 millibars. Synopsis for the Central California coast and bays, including the Monterey Bay, Greater Farallones, and Cordell Bank National Marine Sanctuaries. Hazardous conditions for small craft continue tonight for the northern outer waters due to strong northerly breezes and rough seas. Moderate northwesterly breezes will back to become southwesterly tomorrow and prevail through the weekend. Rough waters are expected across the northern outer waters Friday, with widespread moderate seas prevailing Saturday through Monday. The marine forecast for San Pablo Bay, Suisun Bay, the West Delta, and the San Francisco Bay north of the Bay Bridge. For tonight, southwest wind 10 to 15 knots, easing to 5 to 10 knots after midnight. For Friday, southwest wind 5 to 10 knots, rising to 10 to 15 knots in the afternoon. For Friday night, southwest wind 10 to 15 knots. The marine forecast for Monterey Bay. For tonight, west wind 5 to 10 knots, becoming light and variable. Seas 3 to 4 feet. Wave detail, west 4 feet at 10 seconds. Patchy dense fog late this evening and overnight. For Friday, west wind around 5 knots, rising to 5 to 10 knots in the afternoon.

sees around 3 feet. Wave detail, west 3 feet at 10 seconds. Patchy dense fog in the morning. For Friday night, southwest wind 5 to 10 knots, becoming southeast after midnight. Seas around 3 feet. Wave detail, northwest 3 feet at 10 seconds. Patchy fog. The coastal waters forecast from Pigeon Point to Point Pinos out to 10 nautical miles. For tonight, northwest wind 5 to 10 knots, easing to around 5 knots late this evening and overnight. Seas 4 to 6 feet. Wave detail, northwest 5 feet at 10 seconds and south 2 feet at 15 seconds. Patchy dense fog late this evening and overnight. For Friday, southwest wind around 5 knots, rising to 5 to 10 knots in the afternoon. Seas 4 to 5 feet. Wave detail, northwest 4 feet at 10 seconds and south 2 feet at 15 seconds. Patchy dense fog in the morning. For Friday night, south wind 5 to 10 knots. Seas 4 to 5 feet. Wave detail, northwest 4 feet at 10 seconds and south 2 feet at 14 seconds. The area forecast for the peninsula, North Bay, and East Bay. For the rest of tonight, mostly clear until midnight, then becoming partly cloudy. Lows from the 40s to mid 50s. West winds 5 to 10 miles per hour. For Friday, partly cloudy in the morning, then becoming sunny. Highs in the mid-60s at the coast of the mid-80s inland. Southwest winds up to 5 miles per hour, becoming west 5 to 15 miles per hour in the afternoon. For Friday night, mostly clear until midnight, then becoming partly cloudy. Lows from the upper 40s to mid-50s, southwest winds 5 to 10 miles per hour, and on Saturday, partly cloudy in the morning, then becoming mostly sunny. Highs in the lower 60s at the coast of the lower 80s inland. Southwest winds 5 to 15 miles per hour for the Saturday night, mostly clear until midnight, then becoming partly cloudy. Lows from the upper 40s to mid 50s, southwest winds 5 to 15 miles per hour for Sunday. Partly cloudy in the morning, then becoming mostly sunny. Highs from the upper 50s to mid 70s for Sunday night, mostly clear until midnight, then becoming partly cloudy. Lows from the upper 40s to mid 50s Memorial Day through Tuesday. Partly cloudy. Breezy. Highs from the upper 50s to lower 70s. Lows from the upper 40s to mid 50s Tuesday night through Thursday. Mostly clear. Breezy. Lows from the upper 40s to mid 50s. Highs from the mid 60s to upper 70s. Low temperatures tonight and highs tomorrow for these selected cities. San Francisco, 50 and 62. San Francisco Airport, 51 and 71, Redwood City, 53 and 79, Oakland, 51 and 69, Fremont, 54 and 78, Concord, 53 and 85, Livermore, 53 and 86, San Rafael, 50 and 74, Santa Rosa, 49 and 79, Napa, 50 and 75, Fairfield, 54 and 81. These are the 10 p.m. Pacific Daylight Time observations for the San Francisco and Monterey Bay areas on Thursday, May 21st. At San Francisco Airport, it was partly cloudy, temperature 52, dew point 49, relative humidity 89%, northwest wind at 16 miles an hour, pressure 29.84 inches and rising. At Oakland Airport, it was mostly cloudy, temperature 52, dew point 50, relative humidity 93%, west wind at 12 miles an hour, pressure 29.86 inches and steady. At San Jose Airport, it was clear, temperature 61, dew at 12 miles an hour, pressure 29.86 inches and steady. At San Jose Airport, it was clear, temperature 61, dew point 53, relative humidity 75%, northwest wind at 7 miles an hour, pressure 29.84 inches and rising. At Santa Rosa, it was clear, temperature 50, south wind at 6, pressure 29.83 and rising. At Concord, it was clear, temperature 66, northwest wind at 8. At Livermore, it was clear, temperature 66, west wind at 5. At Monterey, it was cloudy, temperature 53, southwest wind.

5, pressure 29.89 and rising. At Salinas, fog was reported, temperature 53, dew point 50, relative humidity 89%, northwest wind at 9. Here are some observations around California and western Nevada. At Sacramento, it was clear, with a temperature of 70. At South Lake Tahoe, it was partly cloudy, with a temperature of 50. It was mostly cloudy, with a temperature of 64 at San Diego, 63 at Reno, and 59 at Blue Canyon. It was cloudy, with a temperature of 60 at Los Angeles, 50 at Truckee, and 55 at Mammoth Lakes. Local temperature reports around San Francisco Bay for 10 p.m. Downtown San Francisco was 52 degrees. Oakland Museum was 57 degrees. Redwood City was 67 degrees. San Rafael was 69 degrees. The area forecast for the South Bay, including the San Jose metro area and the Santa Clara Valley. For the rest of tonight, mostly clear. Lows from the upper 40s to mid 50s. Northwest winds up to 5 miles per hour. For Friday, mostly sunny in the morning, then becoming sunny. Highs in the mid 70s by the bay, lower to mid 80s inland. West winds 5 to 10 miles per hour for Friday night, mostly clear. Lows from the upper 40s to mid 50s, west winds 5 to 10 miles per hour, becoming south after midnight. And on Saturday, mostly sunny in the morning, then becoming sunny. Highs in the mid-70s by the bay to near 80 inland. Southwest winds 5 to 10 miles per hour for the Saturday night, clear until midnight, then becoming partly cloudy. Lows from the upper 40s to mid-50s. Southwest winds 5 to 10 miles per hour for Sunday. Partly cloudy in the morning, then becoming sunny. Highs from the 70s to lower 80s for Sunday night, mostly clear. Lows from the upper 40s to mid-50s Memorial Day through Tuesday. Partly cloudy. Highs from the 60s to upper 70s, lows near 50. Tuesday night through Thursday. Mostly clear. Lows near 50. Highs from the 70s to lower 80s, low temperatures tonight and highs tomorrow for the selected cities. San Jose, 54 and 82. Mountain View, 54 and 76. Morgan Hill, 52 and 83. The area forecast for the Monterey Bay and Salinas Valley? For the rest of tonight, partly cloudy. Patchy fog after midnight. Lows in the upper 40s. West winds up to 5 miles per hour until midnight, becoming light. For Friday, partly cloudy in the morning, then becoming mostly sunny. Highs in the mid-60s at the coast of the mid-80s inland. West winds up to 5 miles per hour, increasing to 5 to 15 miles per hour in the afternoon. For Friday night, partly cloudy. Patchy fog after midnight. Lows around 50. West winds 5 to 10 miles per hour until midnight, becoming light. And on Saturday, partly cloudy in the morning, then becoming mostly sunny. Patchy fog in the morning. Highs in the upper 60s at the coast to the lower 80s inland. South winds up to 5 miles per hour, becoming west 5 to 15 miles per hour in the afternoon. For the Saturday night, mostly clear until midnight, then becoming mostly cloudy. Patchy fog after midnight. Lows near 50. West winds 5 to 10 miles per hour for Sunday. Mostly cloudy in the morning, then becoming mostly sunny. Patchy fog. Highs from the mid-60s to lower 80s for Sunday night, mostly clear until midnight, then becoming partly cloudy. Patchy fog. Lows in the upper 40s Memorial Day, mostly cloudy in the morning, then becoming mostly sunny. Patchy fog. Highs 60s and 70s Monday night and Tuesday, partly cloudy. Lows in the upper 40s. Highs from the upper 50s to lower 70s Tuesday night through Wednesday night, mostly clear. Lows from the mid-40s to lower 50s. Highs from the lower 60s to mid-70s Thursday. Partly cloudy in the morning, then becoming mostly sunny. Highs from the mid-60s to upper 70s. Low temperatures tonight and highs tomorrow for the selected cities. Santa Cruz, 49 and 68. Monterey, 47 and 65. Salinas, 49 and 65. Hollister, 49 and 76. King City.

50 and 84. The weather overview for the Bay Area and Central Coast, diurnally driven onshore winds during the afternoon and early evening. Warm and dry weather through Friday leads to elevated fire weather concerns for the interior Bay Area and Central Coast. Gradual cooling trend begins Friday with seasonal temperatures for the upcoming weekend. The extended forecast for the Bay Area and Central Coast, Sunday and Sunday night, partly cloudy. Patchy fog after midnight. Highs 55 to 80. Lows 45 to 55. Memorial Day and Monday night, partly cloudy. Highs 55 to 80. Lows 45 to 55. Tuesday and Tuesday night, mostly clear. Highs 55 to 80. Lows 45 to 60. Wednesday and Wednesday night, mostly clear. Highs 60 to 85. Lows 45 to 60. Thursday and Thursday night, mostly clear. High 60 to 85. Lows 45 to 60. Sunrise, sunset, and tidal information for the San Francisco Bay Area for Thursday, May 21st. The sunset tonight, 8:17 p.m. The sunrise tomorrow, 5:55 a.m. The sunset tomorrow, 8:18 p.m. Tidal data at the Golden Gate for the afternoon and evening hours today and the morning hours of tomorrow. High tide, 5:38 p.m. at 4.82 feet. Low tide, 10:31 p.m. at 2.86 feet. High tide, 04:06 a.m. at 5.27 feet. Low tide, 11:03 a.m. at -0.59 feet. Here are the buoy observations for 10 p.m. Pacific Daylight Time. An offshore buoy 6 winds northwest at 8 knots, pressure 1,028.7 millibars. An offshore buoy 59, winds north 21 knots, gusting to 27, water temperature 60, pressure 1,020.6 millibars, seas 5 feet, every 13 seconds. At buoy 14 near Point Arena, winds northwest at 10 knots, water temperature 55, pressure 1,011.0 millibars. At buoy 13 near Bodega Bay, winds northwest at 12 knots, pressure 1,011.0 millibars, swell 5 feet, every 10 seconds. At Point Reyes Wave Rider buoy, water temperature 51, seas 8 feet, every 11 seconds. At San Francisco Bar buoy, water temperature 55, seas 4 feet, every 10 seconds. At San Francisco buoy, winds west at 8 knots, swell 6 feet, every 11 seconds. At Half Moon Bay buoy, winds northwest 8 knots, water temperature 54, pressure 1,012.0 millibars, seas 6 feet, every 11 seconds. At Monterey Bay buoy, winds northwest 8 knots, water temperature 53, pressure 1,011.9 millibars, seas 7 feet, every 10 seconds. At Point Sur, Wave Rider buoy, water temperature 51, seas 8 feet, every 10 seconds. At Cape San Martin buoy, winds northwest at 10 knots, water temperature 59, pressure 1,012.1 millibars. Synopsis for the Central California coast and bays, including the Monterey Bay, Greater Farallones, and Cordell Bank National Marine Sanctuaries. Hazardous conditions for small craft continue tonight for the northern outer waters due to strong northerly breezes and rough seas. Moderate northwesterly breezes will back to become southwesterly tomorrow and prevail through the weekend. Rough waters are expected across the northern outer waters Friday, with widespread moderate seas prevailing Saturday through Monday. The marine forecast for San Pablo Bay, Suisun Bay, the West Delta, and the San Francisco Bay north of the Bay Bridge. For tonight, southwest wind 10 to 15 knots, easing to 5 to 10 knots after midnight. For Friday, southwest wind 5 to 10 knots, rising to 10 to 15 knots in the afternoon. For Friday night, southwest wind 10 to 15 knots. The marine forecast for Monterey Bay. For tonight, west wind 5 to 10 knots, becoming light and variable. Seas 3 to 4 feet. Wave detail, west 4 feet at 10 seconds. Patchy dense fog late this evening and overnight. For Friday, west

5 knots, rising to 5 to 10 knots in the afternoon. Seas around 3 feet. Wave detail, west 3 feet at 10 seconds. Patchy dense fog in the morning. For Friday night, southwest wind 5 to 10 knots, becoming southeast after midnight. Seas around 3 feet. Wave detail, northwest 3 feet at 10 seconds. Patchy fog. The coastal waters forecast from Pigeon Point to Point Pinos out to 10 nautical miles. For tonight, northwest wind 5 to 10 knots, easing to around 5 knots late this evening and overnight. Seas 4 to 6 feet. Wave detail, northwest 5 feet at 10 seconds and south 2 feet at 15 seconds. Patchy dense fog late this evening and overnight. For Friday, southwest wind around 5 knots, rising to 5 to 10 knots in the afternoon. Seas 4 to 5 feet. Wave detail, northwest 4 feet at 10 seconds and south 2 feet at 15 seconds. Patchy dense fog in the morning. For Friday night, south wind 5 to 10 knots. Seas 4 to 5 feet. Wave detail, northwest 4 feet at 10 seconds and south 2 feet at 14 seconds. The area forecast for the peninsula, North Bay, and East Bay. For the rest of tonight, mostly clear until midnight, then becoming partly cloudy. Lows from the 40s to mid 50s. West winds 5 to 10 miles per hour. For Friday, partly cloudy in the morning, then becoming sunny. Highs in the mid 60s at the coast to the mid 80s inland. Southwest winds up to 5 miles per hour, becoming west 5 to 15 miles per hour in the afternoon. For Friday night, mostly clear until midnight, then becoming partly cloudy. Lows from the upper 40s to mid 50s, southwest winds 5 to 10 miles per hour, and on Saturday, partly cloudy in the morning, then becoming mostly sunny. Highs in the lower 60s at the coast to the lower 80s inland. Southwest winds 5 to 15 miles per hour for the Saturday night, mostly clear until midnight, then becoming partly cloudy. Lows from the upper 40s to mid 50s, southwest winds 5 to 15 miles per hour for Sunday. Partly cloudy in the morning, then becoming mostly sunny. Highs from the upper 50s to mid 70s for Sunday night, mostly clear until midnight, then becoming partly cloudy. Lows from the upper 40s to mid 50s Memorial Day through Tuesday. Partly cloudy. Breezy. Highs from the upper 50s to lower 70s. Lows from the upper 40s to mid 50s Tuesday night through Thursday. Mostly clear. Breezy. Lows from the upper 40s to mid 50s. Highs from the mid 60s to upper 70s. Low temperatures tonight and highs tomorrow for these selected cities. San Francisco, 50 and 62. San Francisco Airport, 51 and 71. Redwood City, 53 and 79. Oakland, 51 and 69. Fremont, 54 and 78. Concord, 53 and 85. Livermore, 53 and 86. San Rafael, 50 and 74. Santa Rosa, 49 and 79. Napa, 50 and 75. Fairfield, 54 and 81. These are the 10 p.m. Pacific Daylight Time observations for the San Francisco and Monterey Bay areas on Thursday, May 21st. At San Francisco Airport, it was partly cloudy, temperature 52, dew point 49, relative humidity 89%, northwest wind at 16 miles an hour, pressure 29.84 inches and rising. At Oakland Airport, it was mostly cloudy, temperature 52, dew point 50, relative humidity 93%, west wind at 12 miles an hour, pressure 29.86 inches and steady. At San Jose Airport, it was clear, temperature 61, dew point 53, relative humidity 75%, northwest wind at 7 miles an hour, pressure 29.84 inches and rising. At Santa Rosa, it was clear, temperature 50, south wind at 6, pressure 29.83 and rising. At Concord, it was clear, temperature 66, northwest wind at 8. At Livermore, it was clear, temperature 66, west wind at 5. At Monterey, it was cloudy, temperature 53, southwest wind at 5, pressure 29.89 and rising. At Salinas,
fog was reported, temperature 53, dew point 50, relative humidity 89%, northwest wind at 9. Here are some observations around California and western Nevada. At Sacramento, it was clear, with a temperature of 70. At South Lake Tahoe, it was partly cloudy, with a temperature of 50. It was mostly cloudy, with a temperature of 64 at San Diego, 63 at Reno, and 59 at Blue Canyon. It was cloudy, with a temperature of 60 at Los Angeles, 50 at Truckee, and 55 at Mammoth Lakes. Local temperature reports around San Francisco Bay for 10 p.m. Downtown San Francisco was 52 degrees. Oakland Museum was 57 degrees. Redwood City was 67 degrees. San Rafael was 69 degrees. The area forecast for the South Bay, including the San Jose metro area and the Santa Clara Valley. For the rest of tonight, mostly clear. Lows from the upper 40s to mid 50s. Northwest winds up to 5 miles per hour. For Friday, mostly sunny in the morning, then becoming sunny. Highs in the mid-70s by the bay, lower to mid-80s inland. West winds 5 to 10 miles per hour for Friday night, mostly clear. Lows from the upper 40s to mid-50s west winds 5 to 10 miles per hour, becoming south after midnight. And on Saturday? Mostly sunny in the morning then becoming sunny. Highs in the mid-70s by the bay to near 80 inland. Southwest winds 5 to 10 miles per hour for the Saturday night, clear until midnight then becoming partly cloudy. Lows from the upper 40s to mid 50s southwest winds 5 to 10 miles per hour for Sunday. Partly cloudy in the morning then becoming sunny. Highs from the 70s to lower 80s for Sunday night, mostly clear. Lows from the upper 40s to mid 50s Memorial Day through Tuesday. Partly cloudy. Highs from the 60s to upper 70s, lows near 50. Tuesday night through Thursday, mostly clear. Lows near 50. Highs from the 70s to lower 80s, low temperatures tonight and highs tomorrow for these selected cities: San Jose, 54 and 82, Mountain View, 54 and 76, Morgan Hill, 52 and 83. The area forecast for the Monterey Bay and Salinas Valley. For the rest of tonight, partly cloudy. Patchy fog after midnight. Lows in the upper 40s. West winds up to 5 miles per hour until midnight, becoming light. For Friday, partly cloudy in the morning then becoming mostly sunny. Highs in the mid-60s at the coast of the mid-80s inland. West winds up to 5 miles per hour increasing to 5 to 15 miles per hour in the afternoon. For Friday night, partly cloudy. Patchy fog after midnight. Lows around 50. West winds 5 to 10 miles per hour until midnight, becoming light. And on Saturday? Partly cloudy in the morning then becoming mostly sunny. Patchy fog in the morning. Highs in the upper 60s at the coast to the lower 80s inland. South winds up to 5 miles per hour, becoming west 5 to 15 miles per hour in the afternoon. For the Saturday night, mostly clear until midnight then becoming mostly cloudy. Patchy fog after midnight. Lows near 50. West winds 5 to 10 miles per hour for Sunday. Mostly cloudy in the morning then becoming mostly sunny. Patchy fog. Highs from the mid-60s to lower 80s for Sunday night. Mostly clear until midnight then becoming partly cloudy. Patchy fog. Lows in the upper 40s Memorial Day. Mostly cloudy in the morning then becoming mostly sunny. Patchy fog. Highs 60s and 70s Monday night and Tuesday partly cloudy. Lows in the upper 40s. Highs from the upper 50s to lower 70s Tuesday night through Wednesday night. Mostly clear. Lows from the mid-40s to lower 50s. Highs from the lower 60s to mid-70s Thursday. Partly cloudy in the morning then becoming mostly sunny. Highs from the mid-60s to upper 70s. Low temperatures tonight and highs tomorrow for these selected cities: Santa Cruz, 49 and 68, Monterey, 47 and 65, Salinas, 49 and 65, Hollister, 49 and 76, King City, 50 and 84. The weather overview for the

area and central coast, diurnally driven onshore winds during the afternoon and early evening. Warm and dry weather through Friday leads to elevated fire weather concerns for the interior Bay Area and central coast. Gradual cooling trend begins Friday with seasonal temperatures for the upcoming weekend. The extended forecast for the Bay Area and central coast, Sunday and Sunday night, partly cloudy. Patchy fog after midnight. Highs 55 to 80. Lows 45 to 55. Memorial Day and Monday night, partly cloudy. Highs 55 to 80. Lows 45 to 55. Tuesday and Tuesday night, mostly clear. Highs 55 to 80. Lows 45 to 60. Wednesday and Wednesday night, mostly clear. High 60 to 85. Lows 45 to 60. Thursday and Thursday night, mostly clear. High 60 to 85. Lows 45 to 60. 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This broadcast originates from the National Weather Service office located in Monterey, California, and serves the South Bay and Monterey Bay Area, including the cities of San Jose, Monterey, Salinas, and Santa Cruz. Sunrise, sunset, and tidal information for the San Francisco Bay Area for Thursday, May 21st. The sunset tonight, 8:17 p.m. The sunrise tomorrow, 5:55 a.m. The sunset tomorrow, 8:18 p.m. Tidal data at the Golden Gate for the afternoon and evening hours today and the morning hours of tomorrow. High tide, 5:38 p.m. at 4.82 feet. Low tide, 10:31 p.m. at 2.86 feet. High tide, 04:06 a.m. at 5.27 feet. Low tide, 11:03 a.m. at -0.59 feet. Here are the buoy observations for 10 p.m. Pacific Daylight Time. An offshore buoy 6 winds northwest at 8 knots, pressure 1,028.7 millibars. An offshore buoy 59, winds north 21 knots, gusting to 27, water temperature 60, pressure 1,020.6 millibars, seas 5 feet, every 13 seconds. At buoy 14 near Point Arena, winds northwest at 10 knots, water temperature 55, pressure 1,011.0 millibars. At buoy 13 near Bodega Bay, winds northwest at 12 knots, pressure 1,011.0 millibars, swell 5 feet, every 10 seconds. At Point Reyes Wave Rider buoy, water temperature 51, seas 8 feet, every 11 seconds. At San Francisco Bar buoy, water temperature 55, seas 4 feet, every 10 seconds. At San Francisco buoy, winds west at 8 knots, swell 6 feet, every 11 seconds. At Half Moon Bay buoy, winds northwest 8 knots, water temperature 54, pressure 1,012.0 millibars, seas 6 feet, every 11 seconds. At Monterey Bay buoy, winds northwest 8 knots, water temperature 53, pressure 1,011.9 millibars, seas 7 feet, every 10 seconds. At Point Sur, Wave Rider buoy, water temperature 51, seas 8 feet, every 10 seconds. At Cape San Martin buoy, winds northwest at 10 knots, water temperature 59, pressure 1,012.1 millibars. Synopsis for the Central California coast and bays, including the Monterey Bay, Greater Farallones, and Cordell Bank National Marine Sanctuaries. Hazardous conditions for small craft continue tonight for the northern outer waters due to strong northerly breezes and rough seas. Moderate northwesterly breezes will back to become southwesterly tomorrow and prevail through the weekend. Rough waters are expected across the northern outer waters Friday, with widespread moderate seas prevailing Saturday through Monday. The marine forecast for San Pablo Bay, Suisun Bay, the West Delta, and the San Francisco Bay north of the Bay Bridge. For tonight, southwest wind 10 to 15 knots, easing to 5 to 10 knots after midnight. For Friday, southwest wind 5 to 10 knots, rising to 10 to 15 knots in the afternoon. For Friday night,
southwest wind 10 to 15 knots. The marine forecast for Monterey Bay. For tonight, west wind 5 to 10 knots, becoming light and variable. Seas 3 to 4 feet. Wave detail, west 4 feet at 10 seconds. Patchy dense fog late this evening and overnight. For Friday, west wind around 5 knots, rising to 5 to 10 knots in the afternoon. Seas around 3 feet. Wave detail, west 3 feet at 10 seconds. Patchy dense fog in the morning. For Friday night, southwest wind 5 to 10 knots, becoming southeast after midnight. Seas around 3 feet. Wave detail, northwest 3 feet at 10 seconds. Patchy fog. The coastal waters forecast from Pigeon Point to Point Pinos out to 10 nautical miles. For tonight, northwest wind 5 to 10 knots, easing to around 5 knots late this evening and overnight. Seas 4 to 6 feet. Wave detail, northwest 5 feet at 10 seconds and south 2 feet at 15 seconds. Patchy dense fog late this evening and overnight. For Friday, southwest wind around 5 knots, rising to 5 to 10 knots in the afternoon. Seas 4 to 5 feet. Wave detail, northwest 4 feet at 10 seconds and south 2 feet at 15 seconds. Patchy dense fog in the morning. For Friday night, south wind 5 to 10 knots. Seas 4 to 5 feet. Wave detail, northwest 4 feet at 10 seconds and south 2 feet at 14 seconds. The area forecast for the peninsula, North Bay, and East Bay. For the rest of tonight, mostly clear until midnight, then becoming partly cloudy. Lows from the 40s to mid 50s. West winds 5 to 10 miles per hour. For Friday, partly cloudy in the morning, then becoming sunny. Highs in the mid-60s at the coast of the mid-80s inland. Southwest winds up to 5 miles per hour, becoming west 5 to 15 miles per hour in the afternoon. For Friday night, mostly clear until midnight, then becoming partly cloudy. Lows from the upper 40s to mid-50s southwest winds 5 to 10 miles per hour, and on Saturday, partly cloudy in the morning, then becoming mostly sunny. Highs in the lower 60s at the coast of the lower 80s inland. Southwest winds 5 to 15 miles per hour for the Saturday night, mostly clear until midnight, then becoming partly cloudy. Lows from the upper 40s to mid 50s southwest winds 5 to 15 miles per hour for Sunday. Partly cloudy in the morning, then becoming mostly sunny. Highs from the upper 50s to mid 70s for Sunday night, mostly clear until midnight, then becoming partly cloudy. Lows from the upper 40s to mid 50s Memorial Day through Tuesday. Partly cloudy. Breezy. Highs from the upper 50s to lower 70s. Lows from the upper 40s to mid 50s Tuesday night through Thursday. Mostly clear. Breezy. Lows from the upper 40s to mid 50s. Highs from the mid 60s to upper 70s. Low temperatures tonight and highs tomorrow for the selected cities. San Francisco, 50 and 62. San Francisco Airport, 51 and 71, Redwood City, 53 and 79, Oakland, 51 and 69, Fremont, 54 and 78, Concord, 53 and 85, Livermore, 53 and 86, San Rafael, 50 and 74, Santa Rosa, 49 and 79, Napa, 50 and 75, Fairfield, 54 and 81. These are the 11 p.m. Pacific Daylight Time observations for the San Francisco and Monterey Bay areas on Thursday, May 21st. At San Francisco Airport, it was partly cloudy, temperature 51, dew point 49, relative humidity 92%, northwest wind at 13 miles an hour, pressure 29.86 inches and rising. At Oakland Airport, it was mostly cloudy, temperature 51, dew point 50, relative humidity 96%, west wind at 12 miles an hour, pressure 29.88 inches and rising. At San Jose Airport, it was clear, temperature 59, dew point 54, relative humidity 83%, northwest wind at 6 miles an hour, pressure 29.85 inches and rising. At Santa Rosa, it was clear, temperature 49,
south wind at 6, pressure 29.

0.83 and steady. At Concord, it was clear, temperature 67, west wind at 6. At Livermore, it was clear, temperature 64, northwest wind at 10. At Monterey, it was cloudy, temperature 52, calm, pressure 29.88 and falling. At Salinas, fog was reported, temperature 53, dew point 50, relative humidity 89%, northwest wind at 7. Here are some observations around California and western Nevada. At Sacramento, it was clear, with a temperature of 66. It was partly cloudy, with a temperature of 47 at South Lake Tahoe, 58 at Blue Canyon, and 52 at Mammoth Lakes. It was mostly cloudy, with a temperature of 60 at Los Angeles, 64 at San Diego, and 64 at Reno. Local temperature reports around San Francisco Bay for 10 p.m. Downtown San Francisco was 52 degrees. Oakland Museum was 57 degrees. Redwood City was 67 degrees. San Rafael was 69 degrees. The area forecast for the South Bay, including the San Jose metro area and the Santa Clara Valley. For the rest of tonight, mostly clear. Lows from the upper 40s to mid 50s. Northwest winds up to 5 miles per hour. For Friday, mostly sunny in the morning, then becoming sunny. Highs in the mid 70s by the bay, lower to mid 80s inland. West winds 5 to 10 miles per hour for Friday night, mostly clear. Lows from the upper 40s to mid 50s, west winds 5 to 10 miles per hour, becoming south after midnight. And on Saturday, mostly sunny in the morning, then becoming sunny. Highs in the mid 70s by the bay to near 80 inland. Southwest winds 5 to 10 miles per hour for the Saturday night, clear until midnight, then becoming partly cloudy. Lows from the upper 40s to mid 50s, southwest winds 5 to 10 miles per hour for Sunday. Partly cloudy in the morning, then becoming sunny. Highs from the 70s to lower 80s for Sunday night, mostly clear. Lows from the upper 40s to mid 50s Memorial Day through Tuesday. Partly cloudy. Highs from the 60s to upper 70s, lows near 50. Tuesday night through Thursday. Mostly clear. Lows near 50. Highs from the 70s to lower 80s, low temperatures tonight and highs tomorrow for these selected cities: San Jose, 54 and 82, Mountain View, 54 and 76, Morgan Hill, 52 and 83. The area forecast for the Monterey Bay and Salinas Valley? For the rest of tonight, partly cloudy. Patchy fog after midnight. Lows in the upper 40s. West winds up to 5 miles per hour until midnight, becoming light. For Friday, partly cloudy in the morning, then becoming mostly sunny. Highs in the mid-60s at the coast of the mid-80s inland. West winds up to 5 miles per hour, increasing to 5 to 15 miles per hour in the afternoon. For Friday night, partly cloudy. Patchy fog after midnight. Lows around 50. West winds 5 to 10 miles per hour until midnight, becoming light. And on Saturday, partly cloudy in the morning, then becoming mostly sunny. Patchy fog in the morning. Highs in the upper 60s at the coast of the lower 80s inland. South winds up to 5 miles per hour, becoming west 5 to 15 miles per hour in the afternoon. For the Saturday night, mostly clear until midnight, then becoming mostly cloudy. Patchy fog after midnight. Lows near 50. West winds 5 to 10 miles per hour for Sunday. Mostly cloudy in the morning, then becoming mostly sunny. Patchy fog. Highs from the mid-60s to lower 80s for Sunday night. Mostly clear until midnight, then becoming partly cloudy. Patchy fog. Lows in the upper 40s Memorial Day. Mostly cloudy in the morning, then becoming mostly sunny. Patchy fog. Highs 60s and 70s Monday night and Tuesday, partly cloudy. Lows in the upper 40s. Highs from the upper 50s to lower 70s Tuesday night through Wednesday night, mostly clear. Lows from the mid 40s to lower 50s. Highs from the lower 60s to mid 70s Thursday. Partly cloudy in the morning, then becoming mostly sunny. Highs from the mid 60s to upper 70s. Low temperatures tonight and highs tomorrow.

for these selected cities: Santa Cruz, 49 and 68; Monterrey, 47 and 65; Salinas, 49 and 65; Hollister, 49 and 76; King City, 50 and 84. The weather overview for the Bay Area and Central Coast: diurnally driven onshore winds during the afternoon and early evening. Warm and dry weather through Friday leads to elevated fire weather concerns for the interior Bay Area and Central Coast. Gradual cooling trend begins Friday with seasonal temperatures for the upcoming weekend. The extended forecast for the Bay Area and Central Coast: Sunday and Sunday night, partly cloudy. Patchy fog after midnight. Highs 55 to 80. Lows 45 to 55. Memorial Day and Monday night, partly cloudy. Highs 55 to 80. Lows 45 to 55. Tuesday and Tuesday night, mostly clear. Highs 55 to 80. Lows 45 to 60. Wednesday and Wednesday night, mostly clear. Highs 60 to 85. Lows 45 to 60. Thursday and Thursday night, mostly clear. Highs 60 to 85. Lows 45 to 60. Sunrise, sunset, and tidal information for the San Francisco Bay Area for Thursday, May 21st. The sunset tonight, 8:17 p.m. The sunrise tomorrow, 5:55 a.m. The sunset tomorrow, 8:18 p.m. Tidal data at the Golden Gate for the afternoon and evening hours today and the morning hours of tomorrow. High tide, 5:38 p.m. at 4.82 feet. Low tide, 10:31 p.m. at 2.86 feet. High tide, 04:06 a.m. at 5.27 feet. Low tide, 11:03 a.m. at minus 059 feet. Here are the buoy observations for 11 p.m. Pacific Daylight Time. An offshore buoy 6, winds north at 8 knots, pressure 1,028.6 millibars. An offshore buoy 59, winds north at 21 knots, gusting to 25, water temperature 60, pressure 1,020.5 millibars. At Point Arena buoy, winds northwest 8 knots, water temperature 55, pressure 1,010.7 millibars, seas 8 feet, every 10 seconds. At buoy 13 near Bodega Bay, winds northwest at 8 knots, pressure 1,010.8 millibars, swell 6 feet, every 11 seconds. At Point Reyes Wave Rider buoy, water temperature 50, seas 8 feet, every 10 seconds. At San Francisco Bar buoy, water temperature 55, seas 5 feet, every 11 seconds. At San Francisco buoy, winds west at 8 knots, swell 6 feet, every 10 seconds. At Half Moon Bay buoy, winds west 8 knots, water temperature 54, pressure 1,012.1 millibars, seas 5 feet, every 10 seconds. At Monterey Bay buoy, winds northwest 8 knots, water temperature 53, pressure 1,011.9 millibars, sea 7 feet, every 10 seconds. At Point Sur, Wave Rider buoy, water temperature 51, sea 7 feet, every 11 seconds. At Cape San Martin buoy, winds northwest 8 knots, water temperature 59, pressure 1,012.6 millibars. Sea 7 feet, every 11 seconds. Synopsis for the Central California coast and bays, including the Monterey Bay, Greater Farallones, and Cordell Bank National Marine Sanctuaries: hazardous conditions for small craft continue tonight for the northern outer waters due to strong northerly breezes and rough seas. Moderate northwesterly breezes will back to become southwesterly tomorrow and prevail through the weekend. Rough waters are expected across the northern outer waters Friday, with widespread moderate seas prevailing Saturday through Monday. The marine forecast for San Pablo Bay, Suisun Bay, the West Delta, and the San Francisco Bay north of the Bay Bridge. For tonight, southwest wind 10 to 15 knots, easing to 5 to 10 knots after midnight. For Friday, southwest wind 5 to 10 knots, rising to 10 to 15 knots in the afternoon. For Friday night, southwest wind 10 to 15 knots. The marine forecast for Monterey Bay. For tonight, west wind 5.

The coastal waters forecast from Pigeon Point to Point Pinos out to 10 nautical miles. For tonight, northwest wind 5 to 10 knots, easing to around 5 knots late this evening and overnight. Seas 4 to 6 feet. Wave detail, northwest 5 feet at 10 seconds and south 2 feet at 15 seconds. Patchy dense fog late this evening and overnight. For Friday, southwest wind around 5 knots, rising to 5 to 10 knots in the afternoon. Seas 4 to 5 feet. Wave detail, northwest 4 feet at 10 seconds and south 2 feet at 15 seconds. Patchy dense fog in the morning. For Friday night, south wind 5 to 10 knots. Seas 4 to 5 feet. Wave detail, northwest 4 feet at 10 seconds and south 2 feet at 14 seconds. The area forecast for the peninsula, North Bay, and East Bay. For the rest of tonight, mostly clear until midnight, then becoming partly cloudy. Lows from the 40s to mid 50s. West winds 5 to 10 miles per hour. For Friday, partly cloudy in the morning, then becoming sunny. Highs in the mid 60s at the coast of the mid 80s inland. Southwest winds up to 5 miles per hour, becoming west 5 to 15 miles per hour in the afternoon. For Friday night, mostly clear until midnight, then becoming partly cloudy. Lows from the upper 40s to mid 50s, southwest winds 5 to 10 miles per hour, and on Saturday, partly cloudy in the morning, then becoming mostly sunny. Highs in the lower 60s at the coast of the lower 80s inland. Southwest winds 5 to 15 miles per hour for the Saturday night, mostly clear until midnight, then becoming partly cloudy. Lows from the upper 40s to mid 50s, southwest winds 5 to 15 miles per hour for Sunday. Partly cloudy in the morning, then becoming mostly sunny. Highs from the upper 50s to mid 70s for Sunday night, mostly clear until midnight, then becoming partly cloudy. Lows from the upper 40s to mid 50s Memorial Day through Tuesday. Partly cloudy. Breezy. Highs from the upper 50s to lower 70s. Lows from the upper 40s to mid 50s Tuesday night through Thursday. Mostly clear. Breezy. Lows from the upper 40s to mid 50s. Highs from the mid 60s to upper 70s. Low temperatures tonight and highs tomorrow for these selected cities. San Francisco, 50 and 62. San Francisco Airport, 51 and 71. Redwood City, 53 and 79. Oakland, 51 and 69. Fremont, 54 and 78. Concord, 53 and 85. Livermore, 53 and 86. San Rafael, 50 and 74. Santa Rosa, 49 and 79. Napa, 50 and 75. Fairfield, 54 and 81. These are the 11 p.m. Pacific Daylight Time observations for the San Francisco and Monterey Bay areas on Thursday, May 21st. At San Francisco Airport, it was partly cloudy, temperature 51, dew point 49, relative humidity 92%, northwest wind at 13 miles an hour, pressure 29.86 inches and rising. At Oakland Airport, it was mostly cloudy, temperature 51, dew point 50, relative humidity 96%, west wind at 12 miles an hour, pressure 29.88 inches and rising. At San Jose Airport, it was clear, temperature 59, dew point 54, relative humidity 83%, northwest wind at 6 miles an hour, pressure 29.85 inches and rising. At Santa Rosa, it was clear, temperature 49, south wind at 6, pressure 29.83 and steady. At Concord, it was clear, temperature 67, west wind at 6. At Livermore, it was clear, temperature 64, northwest wind at 10. At Monterey, it was cloudy, temperature 52, calm, pressure 29.88 and falling. At Salinas, fog was reported, temperature 53, dew point 50, relative humidity 89%, northwest wind at 7. Here are some observations around California and western Nevada. At Sacramento, it was clear, with a temperature of 66. It was partly cloudy, with a temperature of 47 at South Lake Tahoe, 58 at Blue Canyon, and 52 at Mammoth Lakes. It was mostly cloudy, with

A temperature of 60 at Los Angeles, 64 at San Diego, and 64 at Reno. At Truckee, it was cloudy, with a temperature of 50. Local temperature reports around San Francisco Bay for 11 p.m. Downtown San Francisco was 51 degrees. Oakland Museum was 55 degrees. Redwood City was 63 degrees. San Rafael was 63 degrees. The area forecast for the South Bay, including the San Jose metro area and the Santa Clara Valley. For the rest of tonight, mostly clear. Lows from the upper 40s to mid 50s. Northwest winds up to 5 miles per hour. For Friday, mostly sunny in the morning, then becoming sunny. Highs in the mid 70s by the bay, lower to mid 80s inland. West winds 5 to 10 miles per hour for Friday night, mostly clear. Lows from the upper 40s to mid 50s. West winds 5 to 10 miles per hour, becoming south after midnight. And on Saturday, mostly sunny in the morning, then becoming sunny. Highs in the mid-70s by the bay to near 80 inland. Southwest winds 5 to 10 miles per hour for the Saturday night, clear until midnight, then becoming partly cloudy. Lows from the upper 40s to mid-50s. Southwest winds 5 to 10 miles per hour for Sunday. Partly cloudy in the morning, then becoming sunny. Highs from the 70s to lower 80s for Sunday night, mostly clear. Lows from the upper 40s to mid-50s Memorial Day through Tuesday. Partly cloudy. Highs from the 60s to upper 70s, lows near 50. Tuesday night through Thursday. Mostly clear. Lows near 50. Highs from the 70s to lower 80s, low temperatures tonight and highs tomorrow for the selected cities. San Jose, 54 and 82. Mountain View, 54 and 76. Morgan Hill, 52 and 83. The area forecast for the Monterey Bay and Salinas Valley. For the rest of tonight, partly cloudy. Patchy fog after midnight. Lows in the upper 40s. West winds up to 5 miles per hour until midnight, becoming light. For Friday, partly cloudy in the morning, then becoming mostly sunny. Highs in the mid-60s at the coast of the mid-80s inland. West winds up to 5 miles per hour, increasing to 5 to 15 miles per hour in the afternoon. For Friday night, partly cloudy. Patchy fog after midnight. Lows around 50. West winds 5 to 10 miles per hour until midnight, becoming light. And on Saturday, partly cloudy in the morning, then becoming mostly sunny. Patchy fog in the morning. Highs in the upper 60s at the coast to the lower 80s inland. South winds up to 5 miles per hour, becoming west 5 to 15 miles per hour in the afternoon. For the Saturday night, mostly clear until midnight, then becoming mostly cloudy. Patchy fog after midnight. Lows near 50. West winds 5 to 10 miles per hour for Sunday. Mostly cloudy in the morning, then becoming mostly sunny. Patchy fog. Highs from the mid-60s to lower 80s for Sunday night. Mostly clear until midnight, then becoming partly cloudy. Patchy fog. Lows in the upper 40s Memorial Day. Mostly cloudy in the morning, then becoming mostly sunny. Patchy fog. Highs 60s and 70s Monday night and Tuesday, partly cloudy. Lows in the upper 40s. Highs from the upper 50s to lower 70s Tuesday night through Wednesday night, mostly clear. Lows from the mid 40s to lower 50s. Highs from the lower 60s to mid 70s Thursday, partly cloudy in the morning, then becoming mostly sunny. Highs from the mid 60s to upper 70s, low temperatures tonight and highs tomorrow for the selected cities. Santa Cruz, 49 and 68, Monterey, 47 and 65, Salinas, 49 and 65, Hollister, 49 and 76, King City, 50 and 84. The weather overview for the Bay Area and Central Coast, diurnally driven onshore winds during the afternoon and early evening. Warm and dry weather through Friday leads to elevated fire weather concerns for the interior Bay Area and Central Coast. Gradual cooling trend begins Friday with seasonal temperatures for the upcoming weekend. The extended forecast for the Bay Area and Central Coast, Sunday and Sunday night, partly cloudy. Patchy fog after midnight. Highs 55 to 80.

45 to 55. Memorial Day and Monday night, partly cloudy. Highs 55 to 80. Lows 45 to 55. Tuesday and Tuesday night, mostly clear. Highs 55 to 80. Lows 45 to 60. Wednesday and Wednesday night, mostly clear. Highs 60 to 85. Lows 45 to 60. Thursday and Thursday night, mostly clear. Highs 60 to 85. Lows 45 to 60. 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This broadcast originates from the National Weather Service office located in Monterey, California, and serves the South Bay and Monterey Bay Area, including the city of San Jose, Monterey, Salinas, and Santa Cruz. Sunrise, sunset, and tidal information for the San Francisco Bay Area for Thursday, May 21st. The sunset tonight, 8:17 p.m. The sunrise tomorrow, 5:55 a.m. The sunset tomorrow, 8:18 p.m. Tidal data at the Golden Gate for the afternoon and evening hours today and the morning hours of tomorrow. High tide, 5:38 p.m. at 4.82 feet. Low tide, 10:31 p.m. at 2.86 feet. High tide, 04:06 a.m. at 5.27 feet. Low tide, 11:03 a.m. at minus 059 feet. Here are the buoy observations for 11 p.m. Pacific Daylight Time. An offshore buoy 6 winds north at 8 knots, pressure 1,028.6 millibars. An offshore buoy 59 winds north at 21 knots, gusting to 25, water temperature 60, pressure 1,020.5 millibars. At Point Arena buoy, winds northwest 8 knots, water temperature 55, pressure 1,010.7 millibars, seas 8 feet, every 10 seconds. At buoy 13 near Bodega Bay, winds northwest at 8 knots, pressure 1,010.8 millibars, swell 6 feet, every 11 seconds. At Point Reyes Wave Rider buoy, water temperature 50, seas 8 feet, every 10 seconds. At San Francisco Bar buoy, water temperature 55, seas 5 feet, every 11 seconds. At San Francisco buoy, winds west at 8 knots, swell 6 feet, every 10 seconds. At Half Moon Bay buoy, winds west 8 knots, water temperature 54, pressure 1,012.1 millibars, seas 5 feet, every 10 seconds. At Monterey Bay buoy, winds northwest 8 knots, water temperature 53, pressure 1,011.9 millibars, seas 7 feet, every 10 seconds. At Point Sur, Wave Rider buoy, water temperature 51, seas 7 feet, every 11 seconds. At Cape San Martin buoy, winds northwest 8 knots, water temperature 59, pressure 1,012.6 millibars. Sea 7 feet, every 11 seconds. Synopsis for the Central California coast and bays, including the Monterey Bay, Greater Farallones, and Cordell Bank National Marine Sanctuaries, hazardous conditions for small craft continue tonight for the northern outer waters due to strong northerly breezes and rough seas. Moderate northwesterly breezes will act to become southwesterly tomorrow and prevail through the weekend. Rough waters are expected across the northern outer waters Friday, with widespread moderate seas prevailing Saturday through Monday. The marine forecast for San Pablo Bay, Suisun Bay, the West Delta, and the San Francisco Bay north of the Bay Bridge. For tonight, southwest wind 10 to 15 knots, easing to 5 to 10 knots after midnight. For Friday, southwest wind 5 to 10 knots, rising to 10 to 15 knots in the afternoon. For Friday night, southwest wind 10 to 15 knots. The marine forecast for Monterey Bay. For tonight, west wind 5 to 10 knots, becoming light and variable. Seas 3 to 4 feet. Wave detail, west 4 feet at 10 seconds. Patchy dense fog late this evening and overnight. For Friday, west wind around 5 knots, rising to 5 to 10 knots in the afternoon.

3 feet. Wave detail, west 3 feet at 10 seconds. Patchy dense fog in the morning. For Friday night, southwest wind 5 to 10 knots, becoming southeast after midnight. Seas around 3 feet. Wave detail, northwest 3 feet at 10 seconds. Patchy fog. The coastal waters forecast from Pigeon Point to Point Pinos out to 10 nautical miles. For tonight, northwest wind 5 to 10 knots, easing to around 5 knots late this evening and overnight. Seas 4 to 6 feet. Wave detail, northwest 5 feet at 10 seconds and south 2 feet at 15 seconds. Patchy dense fog late this evening and overnight. For Friday, southwest wind around 5 knots, rising to 5 to 10 knots in the afternoon. Seas 4 to 5 feet. Wave detail, northwest 4 feet at 10 seconds and south 2 feet at 15 seconds. Patchy dense fog in the morning. For Friday night, south wind 5 to 10 knots. Seas 4 to 5 feet. Wave detail, northwest 4 feet at 10 seconds and south 2 feet at 14 seconds. The area forecast for the peninsula, North Bay, and East Bay. For the rest of tonight, mostly clear until midnight, then becoming partly cloudy. Lows from the 40s to mid 50s. West winds 5 to 10 miles per hour. For Friday, partly cloudy in the morning, then becoming sunny. Highs in the mid-60s at the coast of the mid-80s inland. Southwest winds up to 5 miles per hour, becoming west 5 to 15 miles per hour in the afternoon. For Friday night, mostly clear until midnight, then becoming partly cloudy. Lows from the upper 40s to mid-50s, southwest winds 5 to 10 miles per hour, and on Saturday, partly cloudy in the morning, then becoming mostly sunny. Highs in the lower 60s at the coast of the lower 80s inland. Southwest winds 5 to 15 miles per hour for the Saturday night, mostly clear until midnight, then becoming partly cloudy. Lows from the upper 40s to mid 50s, southwest winds 5 to 15 miles per hour for Sunday. Partly cloudy in the morning, then becoming mostly sunny. Highs from the upper 50s to mid 70s for Sunday night, mostly clear until midnight, then becoming partly cloudy. Lows from the upper 40s to mid 50s Memorial Day through Tuesday. Partly cloudy. Breezy. Highs from the upper 50s to lower 70s. Lows from the upper 40s to mid 50s Tuesday night through Thursday. Mostly clear. Breezy. Lows from the upper 40s to mid 50s. Highs from the mid 60s to upper 70s. Low temperatures tonight and highs tomorrow for these selected cities. San Francisco, 50 and 62. San Francisco Airport, 51 and 71. Redwood City, 53 and 79. Oakland, 51 and 69. Fremont, 54 and 78. Concord, 53 and 85. Livermore, 53 and 86. San Rafael, 50 and 74. Santa Rosa, 49 and 79. Napa, 50 and 75. Fairfield, 54 and 81. These are the 11 p.m. Pacific Daylight Time observations for the San Francisco and Monterey Bay areas on Thursday, May 21st at 54 and 81. These are the 11 p.m. Pacific Daylight Time observations for the San Francisco and Monterey Bay areas on Thursday, May 21st. At San Francisco Airport, it was partly cloudy, temperature 51, dew point 49, relative humidity 92%, northwest wind at 13 miles an hour, pressure 29.86 inches and rising. At Oakland Airport, it was mostly cloudy, temperature 51, dew point 50, relative humidity 96%, west wind at 12 miles an hour, pressure 29.88 inches and rising. At San Jose Airport, it was clear, temperature 59, dew point 54, relative humidity 83%, northwest wind at 6 miles an hour, pressure 29.85 inches and rising. At Santa Rosa, it was clear, temperature 49, south wind at 6, pressure 29.83 and steady. At Concord, it was clear, temperature 67, west wind at 6. At Livermore, it was clear, temperature 64, northwest wind at 10. At Monterey, it was

cloudy, temperature 52, calm, pressure 29.88 and falling. At Salinas, fog was reported, temperature 53, dew point 50, relative humidity 89%, northwest wind at 7. Here are some observations around California and western Nevada. At Sacramento, it was clear, with a temperature of 66. It was partly cloudy, with a temperature of 47 at South Lake Tahoe, 58 at Blue Canyon, and 52 at Mammoth Lakes. It was mostly cloudy, with a temperature of 60 at Los Angeles, 64 at San Diego, and 64 at Reno. At Truckee, it was cloudy, with a temperature of 50. Local temperature reports around San Francisco Bay for 11 p.m. Downtown San Francisco was 51 degrees. Oakland Museum was 55 degrees. Redwood City was 63 degrees. San Rafael was 63 degrees. The area forecast for the South Bay, including the San Jose metro area and the Santa Clara Valley. For the rest of tonight, mostly clear. Lows from the upper 40s to mid 50s. Northwest winds up to 5 miles per hour. For Friday, mostly sunny in the morning, then becoming sunny. Highs in the mid 70s by the bay, lower to mid 80s inland. West winds 5 to 10 miles per hour for Friday night, mostly clear. Lows from the upper 40s to mid 50s. West winds 5 to 10 miles per hour, becoming south after midnight. And on Saturday, mostly sunny in the morning, then becoming sunny. Highs in the mid 70s by the bay to near 80 inland. Southwest winds 5 to 10 miles per hour for the Saturday night, clear until midnight, then becoming partly cloudy. Lows from the upper 40s to mid 50s. Southwest winds 5 to 10 miles per hour for Sunday. Partly cloudy in the morning, then becoming sunny. Highs from the 70s to lower 80s for Sunday night, mostly clear. Lows from the upper 40s to mid 50s Memorial Day through Tuesday. Partly cloudy. Highs from the 60s to upper 70s, lows near 50. Tuesday night through Thursday. Mostly clear. Lows near 50. Highs from the 70s to lower 80s, low temperatures tonight and highs tomorrow for these selected cities: San Jose, 54 and 82, Mountain View, 54 and 76, Morgan Hill, 52 and 83. The area forecast for the Monterey Bay and Salinas Valley. For the rest of tonight, partly cloudy. Patchy fog after midnight. Lows in the upper 40s. West winds up to 5 miles per hour until midnight, becoming light. For Friday, partly cloudy in the morning, then becoming mostly sunny. Highs in the mid-60s at the coast of the mid-80s inland. West winds up to 5 miles per hour, increasing to 5 to 15 miles per hour in the afternoon. For Friday night, partly cloudy. Patchy fog after midnight. Lows around 50. West winds 5 to 10 miles per hour until midnight, becoming light. And on Saturday, partly cloudy in the morning, then becoming mostly sunny. Patchy fog in the morning. Highs in the upper 60s at the coast to the lower 80s inland. South winds up to 5 miles per hour, becoming west 5 to 15 miles per hour in the afternoon. For the Saturday night, mostly clear until midnight, then becoming mostly cloudy. Patchy fog after midnight. Lows near 50. West winds 5 to 10 miles per hour for Sunday. Mostly cloudy in the morning, then becoming mostly sunny. Patchy fog. Highs from the mid-60s to lower 80s for Sunday night. Mostly clear until midnight, then becoming partly cloudy. Patchy fog. Lows in the upper 40s Memorial Day. Mostly cloudy in the morning, then becoming mostly sunny. Patchy fog. Highs 60s and 70s Monday night and Tuesday, partly cloudy. Lows in the upper 40s. Highs from the upper 50s to lower 70s Tuesday night through Wednesday night, mostly clear. Lows from the mid 40s to lower 50s. Highs from the lower 60s to mid 70s Thursday, partly cloudy in the morning, then becoming mostly sunny. Highs from the mid 60s to upper 70s. Low temperatures tonight and highs tomorrow for these selected cities: Santa Cruz, 49 and 68, Monterey, 47 and 65, Salinas, 49 and 65, Hollister.

49 and 76, King City, 50 and 84. The weather overview for the Bay Area and Central Coast, diurnally driven onshore winds during the afternoon and early evening. Warm and dry weather through Friday leads to elevated fire weather concerns for the interior Bay Area and Central Coast. Gradual cooling trend begins Friday with seasonal temperatures for the upcoming weekend. The extended forecast for the Bay Area and Central Coast, Sunday and Sunday night, partly cloudy. Patchy fog after midnight. Highs 55 to 80. Lows 45 to 55. Memorial Day and Monday night, partly cloudy. Highs 55 to 80. Lows 45 to 55. Tuesday and Tuesday night, mostly clear. Highs 55 to 80. Lows 45 to 60. Wednesday and Wednesday night, mostly clear. Highs 60 to 85. Lows 45 to 60. Thursday and Thursday night, mostly clear. High 60 to 85. Lows 45 to 60. Sunrise, sunset, and tidal information for the San Francisco Bay Area for Thursday, May 21st. The sunset tonight, 8:17 p.m. The sunrise tomorrow, 5:55 a.m. The sunset tomorrow, 8:18 p.m. Tidal data at the Golden Gate for the afternoon and evening hours today and the morning hours of tomorrow. High tide, 5:38 p.m. at 4.82 feet. Low tide, 10:31 p.m. at 2.86 feet. High tide, 04:06 a.m. at 5.27 feet. Low tide, 11:03 a.m. at minus 0.59 feet. Here are the buoy observations for 11 p.m. Pacific Daylight Time. An offshore buoy 6 winds north at 8 knots, pressure 1,028.6 millibars. An offshore buoy 59 winds north at 21 knots, gusting to 25, water temperature 60, pressure 1,020.5 millibars. At Point Arena buoy, winds northwest 8 knots, water temperature 55, pressure 1,010.7 millibars, seas 8 feet, every 10 seconds. At buoy 13 near Bodega Bay, winds northwest at 8 knots, pressure 1,010.8 millibars, swell 6 feet, every 11 seconds. At Point Reyes Wave Rider buoy, water temperature 50, seas 8 feet, every 10 seconds. At San Francisco Bar buoy, water temperature 55, seas 5 feet, every 11 seconds. At San Francisco buoy, winds west at 8 knots, swell 6 feet, every 10 seconds. At Half Moon Bay buoy, winds west 8 knots, water temperature 54, pressure 1,012.1 millibars, seas 5 feet, every 10 seconds. At Monterey Bay buoy, winds northwest 8 knots, water temperature 53, pressure 1,011.9 millibars, seas 7 feet, every 10 seconds. At Point Sur, Wave Rider buoy, water temperature 51, seas 7 feet, every 11 seconds. At Cape San Martin buoy, winds northwest 8 knots, water temperature 59, pressure 1,012.6 millibars. Seas 7 feet, every 11 seconds. Synopsis for the Central California coast and bays, including the Monterey Bay, Greater Farallones, and Cordell Bank National Marine Sanctuaries. Hazardous conditions for small craft continue tonight for the northern outer waters due to strong northerly breezes and rough seas. Moderate northwesterly breezes will back to become southwesterly tomorrow and prevail through the weekend. Rough waters are expected across the northern outer waters Friday, with widespread moderate seas prevailing Saturday through Monday. The marine forecast for San Pablo Bay, Suisun Bay, the West Delta, and the San Francisco Bay north of the Bay Bridge. For tonight, southwest wind 10 to 15 knots, easing to 5 to 10 knots after midnight. For Friday, southwest wind 5 to 10 knots, rising to 10 to 15 knots in the afternoon. For Friday night, southwest wind 10 to 15 knots. The marine forecast for Monterey Bay. For tonight, west wind 5 to 10 knots, becoming light and variable. Seas 3 to 4 feet. Wave detail, west 4 feet at 10 seconds. Patchy dense fog.

evening and overnight. For Friday, west wind around 5 knots, rising to 5 to 10 knots in the afternoon. Seas around 3 feet. Wave detail, west 3 feet at 10 seconds. Patchy dense fog in the morning. For Friday night, southwest wind 5 to 10 knots, becoming southeast after midnight. Seas around 3 feet. Wave detail, northwest 3 feet at 10 seconds. Patchy fog. The coastal waters forecast from Pigeon Point to Point Pinos out to 10 nautical miles. For tonight, northwest wind 5 to 10 knots, easing to around 5 knots late this evening and overnight. Seas 4 to 6 feet. Wave detail, northwest 5 feet at 10 seconds and south 2 feet at 15 seconds. Patchy dense fog late this evening and overnight. For Friday, southwest wind around 5 knots, rising to 5 to 10 knots in the afternoon. Seas 4 to 5 feet. Wave detail, northwest 4 feet at 10 seconds and south 2 feet at 15 seconds. Patchy dense fog in the morning. For Friday night, south wind 5 to 10 knots. Seas 4 to 5 feet. Wave detail, northwest 4 feet at 10 seconds and south 2 feet at 14 seconds. The area forecast for the peninsula, North Bay, and East Bay. For the rest of tonight, mostly clear until midnight, then becoming partly cloudy. Lows from the 40s to mid 50s. West winds 5 to 10 miles per hour. For Friday, partly cloudy in the morning, then becoming sunny. Highs in the mid-60s at the coast of the mid-80s inland. Southwest winds up to 5 miles per hour, becoming west 5 to 15 miles per hour in the afternoon. For Friday night, mostly clear until midnight, then becoming partly cloudy. Lows from the upper 40s to mid-50s southwest winds 5 to 10 miles per hour, and on Saturday, partly cloudy in the morning, then becoming mostly sunny. Highs in the lower 60s at the coast to the lower 80s inland. Southwest winds 5 to 15 miles per hour for the Saturday night, mostly clear until midnight, then becoming partly cloudy. Lows from the upper 40s to mid 50s southwest winds 5 to 15 miles per hour for Sunday. Partly cloudy in the morning, then becoming mostly sunny. Highs from the upper 50s to mid 70s for Sunday night, mostly clear until midnight, then becoming partly cloudy. Lows from the upper 40s to mid 50s Memorial Day through Tuesday. Partly cloudy. Breezy. Highs from the upper 50s to lower 70s. Lows from the upper 40s to mid 50s Tuesday night through Thursday. Mostly clear. Breezy. Lows from the upper 40s to mid 50s. Highs from the mid 60s to upper 70s. Low temperatures tonight and highs tomorrow for the selected cities. San Francisco, 50 and 62. San Francisco Airport, 51 and 71, Redwood City, 53 and 79, Oakland, 51 and 69, Fremont, 54 and 78, Concord, 53 and 85, Livermore, 53 and 86, San Rafael, 50 and 74, Santa Rosa, 49 and 79, Napa, 50 and 75, Fairfield, 54 and 81. These are the 11 p.m. Pacific Daylight Time observations for the San Francisco and Monterey Bay areas on Thursday, May 21st. At San Francisco Airport, it was partly cloudy, temperature 51, dew point 49, relative humidity 92%, northwest wind at 13 miles an hour, pressure 29.86 inches and rising. At Oakland Airport, it was mostly cloudy, temperature 51, dew point 50, relative humidity 96%, west wind at 12 miles an hour, pressure 29.88 inches and rising. At San Jose Airport, it was clear, temperature 59, dew point 54, relative humidity 83%, northwest wind at 6 miles an hour, pressure 29.85 inches and rising. At Santa Rosa, it was clear, temperature 49, south wind at 6, pressure 29.83 and steady. At Concord, it was clear, temperature 67, west wind at 6. At Livermore, it was clear, temperature 64, northwest wind at 10. At Monterey, it was cloudy, temperature 52, calm,
pressure 29.88 and falling. At Salinas, fog was reported, temperature 53, dew point 50, relative humidity 89%, northwest wind at 7. Here are some observations around California and western Nevada. At Sacramento, it was clear, with a temperature of 66. It was partly cloudy, with a temperature of 47 at South Lake Tahoe, 58 at Blue Canyon, and 52 at Mammoth Lakes. It was mostly cloudy, with a temperature of 60 at Los Angeles, 64 at San Diego, and 64 at Reno. At Truckee, it was cloudy, with a temperature of 50. Local temperature reports around San Francisco Bay for 11 p.m. Downtown San Francisco was 51 degrees. Oakland Museum was 55 degrees. Redwood City was 63 degrees. San Rafael was 63 degrees. The area forecast for the South Bay, including the San Jose metro area and the Santa Clara Valley. For the rest of tonight, mostly clear. Lows from the upper 40s to mid 50s. Northwest winds up to 5 miles per hour. For Friday, mostly sunny in the morning, then becoming sunny. Highs in the mid 70s by the bay, lower to mid 80s inland. West winds 5 to 10 miles per hour for Friday night, mostly clear. Lows from the upper 40s to mid 50s. West winds 5 to 10 miles per hour, becoming south after midnight. And on Saturday, mostly sunny in the morning, then becoming sunny. Highs in the mid-70s by the bay to near 80 inland. Southwest winds 5 to 10 miles per hour for the Saturday night, clear until midnight, then becoming partly cloudy. Lows from the upper 40s to mid-50s. Southwest winds 5 to 10 miles per hour for Sunday. Partly cloudy in the morning, then becoming sunny. Highs from the 70s to lower 80s for Sunday night, mostly clear. Lows from the upper 40s to mid-50s Memorial Day through Tuesday. Partly cloudy. Highs from the 60s to upper 70s, lows near 50. Tuesday night through Thursday. Mostly clear. Lows near 50. Highs from the 70s to lower 80s, low temperatures tonight and highs tomorrow for these selected cities. San Jose, 54 and 82. Mountain View, 54 and 76. Morgan Hill, 52 and 83. The area forecast for the Monterey Bay and Salinas Valley. For the rest of tonight, partly cloudy. Patchy fog after midnight. Lows in the upper 40s. West winds up to 5 miles per hour until midnight, becoming light. For Friday, partly cloudy in the morning, then becoming mostly sunny. Highs in the mid-60s at the coast of the mid-80s inland. West winds up to 5 miles per hour, increasing to 5 to 15 miles per hour in the afternoon. For Friday night, partly cloudy. Patchy fog after midnight. Lows around 50. West winds 5 to 10 miles per hour until midnight, becoming light. And on Saturday, partly cloudy in the morning, then becoming mostly sunny. Patchy fog in the morning. Highs in the upper 60s at the coast to the lower 80s inland. South winds up to 5 miles per hour, becoming west 5 to 15 miles per hour in the afternoon. For the Saturday night, mostly clear until midnight, then becoming mostly cloudy. Patchy fog after midnight. Lows near 50. West winds 5 to 10 miles per hour for Sunday. Mostly cloudy in the morning, then becoming mostly sunny. Patchy fog. Highs from the mid-60s to lower 80s for Sunday night. Mostly clear until midnight, then becoming partly cloudy. Patchy fog. Lows in the upper 40s Memorial Day. Mostly cloudy in the morning, then becoming mostly sunny. Patchy fog. Highs 60s and 70s Monday night and Tuesday, partly cloudy. Lows in the upper 40s. Highs from the upper 50s to lower 70s Tuesday night through Wednesday night. Mostly clear. Lows from the mid-40s to lower 50s. Highs from the lower 60s to mid-70s Thursday. Partly cloudy in the morning, then becoming mostly sunny. Highs from the mid-60s to upper 70s. Low temperatures tonight and highs tomorrow for these selected cities. Santa Cruz, 49 and 68. Monterey, 47 and 65. Salinas, 49 and 65. Hollister, 49 and 76. King City,
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This broadcast originates from the National Weather Service office located in Monterey, California, and serves the South Bay and Monterey Bay Area, including the cities of San Jose, Monterey, Salinas, and Santa Cruz. The weather overview for the Bay Area and Central Coast, diurnally driven onshore winds during the afternoon and early evening, warm and dry weather through Friday leads to elevated fire weather concerns for the interior Bay Area and Central Coast. Gradual cooling trend begins Friday with seasonal temperatures for the upcoming weekend. The extended forecast for the Bay Area and Central Coast, Sunday and Sunday night, partly cloudy. Patchy fog after midnight. Highs 55 to 80. Lows 45 to 55. Memorial Day and Monday night, partly cloudy. Highs 55 to 80. Lows 45 to 55. Tuesday and Tuesday night, mostly clear. Highs 55 to 80. Lows 45 to 60. Wednesday and Wednesday night, mostly clear. Highs 60 to 85. Lows 45 to 60. Thursday and Thursday night, mostly clear. Highs 60 to 85. Lows 45 to 60. Sunrise, sunset, and tidal information for the San Francisco Bay Area for Thursday, May 21st. The sunset tonight, 8:17 p.m. The sunrise tomorrow, 5:55 a.m. The sunset tomorrow, 8:18 p.m. Tidal data at the Golden Gate for the afternoon and evening hours today and the morning hours of tomorrow. High tide, 5:38 p.m. at 4.82 feet. Low tide, 10:31 p.m. at 2.86 feet. High tide, 04:06 a.m. at 5.27 feet. Low tide, 11:03 a.m. at -0.59 feet. Here are the buoy observations for 11 p.m. Pacific Daylight Time. An offshore buoy 6 winds north at 8 knots, pressure 1,028.6 millibars. An offshore buoy 59 winds north at 21 knots, gusting to 25, water temperature 60, pressure 1,020.5 millibars. At Point Arena buoy, winds northwest 8 knots, water temperature 55, pressure 1,010.7 millibars, seas 8 feet, every 10 seconds. At buoy 13 near Bodega Bay, winds northwest at 8 knots, pressure 1,010.8 millibars, swell 6 feet, every 11 seconds. At Point Reyes Wave Rider buoy, water temperature 50, seas 8 feet, every 10 seconds. At San Francisco Bar buoy, water temperature 55, seas 5 feet, every 11 seconds. At San Francisco buoy, winds west at 8 knots, swell 6 feet, every 10 seconds. At Half Moon Bay buoy, winds west 8 knots, water temperature 54, pressure 1,012.1 millibars, seas 5 feet, every 10 seconds. At Monterey Bay buoy, winds northwest 8 knots, water temperature 53, pressure 1,011.9 millibars, sea 7 feet, every 10 seconds. At Point Sur, Wave Rider buoy, water temperature 51, sea 7 feet, every 11 seconds. At Cape San Martin buoy, winds northwest 8 knots, water temperature 59, pressure 1,012.6 millibars. Sea 7 feet, every 11 seconds. Synopsis for the Central California coast and bays, including the Monterey Bay, Greater Farallones, and Cordell Bank National Marine Sanctuaries. Hazardous conditions for small craft continue tonight for the northern outer waters due to strong northerly breezes and rough seas. Moderate northwesterly breezes will back to become southwesterly tomorrow and prevail through the weekend. Rough waters are expected across the northern outer waters Friday, with widespread moderate seas prevailing Saturday through Monday. The marine forecast for San Pablo Bay, Suisun Bay, the West Delta, and the San Francisco Bay north of the Bay Bridge. For tonight, southwest wind 10 to 15 knots, easing to 5 to 10 knots after midnight. For Friday, southwest wind 5 to 10 knots, rising to 10 to 15 knots.

knots in the afternoon. For Friday night, southwest wind 10 to 15 knots. The marine forecast for Monterey Bay. For tonight, west wind 5 to 10 knots, becoming light and variable. Seas 3 to 4 feet. Wave detail, west 4 feet at 10 seconds. Patchy dense fog late this evening and overnight. For Friday, west wind around 5 knots, rising to 5 to 10 knots in the afternoon. Seas around 3 feet. Wave detail, west 3 feet at 10 seconds. Patchy dense fog in the morning. For Friday night, southwest wind 5 to 10 knots, becoming southeast after midnight. Seas around 3 feet. Wave detail, northwest 3 feet at 10 seconds. Patchy fog. The coastal waters forecast from Pigeon Point to Point Pinos out to 10 nautical miles. For tonight, northwest wind 5 to 10 knots, easing to around 5 knots late this evening and overnight. Seas 4 to 6 feet. Wave detail, northwest 5 feet at 10 seconds and south 2 feet at 15 seconds. Patchy dense fog late this evening and overnight. For Friday, southwest wind around 5 knots, rising to 5 to 10 knots in the afternoon. Seas 4 to 5 feet. Wave detail, northwest 4 feet at 10 seconds and south 2 feet at 15 seconds. Patchy dense fog in the morning. For Friday night, south wind 5 to 10 knots. Seas 4 to 5 feet. Wave detail, northwest 4 feet at 10 seconds and south 2 feet at 14 seconds. The area forecast for the peninsula, North Bay, and East Bay. For the rest of tonight, mostly clear until midnight, then becoming partly cloudy. Lows from the 40s to mid 50s. West winds 5 to 10 miles per hour. For Friday, partly cloudy in the morning, then becoming sunny. Highs in the mid-60s at the coast of the mid-80s inland. Southwest winds up to 5 miles per hour, becoming west 5 to 15 miles per hour in the afternoon. For Friday night, mostly clear until midnight, then becoming partly cloudy. Lows from the upper 40s to mid-50s, southwest winds 5 to 10 miles per hour, and on Saturday, partly cloudy in the morning, then becoming mostly sunny. Highs in the lower 60s at the coast of the lower 80s inland. Southwest winds 5 to 15 miles per hour for the Saturday night, mostly clear until midnight, then becoming partly cloudy. Lows from the upper 40s to mid 50s. Southwest winds 5 to 15 miles per hour for Sunday. Partly cloudy in the morning, then becoming mostly sunny. Highs from the upper 50s to mid 70s for Sunday night, mostly clear until midnight, then becoming partly cloudy. Lows from the upper 40s to mid 50s Memorial Day through Tuesday. Partly cloudy. Breezy. Highs from the upper 50s to lower 70s. Lows from the upper 40s to mid 50s Tuesday night through Thursday. Mostly clear. Breezy. Lows from the upper 40s to mid 50s. Highs from the mid 60s to upper 70s. Low temperatures tonight and highs tomorrow for the selected cities. San Francisco, 50 and 62. San Francisco Airport, 51 and 71. Redwood City, 53 and 79. Oakland, 51 and 69. Fremont, 54 and 78. Concord, 53 and 85. Livermore, 53 and 86. San Rafael, 50 and 74. Santa Rosa, 49 and 79. Napa, 50 and 75. Fairfield, 54 and 81. These are the midnight Pacific Daylight Time observations for the San Francisco and Monterey Bay areas on Friday, May 22nd. At San Francisco Airport, it was partly cloudy, temperature 51, dew point 49, relative humidity 92%, northwest wind at 12 miles an hour, pressure 29.84 inches and falling. At Oakland Airport, it was partly cloudy, temperature 52, dew point 50, relative humidity 93%, northwest wind at 7 miles an hour, pressure 29.87 inches and falling. At San Jose Airport, it was partly cloudy, temperature 57, dew point 53, relative humidity 86%, northwest wind at 9 miles an hour, pressure 29.85 inches and steady.
At Santa Rosa, it was clear, temperature 48, southeast wind at 5, pressure 29.83 and steady. At Concord, it was clear, temperature 65, south wind at 8. At Livermore, it was clear, temperature 62, west wind at 7. At Monterey, it was cloudy, temperature 52, calm, pressure 29.88 and steady. At Salinas, fog was reported, temperature 52, dew point 50, relative humidity 93%, northwest wind at 5. Here are some observations around California and western Nevada. At Sacramento, it was clear, with a temperature of 64. It was partly cloudy, with a temperature of 60 at Los Angeles, 46 at South Lake Tahoe, 58 at Blue Canyon, and 50 at Mammoth Lakes. It was mostly cloudy, with a temperature of 64 at San Diego, and 63 at Reno. Local temperature reports around San Francisco Bay for 11 p.m. Downtown San Francisco was 51 degrees. Oakland Museum was 55 degrees. Redwood City was 63 degrees. San Rafael was 63 degrees. The area forecast for the South Bay, including the San Jose metro area and the Santa Clara Valley. For the rest of tonight, mostly clear. Lows from the upper 40s to mid 50s. Northwest winds up to 5 miles per hour. For Friday, mostly sunny in the morning, then becoming sunny. Highs in the mid 70s by the bay, lower to mid 80s inland. West winds 5 to 10 miles per hour for Friday night, mostly clear. Lows from the upper 40s to mid 50s, west winds 5 to 10 miles per hour, becoming south after midnight. And on Saturday, mostly sunny in the morning, then becoming sunny. Highs in the mid-70s by the bay to near 80 inland. Southwest winds 5 to 10 miles per hour for the Saturday night, clear until midnight, then becoming partly cloudy. Lows from the upper 40s to mid-50s. Southwest winds 5 to 10 miles per hour for Sunday. Partly cloudy in the morning, then becoming sunny. Highs from the 70s to lower 80s for Sunday night, mostly clear. Lows from the upper 40s to mid 50s Memorial Day through Tuesday. Partly cloudy. Highs from the 60s to upper 70s, lows near 50. Tuesday night through Thursday. Mostly clear. Lows near 50. Highs from the 70s to lower 80s, low temperatures tonight and highs tomorrow for these selected cities. San Jose, 54 and 82, Mountain View, 54 and 76, Morgan Hill, 52 and 83. The area forecast for the Monterey Bay and Salinas Valley. For the rest of tonight, partly cloudy. Patchy fog after midnight. Lows in the upper 40s. West winds up to 5 miles per hour until midnight, becoming light. For Friday, partly cloudy in the morning, then becoming mostly sunny. Highs in the mid-60s at the coast to the mid-80s inland. West winds up to 5 miles per hour, increasing to 5 to 15 miles per hour in the afternoon. For Friday night, partly cloudy. Patchy fog after midnight. Lows around 50. West winds 5 to 10 miles per hour until midnight, becoming light. And on Saturday, partly cloudy in the morning, then becoming mostly sunny. Patchy fog in the morning. Highs in the upper 60s at the coast to the lower 80s inland. South winds up to 5 miles per hour, becoming west 5 to 15 miles per hour in the afternoon. For the Saturday night, mostly clear until midnight, then becoming mostly cloudy. Patchy fog after midnight. Lows near 50. West winds 5 to 10 miles per hour for Sunday. Mostly cloudy in the morning, then becoming mostly sunny. Patchy fog. Highs from the mid-60s to lower 80s for Sunday night, mostly clear until midnight, then becoming partly cloudy. Patchy fog. Lows in the upper 40s Memorial Day, mostly cloudy in the morning, then becoming mostly sunny. Patchy fog. Highs 60s and 70s Monday night and Tuesday, partly cloudy. Lows in the upper 40s. Highs from the upper 50s to lower 70s Tuesday night through Wednesday night, mostly clear. Lows from the mid-40s to lower 50s. Highs from the lower 60s to mid-70s Thursday.
partly cloudy in the morning, then becoming mostly sunny.

highs from the mid-60s to upper 70s, low temperatures tonight and highs tomorrow for the selected cities. Santa Cruz, 49 and 68. Monterey, 47 and 65. Salinas, 49 and 65. Hollister, 49 and 76. King City, 50 and 84. The weather overview for the Bay Area and Central Coast, diurnally driven onshore winds during the afternoon and early evening. Warm and dry weather today leads to elevated fire weather concerns for the interior Bay Area and Central Coast. Gradual cooling trend begins today with seasonal temperatures for the upcoming weekend and cooler temperatures early next week. The extended forecast for the Bay Area and Central Coast, Memorial Day and Monday night, partly cloudy. Highs 55 to 80. Lows 45 to 55. Tuesday and Tuesday night, partly cloudy. Highs 55 to 75. Lows 45 to 60. Wednesday and Wednesday night, mostly clear. Highs 60 to 85. Lows 50 to 60. Thursday and Thursday night, mostly clear. Highs 60 to 85. Lows 50 to 60. Friday and Friday night, mostly clear. High 60 to 85. Lows 45 to 60. Sunrise, sunset, and tidal information for the San Francisco Bay Area for Thursday, May 21st. The sunset tonight, 8:17 p.m. The sunrise tomorrow, 5:55 a.m. The sunset tomorrow, 8:18 p.m. Tidal data at the Golden Gate for the afternoon and evening hours today and the morning hours of tomorrow. High tide, 5:38 p.m. at 4.82 feet. Low tide, 10:31 p.m. at 2.86 feet. High tide, 04:06 a.m. at 5.27 feet. Low tide, 11:03 a.m. at minus 059 feet. Here are the buoy observations for midnight Pacific Daylight Time. An offshore buoy 6 winds north at 10 knots, pressure 1,028.5 millibars. An offshore buoy 59 winds north at 19 knots, gusting to 25, water temperature 60, pressure 1,020.2 millibars. At Point Arena buoy, winds north 4 knots, water temperature 54, pressure 1,010.0 millibars, seas 8 feet, every 10 seconds. At buoy 13 near Bodega Bay, winds northwest at 6 knots, pressure 1,010.4 millibars. At Point Reyes Wave Rider buoy, water temperature 51, seas 7 feet, every 10 seconds. At San Francisco Bar buoy, water temperature 55, seas 5 feet, every 11 seconds. At San Francisco buoy, winds west at 6 knots, pressure 1,010.9 millibars, swell 5 feet, every 11 seconds. At Half Moon Bay buoy, winds northwest 8 knots, water temperature 54, pressure 1,012.3 millibars, seas 5 feet, every 9 seconds. At Monterey buoy, winds northwest at 8 knots, water temperature 53, pressure 1,011.5 millibars. At Point Sur, Wave Rider buoy, water temperature 51, seas 8 feet, every 11 seconds. At Cape San Martin buoy, winds northwest 8 knots, water temperature 59, pressure 1,012.1 millibars. Seas 7 feet, every 10 seconds. Synopsis for the Central California coast and bays, including the Monterey Bay, Greater Farallones, and Cordell Bank National Marine Sanctuaries. Hazardous conditions for small craft continue tonight for the northern outer waters due to strong northerly breezes and rough seas. Moderate northwesterly breezes will back to become southwesterly tomorrow and prevail through the weekend. Rough waters are expected across the northern outer waters Friday, with widespread moderate seas prevailing Saturday through Monday. The marine forecast for San Pablo Bay, Suisun Bay, the West Delta, and the San Francisco Bay north of the Bay Bridge. For tonight, southwest wind 10 to 15 knots, easing to 5 to 10 knots after midnight. For Friday, southwest wind 5 to 10 knots, rising to 10 to 15 knots in the afternoon. For Friday night, southwest wind 10 to 15 knots. The marine forecast for Monterey Bay. For tonight, west wind 5 to

for tonight. Northwest wind 5 to 10 knots, easing to around 5 knots late this evening and overnight. Seas 4 to 6 feet. Wave detail, northwest 5 feet at 10 seconds and south 2 feet at 15 seconds. Patchy dense fog late this evening and overnight. For Friday, southwest wind around 5 knots, rising to 5 to 10 knots in the afternoon. Seas 4 to 5 feet. Wave detail, northwest 4 feet at 10 seconds and south 2 feet at 15 seconds. Patchy dense fog in the morning. For Friday night, south wind 5 to 10 knots. Seas 4 to 5 feet. Wave detail, northwest 4 feet at 10 seconds and south 2 feet at 14 seconds. The area forecast for the peninsula, North Bay, and East Bay. For the rest of tonight, mostly clear until midnight, then becoming partly cloudy. Lows from the 40s to mid 50s. West winds 5 to 10 miles per hour. For Friday, partly cloudy in the morning, then becoming sunny. Highs in the mid 60s at the coast of the mid 80s inland. Southwest winds up to 5 miles per hour, becoming west 5 to 15 miles per hour in the afternoon. For Friday night, mostly clear until midnight, then becoming partly cloudy. Lows from the upper 40s to mid 50s, southwest winds 5 to 10 miles per hour, and on Saturday, partly cloudy in the morning, then becoming mostly sunny. Highs in the lower 60s at the coast to the lower 80s inland. Southwest winds 5 to 15 miles per hour for the Saturday night, mostly clear until midnight, then becoming partly cloudy. Lows from the upper 40s to mid 50s, southwest winds 5 to 15 miles per hour for Sunday. Partly cloudy in the morning, then becoming mostly sunny. Highs from the upper 50s to mid 70s for Sunday night, mostly clear until midnight, then becoming partly cloudy. Lows from the upper 40s to mid 50s Memorial Day through Tuesday. Partly cloudy. Breezy. Highs from the upper 50s to lower 70s. Lows from the upper 40s to mid 50s Tuesday night through Thursday. Mostly clear. Breezy. Lows from the upper 40s to mid 50s. Highs from the mid 60s to upper 70s. Low temperatures tonight and highs tomorrow for the selected cities. San Francisco, 50 and 62. San Francisco Airport, 51 and 71. Redwood City, 53 and 79. Oakland, 51 and 69. Fremont, 54 and 78. Concord, 53 and 85. Livermore, 53 and 86. San Rafael, 50 and 74. Santa Rosa, 49 and 79. Napa, 50 and 75. Fairfield, 54 and 81. These are the Midnight Pacific Daylight Time observations for the San Francisco and Monterey Bay areas on Friday, May 22nd. At San Francisco Airport, it was partly cloudy, temperature 51, dew point 49, relative humidity 92%, northwest wind at 12 miles an hour, pressure 29.84 inches and falling. At Oakland Airport, it was partly cloudy, temperature 52, dew point 50, relative humidity 93%, northwest wind at 7 miles an hour, pressure 29.87 inches and falling. At San Jose Airport, it was partly cloudy, temperature 57, dew point 53, relative humidity 86%, northwest wind at 9 miles an hour, pressure 29.85 inches and steady. At Santa Rosa, it was clear, temperature 48, southeast wind at 5, pressure 29.83 and steady. At Concord, it was clear, temperature 65, south wind at 8. At Livermore, it was clear, temperature 62, west wind at 7. At Monterey, it was cloudy, temperature 52, calm, pressure 29.88 and steady. At Salinas, fog was reported, temperature 52, dew point 50, relative humidity 93%, northwest wind at 5. Here are some observations around California and western Nevada. At Sacramento, it was clear, with a temperature of 64. It was partly cloudy, with a temperature of 60 at Los Angeles, 46 at South Lake Tahoe, 58 at Blue Canyon, and 50 at Mammoth Lakes. It was mostly cloudy, with a temperature of 64 at San Diego, and 63 at

Truckee, it was cloudy, with a temperature of 48. Local temperature reports around San Francisco Bay for 12 a.m. Downtown San Francisco was 51 degrees. Oakland Museum was 53 degrees. Redwood City was 60 degrees. San Rafael was 60 degrees. The area forecast for the South Bay, including the San Jose metro area and the Santa Clara Valley. For the rest of tonight, mostly clear. Lows from the upper 40s to mid 50s. Northwest winds up to 5 miles per hour. For Friday, mostly sunny in the morning, then becoming sunny. Highs in the mid 70s by the bay, lower to mid 80s inland. West winds 5 to 10 miles per hour for Friday night, mostly clear. Lows from the upper 40s to mid 50s. West winds 5 to 10 miles per hour, becoming south after midnight. And on Saturday, mostly sunny in the morning, then becoming sunny. Highs in the mid 70s by the bay to near 80 inland. Southwest winds 5 to 10 miles per hour for the Saturday night, clear until midnight, then becoming partly cloudy. Lows from the upper 40s to mid 50s. Southwest winds 5 to 10 miles per hour for Sunday. Partly cloudy in the morning, then becoming sunny. Highs from the 70s to lower 80s for Sunday night, mostly clear. Lows from the upper 40s to mid 50s Memorial Day through Tuesday. Partly cloudy. Highs from the 60s to upper 70s, lows near 50. Tuesday night through Thursday, mostly clear. Lows near 50. Highs from the 70s to lower 80s, low temperatures tonight and highs tomorrow for these selected cities: San Jose, 54 and 82, Mountain View, 54 and 76, Morgan Hill, 52 and 83. The area forecast for the Monterey Bay and Salinas Valley. For the rest of tonight, partly cloudy. Patchy fog after midnight. Lows in the upper 40s. West winds up to 5 miles per hour until midnight, becoming light. For Friday, partly cloudy in the morning, then becoming mostly sunny. Highs in the mid-60s at the coast of the mid-80s inland. West winds up to 5 miles per hour, increasing to 5 to 15 miles per hour in the afternoon. For Friday night, partly cloudy. Patchy fog after midnight. Lows around 50. West winds 5 to 10 miles per hour until midnight, becoming light. And on Saturday, partly cloudy in the morning, then becoming mostly sunny. Patchy fog in the morning. Highs in the upper 60s at the coast to the lower 80s inland. South winds up to 5 miles per hour, becoming west 5 to 15 miles per hour in the afternoon. For the Saturday night, mostly clear until midnight, then becoming mostly cloudy. Patchy fog after midnight. Lows near 50. West winds 5 to 10 miles per hour for Sunday. Mostly cloudy in the morning, then becoming mostly sunny. Patchy fog. Highs from the mid-60s to lower 80s for Sunday night. Mostly clear until midnight, then becoming partly cloudy. Patchy fog. Lows in the upper 40s Memorial Day. Mostly cloudy in the morning, then becoming mostly sunny. Patchy fog. Highs 60s and 70s Monday night and Tuesday, partly cloudy. Lows in the upper 40s. Highs from the upper 50s to lower 70s Tuesday night through Wednesday night, mostly clear. Lows from the mid-40s to lower 50s. Highs from the lower 60s to mid-70s Thursday. Partly cloudy in the morning, then becoming mostly sunny. Highs from the mid-60s to upper 70s. Low temperatures tonight and highs tomorrow for the selected cities: Santa Cruz, 49 and 68, Monterey, 47 and 65, Salinas, 49 and 65, Hollister, 49 and 76, King City, 50 and 84. 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This broadcast originates from the National Weather Service office located in Monterey, California, and serves the South Bay and Monterey Bay area, including the city of San Jose, Monterey, Salinas, and Santa Cruz. The weather overview for the Bay Area and Central Coast, diurnally driven onshore winds during the afternoon and early evening. Warm and dry weather today leads to

elevated fire weather concerns for the interior Bay Area and Central Coast. Gradual cooling trend begins today with seasonal temperatures for the upcoming weekend and cooler temperatures early next week. The extended forecast for the Bay Area and Central Coast, Memorial Day and Monday night, partly cloudy. Highs 55 to 80. Lows 45 to 55. Tuesday and Tuesday night, partly cloudy. Highs 55 to 75. Lows 45 to 60. Wednesday and Wednesday night, mostly clear. Highs 60 to 85. Lows 50 to 60. Thursday and Thursday night, mostly clear. Highs 60 to 85. Lows 50 to 60. Friday and Friday night, mostly clear. Highs 60 to 85. Lows 45 to 60. Sunrise, sunset, and tidal information for the San Francisco Bay Area for Thursday, May 21st. The sunset tonight, 8:17 p.m. The sunrise tomorrow, 5:55 a.m. The sunset tomorrow, 8:18 p.m. Tidal data at the Golden Gate for the afternoon and evening hours today and the morning hours of tomorrow. High tide, 5:38 p.m. at 4.82 feet. Low tide, 10:31 p.m. at 2.86 feet. High tide, 04:06 a.m. at 5.27 feet. Low tide, 11:03 a.m. at -0.59 feet. Here are the buoy observations for midnight Pacific Daylight Time. An offshore buoy 6 winds north at 10 knots, pressure 1,028.5 millibars. An offshore buoy 59 winds north at 19 knots, gusting to 25, water temperature 60, pressure 1,020.2 millibars. At Point Arena buoy, winds north 4 knots, water temperature 54, pressure 1,010.0 millibars, seas 8 feet, every 10 seconds. At buoy 13 near Bodega Bay, winds northwest at 6 knots, pressure 1,010.4 millibars. At Point Reyes Wave Rider buoy, water temperature 51, seas 7 feet, every 10 seconds. At San Francisco Bar buoy, water temperature 55, seas 5 feet, every 11 seconds. At San Francisco buoy, winds west at 6 knots, pressure 1,010.9 millibars, swell 5 feet, every 11 seconds. At Half Moon Bay buoy, winds northwest 8 knots, water temperature 54, pressure 1,012.3 millibars, seas 5 feet, every 9 seconds. At Monterey buoy, winds northwest at 8 knots, water temperature 53, pressure 1,011.5 millibars. At Pointer, Wave Rider buoy, water temperature 51, seas 8 feet, every 11 seconds. At Cape San Martin buoy, winds northwest 8 knots, water temperature 59, pressure 1,012.1 millibars. Seas 7 feet, every 10 seconds. Synopsis for the Central California coast and bays, including the Monterey Bay, Greater Farallones, and Cordell Bank National Marine Sanctuaries. Hazardous conditions for small craft continue tonight for the northern outer waters due to strong northerly breezes and rough seas. Moderate northwesterly breezes will act to become southwesterly tomorrow and prevail through the weekend. Rough waters are expected across the northern outer waters Friday, with widespread moderate seas prevailing Saturday through Monday. The marine forecast for San Pablo Bay, Suisun Bay, the West Delta, and the San Francisco Bay north of the Bay Bridge. For tonight, southwest wind 10 to 15 knots, easing to 5 to 10 knots after midnight. For Friday, southwest wind 5 to 10 knots, rising to 10 to 15 knots in the afternoon. For Friday night, southwest wind 10 to 15 knots. The marine forecast for Monterey Bay. For tonight, west wind 5 to 10 knots, becoming light and variable. Seas 3 to 4 feet. Wave detail, west 4 feet at 10 seconds. Patchy dense fog late this evening and overnight. For Friday, west wind around 5 knots, rising to 5 to 10 knots in the afternoon. Seas around 3 feet. Wave detail, west 3 feet at 10 seconds. Patchy dense fog in the morning. For Friday night,

southwest wind 5 to 10 knots, becoming southeast after midnight. Seas around 3 feet. Wave detail, northwest 3 feet at 10 seconds. Patchy fog. The coastal waters forecast from Pigeon Point to Point Pinos out to 10 nautical miles. For tonight, northwest wind 5 to 10 knots, easing to around 5 knots late this evening and overnight. Seas 4 to 6 feet. Wave detail, northwest 5 feet at 10 seconds and south 2 feet at 15 seconds. Patchy dense fog late this evening and overnight. For Friday, southwest wind around 5 knots, rising to 5 to 10 knots in the afternoon. Seas 4 to 5 feet. Wave detail, northwest 4 feet at 10 seconds and south 2 feet at 15 seconds. Patchy dense fog in the morning. For Friday night, south wind 5 to 10 knots. Seas 4 to 5 feet. Wave detail, northwest 4 feet at 10 seconds and south 2 feet at 14 seconds. The area forecast for the peninsula, North Bay, and East Bay. For the rest of tonight, mostly clear until midnight, then becoming partly cloudy. Lows from the 40s to mid 50s. West winds 5 to 10 miles per hour. For Friday, partly cloudy in the morning, then becoming sunny. Highs in the mid-60s at the coast of the mid-80s inland. Southwest winds up to 5 miles per hour, becoming west 5 to 15 miles per hour in the afternoon. For Friday night, mostly clear until midnight, then becoming partly cloudy. Lows from the upper 40s to mid-50s southwest winds 5 to 10 miles per hour, and on Saturday, partly cloudy in the morning, then becoming mostly sunny. Highs in the lower 60s at the coast of the lower 80s inland. Southwest winds 5 to 15 miles per hour for the Saturday night, mostly clear until midnight, then becoming partly cloudy. Lows from the upper 40s to mid 50s southwest winds 5 to 15 miles per hour for Sunday. Partly cloudy in the morning, then becoming mostly sunny. Highs from the upper 50s to mid 70s for Sunday night, mostly clear until midnight, then becoming partly cloudy. Lows from the upper 40s to mid 50s Memorial Day through Tuesday. Partly cloudy. Breezy. Highs from the upper 50s to lower 70s. Lows from the upper 40s to mid 50s Tuesday night through Thursday. Mostly clear. Breezy. Lows from the upper 40s to mid 50s. Highs from the mid 60s to upper 70s. Low temperatures tonight and highs tomorrow for the selected cities. San Francisco, 50 and 62. San Francisco Airport, 51 and 71, Redwood City, 53 and 79, Oakland, 51 and 69, Fremont, Cities, San Francisco, 50 and 62, San Francisco Airport, 51 and 71, Redwood City, 53 and 79, Oakland, 51 and 69, Fremont, 54 and 78, Concord, 53 and 85, Livermore, 53 and 86, San Rafael, 50 and 74, Santa Rosa, 49 and 79, Napa, 50 and 75, Fairfield, 54 and 81. These are the Midnight Pacific Daylight Time observations for the San Francisco and Monterey Bay areas on Friday, May 22nd. At San Francisco Airport, it was partly cloudy, temperature 51, dew point 49, relative humidity 92%, northwest wind at 12 miles an hour, pressure 29.84 inches and falling. At Oakland Airport, it was partly cloudy, temperature 52, dew point 50, relative humidity 93%, northwest wind at 7 miles an hour, pressure 29.87 inches and falling. At San Jose Airport, it was partly cloudy, temperature 57, dew point 53, relative humidity 86%, northwest wind at 9 miles an hour, pressure 29.85 inches and steady. At Santa Rosa, it was clear, temperature 48, southeast wind at 5, pressure 29.83 and steady. At Concord, it was clear, temperature 65, south wind at 8. At Livermore, it was clear, temperature 62, west wind at 7. At Monterey, it was cloudy, temperature 52, calm, pressure 29.88 and steady. At Salinas, fog was reported,

temperature 52, dew point 50, relative humidity 93%, northwest wind at 5. Here are some observations around California and western Nevada. At Sacramento, it was clear, with a temperature of 64. It was partly cloudy, with a temperature of 60 at Los Angeles, 46 at South Lake Tahoe, 58 at Blue Canyon, and 50 at Mammoth Lakes. It was mostly cloudy, with a temperature of 64 at San Diego, and 63 at Reno. At Truckee, it was cloudy, with a temperature of 48. Local temperature reports around San Francisco Bay for 12 a.m. Downtown San Francisco was 51 degrees. Oakland Museum was 53 degrees. Redwood City was 60 degrees. San Rafael was 60 degrees. The area forecast for the South Bay, including the San Jose metro area and the Santa Clara Valley. For the rest of tonight, mostly clear. Lows from the upper 40s to mid 50s. Northwest winds up to 5 miles per hour. For Friday, mostly sunny in the morning, then becoming sunny. Highs in the mid-70s by the bay, lower to mid-80s inland. West winds 5 to 10 miles per hour for Friday night, mostly clear. Lows from the upper 40s to mid-50s, west winds 5 to 10 miles per hour, becoming south after midnight. And on Saturday? Mostly sunny in the morning, then becoming sunny. Highs in the mid-70s by the bay to near 80 inland. Southwest winds 5 to 10 miles per hour for the Saturday night, clear until midnight, then becoming partly cloudy. Lows from the upper 40s to mid 50s. Southwest winds 5 to 10 miles per hour for Sunday. Partly cloudy in the morning, then becoming sunny. Highs from the 70s to lower 80s for Sunday night, mostly clear. Lows from the upper 40s to mid 50s Memorial Day through Tuesday. Partly cloudy. Highs from the 60s to upper 70s, lows near 50. Tuesday night through Thursday, mostly clear. Lows near 50. Highs from the 70s to lower 80s, low temperatures tonight and highs tomorrow for these selected cities: San Jose, 54 and 82, Mountain View, 54 and 76, Morgan Hill, 52 and 83. The area forecast for the Monterey Bay and Salinas Valley? For the rest of tonight, partly cloudy. Patchy fog after midnight. Lows in the upper 40s. West winds up to 5 miles per hour until midnight, becoming light. For Friday, partly cloudy in the morning, then becoming mostly sunny. Highs in the mid-60s at the coast of the mid-80s inland. West winds up to 5 miles per hour, increasing to 5 to 15 miles per hour in the afternoon. For Friday night, partly cloudy. Patchy fog after midnight. Lows around 50. West winds 5 to 10 miles per hour until midnight, becoming light. And on Saturday? Partly cloudy in the morning, then becoming mostly sunny. Patchy fog in the morning. Highs in the upper 60s at the coast to the lower 80s inland. South winds up to 5 miles per hour, becoming west 5 to 15 miles per hour in the afternoon. For the Saturday night, mostly clear until midnight, then becoming mostly cloudy. Patchy fog after midnight. Lows near 50. West winds 5 to 10 miles per hour for Sunday. Mostly cloudy in the morning, then becoming mostly sunny. Patchy fog. Highs from the mid-60s to lower 80s for Sunday night. Mostly clear until midnight, then becoming partly cloudy. Patchy fog. Lows in the upper 40s Memorial Day. Mostly cloudy in the morning, then becoming mostly sunny. Patchy fog. Highs 60s and 70s Monday night and Tuesday, partly cloudy. Lows in the upper 40s. Highs from the upper 50s to lower 70s Tuesday night through Wednesday night, mostly clear. Lows from the mid 40s to lower 50s. Highs from the lower 60s to mid 70s Thursday. Partly cloudy in the morning, then becoming mostly sunny. Highs from the mid-60s to upper 70s, low temperatures tonight and highs tomorrow for these selected cities: Santa Cruz, 49 and 68, Monterey, 47 and 65, Salinas, 49 and 65, Hollister, 49 and 76, King City, 50 and 84. The weather overview for the Bay Area and Central Coast, diurnally.

Onshore winds during the afternoon and early evening. Warm and dry weather today leads to elevated fire weather concerns for the interior Bay Area and Central Coast. Gradual cooling trend begins today with seasonal temperatures for the upcoming weekend and cooler temperatures early next week. The extended forecast for the Bay Area and Central Coast, Memorial Day and Monday night, partly cloudy. Highs 55 to 80. Lows 45 to 55. Tuesday and Tuesday night, partly cloudy. Highs 55 to 75. Lows 45 to 60. Wednesday and Wednesday night, mostly clear. Highs 60 to 85. Lows 50 to 60. Thursday and Thursday night, mostly clear. Highs 60 to 85. Lows 50 to 60. Friday and Friday night, mostly clear. Highs 60 to 85. Lows 45 to 60. Sunrise, sunset, and tidal information for the San Francisco Bay Area for Thursday, May 21st. The sunset tonight, 8:17 p.m. The sunrise tomorrow, 5:55 a.m. The sunset tomorrow, 8:18 p.m. Tidal data at the Golden Gate for the afternoon and evening hours today and the morning hours of tomorrow. High tide, 5:38 p.m. at 4.82 feet. Low tide, 10:31 p.m. at 2.86 feet. High tide, 04:06 a.m. at 5.27 feet. Low tide, 11:03 a.m. at minus 059 feet. Here are the buoy observations for midnight Pacific Daylight Time. An offshore buoy 6 winds north at 10 knots, pressure 1,028.5 millibars. An offshore buoy 59 winds north at 19 knots, gusting to 25, water temperature 60, pressure 1,020.2 millibars. At Point Arena buoy, winds north 4 knots, water temperature 54, pressure 1,010.0 millibars, seas 8 feet, every 10 seconds. At buoy 13 near Bodega Bay, winds northwest at 6 knots, pressure 1,010.4 millibars. At Point Reyes Wave Rider buoy, water temperature 51, seas 7 feet, every 10 seconds. At San Francisco Bar buoy, water temperature 55, seas 5 feet, every 11 seconds. At San Francisco Bay, winds west at 6 knots, pressure 1,010.9 millibars, swell 5 feet, every 11 seconds. At Half Moon Bay buoy, winds northwest 8 knots, water temperature 54, pressure 1,012.3 millibars, seas 5 feet, every 9 seconds. At Monterey buoy, winds northwest at 8 knots, water temperature 53, pressure 1,011.5 millibars. At Point Sur, Wave Rider buoy, water temperature 51, seas 8 feet, every 11 seconds. At Cape San Martin buoy, winds northwest 8 knots, water temperature 59, pressure 1,012.1 millibars. Seas 7 feet, every 10 seconds. Synopsis for the Central California coast and bays, including the Monterey Bay, Greater Farallones, and Cordell Bank National Marine Sanctuaries. Hazardous conditions for small craft continue tonight for the northern outer waters due to strong northerly breezes and rough seas. Moderate northwesterly breezes will back to become southwesterly tomorrow and prevail through the weekend. Rough waters are expected across the northern outer waters Friday, with widespread moderate seas prevailing Saturday through Monday. The marine forecast for San Pablo Bay, Suisun Bay, the West Delta, and the San Francisco Bay north of the Bay Bridge. For tonight, southwest wind 10 to 15 knots, easing to 5 to 10 knots after midnight. For Friday, southwest wind 5 to 10 knots, rising to 10 to 15 knots in the afternoon. For Friday night, southwest wind 10 to 15 knots. The marine forecast for Monterey Bay. For tonight, west wind 5 to 10 knots, becoming light and variable. Seas 3 to 4 feet. Wave detail, west 4 feet at 10 seconds. Patchy dense fog late this evening and overnight. For Friday, west wind around 5 knots, rising to 5 to 10 knots in the afternoon. Seas around 3 feet. Wave detail, west 3 feet at 10 seconds.

seconds. Patchy dense fog in the morning. For Friday night, southwest wind 5 to 10 knots, becoming southeast after midnight. Seas around 3 feet. Wave detail, northwest 3 feet at 10 seconds. Patchy fog. The coastal waters forecast from Pigeon Point to Point Pinos out to 10 nautical miles. For tonight, northwest wind 5 to 10 knots, easing to around 5 knots late this evening and overnight. Seas 4 to 6 feet. Wave detail, northwest 5 feet at 10 seconds and south 2 feet at 15 seconds. Patchy dense fog late this evening and overnight. For Friday, southwest wind around 5 knots, rising to 5 to 10 knots in the afternoon. Seas 4 to 5 feet. Wave detail, northwest 4 feet at 10 seconds and south 2 feet at 15 seconds. Patchy dense fog in the morning. For Friday night, south wind 5 to 10 knots. Seas 4 to 5 feet. Wave detail, northwest 4 feet at 10 seconds and south 2 feet at 14 seconds. The area forecast for the peninsula, North Bay, and East Bay. For the rest of tonight, mostly clear until midnight, then becoming partly cloudy. Lows from the 40s to mid 50s. West winds 5 to 10 miles per hour. For Friday, partly cloudy in the morning, then becoming sunny. Highs in the mid-60s at the coast of the mid-80s inland. Southwest winds up to 5 miles per hour, becoming west 5 to 15 miles per hour in the afternoon. For Friday night, mostly clear until midnight, then becoming partly cloudy. Lows from the upper 40s to mid-50s, southwest winds 5 to 10 miles per hour, and on Saturday, partly cloudy in the morning, then becoming mostly sunny. Highs in the lower 60s at the coast of the lower 80s inland. Southwest winds 5 to 15 miles per hour for the Saturday night, mostly clear until midnight, then becoming partly cloudy. Lows from the upper 40s to mid 50s, southwest winds 5 to 15 miles per hour for Sunday. Partly cloudy in the morning, then becoming mostly sunny. Highs from the upper 50s to mid 70s for Sunday night, mostly clear until midnight, then becoming partly cloudy. Lows from the upper 40s to mid 50s Memorial Day through Tuesday. Partly cloudy. Breezy. Highs from the upper 50s to lower 70s. Lows from the upper 40s to mid 50s Tuesday night through Thursday. Mostly clear. Breezy. Lows from the upper 40s to mid 50s. Highs from the mid 60s to upper 70s. Low temperatures tonight and highs tomorrow for the selected cities. San Francisco, 50 and 62. San Francisco Airport, 51 and 71, Redwood City, 53 and 79, Oakland, 51 and 69, Fremont, 54 and 78, Concord, 53 and 85, Livermore, 53 and 86, San Rafael, 50 and 74, Santa Rosa, 49 and 79, Napa, 50 and 75, Fairfield, 54 and 81. These are the midnight Pacific Daylight Time observations for the San Francisco and Monterey Bay areas on Friday, May 22nd. At San Francisco Airport, it was partly cloudy, temperature 51, dew point 49, relative humidity 92%, northwest wind at 12 miles an hour, pressure 29.84 inches and falling. At Oakland Airport, it was partly cloudy, temperature 52, dew point 50, relative humidity 93%, northwest wind at 7 miles an hour, pressure 29.87 inches and falling. At San Jose Airport, it was partly cloudy, temperature 57, dew point 53, relative humidity 86%, northwest wind at 9 miles an hour, pressure 29.85 inches and steady. At Santa Rosa, it was clear, temperature 48, southeast wind at 5, pressure 29.83 and steady. At Concord, it was clear, temperature 65, south wind at 8. At Livermore, it was clear, temperature 62, west wind at 7. At Monterey, it was cloudy, temperature 52, calm, pressure 29.88 and steady. At Salinas, fog was reported, temperature 52, dew point 50, relative humidity 93%, northwest wind at 5.
Here are some observations around California and western Nevada. At Sacramento, it was clear, with a temperature of 64. It was partly cloudy, with a temperature of 60 at Los Angeles, 46 at South Lake Tahoe, 58 at Blue Canyon, and 50 at Mammoth Lakes. It was mostly cloudy, with a temperature of 64 at San Diego, and 63 at Reno. At Truckee, it was cloudy, with a temperature of 48. Local temperature reports around San Francisco Bay for 12 a.m. Downtown San Francisco was 51 degrees. Oakland Museum was 53 degrees. Redwood City was 60 degrees. San Rafael was 60 degrees. The area forecast for the South Bay, including the San Jose metro area and the Santa Clara Valley. For the rest of tonight, mostly clear. Lows from the upper 40s to mid 50s. Northwest winds up to 5 miles per hour. For Friday, mostly sunny in the morning, then becoming sunny. Highs in the mid 70s by the bay, lower to mid 80s inland. West winds 5 to 10 miles per hour for Friday night, mostly clear. Lows from the upper 40s to mid 50s, west winds 5 to 10 miles per hour, becoming south after midnight. And on Saturday, mostly sunny in the morning, then becoming sunny. Highs in the mid-70s by the bay to near 80 inland. Southwest winds 5 to 10 miles per hour for the Saturday night, clear until midnight, then becoming partly cloudy. Lows from the upper 40s to mid-50s. Southwest winds 5 to 10 miles per hour for Sunday. Partly cloudy in the morning, then becoming sunny. Highs from the 70s to lower 80s for Sunday night, mostly clear. Lows from the upper 40s to mid-50s Memorial Day through Tuesday. Partly cloudy. Highs from the 60s to upper 70s, lows near 50. Tuesday night through Thursday. Mostly clear. Lows near 50. Highs from the 70s to lower 80s, low temperatures tonight and highs tomorrow for the selected cities. San Jose, 54 and 82. Mountain View, 54 and 76. Morgan Hill, 52 and 83. The area forecast for the Monterey Bay and Salinas Valley? For the rest of tonight, partly cloudy. Patchy fog after midnight. Lows in the upper 40s. West winds up to 5 miles per hour until midnight, becoming light. For Friday, partly cloudy in the morning, then becoming mostly sunny. Highs in the mid-60s at the coast of the mid-80s inland. West winds up to 5 miles per hour, increasing to 5 to 15 miles per hour in the afternoon. For Friday night, partly cloudy. Patchy fog after midnight. Lows around 50. West winds 5 to 10 miles per hour until midnight, becoming light. And on Saturday, partly cloudy in the morning, then becoming mostly sunny. Patchy fog in the morning. Highs in the upper 60s at the coast to the lower 80s inland. South winds up to 5 miles per hour, becoming west 5 to 15 miles per hour in the afternoon. For the Saturday night, mostly clear until midnight, then becoming mostly cloudy. Patchy fog after midnight. Lows near 50. West winds 5 to 10 miles per hour for Sunday. Mostly cloudy in the morning, then becoming mostly sunny. Patchy fog. Highs from the mid-60s to lower 80s for Sunday night. Mostly clear until midnight, then becoming partly cloudy. Patchy fog. Lows in the upper 40s Memorial Day. Mostly cloudy in the morning, then becoming mostly sunny. Patchy fog. Highs 60s and 70s Monday night and Tuesday, partly cloudy. Lows in the upper 40s. Highs from the upper 50s to lower 70s Tuesday night through Wednesday night. Mostly clear. Lows from the mid-40s to lower 50s. Highs from the lower 60s to mid-70s Thursday. Partly cloudy in the morning, then becoming mostly sunny. Highs from the mid-60s to upper 70s. Low temperatures tonight and highs tomorrow for the selected cities. Santa Cruz, 49 and 68. Monterey, 47 and 65. Salinas, 49 and 65. Hollister, 49 and 76. King City, 50 and 84. 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

broadcast originates from the National Weather Service office located in Monterey, California, and serves the South Bay and Monterey Bay Area, including the cities of San Jose, Monterey, Salinas, and Santa Cruz. The weather overview for the Bay Area and Central Coast, diurnally driven onshore winds during the afternoon and early evening. Warm and dry weather today leads to elevated fire weather concerns for the interior Bay Area and Central Coast. Gradual cooling trend begins today with seasonal temperatures for the upcoming weekend and cooler temperatures early next week. The extended forecast for the Bay Area and Central Coast, Memorial Day and Monday night, partly cloudy. Highs 55 to 80. Lows 45 to 55. Tuesday and Tuesday night, partly cloudy. Highs 55 to 75. Lows 45 to 60. Wednesday and Wednesday night, mostly clear. Highs 60 to 85. Lows 50 to 60. Thursday and Thursday night, mostly clear. Highs 60 to 85. Lows 50 to 60. Friday and Friday night, mostly clear. Highs 60 to 85. Lows 45 to 60. Sunrise, sunset, and tidal information for the San Francisco Bay Area for Thursday, May 21st. The sunset tonight, 8:17 p.m. The sunrise tomorrow, 5:55 a.m. The sunset tomorrow, 8:18 p.m. Tidal data at the Golden Gate for the afternoon and evening hours today and the morning hours of tomorrow. High tide, 5:38 p.m. at 4.82 feet. Low tide, 10:31 p.m. at 2.86 feet. High tide, 04:06 a.m. at 5.27 feet. Low tide, 11:03 a.m. at -0.59 feet. Here are the buoy observations for midnight Pacific Daylight Time. An offshore buoy 6 winds north at 10 knots, pressure 1,028.5 millibars. An offshore buoy 59 winds north at 19 knots, gusting to 25, water temperature 60, pressure 1,020.2 millibars. At Point Arena buoy, winds north 4 knots, water temperature 54, pressure 1,010.0 millibars, seas 8 feet, every 10 seconds. At buoy 13 near Bodega Bay, winds northwest at 6 knots, pressure 1,010.4 millibars. At Point Reyes Wave Rider buoy, water temperature 51, seas 7 feet, every 10 seconds. At San Francisco Bar buoy, water temperature 55, seas 5 feet, every 11 seconds. At San Francisco Bay, winds west at 6 knots, pressure 1,010.9 millibars, swell 5 feet, every 11 seconds. At Half Moon Bay, buoy winds northwest 8 knots, water temperature 54, pressure 1,012.3 millibars, seas 5 feet, every 9 seconds. At Monterey, buoy winds northwest at 8 knots, water temperature 53, pressure 1,011.5 millibars. At Point Sur, Wave Rider buoy water temperature 51, seas 8 feet, every 11 seconds. At Cape San Martin buoy winds northwest 8 knots, water temperature 59, pressure 1,012.1 millibars. Seas 7 feet, every 10 seconds. Synopsis for the Central California coast and bays, including the Monterey Bay, Greater Farallones, and Cordell Bank National Marine Sanctuaries. Hazardous conditions for small craft continue tonight for the northern outer waters due to strong northerly breezes and rough seas. Moderate northwesterly breezes will back to become southwesterly tomorrow and prevail through the weekend. Rough waters are expected across the northern outer waters Friday, with widespread moderate seas prevailing Saturday through Monday. The marine forecast for San Pablo Bay, Suisun Bay, the West Delta, and the San Francisco Bay north of the Bay Bridge. For tonight, southwest wind 10 to 15 knots, easing to 5 to 10 knots after midnight. For Friday, southwest wind 5 to 10 knots, rising to 10 to 15 knots in the afternoon. For Friday night, southwest wind 10 to 15 knots. The marine forecast for Monterey Bay. For tonight, west wind 5 to 10 knots, becoming light and variable. Seas 3 to 4 feet.
Wave detail, west 4 feet at 10 seconds. Patchy dense fog late this evening and overnight. For Friday, west wind around 5 knots, rising to 5 to 10 knots in the afternoon. Seas around 3 feet. Wave detail, west 3 feet at 10 seconds. Patchy dense fog in the morning. For Friday night, southwest wind 5 to 10 knots, becoming southeast after midnight. Seas around 3 feet. Wave detail, northwest 3 feet at 10 seconds. Patchy fog. The coastal waters forecast from Pigeon Point to Point Pinos out to 10 nautical miles. For tonight, northwest wind 5 to 10 knots, easing to around 5 knots late this evening and overnight. Seas 4 to 6 feet. Wave detail, northwest 5 feet at 10 seconds and south 2 feet at 15 seconds. Patchy dense fog late this evening and overnight. For Friday, southwest wind around 5 knots, rising to 5 to 10 knots in the afternoon. Seas 4 to 5 feet. Wave detail, northwest 4 feet at 10 seconds and south 2 feet at 15 seconds. Patchy dense fog in the morning. For Friday night, south wind 5 to 10 knots. Seas 4 to 5 feet. Wave detail, northwest 4 feet at 10 seconds and south 2 feet at 14 seconds. The area forecast for the peninsula, North Bay, and East Bay. For the rest of tonight, mostly clear until midnight, then becoming partly cloudy. Lows from the 40s to mid 50s. West winds 5 to 10 miles per hour. For Friday, partly cloudy in the morning, then becoming sunny. Highs in the mid-60s at the coast of the mid-80s inland. Southwest winds up to 5 miles per hour, becoming west 5 to 15 miles per hour in the afternoon. For Friday night, mostly clear until midnight, then becoming partly cloudy. Lows from the upper 40s to mid-50s, southwest winds 5 to 10 miles per hour, and on Saturday, partly cloudy in the morning, then becoming mostly sunny. Highs in the lower 60s at the coast of the lower 80s inland. Southwest winds 5 to 15 miles per hour for the Saturday night, mostly clear until midnight, then becoming partly cloudy. Lows from the upper 40s to mid 50s, southwest winds 5 to 15 miles per hour for Sunday. Partly cloudy in the morning, then becoming mostly sunny. Highs from the upper 50s to mid 70s for Sunday night, mostly clear until midnight, then becoming partly cloudy. Lows from the upper 40s to mid 50s Memorial Day through Tuesday. Partly cloudy. Breezy. Highs from the upper 50s to lower 70s. Lows from the upper 40s to mid 50s Tuesday night through Thursday. Mostly clear. Breezy. Lows from the upper 40s to mid 50s. Highs from the mid 60s to upper 70s. Low temperatures tonight and highs tomorrow for these selected cities. San Francisco, 50 and 62. San Francisco Airport, 51 and 71, Redwood City, 53 and 79, Oakland, 51 and 69, Fremont, 54 and 78, Concord, 53 and 85, Livermore, 53 and 86, San Rafael, 50 and 74, Santa Rosa, 49 and 79, Napa, 50 and 75, Fairfield, 54 and 81. These are the 1 a.m. Pacific Daylight Time observations for the San Francisco and Monterey Bay areas on Friday, May 22nd. At San Francisco Airport, it was partly cloudy, temperature 51, dew point 49, relative humidity 92%, northwest wind at 9 miles an hour, pressure 29.83 inches and falling. At Oakland Airport, it was partly cloudy, temperature 51, dew point 50, relative humidity 96%, northwest wind at 6 miles an hour, pressure 29.85 inches and falling. At San Jose Airport, it was clear, temperature 56, dew point 52, relative humidity 86%, northwest wind at 6 miles an hour, pressure 29.83 inches and falling. At Santa Rosa, it was cloudy, temperature 48, southeast wind at 6, pressure 29.83 and steady. At Concord, it was clear, temperature 57, northwest wind at 9. At Livermore, it was clear,
temperature 59, west wind at 3. At Monterey, fog was reported, temperature 51, west wind at 7, pressure 29.88 and steady. At Salinas, fog was reported, temperature 51, dew point 49, relative humidity 92%, west wind at 6. Here are some observations around California and western Nevada. At Sacramento, it was clear, with a temperature of 63. It was partly cloudy, with a temperature of 43 at South Lake Tahoe, and 48 at Mammoth Lakes. It was mostly cloudy, with a temperature of 60 at Los Angeles, and 62 at Reno. It was cloudy, with a temperature of 63 at San Diego, and 59 at Blue Canyon. Local temperature reports around San Francisco Bay for 12 a.m. Downtown San Francisco was 51 degrees. Oakland Museum was 53 degrees. Redwood City was 60 degrees. San Rafael was 60 degrees. The area forecast for the South Bay, including the San Jose metro area and the Santa Clara Valley. For the rest of tonight, mostly clear. Lows from the upper 40s to mid 50s. Northwest winds up to 5 miles per hour. For Friday, mostly sunny in the morning, then becoming sunny. Highs in the mid 70s by the bay, lower to mid 80s inland. West winds 5 to 10 miles per hour for Friday night, mostly clear. Lows from the upper 40s to mid 50s, west winds 5 to 10 miles per hour, becoming south after midnight. And on Saturday, mostly sunny in the morning, then becoming sunny. Highs in the mid-70s by the bay to near 80 inland. Southwest winds 5 to 10 miles per hour for the Saturday night, clear until midnight, then becoming partly cloudy. Lows from the upper 40s to mid-50s. Southwest winds 5 to 10 miles per hour for Sunday. Partly cloudy in the morning, then becoming sunny. Highs from the 70s to lower 80s for Sunday night, mostly clear. Lows from the upper 40s to mid-50s Memorial Day through Tuesday. Partly cloudy. Highs from the 60s to upper 70s, lows near 50. Tuesday night through Thursday. Mostly clear. Lows near 50. Highs from the 70s to lower 80s, low temperatures tonight and highs tomorrow for these selected cities. San Jose, 54 and 82. Mountain View, 54 and 76. Morgan Hill, 52 and 83. The area forecast for the Monterey Bay and Salinas Valley. For the rest of tonight, partly cloudy. Patchy fog after midnight. Lows in the upper 40s. West winds up to 5 miles per hour until midnight, becoming light. For Friday, partly cloudy in the morning, then becoming mostly sunny. Highs in the mid-60s at the coast of the mid-80s inland. West winds up to 5 miles per hour, increasing to 5 to 15 miles per hour in the afternoon. For Friday night, partly cloudy. Patchy fog after midnight. Lows around 50. West winds 5 to 10 miles per hour until midnight, becoming light. And on Saturday, partly cloudy in the morning, then becoming mostly sunny. Patchy fog in the morning. Highs in the upper 60s at the coast to the lower 80s inland. South winds up to 5 miles per hour, becoming west 5 to 15 miles per hour in the afternoon. For the Saturday night, mostly clear until midnight, then becoming mostly cloudy. Patchy fog after midnight. Lows near 50. West winds 5 to 10 miles per hour for Sunday. Mostly cloudy in the morning, then becoming mostly sunny. Patchy fog. Highs from the mid-60s to lower 80s for Sunday night, mostly clear until midnight, then becoming partly cloudy. Patchy fog. Lows in the upper 40s Memorial Day, mostly cloudy in the morning, then becoming mostly sunny. Patchy fog. Highs 60s and 70s Monday night and Tuesday, partly cloudy. Lows in the upper 40s. Highs from the upper 50s to lower 70s Tuesday night through Wednesday night, mostly clear. Lows from the mid-40s to lower 50s. Highs from the lower 60s to mid-70s Thursday. Partly cloudy in the morning, then becoming mostly sunny. Highs from the mid-60s to upper 70s. Low temperatures tonight and highs tomorrow for these selected cities. Santa Cruz, 49 and 68. Monterey,
47 and 65. Salinas, 49 and 65.

Hollister, 49 and 76, King City, 50 and 84. The weather overview for the Bay Area and Central Coast, diurnally driven onshore winds during the afternoon and early evening. Warm and dry weather today leads to elevated fire weather concerns for the interior Bay Area and Central Coast. Gradual cooling trend begins today with seasonal temperatures for the upcoming weekend and cooler temperatures early next week. The extended forecast for the Bay Area and Central Coast, Memorial Day and Monday night, partly cloudy. Highs 55 to 80. Lows 45 to 55. Tuesday and Tuesday night, partly cloudy. Highs 55 to 75. Lows 45 to 60. Wednesday and Wednesday night, mostly clear. Highs 60 to 85. Lows 50 to 60. Thursday and Thursday night, mostly clear. Highs 60 to 85. Lows 50 to 60. Friday and Friday night, mostly clear. Highs 60 to 85. Lows 45 to 60. Sunrise, sunset, and tidal information for the San Francisco Bay Area for Friday, May 22nd. The sunrise today, 5:55 a.m. The sunset tonight, 8:17 p.m. Tidal data at the Golden Gate for today. High tide, 04:06 a.m. at 5.27 feet. Low tide, 11:03 a.m. at minus 059 feet. High tide, 6:32 p.m. at 4.98 feet. Low tide, 11:56 p.m. at 2.48 feet. Here are the buoy observations for 1 a.m. Pacific Daylight Time. An offshore buoy 6 winds northwest at 10 knots. Pressure 1,028.1 millibars. An offshore buoy 59 winds north at 70 knots, gusting to 21, water temperature 60, pressure 1,019.7 millibars. At Point Arena buoy, winds north 8 knots, water temperature 54, pressure 1,009.8 millibars, seas 8 feet, every 10 seconds. At buoy 13 near Bodega Bay, winds northwest at 6 knots, pressure 1,010.0 millibars, swell 5 feet, every 11 seconds. At Point Reyes Wave Rider buoy, water temperature 50, sea 7 feet, every 10 seconds. At San Francisco Bar buoy, water temperature 55, seas 4 feet, every 11 seconds. At San Francisco buoy, winds northwest at 4 knots, swell 5 feet, every 10 seconds. At Half Moon Bay buoy, winds northwest 6 knots, water temperature 54, pressure 1,012.0 millibars, seas 5 feet, every 10 seconds. At Monterey Bay buoy, winds northwest 4 knots, water temperature 53, pressure 1,011.4 millibars, seas 6 feet, every 9 seconds. At Point Sur, Wave Rider buoy, water temperature 51, seas 8 feet, every 10 seconds. At Cape San Martin buoy, winds northwest 6 knots, water temperature 59, pressure 1,011.8 millibars. Sea 7 feet, every 11 seconds. Synopsis for the Central California coast and bays, including the Monterey Bay, Greater Farallones, and Cordell Bank National Marine Sanctuaries. Hazardous conditions for small craft continue tonight for the northern outer waters due to strong northerly breezes and rough seas. Moderate northwesterly breezes will back to become southwesterly tomorrow and prevail through the weekend. Rough waters are expected across the northern outer waters Friday, with widespread moderate seas prevailing Saturday through Monday. The marine forecast for San Pablo Bay, Suisun Bay, the West Delta, and the San Francisco Bay north of the Bay Bridge. For tonight, southwest wind 10 to 15 knots, easing to 5 to 10 knots after midnight. For Friday, southwest wind 5 to 10 knots, rising to 10 to 15 knots in the afternoon. For Friday night, southwest wind 10 to 15 knots. The marine forecast for Monterey Bay. For tonight, west wind 5 to 10 knots, becoming light and variable. Seas 3 to 4 feet. Wave detail, west 4 feet at 10 seconds. Patchy dense fog late this evening and overnight. For Friday, west wind around 5 knots, rising to 5 to 10 knots in the afternoon.

west wind around 5 knots, rising to 5 to 10 knots in the afternoon. Seas 4 to 5 feet. Wave detail, northwest 4 feet at 10 seconds and south 2 feet at 15 seconds. Patchy dense fog in the morning. For Friday night, south wind 5 to 10 knots. Seas 4 to 5 feet. Wave detail, northwest 4 feet at 10 seconds and south 2 feet at 14 seconds. The area forecast for the peninsula, North Bay, and East Bay. For the rest of tonight, mostly clear until midnight, then becoming partly cloudy. Lows from the 40s to mid 50s. West winds 5 to 10 miles per hour. For Friday, partly cloudy in the morning, then becoming sunny. Highs in the mid-60s at the coast of the mid-80s inland. Southwest winds up to 5 miles per hour, becoming west 5 to 15 miles per hour in the afternoon. For Friday night, mostly clear until midnight, then becoming partly cloudy. Lows from the upper 40s to mid-50s, southwest winds 5 to 10 miles per hour, and on Saturday, partly cloudy in the morning, then becoming mostly sunny. Highs in the lower 60s at the coast of the lower 80s inland. Southwest winds 5 to 15 miles per hour for the Saturday night, mostly clear until midnight, then becoming partly cloudy. Lows from the upper 40s to mid 50s, southwest winds 5 to 15 miles per hour for Sunday. Partly cloudy in the morning, then becoming mostly sunny. Highs from the upper 50s to mid 70s for Sunday night, mostly clear until midnight, then becoming partly cloudy. Lows from the upper 40s to mid 50s Memorial Day through Tuesday. Partly cloudy. Breezy. Highs from the upper 50s to lower 70s. Lows from the upper 40s to mid 50s Tuesday night through Thursday. Mostly clear. Breezy. Lows from the upper 40s to mid 50s. Highs from the mid 60s to upper 70s. Low temperatures tonight and highs tomorrow for these selected cities. San Francisco, 50 and 62. San Francisco Airport, 51 and 71, Redwood City, 53 and 79, Oakland, 51 and 69, Fremont, 54 and 78, Concord, 53 and 85, Livermore, 53 and 86, San Rafael, 50 and 74, Santa Rosa, 49 and 79, Napa, 50 and 75, Fairfield, 54 and 81. These are the 1 a.m. Pacific Daylight Time observations for the San Francisco and Monterey Bay areas on Friday, May 22nd. At San Francisco Airport, it was partly cloudy, temperature 51, dew point 49, relative humidity 92%, northwest wind at 9 miles an hour, pressure 29.83 inches and falling. At Oakland Airport, it was partly cloudy, temperature 51, dew point 50, relative humidity 96%, northwest wind at 6 miles an hour, pressure 29.85 inches and falling. At San Jose Airport, it was clear, temperature 56, dew point 52, relative humidity 86%, northwest wind at 6 miles an hour, pressure 29.83 inches and falling. At Santa Rosa, it was cloudy, temperature 48, southeast wind at 6, pressure 29.83 and steady. At Concord, it was clear, temperature 57, northwest wind at 9. At Livermore, it was clear, temperature 59, west wind at 3. At Monterey, fog was reported, temperature 51, west wind at 7, pressure 29.88 and steady. At Salinas, fog was reported, temperature 51, dew point 49, relative humidity 92%, west wind at 6. Here are some observations around California and western Nevada. At Sacramento, it was clear, with a temperature of 63. It was partly cloudy, with a temperature of 43 at South Lake Tahoe, and 48 at Mammoth Lakes. It was mostly cloudy, with a temperature of 60 at Los Angeles, and 62 at Reno. It was cloudy, with a temperature of 63 at San Diego, 46 at Truckee, and 59 at Blue Canyon. Local temperature reports around San Francisco Bay for 1 a.m. Downtown San Francisco was 51 degrees. Oakland Museum was 53 degrees. Redwood City was 57 degrees. Center.

ago was 56 degrees. The area forecast for the South Bay, including the San Jose metro area and the Santa Clara Valley. For the rest of tonight, mostly clear. Lows from the upper 40s to mid 50s. Northwest winds up to 5 miles per hour. For Friday, mostly sunny in the morning, then becoming sunny. Highs in the mid 70s by the bay, lower to mid 80s inland. West winds 5 to 10 miles per hour for Friday night, mostly clear. Lows from the upper 40s to mid 50s, west winds 5 to 10 miles per hour, becoming south after midnight. And on Saturday, mostly sunny in the morning, then becoming sunny. Highs in the mid 70s by the bay to near 80 inland. Southwest winds 5 to 10 miles per hour for the Saturday night, clear until midnight, then becoming partly cloudy. Lows from the upper 40s to mid 50s, southwest winds 5 to 10 miles per hour for Sunday. Partly cloudy in the morning, then becoming sunny. Highs from the 70s to lower 80s for Sunday night, mostly clear. Lows from the upper 40s to mid 50s Memorial Day through Tuesday. Partly cloudy. Highs from the 60s to upper 70s, lows near 50. Tuesday night through Thursday, mostly clear. Lows near 50. Highs from the 70s to lower 80s, low temperatures tonight and highs tomorrow for these selected cities: San Jose, 54 and 82, Mountain View, 54 and 76, Morgan Hill, 52 and 83. The area forecast for the Monterey Bay and Salinas Valley. For the rest of tonight, partly cloudy. Patchy fog after midnight. Lows in the upper 40s. West winds up to 5 miles per hour until midnight, becoming light. For Friday, partly cloudy in the morning, then becoming mostly sunny. Highs in the mid-60s at the coast of the mid-80s inland. West winds up to 5 miles per hour, increasing to 5 to 15 miles per hour in the afternoon. For Friday night, partly cloudy. Patchy fog after midnight. Lows around 50. West winds 5 to 10 miles per hour until midnight, becoming light. And on Saturday, partly cloudy in the morning, then becoming mostly sunny. Patchy fog in the morning. Highs in the upper 60s at the coast to the lower 80s inland. South winds up to 5 miles per hour, becoming west 5 to 15 miles per hour in the afternoon. For the Saturday night, mostly clear until midnight, then becoming mostly cloudy. Patchy fog after midnight. Lows near 50. West winds 5 to 10 miles per hour for Sunday. Mostly cloudy in the morning, then becoming mostly sunny. Patchy fog. Highs from the mid-60s to lower 80s for Sunday night. Mostly clear until midnight, then becoming partly cloudy. Patchy fog. Lows in the upper 40s Memorial Day. Mostly cloudy in the morning, then becoming mostly sunny. Patchy fog. Highs 60s and 70s Monday night and Tuesday, partly cloudy. Lows in the upper 40s. Highs from the upper 50s to lower 70s Tuesday night through Wednesday night, mostly clear. Lows from the mid 40s to lower 50s. Highs from the lower 60s to mid 70s Thursday, partly cloudy in the morning, then becoming mostly sunny. Highs from the mid 60s to upper 70s, low temperatures tonight and highs tomorrow for the selected cities: Santa Cruz, 49 and 68, Monterey, 47 and 65, Salinas, 49 and 65, Hollister, 49 and 76, King City, 50 and 84. 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This broadcast originates from the National Weather Service office located in Monterey, California, and serves the South Bay and Monterey Bay Area, including the cities of San Jose, Monterey, Salinas, and Santa Cruz. The weather overview for the Bay Area and Central Coast: diurnally driven onshore winds during the afternoon and early evening. Warm and dry weather today leads to elevated fire weather concerns for the interior Bay Area and Central Coast. Gradual cooling trend begins today with seasonal temperatures for the upcoming weekend and cooler temperatures early next week. The extended forecast for the Bay Area and Central Coast: Memorial Day and Monday night, partly cloudy. Highs 55 to 80. Lows 40.

45 to 55. Tuesday and Tuesday night, partly cloudy. Highs 55 to 75. Lows 45 to 60. Wednesday and Wednesday night, mostly clear. Highs 60 to 85. Lows 50 to 60. Thursday and Thursday night, mostly clear. Highs 60 to 85. Lows 50 to 60. Friday and Friday night, mostly clear. Highs 60 to 85. Lows 45 to 60. Sunrise, sunset, and tidal information for the San Francisco Bay Area for Friday, May 22nd. The sunrise today, 5:55 a.m. The sunset tonight, 8:17 p.m. Tidal data at the Golden Gate for today. High tide, 04:06 a.m. at 5.27 feet. Low tide, 11:03 a.m. at minus 059 feet. High tide, 6:32 p.m. at 4.98 feet. Low tide, 11:56 p.m. at 2.48 feet. Here are the buoy observations for 1 a.m. Pacific Daylight Time. An offshore buoy 6 winds northwest at 10 knots, pressure 1,028.1 millibars. An offshore buoy 59 winds north at 70 knots, gusting to 21, water temperature 60, pressure 1,019.7 millibars. At Point Arena buoy, winds north 8 knots, water temperature 54, pressure 1,009.8 millibars, seas 8 feet, every 10 seconds. At buoy 13 near Bodega Bay, winds northwest at 6 knots, pressure 1,010.0 millibars, swell 5 feet, every 11 seconds. At Point Reyes Wave Rider buoy, water temperature 50, sea 7 feet, every 10 seconds. At San Francisco Bar buoy, water temperature 55, seas 4 feet, every 11 seconds. At San Francisco buoy, winds northwest at 4 knots, swell 5 feet, every 10 seconds. At Half Moon Bay buoy, winds northwest 6 knots, water temperature 54, pressure 1,012.0 millibars, seas 5 feet, every 10 seconds. At Monterey Bay buoy, winds northwest 4 knots, water temperature 53, pressure 1,011.4 millibars, seas 6 feet, every 9 seconds. At Point Sur, Wave Rider buoy, water temperature 51, seas 8 feet, every 10 seconds. At Cape San Martin buoy, winds northwest 6 knots, water temperature 59, pressure 1,011.8 millibars. Sea 7 feet, every 11 seconds. Synopsis for the Central California coast and bays, including the Monterey Bay, Greater Farallones, and Cordell Bank National Marine Sanctuaries. Hazardous conditions for small craft continue tonight for the northern outer waters due to strong northerly breezes and rough seas. Moderate northwesterly breezes will act to become southwesterly tomorrow and prevail through the weekend. Rough waters are expected across the northern outer waters Friday, with widespread moderate seas prevailing Saturday through Monday. The marine forecast for San Pablo Bay, Suisun Bay, the West Delta, and the San Francisco Bay north of the Bay Bridge. For tonight, southwest wind 10 to 15 knots, easing to 5 to 10 knots after midnight. For Friday, southwest wind 5 to 10 knots, rising to 10 to 15 knots in the afternoon. For Friday night, southwest wind 10 to 15 knots. The marine forecast for Monterey Bay. For tonight, west wind 5 to 10 knots, becoming light and variable. Seas 3 to 4 feet. Wave detail, west 4 feet at 10 seconds. Patchy dense fog late this evening and overnight. For Friday, west wind around 5 knots, rising to 5 to 10 knots in the afternoon. Seas around 3 feet. Wave detail, west 3 feet at 10 seconds. Patchy dense fog in the morning. For Friday night, southwest wind 5 to 10 knots, becoming southeast after midnight. Seas around 3 feet. Wave detail, northwest 3 feet at 10 seconds. Patchy fog. The coastal waters forecast from Pigeon Point to Point Pinos out to 10 nautical miles. For tonight, northwest wind 5 to 10 knots, easing to around 5 knots late this evening and overnight.

seas 4 to 6 feet. Wave detail, northwest 5 feet at 10 seconds and south 2 feet at 15 seconds. Patchy dense fog late this evening and overnight. For Friday, southwest wind around 5 knots, rising to 5 to 10 knots in the afternoon. Seas 4 to 5 feet. Wave detail, northwest 4 feet at 10 seconds and south 2 feet at 15 seconds. Patchy dense fog in the morning. For Friday night, south wind 5 to 10 knots. Seas 4 to 5 feet. Wave detail, northwest 4 feet at 10 seconds and south 2 feet at 14 seconds. The area forecast for the peninsula, North Bay, and East Bay. For the rest of tonight, mostly clear until midnight, then becoming partly cloudy. Lows from the 40s to mid 50s. West winds 5 to 10 miles per hour. For Friday, partly cloudy in the morning, then becoming sunny. Highs in the mid-60s at the coast of the mid-80s inland. Southwest winds up to 5 miles per hour, becoming west 5 to 15 miles per hour in the afternoon. For Friday night, mostly clear until midnight, then becoming partly cloudy. Lows from the upper 40s to mid-50s southwest winds 5 to 10 miles per hour, and on Saturday, partly cloudy in the morning, then becoming mostly sunny. Highs in the lower 60s at the coast of the lower 80s inland. Southwest winds 5 to 15 miles per hour for the Saturday night, mostly clear until midnight, then becoming partly cloudy. Lows from the upper 40s to mid 50s southwest winds 5 to 15 miles per hour for Sunday. Partly cloudy in the morning, then becoming mostly sunny. Highs from the upper 50s to mid 70s for Sunday night, mostly clear until midnight, then becoming partly cloudy. Lows from the upper 40s to mid 50s Memorial Day through Tuesday. Partly cloudy. Breezy. Highs from the upper 50s to lower 70s. Lows from the upper 40s to mid 50s Tuesday night through Thursday. Mostly clear. Breezy. Lows from the upper 40s to mid 50s. Highs from the mid 60s to upper 70s. Low temperatures tonight and highs to mostly clear. Breezy. Lows from the upper 40s to mid 50s, highs from the mid 60s to upper 70s, low temperatures tonight and highs tomorrow for the selected cities, San Francisco, 50 and 62, San Francisco Airport, 51 and 71, Redwood City, 53 and 79, Oakland, 51 and 69, Fremont, 54 and 78, Concord, 53 and 85, Livermore, 53 and 86, San Rafael, 50 and 74, Santa Rosa, 49 and 79, Napa, 50 and 75, Fairfield, 54 and 81. These are the 1 a.m. Pacific Daylight Time observations for the San Francisco and Monterey Bay areas on Friday, May 22nd. At San Francisco Airport, it was partly cloudy, temperature 51, dew point 49, relative humidity 92%, northwest wind at 9 miles an hour, pressure 29.83 inches and falling. At Oakland Airport, it was partly cloudy, temperature 51, dew point 50, relative humidity 96%, northwest wind at 6 miles an hour, pressure 29.85 inches and falling. At San Jose Airport, it was clear, temperature 56, dew point 52, relative humidity 86%, northwest wind at 6 miles an hour, pressure 29.83 inches and falling. At Santa Rosa, it was cloudy, temperature 48, southeast wind at 6, pressure 29.83 and steady. At Concord, it was clear, temperature 57, northwest wind at 9. At Livermore, it was clear, temperature 59, west wind at 3. At Monterey, fog was reported, temperature 51, west wind at 7, pressure 29.88 and steady. At Salinas, fog was reported, temperature 51, dew point 49, relative humidity 92%, west wind at 6. Here are some observations around California and western Nevada. At Sacramento, it was clear, with a temperature of 63. It was partly cloudy, with a temperature of 43 at South Lake Tahoe, and 48 at Mammoth Lakes. It was mostly cloudy, with a temperature of 60 at Los Angeles, and 62 at

cloudy with a temperature of 63 at San Diego, 46 at Truckee, and 59 at Blue Canyon. Local temperature reports around San Francisco Bay for 1 a.m. Downtown San Francisco was 51 degrees. Oakland Museum was 53 degrees. Redwood City was 57 degrees. San Rafael was 56 degrees. The area forecast for the South Bay, including the San Jose metro area and the Santa Clara Valley. For the rest of tonight, mostly clear. Lows from the upper 40s to mid 50s. Northwest winds up to 5 miles per hour. For Friday, mostly sunny in the morning, then becoming sunny. Highs in the mid 70s by the bay, lower to mid 80s inland. West winds 5 to 10 miles per hour for Friday night, mostly clear. Lows from the upper 40s to mid 50s. West winds 5 to 10 miles per hour, becoming south after midnight. And on Saturday, mostly sunny in the morning, then becoming sunny. Highs in the mid 70s by the bay to near 80 inland. Southwest winds 5 to 10 miles per hour for the Saturday night, clear until midnight, then becoming partly cloudy. Lows from the upper 40s to mid 50s. Southwest winds 5 to 10 miles per hour for Sunday. Partly cloudy in the morning, then becoming sunny. Highs from the 70s to lower 80s for Sunday night, mostly clear. Lows from the upper 40s to mid 50s Memorial Day through Tuesday. Partly cloudy. Highs from the 60s to upper 70s, lows near 50. Tuesday night through Thursday, mostly clear. Lows near 50. Highs from the 70s to lower 80s, low temperatures tonight and highs tomorrow for these selected cities: San Jose, 54 and 82, Mountain View, 54 and 76, Morgan Hill, 52 and 83. The area forecast for the Monterey Bay and Salinas Valley. For the rest of tonight, partly cloudy. Patchy fog after midnight. Lows in the upper 40s. West winds up to 5 miles per hour until midnight, becoming light. For Friday, partly cloudy in the morning, then becoming mostly sunny. Highs in the mid-60s at the coast of the mid-80s inland. West winds up to 5 miles per hour, increasing to 5 to 15 miles per hour in the afternoon. For Friday night, partly cloudy. Patchy fog after midnight. Lows around 50. West winds 5 to 10 miles per hour until midnight, becoming light. And on Saturday, partly cloudy in the morning, then becoming mostly sunny. Patchy fog in the morning. Highs in the upper 60s at the coast to the lower 80s inland. South winds up to 5 miles per hour, becoming west 5 to 15 miles per hour in the afternoon. For the Saturday night, mostly clear until midnight, then becoming mostly cloudy. Patchy fog after midnight. Lows near 50. West winds 5 to 10 miles per hour for Sunday. Mostly cloudy in the morning, then becoming mostly sunny. Patchy fog. Highs from the mid-60s to lower 80s for Sunday night. Mostly clear until midnight, then becoming partly cloudy. Patchy fog. Lows in the upper 40s Memorial Day. Mostly cloudy in the morning, then becoming mostly sunny. Patchy fog. Highs 60s and 70s Monday night and Tuesday, partly cloudy. Lows in the upper 40s. Highs from the upper 50s to lower 70s Tuesday night through Wednesday night, mostly clear. Lows from the mid 40s to lower 50s. Highs from the lower 60s to mid 70s Thursday. Partly cloudy in the morning, then becoming mostly sunny. Highs from the mid-60s to upper 70s, low temperatures tonight and highs tomorrow for the selected cities: Santa Cruz, 49 and 68, Monterey, 47 and 65, Salinas, 49 and 65, Hollister, 49 and 76, King City, 50 and 84. The weather overview for the Bay Area and Central Coast: diurnally driven onshore winds during the afternoon and early evening. Warm and dry weather today leads to elevated fire weather concerns for the interior Bay Area and Central Coast. Gradual cooling trend begins today with seasonal temperatures for the upcoming weekend and cooler temperatures early next week. The extended forecast for the Bay Area and Central Coast: Memorial Day and Monday night, partly cloudy. Highs 55 to 80. Lows 45 to 55.

Tuesday and Tuesday night, partly cloudy. Highs 55 to 75. Lows 45 to 60. Wednesday and Wednesday night, mostly clear. Highs 60 to 85. Lows 50 to 60. Thursday and Thursday night, mostly clear. Highs 60 to 85. Lows 50 to 60. Friday and Friday night, mostly clear. Highs 60 to 85. Lows 45 to 60. Sunrise, sunset, and tidal information for the San Francisco Bay Area for Friday, May 22nd. The sunrise today, 5:55 a.m. The sunset tonight, 8:17 p.m. Tidal data at the Golden Gate for today. High tide, 04:06 a.m. at 5.27 feet. Low tide, 11:03 a.m. at -0.59 feet. High tide, 6:32 p.m. at 4.98 feet. Low tide, 11:56 p.m. at 2.48 feet. Here are the buoy observations for 1 a.m. Pacific Daylight Time. An offshore buoy 6 winds northwest at 10 knots, pressure 1,028.1 millibars. An offshore buoy 59 winds north at 70 knots, gusting to 21, water temperature 60, pressure 1,019.7 millibars. At Point Arena buoy, winds north 8 knots, water temperature 54, pressure 1,009.8 millibars, seas 8 feet, every 10 seconds. At buoy 13 near Bodega Bay, winds northwest at 6 knots, pressure 1,010.0 millibars, swell 5 feet, every 11 seconds. At Point Reyes Wave Rider buoy, water temperature 50, sea 7 feet, every 10 seconds. At San Francisco Bar buoy, water temperature 55, seas 4 feet, every 11 seconds. At San Francisco buoy, winds northwest at 4 knots, swell 5 feet, every 10 seconds. At Half Moon Bay buoy, winds northwest 6 knots, water temperature 54, pressure 1,012.0 millibars, seas 5 feet, every 10 seconds. At Monterey Bay buoy, winds northwest 4 knots, water temperature 53, pressure 1,011.4 millibars, seas 6 feet, every 9 seconds. At Point Sur, Wave Rider buoy, water temperature 51, seas 8 feet, every 10 seconds. At Cape San Martin buoy, winds northwest 6 knots, water temperature 59, pressure 1,011.8 millibars. Sea 7 feet, every 11 seconds. Synopsis for the Central California coast and bays, including the Monterey Bay, Greater Farallones, and Cordell Bank National Marine Sanctuaries, hazardous conditions for small craft continue tonight for the northern outer waters due to strong northerly breezes and rough seas. Moderate northwesterly breezes will back to become southwesterly tomorrow and prevail through the weekend. Rough waters are expected across the northern outer waters Friday, with widespread moderate seas prevailing Saturday through Monday. The marine forecast for San Pablo Bay, Suisun Bay, the West Delta, and the San Francisco Bay north of the Bay Bridge. For tonight, southwest wind 10 to 15 knots, easing to 5 to 10 knots after midnight. For Friday, southwest wind 5 to 10 knots, rising to 10 to 15 knots in the afternoon. For Friday night, southwest wind 10 to 15 knots. The marine forecast for Monterey Bay. For tonight, west wind 5 to 10 knots, becoming light and variable. Sea 3 to 4 feet. Wave detail, west 4 feet at 10 seconds. Patchy dense fog late this evening and overnight. For Friday, west wind around 5 knots, rising to 5 to 10 knots in the afternoon. Seas around 3 feet. Wave detail, west 3 feet at 10 seconds. Patchy dense fog in the morning. For Friday night, southwest wind 5 to 10 knots, becoming southeast after midnight. Seas around 3 feet. Wave detail, northwest 3 feet at 10 seconds. Patchy fog. The coastal waters forecast from Pigeon Point to Point Pinos out to 10 nautical miles. For tonight, northwest wind 5 to 10 knots, easing to around 5 knots late this evening and overnight. Seas 4 to

detail. Northwest 5 feet at 10 seconds and south 2 feet at 15 seconds. Patchy dense fog late this evening and overnight. For Friday, southwest wind around 5 knots, rising to 5 to 10 knots in the afternoon. Seas 4 to 5 feet. Wave detail, northwest 4 feet at 10 seconds and south 2 feet at 15 seconds. Patchy dense fog in the morning. For Friday night, south wind 5 to 10 knots. Seas 4 to 5 feet. Wave detail, northwest 4 feet at 10 seconds and south 2 feet at 14 seconds. The area forecast for the peninsula, North Bay, and East Bay. For the rest of tonight, mostly clear until midnight, then becoming partly cloudy. Lows from the 40s to mid 50s. West winds 5 to 10 miles per hour. For Friday, partly cloudy in the morning, then becoming sunny. Highs in the mid-60s at the coast to the mid-80s inland. Southwest winds up to 5 miles per hour, becoming west 5 to 15 miles per hour in the afternoon. For Friday night, mostly clear until midnight, then becoming partly cloudy. Lows from the upper 40s to mid-50s southwest winds 5 to 10 miles per hour, and on Saturday, partly cloudy in the morning, then becoming mostly sunny. Highs in the lower 60s at the coast to the lower 80s inland. Southwest winds 5 to 15 miles per hour for the Saturday night, mostly clear until midnight, then becoming partly cloudy. Lows from the upper 40s to mid 50s southwest winds 5 to 15 miles per hour for Sunday. Partly cloudy in the morning, then becoming mostly sunny. Highs from the upper 50s to mid 70s for Sunday night, mostly clear until midnight, then becoming partly cloudy. Lows from the upper 40s to mid 50s Memorial Day through Tuesday. Partly cloudy. Breezy. Highs from the upper 50s to lower 70s. Lows from the upper 40s to mid 50s Tuesday night through Thursday. Mostly clear. Breezy. Lows from the upper 40s to mid 50s. Highs from the mid 60s to upper 70s. Low temperatures tonight and highs tomorrow for the selected cities. San Francisco, 50 and 62. San Francisco Airport, 51 and 71, Redwood City, 53 and 79, Oakland, 51 and 69, Fremont, 54 and 78, Concord, 53 and 85, Livermore, 53 and 86, San Rafael, 50 and 74, Santa Rosa, 49 and 79, Napa, 50 and 75, Fairfield, 54 and 81. These are the 1 a.m. Pacific Daylight Time observations for the San Francisco and Monterey Bay areas on Friday, May 22nd. At San Francisco Airport, it was partly cloudy, temperature 51, dew point 49, relative humidity 92%, northwest wind at 9 miles an hour, pressure 29.83 inches and falling. At Oakland Airport, it was partly cloudy, temperature 51, dew point 50, relative humidity 96%, northwest wind at 6 miles an hour, pressure 29.85 inches and falling. At San Jose Airport, it was clear, temperature 56, dew point 52, relative humidity 86%, northwest wind at 6 miles an hour, pressure 29.83 inches and falling. At Santa Rosa, it was cloudy, temperature 48, southeast wind at 6, pressure 29.83 and steady. At Concord, it was clear, temperature 57, northwest wind at 9. At Livermore, it was clear, temperature 59, west wind at 3. At Monterey, fog was reported, temperature 51, west wind at 7, pressure 29.88 and steady. At Salinas, fog was reported, temperature 51, dew point 49, relative humidity 92%, west wind at 6. Here are some observations around California and western Nevada. At Sacramento, it was clear, with a temperature of 63. It was partly cloudy, with a temperature of 43 at South Lake Tahoe, and 48 at Mammoth Lakes. It was mostly cloudy, with a temperature of 60 at Los Angeles, and 62 at Reno. It was cloudy, with a temperature of 63 at San Diego, 46 at Truckee, and 59 at Blue Canyon. Local temperature reports around San Francisco.

Francisco Bay for 1 a.m. Downtown San Francisco was 51 degrees. Oakland Museum was 53 degrees. Redwood City was 57 degrees. San Rafael was 56 degrees. The area forecast for the South Bay, including the San Jose metro area and the Santa Clara Valley. For the rest of tonight, mostly clear. Lows from the upper 40s to mid 50s. Northwest winds up to 5 miles per hour. For Friday, mostly sunny in the morning, then becoming sunny. Highs in the mid 70s by the bay, lower to mid 80s inland. West winds 5 to 10 miles per hour for Friday night, mostly clear. Lows from the upper 40s to mid 50s. West winds 5 to 10 miles per hour, becoming south after midnight. And on Saturday, mostly sunny in the morning, then becoming sunny. Highs in the mid 70s by the bay to near 80 inland. Southwest winds 5 to 10 miles per hour for the Saturday night, clear until midnight, then becoming partly cloudy. Lows from the upper 40s to mid 50s. Southwest winds 5 to 10 miles per hour for Sunday. Partly cloudy in the morning, then becoming sunny. Highs from the 70s to lower 80s for Sunday night, mostly clear. Lows from the upper 40s to mid 50s Memorial Day through Tuesday. Partly cloudy. Highs from the 60s to upper 70s, lows near 50. Tuesday night through Thursday, mostly clear. Lows near 50. Highs from the 70s to lower 80s, low temperatures tonight and highs tomorrow for these selected cities: San Jose, 54 and 82, Mountain View, 54 and 76, Morgan Hill, 52 and 83. The area forecast for the Monterey Bay and Salinas Valley. For the rest of tonight, partly cloudy. Patchy fog after midnight. Lows in the upper 40s. West winds up to 5 miles per hour until midnight, becoming light. For Friday, partly cloudy in the morning, then becoming mostly sunny. Highs in the mid-60s at the coast of the mid-80s inland. West winds up to 5 miles per hour, increasing to 5 to 15 miles per hour in the afternoon. For Friday night, partly cloudy. Patchy fog after midnight. Lows around 50. West winds 5 to 10 miles per hour until midnight, becoming light. And on Saturday, partly cloudy in the morning, then becoming mostly sunny. Patchy fog in the morning. Highs in the upper 60s at the coast to the lower 80s inland. South winds up to 5 miles per hour, becoming west 5 to 15 miles per hour in the afternoon. For the Saturday night, mostly clear until midnight, then becoming mostly cloudy. Patchy fog after midnight. Lows near 50. West winds 5 to 10 miles per hour for Sunday. Mostly cloudy in the morning, then becoming mostly sunny. Patchy fog. Highs from the mid-60s to lower 80s for Sunday night. Mostly clear until midnight, then becoming partly cloudy. Patchy fog. Lows in the upper 40s Memorial Day. Mostly cloudy in the morning, then becoming mostly sunny. Patchy fog. Highs 60s and 70s Monday night and Tuesday, partly cloudy. Lows in the upper 40s. Highs from the upper 50s to lower 70s Tuesday night through Wednesday night, mostly clear. Lows from the mid-40s to lower 50s. Highs from the lower 60s to mid-70s Thursday. Partly cloudy in the morning, then becoming mostly sunny. Highs from the mid-60s to upper 70s. Low temperatures tonight and highs tomorrow for the selected cities: Santa Cruz, 49 and 68, Monterey, 47 and 65, Salinas, 49 and 65, Hollister, 49 and 76, King City, 50 and 84. 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This broadcast originates from the National Weather Service office located in Monterey, California, and serves the South Bay and Monterey Bay Area, including the cities of San Jose, Monterey, Salinas, and Santa Cruz. The weather overview for the Bay Area and Central Coast: diurnally driven onshore winds during the afternoon and early evening. Warm and dry weather today leads to elevated fire weather concerns for the interior Bay Area and Central Coast. Gradual cooling trend begins today with seasonal temperatures for the

and cooler temperatures early next week. The extended forecast for the Bay Area and Central Coast, Memorial Day and Monday night, partly cloudy. Highs 55 to 80. Lows 45 to 55. Tuesday and Tuesday night, partly cloudy. Highs 55 to 75. Lows 45 to 60. Wednesday and Wednesday night, mostly clear. Highs 60 to 85. Lows 50 to 60. Thursday and Thursday night, mostly clear. Highs 60 to 85. Lows 50 to 60. Friday and Friday night, mostly clear. Highs 60 to 85. Lows 45 to 60. Sunrise, sunset, and tidal information for the San Francisco Bay Area for Friday, May 22nd. The sunrise today, 5:55 a.m. The sunset tonight, 8:17 p.m. Tidal data at the Golden Gate for today. High tide, 04:06 a.m. at 5.27 feet. Low tide, 11:03 a.m. at minus 059 feet. High tide, 6:32 p.m. at 4.98 feet. Low tide, 11:56 p.m. at 2.48 feet. Here are the buoy observations for 1 a.m. Pacific Daylight Time. An offshore buoy 6 winds northwest at 10 knots, pressure 1,028.1 millibars. An offshore buoy 59 winds north at 70 knots, gusting to 21, water temperature 60, pressure 1,019.7 millibars. At Point Arena buoy, winds north 8 knots, water temperature 54, pressure 1,009.8 millibars, seas 8 feet, every 10 seconds. At buoy 13 near Bodega Bay, winds northwest at 6 knots, pressure 1,010.0 millibars, swell 5 feet, every 11 seconds. At Point Reyes Wave Rider buoy, water temperature 50, sea 7 feet, every 10 seconds. At San Francisco Bar buoy, water temperature 55, seas 4 feet, every 11 seconds. At San Francisco buoy, winds northwest at 4 knots, swell 5 feet, every 10 seconds. At Half Moon Bay buoy, winds northwest 6 knots, water temperature 54, pressure 1,012.0 millibars, seas 5 feet, every 10 seconds. At Monterey Bay buoy, winds northwest 4 knots, water temperature 53, pressure 1,011.4 millibars, seas 6 feet, every 9 seconds. At Point Sur, Wave Rider buoy, water temperature 51, seas 8 feet, every 10 seconds. At Cape San Martin buoy, winds northwest 6 knots, water temperature 59, pressure 1,011.8 millibars. Sea 7 feet, every 11 seconds. Synopsis for the Central California coast and bays, including the Monterey Bay, Greater Farallones, and Cordell Bank National Marine Sanctuaries. Hazardous conditions for small craft continue tonight for the northern outer waters due to strong northerly breezes and rough seas. Moderate northwesterly breezes will back to become southwesterly tomorrow and prevail through the weekend. Rough waters are expected across the northern outer waters Friday, with widespread moderate seas prevailing Saturday through Monday. The marine forecast for San Pablo Bay, Suisun Bay, the West Delta, and the San Francisco Bay north of the Bay Bridge. For tonight, southwest wind 10 to 15 knots, easing to 5 to 10 knots after midnight. For Friday, southwest wind 5 to 10 knots, rising to 10 to 15 knots in the afternoon. For Friday night, southwest wind 10 to 15 knots. The marine forecast for Monterey Bay. For tonight, west wind 5 to 10 knots, becoming light and variable. Seas 3 to 4 feet. Wave detail, west 4 feet at 10 seconds. Patchy dense fog late this evening and overnight. For Friday, west wind around 5 knots, rising to 5 to 10 knots in the afternoon. Seas around 3 feet. Wave detail, west 3 feet at 10 seconds. Patchy dense fog in the morning. For Friday night, southwest wind 5 to 10 knots, becoming southeast after midnight. Seas around 3 feet. Wave detail, northwest 3 feet at 10 seconds. Patchy fog.

The coastal waters forecast from Pigeon Point to Point Pinos out to 10 nautical miles. For tonight, northwest wind 5 to 10 knots, easing to around 5 knots late this evening and overnight. Seas 4 to 6 feet. Wave detail, northwest 5 feet at 10 seconds and south 2 feet at 15 seconds. Patchy dense fog late this evening and overnight. For Friday, southwest wind around 5 knots, rising to 5 to 10 knots in the afternoon. Seas 4 to 5 feet. Wave detail, northwest 4 feet at 10 seconds and south 2 feet at 15 seconds. Patchy dense fog in the morning. For Friday night, south wind 5 to 10 knots. Seas 4 to 5 feet. Wave detail, northwest 4 feet at 10 seconds and south 2 feet at 14 seconds. The area forecast for the peninsula, North Bay, and East Bay. For the rest of tonight, mostly clear until midnight, then becoming partly cloudy. Lows from the 40s to mid-50s. West winds 5 to 10 miles per hour. For Friday, partly cloudy in the morning, then becoming sunny. Highs in the mid-60s at the coast of the mid-80s inland. Southwest winds up to 5 miles per hour, becoming west 5 to 15 miles per hour in the afternoon. For Friday night, mostly clear until midnight, then becoming partly cloudy. Lows from the upper 40s to mid-50s, southwest winds 5 to 10 miles per hour, and on Saturday, partly cloudy in the morning, then becoming mostly sunny. Highs in the lower 60s at the coast of the lower 80s inland. Southwest winds 5 to 15 miles per hour for the Saturday night, mostly clear until midnight, then becoming partly cloudy. Lows from the upper 40s to mid-50s, southwest winds 5 to 15 miles per hour for Sunday. Partly cloudy in the morning, then becoming mostly sunny. Highs from the upper 50s to mid-70s for Sunday night, mostly clear until midnight, then becoming partly cloudy. Lows from the upper 40s to mid-50s Memorial Day through Tuesday. Partly cloudy. Breezy. Highs from the upper 50s to lower 70s. Lows from the upper 40s to mid-50s Tuesday night through Thursday. Mostly clear. Breezy. Lows from the upper 40s to mid-50s. Highs from the mid-60s to upper 70s. Low temperatures tonight and highs tomorrow for the selected cities. San Francisco, 50 and 62. San Francisco Airport, 51 and 71, Redwood City, 53 and 79, Oakland, 51 and 69, Fremont, 54 and 78, Concord, 53 and 85, Livermore, 53 and 86, San Rafael, 50 and 74, Santa Rosa, 49 and 79, Napa, 50 and 75, Fairfield, 54 and 81. These are the 2 a.m. Pacific Daylight Time observations for the San Francisco and Monterey Bay areas on Friday, May 22nd. At San Francisco Airport, it was partly cloudy, temperature 51, dew point 49, relative humidity 92%, northwest wind at 9 miles an hour, pressure 29.84 inches and rising. At Oakland Airport, it was partly cloudy, temperature 53, dew point 50, relative humidity 89%, northwest wind at 8 miles an hour, pressure 29.85 inches and steady. At San Jose Airport, it was clear, temperature 56, dew point 52, relative humidity 86%, calm, pressure 29.83 inches and steady. At Santa Rosa, it was cloudy, temperature 48, south wind at 6, pressure 29.82 and falling. At Concord, it was clear, temperature 55, northwest wind at 6. At Livermore, it was clear, temperature 59, calm. At Monterey, fog was reported, temperature 51, southwest wind at 3, pressure 29.87 and falling. Here are some observations around California and western Nevada. At Sacramento, it was clear, with a temperature of 62. It was partly cloudy, with a temperature of 42 at South Lake Tahoe, and 45 at Mammoth Lakes. It was mostly cloudy, with a temperature of 61 at Los Angeles, and 61 at Reno. It was cloudy, with a temperature of 63 at San Diego, and 56 at Blue Canyon. Local temperature reports around
around San Francisco Bay for 1 a.m. Downtown San Francisco was 51 degrees. Oakland Museum was 53 degrees. Redwood City was 57 degrees. San Rafael was 56 degrees. The area forecast for the South Bay, including the San Jose metro area and the Santa Clara Valley. For the rest of tonight, mostly clear. Lows from the upper 40s to mid 50s. Northwest winds up to 5 miles per hour. For Friday, mostly sunny in the morning, then becoming sunny. Highs in the mid 70s by the bay, lower to mid 80s inland. West winds 5 to 10 miles per hour for Friday night, mostly clear. Lows from the upper 40s to mid 50s, west winds 5 to 10 miles per hour, becoming south after midnight. And on Saturday, mostly sunny in the morning, then becoming sunny. Highs in the mid-70s by the bay to near 80 inland. Southwest winds 5 to 10 miles per hour for the Saturday night, clear until midnight, then becoming partly cloudy. Lows from the upper 40s to mid-50s. Southwest winds 5 to 10 miles per hour for Sunday. Partly cloudy in the morning, then becoming sunny. Highs from the 70s to lower 80s for Sunday night, mostly clear. Lows from the upper 40s to mid 50s Memorial Day through Tuesday. Partly cloudy. Highs from the 60s to upper 70s, lows near 50. Tuesday night through Thursday. Mostly clear. Lows near 50. Highs from the 70s to lower 80s, low temperatures tonight and highs tomorrow for the selected cities. San Jose, 54 and 82. Mountain View, 54 and 76. Morgan Hill, 52 and 83. The area forecast for the Monterey Bay and Salinas Valley. For the rest of tonight, partly cloudy. Patchy fog after midnight. Lows in the upper 40s. West winds up to 5 miles per hour until midnight, becoming light. For Friday, partly cloudy in the morning, then becoming mostly sunny. Highs in the mid-60s at the coast of the mid-80s inland. West winds up to 5 miles per hour, increasing to 5 to 15 miles per hour in the afternoon. For Friday night, partly cloudy. Patchy fog after midnight. Lows around 50. West winds 5 to 10 miles per hour until midnight, becoming light. And on Saturday, partly cloudy in the morning, then becoming mostly sunny. Patchy fog in the morning. Highs in the upper 60s at the coast to the lower 80s inland. South winds up to 5 miles per hour, becoming west 5 to 15 miles per hour in the afternoon. For the Saturday night, mostly clear until midnight, then becoming mostly cloudy. Patchy fog after midnight. Lows near 50. West winds 5 to 10 miles per hour for Sunday. Mostly cloudy in the morning, then becoming mostly sunny. Patchy fog. Highs from the mid-60s to lower 80s for Sunday night. Mostly clear until midnight, then becoming partly cloudy. Patchy fog. Lows in the upper 40s Memorial Day. Mostly cloudy in the morning, then becoming mostly sunny. Patchy fog. Highs 60s and 70s Monday night and Tuesday, partly cloudy. Lows in the upper 40s. Highs from the upper 50s to lower 70s Tuesday night through Wednesday night. Mostly clear. Lows from the mid-40s to lower 50s, highs from the lower 60s to mid-70s Thursday. Partly cloudy in the morning, then becoming mostly sunny. Highs from the mid-60s to upper 70s, low temperatures tonight and highs tomorrow for the selected cities. Santa Cruz, 49 and 68. Monterey, 47 and 65. Salinas, 49 and 65. Hollister, 49 and 76. King City, 50 and 84. The weather overview for the Bay Area and Central Coast, diurnally driven onshore winds during the afternoon and early evening. Warm and dry weather today leads to elevated fire weather concerns for the interior Bay Area and Central Coast. Gradual cooling trend begins today with seasonal temperatures for the upcoming weekend and cooler temperatures early next week. The extended forecast for the Bay Area and Central Coast, Memorial Day and Monday night, partly cloudy. Highs 55 to 80. Lows 45 to 55. Tuesday and Tuesday night, partly cloudy. Highs 55 to 75. Lows 45 to 60. Wednesday and Wednesday night.

High 60 to 85. Lows 50 to 60. Thursday and Thursday night, mostly clear. High 60 to 85. Lows 50 to 60. Friday and Friday night, mostly clear. High 60 to 85. Lows 45 to 60. Sunrise, sunset, and tidal information for the San Francisco Bay Area for Friday, May 22nd. The sunrise today, 5:55 a.m. The sunset tonight, 8:17 p.m. Tidal data at the Golden Gate for today. High tide, 04:06 a.m. at 5.27 feet. Low tide, 11:03 a.m. at -0.59 feet. High tide, 6:32 p.m. at 4.98 feet. Low tide, 11:56 p.m. at 2.48 feet. Here are the buoy observations for 2 a.m. Pacific Daylight Time. An offshore buoy 6 winds northwest at 10 knots, pressure 1,027.8 millibars. An offshore buoy 59, winds north 70 knots, gusting to 23, water temperature 60, pressure 1,019.4 millibars, seas 5 feet, every 10 seconds. At Point Arena buoy, winds north 6 knots, water temperature 54, pressure 1,009.6 millibars, sea 7 feet, every 11 seconds. At buoy 13 near Bodega Bay, winds west at 2 knots, pressure 1,009.7 millibars, swell 5 feet, every 10 seconds. At Point Reyes Wave Rider buoy, water temperature 50, seas 8 feet, every 11 seconds. At San Francisco Bar buoy, water temperature 55, seas 4 feet, every 10 seconds. At San Francisco buoy, winds west at 2 knots, swell 5 feet, every 11 seconds. At Half Moon Bay buoy, winds west 4 knots, water temperature 54, pressure 1,011.5 millibars, seas 5 feet, every 10 seconds. At Monterey Bay buoy, winds northwest 2 knots, water temperature 53, pressure 1,011.1 millibars, sea 7 feet, every 10 seconds. At Point Sur, Wave Rider buoy, water temperature 51, sea 7 feet, every 11 seconds. At Cape San Martin buoy, winds northwest 8 knots, water temperature 59, pressure 1,011.6 millibars, sea 7 feet, every 9 seconds. Synopsis for the Central California coast and bays, including the Monterey Bay, Greater Farallones, and Cordell Bank National Marine Sanctuaries. Hazardous conditions for small craft continue tonight for the northern outer waters due to strong northerly breezes and rough seas. Moderate northwesterly breezes will back to become southwesterly tomorrow and prevail through the weekend. Rough waters are expected across the northern outer waters Friday, with widespread moderate seas prevailing Saturday through Monday. The marine forecast for San Pablo Bay, Suisun Bay, the West Delta, and the San Francisco Bay north of the Bay Bridge. For tonight, southwest wind 10 to 15 knots, easing to 5 to 10 knots after midnight. For Friday, southwest wind 5 to 10 knots, rising to 10 to 15 knots in the afternoon. For Friday night, southwest wind 10 to 15 knots. The marine forecast for Monterey Bay. For tonight, west wind 5 to 10 knots, becoming light and variable. Seas 3 to 4 feet. Wave detail, west 4 feet at 10 seconds. Patchy dense fog late this evening and overnight. For Friday, west wind around 5 knots, rising to 5 to 10 knots in the afternoon. Seas around 3 feet. Wave detail, west 3 feet at 10 seconds. Patchy dense fog in the morning. For Friday night, southwest wind 5 to 10 knots, becoming southeast after midnight. Seas around 3 feet. Wave detail, northwest 3 feet at 10 seconds. Patchy fog. The coastal waters forecast from Pigeon Point to Point Pinos out to 10 nautical miles. For tonight, northwest wind 5 to 10 knots, easing to around 5 knots late this evening and overnight. Seas 4 to 6 feet. Wave detail, northwest 5 feet at 10 seconds and south 2 feet at 15 seconds.

mostly cloudy. Lows from the 40s to mid 50s. West winds 5 to 10 miles per hour. For Friday, partly cloudy in the morning, then becoming sunny. Highs in the mid 60s at the coast to the mid 80s inland. Southwest winds up to 5 miles per hour, becoming west 5 to 15 miles per hour in the afternoon. For Friday night, mostly clear until midnight, then becoming partly cloudy. Lows from the upper 40s to mid 50s, southwest winds 5 to 10 miles per hour, and on Saturday, partly cloudy in the morning, then becoming mostly sunny. Highs in the lower 60s at the coast to the lower 80s inland. Southwest winds 5 to 15 miles per hour for the Saturday night, mostly clear until midnight, then becoming partly cloudy. Lows from the upper 40s to mid 50s, southwest winds 5 to 15 miles per hour for Sunday. Partly cloudy in the morning, then becoming mostly sunny. Highs from the upper 50s to mid 70s for Sunday night, mostly clear until midnight, then becoming partly cloudy. Lows from the upper 40s to mid 50s Memorial Day through Tuesday. Partly cloudy. Breezy. Highs from the upper 50s to lower 70s. Lows from the upper 40s to mid 50s Tuesday night through Thursday. Mostly clear. Breezy. Lows from the upper 40s to mid 50s. Highs from the mid 60s to upper 70s. Low temperatures tonight and highs tomorrow for the selected cities. San Francisco, 50 and 62. San Francisco Airport, 51 and 71. Redwood City, 53 and 79. Oakland, 51 and 69. Fremont, 54 and 78. Concord, 53 and 85. Livermore, 53 and 86. San Rafael, 50 and 74. Santa Rosa, 49 and 79. Napa, 50 and 75. Fairfield, 54 and 81. These are the 2 a.m. Pacific Daylight Time observations for the San Francisco and Monterey Bay areas on Friday, May 22nd. At San Francisco Airport, it was partly cloudy, temperature 51, dew point 49, relative humidity 92%, northwest wind at 9 miles an hour, pressure 29.84 inches and rising. At Oakland Airport, it was partly cloudy, temperature 53, dew point 50, relative humidity 89%, northwest wind at 8 miles an hour, pressure 29.85 inches and steady. At San Jose Airport, it was clear, temperature 56, dew point 52, relative humidity 86%, calm, pressure 29.83 inches and steady. At Santa Rosa, it was cloudy, temperature 48, south wind at 6, pressure 29.82 and falling. At Concord, it was clear, temperature 55, northwest wind at 6. At Livermore, it was clear, temperature 59, calm. At Monterey, fog was reported, temperature 51, southwest wind at 3, pressure 29.87 and falling. Here are some observations around California and western Nevada. It was clear, with a temperature of 62 at Sacramento, and 45 at Mammoth Lakes. At South Lake Tahoe, it was partly cloudy, with a temperature of 42. It was mostly cloudy, with a temperature of 61 at Los Angeles, 61 at Reno, and 46 at Truckee. It was cloudy, with a temperature of 63 at San Diego, and 56 at Blue Canyon. Local temperature reports around San Francisco Bay for 2 a.m. Downtown San Francisco was 51 degrees. Oakland Museum was 52 degrees. Redwood City was 56 degrees. San Rafael was 54 degrees. The area forecast for the South Bay, including the San Jose metro area and the Santa Clara Valley. For the rest of tonight, mostly clear. Lows from the upper 40s to mid 50s. Northwest winds up to 5 miles per hour. For Friday, mostly sunny in the morning, then becoming sunny. Highs in the mid 70s by the bay, lower to mid 80s inland. West winds 5 to 10 miles per hour for Friday night, mostly clear. Lows from the upper 40s to mid 50s, west winds 5 to 10 miles per hour, becoming south after midnight. And on Saturday, mostly sunny in the morning, then becoming sunny. Highs in the mid-70s by the bay to near 80 inland. Southwest winds 5.

5 to 10 miles per hour for the Saturday night. Clear until midnight, then becoming partly cloudy. Lows from the upper 40s to mid 50s southwest winds 5 to 10 miles per hour for Sunday. Partly cloudy in the morning, then becoming sunny. Highs from the 70s to lower 80s for Sunday night, mostly clear. Lows from the upper 40s to mid 50s Memorial Day through Tuesday. Partly cloudy. Highs from the 60s to upper 70s, lows near 50. Tuesday night through Thursday, mostly clear. Lows near 50. Highs from the 70s to lower 80s, low temperatures tonight and highs tomorrow for the selected cities: San Jose, 54 and 82, Mountain View, 54 and 76, Morgan Hill, 52 and 83. The area forecast for the Monterey Bay and Salinas Valley. For the rest of tonight, partly cloudy. Patchy fog after midnight. Lows in the upper 40s. West winds up to 5 miles per hour until midnight, becoming light. For Friday, partly cloudy in the morning, then becoming mostly sunny. Highs in the mid-60s at the coast to the mid-80s inland. West winds up to 5 miles per hour, increasing to 5 to 15 miles per hour in the afternoon. For Friday night, partly cloudy. Patchy fog after midnight. Lows around 50. West winds 5 to 10 miles per hour until midnight, becoming light. And on Saturday, partly cloudy in the morning, then becoming mostly sunny. Patchy fog in the morning. Highs in the upper 60s at the coast to the lower 80s inland. South winds up to 5 miles per hour, becoming west 5 to 15 miles per hour in the afternoon. For the Saturday night, mostly clear until midnight, then becoming mostly cloudy. Patchy fog after midnight. Lows near 50. West winds 5 to 10 miles per hour for Sunday. Mostly cloudy in the morning, then becoming mostly sunny. Patchy fog. Highs from the mid-60s to lower 80s for Sunday night. Mostly clear until midnight, then becoming partly cloudy. Patchy fog. Lows in the upper 40s Memorial Day. Mostly cloudy in the morning, then becoming mostly sunny. Patchy fog. Highs 60s and 70s Monday night and Tuesday, partly cloudy. Lows in the upper 40s. Highs from the upper 50s to lower 70s Tuesday night through Wednesday night, mostly clear. Lows from the mid 40s to lower 50s. Highs from the lower 60s to mid 70s Thursday, partly cloudy in the morning, then becoming mostly sunny. Highs from the mid 60s to upper 70s, low temperatures tonight and highs tomorrow for the selected cities: Santa Cruz, 49 and 68, Monterey, 47 and 65, Salinas, 49 and 65, Hollister, 49 and 76, King City, 50 and 84. 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This broadcast originates from the National Weather Service office located in Monterey, California, and serves the South Bay and Monterey Bay area, including the cities of San Jose, Monterey, Salinas, and Santa Cruz. The weather overview for the Bay Area and Central Coast: diurnally driven onshore winds during the afternoon and early evening. Warm and dry weather today leads to elevated fire weather concerns for the interior Bay Area and Central Coast. Gradual cooling trend begins today with seasonal temperatures for the upcoming weekend and cooler temperatures early next week. The extended forecast for the Bay Area and Central Coast: Memorial Day and Monday night, partly cloudy. Highs 55 to 80. Lows 45 to 55. Tuesday and Tuesday night, partly cloudy. Highs 55 to 75. Lows 45 to 60. Wednesday and Wednesday night, mostly clear. Highs 60 to 85. Lows 50 to 60. Thursday and Thursday night, mostly clear. Highs 60 to 85. Lows 50 to 60. Friday and Friday night, mostly clear. Highs 60 to 85. Lows 45 to 60. Sunrise, sunset, and tidal information for the San Francisco Bay Area for Friday, May 22nd. The sunrise today, 5:55 a.m. The sunset tonight, 8:17 p.m. Tidal data at the

Golden Gate for today. High tide, 04:06 a.m. at 5.27 feet. Low tide, 11:03 a.m. at -059 feet. High tide, 6:32 p.m. at 4.98 feet. Low tide, 11:56 p.m. at 2.48 feet. Here are the buoy observations for 2 a.m. Pacific Daylight Time. An offshore buoy 6 winds northwest at 10 knots, pressure 1,027.8 millibars. An offshore buoy 59, winds north 70 knots, gusting to 23, water temperature 60, pressure 1,019.4 millibars, seas 5 feet, every 10 seconds. At Point Arena buoy, winds north 6 knots, water temperature 54, pressure 1,009.6 millibars, sea 7 feet, every 11 seconds. At buoy 13 near Bodega Bay, winds west at 2 knots, pressure 1,009.7 millibars, swell 5 feet, every 10 seconds. At Point Reyes Wave Rider buoy, water temperature 50, seas 8 feet, every 11 seconds. At San Francisco Bar buoy, water temperature 55, seas 4 feet, every 10 seconds. At San Francisco buoy, winds west at 2 knots, swell 5 feet, every 11 seconds. At Half Moon Bay buoy, winds west 4 knots, water temperature 54, pressure 1,011.5 millibars, seas 5 feet, every 10 seconds. At Monterey Bay buoy, winds northwest 2 knots, water temperature 53, pressure 1,011.1 millibars, seas 7 feet, every 10 seconds. At Point Sur, Wave Rider buoy, water temperature 51, seas 7 feet, every 11 seconds. At Cape San Martin buoy, winds northwest 8 knots, water temperature 59, pressure 1,011.6 millibars. Seas 7 feet, every 9 seconds. Synopsis for the Central California coast and bays, including the Monterey Bay, Greater Farallones, and Cordell Bank National Marine Sanctuaries. Hazardous conditions for small craft continue tonight for the northern outer waters due to strong northerly breezes and rough seas. Moderate northwesterly breezes will back to become southwesterly tomorrow and prevail through the weekend. Rough waters are expected across the northern outer waters Friday, with widespread moderate seas prevailing Saturday through Monday. The marine forecast for San Pablo Bay, Suisun Bay, the West Delta, and the San Francisco Bay north of the Bay Bridge. For tonight, southwest wind 10 to 15 knots, easing to 5 to 10 knots after midnight. For Friday, southwest wind 5 to 10 knots, rising to 10 to 15 knots in the afternoon. For Friday night, southwest wind 10 to 15 knots. The marine forecast for Monterey Bay. For tonight, west wind 5 to 10 knots, becoming light and variable. Seas 3 to 4 feet. Wave detail, west 4 feet at 10 seconds. Patchy dense fog late this evening and overnight. For Friday, west wind around 5 knots, rising to 5 to 10 knots in the afternoon. Seas around 3 feet. Wave detail, west 3 feet at 10 seconds. Patchy dense fog in the morning. For Friday night, southwest wind 5 to 10 knots, becoming southeast after midnight. Seas around 3 feet. Wave detail, northwest 3 feet at 10 seconds. Patchy fog. The coastal waters forecast from Pigeon Point to Point Pinos out to 10 nautical miles. For tonight, northwest wind 5 to 10 knots, easing to around 5 knots late this evening and overnight. Seas 4 to 6 feet. Wave detail, northwest 5 feet at 10 seconds and south 2 feet at 15 seconds. Patchy dense fog late this evening and overnight. For Friday, southwest wind around 5 knots, rising to 5 to 10 knots in the afternoon. Seas 4 to 5 feet. Wave detail, northwest 4 feet at 10 seconds and south 2 feet at 15 seconds. Patchy dense fog in the morning. For Friday night, south wind 5 to 10 knots. Seas 4 to 5 feet. Wave detail, northwest 4 feet at 10 seconds and south 2 feet at 14 seconds. The area forecast for the peninsula, North Bay, and East

most of tonight. Mostly clear until midnight, then becoming partly cloudy. Lows from the 40s to mid-50s. West winds 5 to 10 miles per hour. For Friday, partly cloudy in the morning, then becoming sunny. Highs in the mid-60s at the coast of the mid-80s inland. Southwest winds up to 5 miles per hour, becoming west 5 to 15 miles per hour in the afternoon. For Friday night, mostly clear until midnight, then becoming partly cloudy. Lows from the upper 40s to mid-50s, southwest winds 5 to 10 miles per hour, and on Saturday, partly cloudy in the morning, then becoming mostly sunny. Highs in the lower 60s at the coast of the lower 80s inland. Southwest winds 5 to 15 miles per hour for the Saturday night, mostly clear until midnight, then becoming partly cloudy. Lows from the upper 40s to mid-50s, southwest winds 5 to 15 miles per hour for Sunday. Partly cloudy in the morning, then becoming mostly sunny. Highs from the upper 50s to mid-70s for Sunday night, mostly clear until midnight, then becoming partly cloudy. Lows from the upper 40s to mid-50s Memorial Day through Tuesday. Partly cloudy. Breezy. Highs from the upper 50s to lower 70s. Lows from the upper 40s to mid-50s Tuesday night through Thursday. Mostly clear. Breezy. Lows from the upper 40s to mid-50s. Highs from the mid-60s to upper 70s. Low temperatures tonight and highs tomorrow for the selected cities. San Francisco, 50 and 62. San Francisco Airport, 51 and 71, Redwood City, 53 and 79, Oakland, 51, San Francisco, 50 and 62, San Francisco Airport, 51 and 71, Redwood City, 53 and 79, Oakland, 51 and 69, Fremont, 54 and 78, Concord, 53 and 85, Livermore, 53 and 86, San Rafael, 50 and 74, Santa Rosa, 49 and 79, Napa, 50 and 75, Fairfield, 54 and 81. These are the 2 a.m. Pacific Daylight Time observations for the San Francisco and Monterey Bay areas on Friday, May 22nd. At San Francisco Airport, it was partly cloudy, temperature 51, dew point 49, relative humidity 92%, northwest wind at 9 miles an hour, pressure 29.84 inches and rising. At Oakland Airport, it was partly cloudy, temperature 53, dew point 50, relative humidity 89%, northwest wind at 8 miles an hour, pressure 29.85 inches and steady. At San Jose Airport, it was clear, temperature 56, dew point 52, relative humidity 86%, calm, pressure 29.83 inches and steady. At Santa Rosa, it was cloudy, temperature 48, south wind at 6, pressure 29.82 and falling. At Concord, it was clear, temperature 55, northwest wind at 6. At Livermore, it was clear, temperature 59, calm. At Monterey, fog was reported, temperature 51, southwest wind at 3, pressure 29.87 and falling. Here are some observations around California and western Nevada. It was clear, with a temperature of 62 at Sacramento, and 45 at Mammoth Lakes. At South Lake Tahoe, it was partly cloudy, with a temperature of 42. It was mostly cloudy, with a temperature of 61 at Los Angeles, 61 at Reno, and 46 at Truckee. It was cloudy, with a temperature of 63 at San Diego, and 56 at Blue Canyon. Local temperature reports around San Francisco Bay for 2 a.m. Downtown San Francisco was 51 degrees. Oakland Museum was 52 degrees. Redwood City was 56 degrees. San Rafael was 54 degrees. The area forecast for the South Bay, including the San Jose metro area and the Santa Clara Valley. For the rest of tonight, mostly clear. Lows from the upper 40s to mid-50s. Northwest winds up to 5 miles per hour. For Friday, mostly sunny in the morning, then becoming sunny. Highs in the mid-70s by the bay, lower to mid-80s inland. West winds 5 to 10 miles per hour for Friday night, mostly clear. Lows from the upper 40s to mid 50s.

5 to 10 miles per hour, becoming south after midnight. And on Saturday, mostly sunny in the morning, then becoming sunny. Highs in the mid-70s by the bay to near 80 inland. Southwest winds 5 to 10 miles per hour for the Saturday night, clear until midnight, then becoming partly cloudy. Lows from the upper 40s to mid-50s. Southwest winds 5 to 10 miles per hour for Sunday. Partly cloudy in the morning, then becoming sunny. Highs from the 70s to lower 80s for Sunday night, mostly clear. Lows from the upper 40s to mid-50s Memorial Day through Tuesday. Partly cloudy. Highs from the 60s to upper 70s, lows near 50. Tuesday night through Thursday, mostly clear. Lows near 50. Highs from the 70s to lower 80s, low temperatures tonight and highs tomorrow for the selected cities: San Jose, 54 and 82, Mountain View, 54 and 76, Morgan Hill, 52 and 83. The area forecast for the Monterey Bay and Salinas Valley. For the rest of tonight, partly cloudy. Patchy fog after midnight. Lows in the upper 40s. West winds up to 5 miles per hour until midnight, becoming light. For Friday, partly cloudy in the morning, then becoming mostly sunny. Highs in the mid-60s at the coast of the mid-80s inland. West winds up to 5 miles per hour, increasing to 5 to 15 miles per hour in the afternoon. For Friday night, partly cloudy. Patchy fog after midnight. Lows around 50. West winds 5 to 10 miles per hour until midnight, becoming light. And on Saturday, partly cloudy in the morning, then becoming mostly sunny. Patchy fog in the morning. Highs in the upper 60s at the coast of the lower 80s inland. South winds up to 5 miles per hour, becoming west 5 to 15 miles per hour in the afternoon. For the Saturday night, mostly clear until midnight, then becoming mostly cloudy. Patchy fog after midnight. Lows near 50. West winds 5 to 10 miles per hour for Sunday. Mostly cloudy in the morning, then becoming mostly sunny. Patchy fog. Highs from the mid-60s to lower 80s for Sunday night. Mostly clear until midnight, then becoming partly cloudy. Patchy fog. Lows in the upper 40s Memorial Day. Mostly cloudy in the morning, then becoming mostly sunny. Patchy fog. Highs 60s and 70s Monday night and Tuesday, partly cloudy. Lows in the upper 40s. Highs from the upper 50s to lower 70s Tuesday night through Wednesday night, mostly clear. Lows from the mid 40s to lower 50s. Highs from the lower 60s to mid 70s Thursday. Partly cloudy in the morning, then becoming mostly sunny. Highs from the mid-60s to upper 70s, low temperatures tonight and highs tomorrow for the selected cities: Santa Cruz, 49 and 68, Monterey, 47 and 65, Salinas, 49 and 65, Hollister, 49 and 76, King City, 50 and 84. The weather overview for the Bay Area and Central Coast: diurnally driven onshore winds during the afternoon and early evening. Warm and dry weather today leads to elevated fire weather concerns for the interior Bay Area and Central Coast. Gradual cooling trend begins today with seasonal temperatures for the upcoming weekend and cooler temperatures early next week. The extended forecast for the Bay Area and Central Coast: Memorial Day and Monday night, partly cloudy. Highs 55 to 80. Lows 45 to 55. Tuesday and Tuesday night, partly cloudy. Highs 55 to 75. Lows 45 to 60. Wednesday and Wednesday night, mostly clear. Highs 60 to 85. Lows 50 to 60. Thursday and Thursday night, mostly clear. Highs 60 to 85. Lows 50 to 60. Friday and Friday night, mostly clear. Highs 60 to 85. Lows 45 to 60. Sunrise, sunset, and tidal information for the San Francisco Bay Area for Friday, May 22nd. The sunrise today, 5:55 a.m. The sunset tonight, 8:17 p.m. Tidal data at the Golden Gate for today. High tide, 04:06 a.m. at 5.27 feet. Low tide, 11:03 a.m. at minus 0.59 feet.

high tide, 6:32 p.m. at 4.98 feet low tide, 11:56 p.m. at 2.48 feet. Here are the buoy observations for 2 a.m. Pacific Daylight Time. An offshore buoy 6 winds northwest at 10 knots, pressure 1,027.8 millibars. An offshore buoy 59, winds north 70 knots, gusting to 23, water temperature 60, pressure 1,019.4 millibars, seas 5 feet, every 10 seconds. At Point Arena buoy, winds north 6 knots, water temperature 54, pressure 1,009.6 millibars, seas 7 feet, every 11 seconds. At buoy 13 near Bodega Bay, winds west at 2 knots, pressure 1,009.7 millibars, swell 5 feet, every 10 seconds. At Point Reyes Wave Rider buoy, water temperature 50, seas 8 feet, every 11 seconds. At San Francisco Bar buoy, water temperature 55, seas 4 feet, every 10 seconds. At San Francisco buoy, winds west at 2 knots, swell 5 feet, every 11 seconds. At Half Moon Bay buoy, winds west 4 knots, water temperature 54, pressure 1,011.5 millibars, seas 5 feet, every 10 seconds. At Monterey Bay buoy, winds northwest 2 knots, water temperature 53, pressure 1,011.1 millibars, seas 7 feet, every 10 seconds. At Point Sur, Wave Rider buoy, water temperature 51, seas 7 feet, every 11 seconds. At Cape San Martin buoy, winds northwest 8 knots, water temperature 59, pressure 1,011.6 millibars. Seas 7 feet, every 9 seconds. Synopsis for the Central California coast and bays, including the Monterey Bay, Greater Farallones, and Cordell Bank National Marine Sanctuaries, northerly breezes, winds will continue to ease north of Point Reyes today. Elsewhere, winds will shift to southwesterly and remain light to gentle. The sea state will improve heading into the holiday weekend as northwesterly swell continues to decrease. The marine forecast for San Pablo Bay, Suisun Bay, the West Delta, and the San Francisco Bay north of the Bay Bridge. For today, southwest wind 5 to 10 knots, rising to 10 to 15 knots this afternoon. For tonight, southwest wind 10 to 15 knots. For Saturday, southwest wind 10 to 15 knots. The marine forecast for Monterey Bay. For today, light and variable winds, becoming west 5 to 10 knots. Seas around 3 feet. Wave detail, northwest 3 feet at 10 seconds. Patchy dense fog early this morning. For tonight, southwest wind 5 to 10 knots, easing to around 5 knots after midnight. Seas around 3 feet. Wave detail, northwest 3 feet at 10 seconds. Patchy fog. For Saturday, southwest wind around 5 knots, veering to west in the afternoon. Seas around 3 feet. Wave detail, northwest 3 feet at 9 seconds and southwest 2 feet at 10 seconds. Patchy fog in the morning. The coastal waters forecast from Pigeon Point to Point Pinos out to 10 nautical miles. For today, southwest wind around 5 knots, rising to 5 to 10 knots this afternoon. Seas 4 to 5 feet. Wave detail, northwest 4 feet at 10 seconds and south 2 feet at 15 seconds. Patchy dense fog early this morning. For tonight, south wind 5 to 10 knots. Seas 4 to 5 feet. Wave detail, northwest 4 feet at 10 seconds and south 2 feet at 14 seconds. For Saturday, south wind 5 to 10 knots. Seas 3 to 5 feet. Wave detail, northwest 5 feet at 6 seconds and south 2 feet at 15 seconds. The area forecast for the peninsula, North Bay, and East Bay. For the rest of tonight, mostly clear until midnight, then becoming partly cloudy. Lows from the 40s to mid 50s. West winds 5 to 10 miles per hour. For Friday, partly cloudy in the morning, then becoming sunny. Highs in the mid-60s at the coast of the mid-80s inland. Southwest winds up to 5 miles per hour, becoming

5 to 15 miles per hour in the afternoon. For Friday night, mostly clear until midnight, then becoming partly cloudy. Lows from the upper 40s to mid 50s southwest winds 5 to 10 miles per hour, and on Saturday, partly cloudy in the morning, then becoming mostly sunny. Highs in the lower 60s at the coast to the lower 80s inland. Southwest winds 5 to 15 miles per hour for the Saturday night, mostly clear until midnight, then becoming partly cloudy. Lows from the upper 40s to mid 50s southwest winds 5 to 15 miles per hour for Sunday. Partly cloudy in the morning, then becoming mostly sunny. Highs from the upper 50s to mid 70s for Sunday night, mostly clear until midnight, then becoming partly cloudy. Lows from the upper 40s to mid 50s Memorial Day through Tuesday. Partly cloudy. Breezy. Highs from the upper 50s to lower 70s. Lows from the upper 40s to mid 50s Tuesday night through Thursday. Mostly clear. Breezy. Lows from the upper 40s to mid 50s. Highs from the mid 60s to upper 70s. Low temperatures tonight and highs tomorrow for the selected cities. San Francisco, 50 and 62. San Francisco Airport, 51 and 71. Redwood City, 53 and 79. Oakland, 51 and 69. Fremont, 54 and 78. Concord, 53 and 85. Livermore, 53 and 86. San Rafael, 50 and 74. Santa Rosa, 49 and 79. Napa, 50 and 75. Fairfield, 54 and 81. These are the 2 a.m. Pacific Daylight Time observations for the San Francisco and Monterey Bay areas on Friday, May 22nd. At San Francisco Airport, it was partly cloudy, temperature 51, dew point 49, relative humidity 92%, northwest wind at 9 miles an hour, pressure 29.84 inches and rising. At Oakland Airport, it was partly cloudy, temperature 53, dew point 50, relative humidity 89%, northwest wind at 8 miles an hour, pressure 29.85 inches and steady. At San Jose Airport, it was clear, temperature 56, dew point 52, relative humidity 86%, calm, pressure 29.83 inches and steady. At Santa Rosa, it was cloudy, temperature 48, south wind at 6, pressure 29.82 and falling. At Concord, it was clear, temperature 55, northwest wind at 6. At Livermore, it was clear, temperature 59, calm. At Monterey, fog was reported, temperature 51, southwest wind at 3, pressure 29.87 and falling. Here are some observations around California and western Nevada. It was clear, with a temperature of 62 at Sacramento, and 45 at Mammoth Lakes. At South Lake Tahoe, it was partly cloudy, with a temperature of 42. It was mostly cloudy, with a temperature of 61 at Los Angeles, 61 at Reno, and 46 at Truckee. It was cloudy, with a temperature of 63 at San Diego, and 56 at Blue Canyon. Local temperature reports around San Francisco Bay for 2 a.m. Downtown San Francisco was 51 degrees. Oakland Museum was 52 degrees. Redwood City was 56 degrees. San Rafael was 54 degrees. The area forecast for the South Bay, including the San Jose metro area and the Santa Clara Valley. For the rest of tonight, mostly clear. Lows from the upper 40s to mid 50s. Northwest winds up to 5 miles per hour. For Friday, mostly sunny in the morning, then becoming sunny. Highs in the mid 70s by the bay, lower to mid 80s inland. West winds 5 to 10 miles per hour for Friday night, mostly clear. Lows from the upper 40s to mid 50s west winds 5 to 10 miles per hour, becoming south after midnight. And on Saturday, mostly sunny in the morning, then becoming sunny. Highs in the mid-70s by the bay to near 80 inland. Southwest winds 5 to 10 miles per hour for the Saturday night, clear until midnight, then becoming partly cloudy. Lows from the upper 40s to mid-50s southwest winds 5 to 10 miles per hour for Sunday. Partly cloudy in the morning, then becoming sunny. Highs from the 70s to lower 80s for Sunday night, mostly

from the upper 40s to mid-50s Memorial Day through Tuesday. Partly cloudy. Highs from the 60s to upper 70s, lows near 50. Tuesday night through Thursday. Mostly clear. Lows near 50. Highs from the 70s to lower 80s, low temperatures tonight and highs tomorrow for the selected cities. San Jose, 54 and 82. Mountain View, 54 and 76. Morgan Hill, 52 and 83. The area forecast for the Monterey Bay and Salinas Valley. For the rest of tonight, partly cloudy. Patchy fog after midnight. Lows in the upper 40s. West winds up to 5 miles per hour until midnight, becoming light. For Friday, partly cloudy in the morning, then becoming mostly sunny. Highs in the mid-60s at the coast of the mid-80s inland. West winds up to 5 miles per hour, increasing to 5 to 15 miles per hour in the afternoon. For Friday night, partly cloudy. Patchy fog after midnight. Lows around 50. West winds 5 to 10 miles per hour until midnight, becoming light. And on Saturday, partly cloudy in the morning, then becoming mostly sunny. Patchy fog in the morning. Highs in the upper 60s at the coast of the lower 80s inland. South winds up to 5 miles per hour, becoming west 5 to 15 miles per hour in the afternoon. For the Saturday night, mostly clear until midnight, then becoming mostly cloudy. Patchy fog after midnight. Lows near 50. West winds 5 to 10 miles per hour for Sunday. Mostly cloudy in the morning, then becoming mostly sunny. Patchy fog. Highs from the mid-60s to lower 80s for Sunday night. Mostly clear until midnight, then becoming partly cloudy. Patchy fog. Lows in the upper 40s Memorial Day. Mostly cloudy in the morning, then becoming mostly sunny. Patchy fog. Highs 60s and 70s Monday night and Tuesday, partly cloudy. Lows in the upper 40s. Highs from the upper 50s to lower 70s Tuesday night through Wednesday night, mostly clear. Lows from the mid 40s to lower 50s. Highs from the lower 60s to mid 70s Thursday, partly cloudy in the morning, then becoming mostly sunny. Highs from the mid 60s to upper 70s, low temperatures tonight and highs tomorrow for the selected cities. Santa Cruz, 49 and 68, Monterey, 47 and 65, Salinas, 49 and 65, Hollister, 49 and 76, King City, 50 and 84. 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This broadcast originates from the National Weather Service office located in Monterey, California, and serves the South Bay and Monterey Bay area, including the city of San Jose, Monterey, Salinas, and Santa Cruz. The weather overview for the Bay Area and Central Coast, diurnally driven onshore winds during the afternoon and early evening. Warm and dry weather today leads to elevated fire weather concerns for the interior Bay Area and Central Coast. Gradual cooling trend begins today with seasonal temperatures for the upcoming weekend and cooler temperatures early next week. The extended forecast for the Bay Area and Central Coast, Memorial Day and Monday night, partly cloudy. Highs 55 to 80. Lows 45 to 55. Tuesday and Tuesday night, partly cloudy. Highs 55 to 75. Lows 45 to 60. Wednesday and Wednesday night, mostly clear. Highs 60 to 85. Lows 50 to 60. Thursday and Thursday night, mostly clear. Highs 60 to 85. Lows 50 to 60. Friday and Friday night, mostly clear. Highs 60 to 85. Lows 45 to 60. Sunrise, sunset, and tidal information for the San Francisco Bay Area for Friday, May 22nd. The sunrise today, 5:55 a.m. The sunset tonight, 8:17 p.m. Tidal data at the Golden Gate for today. High tide, 04:06 a.m. at 5.27 feet. Low tide, 11:03 a.m. at minus 059 feet. High tide, 6:32 p.m. at 4.98 feet. Low tide, 11:56 p.m. at 2.48 feet.

here are the buoy observations for 2 a.m. Pacific Daylight Time. At offshore buoy 6, winds northwest at 10 knots, pressure 1,027.8 millibars. At offshore buoy 59, winds north 70 knots, gusting to 23, water temperature 60, pressure 1,019.4 millibars, seas 5 feet, every 10 seconds. At Point Arena buoy, winds north 6 knots, water temperature 54, pressure 1,009.6 millibars, sea 7 feet, every 11 seconds. At buoy 13 near Bodega Bay, winds west at 2 knots, pressure 1,009.7 millibars, swell 5 feet, every 10 seconds. At Point Reyes Wave Rider buoy, water temperature 50, seas 8 feet, every 11 seconds. At San Francisco Bar buoy, water temperature 55, seas 4 feet, every 10 seconds. At San Francisco buoy, winds west at 2 knots, swell 5 feet, every 11 seconds. At Half Moon Bay buoy, winds west 4 knots, water temperature 54, pressure 1,011.5 millibars, seas 5 feet, every 10 seconds. At Monterey Bay buoy, winds northwest 2 knots, water temperature 53, pressure 1,011.1 millibars, seas 7 feet, every 10 seconds. At Point Sur, Wave Rider buoy, water temperature 51, seas 7 feet, every 11 seconds. At Cape San Martin buoy, winds northwest 8 knots, water temperature 59, pressure 1,011.6 millibars. Seas 7 feet, every 9 seconds. Synopsis for the Central California coast and bays, including the Monterey Bay, Greater Farallones, and Cordell Bank National Marine Sanctuaries, northerly breezes, winds will continue to ease north of Point Reyes today. Elsewhere, winds will shift to southwesterly and remain light to gentle. The sea state will improve heading into the holiday weekend as northwesterly swell continues to decrease. The marine forecast for San Pablo Bay, Suisun Bay, the West Delta, and the San Francisco Bay north of the Bay Bridge. For today, southwest wind 5 to 10 knots, rising to 10 to 15 knots this afternoon. For tonight, southwest wind 10 to 15 knots. For Saturday, southwest wind 10 to 15 knots. The marine forecast for Monterey Bay. For today, light and variable winds, becoming west 5 to 10 knots. Seas around 3 feet. Wave detail, northwest 3 feet at 10 seconds. Patchy dense fog early this morning. For tonight, southwest wind 5 to 10 knots, easing to around 5 knots after midnight. Seas around 3 feet. Wave detail, northwest 3 feet at 10 seconds. Patchy fog. For Saturday, southwest wind around 5 knots, veering to west in the afternoon. Seas around 3 feet. Wave detail, northwest 3 feet at 9 seconds and southwest 2 feet at 10 seconds. Patchy fog in the morning. The coastal waters forecast from Pigeon Point to Point Pinos out to 10 nautical miles. For today, southwest wind around 5 knots, rising to 5 to 10 knots this afternoon. Seas 4 to 5 feet. Wave detail, northwest 4 feet at 10 seconds and south 2 feet at 15 seconds. Patchy dense fog early this morning. For tonight, south wind 5 to 10 knots. Seas 4 to 5 feet. Wave detail, northwest 4 feet at 10 seconds and south 2 feet at 14 seconds. For Saturday, south wind 5 to 10 knots. Seas 3 to 5 feet. Wave detail, northwest 5 feet at 6 seconds and south 2 feet at 15 seconds. The area forecast for the peninsula, North Bay, and East Bay. For the rest of tonight, mostly clear until midnight, then becoming partly cloudy. Lows from the 40s to mid 50s. West winds 5 to 10 miles per hour. For Friday, partly cloudy in the morning, then becoming sunny. Highs in the mid-60s at the coast of the mid-80s inland. Southwest winds up to 5 miles per hour, becoming west 5 to 15 miles per hour in the afternoon. For Friday night, mostly clear until midnight, then becoming partly cloudy.

blows from the upper 40s to mid-50s southwest winds 5 to 10 miles per hour, and on Saturday, partly cloudy in the morning, then becoming mostly sunny. Highs in the lower 60s at the coast to the lower 80s inland. Southwest winds 5 to 15 miles per hour for the Saturday night, mostly clear until midnight, then becoming partly cloudy. Lows from the upper 40s to mid-50s southwest winds 5 to 15 miles per hour for Sunday. Partly cloudy in the morning, then becoming mostly sunny. Highs from the upper 50s to mid-70s for Sunday night, mostly clear until midnight, then becoming partly cloudy. Lows from the upper 40s to mid-50s Memorial Day through Tuesday. Partly cloudy. Breezy. Highs from the upper 50s to lower 70s. Lows from the upper 40s to mid-50s Tuesday night through Thursday. Mostly clear. Breezy. Lows from the upper 40s to mid-50s. Highs from the mid-60s to upper 70s. Low temperatures tonight and highs tomorrow for the selected cities. San Francisco, 50 and 62. San Francisco Airport, 51 and 71. Redwood City, 53 and 79. Oakland, 51 and 69. Fremont, 54 and 78. Concord, 53 and 85. Livermore, 53 and 86. San Rafael, 50 and 74. Santa Rosa, 49 and 79. Napa, 50 and 75. Fairfield, 54 and 81. These are the 3 a.m. Pacific Daylight Time observations for the San Francisco and Monterey Bay areas on Friday, May 22nd. At San Francisco Airport, it was partly cloudy, temperature 50, dew point 48, relative humidity 93%, west wind at 8 miles an hour, pressure 29.83 inches and falling. At Oakland Airport, it was partly cloudy, temperature 52, dew point 50, relative humidity 93%, northwest wind at 8 miles an hour, pressure 29.85 inches and steady. At San Jose Airport, it was clear, temperature 56, dew point 52, relative humidity 86%, north wind at 5 miles an hour, pressure 29.83 inches and steady. At Santa Rosa, it was cloudy, temperature 48, southeast wind at 6, pressure 29.82 and steady. At Concord, it was clear, temperature 53, north wind at 5. At Livermore, it was clear, temperature 55, calm. At Monterey, it was cloudy, temperature 50, south wind at 5, pressure 29.86 and falling. Here are some observations around California and western Nevada. It was clear, with a temperature of 60 at Sacramento, and 59 at Blue Canyon. It was partly cloudy, with a temperature of 59 at Reno, and 39 at South Lake Tahoe. It was cloudy, with a temperature of 61 at Los Angeles, 63 at San Diego, and 45 at Mammoth Lakes. Local temperature reports around San Francisco Bay for 2 a.m. Downtown San Francisco was 51 degrees. Oakland Museum was 52 degrees. Redwood City was 56 degrees. San Rafael was 54 degrees. The area forecast for the South Bay, including the San Jose metro area and the Santa Clara Valley. For the rest of tonight, mostly clear. Lows from the 40s to upper 50s. Light winds. For Friday, mostly sunny in the morning, then becoming sunny. Highs in the upper 70s by the bay, lower to mid 80s inland. West winds 5 to 10 miles per hour for Friday night, mostly clear. Lows from the upper 40s to mid 50s west winds 5 to 10 miles per hour, becoming south after midnight. And on Saturday, mostly sunny in the morning, then becoming sunny. Highs in the mid-70s by the bay, mid-70s to lower 80s inland. South winds up to 5 miles per hour, becoming southwest in the afternoon. For the Saturday night, mostly clear until midnight, then becoming partly cloudy. Lows from the lower to mid-50s southwest winds 5 to 10 miles per hour for Sunday. Partly cloudy in the morning, then becoming mostly sunny. Highs from the 70s to lower 80s for Sunday night, mostly clear until midnight, then becoming partly cloudy. Lows from the upper 40s to mid 50s Memorial Day through Tuesday, partly cloudy.
Highs from the 60s to upper 70s, lows near 50. Tuesday night, clear. Lows near 50. Wednesday, mostly sunny in the morning, then becoming sunny. Highs from the mid-70s to lower 80s Wednesday night, clear. Lows from the upper 40s to mid-50s Thursday. Mostly sunny in the morning, then becoming sunny. Highs from the mid-70s to lower 80s, low temperatures tonight and highs tomorrow for the selected cities. San Jose, 54 and 83. Mountain View, 54 and 77. Morgan Hill, 52 and 83. The area forecast for the Monterey Bay and Salinas Valley. For the rest of tonight, partly cloudy. Patchy fog. Lows around 50. Light winds. For Friday, partly cloudy in the morning, then becoming mostly sunny. Patchy fog in the morning. Highs in the mid-60s at the coast of the mid-80s inland. West winds up to 5 miles per hour, increasing to 5 to 15 miles per hour in the afternoon. For Friday night, partly cloudy. Patchy fog after midnight. Lows around 50. West winds 5 to 10 miles per hour until midnight, becoming light. And on Saturday, partly cloudy in the morning, then becoming mostly sunny. Patchy fog in the morning. Highs in the mid-60s at the coast of the lower 80s inland. West winds up to 5 miles per hour, increasing to 5 to 15 miles per hour in the afternoon. For the Saturday night, partly cloudy until midnight, then becoming mostly cloudy. Patchy fog after midnight. Lows around 50. West winds 5 to 10 miles per hour until midnight, becoming light. For Sunday, mostly cloudy in the morning, then becoming mostly sunny. Patchy fog, highs from the mid-60s to lower 80s for Sunday night, mostly clear until midnight, then becoming partly cloudy. Patchy fog, lows in the upper 40s Memorial Day and Monday night, partly cloudy. Highs 60s and 70s, lows from the mid-40s to lower 50s, and on Tuesday, mostly cloudy in the morning, then becoming mostly sunny. Highs from the 60s to lower 70s Tuesday night through Thursday, mostly clear. Lows in the upper 40s, highs from the mid-60s to lower 80s, low temperatures tonight and highs tomorrow for the selected cities. Santa Cruz, 49 and 68, Monterey, 49 and 65, Salinas, 50 and 68, Hollister, 50 and 78, King City, 52 and 86. The weather overview for the Bay Area and Central Coast, diurnally driven onshore winds during the afternoon and early evening. Warm and dry weather today leads to elevated fire weather concerns for the interior Bay Area and Central Coast. Gradual cooling trend begins today with seasonal temperatures for the upcoming weekend and cooler temperatures early next week. The extended forecast for the Bay Area and Central Coast, Memorial Day and Monday night, partly cloudy. Highs 55 to 80. Lows 45 to 55. Tuesday and Tuesday night, partly cloudy. Highs 55 to 75. Lows 45 to 60. Wednesday and Wednesday night, mostly clear. Highs 60 to 85. Lows 50 to 60. Thursday and Thursday night, mostly clear. Highs 60 to 85. Lows 50 to 60. Friday and Friday night, mostly clear. Highs 60 to 85. Lows 45 to 60. Sunrise, sunset, and tidal information for the San Francisco Bay Area for Friday, May 22nd. The sunrise today, 5:55 a.m. The sunset tonight, 8:17 p.m. Tidal data at the Golden Gate for today. High tide, 04:06 a.m. at 5.27 feet. Low tide, 11:03 a.m. at -0.59 feet. High tide, 6:32 p.m. at 4.98 feet. Low tide, 11:56 p.m. at 2.48 feet. Here are the buoy observations for 3 a.m. Pacific Daylight Time. An offshore buoy 6, winds north at 6 knots, pressure 1,027.2 millibars. An offshore buoy 59, winds north 19 knots, gusting to 23, water temperature 60, pressure 1,018.9 millibars, sea 7 feet, every 10 seconds.
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Winds north 4.

knots, water temperature 54, pressure 1,009.2 millibars, sea 7 feet, every 10 seconds. At buoy 13 near Bodega Bay, winds west at 2 knots, pressure 1,009.6 millibars. At Point Reyes Wave Rider buoy, water temperature 50, sea 7 feet, every 11 seconds. At San Francisco Bar buoy, water temperature 55, sea 4 feet, every 11 seconds. At San Francisco buoy, wind southwest at 4 knots, pressure 1,010.3 millibars, swell 5 feet, every 11 seconds. At Half Moon Bay buoy, winds west 4 knots, water temperature 54, pressure 1,011.4 millibars, seas 5 feet, every 10 seconds. At Monterey Bay buoy, winds west 6 knots, water temperature 53, pressure 1,010.9 millibars, sea 7 feet, every 11 seconds. At Point Sur, Wave Rider buoy, water temperature 52, seas 6 feet, every 10 seconds. At Cape San Martin buoy, winds west 4 knots, water temperature 59, pressure 1,011.1 millibars. Sea 7 feet, every 11 seconds. Synopsis for the Central California coast and bays, including the Monterey Bay, Greater Farallones, and Cordell Bank National Marine Sanctuaries. Northerly breezes, winds will continue to ease north of Point Reyes today. Elsewhere, winds will shift to southwesterly and remain light to gentle. The sea state will improve heading into the holiday weekend as northwesterly swell continues to decrease. The marine forecast for San Pablo Bay, Suisun Bay, the West Delta, and the San Francisco Bay north of the Bay Bridge. For today, southwest wind 5 to 10 knots, rising to 10 to 15 knots this afternoon. For tonight, southwest wind 10 to 15 knots. For Saturday, southwest wind 10 to 15 knots. The marine forecast for Monterey Bay. For today, light and variable winds, becoming west 5 to 10 knots. Seas around 3 feet. Wave detail, northwest 3 feet at 10 seconds. Patchy dense fog early this morning. For tonight, southwest wind 5 to 10 knots, easing to around 5 knots after midnight. Seas around 3 feet. Wave detail, northwest 3 feet at 10 seconds. Patchy fog. For Saturday, southwest wind around 5 knots, veering to west in the afternoon. Seas around 3 feet. Wave detail, northwest 3 feet at 9 seconds and southwest 2 feet at 10 seconds. Patchy fog in the morning. The coastal waters forecast from Pigeon Point to Point Pinos out to 10 nautical miles. For today, southwest wind around 5 knots, rising to 5 to 10 knots this afternoon. Seas 4 to 5 feet. Wave detail, northwest 4 feet at 10 seconds and south 2 feet at 15 seconds. Patchy dense fog early this morning. For tonight, south wind 5 to 10 knots. Seas 4 to 5 feet. Wave detail, northwest 4 feet at 10 seconds and south 2 feet at 14 seconds. For Saturday, south wind 5 to 10 knots. Seas 3 to 5 feet. Wave detail, northwest 5 feet at 6 seconds and south 2 feet at 15 seconds. The area forecast for the peninsula, North Bay, and East Bay. For the rest of tonight, partly cloudy. Lows from the 40s to mid 50s. Southwest winds up to 5 miles per hour. For Friday, partly cloudy in the morning, then becoming sunny. Highs in the mid-60s at the coast to the upper 80s inland. Southwest winds up to 5 miles per hour, becoming west 5 to 15 miles per hour in the afternoon. For Friday night, mostly clear until midnight, then becoming partly cloudy. Lows from the upper 40s to mid-50s, southwest winds 5 to 10 miles per hour, and on Saturday, partly cloudy in the morning, then becoming mostly sunny. Highs in the lower 60s at the coast to the lower 80s inland. Southwest winds 5 to 15 miles per hour for the Saturday night, mostly clear until midnight, then becoming partly cloudy. Lows from the upper 40s to mid-50s, southwest winds 5 to 15 miles per hour for Sunday. Partly cloudy in the morning, then becoming

51 and 70, Redwood City, 52 and 79, Oakland, 52 and 72, Fremont, 53 and 80, Concord, 52 and 84, Livermore, 53 and 87, San Rafael, 50 and 71, Santa Rosa, 48 and 80, Napa, 50 and 78, Fairfield, 54 and 80. These are the 3 a.m. Pacific Daylight Time observations for the San Francisco and Monterey Bay areas on Friday, May 22nd. At San Francisco Airport, it was partly cloudy, temperature 50, dew point 48, relative humidity 93%, west wind at 8 miles an hour, pressure 29.83 inches and falling. At Oakland Airport, it was partly cloudy, temperature 52, dew point 50, relative humidity 93%, northwest wind at 8 miles an hour, pressure 29.85 inches and steady. At San Jose Airport, it was clear, temperature 56, dew point 52, relative humidity 86%, north wind at 5 miles an hour, pressure 29.83 inches and steady. At Santa Rosa, it was cloudy, temperature 48, southeast wind at 6, pressure 29.82 and steady. At Concord, it was clear, temperature 53, north wind at 5. At Livermore, it was clear, temperature 55, calm. At Monterey, it was cloudy, temperature 50, south wind at 5, pressure 29.86 and falling. Here are some observations around California and western Nevada. It was clear, with a temperature of 60 at Sacramento, 45 at Truckee, 39 at South Lake Tahoe, and 59 at Blue Canyon. At Reno, it was partly cloudy, with a temperature of 59. It was cloudy, with a temperature of 61 at Los Angeles, 63 at San Diego, and 45 at Mammoth Lakes. Local temperature reports around San Francisco Bay for 3 a.m. Downtown San Francisco was 51 degrees. Oakland Museum was 53 degrees. Redwood City was 55 degrees. San Rafael was 52 degrees. The area forecast for the South Bay, including the San Jose metro area and the Santa Clara Valley. For the rest of tonight, mostly clear. Lows from the 40s to upper 50s. Light winds. For Friday, mostly sunny in the morning, then becoming sunny. Highs in the upper 70s by the bay, lower to mid 80s inland. West winds 5 to 10 miles per hour for Friday night, mostly clear. Lows from the upper 40s to mid 50s, west winds 5 to 10 miles per hour, becoming south after midnight. And on Saturday, mostly sunny in the morning, then becoming sunny. Highs in the mid-70s by the bay, mid-70s to lower 80s inland. South winds up to 5 miles per hour, becoming southwest in the afternoon. For the Saturday night, mostly clear until midnight, then becoming partly cloudy. Lows from the lower to mid-50s southwest winds 5 to 10 miles per hour for Sunday. Partly cloudy in the morning, then becoming mostly sunny. Highs from the 70s to lower 80s for Sunday night, mostly clear until midnight, then becoming partly cloudy. Lows from the upper 40s to mid 50s Memorial Day through Tuesday, partly cloudy. Highs from the 60s to upper 70s, lows near 50. Tuesday night, clear. Lows near 50. Wednesday, mostly sunny in the morning, then becoming sunny. Highs from the mid 70s to lower 80s Wednesday night, clear. Lows from the upper 40s to mid 50s Thursday. Mostly sunny in the morning, then becoming sunny. Highs from the mid 70s to lower 80s. Low temperatures tonight and highs tomorrow for the selected cities: San Jose, 54 and 83. Mountain View, 54 and 77. Morgan Hill, 52 and 83. The area forecast for the Monterey Bay and Salinas Valley. For the rest of tonight, partly cloudy. Patchy fog. Lows around 50. Light winds. For Friday, partly cloudy in the morning, then becoming mostly sunny. Patchy fog in the morning. Highs in the mid-60s at the coast of the mid-80s inland. West winds up to 5 miles per hour, increasing to 5 to 15 miles per hour in the afternoon. For Friday night, partly cloudy,

Patchy fog after midnight. Lows around 50. West winds 5 to 10 miles per hour until midnight, becoming light. And on Saturday, partly cloudy in the morning, then becoming mostly sunny. Patchy fog in the morning. Highs in the mid-60s at the coast to the lower 80s inland. West winds up to 5 miles per hour, increasing to 5 to 15 miles per hour in the afternoon. For the Saturday night, partly cloudy until midnight, then becoming mostly cloudy. Patchy fog after midnight. Lows around 50. West winds 5 to 10 miles per hour until midnight, becoming light. For Sunday, mostly cloudy in the morning, then becoming mostly sunny. Patchy fog, highs from the mid-60s to lower 80s for Sunday night, mostly clear until midnight, then becoming partly cloudy. Patchy fog, lows in the upper 40s Memorial Day and Monday night, partly cloudy. Highs 60s and 70s, lows from the mid-40s to lower 50s, and on Tuesday, mostly cloudy in the morning, then becoming mostly sunny. Highs from the 60s to lower 70s Tuesday night through Thursday, mostly clear. Lows in the upper 40s, highs from the mid-60s to lower 80s, low temperatures tonight and highs tomorrow for the selected cities: Santa Cruz, 49 and 68, Monterey, 49 and 65, Salinas, 50 and 68, Hollister, 50 and 78, King City, 52 and 86. The weather overview for the Bay Area and Central Coast: diurnally driven onshore winds during the afternoon and early evening. Warm and dry weather today leads to elevated fire weather concerns for the interior Bay Area and Central Coast. Gradual cooling trend begins today with seasonal temperatures for the upcoming weekend and cooler temperatures early next week. The extended forecast for the Bay Area and Central Coast: Memorial Day and Monday night, partly cloudy. Highs 55 to 80. Lows 45 to 55. Tuesday and Tuesday night, partly cloudy. Highs 55 to 75. Lows 45 to 60. Wednesday and Wednesday night, mostly clear. Highs 60 to 85. Lows 50 to 60. Thursday and Thursday night, mostly clear. Highs 60 to 85. Lows 50 to 60. Friday and Friday night, mostly clear. Highs 60 to 85. Lows 45 to 60. 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This broadcast originates from the National Weather Service office located in Monterey, California, and serves the South Bay and Monterey Bay Area, including the cities of San Jose, Monterey, Salinas, and Santa Cruz. Sunrise, sunset, and tidal information for the San Francisco Bay Area for Friday, May 22nd. The sunrise today, 5:55 a.m. The sunset tonight, 8:17 p.m. Tidal data at the Golden Gate for today. High tide, 04:06 a.m. at 5.27 feet. Low tide, 11:03 a.m. at minus 059 feet. High tide, 6:32 p.m. at 4.98 feet. Low tide, 11:56 p.m. at 2.48 feet. Here are the buoy observations for 3 a.m. Pacific Daylight Time. An offshore buoy 6, winds north at 6 knots, pressure 1,027.2 millibars. An offshore buoy 59, winds north 19 knots, gusting to 23, water temperature 60, pressure 1,018.9 millibars, sea 7 feet, every 10 seconds. At Point Arena buoy, winds north 4 knots, water temperature 54, pressure 1,009.2 millibars, sea 7 feet, every 10 seconds. At buoy 13 near Bodega Bay, winds west at 2 knots, pressure 1,009.6 millibars. At Point Reyes Wave Rider buoy, water temperature 50, sea 7 feet, every 11 seconds. At San Francisco Bar buoy, water temperature 55, seas 4 feet, every 11 seconds. At San Francisco buoy, wind southwest at 4 knots, pressure 1,010.3 millibars, swell 5 feet, every 11 seconds. At Half Moon Bay buoy, winds west 4 knots, water temperature 54.

1011.4 millibars, seas 5 feet, every 10 seconds. At Monterey Bay buoy winds west 6 knots, water temperature 53, pressure 1010.9 millibars, seas 7 feet, every 11 seconds. At Pointzer, wave rider buoy water temperature 52, seas 6 feet, every 10 seconds. At Cape San Martin buoy winds west 4 knots, water temperature 59, pressure 1011.1 millibars. Seas 7 feet, every 11 seconds. Synopsis for the Central California coast and bays including the Monterey Bay, Greater Farallones, and Cordell Bank National Marine Sanctuaries, northerly breezes winds will continue to ease north of Point Reyes today. Elsewhere winds will shift to southwesterly and remain light to gentle. The sea state will improve heading into the holiday weekend as northwesterly swell continues to decrease. The marine forecast for San Pablo Bay, Suisun Bay, the West Delta, and the San Francisco Bay north of the Bay Bridge. For today, southwest wind 5 to 10 knots, rising to 10 to 15 knots this afternoon. For tonight, southwest wind 10 to 15 knots. For Saturday, southwest wind 10 to 15 knots. The marine forecast for Monterey Bay. For today, light and variable winds, becoming west 5 to 10 knots. Seas around 3 feet. Wave detail, northwest 3 feet at 10 seconds. Patchy dense fog early this morning. For tonight, southwest wind 5 to 10 knots, easing to around 5 knots after midnight. Seas around 3 feet. Wave detail, northwest 3 feet at 10 seconds. Patchy fog. For Saturday, southwest wind around 5 knots, veering to west in the afternoon. Seas around 3 feet. Wave detail, northwest 3 feet at 9 seconds and southwest 2 feet at 10 seconds. Patchy fog in the morning. The coastal waters forecast from Pigeon Point to Point Pinos out to 10 nautical miles. For today, southwest wind around 5 knots, rising to 5 to 10 knots this afternoon. Seas 4 to 5 feet. Wave detail, northwest 4 feet at 10 seconds and south 2 feet at 15 seconds. Patchy dense fog early this morning. For tonight, south wind 5 to 10 knots. Seas 4 to 5 feet. Wave detail, northwest 4 feet at 10 seconds and south 2 feet at 14 seconds. For Saturday, south wind 5 to 10 knots. Seas 3 to 5 feet. Wave detail, northwest 5 feet at 6 seconds and south 2 feet at 15 seconds. The area forecast for the peninsula, North Bay, and East Bay. For the rest of tonight, partly cloudy. Lows from the 40s to mid 50s. Southwest winds up to 5 miles per hour. For Friday, partly cloudy in the morning, then becoming sunny. Highs in the mid 60s at the coast to the upper 80s inland. Southwest winds up to 5 miles per hour, becoming west 5 to 15 miles per hour in the afternoon. For Friday night, mostly clear until midnight, then becoming partly cloudy. Lows from the upper 40s to mid 50s southwest winds 5 to 10 miles per hour, and on Saturday, partly cloudy in the morning, then becoming mostly sunny. Highs in the lower 60s at the coast to the lower 80s inland. Southwest winds 5 to 15 miles per hour for the Saturday night, mostly clear until midnight, then becoming partly cloudy. Lows from the upper 40s to mid 50s southwest winds 5 to 15 miles per hour for Sunday. Partly cloudy in the morning, then becoming mostly sunny. Highs from the lower 60s to mid 70s Sunday night through Tuesday. Partly cloudy. Breezy. Lows from the upper 40s to mid 50s. Highs from the upper 50s to mid 70s Tuesday night. Clear. Lows from the upper 40s to mid 50s Wednesday. Mostly sunny in the morning, then becoming sunny. Highs from the upper 60s to lower 80s Wednesday night. Clear. Lows from the upper 40s to mid 50s Thursday. Mostly sunny in the morning, then becoming sunny. Highs from the upper 60s to lower 80s. Low temperatures tonight and highs tomorrow for the selected cities: San Francisco, 50 and 65. San Francisco.

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Redwood City, 52 and 79. Oakland, 52 and 72. 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Concord, 52 and 84. Livermore, 53 and 87. San Rafael, 50 and 71. Santa Rosa, 48 and 80. Napa, 50 and 78. Fairfield, 54 and 80. These are the 3 a.m. Pacific Daylight Time observations for the San Francisco and Monterey Bay areas on Friday, May 22nd. At San Francisco Airport, it was partly cloudy, temperature 50, dew point 48, relative humidity 93%, west wind at 8 miles an hour, pressure 29.83 inches and falling. At Oakland Airport, it was partly cloudy, temperature 52, dew point 50, relative humidity 93%, northwest wind at 8 miles an hour, pressure 29.85 inches and steady. At San Jose Airport, it was clear, temperature 56, dew point 52, relative humidity 86%, north wind at 5 miles an hour, pressure 29.83 inches and steady. At Santa Rosa, it was 56, dew point 52, relative humidity 86%, north wind at 5 miles an hour, pressure 29.83 inches and steady. At Santa Rosa, it was cloudy, temperature 48, southeast wind at 6, pressure 29.82 and steady. At Concord, it was clear, temperature 53, north wind at 5. At Livermore, it was clear, temperature 55, calm. At Monterey, it was cloudy, temperature 50, south wind at 5, pressure 29.86 and falling. Here are some observations around California and western Nevada. It was clear, with a temperature of 60 at Sacramento, 45 at Truckee, 39 at South Lake Tahoe, and 59 at Blue Canyon. At Reno, it was partly cloudy, with a temperature of 59. It was cloudy, with a temperature of 61 at Los Angeles, 63 at San Diego, and 45 at Mammoth Lakes. Local temperature reports around San Francisco Bay for 3 a.m. Downtown San Francisco was 51 degrees. Oakland Museum was 53 degrees. Redwood City was 55 degrees. San Rafael was 52 degrees. The area forecast for the South Bay, including the San Jose metro area and the Santa Clara Valley. For the rest of tonight, mostly clear. Lows from the 40s to upper 50s. Light winds. For Friday, mostly sunny in the morning, then becoming sunny. Highs in the upper 70s by the bay, lower to mid 80s inland. West winds 5 to 10 miles per hour for Friday night, mostly clear. Lows from the upper 40s to mid 50s, west winds 5 to 10 miles per hour, becoming south after midnight. And on Saturday, mostly sunny in the morning, then becoming sunny. Highs in the mid-70s by the bay, mid-70s to lower 80s inland. South winds up to 5 miles per hour, becoming southwest in the afternoon. For the Saturday night, mostly clear until midnight, then becoming partly cloudy. Lows from the lower to mid-50s, southwest winds 5 to 10 miles per hour for Sunday. Partly cloudy in the morning, then becoming mostly sunny. Highs from the 70s to lower 80s for Sunday night, mostly clear until midnight, then becoming partly cloudy. Lows from the upper 40s to mid 50s Memorial Day through Tuesday, partly cloudy. Highs from the 60s to upper 70s, lows near 50. Tuesday night, clear. Lows near 50. Wednesday, mostly sunny in the morning, then becoming sunny. Highs from the mid 70s to lower 80s Wednesday night, clear. Lows from the upper 40s to mid 50s Thursday. Mostly sunny in the morning, then becoming sunny. Highs from the mid 70s to lower 80s, low temperatures tonight and highs tomorrow for these selected cities: San Jose, 54 and 83, Mountain View, 54 and 77, Morgan Hill, 52 and 83. The area forecast for the Monterey Bay and Salinas Valley. For the rest of tonight, partly cloudy. Patchy fog. Lows around 50. Light winds. For Friday, partly cloudy in the morning, then becoming mostly sunny. Patchy fog in the morning. Highs

mid-60s at the coast to the mid-80s inland. West winds up to 5 miles per hour, increasing to 5 to 15 miles per hour in the afternoon. For Friday night, partly cloudy. Patchy fog after midnight. Lows around 50. West winds 5 to 10 miles per hour until midnight, becoming light. And on Saturday, partly cloudy in the morning, then becoming mostly sunny. Patchy fog in the morning. Highs in the mid-60s at the coast to the lower 80s inland. West winds up to 5 miles per hour, increasing to 5 to 15 miles per hour in the afternoon. For the Saturday night, partly cloudy until midnight, then becoming mostly cloudy. Patchy fog after midnight. Lows around 50. West winds 5 to 10 miles per hour until midnight, becoming light. For Sunday, mostly cloudy in the morning, then becoming mostly sunny. Patchy fog, highs from the mid-60s to lower 80s for Sunday night, mostly clear until midnight, then becoming partly cloudy. Patchy fog, lows in the upper 40s Memorial Day and Monday night, partly cloudy. Highs 60s and 70s, lows from the mid-40s to lower 50s, and on Tuesday, mostly cloudy in the morning, then becoming mostly sunny. Highs from the 60s to lower 70s Tuesday night through Thursday, mostly clear. Lows in the upper 40s, highs from the mid-60s to lower 80s, low temperatures tonight and highs tomorrow for the selected cities: Santa Cruz, 49 and 68, Monterey, 49 and 65, Salinas, 50 and 68, Hollister, 50 and 78, King City, 52 and 86. The weather overview for the Bay Area and Central Coast: diurnally driven onshore winds during the afternoon and early evening. Warm and dry weather today leads to elevated fire weather concerns for the interior Bay Area and Central Coast. Gradual cooling trend begins today with seasonal temperatures for the upcoming weekend and cooler temperatures early next week. The extended forecast for the Bay Area and Central Coast: Memorial Day and Monday night, partly cloudy. Highs 55 to 80. Lows 45 to 55. Tuesday and Tuesday night, partly cloudy. Highs 55 to 75. Lows 45 to 60. Wednesday and Wednesday night, mostly clear. Highs 60 to 85. Lows 50 to 60. Thursday and Thursday night, mostly clear. Highs 60 to 85. Lows 50 to 60. Friday and Friday night, mostly clear. Highs 60 to 85. Lows 45 to 60. Sunrise, sunset, and tidal information for the San Francisco Bay Area for Friday, May 22nd. The sunrise today, 5:55 a.m. The sunset tonight, 8:17 p.m. Tidal data at the Golden Gate for today. High tide, 04:06 a.m. at 5.27 feet. Low tide, 11:03 a.m. at -0.59 feet. High tide, 6:32 p.m. at 4.98 feet. Low tide, 11:56 p.m. at 2.48 feet. Here are the buoy observations for 3 a.m. Pacific Daylight Time. An offshore buoy 6, winds north at 6 knots, pressure 1,027.2 millibars. An offshore buoy 59, winds north 19 knots, gusting to 23, water temperature 60, pressure 1,018.9 millibars, sea 7 feet, every 10 seconds. At Point Arena buoy, winds north 4 knots, water temperature 54, pressure 1,009.2 millibars, sea 7 feet, every 10 seconds. At buoy 13 near Bodega Bay, winds west at 2 knots, pressure 1,009.6 millibars. At Point Reyes Wave Rider buoy, water temperature 50, sea 7 feet, every 11 seconds. At San Francisco Bar buoy, water temperature 55, seas 4 feet, every 11 seconds. At San Francisco buoy, wind southwest at 4 knots, pressure 1,010.3 millibars, swell 5 feet, every 11 seconds. At Half Moon Bay buoy, winds west 4 knots, water temperature 54, pressure 1,011.4 millibars, seas 5 feet, every 10 seconds. At Monterey Bay buoy, winds west 6 knots, water temperature 53, pressure 1,010.9 millibars, seas 7.

feet every 11 seconds. Head point, sir. Wave rider buoy water temperature 52, seas 6 feet every 10 seconds. At Cape San Martin buoy winds west 4 knots, water temperature 59, pressure 1011.1 millibars. Sea 7 feet every 11 seconds. Synopsis for the Central California coast and bays, including the Monterey Bay, Greater Farallones, and Cordell Bank National Marine Sanctuaries, northerly breezes winds will continue to ease north of Point Reyes today. Elsewhere winds will shift to southwesterly and remain light to gentle. The sea state will improve heading into the holiday weekend as northwesterly swell continues to decrease. The marine forecast for San Pablo Bay, Suisun Bay, the West Delta, and the San Francisco Bay north of the Bay Bridge. For today, southwest wind 5 to 10 knots, rising to 10 to 15 knots this afternoon. For tonight, southwest wind 10 to 15 knots. For Saturday, southwest wind 10 to 15 knots. The marine forecast for Monterey Bay. For today, light and variable winds, becoming west 5 to 10 knots. Seas around 3 feet. Wave detail, northwest 3 feet at 10 seconds. Patchy dense fog early this morning. For tonight, southwest wind 5 to 10 knots, easing to around 5 knots after midnight. Seas around 3 feet. Wave detail, northwest 3 feet at 10 seconds. Patchy fog. For Saturday, southwest wind around 5 knots, veering to west in the afternoon. Seas around 3 feet. Wave detail, northwest 3 feet at 9 seconds and southwest 2 feet at 10 seconds. Patchy fog in the morning. The coastal waters forecast from Pigeon Point to Point Pinos out to 10 nautical miles. For today, southwest wind around 5 knots, rising to 5 to 10 knots this afternoon. Seas 4 to 5 feet. Wave detail, northwest 4 feet at 10 seconds and south 2 feet at 15 seconds. Patchy dense fog early this morning. For tonight, south wind 5 to 10 knots. Seas 4 to 5 feet. Wave detail, northwest 4 feet at 10 seconds and south 2 feet at 14 seconds. For Saturday, south wind 5 to 10 knots. Seas 3 to 5 feet. Wave detail, northwest 5 feet at 6 seconds and south 2 feet at 15 seconds. The area forecast for the peninsula, North Bay, and East Bay. For the rest of tonight, partly cloudy. Lows from the 40s to mid 50s. Southwest winds up to 5 miles per hour. For Friday, partly cloudy in the morning, then becoming sunny. Highs in the mid-60s at the coast to the upper 80s inland. Southwest winds up to 5 miles per hour, becoming west 5 to 15 miles per hour in the afternoon. For Friday night, mostly clear until midnight, then becoming partly cloudy. Lows from the upper 40s to mid-50s southwest winds 5 to 10 miles per hour, and on Saturday, partly cloudy in the morning, then becoming mostly sunny. Highs in the lower 60s at the coast to the lower 80s inland. Southwest winds 5 to 15 miles per hour for the Saturday night, mostly clear until midnight, then becoming partly cloudy. Lows from the upper 40s to mid-50s southwest winds 5 to 15 miles per hour for Sunday. Partly cloudy in the morning, then becoming mostly sunny. Highs from the lower 60s to mid-70s Sunday night through Tuesday. Partly cloudy. Breezy. Lows from the upper 40s to mid-50s. Highs from the upper 50s to mid-70s Tuesday night. Clear. Lows from the upper 40s to mid-50s Wednesday. Mostly sunny in the morning, then becoming sunny. Highs from the upper 60s to lower 80s Wednesday night. Clear. Lows from the upper 40s to mid-50s Thursday. Mostly sunny in the morning, then becoming sunny. Highs from the upper 60s to lower 80s low temperatures tonight and highs tomorrow for the selected cities. San Francisco, 50 and 65. San Francisco Airport, 51 and 70. Redwood City, 52 and 79. Oakland, 52 and 72. Fremont, 53 and 80. 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Livermore,
53 and 87, San Rafael, 50 and 71, Santa Rosa, 48 and 80, Napa, 50 and 78, Fairfield, 54 and 80. These are the 3 a.m. Pacific Daylight Time observations for the San Francisco and Monterey Bay areas on Friday, May 22nd. At San Francisco Airport, it was partly cloudy, temperature 50, dew point 48, relative humidity 93%, west wind at 8 miles an hour, pressure 29.83 inches and falling. At Oakland Airport, it was partly cloudy, temperature 52, dew point 50, relative humidity 93%, northwest wind at 8 miles an hour, pressure 29.85 inches and steady. At San Jose Airport, it was clear, temperature 56, dew point 52, relative humidity 86%, north wind at 5 miles an hour, pressure 29.83 inches and steady. At Santa Rosa, it was cloudy, temperature 48, southeast wind at 6, pressure 29.82 and steady. At Concord, it was clear, temperature 53, north wind at 5. At Livermore, it was clear, temperature 55, calm. At Monterey, it was cloudy, temperature 50, south wind at 5, pressure 29.86 and falling. Here are some observations around California and western Nevada. It was clear, with a temperature of 60 at Sacramento, 45 at Truckee, 39 at South Lake Tahoe, and 59 at Blue Canyon. At Reno, it was partly cloudy, with a temperature of 59. It was cloudy, with a temperature of 61 at Los Angeles, 63 at San Diego, and 45 at Mammoth Lakes. Local temperature reports around San Francisco Bay for 3 a.m. Downtown San Francisco was 51 degrees. Oakland Museum was 53 degrees. Redwood City was 55 degrees. San Rafael was 52 degrees. The area forecast for the South Bay, including the San Jose metro area and the Santa Clara Valley. For the rest of tonight, mostly clear. Lows from the 40s to upper 50s. Light winds. For Friday, mostly sunny in the morning, then becoming sunny. Highs in the upper 70s by the bay, lower to mid 80s inland. West winds 5 to 10 miles per hour for Friday night, mostly clear. Lows from the upper 40s to mid 50s, west winds 5 to 10 miles per hour, becoming south after midnight. And on Saturday, mostly sunny in the morning, then becoming sunny. Highs in the mid-70s by the bay, mid-70s to lower 80s inland. South winds up to 5 miles per hour, becoming southwest in the afternoon. For the Saturday night, mostly clear until midnight, then becoming partly cloudy. Lows from the lower to mid-50s southwest winds 5 to 10 miles per hour for Sunday. Partly cloudy in the morning, then becoming mostly sunny. Highs from the 70s to lower 80s for Sunday night, mostly clear until midnight, then becoming partly cloudy. Lows from the upper 40s to mid 50s Memorial Day through Tuesday, partly cloudy. Highs from the 60s to upper 70s, lows near 50. Tuesday night, clear. Lows near 50. Wednesday, mostly sunny in the morning, then becoming sunny. Highs from the mid 70s to lower 80s Wednesday night, clear. Lows from the upper 40s to mid 50s Thursday. Mostly sunny in the morning, then becoming sunny. Highs from the mid 70s to lower 80s, low temperatures tonight and highs tomorrow for these selected cities: San Jose, 54 and 83, Mountain View, 54 and 77, Morgan Hill, 52 and 83. The area forecast for the Monterey Bay and Salinas Valley. For the rest of tonight, partly cloudy. Patchy fog. Lows around 50. Light winds. For Friday, partly cloudy in the morning, then becoming mostly sunny. Patchy fog in the morning. Highs in the mid-60s at the coast of the mid-80s inland. West winds up to 5 miles per hour, increasing to 5 to 15 miles per hour in the afternoon. For Friday night, partly cloudy. Patchy fog after midnight. Lows around 50. West winds 5 to 10 miles per hour until midnight, becoming light. And on Saturday,
partly cloudy in the morning, then becoming

mostly sunny. Patchy fog in the morning. Highs in the mid-60s at the coast to the lower 80s inland. West winds up to 5 miles per hour, increasing to 5 to 15 miles per hour in the afternoon. For the Saturday night, partly cloudy until midnight, then becoming mostly cloudy. Patchy fog after midnight. Lows around 50. West winds 5 to 10 miles per hour until midnight, becoming light. For Sunday, mostly cloudy in the morning, then becoming mostly sunny. Patchy fog, highs from the mid-60s to lower 80s for Sunday night, mostly clear until midnight, then becoming partly cloudy. Patchy fog, lows in the upper 40s Memorial Day and Monday night, partly cloudy. Highs 60s and 70s, lows from the mid-40s to lower 50s, and on Tuesday, mostly cloudy in the morning, then becoming mostly sunny. Highs from the 60s to lower 70s Tuesday night through Thursday, mostly clear. Lows in the upper 40s, highs from the mid-60s to lower 80s, low temperatures tonight and highs tomorrow for these selected cities: Santa Cruz, 49 and 68, Monterey, 49 and 65, Salinas, 50 and 68, Hollister, 50 and 78, King City, 52 and 86. The weather overview for the Bay Area and Central Coast: diurnally driven onshore winds during the afternoon and early evening. Warm and dry weather today leads to elevated fire weather concerns for the interior Bay Area and Central Coast. Gradual cooling trend begins today with seasonal temperatures for the upcoming weekend and cooler temperatures early next week. The extended forecast for the Bay Area and Central Coast: Memorial Day and Monday night, partly cloudy. Highs 55 to 80. Lows 45 to 55. Tuesday and Tuesday night, partly cloudy. Highs 55 to 75. Lows 45 to 60. Wednesday and Wednesday night, mostly clear. Highs 60 to 85. Lows 50 to 60. Thursday and Thursday night, mostly clear. Highs 60 to 85. Lows 50 to 60. Friday and Friday night, mostly clear. Highs 60 to 85. Lows 45 to 60. 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This broadcast originates from the National Weather Service office located in Monterey, California, and serves the South Bay and Monterey Bay Area, including the cities of San Jose, Monterey, Salinas, and Santa Cruz. Sunrise, sunset, and tidal information for the San Francisco Bay Area for Friday, May 22nd. The sunrise today, 5:55 a.m. The sunset tonight, 8:17 p.m. Tidal data at the Golden Gate for today. High tide, 04:06 a.m. at 5.27 feet. Low tide, 11:03 a.m. at minus 059 feet. High tide, 6:32 p.m. at 4.98 feet. Low tide, 11:56 p.m. at 2.48 feet. Here are the buoy observations for 3 a.m. Pacific Daylight Time. An offshore buoy 6, winds north at 6 knots, pressure 1,027.2 millibars. An offshore buoy 59, winds north 19 knots, gusting to 23, water temperature 60, pressure 1,018.9 millibars, sea 7 feet, every 10 seconds. At Point Arena buoy, winds north 4 knots, water temperature 54, pressure 1,009.2 millibars, sea 7 feet, every 10 seconds. At buoy 13 near Bodega Bay, winds west at 2 knots, pressure 1,009.6 millibars. At Point Reyes Wave Rider buoy, water temperature 50, sea 7 feet, every 11 seconds. At San Francisco Bar buoy, water temperature 55, sea 4 feet, every 11 seconds. At San Francisco buoy, wind southwest at 4 knots, pressure 1,010.3 millibars, swell 5 feet, every 11 seconds. At Half Moon Bay buoy, winds west 4 knots, water temperature 54, pressure 1,011.4 millibars, seas 5 feet, every 10 seconds. At Monterey Bay buoy, winds west 6 knots, water temperature 53, pressure 1,010.9 millibars.

7 feet every 11 seconds. Head point, sir. Wave rider buoy water temperature 52, seas 6 feet every 10 seconds. At Cape San Martin buoy winds west 4 knots, water temperature 59, pressure 1011.1 millibars. Sea 7 feet every 11 seconds. Synopsis for the Central California coast and bays including the Monterey Bay, Greater Farallones, and Cordell Bank National Marine Sanctuaries, northerly breezes winds will continue to ease north of Point Reyes today. Elsewhere winds will shift to southwesterly and remain light to gentle. The sea state will improve heading into the holiday weekend as northwesterly swell continues to decrease. The marine forecast for San Pablo Bay, Suisun Bay, the West Delta, and the San Francisco Bay north of the Bay Bridge. For today, southwest wind 5 to 10 knots, rising to 10 to 15 knots this afternoon. For tonight, southwest wind 10 to 15 knots. For Saturday, southwest wind 10 to 15 knots. The marine forecast for Monterey Bay. For today, light and variable winds, becoming west 5 to 10 knots. Seas around 3 feet. Wave detail, northwest 3 feet at 10 seconds. Patchy dense fog early this morning. For tonight, southwest wind 5 to 10 knots, easing to around 5 knots after midnight. Seas around 3 feet. Wave detail, northwest 3 feet at 10 seconds. Patchy fog. For Saturday, southwest wind around 5 knots, veering to west in the afternoon. Seas around 3 feet. Wave detail, northwest 3 feet at 9 seconds and southwest 2 feet at 10 seconds. Patchy fog in the morning. The coastal waters forecast from Pigeon Point to Point Pinos out to 10 nautical miles. For today, southwest wind around 5 knots, rising to 5 to 10 knots this afternoon. Seas 4 to 5 feet. Wave detail, northwest 4 feet at 10 seconds and south 2 feet at 15 seconds. Patchy dense fog early this morning. For tonight, south wind 5 to 10 knots. Seas 4 to 5 feet. Wave detail, northwest 4 feet at 10 seconds and south 2 feet at 14 seconds. For Saturday, south wind 5 to 10 knots. Seas 3 to 5 feet. Wave detail, northwest 5 feet at 6 seconds and south 2 feet at 15 seconds. The area forecast for the peninsula, North Bay, and East Bay. For the rest of tonight, partly cloudy. Lows from the 40s to mid 50s. Southwest winds up to 5 miles per hour. For Friday, partly cloudy in the morning, then becoming sunny. Highs in the mid 60s at the coast to the upper 80s inland. Southwest winds up to 5 miles per hour, becoming west 5 to 15 miles per hour in the afternoon. For Friday night, mostly clear until midnight, then becoming partly cloudy. Lows from the upper 40s to mid 50s, southwest winds 5 to 10 miles per hour, and on Saturday, partly cloudy in the morning, then becoming mostly sunny. Highs in the lower 60s at the coast to the lower 80s inland. Southwest winds 5 to 15 miles per hour for the Saturday night, mostly clear until midnight, then becoming partly cloudy. Lows from the upper 40s to mid 50s, southwest winds 5 to 15 miles per hour for Sunday. Partly cloudy in the morning, then becoming mostly sunny. Highs from the lower 60s to mid 70s Sunday night through Tuesday. Partly cloudy. Breezy. Lows from the upper 40s to mid 50s. Highs from the upper 50s to mid 70s Tuesday night. Clear. Lows from the upper 40s to mid 50s Wednesday. Mostly sunny in the morning, then becoming sunny. Highs from the upper 60s to lower 80s Wednesday night. Clear. Lows from the upper 40s to mid 50s Thursday. Mostly sunny in the morning, then becoming sunny. Highs from the upper 60s to lower 80s. Low temperatures tonight and highs tomorrow for these selected cities: San Francisco, 50 and 65. San Francisco Airport, 51 and 70. Redwood City, 52 and 79. Oakland, 52 and 72. Fremont, 53 and 80. Concord, 52 and 84. Livermore, 53 and 80.
87, San Rafael, 50 and 71, Santa Rosa, 48 and 80, Napa, 50 and 78, Fairfield, 54 and 80. These are the 4 a.m. Pacific Daylight Time observations for the San Francisco and Monterey Bay areas on Friday, May 22nd. At San Francisco Airport, it was partly cloudy, temperature 50, dew point 48, relative humidity 93%, northwest wind at 6 miles an hour, pressure 29.83 inches and steady. At Oakland Airport, it was mostly cloudy, temperature 53, dew point 50, relative humidity 89%, northwest wind at 3 miles an hour, pressure 29.84 inches and steady. At San Jose Airport, it was clear, temperature 55, dew point 49, relative humidity 80%, south wind at 5 miles an hour, pressure 29.82 inches and falling. At Santa Rosa, it was cloudy, temperature 49, southeast wind at 6, pressure 29.82 and steady. At Concord, it was clear, temperature 53, northwest wind at 5. At Livermore, it was clear, temperature 56, northwest wind at 6. At Monterey, it was cloudy, temperature 50, calm, pressure 29.86 and steady. Here are some observations around California and western Nevada. It was clear, with a temperature of 58 at Sacramento, 39 at South Lake Tahoe, and 59 at Blue Canyon. At Reno, it was partly cloudy, with a temperature of 58. At Mammoth Lakes, it was mostly cloudy, with a temperature of 46. It was cloudy, with a temperature of 62 at Los Angeles, and 63 at San Diego. Local temperature reports around San Francisco Bay for 3 a.m. Downtown San Francisco was 51 degrees. Oakland Museum was 53 degrees. Redwood City was 55 degrees. San Rafael was 52 degrees. The area forecast for the South Bay, including the San Jose metro area and the Santa Clara Valley. For the rest of tonight, mostly clear. Lows from the 40s to upper 50s. Light winds. For Friday, mostly sunny in the morning, then becoming sunny. Highs in the upper 70s by the bay, lower to mid 80s inland. West winds 5 to 10 miles per hour for Friday night, mostly clear. Lows from the upper 40s to mid 50s, west winds 5 to 10 miles per hour, becoming south after midnight. And on Saturday, mostly sunny in the morning, then becoming sunny. Highs in the mid-70s by the bay, mid-70s to lower 80s inland. South winds up to 5 miles per hour, becoming southwest in the afternoon. For the Saturday night, mostly clear until midnight, then becoming partly cloudy. Lows from the lower to mid-50s southwest winds 5 to 10 miles per hour for Sunday. Partly cloudy in the morning, then becoming mostly sunny. Highs from the 70s to lower 80s for Sunday night, mostly clear until midnight, then becoming partly cloudy. Lows from the upper 40s to mid 50s Memorial Day through Tuesday, partly cloudy. Highs from the 60s to upper 70s, lows near 50. Tuesday night, clear. Lows near 50. Wednesday, mostly sunny in the morning, then becoming sunny. Highs from the mid 70s to lower 80s Wednesday night, clear. Lows from the upper 40s to mid 50s Thursday. Mostly sunny in the morning, then becoming sunny. Highs from the mid 70s to lower 80s low temperatures tonight and highs tomorrow for these selected cities: San Jose, 54 and 83, Mountain View, 54 and 77, Morgan Hill, 52 and 83. The area forecast for the Monterey Bay and Salinas Valley. For the rest of tonight, partly cloudy. Patchy fog. Lows around 50. Light winds. For Friday, partly cloudy in the morning, then becoming mostly sunny. Patchy fog in the morning. Highs in the mid-60s at the coast to the mid-80s inland. West winds up to 5 miles per hour, increasing to 5 to 15 miles per hour in the afternoon. For Friday night, partly cloudy. Patchy fog after midnight. Lows around 50. West winds 5 to 10 miles per hour until midnight, becoming light.
and on Saturday, partly cloudy in the morning, then becoming mostly sunny. Patchy fog in the morning. Highs in the mid-60s at the coast to the lower 80s inland. West winds up to 5 miles per hour, increasing to 5 to 15 miles per hour in the afternoon. For the Saturday night, partly cloudy until midnight, then becoming mostly cloudy. Patchy fog after midnight. Lows around 50. West winds 5 to 10 miles per hour until midnight, becoming light. For Sunday, mostly cloudy in the morning, then becoming mostly sunny. Patchy fog, highs from the mid-60s to lower 80s for Sunday night, mostly clear until midnight, then becoming partly cloudy. Patchy fog, lows in the upper 40s Memorial Day and Monday night, partly cloudy. Highs 60s and 70s, lows from the mid-40s to lower 50s, and on Tuesday, mostly cloudy in the morning, then becoming mostly sunny. Highs from the 60s to lower 70s Tuesday night through Thursday, mostly clear. Lows in the upper 40s, highs from the mid-60s to lower 80s, low temperatures tonight and highs tomorrow for the selected cities, Santa Cruz, 49 and 68, Monterey, 49 and 65, Salinas, 50 and 68, Hollister, 50 and 78, King City, 52 and 86. The weather overview for the Bay Area and Central Coast, diurnally driven onshore winds during the afternoon and early evening. Warm and dry weather today leads to elevated fire weather concerns for the interior Bay Area and Central Coast. Gradual cooling trend begins today with seasonal temperatures for the upcoming weekend and cooler temperatures early next week. The extended forecast for the Bay Area and Central Coast, Memorial Day and Monday night, partly cloudy. Highs 55 to 80. Lows 45 to 55. Tuesday and Tuesday night, partly cloudy. Highs 55 to 75. Lows 45 to 60. Wednesday and Wednesday night, mostly clear. Highs 60 to 85. Lows 50 to 60. Thursday and Thursday night, mostly clear. Highs 60 to 85. Lows 50 to 60. Friday and Friday night, mostly clear. High 60 to 85. Lows 45 to 60. Sunrise, sunset, and tidal information for the San Francisco Bay Area for Friday, May 22nd. The sunrise today, 5:55 a.m. The sunset tonight, 8:17 p.m. Tidal data at the Golden Gate for today. High tide, 04:06 a.m. at 5.27 feet. Low tide, 11:03 a.m. at -0.59 feet. High tide, 6:32 p.m. at 4.98 feet. Low tide, 11:56 p.m. at 2.48 feet. Here are the buoy observations for 4 a.m. Pacific Daylight Time. An offshore buoy 6, winds northwest at 4 knots, pressure 1,026.6 millibars. An offshore buoy 59, winds north at 19 knots, gusting to 25, water temperature 60, pressure 1,018.5 millibars. At buoy 14 near Point Arena, winds north at 4 knots, water temperature 54, pressure 1,009.3 millibars. At buoy 13 near Bodega Bay, winds south at 2 knots, pressure 1,009.5 millibars. At Point Reyes, wave rider buoy water temperature 50, sea 7 feet, every 10 seconds. At San Francisco Bar, buoy water temperature 55, seas 4 feet, every 11 seconds. At San Francisco, buoy winds south at 8 knots, swell 5 feet, every 11 seconds. At Half Moon Bay, buoy winds southwest 4 knots, water temperature 54, pressure 1,011.3 millibars, seas 5 feet, every 10 seconds. At Monterey, buoy winds calm, water temperature 53, pressure 1,010.7 millibars. At Point Sur, wave rider buoy water temperature 53, seas 6 feet, every 10 seconds. At Cape San Martin, buoy winds northwest at 8 knots, water temperature 59, pressure 1,010.9 millibars. Here are the buoy observations for 4 a.m. Pacific Daylight Time. An offshore buoy 6, winds northwest at 4 knots, pressure 1,026.7 millibars. An offshore buoy

59, winds north at 19 knots, gusting to 25, water temperature 60, pressure 1,018.5 millibars. At Bowie 14 near Point Arena, winds northeast at 4 knots, pressure 1,009.2 millibars, swell 7 feet, every 9 seconds. At Bowie 13 near Bodega Bay, winds south at 2 knots, pressure 1,009.5 millibars. At Point Reyes Wave Rider Buoy, water temperature 50, sea 7 feet, every 11 seconds. At San Francisco Bar Buoy, water temperature 55, seas 4 feet, every 11 seconds. At San Francisco Buoy, wind south at 8 knots, swell 5 feet, every 11 seconds. At Half Moon Bay Buoy, wind southwest 4 knots, water temperature 54, pressure 1,011.3 millibars, seas 5 feet, every 10 seconds. At Monterey Buoy, winds calm, water temperature 53, pressure 1,010.7 millibars. At Point Sur, Wave Rider Buoy, water temperature 53, seas 6 feet, every 10 seconds. At Cape San Martin Buoy, winds northwest 8 knots, water temperature 59, pressure 1,010.8 millibars. Seas 7 feet, every 11 seconds. Synopsis for the Central California coast and bays, including the Monterey Bay, Greater Farallones, and Cordell Bank National Marine Sanctuaries, northerly breezes, winds will continue to ease north of Point Reyes today. Elsewhere, winds will shift to southwesterly and remain light to gentle. The sea state will improve heading into the holiday weekend as northwesterly swell continues to decrease. The marine forecast for San Pablo Bay, Suisun Bay, the West Delta, and the San Francisco Bay north of the Bay Bridge. For today, southwest wind 5 to 10 knots, rising to 10 to 15 knots this afternoon. For tonight, southwest wind 10 to 15 knots. For Saturday, southwest wind 10 to 15 knots. The marine forecast for Monterey Bay. For today, light and variable winds, becoming west 5 to 10 knots. Seas around 3 feet. Wave detail, northwest 3 feet at 10 seconds. Patchy dense fog early this morning. For tonight, southwest wind 5 to 10 knots, easing to around 5 knots after midnight. Seas around 3 feet. Wave detail, northwest 3 feet at 10 seconds. Patchy fog. For Saturday, southwest wind around 5 knots, veering to west in the afternoon. Seas around 3 feet. Wave detail, northwest 3 feet at 9 seconds and southwest 2 feet at 10 seconds. Patchy fog in the morning. The coastal waters forecast from Pigeon Point to Point Pinos out to 10 nautical miles. For today, southwest wind around 5 knots, rising to 5 to 10 knots this afternoon. Seas 4 to 5 feet. Wave detail, northwest 4 feet at 10 seconds and south 2 feet at 15 seconds. Patchy dense fog early this morning. For tonight, south wind 5 to 10 knots. Seas 4 to 5 feet. Wave detail, northwest 4 feet at 10 seconds and south 2 feet at 14 seconds. For Saturday, south wind 5 to 10 knots. Seas 3 to 5 feet. Wave detail, northwest 5 feet at 6 seconds and south 2 feet at 15 seconds. The area forecast for the peninsula, North Bay, and East Bay. For the rest of tonight, partly cloudy. Lows from the 40s to mid 50s. Southwest winds up to 5 miles per hour. For Friday, partly cloudy in the morning, then becoming sunny. Highs in the mid-60s at the coast to the upper 80s inland. Southwest winds up to 5 miles per hour, becoming west 5 to 15 miles per hour in the afternoon. For Friday night, mostly clear until midnight, then becoming partly cloudy. Lows from the upper 40s to mid-50s, southwest winds 5 to 10 miles per hour, and on Saturday, partly cloudy in the morning, then becoming mostly sunny. Highs in the lower 60s at the coast to the lower 80s inland. Southwest winds 5 to 15 miles per hour for the Saturday night, mostly clear until midnight, then becoming partly cloudy. Lows from the upper 40s to mid 50s, southwest winds 5 to 15.

52 and 79, Oakland, 52 and 72, Fremont, 53 and 80, Concord, 52 and 84, Livermore, 53 and 87, San Rafael, 50 and 71, Santa Rosa, 48 and 80, Napa, 50 and 78, Fairfield, 54 and 80. These are the 4 a.m. Pacific Daylight Time observations for the San Francisco and Monterey Bay areas on Friday, May 22nd. At San Francisco Airport, it was partly cloudy, temperature 50, dew point 48, relative humidity 93%, northwest wind at 6 miles an hour, pressure 29.83 inches and steady. At Oakland Airport, it was mostly cloudy, temperature 53, dew point 50, relative humidity 89%, northwest wind at 3 miles an hour, pressure 29.84 inches and steady. At San Jose Airport, it was clear, temperature 55, dew point 49, relative humidity 80%, south wind at 5 miles an hour, pressure 29.82 inches and falling. At Santa Rosa, it was cloudy, temperature 49, southeast wind at 6, pressure 29.82 and steady. At Concord, it was clear, temperature 53, northwest wind at 5. At Livermore, it was clear, temperature 56, northwest wind at 6. At Monterey, it was cloudy, temperature 50, calm, pressure 29.86 and steady. Here are some observations around California and western Nevada. It was clear, with a temperature of 58 at Sacramento, 58 at Reno, 43 at Truckee, 39 at South Lake Tahoe, and 59 at Blue Canyon. At Mammoth Lakes, it was mostly cloudy, with a temperature of 46. It was cloudy, with a temperature of 62 at Los Angeles, and 63 at San Diego. Local temperature reports around San Francisco Bay for 4 a.m. Downtown San Francisco was 51 degrees. Oakland Museum was 53 degrees. Redwood City was 54 degrees. San Rafael was 51 degrees. The area forecast for the South Bay, including the San Jose metro area and the Santa Clara Valley. For the rest of tonight, mostly clear. Lows from the 40s to upper 50s. Light winds. For Friday, mostly sunny in the morning, then becoming sunny. Highs in the upper 70s by the bay, lower to mid 80s inland. West winds 5 to 10 miles per hour for Friday night, mostly clear. Lows from the upper 40s to mid 50s, west winds 5 to 10 miles per hour, becoming south after midnight. And on Saturday, mostly sunny in the morning, then becoming sunny. Highs in the mid-70s by the bay, mid-70s to lower 80s inland. South winds up to 5 miles per hour, becoming southwest in the afternoon. For the Saturday night, mostly clear until midnight, then becoming partly cloudy. Lows from the lower to mid-50s southwest winds 5 to 10 miles per hour for Sunday. Partly cloudy in the morning, then becoming mostly sunny. Highs from the 70s to lower 80s for Sunday night, mostly clear until midnight, then becoming partly cloudy. Lows from the upper 40s to mid 50s Memorial Day through Tuesday, partly cloudy. Highs from the 60s to upper 70s, lows near 50. Tuesday night, clear. Lows near 50. Wednesday, mostly sunny in the morning, then becoming sunny. Highs from the mid 70s to lower 80s Wednesday night, clear. Lows from the upper 40s to mid 50s Thursday. Mostly sunny in the morning, then becoming sunny. Highs from the mid 70s to lower 80s. Low temperatures tonight and highs tomorrow for the selected cities: San Jose, 54 and 83, Mountain View, 54 and 77, Morgan Hill, 52 and 83. The area forecast for the Monterey Bay and Salinas Valley. For the rest of tonight, partly cloudy. Patchy fog. Lows around 50. Light winds. For Friday, partly cloudy in the morning, then becoming mostly sunny. Patchy fog in the morning. Highs in the mid-60s at the coast of the mid-80s inland. West winds up to 5 miles per hour, increasing to 5 to 15 miles per hour in the afternoon. For Friday night, partly cloudy. Patchy fog.

midnight. Lows around 50. West winds 5 to 10 miles per hour until midnight, becoming light. And on Saturday? Partly cloudy in the morning, then becoming mostly sunny. Patchy fog in the morning. Highs in the mid-60s at the coast to the lower 80s inland. West winds up to 5 miles per hour, increasing to 5 to 15 miles per hour in the afternoon. For the Saturday night, partly cloudy until midnight, then becoming mostly cloudy. Patchy fog after midnight. Lows around 50. West winds 5 to 10 miles per hour until midnight, becoming light. For Sunday, mostly cloudy in the morning, then becoming mostly sunny. Patchy fog, highs from the mid-60s to lower 80s for Sunday night, mostly clear until midnight, then becoming partly cloudy. Patchy fog, lows in the upper 40s Memorial Day and Monday night, partly cloudy. Highs 60s and 70s, lows from the mid-40s to lower 50s, and on Tuesday, mostly cloudy in the morning, then becoming mostly sunny. Highs from the 60s to lower 70s Tuesday night through Thursday, mostly clear. Lows in the upper 40s, highs from the mid-60s to lower 80s, low temperatures tonight and highs tomorrow for the selected cities, Santa Cruz, 49 and 68, Monterey, 49 and 65, Salinas, 50 and 68, Hollister, 50 and 78, King City, 52 and 86. 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This broadcast originates from the National Weather Service office located in Monterey, California, and serves the South Bay and Monterey Bay Area, including the city of San Jose, Monterey, Salinas, and Santa Cruz. The weather overview for the Bay Area and Central Coast, diurnally driven onshore winds during the afternoon and early evening. Warm and dry weather today leads to elevated fire weather concerns for the interior Bay Area and Central Coast. Gradual cooling trend begins today with seasonal temperatures for the upcoming weekend and cooler temperatures early next week. The extended forecast for the Bay Area and Central Coast, Memorial Day and Monday night, partly cloudy. Highs 55 to 80. Lows 45 to 55. Tuesday and Tuesday night, partly cloudy. Highs 55 to 75. Lows 45 to 60. Wednesday and Wednesday night, mostly clear. Highs 60 to 85. Lows 50 to 60. Thursday and Thursday night, mostly clear. Highs 60 to 85. Lows 50 to 60. Friday and Friday night, mostly clear. High 60 to 85. Lows 45 to 60. Sunrise, sunset, and tidal information for the San Francisco Bay Area for Friday, May 22nd. The sunrise today, 5:55 a.m. The sunset tonight, 8:17 p.m. Tidal data at the Golden Gate for today. High tide, 04:06 a.m. at 5.27 feet. Low tide, 11:03 a.m. at -0.59 feet. High tide, 6:32 p.m. at 4.98 feet. Low tide, 11:56 p.m. at 2.48 feet. Here are the buoy observations for 4 a.m. Pacific Daylight Time. An offshore buoy 6, winds northwest at 4 knots, pressure 1,026.7 millibars. An offshore buoy 59, winds north at 19 knots, gusting to 25, water temperature 60, pressure 1,018.5 millibars. At buoy 14 near Point Arena, winds northeast at 4 knots, pressure 1,009.2 millibars, swell 7 feet, every 9 seconds. At buoy 13 near Bodega Bay, winds south at 2 knots, pressure 1,009.5 millibars. At Point Reyes Wave Rider buoy, water temperature 50, sea 7 feet, every 11 seconds. At San Francisco Bar buoy, water temperature 55, seas 4 feet, every 11 seconds. At San Francisco buoy, wind south at 8 knots, swell 5 feet, every 11 seconds. At Half Moon Bay buoy, wind southwest 4 knots, water temperature 54, pressure 1,011.3 millibars, seas 5 feet, every 10 seconds. At Monterey buoy, winds calm.

Water temperature 53. Pressure 1,010.7 millibars. Head point, sir. Wave rider buoy water temperature 53. Seas 6 feet every 10 seconds. At Cape San Martin buoy winds northwest 8 knots. Water temperature 59. Pressure 1,010.8 millibars. Seas 7 feet every 11 seconds. Synopsis for the Central California coast and bays, including the Monterey Bay, Greater Farallones, and Cordell Bank National Marine Sanctuaries. Northerly breezes, winds will continue to ease north of Point Reyes today. Elsewhere, winds will shift to southwesterly and remain light to gentle. The sea state will improve heading into the holiday weekend as northwesterly swell continues to decrease. The marine forecast for San Pablo Bay, Suisun Bay, the West Delta, and the San Francisco Bay north of the Bay Bridge. For today, southwest wind 5 to 10 knots, rising to 10 to 15 knots this afternoon. For tonight, southwest wind 10 to 15 knots. For Saturday, southwest wind 10 to 15 knots. The marine forecast for Monterey Bay. For today, light and variable winds, becoming west 5 to 10 knots. Seas around 3 feet. Wave detail, northwest 3 feet at 10 seconds. Patchy dense fog early this morning. For tonight, southwest wind 5 to 10 knots, easing to around 5 knots after midnight. Seas around 3 feet. Wave detail, northwest 3 feet at 10 seconds. Patchy fog. For Saturday, southwest wind around 5 knots, veering to west in the afternoon. Seas around 3 feet. Wave detail, northwest 3 feet at 9 seconds and southwest 2 feet at 10 seconds. Patchy fog in the morning. The coastal waters forecast from Pigeon Point to Point Pinos out to 10 nautical miles. For today, southwest wind around 5 knots, rising to 5 to 10 knots this afternoon. Seas 4 to 5 feet. Wave detail, northwest 4 feet at 10 seconds and south 2 feet at 15 seconds. Patchy dense fog early this morning. For tonight, south wind 5 to 10 knots. Seas 4 to 5 feet. Wave detail, northwest 4 feet at 10 seconds and south 2 feet at 14 seconds. For Saturday, south wind 5 to 10 knots. Seas 3 to 5 feet. Wave detail, northwest 5 feet at 6 seconds and south 2 feet at 15 seconds. The area forecast for the peninsula, North Bay, and East Bay. For the rest of tonight, partly cloudy. Lows from the 40s to mid 50s. Southwest winds up to 5 miles per hour. For Friday, partly cloudy in the morning, then becoming sunny. Highs in the mid-60s at the coast to the upper 80s inland. Southwest winds up to 5 miles per hour, becoming west 5 to 15 miles per hour in the afternoon. For Friday night, mostly clear until midnight, then becoming partly cloudy. Lows from the upper 40s to mid-50s, southwest winds 5 to 10 miles per hour, and on Saturday, partly cloudy in the morning, then becoming mostly sunny. Highs in the lower 60s at the coast to the lower 80s inland. Southwest winds 5 to 15 miles per hour for the Saturday night, mostly clear until midnight, then becoming partly cloudy. Lows from the upper 40s to mid 50s, southwest winds 5 to 15 miles per hour for Sunday. Partly cloudy in the morning, then becoming mostly sunny. Highs from the lower 60s to mid 70s Sunday night through Tuesday. Partly cloudy. Breezy. Lows from the upper 40s to mid 50s, highs from the upper 50s to mid 70s Tuesday night, clear. Lows from the upper 40s to mid 50s Wednesday, mostly sunny in the morning, then becoming sunny. Highs from the upper 60s to lower 80s Wednesday night, clear. Lows from the upper 40s to mid 50s Thursday, mostly sunny in the morning, then becoming sunny. Highs from the upper 60s to lower 80s, low temperatures tonight and highs tomorrow for the selected cities, San Francisco, 50 and 65, San Francisco Airport, 51 and 70, Redwood City, 52 and 79, Oakland, 52 and 72, Fremont, 53 and 80, Concord, 52.

4 a.m. Pacific Daylight Time observations for the San Francisco and Monterey Bay areas on Friday, May 22nd. At San Francisco Airport, it was partly cloudy, temperature 50, dew point 48, relative humidity 93%, northwest wind at 6 miles an hour, pressure 29.83 inches in sea, temperature 50, dew point 48, relative humidity 93%, northwest wind at 6 miles an hour, pressure 29.83 inches and steady. At Oakland Airport, it was mostly cloudy, temperature 53, dew point 50, relative humidity 89%, northwest wind at 3 miles an hour, pressure 29.84 inches and steady. At San Jose Airport, it was clear, temperature 55, dew point 49, relative humidity 80%, south wind at 5 miles an hour, pressure 29.82 inches and falling. At Santa Rosa, it was cloudy, temperature 49, southeast wind at 6, pressure 29.82 and steady. At Concord, it was clear, temperature 53, northwest wind at 5. At Livermore, it was clear, temperature 56, northwest wind at 6. At Monterey, it was cloudy, temperature 50, calm, pressure 29.86 and steady. Here are some observations around California and western Nevada. It was clear, with a temperature of 58 at Sacramento, 58 at Reno, 43 at Truckee, 39 at South Lake Tahoe, and 59 at Blue Canyon. At Mammoth Lakes, it was mostly cloudy, with a temperature of 46. It was cloudy, with a temperature of 62 at Los Angeles, and 63 at San Diego. Local temperature reports around San Francisco Bay for 4 a.m. Downtown San Francisco was 51 degrees. Oakland Museum was 53 degrees. Redwood City was 54 degrees. San Rafael was 51 degrees. The area forecast for the South Bay, including the San Jose metro area and the Santa Clara Valley. For the rest of tonight, mostly clear. Lows from the 40s to upper 50s. Light winds. For Friday, mostly sunny in the morning, then becoming sunny. Highs in the upper 70s by the bay, lower to mid 80s inland. West winds 5 to 10 miles per hour for Friday night, mostly clear. Lows from the upper 40s to mid 50s, west winds 5 to 10 miles per hour, becoming south after midnight. And on Saturday, mostly sunny in the morning, then becoming sunny. Highs in the mid-70s by the bay, mid-70s to lower 80s inland. South winds up to 5 miles per hour, becoming southwest in the afternoon. For the Saturday night, mostly clear until midnight, then becoming partly cloudy. Lows from the lower to mid-50s southwest winds 5 to 10 miles per hour for Sunday. Partly cloudy in the morning, then becoming mostly sunny. Highs from the 70s to lower 80s for Sunday night, mostly clear until midnight, then becoming partly cloudy. Lows from the upper 40s to mid 50s Memorial Day through Tuesday, partly cloudy. Highs from the 60s to upper 70s, lows near 50. Tuesday night, clear. Lows near 50. Wednesday, mostly sunny in the morning, then becoming sunny. Highs from the mid 70s to lower 80s Wednesday night, clear. Lows from the upper 40s to mid 50s Thursday. Mostly sunny in the morning, then becoming sunny. Highs from the mid 70s to lower 80s, low temperatures tonight and highs tomorrow for these selected cities: San Jose, 54 and 83, Mountain View, 54 and 77, Morgan Hill, 52 and 83. The area forecast for the Monterey Bay and Salinas Valley. For the rest of tonight, partly cloudy. Patchy fog. Lows around 50. Light winds. For Friday, partly cloudy in the morning, then becoming mostly sunny. Patchy fog in the morning. Highs in the mid-60s at the coast to the mid-80s inland. West winds up to 5 miles per hour, increasing to 5 to 15 miles per hour in the afternoon. For Friday night,

partly cloudy. Patchy fog after midnight. Lows around 50. West winds 5 to 10 miles per hour until midnight, becoming light. And on Saturday, partly cloudy in the morning, then becoming mostly sunny. Patchy fog in the morning. Highs in the mid-60s at the coast to the lower 80s inland. West winds up to 5 miles per hour, increasing to 5 to 15 miles per hour in the afternoon. For the Saturday night, partly cloudy until midnight, then becoming mostly cloudy. Patchy fog after midnight. Lows around 50. West winds 5 to 10 miles per hour until midnight, becoming light. For Sunday, mostly cloudy in the morning, then becoming mostly sunny. Patchy fog, highs from the mid-60s to lower 80s for Sunday night, mostly clear until midnight, then becoming partly cloudy. Patchy fog, lows in the upper 40s Memorial Day and Monday night, partly cloudy. Highs 60s and 70s, lows from the mid-40s to lower 50s, and on Tuesday, mostly cloudy in the morning, then becoming mostly sunny. Highs from the 60s to lower 70s Tuesday night through Thursday, mostly clear. Lows in the upper 40s, highs from the mid-60s to lower 80s, low temperatures tonight and highs tomorrow for the selected cities, Santa Cruz, 49 and 68, Monterey, 49 and 65, Salinas, 50 and 68, Hollister, 50 and 78, King City, 52 and 86. The weather overview for the Bay Area and Central Coast, diurnally driven onshore winds during the afternoon and early evening. Warm and dry weather today leads to elevated fire weather concerns for the interior Bay Area and Central Coast. Gradual cooling trend begins today with seasonal temperatures for the upcoming weekend and cooler temperatures early next week. The extended forecast for the Bay Area and Central Coast, Memorial Day and Monday night, partly cloudy. Highs 55 to 80. Lows 45 to 55. Tuesday and Tuesday night, partly cloudy. Highs 55 to 75. Lows 45 to 60. Wednesday and Wednesday night, mostly clear. Highs 60 to 85. Lows 50 to 60. Thursday and Thursday night, mostly clear. Highs 60 to 85. Lows 50 to 60. Friday and Friday night, mostly clear. High 60 to 85. Lows 45 to 60. Sunrise, sunset, and tidal information for the San Francisco Bay Area for Friday, May 22nd. The sunrise today, 5:55 a.m. The sunset tonight, 8:17 p.m. Tidal data at the Golden Gate for today. High tide, 04:06 a.m. at 5.27 feet. Low tide, 11:03 a.m. at -0.59 feet. High tide, 6:32 p.m. at 4.98 feet. Low tide, 11:56 p.m. at 2.48 feet. Here are the buoy observations for 4 a.m. Pacific Daylight Time. An offshore buoy 6, winds northwest at 4 knots, pressure 1,026.7 millibars. An offshore buoy 59, winds north at 19 knots, gusting to 25, water temperature 60, pressure 1,018.5 millibars. A buoy 14 near Point Arena, winds northeast at 4 knots, pressure 1,009.2 millibars, swell 7 feet, every 9 seconds. At buoy 13 near Bodega Bay, winds south at 2 knots, pressure 1,009.5 millibars. At Point Reyes, wave rider buoy, water temperature 50, sea 7 feet, every 11 seconds. At San Francisco Bar, buoy water temperature 55, seas 4 feet, every 11 seconds. At San Francisco Bay, winds south at 8 knots, swell 5 feet, every 11 seconds. At Half Moon Bay, buoy winds southwest 4 knots, water temperature 54, pressure 1,011.3 millibars, seas 5 feet, every 10 seconds. At Monterey, buoy winds calm, water temperature 53, pressure 1,010.7 millibars. At Point Sur, wave rider buoy water temperature 53, seas 6 feet, every 10 seconds. At Cape San Martin, buoy winds northwest 8 knots, water temperature 59, pressure 1,010.8 millibars. Sea 7 feet, every 11 seconds.

synopsis for the central California coast and bays, including the Monterey Bay, Greater Farallones, and Cordell Bank National Marine Sanctuaries, northerly breezes winds will continue to ease north of Point Reyes today. Elsewhere, winds will shift to southwesterly and remain light to gentle. The sea state will improve heading into the holiday weekend as northwesterly swell continues to decrease. The marine forecast for San Pablo Bay, Suisun Bay, the West Delta, and the San Francisco Bay north of the Bay Bridge. For today, southwest wind 5 to 10 knots, rising to 10 to 15 knots this afternoon. For tonight, southwest wind 10 to 15 knots. For Saturday, southwest wind 10 to 15 knots. The marine forecast for Monterey Bay. For today, light and variable winds, becoming west 5 to 10 knots. Seas around 3 feet. Wave detail, northwest 3 feet at 10 seconds. Patchy dense fog early this morning. For tonight, southwest wind 5 to 10 knots, easing to around 5 knots after midnight. Seas around 3 feet. Wave detail, northwest 3 feet at 10 seconds. Patchy fog. For Saturday, southwest wind around 5 knots, veering to west in the afternoon. Seas around 3 feet. Wave detail, northwest 3 feet at 9 seconds and southwest 2 feet at 10 seconds. Patchy fog in the morning. The coastal waters forecast from Pigeon Point to Point Pinos out to 10 nautical miles. For today, southwest wind around 5 knots, rising to 5 to 10 knots this afternoon. Seas 4 to 5 feet. Wave detail, northwest 4 feet at 10 seconds and south 2 feet at 15 seconds. Patchy dense fog early this morning. For tonight, south wind 5 to 10 knots. Seas 4 to 5 feet. Wave detail, northwest 4 feet at 10 seconds and south 2 feet at 14 seconds. For Saturday, south wind 5 to 10 knots. Seas 3 to 5 feet. Wave detail, northwest 5 feet at 6 seconds and south 2 feet at 15 seconds. The area forecast for the peninsula, North Bay, and East Bay. For the rest of tonight, partly cloudy. Lows from the 40s to mid 50s. Southwest winds up to 5 miles per hour. For Friday, partly cloudy in the morning, then becoming sunny. Highs in the mid-60s at the coast to the upper 80s inland. Southwest winds up to 5 miles per hour, becoming west 5 to 15 miles per hour in the afternoon. For Friday night, mostly clear until midnight, then becoming partly cloudy. Lows from the upper 40s to mid-50s southwest winds 5 to 10 miles per hour, and on Saturday, partly cloudy in the morning, then becoming mostly sunny. Highs in the lower 60s at the coast to the lower 80s inland. Southwest winds 5 to 15 miles per hour for the Saturday night, mostly clear until midnight, then becoming partly cloudy. Lows from the upper 40s to mid 50s southwest winds 5 to 15 miles per hour for Sunday. Partly cloudy in the morning, then becoming mostly sunny. Highs from the lower 60s to mid 70s Sunday night through Tuesday. Partly cloudy. Breezy. Lows from the upper 40s to mid 50s, highs from the upper 50s to mid 70s Tuesday night, clear. Lows from the upper 40s to mid 50s Wednesday, mostly sunny in the morning, then becoming sunny. Highs from the upper 60s to lower 80s Wednesday night, clear. Lows from the upper 40s to mid 50s Thursday, mostly sunny in the morning, then becoming sunny. Highs from the upper 60s to lower 80s low temperatures tonight and highs tomorrow for these selected cities, San Francisco, 50 and 65, San Francisco Airport, 51 and 70, Redwood City, 52 and 79, Oakland, 52 and 72, Fremont, 53 and 80, Concord, 52 and 84, Livermore, 53 and 87, San Rafael, 50 and 71, Santa Rosa, 48 and 80, Napa, 50 and 78, Fairfield, 54 and 80. These are the 4 a.m. Pacific Daylight Time observations for the San Francisco and Monterey Bay areas on Friday, May 22nd. At San Francisco Airport,
It was partly cloudy, temperature 50, dew point 48, relative humidity 93%, northwest wind at 6 miles an hour, pressure 29.83 inches and steady. At Oakland Airport, it was mostly cloudy, temperature 53, dew point 50, relative humidity 89%, northwest wind at 3 miles an hour, pressure 29.84 inches and steady. At San Jose Airport, it was clear, temperature 55, dew point 49, relative humidity 80%, south wind at 5 miles an hour, pressure 29.82 inches and falling. At Santa Rosa, it was cloudy, temperature 49, southeast wind at 6, pressure 29.82 and steady. At Concord, it was clear, temperature 53, northwest wind at 5. At Livermore, it was clear, temperature 56, northwest wind at 6. At Monterey, it was cloudy, temperature 50, calm, pressure 29.86 and steady. Here are some observations around California and western Nevada. It was clear, with a temperature of 58 at Sacramento, 58 at Reno, 43 at Truckee, 39 at South Lake Tahoe, and 59 at Blue Canyon. At Mammoth Lakes, it was mostly cloudy, with a temperature of 46. It was cloudy, with a temperature of 62 at Los Angeles, and 63 at San Diego. Local temperature reports around San Francisco Bay for 4 a.m. Downtown San Francisco was 51 degrees. Oakland Museum was 53 degrees. Redwood City was 54 degrees. San Rafael was 51 degrees. The area forecast for the South Bay, including the San Jose metro area and the Santa Clara Valley. For the rest of tonight, mostly clear. Lows from the 40s to upper 50s. Light winds. For Friday, mostly sunny in the morning, then becoming sunny. Highs in the upper 70s by the bay, lower to mid 80s inland. West winds 5 to 10 miles per hour for Friday night, mostly clear. Lows from the upper 40s to mid 50s, west winds 5 to 10 miles per hour, becoming south after midnight. And on Saturday, mostly sunny in the morning, then becoming sunny. Highs in the mid-70s by the bay, mid-70s to lower 80s inland. South winds up to 5 miles per hour, becoming southwest in the afternoon. For the Saturday night, mostly clear until midnight, then becoming partly cloudy. Lows from the lower to mid-50s, southwest winds 5 to 10 miles per hour for Sunday. Partly cloudy in the morning, then becoming mostly sunny. Highs from the 70s to lower 80s for Sunday night, mostly clear until midnight, then becoming partly cloudy. Lows from the upper 40s to mid 50s Memorial Day through Tuesday, partly cloudy. Highs from the 60s to upper 70s, lows near 50. Tuesday night, clear. Lows near 50. Wednesday, mostly sunny in the morning, then becoming sunny. Highs from the mid 70s to lower 80s Wednesday night, clear. Lows from the upper 40s to mid 50s Thursday. Mostly sunny in the morning, then becoming sunny. Highs from the mid 70s to lower 80s, low temperatures tonight and highs tomorrow for these selected cities: San Jose, 54 and 83, Mountain View, 54 and 77, Morgan Hill, 52 and 83. The area forecast for the Monterey Bay and Salinas Valley. For the rest of tonight, partly cloudy. Patchy fog. Lows around 50. Light winds. For Friday, partly cloudy in the morning, then becoming mostly sunny. Patchy fog in the morning. Highs in the mid-60s at the coast of the mid-80s inland. West winds up to 5 miles per hour, increasing to 5 to 15 miles per hour in the afternoon. For Friday night, partly cloudy. Patchy fog after midnight. Lows around 50. West winds 5 to 10 miles per hour until midnight, becoming light. And on Saturday, partly cloudy in the morning, then becoming mostly sunny. Patchy fog in the morning. Highs in the mid-60s at the coast to the lower 80s inland. West winds up to 5 miles per hour, increasing to 5 to 15 miles per hour in the afternoon. For the Saturday night, partly cloudy until midnight, then becoming mostly cloudy.

patchy fog after midnight. Lows around 50. West winds 5 to 10 miles per hour until midnight, becoming light. For Sunday, mostly cloudy in the morning, then becoming mostly sunny. Patchy fog, highs from the mid-60s to lower 80s for Sunday night, mostly clear until midnight, then becoming partly cloudy. Patchy fog, lows in the upper 40s Memorial Day and Monday night, partly cloudy. Highs 60s and 70s, lows from the mid-40s to lower 50s, and on Tuesday, mostly cloudy in the morning, then becoming mostly sunny. Highs from the 60s to lower 70s Tuesday night through Thursday, mostly clear. Lows in the upper 40s, highs from the mid-60s to lower 80s, low temperatures tonight and highs tomorrow for the selected cities: Santa Cruz, 49 and 68, Monterey, 49 and 65, Salinas, 50 and 68, Hollister, 50 and 78, King City, 52 and 86. The weather overview for the Bay Area and Central Coast: diurnally driven onshore winds during the afternoon and early evening. Warm and dry weather today leads to elevated fire weather concerns for the interior Bay Area and Central Coast. Gradual cooling trend begins today with seasonal temperatures for the upcoming weekend and cooler temperatures early next week. The extended forecast for the Bay Area and Central Coast: Memorial Day and Monday night, partly cloudy. Highs 55 to 80. Lows 45 to 55. Tuesday and Tuesday night, partly cloudy. Highs 55 to 75. Lows 45 to 60. Wednesday and Wednesday night, mostly clear. Highs 60 to 85. Lows 50 to 60. Thursday and Thursday night, mostly clear. Highs 60 to 85. Lows 50 to 60. Friday and Friday night, mostly clear. Highs 60 to 85. Lows 45 to 60. 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This broadcast originates from the National Weather Service office located in Monterey, California, and serves the South Bay and Monterey Bay Area, including the cities of San Jose, Monterey, Salinas, and Santa Cruz. The weather overview for the Bay Area and Central Coast: diurnally driven onshore winds during the afternoon and early evening. Warm and dry weather today leads to elevated fire weather concerns for the interior Bay Area and Central Coast. Gradual cooling trend begins today with seasonal temperatures for the upcoming weekend and cooler temperatures early next week. The extended forecast for the Bay Area and Central Coast: Memorial Day and Monday night, partly cloudy. Highs 55 to 80. Lows 45 to 55. Tuesday and Tuesday night, partly cloudy. Highs 55 to 75. Lows 45 to 60. Wednesday and Wednesday night, mostly clear. Highs 60 to 85. Lows 50 to 60. Thursday and Thursday night, mostly clear. Highs 60 to 85. Lows 50 to 60. Friday and Friday night, mostly clear. Highs 60 to 85. Lows 45 to 60. Sunrise, sunset, and tidal information for the San Francisco Bay Area for Friday, May 22nd. The sunrise today, 5:55 a.m. The sunset tonight, 8:17 p.m. Tidal data at the Golden Gate for today. High tide, 04:06 a.m. at 5.27 feet. Low tide, 11:03 a.m. at -0.59 feet. High tide, 6:32 p.m. at 4.98 feet. Low tide, 11:56 p.m. at 2.48 feet. Here are the buoy observations for 4 a.m. Pacific Daylight Time. An offshore buoy 6, winds northwest at 4 knots, pressure 1,026.7 millibars. An offshore buoy 59, winds north at 19 knots, gusting to 25, water temperature 60, pressure 1,018.5 millibars. At buoy 14 near Point Arena, winds northeast at 4 knots, pressure 1,009.2 millibars, swell 7 feet, every 9 seconds. At buoy 13 near Bodega Bay, winds south at 2 knots, pressure 1,000.

1.5 millibars. At Point Reyes, wave rider buoy water temperature 50, sea 7 feet, every 11 seconds. At San Francisco Bar, buoy water temperature 55, seas 4 feet, every 11 seconds. At San Francisco Bay, wind south at 8 knots, swell 5 feet, every 11 seconds. At Half Moon Bay, buoy wind southwest 4 knots, water temperature 54, pressure 1011.3 millibars, seas 5 feet, every 10 seconds. At Monterey, buoy winds calm, water temperature 53, pressure 1010.7 millibars. At Point Sur, wave rider buoy water temperature 53, seas 6 feet, every 10 seconds. At Cape San Martin, buoy winds northwest 8 knots, water temperature 59, pressure 1010.8 millibars. Seas 7 feet, every 11 seconds. Synopsis for the Central California coast and bays, including the Monterey Bay, Greater Farallones, and Cordell Bank National Marine Sanctuaries, northerly breezes winds will continue to ease north of Point Reyes today. Elsewhere, winds will shift to southwesterly and remain light to gentle. The sea state will improve heading into the holiday weekend as northwesterly swell continues to decrease. The marine forecast for San Pablo Bay, Suisun Bay, the West Delta, and the San Francisco Bay north of the Bay Bridge. For today, southwest wind 5 to 10 knots, rising to 10 to 15 knots this afternoon. For tonight, southwest wind 10 to 15 knots. For Saturday, southwest wind 10 to 15 knots. The marine forecast for Monterey Bay. For today, light and variable winds, becoming west 5 to 10 knots. Seas around 3 feet. Wave detail, northwest 3 feet at 10 seconds. Patchy dense fog early this morning. For tonight, southwest wind 5 to 10 knots, easing to around 5 knots after midnight. Seas around 3 feet. Wave detail, northwest 3 feet at 10 seconds. Patchy fog. For Saturday, southwest wind around 5 knots, veering to west in the afternoon. Seas around 3 feet. Wave detail, northwest 3 feet at 9 seconds and southwest 2 feet at 10 seconds. Patchy fog in the morning. The coastal waters forecast from Pigeon Point to Point Pinos out to 10 nautical miles. For today, southwest wind around 5 knots, rising to 5 to 10 knots this afternoon. Seas 4 to 5 feet. Wave detail, northwest 4 feet at 10 seconds and south 2 feet at 15 seconds. Patchy dense fog early this morning. For tonight, south wind 5 to 10 knots. Seas 4 to 5 feet. Wave detail, northwest 4 feet at 10 seconds and south 2 feet at 14 seconds. For Saturday, south wind 5 to 10 knots. Seas 3 to 5 feet. Wave detail, northwest 5 feet at 6 seconds and south 2 feet at 15 seconds. The area forecast for the peninsula, North Bay, and East Bay. For the rest of tonight, partly cloudy. Lows from the 40s to mid 50s. Southwest winds up to 5 miles per hour. For Friday, partly cloudy in the morning, then becoming sunny. Highs in the mid-60s at the coast to the upper 80s inland. Southwest winds up to 5 miles per hour, becoming west 5 to 15 miles per hour in the afternoon. For Friday night, mostly clear until midnight, then becoming partly cloudy. Lows from the upper 40s to mid-50s, southwest winds 5 to 10 miles per hour, and on Saturday, partly cloudy in the morning, then becoming mostly sunny. Highs in the lower 60s at the coast to the lower 80s inland. Southwest winds 5 to 15 miles per hour for the Saturday night, mostly clear until midnight, then becoming partly cloudy. Lows from the upper 40s to mid 50s. Southwest winds 5 to 15 miles per hour for Sunday. Partly cloudy in the morning, then becoming mostly sunny. Highs from the lower 60s to mid 70s Sunday night through Tuesday. Partly cloudy. Breezy. Lows from the upper 40s to mid 50s. Highs from the upper 50s to mid 70s Tuesday night, clear. Lows from the upper 40s to mid 50s Wednesday,

sunny in the morning, then becoming sunny. Highs from the upper 60s to lower 80s Wednesday night, clear. Lows from the upper 40s to mid 50s Thursday. Mostly sunny in the morning, then becoming sunny. Highs from the upper 60s to lower 80s low temperatures tonight and highs tomorrow for the selected cities. San Francisco, 50 and 65. San Francisco Airport, 51 and 70. Redwood City, 52 and 79. Oakland, 52 and 72. Fremont, 53 and 80. Concord, 52 and 84. Livermore, 53 and 87. San Rafael, 50 and 71. Santa Rosa, 48 and 80. Napa, 50 and 78. Fairfield, 54 and 80. These are the 5 a.m. Pacific Daylight Time observations for the San Francisco and Monterey Bay areas on Friday, May 22nd. At San Francisco Airport, it was partly cloudy, temperature 50, dew point 47, relative humidity 89%, northwest wind at 6 miles an hour, pressure 29.82 inches and falling. At Oakland Airport, it was mostly cloudy, temperature 52, dew point 50, relative humidity 93%, west wind at 5 miles an hour, pressure 29.84 inches and steady. At San Jose Airport, it was clear, temperature 53, dew point 48, relative humidity 83%, southeast wind at 6 miles an hour, pressure 29.81 inches and falling. At Santa Rosa, it was cloudy, temperature 49, southeast wind at 5, pressure 29.82 and steady. At Concord, it was clear, temperature 53, northwest wind at 5. At Livermore, it was clear, temperature 53, northwest wind at 8. At Monterey, it was cloudy, temperature 50, calm, pressure 29.85 and falling. Here are some observations around California and western Nevada. It was clear, with a temperature of 57 at Sacramento, 57 at Reno, 38 at South Lake Tahoe, and 58 at Blue Canyon. At San Diego, it was mostly cloudy, with a temperature of 63. It was cloudy, with a temperature of 62 at Los Angeles, and 45 at Mammoth Lakes. Local temperature reports around San Francisco Bay for 4 a.m. Downtown San Francisco was 51 degrees. Oakland Museum was 53 degrees. Redwood City was 54 degrees. San Rafael was 51 degrees. The area forecast for the South Bay, including the San Jose metro area and the Santa Clara Valley. For the rest of tonight, mostly clear. Lows from the 40s to upper 50s. Light winds. For Friday, mostly sunny in the morning, then becoming sunny. Highs in the upper 70s by the bay, lower to mid 80s inland. West winds 5 to 10 miles per hour for Friday night, mostly clear. Lows from the upper 40s to mid 50s west winds 5 to 10 miles per hour, becoming south after midnight. And on Saturday, mostly sunny in the morning then becoming sunny. Highs in the mid 70s by the bay, mid 70s to lower 80s inland. South winds up to 5 miles per hour, becoming southwest in the afternoon. For the Saturday night, mostly clear until midnight then becoming partly cloudy. Lows from the lower to mid 50s southwest winds 5 to 10 miles per hour for Sunday. Partly cloudy in the morning then becoming mostly sunny. Highs from the 70s to lower 80s for Sunday night, mostly clear until midnight then becoming partly cloudy. Lows from the upper 40s to mid 50s Memorial Day through Tuesday. Partly cloudy. Highs from the 60s to upper 70s lows near 50. Tuesday night, clear. Lows near 50. Wednesday, mostly sunny in the morning then becoming sunny. Highs from the mid 70s to lower 80s Wednesday night, clear. Lows from the upper 40s to mid 50s Thursday. Mostly sunny in the morning then becoming sunny. Highs from the mid 70s to lower 80s low temperatures tonight and highs tomorrow for the selected cities. San Jose, 54 and 83. Mountain View, 54 and 77. Morgan Hill, 52 and 83. The area forecast for the Monterey Bay and Salinas Valley.
For the rest of tonight, partly cloudy. Patchy fog. Lows around 50. Light winds. For Friday, partly cloudy in the morning, then becoming mostly sunny. Patchy fog in the morning. Highs in the mid-60s at the coast of the mid-80s inland. West winds up to 5 miles per hour, increasing to 5 to 15 miles per hour in the afternoon. For Friday night, partly cloudy. Patchy fog after midnight. Lows around 50. West winds 5 to 10 miles per hour until midnight, becoming light. And on Saturday? Partly cloudy in the morning, then becoming mostly sunny. Patchy fog in the morning. Highs in the mid-60s at the coast of the lower 80s inland. West winds up to 5 miles per hour, increasing to 5 to 15 miles per hour in the afternoon. For the Saturday night, partly cloudy until midnight, then becoming mostly cloudy. Patchy fog after midnight. Lows around 50. West winds 5 to 10 miles per hour until midnight, becoming light. For Sunday, mostly cloudy in the morning, then becoming mostly sunny. Patchy fog, highs from the mid-60s to lower 80s for Sunday night, mostly clear until midnight, then becoming partly cloudy. Patchy fog, lows in the upper 40s Memorial Day and Monday night, partly cloudy. Highs 60s and 70s, lows from the mid-40s to lower 50s, and on Tuesday, mostly cloudy in the morning, then becoming mostly sunny. Highs from the 60s to lower 70s Tuesday night through Thursday. Mostly clear. Lows in the upper 40s. Highs from the mid-60s to lower 80s. Low temperatures tonight and highs tomorrow for the selected cities. Santa Cruz, 49 and 68. Monterey, 49 and 65. Salinas, 50 and 68. Hollister, 50 and 78. King City, 52 and 86. The weather overview for the Bay Area and Central Coast, diurnally driven onshore winds during the afternoon and early evening. Warm and dry weather today leads to elevated fire weather concerns for the interior Bay Area and Central Coast. Gradual cooling trend begins today with seasonal temperatures for the upcoming weekend and cooler temperatures early next week. The extended forecast for the Bay Area and Central Coast, Memorial Day and Monday night, partly cloudy. Highs 55 to 80. Lows 45 to 55. Tuesday and Tuesday night, partly cloudy. Highs 55 to 75. Lows 45 to 60. Wednesday and Wednesday night, mostly clear. Highs 60 to 85. Lows 50 to 60. Thursday and Thursday night, mostly clear. Highs 60 to 85. Lows 50 to 60. Friday and Friday night, mostly clear. Highs 60 to 85. Lows 45 to 60. Sunrise, sunset, and tidal information for the San Francisco Bay Area for Friday, May 22nd. The sunrise today, 5:55 a.m. The sunset tonight, 8:17 p.m. Tidal data at the Golden Gate for today. High tide, 04:06 a.m. at 5.27 feet. Low tide, 11:03 a.m. at -0.59 feet. High tide, 6:32 p.m. at 4.98 feet. Low tide, 11:56 p.m. at 2.48 feet. Here are the buoy observations for 5 a.m. Pacific Daylight Time. An offshore buoy 6, winds northwest at 2 knots, pressure 1,026.2 millibars. An offshore buoy 59, winds north at 21 knots, gusting to 25, water temperature 60, pressure 1,018.5 millibars. At buoy 14 near Point Arena, winds calm, water temperature 54, pressure 1,009.2 millibars. At buoy 13 near Bodega Bay, winds south at 4 knots, pressure 1,009.5 millibars, swell 5 feet, every 11 seconds. At Point Reyes, wave rider buoy, water temperature 50, sea 7 feet, every 11 seconds. At San Francisco Bar, buoy water temperature 54, seas 4 feet, every 11 seconds. At San Francisco Bay, winds south at 4 knots, water temperature 52, pressure 1,010.0 millibars. At Half Moon Bay, buoy winds south 4 knots, water temperature 54, pressure 1,010.9 millibars,
exceeds 5 feet every 10 seconds.

at Monterey Bay Buoy, wind southwest 2 knots, water temperature 53, pressure 1,010.3 millibars, sea 7 feet, every 10 seconds. Head point, sir, wave rider buoy water temperature 53, sea 7 feet, every 10 seconds. At Cape San Martin buoy winds northwest at 8 knots, water temperature 59, pressure 1,010.7 millibars. Synopsis for the Central California coast and bays including the Monterey Bay, Greater Farallones, and Cordell Bank National Marine Sanctuaries, northerly breezes winds will continue to ease north of Point Reyes today. Elsewhere winds will shift to southwesterly and remain light to gentle. The sea state will improve heading into the holiday weekend as northwesterly swell continues to decrease. The marine forecast for San Pablo Bay, Suisun Bay, the West Delta, and the San Francisco Bay north of the Bay Bridge. For today, southwest wind 5 to 10 knots, rising to 10 to 15 knots this afternoon. For tonight, southwest wind 10 to 15 knots. For Saturday, southwest wind 10 to 15 knots. The marine forecast for Monterey Bay. For today, light and variable winds, becoming west 5 to 10 knots. Seas around 3 feet. Wave detail, northwest 3 feet at 10 seconds. Patchy dense fog early this morning. For tonight, southwest wind 5 to 10 knots, easing to around 5 knots after midnight. Seas around 3 feet. Wave detail, northwest 3 feet at 10 seconds. Patchy fog. For Saturday, southwest wind around 5 knots, veering to west in the afternoon. Seas around 3 feet. Wave detail, northwest 3 feet at 9 seconds and southwest 2 feet at 10 seconds. Patchy fog in the morning. The coastal waters forecast from Pigeon Point to Point Pinos out to 10 nautical miles. For today, southwest wind around 5 knots, rising to 5 to 10 knots this afternoon. Seas 4 to 5 feet. Wave detail, northwest 4 feet at 10 seconds and south 2 feet at 15 seconds. Patchy dense fog early this morning. For tonight, south wind 5 to 10 knots. Seas 4 to 5 feet. Wave detail, northwest 4 feet at 10 seconds and south 2 feet at 14 seconds. For Saturday, south wind 5 to 10 knots. Seas 3 to 5 feet. Wave detail, northwest 5 feet at 6 seconds and south 2 feet at 15 seconds. The area forecast for the peninsula, North Bay, and East Bay. For the rest of tonight, partly cloudy. Lows from the 40s to mid 50s. Southwest winds up to 5 miles per hour. For Friday, partly cloudy in the morning, then becoming sunny. Highs in the mid 60s at the coast to the upper 80s inland. Southwest winds up to 5 miles per hour, becoming west 5 to 15 miles per hour in the afternoon. For Friday night, mostly clear until midnight, then becoming partly cloudy. Lows from the upper 40s to mid 50s, southwest winds 5 to 10 miles per hour, and on Saturday, partly cloudy in the morning, then becoming mostly sunny. Highs in the lower 60s at the coast to the lower 80s inland. Southwest winds 5 to 15 miles per hour for the Saturday night, mostly clear until midnight, then becoming partly cloudy. Lows from the upper 40s to mid 50s, southwest winds 5 to 15 miles per hour for Sunday. Partly cloudy in the morning, then becoming mostly sunny. Highs from the lower 60s to mid 70s Sunday night through Tuesday. Partly cloudy. Breezy. Lows from the upper 40s to mid 50s. Highs from the upper 50s to mid 70s Tuesday night. Clear. Lows from the upper 40s to mid 50s Wednesday. Mostly sunny in the morning, then becoming sunny. Highs from the upper 60s to lower 80s Wednesday night. Clear. Lows from the upper 40s to mid 50s Thursday. Mostly sunny in the morning, then becoming sunny. Highs from the upper 60s to lower 80s low temperatures tonight and highs tomorrow for these selected cities. San Francisco, 50 and 65. San Francisco Airport, 51 and 70. Redwood City, 52 and 79. Oakland, 52 and 72. Fremont.

25 miles an hour, pressure 29.84 inches and steady. At San Jose Airport, it was clear, temperature 53, dew point 48, relative humidity 83%, southeast wind at 6 miles an hour, pressure 29.81 inches and falling. At Santa Rosa, it was cloudy, temperature 49, southeast wind at 5, pressure 29.82 and steady. At Concord, it was clear, temperature 53, northwest wind at 5. At Livermore, it was clear, temperature 53, northwest wind at 8. At Monterey, it was cloudy, temperature 50, calm, pressure 29.85 and falling. Here are some observations around California and western Nevada. At Truckee, fog was reported, with a temperature of 41. It was clear, with a temperature of 57 at Sacramento, 57 at Reno, 38 at South Lake Tahoe, and 58 at Blue Canyon. At San Diego, it was mostly cloudy, with a temperature of 63. It was cloudy, with a temperature of 62 at Los Angeles, and 45 at Mammoth Lakes. Local temperature reports around San Francisco Bay for 5 a.m. Downtown San Francisco was 51 degrees. Oakland Museum was 52 degrees. Redwood City was 55 degrees. San Rafael was 50 degrees. The area forecast for the South Bay, including the San Jose metro area and the Santa Clara Valley. For the rest of tonight, mostly clear. Lows from the 40s to upper 50s. Light winds. For Friday, mostly sunny in the morning, then becoming sunny. Highs in the upper 70s by the bay, lower to mid 80s inland. West winds 5 to 10 miles per hour for Friday night, mostly clear. Lows from the upper 40s to mid 50s, west winds 5 to 10 miles per hour, becoming south after midnight. And on Saturday, mostly sunny in the morning, then becoming sunny. Highs in the mid-70s by the bay, mid-70s to lower 80s inland. South winds up to 5 miles per hour, becoming southwest in the afternoon. For the Saturday night, mostly clear until midnight, then becoming partly cloudy. Lows from the lower to mid-50s, southwest winds 5 to 10 miles per hour for Sunday. Partly cloudy in the morning, then becoming mostly sunny. Highs from the 70s to lower 80s for Sunday night, mostly clear until midnight, then becoming partly cloudy. Lows from the upper 40s to mid 50s Memorial Day through Tuesday, partly cloudy. Highs from the 60s to upper 70s, lows near 50. Tuesday night, clear. Lows near 50. Wednesday, mostly sunny in the morning, then becoming sunny. Highs from the mid 70s to lower 80s Wednesday night, clear. Lows from the upper 40s to mid 50s Thursday. Mostly sunny in the morning, then becoming sunny. Highs from the mid 70s to lower 80s, low temperatures tonight and highs tomorrow for these selected cities: San Jose, 54 and 83, Mountain View, 54 and 77, Morgan Hill, 52 and 83. The area forecast for the Monterey Bay and Salinas Valley. For the rest of tonight, partly cloudy. Patchy fog. Lows around 50. Light winds. For Friday, partly cloudy in the morning, then becoming mostly sunny. Patchy fog in the morning. Highs in the mid-60s at the coast of the mid-80s inland. West winds up to 5 miles per hour, increasing to 5 to 15 miles per hour in the afternoon. For Friday night, partly cloudy. Patchy fog after midnight. Lows around 50. West winds 5 to 10 miles per hour until midnight, becoming light. And on Saturday, partly cloudy in the morning, then becoming mostly sunny. Patchy fog in the morning. Highs in the mid-60s at the coast to the lower 80s inland. West winds up to 5 miles per hour, increasing to 5 to 15 miles per hour in the afternoon. For the Saturday night, partly cloudy until midnight, then becoming mostly cloudy. Patchy fog after midnight. Lows around 50. West winds 5 to 10 miles per hour until midnight, becoming light. For Sunday, mostly cloudy in the morning, then becoming mostly sunny. Patchy fog. Highs from the mid-60s.

for Sunday night, mostly clear until midnight, then becoming partly cloudy. Patchy fog, lows in the upper 40s Memorial Day and Monday night, partly cloudy. Highs 60s and 70s, lows from the mid 40s to lower 50s, and on Tuesday, mostly cloudy in the morning, then becoming mostly sunny. Highs from the 60s to lower 70s Tuesday night through Thursday, mostly clear. Lows in the upper 40s, highs from the mid 60s to lower 80s, low temperatures tonight and highs tomorrow for the selected cities: Santa Cruz, 49 and 68, Monterey, 49 and 65, Salinas, 50 and 68, Hollister, 50 and 78, King City, 52 and 86. 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This broadcast originates from the National Weather Service office located in Monterey, California, and serves the South Bay and Monterey Bay Area, including the city of San Jose, Monterey, Salinas, and Santa Cruz. The weather overview for the Bay Area and Central Coast: diurnally driven onshore winds during the afternoon and early evening. Warm and dry weather today leads to elevated fire weather concerns for the interior Bay Area and Central Coast. Gradual cooling trend begins today with seasonal temperatures for the upcoming weekend and cooler temperatures early next week. The extended forecast for the Bay Area and Central Coast: Memorial Day and Monday night, partly cloudy. Highs 55 to 80. Lows 45 to 55. Tuesday and Tuesday night, partly cloudy. Highs 55 to 75. Lows 45 to 60. Wednesday and Wednesday night, mostly clear. Highs 60 to 85. Lows 50 to 60. Thursday and Thursday night, mostly clear. Highs 60 to 85. Lows 50 to 60. Friday and Friday night, mostly clear. Highs 60 to 85. Lows 45 to 60. Sunrise, sunset, and tidal information for the San Francisco Bay Area for Friday, May 22nd. The sunrise today, 5:55 a.m. The sunset tonight, 8:17 p.m. Tidal data at the Golden Gate for today. High tide, 04:06 a.m. at 5.27 feet. Low tide, 11:03 a.m. at minus 059 feet. High tide, 6:32 p.m. at 4.98 feet. Low tide, 11:56 p.m. at 2.48 feet. Here are the buoy observations for 5 a.m. Pacific Daylight Time. An offshore buoy 6, winds northwest at 2 knots, pressure 1,026.2 millibars. An offshore buoy 59, winds north at 21 knots, gusting to 25, water temperature 60, pressure 1,018.5 millibars. At buoy 14 near Point Arena, winds calm, water temperature 54, pressure 1,009.2 millibars. At buoy 13 near Bodega Bay, winds south at 4 knots, pressure 1,009.5 millibars, swell 5 feet, every 11 seconds. At Point Reyes, wave rider buoy, water temperature 50, sea 7 feet, every 11 seconds. At San Francisco Bar, buoy water temperature 54, seas 4 feet, every 11 seconds. At San Francisco Bay, winds south at 4 knots, water temperature 52, pressure 1,010.0 millibars. At Half Moon Bay, buoy winds south 4 knots, water temperature 54, pressure 1,010.9 millibars, seas 5 feet, every 10 seconds. At Monterey Bay, buoy winds southwest 2 knots, water temperature 53, pressure 1,010.3 millibars, seas 7 feet, every 10 seconds. At Point Sur, wave rider buoy water temperature 53, sea 7 feet, every 10 seconds. At Cape San Martin, buoy winds northwest at 8 knots, water temperature 59, pressure 1,010.7 millibars. Synopsis for the Central California coast and bays, including the Monterey Bay, Greater Farallones, and Cordell Bank National Marine Sanctuaries: northerly breezes, winds will continue to ease north of Point Reyes today. Elsewhere, winds will shift to southwesterly and remain light to gentle. The sea state will improve.

to the holiday weekend as northwesterly swell continues to decrease. The marine forecast for San Pablo Bay, Suisun Bay, the West Delta, and the San Francisco Bay north of the Bay Bridge. For today, southwest wind 5 to 10 knots, rising to 10 to 15 knots this afternoon. For tonight, southwest wind 10 to 15 knots. For Saturday, southwest wind 10 to 15 knots. The marine forecast for Monterey Bay. For today, light and variable winds, becoming west 5 to 10 knots. Seas around 3 feet. Wave detail, northwest 3 feet at 10 seconds. Patchy dense fog early this morning. For tonight, southwest wind 5 to 10 knots, easing to around 5 knots after midnight. Seas around 3 feet. Wave detail, northwest 3 feet at 10 seconds. Patchy fog. For Saturday, southwest wind around 5 knots, veering to west in the afternoon. Seas around 3 feet. Wave detail, northwest 3 feet at 9 seconds and southwest 2 feet at 10 seconds. Patchy fog in the morning. The coastal waters forecast from Pigeon Point to Point Pinos out to 10 nautical miles. For today, southwest wind around 5 knots, rising to 5 to 10 knots this afternoon. Seas 4 to 5 feet. Wave detail, northwest 4 feet at 10 seconds and south 2 feet at 15 seconds. Patchy dense fog early this morning. For tonight, south wind 5 to 10 knots. Seas 4 to 5 feet. Wave detail, northwest 4 feet at 10 seconds and south 2 feet at 14 seconds. For Saturday, south wind 5 to 10 knots. Seas 3 to 5 feet. Wave detail, northwest 5 feet at 6 seconds and south 2 feet at 15 seconds. The area forecast for the peninsula, North Bay, and East Bay. For the rest of tonight, partly cloudy. Lows from the 40s to mid 50s. Southwest winds up to 5 miles per hour. For Friday, partly cloudy in the morning, then becoming sunny. Highs in the mid 60s at the coast to the upper 80s inland. Southwest winds up to 5 miles per hour, becoming west 5 to 15 miles per hour in the afternoon. For Friday night, mostly clear until midnight, then becoming partly cloudy. Lows from the upper 40s to mid 50s, southwest winds 5 to 10 miles per hour, and on Saturday, partly cloudy in the morning, then becoming mostly sunny. Highs in the lower 60s at the coast to the lower 80s inland. Southwest winds 5 to 15 miles per hour for the Saturday night, mostly clear until midnight, then becoming partly cloudy. Lows from the upper 40s to mid 50s, southwest winds 5 to 15 miles per hour for Sunday. Partly cloudy in the morning, then becoming mostly sunny. Highs from the lower 60s to mid 70s Sunday night through Tuesday. Partly cloudy. Breezy. Lows from the upper 40s to mid 50s. Highs from the upper 50s to mid 70s Tuesday night. Clear. Lows from the upper 40s to mid 50s Wednesday. Mostly sunny in the morning, then becoming sunny. Highs from the upper 60s to lower 80s Wednesday night. Clear. Lows from the upper 40s to mid 50s Thursday. Mostly sunny in the morning, then becoming sunny. Highs from the upper 60s to lower 80s. Low temperatures tonight and highs tomorrow for the selected cities. San Francisco, 50 and 65. San Francisco Airport, 51 and 70. Redwood City, 52 and 79. Oakland, 52 and 72. Fremont, 53 and 80. Concord, 52 and 84. Livermore, 53 and 87. San Rafael, 50 and 71. Santa Rosa, 48 and 80. Napa, 50 and 78. Fairfield, 54 and 80. These are the 5 a.m. Pacific Daylight Time observations for the San Francisco and Monterey Bay areas on Friday, May 22nd. At San Francisco Airport, it was partly cloudy, temperature 50, dew point 47, relative humidity 89%, northwest wind at 6 miles an hour, pressure 29.82 inches and falling. At Oakland Airport, it was mostly cloudy, temperature an hour, pressure 29.82 inches and falling. At Oakland

cloudy. Temperature 52, dew point 50. Relative humidity 93%. West wind at 5 miles an hour. Pressure 29.84 inches and steady. At San Jose Airport, it was clear. Temperature 53, dew point 48. Relative humidity 83%. Southeast wind at 6 miles an hour. Pressure 29.81 inches and falling. At Santa Rosa, it was cloudy. Temperature 49. Southeast wind at 5. Pressure 29.82 and steady. At Concord, it was clear. Temperature 53. Northwest wind at 5. At Livermore, it was clear. Temperature 53. Northwest wind at 8. At Monterey, it was cloudy. Temperature 50. Calm. Pressure 29.85 and falling. Here are some observations around California and western Nevada. At Truckee, fog was reported, with a temperature of 41. It was clear, with a temperature of 57 at Sacramento, 57 at Reno, 38 at South Lake Tahoe, and 58 at Blue Canyon. At San Diego, it was mostly cloudy, with a temperature of 63. It was cloudy, with a temperature of 62 at Los Angeles, and 45 at Mammoth Lakes. Local temperature reports around San Francisco Bay for 5 a.m. Downtown San Francisco was 51 degrees. Oakland Museum was 52 degrees. Redwood City was 55 degrees. San Rafael was 50 degrees. The area forecast for the South Bay, including the San Jose metro area and the Santa Clara Valley. For the rest of tonight, mostly clear. Lows from the 40s to upper 50s. Light winds. For Friday, mostly sunny in the morning, then becoming sunny. Highs in the upper 70s by the bay, lower to mid 80s inland. West winds 5 to 10 miles per hour for Friday night, mostly clear. Lows from the upper 40s to mid 50s. West winds 5 to 10 miles per hour, becoming south after midnight. And on Saturday, mostly sunny in the morning, then becoming sunny. Highs in the mid-70s by the bay, mid-70s to lower 80s inland. South winds up to 5 miles per hour, becoming southwest in the afternoon. For the Saturday night, mostly clear until midnight, then becoming partly cloudy. Lows from the lower to mid-50s. Southwest winds 5 to 10 miles per hour for Sunday. Partly cloudy in the morning, then becoming mostly sunny. Highs from the 70s to lower 80s for Sunday night, mostly clear until midnight, then becoming partly cloudy. Lows from the upper 40s to mid 50s Memorial Day through Tuesday, partly cloudy. Highs from the 60s to upper 70s, lows near 50. Tuesday night, clear. Lows near 50. Wednesday, mostly sunny in the morning, then becoming sunny. Highs from the mid 70s to lower 80s Wednesday night, clear. Lows from the upper 40s to mid 50s Thursday. Mostly sunny in the morning, then becoming sunny. Highs from the mid 70s to lower 80s. Low temperatures tonight and highs tomorrow for these selected cities: San Jose, 54 and 83. Mountain View, 54 and 77. Morgan Hill, 52 and 83. The area forecast for the Monterey Bay and Salinas Valley. For the rest of tonight, partly cloudy. Patchy fog. Lows around 50. Light winds. For Friday, partly cloudy in the morning, then becoming mostly sunny. Patchy fog in the morning. Highs in the mid-60s at the coast of the mid-80s inland. West winds up to 5 miles per hour, increasing to 5 to 15 miles per hour in the afternoon. For Friday night, partly cloudy. Patchy fog after midnight. Lows around 50. West winds 5 to 10 miles per hour until midnight, becoming light. And on Saturday, partly cloudy in the morning, then becoming mostly sunny. Patchy fog in the morning. Highs in the mid-60s at the coast to the lower 80s inland. West winds up to 5 miles per hour, increasing to 5 to 15 miles per hour in the afternoon. For the Saturday night, partly cloudy until midnight, then becoming mostly cloudy. Patchy fog after midnight. Lows around 50. West winds 5 to 10 miles per hour until midnight, becoming light. For Sunday,

mostly cloudy in the morning, then becoming mostly sunny. Patchy fog, highs from the mid-60s to lower 80s for Sunday night, mostly clear until midnight, then becoming partly cloudy. Patchy fog, lows in the upper 40s Memorial Day and Monday night, partly cloudy. Highs 60s and 70s, lows from the mid-40s to lower 50s, and on Tuesday, mostly cloudy in the morning, then becoming mostly sunny. Highs from the 60s to lower 70s Tuesday night through Thursday, mostly clear. Lows in the upper 40s, highs from the mid-60s to lower 80s, low temperatures tonight and highs tomorrow for the selected cities: Santa Cruz, 49 and 68, Monterey, 49 and 65, Salinas, 50 and 68, Hollister, 50 and 78, King City, 52 and 86. The weather overview for the Bay Area and Central Coast: diurnally driven onshore winds during the afternoon and early evening. Warm and dry weather today leads to elevated fire weather concerns for the interior Bay Area and Central Coast. Gradual cooling trend begins today with seasonal temperatures for the upcoming weekend and cooler temperatures early next week. The extended forecast for the Bay Area and Central Coast: Memorial Day and Monday night, partly cloudy. Highs 55 to 80. Lows 45 to 55. Tuesday and Tuesday night, partly cloudy. Highs 55 to 75. Lows 45 to 60. Wednesday and Wednesday night, mostly clear. Highs 60 to 85. Lows 50 to 60. Thursday and Thursday night, mostly clear. Highs 60 to 85. Lows 50 to 60. Friday and Friday night, mostly clear. Highs 60 to 85. Lows 45 to 60. Sunrise, sunset, and tidal information for the San Francisco Bay Area for Friday, May 22nd. The sunrise today, 5:55 a.m. The sunset tonight, 8:17 p.m. Tidal data at the Golden Gate for today. High tide, 04:06 a.m. at 5.27 feet. Low tide, 11:03 a.m. at minus 059 feet. High tide, 6:32 p.m. at 4.98 feet. Low tide, 11:56 p.m. at 2.48 feet. Here are the buoy observations for 5 a.m. Pacific Daylight Time. An offshore buoy 6, winds northwest at 2 knots, pressure 1,026.2 millibars. An offshore buoy 59, winds north at 21 knots, gusting to 25, water temperature 60, pressure 1,018.5 millibars. At buoy 14 near Point Arena, winds calm, water temperature 54, pressure 1,009.2 millibars. At buoy 13 near Bodega Bay, winds south at 4 knots, pressure 1,009.5 millibars, swell 5 feet, every 11 seconds. At Point Reyes, wave rider buoy, water temperature 50, sea 7 feet, every 11 seconds. At San Francisco Bar, buoy water temperature 54, seas 4 feet, every 11 seconds. At San Francisco Bay, winds south at 4 knots, water temperature 52, pressure 1,010.0 millibars. At Half Moon Bay, buoy winds south 4 knots, water temperature 54, pressure 1,010.9 millibars, seas 5 feet, every 10 seconds. At Monterey Bay, buoy winds southwest 2 knots, water temperature 53, pressure 1,010.3 millibars, seas 7 feet, every 10 seconds. At Point Sur, wave rider buoy water temperature 53, sea 7 feet, every 10 seconds. At Cape San Martin, buoy winds northwest at 8 knots, water temperature 59, pressure 1,010.7 millibars. Synopsis for the Central California coast and bays, including the Monterey Bay, Greater Farallones, and Cordell Bank National Marine Sanctuaries: northerly breezes, winds will continue to ease north of Point Reyes today. Elsewhere, winds will shift to southwesterly and remain light to gentle. The sea state will improve heading into the holiday weekend as northwesterly swell continues to decrease. The marine forecast for San Pablo Bay, Suisun Bay, the West Delta, and the San Francisco Bay north of the Bay Bridge. For today, southwest wind 5 to 10 knots, rising to 10 to 15 knots this afternoon.

for tonight, southwest wind 10 to 15 knots. For Saturday, southwest wind 10 to 15 knots. The marine forecast for Monterey Bay. For today, light and variable winds, becoming west 5 to 10 knots. Seas around 3 feet. Wave detail, northwest 3 feet at 10 seconds. Patchy dense fog early this morning. For tonight, southwest wind 5 to 10 knots, easing to around 5 knots after midnight. Seas around 3 feet. Wave detail, northwest 3 feet at 10 seconds. Patchy fog. For Saturday, southwest wind around 5 knots, veering to west in the afternoon. Seas around 3 feet. Wave detail, northwest 3 feet at 9 seconds and southwest 2 feet at 10 seconds. Patchy fog in the morning. The coastal waters forecast from Pigeon Point to Point Pinos out to 10 nautical miles. For today, southwest wind around 5 knots, rising to 5 to 10 knots this afternoon. Seas 4 to 5 feet. Wave detail, northwest 4 feet at 10 seconds and south 2 feet at 15 seconds. Patchy dense fog early this morning. For tonight, south wind 5 to 10 knots. Seas 4 to 5 feet. Wave detail, northwest 4 feet at 10 seconds and south 2 feet at 14 seconds. For Saturday, south wind 5 to 10 knots. Seas 3 to 5 feet. Wave detail, northwest 5 feet at 6 seconds and south 2 feet at 15 seconds. The area forecast for the peninsula, North Bay, and East Bay. For the rest of tonight, partly cloudy. Lows from the 40s to mid 50s. Southwest winds up to 5 miles per hour. For Friday, partly cloudy in the morning, then becoming sunny. Highs in the mid 60s at the coast to the upper 80s inland. Southwest winds up to 5 miles per hour, becoming west 5 to 15 miles per hour in the afternoon. For Friday night, mostly clear until midnight, then becoming partly cloudy. Lows from the upper 40s to mid 50s, southwest winds 5 to 10 miles per hour, and on Saturday, partly cloudy in the morning, then becoming mostly sunny. Highs in the lower 60s at the coast to the lower 80s inland. Southwest winds 5 to 15 miles per hour for the Saturday night, mostly clear until midnight, then becoming partly cloudy. Lows from the upper 40s to mid 50s, southwest winds 5 to 15 miles per hour for Sunday. Partly cloudy in the morning, then becoming mostly sunny. Highs from the lower 60s to mid 70s Sunday night through Tuesday. Partly cloudy. Breezy. Lows from the upper 40s to mid 50s. Highs from the upper 50s to mid 70s Tuesday night. Clear. Lows from the upper 40s to mid 50s Wednesday. Mostly sunny in the morning, then becoming sunny. Highs from the upper 60s to lower 80s Wednesday night. Clear. Lows from the upper 40s to mid 50s Thursday. Mostly sunny in the morning, then becoming sunny. Highs from the upper 60s to lower 80s. Low temperatures tonight and highs tomorrow for the selected cities. San Francisco, 50 and 65. San Francisco Airport, 51 and 70. Redwood City, 52 and 79. Oakland, 52 and 72. Fremont, 53 and 80. Concord, 52 and 84. Livermore, 53 and 87. San Rafael, 50 and 71. Santa Rosa, 48 and 80. Napa, 50 and 78. Fairfield, 54 and 80. These are the 5 a.m. Pacific Daylight Time observations for the San Francisco and Monterey Bay areas on Friday, May 22nd. At San Francisco Airport, it was partly cloudy, temperature 50, dew point 47, relative humidity 89%, northwest wind at 6 miles an hour, pressure 29.82 inches and falling. At Oakland Airport, it was mostly cloudy, temperature 52, dew point 50, relative humidity 93%, west wind at 5 miles an hour, pressure 29.84 inches and steady. At San Jose Airport, it was clear, temperature 53, dew point 48, relative humidity 83%, southeast wind at 6 miles an hour, pressure 29.81 inches and falling.
At Santa Rosa, it was cloudy, temperature 49, southeast wind at 5, pressure 29.82 and steady. At Concord, it was clear, temperature 53, northwest wind at 5. At Livermore, it was clear, temperature 53, northwest wind at 8. At Monterey, it was cloudy, temperature 50, calm, pressure 29.85 and falling. Here are some observations around California and western Nevada. At Truckee, fog was reported, with a temperature of 41. It was clear, with a temperature of 57 at Sacramento, 57 at Reno, 38 at South Lake Tahoe, and 58 at Blue Canyon. At San Diego, it was mostly cloudy, with a temperature of 63. It was cloudy, with a temperature of 62 at Los Angeles, and 45 at Mammoth Lakes. Local temperature reports around San Francisco Bay for 5 a.m. Downtown San Francisco was 51 degrees. Oakland Museum was 52 degrees. Redwood City was 55 degrees. San Rafael was 50 degrees. The area forecast for the South Bay, including the San Jose metro area and the Santa Clara Valley. For the rest of tonight, mostly clear. Lows from the 40s to upper 50s. Light winds. For Friday, mostly sunny in the morning, then becoming sunny. Highs in the upper 70s by the bay, lower to mid 80s inland. West winds 5 to 10 miles per hour for Friday night, mostly clear. Lows from the upper 40s to mid 50s, west winds 5 to 10 miles per hour, becoming south after midnight. And on Saturday, mostly sunny in the morning, then becoming sunny. Highs in the mid-70s by the bay, mid-70s to lower 80s inland. South winds up to 5 miles per hour, becoming southwest in the afternoon. For the Saturday night, mostly clear until midnight, then becoming partly cloudy. Lows from the lower to mid-50s, southwest winds 5 to 10 miles per hour for Sunday. Partly cloudy in the morning, then becoming mostly sunny. Highs from the 70s to lower 80s for Sunday night, mostly clear until midnight, then becoming partly cloudy. Lows from the upper 40s to mid 50s Memorial Day through Tuesday, partly cloudy. Highs from the 60s to upper 70s, lows near 50. Tuesday night, clear. Lows near 50. Wednesday, mostly sunny in the morning, then becoming sunny. Highs from the mid 70s to lower 80s Wednesday night, clear. Lows from the upper 40s to mid 50s Thursday. Mostly sunny in the morning, then becoming sunny. Highs from the mid 70s to lower 80s, low temperatures tonight and highs tomorrow for these selected cities: San Jose, 54 and 83, Mountain View, 54 and 77, Morgan Hill, 52 and 83. The area forecast for the Monterey Bay and Salinas Valley. For the rest of tonight, partly cloudy. Patchy fog. Lows around 50. Light winds. For Friday, partly cloudy in the morning, then becoming mostly sunny. Patchy fog in the morning. Highs in the mid-60s at the coast of the mid-80s inland. West winds up to 5 miles per hour, increasing to 5 to 15 miles per hour in the afternoon. For Friday night, partly cloudy. Patchy fog after midnight. Lows around 50. West winds 5 to 10 miles per hour until midnight, becoming light. And on Saturday, partly cloudy in the morning, then becoming mostly sunny. Patchy fog in the morning. Highs in the mid-60s at the coast to the lower 80s inland. West winds up to 5 miles per hour, increasing to 5 to 15 miles per hour in the afternoon. For the Saturday night, partly cloudy until midnight, then becoming mostly cloudy. Patchy fog after midnight. Lows around 50. West winds 5 to 10 miles per hour until midnight, becoming light. For Sunday, mostly cloudy in the morning, then becoming mostly sunny. Patchy fog. Highs from the mid-60s to lower 80s for Sunday night, mostly clear until midnight, then becoming partly cloudy. Patchy fog. Lows in the upper 40s Memorial Day and Monday night, partly cloudy. Highs 60s and 70s, lows from the mid-40s to lower 50s, and on Tuesday, mostly cloudy in the morning, then becoming mostly sunny.

highs from the 60s to lower 70s Tuesday night through Thursday. Mostly clear. Lows in the upper 40s, highs from the mid-60s to lower 80s, low temperatures tonight and highs tomorrow for the selected cities, Santa Cruz, 49 and 68, Monterey, 49 and 65, Salinas, 50 and 68, Hollister, 50 and 78, King City, 52 and 86. The weather overview for the Bay Area and Central Coast, diurnally driven onshore winds during the afternoon and early evening. Warm and dry weather today leads to elevated fire weather concerns for the interior Bay Area and Central Coast. Gradual cooling trend begins today with seasonal temperatures for the upcoming weekend and cooler temperatures early next week. The extended forecast for the Bay Area and Central Coast, Memorial Day and Monday night, partly cloudy. Highs 55 to 80. Lows 45 to 55. Tuesday and Tuesday night, partly cloudy. Highs 55 to 75. Lows 45 to 60. Wednesday and Wednesday night, mostly clear. Highs 60 to 85. Lows 50 to 60. Thursday and Thursday night, mostly clear. Highs 60 to 85. Lows 50 to 60. Friday and Friday night, mostly clear. Highs 60 to 85. Lows 45 to 60. 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This broadcast originates from the National Weather Service office located in Monterey, California, and serves the South Bay and Monterey Bay Area, including the cities of San Jose, Monterey, Salinas, and Santa Cruz. Sunrise, sunset, and tidal information for the San Francisco Bay Area for Friday, May 22nd. The sunrise today, 5:55 a.m. The sunset tonight, 8:17 p.m. Tidal data at the Golden Gate for today. High tide, 04:06 a.m. at 5.27 feet. Low tide, 11:03 a.m. at minus 059 feet. High tide, 6:32 p.m. at 4.98 feet. Low tide, 11:56 p.m. at 2.48 feet. Here are the buoy observations for 5 a.m. Pacific Daylight Time. An offshore buoy 6, winds northwest at 2 knots, pressure 1,026.2 millibars. An offshore buoy 59, winds north at 21 knots, gusting to 25, water temperature 60, pressure 1,018.5 millibars. At buoy 14 near Point Arena, winds calm, water temperature 54, pressure 1,009.2 millibars. At buoy 13 near Bodega Bay, winds south at 4 knots, pressure 1,009.5 millibars, swell 5 feet, every 11 seconds. At Point Reyes Wave Rider buoy, water temperature 50, sea 7 feet, every 11 seconds. At San Francisco Bar buoy, water temperature 54, seas 4 feet, every 11 seconds. At San Francisco buoy, wind south at 4 knots, water temperature 52, pressure 1,010.0 millibars. At Half Moon Bay buoy, wind south 4 knots, water temperature 54, pressure 1,010.9 millibars, seas 5 feet, every 10 seconds. At Monterey Bay buoy, wind southwest 2 knots, water temperature 53, pressure 1,010.3 millibars, seas 7 feet, every 10 seconds. At Point Sur, Wave Rider buoy, water temperature 53, seas 7 feet, every 10 seconds. At Cape San Martin buoy, winds northwest at 8 knots, water temperature 59, pressure 1,010.7 millibars. Synopsis for the Central California coast and bays, including the Monterey Bay, Greater Farallones, and Cordell Bank National Marine Sanctuaries, northerly breezes, winds will continue to ease north of Point Reyes today. Elsewhere, winds will shift to southwesterly and remain light to gentle. The sea state will improve heading into the holiday weekend as northwesterly swell continues to decrease. The marine forecast for San Pablo Bay, Suisun Bay, the West Delta, and the San Francisco Bay north of the Bay Bridge. For today, southwest wind 5 to 10 knots, rising to 10 to 15 knots this afternoon.

southwest wind 10 to 50 knots. For Saturday, southwest wind 10 to 50 knots. The marine forecast for Monterey Bay. For today, light and variable winds, becoming west 5 to 10 knots. Seas around 3 feet. Wave detail, northwest 3 feet at 10 seconds. Patchy dense fog early this morning. For tonight, southwest wind 5 to 10 knots, easing to around 5 knots after midnight. Seas around 3 feet. Wave detail, northwest 3 feet at 10 seconds. Patchy fog. For Saturday, southwest wind around 5 knots, veering to west in the afternoon. Seas around 3 feet. Wave detail, northwest 3 feet at 9 seconds and southwest 2 feet at 10 seconds. Patchy fog in the morning. The coastal waters forecast from Pigeon Point to Point Pinos out to 10 nautical miles. For today, southwest wind around 5 knots, rising to 5 to 10 knots this afternoon. Seas 4 to 5 feet. Wave detail, northwest 4 feet at 10 seconds and south 2 feet at 15 seconds. Patchy dense fog early this morning. For tonight, south wind 5 to 10 knots. Seas 4 to 5 feet. Wave detail, northwest 4 feet at 10 seconds and south 2 feet at 14 seconds. For Saturday, south wind 5 to 10 knots. Seas 3 to 5 feet. Wave detail, northwest 5 feet at 6 seconds and south 2 feet at 15 seconds. The area forecast for the peninsula, North Bay, and East Bay. For the rest of tonight, partly cloudy. Lows from the 40s to mid 50s. Southwest winds up to 5 miles per hour. For Friday, partly cloudy in the morning, then becoming sunny. Highs in the mid 60s at the coast to the upper 80s inland. Southwest winds up to 5 miles per hour, becoming west 5 to 15 miles per hour in the afternoon. For Friday night, mostly clear until midnight, then becoming partly cloudy. Lows from the upper 40s to mid 50s, southwest winds 5 to 10 miles per hour, and on Saturday, partly cloudy in the morning, then becoming mostly sunny. Highs in the lower 60s at the coast to the lower 80s inland. Southwest winds 5 to 15 miles per hour for the Saturday night, mostly clear until midnight, then becoming partly cloudy. Lows from the upper 40s to mid 50s, southwest winds 5 to 15 miles per hour for Sunday. Partly cloudy in the morning, then becoming mostly sunny. Highs from the lower 60s to mid 70s Sunday night through Tuesday. Partly cloudy. Breezy. Lows from the upper 40s to mid 50s. Highs from the upper 50s to mid 70s Tuesday night. Clear. Lows from the upper 40s to mid 50s Wednesday. Mostly sunny in the morning, then becoming sunny. Highs from the upper 60s to lower 80s Wednesday night. Clear. Lows from the upper 40s to mid 50s Thursday. Mostly sunny in the morning, then becoming sunny. Highs from the upper 60s to lower 80s low temperatures tonight and highs tomorrow for these selected cities. San Francisco, 50 and 65. San Francisco Airport, 51 and 70. Redwood City, 52 and 79. Oakland, 52 and 72. Fremont, 53 and 80. Concord, 52 and 84. Livermore, 53 and 87, San Rafael, 50 and 71, Santa Rosa, 48 and 80, Napa, 50 and 78, Fairfield, 54 and 80. These are the 6 a.m. Pacific Daylight Time observations for the San Francisco and Monterey Bay areas on Friday, May 22nd. At San Francisco Airport, it was mostly cloudy, temperature 51, dew point 48, relative humidity 89%, west wind at 5 miles an hour, pressure 29.83 inches and rising. At Oakland Airport, it was mostly cloudy, temperature 52, dew point 50, relative humidity 93%, west wind at 3 miles an hour, pressure 29.84 inches and steady. At San Jose Airport, it was partly cloudy, temperature 52, dew point 48, relative humidity 86%, southeast wind at 6 miles an hour, pressure 29.82 inches and rising. At Santa Rosa,

reported, temperature 49, calm, pressure 29.83 and rising. At Concord, it was clear, temperature 53, northwest wind at 5. At Livermore, it was clear, temperature 51, west wind at 5. At Monterey, it was cloudy, temperature 49, southwest wind at 3, pressure 29.84 and falling. Here are some observations around California and western Nevada. It was clear, with a temperature of 56 at Sacramento, 37 at South Lake Tahoe, and 59 at Blue Canyon. It was partly cloudy, with a temperature of 55 at Reno, and 41 at Mammoth Lakes. It was cloudy, with a temperature of 62 at Los Angeles, and 63 at San Diego. Local temperature reports around San Francisco Bay for 5 a.m. Downtown San Francisco was 51 degrees. Oakland Museum was 52 degrees. Redwood City was 55 degrees. San Rafael was 50 degrees. The area forecast for the Monterey Bay and Salinas Valley? For today? Partly cloudy in the morning, then becoming mostly sunny. Patchy fog in the morning. Highs in the mid-60s at the coast of the mid-80s inland. West winds up to 5 miles per hour, increasing to 5 to 15 miles per hour in the afternoon. For tonight, partly cloudy. Patchy fog after midnight. Lows around 50. West winds 5 to 10 miles per hour until midnight, becoming light. And on Saturday? Partly cloudy in the morning, then becoming mostly sunny. Patchy fog in the morning. Highs in the mid-60s at the coast to the lower 80s inland. West winds up to 5 miles per hour, increasing to 5 to 15 miles per hour in the afternoon. For Saturday night, partly cloudy until midnight, then becoming mostly cloudy. Patchy fog after midnight. Lows around 50. West winds 5 to 10 miles per hour until midnight, becoming light. For Sunday, mostly cloudy in the morning, then becoming mostly sunny. Patchy fog in the morning. Highs in the mid-60s at the coast to the lower 80s inland. Light winds, becoming west 5 to 10 miles per hour in the afternoon. And on Sunday night, mostly clear until midnight, then becoming partly cloudy. Patchy fog. Lows in the upper 40s. Memorial Day and Monday night, partly cloudy. Highs 60s and 70s, lows from the mid-40s to lower 50s for Tuesday. Mostly cloudy in the morning, then becoming mostly sunny. Highs from the 60s to lower 70s Tuesday night through Thursday. Mostly clear. Lows in the upper 40s, highs from the mid-60s to lower 80s. High temperatures today and lows tonight for the selected cities: Santa Cruz, 68 and 50, Monterey, 65 and 50, Salinas, 68 and 50, Hollister, 78 and 49, King City, 86 and 49. The weather overview for the Bay Area and Central Coast: diurnally driven onshore winds during the afternoon and early evening. Warm and dry weather today leads to elevated fire weather concerns for the interior Bay Area and Central Coast. Gradual cooling trend begins today with seasonal temperatures for the upcoming weekend and cooler temperatures early next week. The extended forecast for the Bay Area and Central Coast: Memorial Day and Monday night, partly cloudy. Highs 55 to 80. Lows 45 to 55. Tuesday and Tuesday night, partly cloudy. Highs 55 to 75. Lows 45 to 60. Wednesday and Wednesday night, mostly clear. Highs 60 to 85. Lows 50 to 60. Thursday and Thursday night, mostly clear. Highs 60 to 85. Lows 50 to 60. Friday and Friday night, mostly clear. Highs 60 to 85. Lows 45 to 60. Sunrise, sunset, and tidal information for the San Francisco Bay Area for Friday, May 22nd. The sunrise today, 5:55 a.m. The sunset tonight, 8:17 p.m. Tidal data at the Golden Gate for today. High tide, 04:06 a.m. at 5.27 feet. Low tide, 11.

3 a.m. at minus 059 feet high tide, 6:32 p.m. at 4.98 feet low tide, 11:56 p.m. at 2.48 feet. Here are the buoy observations for 6 a.m. Pacific Daylight Time. An offshore buoy 6 winds west at 4 knots, pressure 1025.9 millibars. An offshore buoy 59 winds north at 19 knots, gusting to 23, water temperature 60, pressure 1018.2 millibars. A buoy 14 near Point Arena winds south at 4 knots, water temperature 54, pressure 1009.5 millibars. A buoy 13 near Bodega Bay winds southeast at 6 knots, pressure 1009.4 millibars. At Point Reyes Wave Rider buoy water temperature 50, sea 7 feet, every 11 seconds. At San Francisco Bar buoy water temperature 54, seas 4 feet, every 11 seconds. At San Francisco buoy wind south at 6 knots, swell 4 feet, every 10 seconds. At Half Moon Bay buoy wind south 4 knots, water temperature 54, pressure 1010.8 millibars, seas 5 feet, every 9 seconds. At Monterey buoy winds northeast at 2 knots, water temperature 53, pressure 1010.3 millibars. At Point Sur, Wave Rider buoy water temperature 53, sea 7 feet, every 10 seconds. At Cape San Martin buoy winds west at 8 knots, water temperature 59, pressure 1010.6 millibars. Synopsis for the Central California coast and bays including the Monterey Bay, Greater Farallones, and Cordell Bank National Marine Sanctuaries, northerly breezes winds will continue to ease north of Point Reyes today. Elsewhere winds will shift to southwesterly and remain light to gentle. The sea state will improve heading into the holiday weekend as northwesterly swell continues to decrease. The marine forecast for San Pablo Bay, Suisun Bay, the West Delta, and the San Francisco Bay north of the Bay Bridge. For today, southwest wind 5 to 10 knots, rising to 10 to 15 knots this afternoon. For tonight, southwest wind 10 to 15 knots. For Saturday, southwest wind 10 to 15 knots. The marine forecast for Monterey Bay. For today, light and variable winds, becoming west 5 to 10 knots. Seas around 3 feet. Wave detail, northwest 3 feet at 10 seconds. Patchy dense fog early this morning. For tonight, southwest wind 5 to 10 knots, easing to around 5 knots after midnight. Seas around 3 feet. Wave detail, northwest 3 feet at 10 seconds. Patchy fog. For Saturday, southwest wind around 5 knots, veering to west in the afternoon. Seas around 3 feet. Wave detail, northwest 3 feet at 9 seconds and southwest 2 feet at 10 seconds. Patchy fog in the morning. The coastal waters forecast from Pigeon Point to Point Pinos out to 10 nautical miles. For today, southwest wind around 5 knots, rising to 5 to 10 knots this afternoon. Seas 4 to 5 feet. Wave detail, northwest 4 feet at 10 seconds and south 2 feet at 15 seconds. Patchy dense fog early this morning. For tonight, south wind 5 to 10 knots. Seas 4 to 5 feet. Wave detail, northwest 4 feet at 10 seconds and south 2 feet at 14 seconds. For Saturday, south wind 5 to 10 knots. Seas 3 to 5 feet. Wave detail, northwest 5 feet at 6 seconds and south 2 feet at 15 seconds. The area forecast for the peninsula, North Bay, and East Bay. For today, partly cloudy in the morning then becoming sunny. Highs in the mid-60s at the coast to the upper 80s inland. Southwest winds up to 5 miles per hour, becoming west 5 to 15 miles per hour in the afternoon. For tonight, mostly clear until midnight then becoming partly cloudy. Lows from the upper 40s to mid-50s. Southwest winds 5 to 10 miles per hour. And on Saturday, partly cloudy in the morning then becoming mostly sunny. Highs in the lower 60s at the

to the lower 80s inland. Southwest winds 5 to 15 miles per hour. For Saturday night, mostly clear until midnight, then becoming partly cloudy. Lows from the upper 40s to mid 50s. Southwest winds 5 to 15 miles per hour. For Sunday, partly cloudy in the morning, then becoming mostly sunny. Highs in the lower 60s at the coast to the upper 70s inland. Southwest winds 5 to 15 miles per hour. And on Sunday night, mostly clear until midnight, then becoming partly cloudy. Lows from the upper 40s to mid 50s. Memorial Day through Tuesday, partly cloudy, breezy. Highs from the upper 50s to mid 70s. Lows from the upper 40s to mid 50s. Tuesday night, clear. Lows from the upper 40s to mid 50s. Wednesday, mostly sunny in the morning, then becoming sunny. Highs from the upper 60s to lower 80s. Wednesday night, clear. Lows from the upper 40s to mid 50s. Thursday, mostly sunny in the morning, then becoming sunny. Highs from the upper 60s to lower 80s. High temperatures today and lows tonight for the selected cities: San Francisco, 65 and 52, San Francisco Airport, 70 and 53, Redwood City, 79 and 53, Oakland, 72 and 54, Fremont, 80 and 53, Concord, 84 and 52, Livermore, 87 and 51, San Rafael, 71 and 52, Santa Rosa, 80 and 49, Napa, 78 and 50, Fairfield, 80 and 53. These are the 6 a.m. Pacific Daylight Time observations for the San Francisco and Monterey Bay areas on Friday, May 22nd. At San Francisco Airport, it was mostly cloudy, temperature 51, dew point 48, relative humidity 89%, west wind at 5 miles an hour, pressure 29.83 inches and rising. At Oakland Airport, it was mostly cloudy, temperature 52, dew point 50, relative humidity 93%, west wind at 3 miles an hour, pressure 29.84 inches and steady. At San Jose Airport, it was partly cloudy, temperature 52, dew point 48, relative humidity 86%, southeast wind at 6 miles an hour, pressure 29.82 inches and rising. At Santa Rosa, fog was reported, temperature 49, calm, pressure 29.83 and rising. At Concord, it was clear, temperature 53, northwest wind at 5. At Livermore, it was clear, temperature 51, west wind at 5. At Monterey, it was cloudy, temperature 49, southwest wind at 3, pressure 29.84 and falling. Here are some observations around California and western Nevada. At Truckee, fog was reported, with a temperature of 37. It was clear, with a temperature of 56 at Sacramento, 37 at South Lake Tahoe, and 59 at Blue Canyon. It was partly cloudy, with a temperature of 55 at Reno, and 41 at Mammoth Lakes. It was cloudy, with a temperature of 62 at Los Angeles, and 63 at San Diego. Local temperature reports around San Francisco Bay for 6 a.m. Downtown San Francisco was 51 degrees. Oakland Museum was 52 degrees. Redwood City was 56 degrees. San Rafael was 49 degrees. The area forecast for the South Bay, including the San Jose metro area and the Santa Clara Valley. For today, mostly sunny in the morning, then becoming sunny. Highs in the upper 70s by the bay, lower to mid 80s inland. West winds 5 to 10 miles per hour. For tonight, mostly clear. Lows from the upper 40s to mid 50s. West winds 5 to 10 miles per hour, becoming south after midnight. And on Saturday, mostly sunny in the morning, then becoming sunny. Highs in the mid 70s by the bay, mid 70s to lower 80s inland. South winds up to 5 miles per hour, becoming southwest in the afternoon. For Saturday night, mostly clear until midnight, then becoming partly cloudy.

near 50. Wednesday, mostly sunny in the morning, then becoming sunny. Highs from the mid-70s to lower 80s. Wednesday night, clear. Lows from the upper 40s to mid-50s. Thursday, mostly sunny in the morning, then becoming sunny. Highs from the mid-70s to lower 80s. High temperatures today and lows tonight for the selected cities: San Jose, 83 and 54, Mountain View, 77 and 54, Morgan Hill, 83 and 50. The area forecast for the Monterey Bay and Salinas Valley for today: partly cloudy in the morning, then becoming mostly sunny. Patchy fog in the morning. Highs in the mid-60s at the coast of the mid-80s inland. West winds up to 5 miles per hour, increasing to 5 to 15 miles per hour in the afternoon. For tonight, partly cloudy. Patchy fog after midnight. Lows around 50. West winds 5 to 10 miles per hour until midnight, becoming light. And on Saturday, partly cloudy in the morning, then becoming mostly sunny. Patchy fog in the morning. Highs in the mid-60s at the coast to the lower 80s inland. West winds up to 5 miles per hour, increasing to 5 to 15 miles per hour in the afternoon. For Saturday night, partly cloudy until midnight, then becoming mostly cloudy. Patchy fog after midnight. Lows around 50. West winds 5 to 10 miles per hour until midnight, becoming light. For Sunday, mostly cloudy in the morning, then becoming mostly sunny. Patchy fog in the morning. Highs in the mid-60s at the coast to the lower 80s inland. Light winds, becoming west 5 to 10 miles per hour in the afternoon. And on Sunday night, mostly clear until midnight, then becoming partly cloudy. Patchy fog. Lows in the upper 40s. Memorial Day and Monday night, partly cloudy. Highs 60s and 70s, lows from the mid-40s to lower 50s for Tuesday. Mostly cloudy in the morning, then becoming mostly sunny. Highs from the 60s to lower 70s Tuesday night through Thursday. Mostly clear. Lows in the upper 40s, highs from the mid-60s to lower 80s. High temperatures today and lows tonight for the selected cities: Santa Cruz, 68 and 50, Monterey, 65 and 50, Salinas, 68 and 50, Hollister, 78 and 49, King City, 86 and 49. The weather overview for the Bay Area and Central Coast: diurnally driven onshore winds during the afternoon and early evening. Warm and dry weather today leads to elevated fire weather concerns for the interior Bay Area and Central Coast. Gradual cooling trend begins today with seasonal temperatures for the upcoming weekend and cooler temperatures early next week. The extended forecast for the Bay Area and Central Coast: Memorial Day and Monday night, partly cloudy. Highs 55 to 80. Lows 45 to 55. Tuesday and Tuesday night, partly cloudy. Highs 55 to 75. Lows 45 to 60. Wednesday and Wednesday night, mostly clear. Highs 60 to 85. Lows 50 to 60. Thursday and Thursday night, mostly clear. Highs 60 to 85. Lows 50 to 60. Friday and Friday night, mostly clear. High 60 to 85. Lows 45 to 60. Sunrise, sunset, and tidal information for the San Francisco Bay Area for Friday, May 22nd. The sunrise today, 5:55 a.m. The sunset tonight, 8:17 p.m. Tidal data at the Golden Gate for today. High tide, 04:06 a.m. at 5.27 feet. Low tide, 11:03 a.m. at -0.59 feet. High tide, 6:32 p.m. at 4.98 feet. Low tide, 11:56 p.m. at 2.48 feet. Here are the buoy observations for 6 a.m. Pacific Daylight Time. An offshore buoy 6, winds west at 4 knots, pressure 1,025.9 millibars. An offshore buoy 59, winds north 19 knots, gusting to 23, water temperature 60,

1,018.2 millibars, C7 feet, every 9 seconds. Headpoint arena buoy, winds south 8 knots, water temperature 54, pressure 1,009.5 millibars, C7 feet, every 10 seconds. Head buoy 13 near Bodega Bay, winds southeast at 4 knots, pressure 1,009.5 millibars, swell 6 feet, every 10 seconds. At Point Reyes Wave Rider buoy water temperature 50, C7 feet, every 11 seconds. At San Francisco Bar buoy water temperature 54, C4 feet, every 11 seconds. At San Francisco Bay wind south at 6 knots, swell 4 feet, every 10 seconds. At Half Moon Bay buoy wind south 4 knots, water temperature 54, pressure 1,010.8 millibars, seas 5 feet, every 9 seconds. At Monterey Bay buoy winds calm, water temperature 53, pressure 1,010.3 millibars, seas 6 feet, every 11 seconds. Head Point Sur, Wave Rider buoy water temperature 53, seas 7 feet, every 10 seconds. At Cape San Martin buoy winds northwest 6 knots, water temperature 59, pressure 1,010.7 millibars, seas 6 feet, every 11 seconds. 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This broadcast originates from the National Weather Service office located in Monterey, California, and serves the South Bay and Monterey Bay Area, including the cities of San Jose, Monterey, Salinas, and Santa Cruz. Synopsis for the Central California coast and bays, including the Monterey Bay, Greater Farallones, and Cordell Bank National Marine Sanctuaries, northerly breezes winds will continue to ease north of Point Reyes today. Elsewhere winds will shift to southwesterly and remain light to gentle. The sea state will improve heading into the holiday weekend as northwesterly swell continues to decrease. The marine forecast for San Pablo Bay, Suisun Bay, the West Delta, and the San Francisco Bay north of the Bay Bridge. For today, southwest wind 5 to 10 knots, rising to 10 to 15 knots this afternoon. For tonight, southwest wind 10 to 15 knots. For Saturday, southwest wind 10 to 15 knots. The marine forecast for Monterey Bay. For today, light and variable winds, becoming west 5 to 10 knots. Seas around 3 feet. Wave detail, northwest 3 feet at 10 seconds. Patchy dense fog early this morning. For tonight, southwest wind 5 to 10 knots, easing to around 5 knots after midnight. Seas around 3 feet. Wave detail, northwest 3 feet at 10 seconds. Patchy fog. For Saturday, southwest wind around 5 knots, veering to west in the afternoon. Seas around 3 feet. Wave detail, northwest 3 feet at 9 seconds and southwest 2 feet at 10 seconds. Patchy fog in the morning. The coastal waters forecast from Pigeon Point to Point Pinos out to 10 nautical miles. For today, southwest wind around 5 knots, rising to 5 to 10 knots this afternoon. Seas 4 to 5 feet. Wave detail, northwest 4 feet at 10 seconds and south 2 feet at 15 seconds. Patchy dense fog early this morning. For tonight, south wind 5 to 10 knots. Seas 4 to 5 feet. Wave detail, northwest 4 feet at 10 seconds and south 2 feet at 14 seconds. For Saturday, south wind 5 to 10 knots. Seas 3 to 5 feet. Wave detail, northwest 5 feet at 6 seconds and south 2 feet at 15 seconds. The area forecast for the peninsula, North Bay, and East Bay. For today, partly cloudy in the morning then becoming sunny. Highs in the mid-60s at the coast to the upper 80s inland. Southwest winds up to 5 miles per hour, becoming west 5 to 15 miles per hour in the afternoon. For tonight, mostly clear until midnight then becoming partly cloudy. Lows from the upper 40s to mid 50s. Southwest winds 5 to 10 miles per hour.

weekend on Saturday. Partly cloudy in the morning, then becoming mostly sunny. Highs in the lower 60s at the coast to the lower 80s inland. Southwest winds 5 to 15 miles per hour. For Saturday night, mostly clear until midnight, then becoming partly cloudy. Lows from the upper 40s to mid 50s. Southwest winds 5 to 15 miles per hour. For Sunday, partly cloudy in the morning, then becoming mostly sunny. Highs in the lower 60s at the coast to the upper 70s inland. Southwest winds 5 to 15 miles per hour. And on Sunday night, mostly clear until midnight, then becoming partly cloudy. Lows from the upper 40s to mid 50s. Memorial Day through Tuesday, partly cloudy, breezy. Highs from the upper 50s to mid 70s. Lows from the upper 40s to mid 50s. Tuesday night, clear. Lows from the upper 40s to mid 50s. Wednesday, mostly sunny in the morning, then becoming sunny. Highs from the upper 60s to lower 80s. Wednesday night, clear. Lows from the upper 40s to mid 50s. Thursday, mostly sunny in the morning, then becoming sunny. Highs from the upper 60s to lower 80s. High temperatures today and lows tonight for the selected cities: San Francisco, 65 and 52, San Francisco Airport, 70 and 53, Redwood City, 79 and 53, Oakland, 72 and 54, Fremont, 80 and 53, Concord, 84 and 52, Livermore, 87 and 51, San Rafael, 71 and 52, Santa Rosa, 80 and 49, Napa, 78 and 50, Fairfield, 80 and 53. These are the 6 a.m. Pacific Daylight Time observations for the San Francisco and Monterey Bay areas on Friday, May 22nd. At San Francisco Airport, it was mostly cloudy, temperature 51, dew point 48, relative humidity 89%, west wind at 5 miles an hour, pressure 29.83 inches and rising. At Oakland Airport, it was mostly cloudy, temperature 52, dew point 50, relative humidity 93%, west wind at 3 miles an hour, pressure 29.84 inches and steady. At San Jose Airport, it was partly cloudy, temperature 52, dew point 48, relative humidity 86%, southeast wind at 6 miles an hour, pressure 29.82 inches and rising. At Santa Rosa, fog was reported, temperature 49, calm, pressure 29.83 and rising. At Concord, it was clear, temperature 53, northwest wind at 5. At Livermore, it was clear, temperature 51, west wind at 5. At Monterey, it was cloudy, temperature 49, southwest wind at 3, pressure 29.84 and falling. Here are some observations around California and western Nevada. At Truckee, fog was reported, with a temperature of 37. It was clear, with a temperature of 56 at Sacramento, 37 at South Lake Tahoe, and 59 at Blue Canyon. It was partly cloudy, with a temperature of 55 at Reno, and 41 at Mammoth Lakes. It was cloudy, with a temperature of 62 at Los Angeles, and 63 at San Diego. Local temperature reports around San Francisco Bay for 6 a.m. Downtown San Francisco was 51 degrees. Oakland Museum was 52 degrees. Redwood City was 56 degrees. San Rafael was 49 degrees. The area forecast for the South Bay, including the San Jose metro area and the Santa Clara Valley. For San Rafael was 49 degrees. The area forecast for the South Bay, including the San Jose metro area and the Santa Clara Valley. For today, mostly sunny in the morning, then becoming sunny. Highs in the upper 70s by the bay, lower to mid 80s inland. West winds 5 to 10 miles per hour. For tonight, mostly clear. Lows from the upper 40s to mid 50s. West winds 5 to 10 miles per hour, becoming south after midnight. And on Saturday,

mostly sunny in the morning, then becoming sunny. Highs in the mid-70s by the bay, mid-70s to lower 80s inland. South winds up to 5 miles per hour, becoming southwest in the afternoon. For Saturday night, mostly clear until midnight, then becoming partly cloudy. Lows from the lower to mid-50s. Southwest winds 5 to 10 miles per hour. For Sunday, partly cloudy in the morning, then becoming mostly sunny. Highs in the lower 70s by the bay, mid-70s to lower 80s inland. Southwest winds 5 to 10 miles per hour. And on Sunday night, mostly clear until midnight, then becoming partly cloudy. Lows from the upper 40s to mid-50s. Memorial Day through Tuesday, partly cloudy. Highs from the 60s to upper 70s. Lows near 50. Tuesday night, clear. Lows near 50. Wednesday, mostly sunny in the morning, then becoming sunny. Highs from the mid-70s to lower 80s. Wednesday night, clear. Lows from the upper 40s to mid-50s. Thursday, mostly sunny in the morning, then becoming sunny. Highs from the mid-70s to lower 80s. High temperatures today and lows tonight for the selected cities: San Jose, 83 and 54, Mountain View, 77 and 54, Morgan Hill, 83 and 50. The area forecast for the Monterey Bay and Salinas Valley for today: partly cloudy in the morning, then becoming mostly sunny. Patchy fog in the morning. Highs in the mid-60s at the coast of the mid-80s inland. West winds up to 5 miles per hour, increasing to 5 to 15 miles per hour in the afternoon. For tonight, partly cloudy. Patchy fog after midnight. Lows around 50. West winds 5 to 10 miles per hour until midnight, becoming light. And on Saturday, partly cloudy in the morning, then becoming mostly sunny. Patchy fog in the morning. Highs in the mid-60s at the coast to the lower 80s inland. West winds up to 5 miles per hour, increasing to 5 to 15 miles per hour in the afternoon. For Saturday night, partly cloudy until midnight, then becoming mostly cloudy. Patchy fog after midnight. Lows around 50. West winds 5 to 10 miles per hour until midnight, becoming light. For Sunday, mostly cloudy in the morning, then becoming mostly sunny. Patchy fog in the morning. Highs in the mid-60s at the coast to the lower 80s inland. Light winds, becoming west 5 to 10 miles per hour in the afternoon. And on Sunday night, mostly clear until midnight, then becoming partly cloudy. Patchy fog. Lows in the upper 40s. Memorial Day and Monday night, partly cloudy. Highs 60s and 70s. Lows from the mid-40s to lower 50s for Tuesday. Mostly cloudy in the morning, then becoming mostly sunny. Highs from the 60s to lower 70s Tuesday night through Thursday. Mostly clear. Lows in the upper 40s. Highs from the mid-60s to lower 80s. High temperatures today and lows tonight for the selected cities: Santa Cruz, 68 and 50, Monterey, 65 and 50, Salinas, 68 and 50, Hollister, 78 and 49, King City, 86 and 49. The weather overview for the Bay Area and Central Coast: diurnally driven onshore winds during the afternoon and early evening. Warm and dry weather today leads to elevated fire weather concerns for the interior Bay Area and Central Coast. Gradual cooling trend begins today with seasonal temperatures for the upcoming weekend and cooler temperatures early next week. The extended forecast for the Bay Area and Central Coast: Memorial Day and Monday night, partly cloudy. Highs 55 to 80. Lows 45 to 55. Tuesday and Tuesday night, partly cloudy. Highs 55 to 75. Lows 45 to 60. Wednesday and Wednesday night, mostly clear. Highs 60 to 85. Lows 50 to 60. Thursday and Thursday night, mostly clear. Highs 60 to 85. Lows 50 to 60. Friday and Friday night, mostly clear.
High 60 to 85. Lows 45 to 60. Sunrise, sunset, and tidal information for the San Francisco Bay Area for Friday, May 22nd. The sunrise today, 5:55 a.m. The sunset tonight, 8:17 p.m. Tidal data at the Golden Gate for today. High tide, 04:06 a.m. at 5.27 feet. Low tide, 11:03 a.m. at minus 059 feet. High tide, 6:32 p.m. at 4.98 feet. Low tide, 11:56 p.m. at 2.48 feet. Here are the buoy observations for 6 a.m. Pacific Daylight Time. An offshore buoy 6 winds west at 4 knots, pressure 1,025.9 millibars. An offshore buoy 59, winds north 19 knots, gusting to 23, water temperature 60, pressure 1,018.2 millibars, sea 7 feet, every 9 seconds. At Point Arena buoy, winds south 8 knots, water temperature 54, pressure 1,009.5 millibars, sea 7 feet, every 10 seconds. At buoy 13 near Bodega Bay, winds southeast at 4 knots, pressure 1,009.5 millibars, swell 6 feet, every 10 seconds. At Point Reyes Wave Rider buoy, water temperature 50, sea 7 feet, every 11 seconds. At San Francisco Bar buoy, water temperature 54, seas 4 feet, every 11 seconds. At San Francisco buoy, winds south at 6 knots, swell 4 feet, every 10 seconds. At Half Moon Bay buoy, winds south 4 knots, water temperature 54, pressure 1,010.8 millibars, seas 5 feet, every 9 seconds. At Monterey Bay buoy, winds calm, water temperature 53, pressure 1,010.3 millibars, seas 6 feet, every 11 seconds. At Point Sur, Wave Rider buoy, water temperature 53, seas 7 feet, every 10 seconds. At Cape San Martin buoy, winds northwest 6 knots, water temperature 59, pressure 1,010.7 millibars. Seas 6 feet, every 11 seconds. Synopsis for the Central California coast and bays, including the Monterey Bay, Greater Farallones, and Cordell Bank National Marine Sanctuaries, northerly breezes, winds will continue to ease north of Point Reyes today. Elsewhere, winds will shift to southwesterly and remain light to gentle. The sea state will improve heading into the holiday weekend as northwesterly swell continues to decrease. The marine forecast for San Pablo Bay, Suisun Bay, the West Delta, and the San Francisco Bay north of the Bay Bridge. For today, southwest wind 5 to 10 knots, rising to 10 to 15 knots this afternoon. For tonight, southwest wind 10 to 15 knots. For Saturday, southwest wind 10 to 15 knots. The marine forecast for Monterey Bay. For today, light and variable winds, becoming west 5 to 10 knots. Seas around 3 feet. Wave detail, northwest 3 feet at 10 seconds. Patchy dense fog early this morning. For tonight, southwest wind 5 to 10 knots, easing to around 5 knots after midnight. Seas around 3 feet. Wave detail, northwest 3 feet at 10 seconds. Patchy fog. For Saturday, southwest wind around 5 knots, veering to west in the afternoon. Seas around 3 feet. Wave detail, northwest 3 feet at 9 seconds and southwest 2 feet at 10 seconds. Patchy fog in the morning. The coastal waters forecast from Pigeon Point to Point Pinos out to 10 nautical miles. For today, southwest wind around 5 knots, rising to 5 to 10 knots this afternoon. Seas 4 to 5 feet. Wave detail, northwest 4 feet at 10 seconds and south 2 feet at 15 seconds. Patchy dense fog early this morning. For tonight, south wind 5 to 10 knots. Seas 4 to 5 feet. Wave detail, northwest 4 feet at 10 seconds and south 2 feet at 14 seconds. For Saturday, south wind 5 to 10 knots. Seas 3 to 5 feet. Wave detail, northwest 5 feet at 6 seconds and south 2 feet at

seconds. The area forecast for the peninsula, North Bay, and East Bay. For today, partly cloudy in the morning, then becoming sunny. Highs in the mid-60s at the coast to the upper 80s inland. Southwest winds up to 5 miles per hour, becoming west 5 to 15 miles per hour in the afternoon. For tonight, mostly clear until midnight, then becoming partly cloudy. Lows from the upper 40s to mid-50s. Southwest winds 5 to 10 miles per hour. And on Saturday, partly cloudy in the morning, then becoming mostly sunny. Highs in the lower 60s at the coast to the lower 80s inland. Southwest winds 5 to 15 miles per hour. For Saturday night, mostly clear until midnight, then becoming partly cloudy. Lows from the upper 40s to mid 50s. Southwest winds 5 to 15 miles per hour. For Sunday, partly cloudy in the morning, then becoming mostly sunny. Highs in the lower 60s at the coast to the upper 70s inland. Southwest winds 5 to 15 miles per hour. And on Sunday night, mostly clear until midnight, then becoming partly cloudy. Lows from the upper 40s to mid 50s. Memorial Day through Tuesday, partly cloudy. Breezy. Highs from the upper 50s to mid 70s. Lows from the upper 40s to mid 50s. Tuesday night, clear. Lows from the upper 40s to mid 50s. Wednesday, mostly sunny in the morning, then becoming sunny. Highs from the upper 60s to lower 80s. Wednesday night, clear. Lows from the upper 40s to mid 50s. Thursday, mostly sunny in the morning, then becoming sunny. Highs from the upper 60s to lower 80s. High temperatures today and lows tonight for the selected cities: San Francisco, 65 and 52, San Francisco Airport, 70 and 53, Redwood City, 79 and 53, Oakland, 72 and 54, Fremont, 80 and 53, Concord, 84 and 52, Livermore, 87 and 51, San Rafael, 71 and 52, Santa Rosa, 80 and 49, Napa, 78 and 50, Fairfield, 80 and 53. These are the 6 a.m. Pacific Daylight Time observations for the San Francisco and Monterey Bay areas on Friday, May 22nd. At San Francisco Airport, it was mostly cloudy, temperature 51, dew point 48, relative humidity 89%, west wind at 5 miles an hour, pressure 29.83 inches and rising. At Oakland Airport, it was mostly cloudy, temperature 52, dew point 50, relative humidity 93%, west wind at 3 miles an hour, pressure 29.84 inches and steady. At San Jose Airport, it was partly cloudy, temperature 52, dew point 48, relative humidity 86%, southeast wind at 6 miles an hour, pressure 29.82 inches and rising. At Santa Rosa, fog was reported, temperature 49, calm, pressure 29.83 and rising. At Concord, it was clear, temperature 53, northwest wind at 5. At Livermore, it was clear, temperature 51, west wind at 5. At Monterey, it was cloudy, temperature 49, southwest wind at 3, pressure 29.84 and falling. Here are some observations around California and western Nevada. At Truckee, fog was reported, with a temperature of 37. It was clear, with a temperature of 56 at Sacramento, 37 at South Lake Tahoe, and 59 at Blue Canyon. It was partly cloudy, with a temperature of 55 at Reno, and 41 at Mammoth Lakes. It was cloudy, with a temperature of 62 at Los Angeles, and 63 at San Diego. Local temperature reports around San Francisco Bay for 6 a.m. Downtown San Francisco was 51 degrees. Oakland Museum was 52 degrees. Redwood City was 56 degrees. San Rafael was 49 degrees. The area forecast for the South Bay, including the San Jose metro area and the Santa Clara Valley. For today,
mostly sunny in the morning, then becoming sunny. Highs in the upper 70s by the bay, lower to mid 80s inland. West winds 5 to 10 miles per hour. For tonight, mostly clear. Lows from the upper 40s to mid 50s. West winds 5 to 10 miles per hour, becoming south after midnight. And on Saturday, mostly sunny in the morning, then becoming sunny. Highs in the mid-70s by the bay, mid-70s to lower 80s inland. South winds up to 5 miles per hour, becoming southwest in the afternoon. For Saturday night, mostly clear until midnight, then becoming partly cloudy. Lows from the lower to mid-50s. Southwest winds 5 to 10 miles per hour. For Sunday, partly cloudy in the morning, then becoming mostly sunny. Highs in the lower 70s by the bay, mid-70s to lower 80s inland. Southwest winds 5 to 10 miles per hour. And on Sunday night, mostly clear until midnight, then becoming partly cloudy. Lows from the upper 40s to mid-50s. Memorial Day through Tuesday, partly cloudy. Highs from the 60s to upper 70s. Lows near 50. Tuesday night, clear. Lows near 50. Wednesday, mostly sunny in the morning, then becoming sunny. Highs from the mid 70s to lower 80s. Wednesday night, clear. Lows from the upper 40s to mid 50s. Thursday, mostly sunny in the morning, then becoming sunny. Highs from the mid 70s to lower 80s. High temperatures today and lows tonight for the selected cities: San Jose, 83 and 54, Mountain View, 77 and 54, Morgan Hill, 83 and 50. The area forecast for the Monterey Bay and Salinas Valley for today: partly cloudy in the morning, then becoming mostly sunny. Patchy fog in the morning. Highs in the mid-60s at the coast of the mid-80s inland. West winds up to 5 miles per hour, increasing to 5 to 15 miles per hour in the afternoon. For tonight, partly cloudy. Patchy fog after midnight. Lows around 50. West winds 5 to 10 miles per hour until midnight, becoming light. And on Saturday, partly cloudy in the morning, then becoming mostly sunny. Patchy fog in the morning. Highs in the mid-60s at the coast to the lower 80s inland. West winds up to 5 miles per hour, increasing to 5 to 15 miles per hour in the afternoon. For Saturday night, partly cloudy until midnight, then becoming mostly cloudy. Patchy fog after midnight. Lows around 50. West winds 5 to 10 miles per hour until midnight, becoming light. For Sunday, mostly cloudy in the morning, then becoming mostly sunny. Patchy fog in the morning. Highs in the mid-60s at the coast to the lower 80s inland. Light winds, becoming west 5 to 10 miles per hour in the afternoon. And on Sunday night, mostly clear until midnight, then becoming partly cloudy. Patchy fog. Lows in the upper 40s. Memorial Day and Monday night, partly cloudy. Highs 60s and 70s, lows from the mid-40s to lower 50s for Tuesday. Mostly cloudy in the morning, then becoming mostly sunny. Highs from the 60s to lower 70s Tuesday night through Thursday. Mostly clear. Lows in the upper 40s, highs from the mid-60s to lower 80s. High temperatures today and lows tonight for the selected cities: Santa Cruz, 68 and 50, Monterey, 65 and 50, Salinas, 68 and 50, Hollister, 78 and 49, King City, 86 and 49. The weather overview for the Bay Area and Central Coast: diurnally driven onshore winds during the afternoon and early evening. Warm and dry weather today leads to elevated fire weather concerns for the interior Bay Area and Central Coast. Gradual cooling trend begins today with seasonal temperatures for the upcoming weekend and cooler temperatures early next week. The extended forecast for the Bay Area and Central Coast: Memorial Day and Monday night, partly cloudy. Highs 55 to 80. Lows 45 to 55. Tuesday and Tuesday night, partly cloudy.
Highs 55.

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Lows 45 to 60. Wednesday and Wednesday night, mostly clear. High 60 to 85. Lows 50 to 60. Thursday and Thursday night, mostly clear. High 60 to 85. Lows 50 to 60. Friday and Friday night, mostly clear. High 60 to 85. Lows 45 to 60. 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This broadcast originates from the National Weather Service office located in Monterey, California, and serves the South Bay and Monterey Bay Area, including the city of San Jose, Monterey, Salinas, and Santa Cruz. Sunrise, sunset, and tidal information for the San Francisco Bay Area for Friday, May 22nd. The sunrise today, 5:55 a.m. The sunset tonight, 8:17 p.m. Tidal data at the Golden Gate for today. High tide, 04:06 a.m. at 5.27 feet. Low tide, 11:03 a.m. at -0.59 feet. High tide, 6:32 p.m. at 4.98 feet. Low tide, 11:56 p.m. at 2.48 feet. Here are the buoy observations for 6 a.m. Pacific Daylight Time. An offshore buoy 6 winds west at 4 knots, pressure 1025.9 millibars. An offshore buoy 59, winds north 19 knots, gusting to 23, water temperature 60, pressure 1018.2 millibars, sea 7 feet, every 9 seconds. At Point Arena buoy, winds south 8 knots, water temperature 54, pressure 1009.5 millibars, sea 7 feet, every 10 seconds. At buoy 13 near Bodega Bay, winds southeast at 4 knots, pressure 1009.5 millibars, swell 6 feet, every 10 seconds. At Point Reyes Wave Rider buoy, water temperature 50, sea 7 feet, every 11 seconds. At San Francisco Bar buoy, water temperature 54, seas 4 feet, every 11 seconds. At San Francisco buoy, wind south at 6 knots, swell 4 feet, every 10 seconds. At Half Moon Bay buoy, wind south 4 knots, water temperature 54, pressure 1010.8 millibars, seas 5 feet, every 9 seconds. At Monterey Bay buoy, winds calm, water temperature 53, pressure 1010.3 millibars, seas 6 feet, every 11 seconds. At Point Sur, Wave Rider buoy, water temperature 53, seas 7 feet, every 10 seconds. At Cape San Martin buoy, winds northwest 6 knots, water temperature 59, pressure 1010.7 millibars. Seas 6 feet, every 11 seconds. Synopsis for the Central California coast and bays, including the Monterey Bay, Greater Farallones, and Cordell Bank National Marine Sanctuaries, northerly breezes, winds will continue to ease north of Point Reyes today. Elsewhere, winds will shift to southwesterly and remain light to gentle. The sea state will improve heading into the holiday weekend as northwesterly swell continues to decrease. The marine forecast for San Pablo Bay, Suisun Bay, the West Delta, and the San Francisco Bay north of the Bay Bridge. For today, southwest wind 5 to 10 knots, rising to 10 to 15 knots this afternoon. For tonight, southwest wind 10 to 15 knots. For Saturday, southwest wind 10 to 15 knots. The marine forecast for Monterey Bay. For today, light and variable winds, becoming west 5 to 10 knots. Seas around 3 feet. Wave detail, northwest 3 feet at 10 seconds. Patchy dense fog early this morning. For tonight, southwest wind 5 to 10 knots, easing to around 5 knots after midnight. Seas around 3 feet. Wave detail, northwest 3 feet at 10 seconds. Patchy fog. For Saturday, southwest wind around 5 knots, veering to west in the afternoon. Seas around 3 feet. Wave detail, northwest 3 feet at 9 seconds and southwest 2 feet at 10 seconds. Patchy fog.

coastal waters forecast from Pigeon Point to Point Pinos out to 10 nautical miles. For today, southwest wind around 5 knots, rising to 5 to 10 knots this afternoon. Seas 4 to 5 feet. Wave detail, northwest 4 feet at 10 seconds and south 2 feet at 15 seconds. Patchy dense fog early this morning. For tonight, south wind 5 to 10 knots. Seas 4 to 5 feet. Wave detail, northwest 4 feet at 10 seconds and south 2 feet at 14 seconds. For Saturday, south wind 5 to 10 knots. Seas 3 to 5 feet. Wave detail, northwest 5 feet at 6 seconds and south 2 feet at 15 seconds. The area forecast for the peninsula, North Bay, and East Bay. For today, partly cloudy in the morning then becoming sunny. Highs in the mid-60s at the coast to the upper 80s inland. Southwest winds up to 5 miles per hour, becoming west 5 to 15 miles per hour in the afternoon. For tonight, mostly clear until midnight then becoming partly cloudy. Lows from the upper 40s to mid-50s. Southwest winds 5 to 10 miles per hour. And on Saturday, partly cloudy in the morning then becoming mostly sunny. Highs in the lower 60s at the coast to the lower 80s inland. Southwest winds 5 to 15 miles per hour. For Saturday night, mostly clear until midnight then becoming partly cloudy. Lows from the upper 40s to mid 50s. Southwest winds 5 to 15 miles per hour. For Sunday, partly cloudy in the morning then becoming mostly sunny. Highs in the lower 60s at the coast to the upper 70s inland. Southwest winds 5 to 15 miles per hour. And on Sunday night, mostly clear until midnight then becoming partly cloudy. Lows from the upper 40s to mid 50s. Memorial Day through Tuesday, partly cloudy. Breezy. Highs from the upper 50s to mid 70s. Lows from the upper 40s to mid 50s. Tuesday night, clear. Lows from the upper 40s to mid 50s. Wednesday, mostly sunny in the morning then becoming sunny. Highs from the upper 60s to lower 80s. Wednesday night, clear. Lows from the upper 40s to mid 50s. Thursday, mostly sunny in the morning then becoming sunny. Highs from the upper 60s to lower 80s. High temperatures today and lows tonight for the selected cities, San Francisco, 65 and 52, San Francisco Airport, 70 and 53, Redwood City, 79 and 53, Oakland, 72 and 54, Fremont, 80 and 53, Concord, 84 and 52, Livermore, 87 and 51, San Rafael, 71 and 52, Santa Rosa, 80 and 49, Napa, 78 and 50, Fairfield, 80 and 53. These are the 7 a.m. Pacific Daylight Time observations for the San Francisco and Monterey Bay areas on Friday, May 22nd. At San Francisco Airport, it was cloudy, temperature 52, dew point 48, relative humidity 86%, west wind at 5 miles an hour, pressure 29.83 inches and steady. At Oakland Airport, it was cloudy, temperature 53, dew point 49, relative humidity 86%, north wind at 5 miles an hour, pressure 29.85 inches and rising. At San Jose Airport, it was mostly sunny, temperature 53, dew point 48, relative humidity 83%, southeast wind at 6 miles an hour, pressure 29.83 inches and rising. At Santa Rosa, fog was reported, temperature 49, calm, pressure 29.84 and rising. At Concord, it was sunny, temperature 54, west wind at 7. At Livermore, it was mostly sunny, temperature 53, northwest wind at 5. At Monterey, it was cloudy, temperature 49, south wind at 3, pressure 29.86 and rising. Here are some observations around California and western Nevada. It was sunny, with a temperature of 57 at Sacramento, 43 at

59 at South Lake Tahoe and 59 at Blue Canyon. It was mostly sunny, with a temperature of 58 at Reno and 46 at Mammoth Lakes. At San Diego, it was partly sunny, with a temperature of 64. At Los Angeles, it was cloudy, with a temperature of 62. Local temperature reports around San Francisco Bay for 6 a.m. Downtown San Francisco was 51 degrees. Oakland Museum was 52 degrees. Redwood City was 56 degrees. San Rafael was 49 degrees. The area forecast for the South Bay, including the San Jose metro area and the Santa Clara Valley. For today, mostly sunny in the morning, then becoming sunny. Highs in the upper 70s by the bay, lower to mid 80s inland. West winds 5 to 10 miles per hour. For tonight, mostly clear. Lows from the upper 40s to mid 50s. West winds 5 to 10 miles per hour, becoming south after midnight. And on Saturday, mostly sunny in the morning, then becoming sunny. Highs in the mid 70s by the bay, mid 70s to lower 80s inland. South winds up to 5 miles per hour, becoming southwest in the afternoon. For Saturday night, mostly clear until midnight, then becoming partly cloudy. Lows from the lower to mid 50s. Southwest winds 5 to 10 miles per hour. For Sunday, partly cloudy in the morning, then becoming mostly sunny. Highs in the lower 70s by the bay, mid 70s to lower 80s inland. Southwest winds 5 to 10 miles per hour. And on Sunday night, mostly clear until midnight, then becoming partly cloudy. Lows from the upper 40s to mid 50s. Memorial Day through Tuesday, partly cloudy. Highs from the 60s to upper 70s. Lows near 50. Tuesday night, clear. Lows near 50. Wednesday, mostly sunny in the morning, then becoming sunny. Highs from the mid 70s to lower 80s. Wednesday night, clear. Lows from the upper 40s to mid 50s. Thursday, mostly sunny in the morning, then becoming sunny. Highs from the mid 70s to lower 80s. High temperatures today and lows tonight for the selected cities: San Jose, 83 and 54, Mountain View, 77 and 54, Morgan Hill, 83 and 50. The area forecast for the Monterey Bay and Salinas Valley for today: partly cloudy in the morning, then becoming mostly sunny. Patchy fog in the morning. Highs in the mid-60s at the coast to the mid-80s inland. West winds up to 5 miles per hour, increasing to 5 to 15 miles per hour in the afternoon. For tonight, partly cloudy. Patchy fog after midnight. Lows around 50. West winds 5 to 10 miles per hour until midnight, becoming light. And on Saturday, partly cloudy in the morning, then becoming mostly sunny. Patchy fog in the morning. Highs in the mid-60s at the coast to the lower 80s inland. West winds up to 5 miles per hour, increasing to 5 to 15 miles per hour in the afternoon. For Saturday night, partly cloudy until midnight, then becoming mostly cloudy. Patchy fog after midnight. Lows around 50. West winds 5 to 10 miles per hour until midnight, becoming light. For Sunday, mostly cloudy in the morning, then becoming mostly sunny. Patchy fog in the morning. Highs in the mid-60s at the coast to the lower 80s inland. Light winds, becoming west 5 to 10 miles per hour in the afternoon. And on Sunday night, mostly clear until midnight, then becoming partly cloudy. Patchy fog. Lows in the upper 40s. Memorial Day and Monday night, partly cloudy. Highs 60s and 70s, lows from the mid-40s to lower 50s for Tuesday. Mostly cloudy in the morning, then becoming mostly sunny. Highs from the 60s to lower 70s Tuesday night through Thursday. Mostly clear. Lows in the upper 40s, highs from the mid-60s to lower 80s. High temperatures today and lows tonight for the selected cities: Santa Cruz.

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Salinas, 68 and 50. Hollister, 78 and 49. King City, 86 and 49. The weather overview for the Bay Area and Central Coast, diurnally driven onshore winds during the afternoon and early evening. Warm and dry weather today leads to elevated fire weather concerns for the interior Bay Area and Central Coast. Gradual cooling trend begins today with seasonal temperatures for the upcoming weekend and cooler temperatures early next week. The extended forecast for the Bay Area and Central Coast, Memorial Day and Monday night, partly cloudy. Highs 55 to 80. Lows 45 to 55. Tuesday and Tuesday night, partly cloudy. Highs 55 to 75. Lows 45 to 60. Wednesday and Wednesday night, mostly clear. Highs 60 to 85. Lows 50 to 60. Thursday and Thursday night, mostly clear. Highs 60 to 85. Lows 50 to 60. Friday and Friday night, mostly clear. Highs 60 to 85. Lows 45 to 60. Sunrise, sunset, and tidal information for the San Francisco Bay Area for Friday, May 22nd. The sunrise today, 5:55 a.m. The sunset tonight, 8:17 p.m. Tidal data at the Golden Gate for today. High tide, 04:06 a.m. at 5.27 feet. Low tide, 11:03 a.m. at minus 059 feet. High tide, 6:32 p.m. at 4.98 feet. Low tide, 11:56 p.m. at 2.48 feet. Here are the buoy observations for 7 a.m. Pacific Daylight Time. An offshore buoy 6 winds west at 4 knots, pressure 1,025.6 millibars. An offshore buoy 59, winds north 19 knots, gusting to 25, water temperature 60, pressure 1,018.3 millibars, seas 5 feet, every 9 seconds. At buoy 14 near Point Arena, winds south at 10 knots, water temperature 54, pressure 1,009.8 millibars. At buoy 13 near Bodega Bay, winds southeast at 6 knots, pressure 1,009.8 millibars. At Point Reyes Wave Rider buoy, water temperature 50, sea 7 feet, every 10 seconds. At San Francisco Bar buoy, water temperature 54, seas 4 feet, every 14 seconds. At San Francisco buoy, winds south at 6 knots, water temperature 52, pressure 1,010.2 millibars. At Half Moon Bay buoy, wind south 6 knots, water temperature 54, pressure 1,010.5 millibars, seas 5 feet, every 8 seconds. At Monterey Bay buoy, wind southwest 2 knots, water temperature 53, pressure 1,010.7 millibars, seas 6 feet, every 10 seconds. At Point Sur, Wave Rider buoy, water temperature 53, seas 7 feet, every 10 seconds. At Cape San Martin buoy, winds northwest 6 knots, water temperature 59, pressure 1,011.2 millibars. Sea 7 feet, every 11 seconds. Synopsis for the Central California coast and bays, including the Monterey Bay, Greater Farallones, and Cordell Bank National Marine Sanctuaries. Northerly breezes, winds will continue to ease north of Point Reyes today. Elsewhere, winds will shift to southwesterly and remain light to gentle. The sea state will improve heading into the holiday weekend as northwesterly swell continues to decrease. The marine forecast for San Pablo Bay, Suisun Bay, the West Delta, and the San Francisco Bay north of the Bay Bridge. For today, southwest wind 5 to 10 knots, rising to 10 to 15 knots this afternoon. For tonight, southwest wind 10 to 15 knots. For Saturday, southwest wind 10 to 15 knots. The marine forecast for Monterey Bay. For today, light and variable winds, becoming west 5 to 10 knots. Seas around 3 feet. Wave detail, northwest 3 feet at 10 seconds. Patchy dense fog early this morning. For tonight, southwest wind 5 to 10 knots, easing to around 5 knots after midnight. Seas around 3 feet.

says 3 feet at 10 seconds. Patchy fog. For Saturday, southwest wind around 5 knots, veering to west in the afternoon. Seas around 3 feet. Wave detail, northwest 3 feet at 9 seconds and southwest 2 feet at 10 seconds. Patchy fog in the morning. The coastal waters forecast from Pigeon Point to Point Pinos out to 10 nautical miles. For today, southwest wind around 5 knots, rising to 5 to 10 knots this afternoon. Seas 4 to 5 feet. Wave detail, northwest 4 feet at 10 seconds and south 2 feet at 15 seconds. Patchy dense fog early this morning. For tonight, south wind 5 to 10 knots. Seas 4 to 5 feet. Wave detail, northwest 4 feet at 10 seconds and south 2 feet at 14 seconds. For Saturday, south wind 5 to 10 knots. Seas 3 to 5 feet. Wave detail, northwest 5 feet at 6 seconds and south 2 feet at 15 seconds. The area forecast for the peninsula, North Bay, and East Bay. For today, partly cloudy in the morning then becoming sunny. Highs in the mid-60s at the coast to the upper 80s inland. Southwest winds up to 5 miles per hour, becoming west 5 to 15 miles per hour in the afternoon. For tonight, mostly clear until midnight then becoming partly cloudy. Lows from the upper 40s to mid-50s. Southwest winds 5 to 10 miles per hour. And on Saturday, partly cloudy in the morning then becoming mostly sunny. Highs in the lower 60s at the coast to the lower 80s inland. Southwest winds 5 to 15 miles per hour. For Saturday night, mostly clear until midnight then becoming partly cloudy. Lows from the upper 40s to mid 50s. Southwest winds 5 to 15 miles per hour. For Sunday, partly cloudy in the morning then becoming mostly sunny. Highs in the lower 60s at the coast to the upper 70s inland. Southwest winds 5 to 15 miles per hour. And on Sunday night, mostly clear until midnight then becoming partly cloudy. Lows from the upper 40s to mid 50s. Memorial Day through Tuesday, partly cloudy. Breezy. Highs from the upper 50s to mid 70s. Lows from the upper 40s to mid 50s. Tuesday night, clear. Lows from the upper 40s to mid 50s. Wednesday, mostly sunny in the morning then becoming sunny. Highs from the upper 60s to lower 80s. Wednesday night, clear. Lows from the upper 40s to mid 50s. Thursday, mostly sunny in the morning then becoming sunny. Highs from the upper 60s to lower 80s. High temperatures today and lows tonight for the selected cities, San Francisco, 65 and 52, San Francisco Airport, 70 and 53, Redwood City, 79 and 53, Oakland, 72 and 54, Fremont, 80 and 53, Concord, 84 and 52, Livermore, 87 and 51, San Rafael, 71 and 52, Santa Rosa, 80 and 49, Napa, 78 and 50, Fairfield, 80 and 53. These are the 7 a.m. Pacific Daylight Time observations for the San Francisco and Monterey Bay areas on Friday, May 22nd. At San Francisco Airport, it was cloudy, temperature 52, dew point 48, relative humidity 86%, west wind at 5 miles an hour, pressure 29.83 inches and steady. At Oakland Airport, it was cloudy, temperature 53, dew point 49, relative humidity 86%, north wind at 5 miles an hour, pressure 29.85 inches and rising. At San Jose Airport, it was mostly sunny, temperature 53, dew point 48, relative humidity 83%, southeast wind at 6 miles an hour, pressure 29.83 inches and rising. At Santa Rosa, fog was reported, temperature 49, calm, pressure 29.84 and rising. At Concord, it was sunny, temperature 54, west wind at 7. At Livermore, it was mostly sunny.

downtown San Francisco Bay for 7 a.m. Downtown San Francisco was 51 degrees. Oakland Museum was 52 degrees. Redwood City was 56 degrees. San Rafael was 49 degrees. The area forecast for the South Bay, including the San Jose metro area and the Santa Clara Valley. For today, mostly sunny in the morning, then becoming sunny. Highs in the upper 70s by the bay, lower to mid 80s inland. West winds 5 to 10 miles per hour. For tonight, mostly clear. Lows from the upper 40s to mid 50s. West winds 5 to 10 miles per hour, becoming south after midnight. And on Saturday, mostly sunny in the morning, then becoming sunny. Highs in the mid-70s by the bay, mid-70s to lower 80s inland. South winds up to 5 miles per hour, becoming southwest in the afternoon. For Saturday night, mostly clear until midnight, then becoming partly cloudy. Lows from the lower to mid-50s. Southwest winds 5 to 10 miles per hour. For Sunday, partly cloudy in the morning, then becoming mostly sunny. Highs in the lower 70s by the bay, mid-70s to lower 80s inland. Southwest winds 5 to 10 miles per hour. And on Sunday night, mostly clear until midnight, then becoming partly cloudy. Lows from the upper 40s to mid-50s. Memorial Day through Tuesday, partly cloudy. Highs from the 60s to upper 70s. Lows near 50. Tuesday night, clear. Lows near 50. Wednesday, mostly sunny in the morning, then becoming sunny. Highs from the mid-70s to lower 80s. Wednesday night, clear. Lows from the upper 40s to mid-50s. Thursday, mostly sunny in the morning, then becoming sunny. Highs from the mid-70s to lower 80s. High temperatures today and lows tonight for the selected cities: San Jose, 83 and 54, Mountain View, 77 and 54, Morgan Hill, 83 and 50. The area forecast for the Monterey Bay and Salinas Valley for today: partly cloudy in the morning, then becoming mostly sunny. Patchy fog in the morning. Highs in the mid-60s at the coast of the mid-80s inland. West winds up to 5 miles per hour, increasing to 5 to 15 miles per hour in the afternoon. For tonight, partly cloudy. Patchy fog after midnight. Lows around 50. West winds 5 to 10 miles per hour until midnight, becoming light. And on Saturday, partly cloudy in the morning, then becoming mostly sunny. Patchy fog in the morning. Highs in the mid-60s at the coast to the lower 80s inland. West winds up to 5 miles per hour, increasing to 5 to 15 miles per hour in the afternoon. For Saturday night, partly cloudy until midnight, then becoming mostly cloudy. Patchy fog after midnight. Lows around 50. West winds 5 to 10 miles per hour until midnight, becoming light. For Sunday, mostly cloudy in the morning, then becoming mostly sunny. Patchy fog in the morning. Highs in the mid-60s at the coast to the lower 80s inland. Light winds, becoming west 5 to 10 miles per hour in the afternoon. And on Sunday night, mostly clear until midnight, then becoming partly cloudy. Patchy fog. Lows in the upper 40s. Memorial Day and Monday night, partly cloudy. Highs 60s and 70s, lows from the mid-40s to lower 50s for Tuesday. Mostly cloudy in the morning, then becoming mostly sunny. Highs from the 60s to lower 70s Tuesday night through Thursday. Mostly clear. Lows in the upper 40s, highs from the mid-60s to lower 80s. High temperatures today and lows tonight for the selected cities: Santa Cruz, 68 and 50, Monterey, 65 and 50, Salinas, 68 and 50, Hollister, 78 and 49, King City, 86 and 49. 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

top of Queens Ridge. This broadcast originates from the National Weather Service office located in Monterey, California, and serves the South Bay and Monterey Bay area, including the city of San Jose, Monterey, Salinas, and Santa Cruz. The weather overview for the Bay Area and Central Coast, diurnally driven onshore winds during the afternoon and early evening. Warm and dry weather today leads to elevated fire weather concerns for the interior Bay Area and Central Coast. Gradual cooling trend begins today with seasonal temperatures for the upcoming weekend and cooler temperatures early next week. The extended forecast for the Bay Area and Central Coast, Memorial Day and Monday night, partly cloudy. Highs 55 to 80. Lows 45 to 55. Tuesday and Tuesday night, partly cloudy. Highs 55 to 75. Lows 45 to 60. Wednesday and Wednesday night, mostly clear. Highs 60 to 85. Lows 50 to 60. Thursday and Thursday night, mostly clear. Highs 60 to 85. Lows 50 to 60. Friday and Friday night, mostly clear. High 60 to 85. Lows 45 to 60. Sunrise, sunset, and tidal information for the San Francisco Bay Area for Friday, May 22nd. The sunrise today, 5:55 a.m. The sunset tonight, 8:17 p.m. Tidal data at the Golden Gate for today. High tide, 04:06 a.m. at 5.27 feet. Low tide, 11:03 a.m. at -0.59 feet. High tide, 6:32 p.m. at 4.98 feet. Low tide, 11:56 p.m. at 2.48 feet. Here are the buoy observations for 7 a.m. Pacific Daylight Time. An offshore buoy 6 winds west at 4 knots, pressure 1025.6 millibars. An offshore buoy 59, winds north 19 knots, gusting to 25, water temperature 60, pressure 1018.3 millibars, seas 5 feet, every 9 seconds. At buoy 14 near Point Arena, winds south at 10 knots, water temperature 54, pressure 1009.8 millibars. At buoy 13 near Bodega Bay, winds southeast at 6 knots, pressure 1009.8 millibars. At Point Reyes, wave rider buoy water temperature 50, sea 7 feet, every 10 seconds. At San Francisco Bar, buoy water temperature 54, seas 4 feet, every 14 seconds. At San Francisco Bay, wind south at 6 knots, water temperature 52, pressure 1010.2 millibars. At Half Moon Bay, buoy wind south 6 knots, water temperature 54, pressure 1010.5 millibars, seas 5 feet, every 8 seconds. At Monterey Bay, buoy wind southwest 2 knots, water temperature 53, pressure 1010.7 millibars, seas 6 feet, every 10 seconds. At Point Sur, wave rider buoy water temperature 53, seas 7 feet, every 10 seconds. At Cape San Martin, buoy winds northwest 6 knots, water temperature 59, pressure 1011.2 millibars. Sea 7 feet, every 11 seconds. Synopsis for the Central California coast and bays, including the Monterey Bay, Greater Farallones, and Cordell Bank National Marine Sanctuaries. Northerly breezes, winds will continue to ease north of Point Reyes today. Elsewhere, winds will shift to southwesterly and remain light to gentle. The sea state will improve heading into the holiday weekend as northwesterly swell continues to decrease. The marine forecast for San Pablo Bay, Suisun Bay, the West Delta, and the San Francisco Bay north of the Bay Bridge. For today, southwest wind 5 to 10 knots, rising to 10 to 15 knots this afternoon. For tonight, southwest wind 10 to 15 knots. For Saturday, southwest wind 10 to 15 knots. The marine forecast for Monterey Bay. For today, light and variable winds, becoming west 5 to 10 knots. Seas around 3 feet. Wave detail, northwest 3 feet at 10 seconds. Patchy dense fog early this morning. For tonight, southwest wind 5 to 10 knots, easing to around 5 knots after.

after midnight. Sea is around 3 feet. Wave detail, northwest 3 feet at 10 seconds. Patchy fog. For Saturday, southwest wind around 5 knots, veering to west in the afternoon. Sea is around 3 feet. Wave detail, northwest 3 feet at 9 seconds and southwest 2 feet at 10 seconds. Patchy fog in the morning. The coastal waters forecast from Pigeon Point to Point Pinos out to 10 nautical miles. For today, southwest wind around 5 knots, rising to 5 to 10 knots this afternoon. Seas 4 to 5 feet. Wave detail, northwest 4 feet at 10 seconds and south 2 feet at 15 seconds. Patchy dense fog early this morning. For tonight, south wind 5 to 10 knots. Seas 4 to 5 feet. Wave detail, northwest 4 feet at 10 seconds and south 2 feet at 14 seconds. For Saturday, south wind 5 to 10 knots. Seas 3 to 5 feet. Wave detail, northwest 5 feet at 6 seconds and south 2 feet at 15 seconds. The area forecast for the peninsula, North Bay, and East Bay. For today, partly cloudy in the morning then becoming sunny. Highs in the mid-60s at the coast to the upper 80s inland. Southwest winds up to 5 miles per hour, becoming west 5 to 15 miles per hour in the afternoon. For tonight, mostly clear until midnight then becoming partly cloudy. Lows from the upper 40s to mid-50s. Southwest winds 5 to 10 miles per hour. And on Saturday, partly cloudy in the morning then becoming mostly sunny. Highs in the lower 60s at the coast to the lower 80s inland. Southwest winds 5 to 15 miles per hour. For Saturday night, mostly clear until midnight then becoming partly cloudy. Lows from the upper 40s to mid 50s. Southwest winds 5 to 15 miles per hour. For Sunday, partly cloudy in the morning then becoming mostly sunny. Highs in the lower 60s at the coast to the upper 70s inland. Southwest winds 5 to 15 miles per hour. And on Sunday night, mostly clear until midnight then becoming partly cloudy. Lows from the upper 40s to mid 50s. Memorial Day through Tuesday, partly cloudy. Breezy. Highs from the upper 50s to mid 70s. Lows from the upper 40s to mid 50s. Tuesday night, clear. Lows from the upper 40s to mid 50s. Wednesday, mostly sunny in the morning then becoming sunny. Highs from the upper 60s to lower 80s. Wednesday night, clear. Lows from the upper 40s to mid 50s. Thursday, mostly sunny in the morning then becoming sunny. Highs from the upper 60s to lower 80s. High temperatures today and lows tonight for the selected cities, San Francisco, 65 and 52, San Francisco Airport, 70 and 53, Redwood City, 79 and 53, Oakland, 72 and 54, Fremont, 80 and 53, Concord, 84 and 52, Livermore, 87 and 51, San Rafael, 71 and 52, Santa Rosa, 80 and 53, Concord, 84 and 52, Livermore, 87 and 51, San Rafael, 71 and 52, Santa Rosa, 80 and 49, Napa, 78 and 50, Fairfield, 80 and 53. These are the 7 a.m. Pacific Daylight Time observations from San Francisco and Monterey Bay areas on Friday, May 22nd. At San Francisco Airport, it was cloudy, temperature 52, dew point 48, relative humidity 86%, west wind at 5 miles an hour, pressure 29.83 inches and steady. At Oakland Airport, it was cloudy, temperature 53, dew point 49, relative humidity 86%, north wind at 5 miles an hour, pressure 29.85 inches and rising. At San Jose Airport, it was mostly sunny, temperature 53, dew point 48, relative humidity 83%, southeast wind at 6 miles an hour, pressure 29.83 inches and rising. At Santa Rosa, fog was reported.

temperature 49, calm, pressure 29.84 and rising. At Concord, it was sunny, temperature 54, west wind at 7. At Livermore, it was mostly sunny, temperature 53, northwest wind at 5. At Monterey, it was cloudy, temperature 49, south wind at 3, pressure 29.86 and rising. Here are some observations around California and western Nevada. It was sunny, with a temperature of 57 at Sacramento, 43 at Truckee, 39 at South Lake Tahoe, 59 at Blue Canyon, and 46 at Mammoth Lakes. At Reno, it was mostly sunny, with a temperature of 58. At San Diego, it was partly sunny, with a temperature of 64. At Los Angeles, it was cloudy, with a temperature of 62. Local temperature reports around San Francisco Bay for 7 a.m. Downtown San Francisco was 51 degrees. Oakland Museum was 52 degrees. Redwood City was 56 degrees. San Rafael was 49 degrees. The area forecast for the South Bay, including the San Jose metro area and the Santa Clara Valley. For today, mostly sunny in the morning, then becoming sunny. Highs in the upper 70s by the bay, lower to mid 80s inland. West winds 5 to 10 miles per hour. For tonight, mostly clear. Lows from the upper 40s to mid 50s. West winds 5 to 10 miles per hour, becoming south after midnight. And on Saturday, mostly sunny in the morning, then becoming sunny. Highs in the mid-70s by the bay, mid-70s to lower 80s inland. South winds up to 5 miles per hour, becoming southwest in the afternoon. For Saturday night, mostly clear until midnight, then becoming partly cloudy. Lows from the lower to mid-50s. Southwest winds 5 to 10 miles per hour. For Sunday, partly cloudy in the morning, then becoming mostly sunny. Highs in the lower 70s by the bay, mid-70s to lower 80s inland. Southwest winds 5 to 10 miles per hour. And on Sunday night, mostly clear until midnight, then becoming partly cloudy. Lows from the upper 40s to mid-50s. Memorial Day through Tuesday, partly cloudy. Highs from the 60s to upper 70s. Lows near 50. Tuesday night, clear. Lows near 50. Wednesday, mostly sunny in the morning, then becoming sunny. Highs from the mid-70s to lower 80s. Wednesday night, clear. Lows from the upper 40s to mid-50s. Thursday, mostly sunny in the morning, then becoming sunny. Highs from the mid-70s to lower 80s. High temperatures today and lows tonight for the selected cities: San Jose, 83 and 54, Mountain View, 77 and 54, Morgan Hill, 83 and 50. The area forecast for the Monterey Bay and Salinas Valley? For today? Partly cloudy in the morning, then becoming mostly sunny. Patchy fog in the morning. Highs in the mid-60s at the coast of the mid-80s inland. West winds up to 5 miles per hour, increasing to 5 to 15 miles per hour in the afternoon. For tonight, partly cloudy. Patchy fog after midnight. Lows around 50. West winds 5 to 10 miles per hour until midnight, becoming light. And on Saturday, partly cloudy in the morning, then becoming mostly sunny. Patchy fog in the morning. Highs in the mid-60s at the coast to the lower 80s inland. West winds up to 5 miles per hour, increasing to 5 to 15 miles per hour in the afternoon. For Saturday night, partly cloudy until midnight, then becoming mostly cloudy. Patchy fog after midnight. Lows around 50. West winds 5 to 10 miles per hour until midnight, becoming light. For Sunday, mostly cloudy in the morning, then becoming mostly sunny. Patchy fog in the morning. Highs in the mid-60s at the coast to the lower 80s inland. Light winds, becoming west 5 to 10 miles per hour in the afternoon. And on Sunday night,

mostly clear until midnight, then becoming partly cloudy. Patchy fog. Lows in the upper 40s. Memorial Day and Monday night, partly cloudy. Highs 60s and 70s, lows from the mid 40s to lower 50s for Tuesday. Mostly cloudy in the morning, then becoming mostly sunny. Highs from the 60s to lower 70s Tuesday night through Thursday. Mostly clear. Lows in the upper 40s, highs from the mid 60s to lower 80s. High temperatures today and lows tonight for the selected cities: Santa Cruz, 68 and 50, Monterey, 65 and 50, Salinas, 68 and 50, Hollister, 78 and 49, King City, 86 and 49. The weather overview for the Bay Area and Central Coast: diurnally driven onshore winds during the afternoon and early evening. Warm and dry weather today leads to elevated fire weather concerns for the interior Bay Area and Central Coast. Gradual cooling trend begins today with seasonal temperatures for the upcoming weekend and cooler temperatures early next week. The extended forecast for the Bay Area and Central Coast: Memorial Day and Monday night, partly cloudy. Highs 55 to 80. Lows 45 to 55. Tuesday and Tuesday night, partly cloudy. Highs 55 to 75. Lows 45 to 60. Wednesday and Wednesday night, mostly clear. Highs 60 to 85. Lows 50 to 60. Thursday and Thursday night, mostly clear. Highs 60 to 85. Lows 50 to 60. Friday and Friday night, mostly clear. High 60 to 85. Lows 45 to 60. Sunrise, sunset, and tidal information for the San Francisco Bay Area for Friday, May 22nd. The sunrise today, 5:55 a.m. The sunset tonight, 8:17 p.m. Tidal data at the Golden Gate for today. High tide, 04:06 a.m. at 5.27 feet. Low tide, 11:03 a.m. at -0.59 feet. High tide, 6:32 p.m. at 4.98 feet. Low tide, 11:56 p.m. at 2.48 feet. Here are the buoy observations for 7 a.m. Pacific Daylight Time. An offshore buoy 6, winds west at 4 knots, pressure 1025.6 millibars. An offshore buoy 59, winds north 19 knots, gusting to 25, water temperature 60, pressure 1018.3 millibars, seas 5 feet, every 9 seconds. At buoy 14 near Point Arena, winds south at 10 knots, water temperature 54, pressure 1009.8 millibars. At buoy 13 near Bodega Bay, winds southeast at 6 knots, pressure 1009.8 millibars. At Point Reyes Wave Rider buoy, water temperature 50, sea 7 feet, every 10 seconds. At San Francisco Bar buoy, water temperature 54, seas 4 feet, every 14 seconds. At San Francisco buoy, winds south at 6 knots, water temperature 52, pressure 1010.2 millibars. At Half Moon Bay buoy, winds south 6 knots, water temperature 54, pressure 1010.5 millibars, seas 5 feet, every 8 seconds. At Monterey Bay buoy, winds southwest 2 knots, water temperature 53, pressure 1010.7 millibars, seas 6 feet, every 10 seconds. At Point Sur, Wave Rider buoy, water temperature 53, seas 7 feet, every 10 seconds. At Cape San Martin buoy, winds northwest 6 knots, water temperature 59, pressure 1011.2 millibars. Sea 7 feet, every 11 seconds. Synopsis for the Central California coast and bays, including the Monterey Bay, Greater Farallones, and Cordell Bank National Marine Sanctuaries: northerly breezes, winds will continue to ease north of Point Reyes today. Elsewhere, winds will shift to southwesterly and remain light to gentle. The sea state will improve heading into the holiday weekend as northwesterly swell continues to decrease. The marine forecast for San Pablo Bay, Suisun Bay, the West Delta, and the San Francisco Bay north of the Bay Bridge. For today, southwest wind 5 to 10 knots, rising to 10 to 15 knots this afternoon. For tonight,

southwest wind 10 to 15 knots. For Saturday, southwest wind 10 to 15 knots. The marine forecast for Monterey Bay. For today, light and variable winds, becoming west 5 to 10 knots. Seas around 3 feet. Wave detail, northwest 3 feet at 10 seconds. Patchy dense fog early this morning. For tonight, southwest wind 5 to 10 knots, easing to around 5 knots after midnight. Seas around 3 feet. Wave detail, northwest 3 feet at 10 seconds. Patchy fog. For Saturday, southwest wind around 5 knots, veering to west in the afternoon. Seas around 3 feet. Wave detail, northwest 3 feet at 9 seconds and southwest 2 feet at 10 seconds. Patchy fog in the morning. The coastal waters forecast from Pigeon Point to Point Pinos out to 10 nautical miles. For today, southwest wind around 5 knots, rising to 5 to 10 knots this afternoon. Seas 4 to 5 feet. Wave detail, northwest 4 feet at 10 seconds and south 2 feet at 15 seconds. Patchy dense fog early this morning. For tonight, south wind 5 to 10 knots. Seas 4 to 5 feet. Wave detail, northwest 4 feet at 10 seconds and south 2 feet at 14 seconds. For Saturday, south wind 5 to 10 knots. Seas 3 to 5 feet. Wave detail, northwest 5 feet at 6 seconds and south 2 feet at 15 seconds. The area forecast for the peninsula, North Bay, and East Bay. For today, partly cloudy in the morning then becoming sunny. Highs in the mid-60s at the coast to the upper 80s inland. Southwest winds up to 5 miles per hour, becoming west 5 to 15 miles per hour in the afternoon. For tonight, mostly clear until midnight then becoming partly cloudy. Lows from the upper 40s to mid-50s. Southwest winds 5 to 10 miles per hour. And on Saturday, partly cloudy in the morning then becoming mostly sunny. Highs in the lower 60s at the coast to the lower 80s inland. Southwest winds 5 to 15 miles per hour. For Saturday night, mostly clear until midnight then becoming partly cloudy. Lows from the upper 40s to mid 50s. Southwest winds 5 to 15 miles per hour. For Sunday, partly cloudy in the morning then becoming mostly sunny. Highs in the lower 60s at the coast to the upper 70s inland. Southwest winds 5 to 15 miles per hour. And on Sunday night, mostly clear until midnight then becoming partly cloudy. Lows from the upper 40s to mid 50s. Memorial Day through Tuesday, partly cloudy, breezy. Highs from the upper 50s to mid 70s. Lows from the upper 40s to mid 50s. Tuesday night, clear. Lows from the upper 40s to mid 50s. Wednesday, mostly sunny in the morning then becoming sunny. Highs from the upper 60s to lower 80s. Wednesday night, clear. Lows from the upper 40s to mid 50s. Thursday, mostly sunny in the morning then becoming sunny. Highs from the upper 60s to lower 80s. High temperatures today and lows tonight for the selected cities, San Francisco, 65 and 52, San Francisco Airport, 70 and 53, Redwood City, 79 and 53, Oakland, 72 and 54, Fremont, 80 and 53, Concord, 84 and 52, Livermore, 87 and 51, San Rafael, 71 and 52, Santa Rosa, 80 and 49, Napa, 78 and 50, Fairfield, 80 and 53. These are the 7 a.m. Pacific Daylight Time observations for the San Francisco and Monterey Bay areas on Friday, May 22nd. At San Francisco Airport, it was cloudy, temperature 52, dew point 48, relative humidity 86%, west wind at 5 miles an hour, pressure 29.83 inches and steady. At Oakland Airport, it was cloudy, temperature 53,
dew point 49, relative humidity 86%, north wind at 5 miles an hour, pressure 29.85 inches and rising. At San Jose Airport, it was mostly sunny, temperature 53, dew point 48, relative humidity 83%, southeast wind at 6 miles an hour, pressure 29.83 inches and rising. At Santa Rosa, fog was reported, temperature 49, calm, pressure 29.84 and rising. At Concord, it was sunny, temperature 54, west wind at 7. At Livermore, it was mostly sunny, temperature 53, northwest wind at 5. At Monterey, it was cloudy, temperature 49, south wind at 3, pressure 29.86 and rising. Here are some observations around California and western Nevada. It was sunny, with a temperature of 57 at Sacramento, 43 at Truckee, 39 at South Lake Tahoe, 59 at Blue Canyon, and 46 at Mammoth Lakes. At Reno, it was mostly sunny, with a temperature of 58. At San Diego, it was partly sunny, with a temperature of 64. At Los Angeles, it was cloudy, with a temperature of 62. Local temperature reports around San Francisco Bay for 7 a.m. Downtown San Francisco was 51 degrees. Oakland Museum was 52 degrees. Redwood City was 56 degrees. San Rafael was 49 degrees. The area forecast for the South Bay, including the San Jose metro area and the Santa Clara Valley. For today, mostly sunny in the morning, then becoming sunny. Highs in the upper 70s by the bay, lower to mid 80s inland. West winds 5 to 10 miles per hour. For tonight, mostly clear. Lows from the upper 40s to mid 50s. West winds 5 to 10 miles per hour, becoming south after midnight. And on Saturday, mostly sunny in the morning, then becoming sunny. Highs in the mid-70s by the bay, mid-70s to lower 80s inland. South winds up to 5 miles per hour, becoming southwest in the afternoon. For Saturday night, mostly clear until midnight, then becoming partly cloudy. Lows from the lower to mid-50s. Southwest winds 5 to 10 miles per hour. For Sunday, partly cloudy in the morning, then becoming mostly sunny. Highs in the lower 70s by the bay, mid-70s to lower 80s inland. Southwest winds 5 to 10 miles per hour. And on Sunday night, mostly clear until midnight, then becoming partly cloudy. Lows from the upper 40s to mid-50s. Memorial Day through Tuesday, partly cloudy. Highs from the 60s to upper 70s. Lows near 50. Tuesday night, clear. Lows near 50. Wednesday, mostly sunny in the morning, then becoming sunny. Highs from the mid-70s to lower 80s. Wednesday night, clear. Lows from the upper 40s to mid-50s. Thursday, mostly sunny in the morning, then becoming sunny. Highs from the mid-70s to lower 80s. High temperatures today and lows tonight for the selected cities: San Jose, 83 and 54, Mountain View, 77 and 54, Morgan Hill, 83 and 50. The area forecast for the Monterey Bay and Salinas Valley? For today? Partly cloudy in the morning, then becoming mostly sunny. Patchy fog in the morning. Highs in the mid-60s at the coast of the mid-80s inland. West winds up to 5 miles per hour, increasing to 5 to 15 miles per hour in the afternoon. For tonight, partly cloudy. Patchy fog after midnight. Lows around 50. West winds 5 to 10 miles per hour until midnight, becoming light. And on Saturday, partly cloudy in the morning, then becoming mostly sunny. Patchy fog in the morning. Highs in the mid-60s at the coast to the lower 80s inland. West winds up to 5 miles per hour, increasing to 5 to 15 miles per hour in the afternoon. For Saturday night, partly cloudy until midnight, then becoming mostly cloudy. Patchy fog after midnight.
Lows around 50. West winds 5 to 10 miles per hour.

until midnight, becoming light. For Sunday, mostly cloudy in the morning, then becoming mostly sunny. Patchy fog in the morning. Highs in the mid-60s at the coast to the lower 80s inland. Light winds, becoming west 5 to 10 miles per hour in the afternoon. And on Sunday night, mostly clear until midnight, then becoming partly cloudy. Patchy fog. Lows in the upper 40s. Memorial Day and Monday night, partly cloudy. Highs 60s and 70s, lows from the mid-40s to lower 50s for Tuesday. Mostly cloudy in the morning, then becoming mostly sunny. Highs from the 60s to lower 70s Tuesday night through Thursday. Mostly clear. Lows in the upper 40s, highs from the mid-60s to lower 80s. High temperatures today and lows tonight for the selected cities: Santa Cruz, 68 and 50, Monterey, 65 and 50, Salinas, 68 and 50, Hollister, 78 and 49, King City, 86 and 49. 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This broadcast originates from the National Weather Service office located in Monterey, California, and serves the South Bay and Monterey Bay Area, including the cities of San Jose, Monterey, Salinas, and Santa Cruz. The weather overview for the Bay Area and Central Coast, diurnally driven onshore winds during the afternoon and early evening. Warm and dry weather today leads to elevated fire weather concerns for the interior Bay Area and Central Coast. Gradual cooling trend begins today with seasonal temperatures for the upcoming weekend and cooler temperatures early next week. The extended forecast for the Bay Area and Central Coast, Memorial Day and Monday night, partly cloudy. Highs 55 to 80. Lows 45 to 55. Tuesday and Tuesday night, partly cloudy. Highs 55 to 75. Lows 45 to 60. Wednesday and Wednesday night, mostly clear. Highs 60 to 85. Lows 50 to 60. Thursday and Thursday night, mostly clear. Highs 60 to 85. Lows 50 to 60. Friday and Friday night, mostly clear. High 60 to 85. Lows 45 to 60. Sunrise, sunset, and tidal information for the San Francisco Bay Area for Friday, May 22nd. The sunrise today, 5:55 a.m. The sunset tonight, 8:17 p.m. Tidal data at the Golden Gate for today. High tide, 04:06 a.m. at 5.27 feet. Low tide, 11:03 a.m. at minus 059 feet. High tide, 6:32 p.m. at 4.98 feet. Low tide, 11:56 p.m. at 2.48 feet. Here are the buoy observations for 7 a.m. Pacific Daylight Time. An offshore buoy 6 winds west at 4 knots, pressure 1,025.6 millibars. An offshore buoy 59, winds north 19 knots, gusting to 25, water temperature 60, pressure 1,018.3 millibars, seas 5 feet, every 9 seconds. At buoy 14 near Point Arena, winds south at 10 knots, water temperature 54, pressure 1,009.8 millibars. At buoy 13 near Bodega Bay, winds southeast at 6 knots, pressure 1,009.8 millibars. At Point Reyes Wave Rider buoy, water temperature 50, sea 7 feet, every 10 seconds. At San Francisco Bar buoy, water temperature 54, seas 4 feet, every 14 seconds. At San Francisco buoy, winds south at 6 knots, water temperature 52, pressure 1,010.2 millibars. At Half Moon Bay buoy, wind south 6 knots, water temperature 54, pressure 1,010.5 millibars, seas 5 feet, every 8 seconds. At Monterey Bay buoy, wind southwest 2 knots, water temperature 53, pressure 1,010.7 millibars, seas 6 feet, every 10 seconds. At Point Sur, Wave Rider buoy, water temperature 53, seas 7 feet, every 10 seconds. At Cape San Martin buoy, winds northwest 6 knots, water temperature 59, pressure 1011.2.

37 feet every 11 seconds. Synopsis for the Central California coast and bays, including the Monterey Bay, Greater Farallones, and Cordell Bank National Marine Sanctuaries. Northerly breezes, winds will continue to ease north of Point Reyes today. Elsewhere, winds will shift to southwesterly and remain light to gentle. The sea state will improve heading into the holiday weekend as northwesterly swell continues to decrease. The marine forecast for San Pablo Bay, Suisun Bay, the West Delta, and the San Francisco Bay north of the Bay Bridge. For today, southwest wind 5 to 10 knots, rising to 10 to 15 knots this afternoon. For tonight, southwest wind 10 to 15 knots. For Saturday, southwest wind 10 to 15 knots. The marine forecast for Monterey Bay. For today, light and variable winds, becoming west 5 to 10 knots. Seas around 3 feet. Wave detail, northwest 3 feet at 10 seconds. Patchy dense fog early this morning. For tonight, southwest wind 5 to 10 knots, easing to around 5 knots after midnight. Seas around 3 feet. Wave detail, northwest 3 feet at 10 seconds. Patchy fog. For Saturday, southwest wind around 5 knots, veering to west in the afternoon. Seas around 3 feet. Wave detail, northwest 3 feet at 9 seconds and southwest 2 feet at 10 seconds. Patchy fog in the morning. The coastal waters forecast from Pigeon Point to Point Pinos out to 10 nautical miles. For today, southwest wind around 5 knots, rising to 5 to 10 knots this afternoon. Seas 4 to 5 feet. Wave detail, northwest 4 feet at 10 seconds and south 2 feet at 15 seconds. Patchy dense fog early this morning. For tonight, south wind 5 to 10 knots. Seas 4 to 5 feet. Wave detail, northwest 4 feet at 10 seconds and south 2 feet at 14 seconds. For Saturday, south wind 5 to 10 knots. Seas 3 to 5 feet. Wave detail, northwest 5 feet at 6 seconds and south 2 feet at 15 seconds. The area forecast for the peninsula, North Bay, and East Bay. For today, partly cloudy in the morning, then becoming sunny. Highs in the mid-60s at the coast to the upper 80s inland. Southwest winds up to 5 miles per hour, becoming west 5 to 15 miles per hour in the afternoon. For tonight, mostly clear until midnight, then becoming partly cloudy. Lows from the upper 40s to mid-50s. Southwest winds 5 to 10 miles per hour. And on Saturday, partly cloudy in the morning, then becoming mostly sunny. Highs in the lower 60s at the coast to the lower 80s inland. Southwest winds 5 to 15 miles per hour. For Saturday night, mostly clear until midnight, then becoming partly cloudy. Lows from the upper 40s to mid 50s. Southwest winds 5 to 15 miles per hour. For Sunday, partly cloudy in the morning, then becoming mostly sunny. Highs in the lower 60s at the coast to the upper 70s inland. Southwest winds 5 to 15 miles per hour. And on Sunday night, mostly clear until midnight, then becoming partly cloudy. Lows from the upper 40s to mid 50s. Memorial Day through Tuesday, partly cloudy. Breezy. Highs from the upper 50s to mid 70s. Lows from the upper 40s to mid 50s. Tuesday night, clear. Lows from the upper 40s to mid 50s. Wednesday, mostly sunny in the morning, then becoming sunny. Highs from the upper 60s to lower 80s. Wednesday night, clear. Lows from the upper 40s to mid 50s. Thursday, mostly sunny in the morning, then becoming sunny. Highs from the upper 60s to lower 80s. High temperatures today and lows tonight for the selected cities: San Francisco, 65 and 52, San Francisco Airport, 70 and 53, Redwood City, 79 and 53, Oakland, 72 and 54, Fremont, 80 and 53, Con
Concord, 84 and 52, Livermore, 87 and 51, San Rafael, 71 and 52, Santa Rosa, 80 and 49, Napa, 78 and 50, Fairfield, 80 and 53. These are the 8 a.m. Pacific Daylight Time observations for the San Francisco and Monterey Bay areas on Friday, May 22nd. At San Francisco Airport, it was cloudy, temperature 53, dew point 49, relative humidity 86%, west wind at 3 miles an hour, pressure 29.84 inches and rising. At Oakland Airport, it was cloudy, temperature 54, dew point 50, relative humidity 86%, variable wind at 3 miles an hour, pressure 29.86 inches and rising. At San Jose Airport, it was mostly sunny, temperature 56, dew point 49, relative humidity 77%, southeast wind at 6 miles an hour, pressure 29.83 inches and steady. At Santa Rosa, it was cloudy, temperature 50, calm, pressure 29.84 and steady. At Concord, it was sunny, temperature 57, west wind at 7. At Livermore, it was sunny, temperature 56, west wind at 5. At Monterey, it was cloudy, temperature 50, calm, pressure 29.87 and rising. At Salinas, fog was reported, temperature 51, dew point 48, relative humidity 89%, south wind at 5. Here are some observations around California and western Nevada. It was sunny, with a temperature of 59 at Sacramento, 49 at South Lake Tahoe, 61 at Blue Canyon, and 54 at Mammoth Lakes. It was mostly sunny, with a temperature of 60 at Reno, and 46 at Truckee. It was cloudy, with a temperature of 64 at Los Angeles, and 64 at San Diego. Local temperature reports around San Francisco Bay for 8 a.m. Downtown San Francisco was 51 degrees. Oakland Museum was 53 degrees. Redwood City was 56 degrees. San Rafael was 49 degrees. The area forecast for the South Bay, including the San Jose metro area and the Santa Clara Valley. For today, mostly sunny in the morning, then becoming sunny. Highs in the upper 70s by the bay, lower to mid 80s inland. West winds 5 to 10 miles per hour. For tonight, mostly clear. Lows from the upper 40s to mid 50s. West winds 5 to 10 miles per hour, becoming south after midnight. And on Saturday, mostly sunny in the morning, then becoming sunny. Highs in the mid-70s by the bay, mid-70s to lower 80s inland. South winds up to 5 miles per hour, becoming southwest in the afternoon. For Saturday night, mostly clear until midnight, then becoming partly cloudy. Lows from the lower to mid-50s. Southwest winds 5 to 10 miles per hour. For Sunday, partly cloudy in the morning, then becoming mostly sunny. Highs in the lower 70s by the bay, mid-70s to lower 80s inland. Southwest winds 5 to 10 miles per hour. And on Sunday night, mostly clear until midnight, then becoming partly cloudy. Lows from the upper 40s to mid-50s. Memorial Day through Tuesday, partly cloudy. Highs from the 60s to upper 70s. Lows near 50. Tuesday night, clear. Lows near 50. Wednesday, mostly sunny in the morning, then becoming sunny. Highs from the mid-70s to lower 80s. Wednesday night, clear. Lows from the upper 40s to mid-50s. Thursday, mostly sunny in the morning, then becoming sunny. Highs from the mid-70s to lower 80s. High temperatures today and lows tonight for the selected cities: San Jose, 83 and 54, Mountain View, 77 and 54, Morgan Hill, 83 and 50. The area forecast for the Monterey Bay and Salinas Valley for today: partly cloudy in the morning, then becoming mostly sunny. Patchy fog in the morning. Highs in the mid-60s at the coast of the mid-80s inland.

winds up to 5 miles per hour, increasing to 5 to 15 miles per hour in the afternoon. For tonight, partly cloudy. Patchy fog after midnight. Lows around 50. West winds 5 to 10 miles per hour until midnight, becoming light. And on Saturday, partly cloudy in the morning, then becoming mostly sunny. Patchy fog in the morning. Highs in the mid-60s at the coast to the lower 80s inland. West winds up to 5 miles per hour, increasing to 5 to 15 miles per hour in the afternoon. For Saturday night, partly cloudy until midnight, then becoming mostly cloudy. Patchy fog after midnight. Lows around 50. West winds 5 to 10 miles per hour until midnight, becoming light. For Sunday, mostly cloudy in the morning, then becoming mostly sunny. Patchy fog in the morning. Highs in the mid-60s at the coast to the lower 80s inland. Light winds, becoming west 5 to 10 miles per hour in the afternoon. And on Sunday night, mostly clear until midnight, then becoming partly cloudy. Patchy fog. Lows in the upper 40s. Memorial Day and Monday night, partly cloudy. Highs 60s and 70s, lows from the mid-40s to lower 50s for Tuesday. Mostly cloudy in the morning, then becoming mostly sunny. Highs from the 60s to lower 70s Tuesday night through Thursday. Mostly clear. Lows in the upper 40s, highs from the mid-60s to lower 80s. High temperatures today and lows tonight for the selected cities: Santa Cruz, 68 and 50, Monterey, 65 and 50, Salinas, 68 and 50, Hollister, 78 and 49, King City, 86 and 49. The weather overview for the Bay Area and Central Coast: diurnally driven onshore winds during the afternoon and early evening. Warm and dry weather today leads to elevated fire weather concerns for the interior Bay Area and Central Coast. Gradual cooling trend begins today with seasonal temperatures for the upcoming weekend and cooler temperatures early next week. The extended forecast for the Bay Area and Central Coast: Memorial Day and Monday night, partly cloudy. Highs 55 to 80. Lows 45 to 55. Tuesday and Tuesday night, partly cloudy. Highs 55 to 75. Lows 45 to 60. Wednesday and Wednesday night, mostly clear. Highs 60 to 85. Lows 50 to 60. Thursday and Thursday night, mostly clear. Highs 60 to 85. Lows 50 to 60. Friday and Friday night, mostly clear. High 60 to 85. Lows 45 to 60. Sunrise, sunset, and tidal information for the San Francisco Bay Area for Friday, May 22nd. The sunrise today, 5:55 a.m. The sunset tonight, 8:17 p.m. Tidal data at the Golden Gate for today. High tide, 04:06 a.m. at 5.27 feet. Low tide, 11:03 a.m. at -0.59 feet. High tide, 6:32 p.m. at 4.98 feet. Low tide, 11:56 p.m. at 2.48 feet. Here are the buoy observations for 8 a.m. Pacific Daylight Time. An offshore buoy 6, winds west at 4 knots, pressure 1025.5 millibars. An offshore buoy 59, winds north 19 knots, gusting to 25, water temperature 60, pressure 1018.4 millibars, seas 5 feet, every 17 seconds. At Point Arena buoy, winds south 10 knots, water temperature 54, pressure 1010.1 millibars, seas 7 feet, every 10 seconds. At buoy 13 near Bodega Bay, winds south at 6 knots, pressure 1010.1 millibars. At Point Reyes Wave Rider buoy, water temperature 50, seas 7 feet, every 10 seconds. At San Francisco Bar buoy, water temperature 54, seas 4 feet, every 14 seconds. At San Francisco buoy, winds south 6 knots, water temperature 52, pressure 1010.7 millibars, seas 4 feet, every 10 seconds. At Half Moon Bay buoy, winds south 6 knots, water temperature 54, pressure 1010.

p.m. Pacific Daylight Time observations for the San Francisco and Monterey Bay areas on Friday, May 22nd. At San Francisco Airport, it was cloudy, temperature 53, dew point 49, relative humidity 86%, west wind at 3 miles an hour, pressure 29.84 inches and rising. At Oakland Airport, it was cloudy, temperature 54, dew point 50, relative humidity 86%, variable wind at 3 miles an hour, pressure 29.86 inches and rising. At San Jose Airport, it was mostly sunny, temperature 56, dew point 49, relative humidity 77%, southeast wind at 6 miles an hour, pressure 29.83 inches and steady. At Santa Rosa, it was cloudy, temperature 50, calm, pressure 29.84 and steady. At Concord, it was sunny, temperature 57, west wind at 7. At Livermore, it was sunny, temperature 56, west wind at 5. At Monterey, it was cloudy, temperature 50, calm, pressure 29.87 and rising. At Salinas, fog was reported, temperature 51, dew point 48, relative humidity 89%, south wind at 5. Here are some observations around California and western Nevada. It was sunny, with a temperature of 59 at Sacramento, 49 at South Lake Tahoe, 61 at Blue Canyon, and 54 at Mammoth Lakes. It was mostly sunny, with a temperature of 60 at Reno, and 46 at Truckee. It was cloudy, with a temperature of 64 at Los Angeles, and 64 at San Diego. Local temperature reports around San Francisco Bay for 8 a.m. Downtown San Francisco was 51 degrees. Oakland Museum was 53 degrees. Redwood City was 56 degrees. San Rafael was 49 degrees. The area forecast for the South Bay, including the San Jose metro area and the Santa Clara Valley. For today, mostly sunny in the morning, then becoming sunny. Highs in the upper 70s by the bay, lower to mid 80s inland. West winds 5 to 10 miles per hour. For tonight, mostly clear. Lows from the upper 40s to mid 50s. West winds 5 to 10 miles per hour, becoming south after midnight. And on Saturday, mostly sunny in the morning, then becoming sunny. Highs in the mid-70s by the bay, mid-70s to lower 80s inland. South winds up to 5 miles per hour, becoming southwest in the afternoon. For Saturday night, mostly clear until midnight, then becoming partly cloudy. Lows from the lower to mid-50s. Southwest winds 5 to 10 miles per hour. For Sunday, partly cloudy in the morning, then becoming mostly sunny. Highs in the lower 70s by the bay, mid-70s to lower 80s inland. Southwest winds 5 to 10 miles per hour. And on Sunday night, mostly clear until midnight, then becoming partly cloudy. Lows from the upper 40s to mid-50s. Memorial Day through Tuesday, partly cloudy. Highs from the 60s to upper 70s. Lows near 50. Tuesday night, clear. Lows near 50. Wednesday, mostly sunny in the morning, then becoming sunny. Highs from the mid-70s to lower 80s. Wednesday night, clear. Lows from the upper 40s to mid-50s. Thursday, mostly sunny in the morning, then becoming sunny. Highs from the mid-70s to lower 80s. High temperatures today and lows tonight for the selected cities: San Jose, 83 and 54, Mountain View, 77 and 54, Morgan Hill, 83 and 50. 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This broadcast originates from the National Weather Service office located in Monterey, California, and serves the South Bay and Monterey Bay Area, including the cities of San Jose, Monterey, Salinas, and Santa Cruz. The area forecast for the Monterey Bay and Salinas Valley? For today? Partly cloudy in the morning.

mostly sunny. Patchy fog in the morning. Highs in the mid-60s at the coast to the mid-80s inland. West winds up to 5 miles per hour, increasing to 5 to 15 miles per hour in the afternoon. For tonight, partly cloudy. Patchy fog after midnight. Lows around 50. West winds 5 to 10 miles per hour until midnight, becoming light. And on Saturday, partly cloudy in the morning, then becoming mostly sunny. Patchy fog in the morning. Highs in the mid-60s at the coast to the lower 80s inland. West winds up to 5 miles per hour, increasing to 5 to 15 miles per hour in the afternoon. For Saturday night, partly cloudy until midnight, then becoming mostly cloudy. Patchy fog after midnight. Lows around 50. West winds 5 to 10 miles per hour until midnight, becoming light. For Sunday, mostly cloudy in the morning, then becoming mostly sunny. Patchy fog in the morning. Highs in the mid-60s at the coast to the lower 80s inland. Light winds, becoming west 5 to 10 miles per hour in the afternoon. And on Sunday night, mostly clear until midnight, then becoming partly cloudy. Patchy fog. Lows in the upper 40s. Memorial Day and Monday night, partly cloudy. Highs 60s and 70s, lows from the mid-40s to lower 50s for Tuesday. Mostly cloudy in the morning, then becoming mostly sunny. Highs from the 60s to lower 70s Tuesday night through Thursday. Mostly clear. Lows in the upper 40s, highs from the mid-60s to lower 80s. High temperatures today and lows tonight for the selected cities: Santa Cruz, 68 and 50, Monterey, 65 and 50, Salinas, 68 and 50, Hollister, 78 and 49, King City, 86 and 49. The weather overview for the Bay Area and Central Coast: diurnally driven onshore winds during the afternoon and early evening. Warm and dry weather today leads to elevated fire weather concerns for the interior Bay Area and Central Coast. Gradual cooling trend begins today with seasonal temperatures for the upcoming weekend and cooler temperatures early next week. The extended forecast for the Bay Area and Central Coast: Memorial Day and Monday night, partly cloudy. Highs 55 to 80. Lows 45 to 55. Tuesday and Tuesday night, partly cloudy. Highs 55 to 75. Lows 45 to 60. Wednesday and Wednesday night, mostly clear. Highs 60 to 85. Lows 50 to 60. Thursday and Thursday night, mostly clear. Highs 60 to 85. Lows 50 to 60. Friday and Friday night, mostly clear. Highs 60 to 85. Lows 45 to 60. Sunrise, sunset, and tidal information for the San Francisco Bay Area for Friday, May 22nd. The sunrise today, 5:55 a.m. The sunset tonight, 8:17 p.m. Tidal data at the Golden Gate for today. High tide, 04:06 a.m. at 5.27 feet. Low tide, 11:03 a.m. at -0.59 feet. High tide, 6:32 p.m. at 4.98 feet. Low tide, 11:56 p.m. at 2.48 feet. Here are the buoy observations for 8 a.m. Pacific Daylight Time. At offshore buoy 6, winds west at 4 knots, pressure 1,025.5 millibars. At offshore buoy 59, winds north 19 knots, gusting to 25, water temperature 60, pressure 1,018.4 millibars, seas 5 feet, every 17 seconds. At Point Arena buoy, winds south 10 knots, water temperature 54, pressure 1,010.1 millibars, seas 7 feet, every 10 seconds. At buoy 13 near Bodega Bay, winds south at 6 knots, pressure 1,010.1 millibars. At Point Reyes Wave Rider buoy, water temperature 50, sea 7 feet, every 10 seconds. At San Francisco Bar buoy, water temperature 54, seas 4 feet, every 14 seconds. At San Francisco buoy, winds south 6 knots, water temperature 52, pressure 1,010.7 millibars, seas 4 feet.

feet every 10 seconds. At Half Moon Bay, buoy wind south 6 knots, water temperature 54, pressure 1010.8 millibars, seas 4 feet every 10 seconds. At Monterey Bay, buoy winds calm, water temperature 53, pressure 1011.2 millibars, seas 6 feet every 11 seconds. At Point Sur, wave rider buoy water temperature 54, seas 6 feet every 10 seconds. At Cape San Martin, buoy winds northwest 4 knots, water temperature 59, pressure 1011.7 millibars. Seas 6 feet every 10 seconds. Synopsis for the Central California coast and bays, including the Monterey Bay, Greater Farallones, and Cordell Bank National Marine Sanctuaries, northerly breezes winds will continue to ease north of Point Reyes today. Elsewhere, winds will shift to southwesterly and remain light to gentle. The sea state will improve heading into the holiday weekend as northwesterly swell continues to decrease. The marine forecast for San Pablo Bay, Suisun Bay, the West Delta, and the San Francisco Bay north of the Bay Bridge. For today, southwest wind 5 to 10 knots, rising to 10 to 15 knots this afternoon. For tonight, southwest wind 10 to 15 knots. For Saturday, southwest wind 10 to 15 knots. The marine forecast for Monterey Bay. For today, light and variable winds, becoming west 5 to 10 knots. Seas around 3 feet. Wave detail, northwest 3 feet at 10 seconds. Patchy dense fog early this morning. For tonight, southwest wind 5 to 10 knots, easing to around 5 knots after midnight. Seas around 3 feet. Wave detail, northwest 3 feet at 10 seconds. Patchy fog. For Saturday, southwest wind around 5 knots, veering to west in the afternoon. Seas around 3 feet. Wave detail, northwest 3 feet at 9 seconds and southwest 2 feet at 10 seconds. Patchy fog in the morning. The coastal waters forecast from Pigeon Point to Point Pinos out to 10 nautical miles. For today, southwest wind around 5 knots, rising to 5 to 10 knots this afternoon. Seas 4 to 5 feet. Wave detail, northwest 4 feet at 10 seconds and south 2 feet at 15 seconds. Patchy dense fog early this morning. For tonight, south wind 5 to 10 knots. Seas 4 to 5 feet. Wave detail, northwest 4 feet at 10 seconds and south 2 feet at 14 seconds. For Saturday, south wind 5 to 10 knots. Seas 3 to 5 feet. Wave detail, northwest 5 feet at 6 seconds and 14 seconds. For Saturday, south wind 5 to 10 knots. Seas 3 to 5 feet. Wave detail, northwest 5 feet at 6 seconds and south 2 feet at 15 seconds. The area forecast for the peninsula, North Bay, and East Bay. For today, partly cloudy in the morning then becoming sunny. Highs in the mid-60s at the coast to the upper 80s inland. Southwest winds up to 5 miles per hour, becoming west 5 to 15 miles per hour in the afternoon. For tonight, mostly clear until midnight then becoming partly cloudy. Lows from the upper 40s to mid-50s. Southwest winds 5 to 10 miles per hour. And on Saturday, partly cloudy in the morning then becoming mostly sunny. Highs in the lower 60s at the coast to the lower 80s inland. Southwest winds 5 to 15 miles per hour. For Saturday night, mostly clear until midnight then becoming partly cloudy. Lows from the upper 40s to mid 50s. Southwest winds 5 to 15 miles per hour. For Sunday, partly cloudy in the morning then becoming mostly sunny. Highs in the lower 60s at the coast to the upper 70s inland. Southwest winds 5 to 15 miles per hour. And on Sunday night, mostly clear until midnight then becoming partly cloudy. Lows from the upper 40s to mid 50s. Memorial Day through Tuesday, partly cloudy. Breezy. Highs from the upper 50s to mid 70s.

lows from the upper 40s to mid 50s. Tuesday night, clear. Lows from the upper 40s to mid 50s. Wednesday, mostly sunny in the morning, then becoming sunny. Highs from the upper 60s to lower 80s. Wednesday night, clear. Lows from the upper 40s to mid 50s. Thursday, mostly sunny in the morning, then becoming sunny. Highs from the upper 60s to lower 80s. High temperatures today and lows tonight for the selected cities: San Francisco, 65 and 52, San Francisco Airport, 70 and 53, Redwood City, 79 and 53, Oakland, 72 and 54, Fremont, 80 and 53, Concord, 84 and 52, Livermore, 87 and 51, San Rafael, 71 and 52, Santa Rosa, 80 and 49, Napa, 78 and 50, Fairfield, 80 and 53. These are the 8 a.m. Pacific Daylight Time observations for the San Francisco and Monterey Bay areas on Friday, May 22nd. At San Francisco Airport, it was cloudy, temperature 53, dew point 49, relative humidity 86%, west wind at 3 miles an hour, pressure 29.84 inches and rising. At Oakland Airport, it was cloudy, temperature 54, dew point 50, relative humidity 86%, variable wind at 3 miles an hour, pressure 29.86 inches and rising. At San Jose Airport, it was mostly sunny, temperature 56, dew point 49, relative humidity 77%, southeast wind at 6 miles an hour, pressure 29.83 inches and steady. At Santa Rosa, it was cloudy, temperature 50, calm, pressure 29.84 and steady. At Concord, it was sunny, temperature 57, west wind at 7. At Livermore, it was sunny, temperature 56, west wind at 5. At Monterey, it was cloudy, temperature 50, calm, pressure 29.87 and rising. At Salinas, fog was reported, temperature 51, dew point 48, relative humidity 89%, south wind at 5. Here are some observations around California and western Nevada. It was sunny, with a temperature of 59 at Sacramento, 49 at South Lake Tahoe, 61 at Blue Canyon, and 54 at Mammoth Lakes. It was mostly sunny, with a temperature of 60 at Reno, and 46 at Truckee. It was cloudy, with a temperature of 64 at Los Angeles, and 64 at San Diego. Local temperature reports around San Francisco Bay for 8 a.m. Downtown San Francisco was 51 degrees. Oakland Museum was 53 degrees. Redwood City was 56 degrees. San Rafael was 49 degrees. The area forecast for the South Bay, including the San Jose metro area and the Santa Clara Valley. For today, mostly sunny in the morning, then becoming sunny. Highs in the upper 70s by the bay, lower to mid 80s inland. West winds 5 to 10 miles per hour. For tonight, mostly clear. Lows from the upper 40s to mid 50s. West winds 5 to 10 miles per hour, becoming south after midnight. And on Saturday, mostly sunny in the morning, then becoming sunny. Highs in the mid 70s by the bay, mid 70s to lower 80s inland. South winds up to 5 miles per hour, becoming southwest in the afternoon. For Saturday night, mostly clear until midnight, then becoming partly cloudy. Lows from the lower to mid 50s. Southwest winds 5 to 10 miles per hour. For Sunday, partly cloudy in the morning, then becoming mostly sunny. Highs in the lower 70s by the bay, mid 70s to lower 80s inland. Southwest winds 5 to 10 miles per hour. And on Sunday night, mostly clear until midnight, then becoming partly cloudy. Lows from the upper 40s to mid 50s. Memorial Day through Tuesday, partly cloudy. Highs from the 60s to upper 70s. Lows near 50. Tuesday night, clear. Lows near 50. Wednesday,

mostly sunny in the morning, then becoming sunny. Highs from the mid-70s to lower 80s. Wednesday night, clear. Lows from the upper 40s to mid-50s. Thursday, mostly sunny in the morning, then becoming sunny. Highs from the mid-70s to lower 80s. High temperatures today and lows tonight for the selected cities: San Jose, 83 and 54, Mountain View, 77 and 54, Morgan Hill, 83 and 50. The area forecast for the Monterey Bay and Salinas Valley for today: partly cloudy in the morning, then becoming mostly sunny. Patchy fog in the morning. Highs in the mid-60s at the coast to the mid-80s inland. West winds up to 5 miles per hour, increasing to 5 to 15 miles per hour in the afternoon. For tonight, partly cloudy. Patchy fog after midnight. Lows around 50. West winds 5 to 10 miles per hour until midnight, becoming light. And on Saturday, partly cloudy in the morning, then becoming mostly sunny. Patchy fog in the morning. Highs in the mid-60s at the coast to the lower 80s inland. West winds up to 5 miles per hour, increasing to 5 to 15 miles per hour in the afternoon. For Saturday night, partly cloudy until midnight, then becoming mostly cloudy. Patchy fog after midnight. Lows around 50. West winds 5 to 10 miles per hour until midnight, becoming light. For Sunday, mostly cloudy in the morning, then becoming mostly sunny. Patchy fog in the morning. Highs in the mid-60s at the coast to the lower 80s inland. Light winds, becoming west 5 to 10 miles per hour in the afternoon. And on Sunday night, mostly clear until midnight, then becoming partly cloudy. Patchy fog. Lows in the upper 40s. Memorial Day and Monday night, partly cloudy. Highs 60s and 70s, lows from the mid-40s to lower 50s for Tuesday. Mostly cloudy in the morning, then becoming mostly sunny. Highs from the 60s to lower 70s Tuesday night through Thursday. Mostly clear. Lows in the upper 40s, highs from the mid-60s to lower 80s. High temperatures today and lows tonight for the selected cities: Santa Cruz, 68 and 50, Monterey, 65 and 50, Salinas, 68 and 50, Hollister, 78 and 49, King City, 86 and 49. The weather overview for the Bay Area and Central Coast: diurnally driven onshore winds during the afternoon and early evening. Warm and dry weather today leads to elevated fire weather concerns for the interior Bay Area and Central Coast. Gradual cooling trend begins today with seasonal temperatures for the upcoming weekend and cooler temperatures early next week. The extended forecast for the Bay Area and Central Coast: Memorial Day and Monday night, partly cloudy. Highs 55 to 75. Lows 45 to 55. Tuesday and Tuesday night, mostly clear. Highs 50 to 75. Lows 45 to 55. Wednesday and Wednesday night, mostly clear. Highs 60 to 80. Lows 45 to 60. Thursday and Thursday night, mostly clear. Highs 60 to 80. Lows 45 to 60. Friday and Friday night, mostly clear. Highs 60 to 85. Lows 45 to 60. Sunrise, sunset, and tidal information for the San Francisco Bay Area for Friday, May 22nd. The sunrise today, 5:55 a.m. The sunset tonight, 8:17 p.m. Tidal data at the Golden Gate for today. High tide, 04:06 a.m. at 5.27 feet. Low tide, 11:03 a.m. at -0.59 feet. High tide, 6:32 p.m. at 4.98 feet. Low tide, 11:56 p.m. at 2.48 feet. Here are the buoy observations for 8 a.m. Pacific Daylight Time. At offshore buoy 6, winds west at 4 knots, pressure 1,025.5 millibars. At offshore buoy 59, winds north 19 knots, gusting to 25, water temperature 60, pressure 1,018.4 millibars, seas 5 feet, every 7.

15 seconds. Head point arena buoy. Wind south 10 knots. Water temperature 54. Pressure 1010.1 millibars. Sea 7 feet. Every 10 seconds. Head buoy 13 near Bodega Bay. Wind south at 6 knots. Pressure 1010.1 millibars. Head point raise wave rider buoy. Water temperature 50. Sea 7 feet. Every 10 seconds. At San Francisco Bar buoy water temperature 54, seas 4 feet, every 14 seconds. At San Francisco buoy wind south 6 knots, water temperature 52, pressure 1010.7 millibars, seas 4 feet, every 10 seconds. At Half Moon Bay buoy wind south 6 knots, water temperature 54, pressure 1010.8 millibars, seas 4 feet, every 10 seconds. At Monterey Bay buoy winds calm, water temperature 53, pressure 1011.2 millibars, seas 6 feet, every 11 seconds. Head point sir, wave rider buoy water temperature 54, seas 6 feet, every 10 seconds. At Cape San Martin buoy winds northwest 4 knots, water temperature 59, pressure 1011.7 millibars, seas 6 feet, every 10 seconds. Synopsis for the Central California coast and bays including the Monterey Bay, Greater Farallones, and Cordell Bank National Marine Sanctuaries, light to moderate winds will shift across the waters through the day, becoming southwesterly and light. The sea state will improve heading into the holiday weekend as northwesterly swell continues to decrease. The marine forecast for San Pablo Bay, Suisun Bay, the West Delta, and the San Francisco Bay north of the Bay Bridge. For today, southwest wind 10 to 15 knots, easing to 5 to 10 knots late this morning, rising to 10 to 15 knots this afternoon. For tonight, southwest wind 10 to 15 knots. For Saturday, southwest wind 10 to 15 knots. The marine forecast for Monterey Bay. For today, southwest wind around 5 knots, rising to 5 to 10 knots this afternoon. Seas around 3 feet. Wave detail, northwest 3 feet at 10 seconds. Patchy dense fog early this morning. For tonight, southwest wind 5 to 10 knots, becoming south after midnight. Seas around 3 feet. Wave detail, northwest 3 feet at 10 seconds. Patchy dense fog. For Saturday, southwest wind 5 to 10 knots, veering to west in the afternoon. Seas around 3 feet. Wave detail, northwest 3 feet at 9 seconds and southwest 2 feet at 10 seconds. Patchy dense fog in the morning. The coastal waters forecast from Pigeon Point to Point Pinos out to 10 nautical miles. For today, south wind 5 to 10 knots. Seas 4 to 5 feet. Wave detail, northwest 4 feet at 10 seconds and south 2 feet at 15 seconds. Patchy dense fog early this morning. For tonight, south wind 5 to 10 knots. Seas 4 to 5 feet. Wave detail, northwest 4 feet at 10 seconds and south 2 feet at 14 seconds. Patchy dense fog in the evening. For Saturday, south wind 5 to 10 knots. Seas 3 to 5 feet. Wave detail, northwest 5 feet at 6 seconds and south 2 feet at 15 seconds. The area forecast for the peninsula, North Bay, and East Bay. For today, partly cloudy in the morning then becoming sunny. Highs in the mid-60s at the coast to the upper 80s inland. Southwest winds up to 5 miles per hour, becoming west 5 to 15 miles per hour in the afternoon. For tonight, mostly clear until midnight then becoming partly cloudy. Lows from the upper 40s to mid 50s. Southwest winds 5 to 10 miles per hour. And on Saturday, partly cloudy in the morning then becoming mostly sunny. Highs in the lower 60s at the coast to the lower 80s inland. Southwest winds 5 to 15 miles per hour. For Saturday night, mostly clear until midnight then becoming partly cloudy. Lows from the upper 40s to mid 50s. Southwest winds 5 to 15 miles per hour. For Sunday,
partly cloudy in the morning, then becoming mostly sunny. Highs in the lower 60s at the coast to the upper 70s inland. Southwest winds 5 to 15 miles per hour. And on Sunday night, mostly clear until midnight, then becoming partly cloudy. Lows from the upper 40s to mid 50s. Memorial Day through Tuesday, partly cloudy. Breezy. Highs from the upper 50s to mid 70s. Lows from the upper 40s to mid 50s. Tuesday night, clear. Lows from the upper 40s to mid 50s. Wednesday, mostly sunny in the morning, then becoming sunny. Highs from the upper 60s to lower 80s. Wednesday night, clear. Lows from the upper 40s to mid 50s. Thursday, mostly sunny in the morning, then becoming sunny. Highs from the upper 60s to lower 80s. High temperatures today and lows tonight for the selected cities: San Francisco, 65 and 52, San Francisco Airport, 70 and 53, Redwood City, 79 and 53, Oakland, 72 and 54, Fremont, 80 and 53, Concord, 84 and 52, Livermore, 87 and 51, San Rafael, 71 and 52, Santa Rosa, 80 and 49, Napa, 78 and 50, Fairfield, 80 and 53. These are the 8 a.m. Pacific Daylight Time observations for the San Francisco and Monterey Bay areas on Friday, May 22nd. At San Francisco Airport, it was cloudy, temperature 53, dew point 49, relative humidity 86%, west wind at 3 miles an hour, pressure 29.84 inches and rising. At Oakland Airport, it was cloudy, temperature 54, dew point 50, relative humidity 86%, variable wind at 3 miles an hour, pressure 29.86 inches and rising. At San Jose Airport, it was mostly sunny, temperature 56, dew point 49, relative humidity 77%, southeast wind at 6 miles an hour, pressure 29.83 inches and steady. At Santa Rosa, it was cloudy, temperature 50, calm, pressure 29.84 and steady. At Concord, it was sunny, temperature 57, west wind at 7. At Livermore, it was sunny, temperature 56, west wind at 5. At Monterey, it was cloudy, temperature 50, calm, pressure 29.87 and rising. At Salinas, fog was reported, temperature 51, dew point 48, relative humidity 89%, south wind at 5. Here are some observations around California and western Nevada. It was sunny, with a temperature of 59 at Sacramento, 49 at South Lake Tahoe, 61 at Blue Canyon, and 54 at Mammoth Lakes. It was mostly sunny, with a temperature of 60 at Reno, and 46 at Truckee. It was cloudy, with a temperature of 64 at Los Angeles, and 64 at San Diego. Local temperature reports around San Francisco Bay for 8 a.m. Downtown San Francisco was 51 degrees. Oakland Museum was 53 degrees. Redwood City was 56 degrees. San Rafael was 49 degrees. The area forecast for the South Bay, including the San Jose metro area and the Santa Clara Valley. For today, mostly sunny in the morning, then becoming sunny. Highs in the upper 70s by the bay, lower to mid 80s inland. West winds 5 to 10 miles per hour. For tonight, mostly clear. Lows from the upper 40s to mid 50s. West winds 5 to 10 miles per hour, becoming south after midnight. And on Saturday, mostly sunny in the morning, then becoming sunny. Highs in the mid 70s by the bay, mid 70s to lower 80s inland. South winds up to 5 miles per hour, becoming southwest in the afternoon. For Saturday night, mostly clear until midnight, then becoming partly cloudy. Lows from the lower to mid 50s. Southwest winds 5 to 10 miles per hour. For Sunday, partly cloudy in the morning, then becoming mostly sunny. Highs in the lower 70s by the bay, mid 70s to lower 80s.

England. Southwest winds 5 to 10 miles per hour. And on Sunday night, mostly clear until midnight, then becoming partly cloudy. Lows from the upper 40s to mid 50s. Memorial Day through Tuesday, partly cloudy. Highs from the 60s to upper 70s. Lows near 50. Tuesday night, clear. Lows near 50. Wednesday, mostly sunny in the morning, then becoming sunny. Highs from the mid-70s to lower 80s. Wednesday night, clear. Lows from the upper 40s to mid-50s. Thursday, mostly sunny in the morning, then becoming sunny. Highs from the mid-70s to lower 80s. High temperatures today and lows tonight for the selected cities: San Jose, 83 and 54, Mountain View, 77 and 54, Morgan Hill, 83 and 50. 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This broadcast originates from the National Weather Service office located in Monterey, California, and serves the South Bay and Monterey Bay Area, including the cities of San Jose, Monterey, Salinas, and Santa Cruz. The area forecast for the Monterey Bay and Salinas Valley for today: partly cloudy in the morning, then becoming mostly sunny. Patchy fog in the morning. Highs in the mid-60s at the coast of the mid-80s inland. West winds up to 5 miles per hour, increasing to 5 to 15 miles per hour in the afternoon. For tonight, partly cloudy. Patchy fog after midnight. Lows around 50. West winds 5 to 10 miles per hour until midnight, becoming light. And on Saturday, partly cloudy in the morning, then becoming mostly sunny. Patchy fog in the morning. Highs in the mid-60s at the coast of the lower 80s inland. West winds up to 5 miles per hour, increasing to 5 to 15 miles per hour in the afternoon. For Saturday night, partly cloudy until midnight, then becoming mostly cloudy. Patchy fog after midnight. Lows around 50. West winds 5 to 10 miles per hour until midnight, becoming light. For Sunday, mostly cloudy in the morning, then becoming mostly sunny. Patchy fog in the morning. Highs in the mid-60s at the coast to the lower 80s inland. Light winds, becoming west 5 to 10 miles per hour in the afternoon. And on Sunday night, mostly clear until midnight, then becoming partly cloudy. Patchy fog. Lows in the upper 40s. Memorial Day and Monday night, partly cloudy. Highs 60s and 70s, lows from the mid-40s to lower 50s for Tuesday. Mostly cloudy in the morning, then becoming mostly sunny. Highs from the 60s to lower 70s Tuesday night through Thursday. Mostly clear. Lows in the upper 40s, highs from the mid-60s to lower 80s. High temperatures today and lows tonight for the selected cities: Santa Cruz, 68 and 50, Monterey, 65 and 50, Salinas, 68 and 50, Hollister, 78 and 49, King City, 86 and 49. The weather overview for the Bay Area and Central Coast: diurnally driven onshore winds during the afternoon and early evening. Warm and dry weather today leads to elevated fire weather concerns for the interior Bay Area and Central Coast. Gradual cooling trend begins today with seasonal temperatures for the upcoming weekend and cooler temperatures early next week. The extended forecast for the Bay Area and Central Coast: Memorial Day and Monday night, partly cloudy. Highs 55 to 75. Lows 45 to 55. Tuesday and Tuesday night, mostly clear. Highs 50 to 75. Lows 45 to 55. Wednesday and Wednesday night, mostly clear. Highs 60 to 80. Lows 45 to 60. Thursday and Thursday night, mostly clear. Highs 60 to 80. Lows 45 to 60. Friday and Friday night, mostly clear. Highs 60 to 85. Lows 45 to 60. Sunrise, sunset, and tidal information for the San Francisco

Bay area for Friday, May 22nd. The sunrise today, 5:55 a.m. The sunset tonight, 8:17 p.m. Tidal data at the Golden Gate for today. High tide, 04:06 a.m. at 5.27 feet. Low tide, 11:03 a.m. at -0.59 feet. High tide, 6:32 p.m. at 4.98 feet. Low tide, 11:56 p.m. at 2.48 feet. Here are the buoy observations for 8 a.m. Pacific Daylight Time. An offshore buoy 6 winds west at 4 knots, pressure 1,025.5 millibars. An offshore buoy 59, winds north 19 knots, gusting to 25, water temperature 60, pressure 1,018.4 millibars, seas 5 feet, every 17 seconds. At Point Arena buoy, winds south 10 knots, water temperature 54, pressure 1,010.1 millibars, seas 7 feet, every 10 seconds. At buoy 13 near Bodega Bay, winds south at 6 knots, pressure 1,010.1 millibars. At Point Reyes Wave Rider buoy, water temperature 50, seas 7 feet, every 10 seconds. At San Francisco Bar buoy, water temperature 54, seas 4 feet, every 14 seconds. At San Francisco buoy, winds south 6 knots, water temperature 52, pressure 1,010.7 millibars, seas 4 feet, every 10 seconds. At Half Moon Bay buoy, winds south 6 knots, water temperature 54, pressure 1,010.8 millibars, seas 4 feet, every 10 seconds. At Monterey Bay buoy, winds calm, water temperature 53, pressure 1,011.2 millibars, seas 6 feet, every 11 seconds. At Point Sur, Wave Rider buoy, water temperature 54, seas 6 feet, every 10 seconds. At Cape San Martin buoy, winds northwest 4 knots, water temperature 59, pressure 1,011.7 millibars. Seas 6 feet, every 10 seconds. Here are the buoy observations for 9 a.m. Pacific Daylight Time. An offshore buoy 6 winds west at 6 knots, pressure 1,025.6 millibars. An offshore buoy 59 winds north at 70 knots, gusting to 23, water temperature 60, pressure 1,018.7 millibars. At buoy 14 near Point Arena, winds south at 10 knots, water temperature 54, pressure 1,010.5 millibars. At buoy 13 near Bodega Bay, winds southeast at 8 knots, pressure 1,010.4 millibars. At Point Reyes Wave Rider buoy, water temperature 50, seas 7 feet, every 9 seconds. At San Francisco Bar buoy, water temperature 55, seas 5 feet, every 14 seconds. At San Francisco buoy, winds south at 6 knots, water temperature 52, pressure 1,010.9 millibars. At Half Moon Bay buoy, winds south 6 knots, water temperature 54, pressure 1,011.1 millibars, seas 5 feet, every 11 seconds. At Monterey buoy, winds southeast at 2 knots, water temperature 53, pressure 1,011.3 millibars. At Point Sur, Wave Rider buoy, water temperature 56, seas 6 feet, every 11 seconds. At Cape San Martin buoy, winds west at 4 knots, water temperature 59, pressure 1,012.0 millibars. Synopsis for the Central California coast and bays, including the Monterey Bay, Greater Farallones, and Cordell Bank National Marine Sanctuaries: light to moderate winds will shift across the waters through the day, becoming southwesterly and light. The sea state will improve heading into the holiday weekend as northwesterly swell continues to decrease. The marine forecast for San Pablo Bay, Suisun Bay, the West Delta, and the San Francisco Bay north of the Bay Bridge. For today, southwest wind 10 to 15 knots, easing to 5 to 10 knots late this morning, rising to 10 to 15 knots this afternoon. For tonight, southwest wind 10 to 15 knots. For Saturday, southwest wind 10 to 15 knots. The marine forecast for Monterey Bay. For today, southwest wind around 5 knots, rising to 5 to 10 knots this afternoon. Seas around 3 feet.
northwest 3 feet at 10 seconds. Patchy dense fog early this morning. For tonight, southwest wind 5 to 10 knots, becoming south after midnight. Seas around 3 feet. Wave detail, northwest 3 feet at 10 seconds. Patchy dense fog. For Saturday, southwest wind 5 to 10 knots, veering to west in the afternoon. Seas around 3 feet. Wave detail, northwest 3 feet at 9 seconds and southwest 2 feet at 10 seconds. Patchy dense fog in the morning. The coastal waters forecast from Pigeon Point to Point Pinos out to 10 nautical miles. For today, south wind 5 to 10 knots. Seas 4 to 5 feet. Wave detail, northwest 4 feet at 10 seconds and south 2 feet at 15 seconds. Patchy dense fog early this morning. For tonight, south wind 5 to 10 knots. Seas 4 to 5 feet. Wave detail, northwest 4 feet at 10 seconds and south 2 feet at 14 seconds. Patchy dense fog in the evening. For Saturday, south wind 5 to 10 knots. Seas 3 to 5 feet. Wave detail, northwest 5 feet at 6 seconds and south 2 feet at 15 seconds. The area forecast for the peninsula, North Bay, and East Bay. For today, partly cloudy in the morning then becoming sunny. Highs in the mid-60s at the coast to the upper 80s inland. Southwest winds up to 5 miles per hour, becoming west 5 to 15 miles per hour in the afternoon. For tonight, mostly clear until midnight then becoming partly cloudy. Lows from the upper 40s to mid-50s. Southwest winds 5 to 10 miles per hour. And on Saturday, partly cloudy in the morning then becoming mostly sunny. Highs in the lower 60s at the coast to the lower 80s inland. Southwest winds 5 to 15 miles per hour. For Saturday night, mostly clear until midnight then becoming partly cloudy. Lows from the upper 40s to mid 50s. Southwest winds 5 to 15 miles per hour. For Sunday, partly cloudy in the morning then becoming mostly sunny. Highs in the lower 60s at the coast to the upper 70s inland. Southwest winds 5 to 15 miles per hour. And on Sunday night, mostly clear until midnight then becoming partly cloudy. Lows from the upper 40s to mid 50s. Memorial Day through Tuesday, partly cloudy. Breezy. Highs from the upper 50s to mid 70s. Lows from the upper 40s to mid 50s. Tuesday night, clear. Lows from the upper 40s to mid 50s. Wednesday, mostly sunny in the morning then becoming sunny. Highs from the upper 60s to lower 80s. Wednesday night, clear. Lows from the upper 40s to mid 50s. Thursday, mostly sunny in the morning then becoming sunny. Highs from the upper 60s to lower 80s. High temperatures today and lows tonight for the selected cities, San Francisco, 65 and 52, San Francisco Airport, 70 and 53, Redwood City, 79 and 53, Oakland, 72 and 54, Fremont, 80 and 53, Concord, 84 and 52, Livermore, 87 and 51, San Rafael, 71 and 52, Santa Rosa, 80 and 49, Napa, 78 and 50, Fairfield, 80 and 53. These are the 9 a.m. Pacific Daylight Time observations for the San Francisco and Monterey Bay areas on Friday, May 22nd. At San Francisco Airport, it was cloudy, temperature 55, dew point 50, relative humidity 83%, calm, pressure 29.85 inches and rising. At Oakland Airport, it was cloudy, temperature 55, dew point 49, relative humidity 80%, northwest wind at 9 miles an hour, pressure 29.87 inches and rising. At San Jose Airport, it was mostly sunny, temperature 59, dew point 50, relative humidity 72%, calm, pressure 29.84 inches and rising. At Santa Rosa, it was cloudy.

temperature 51, south wind at 5, pressure 29.85 and rising. At Concord, it was sunny, temperature 60, northwest wind at 9. At Livermore, it was sunny, temperature 59, calm. At Monterey, fog was reported, temperature 51, calm, pressure 29.88 and rising. At Salinas, fog was reported, temperature 53, dew point 49, relative humidity 86%, west wind at 5. Here are some observations around California and western Nevada. It was sunny, with a temperature of 63 at Sacramento, 58 at South Lake Tahoe, 65 at Blue Canyon, and 59 at Mammoth Lakes. At Reno, it was mostly sunny, with a temperature of 64. It was partly sunny, with a temperature of 65 at San Diego, and 54 at Truckee. At Los Angeles, it was cloudy, with a temperature of 64. These are the 9 a.m. Pacific Daylight Time observations for the San Francisco and Monterey Bay areas, on Friday, May 22nd. At San Francisco Airport, it was cloudy, temperature 55, dew point 50, relative humidity 83%, calm, pressure 29.85 inches and rising. At Oakland Airport, it was cloudy, temperature 55, dew point 49, relative humidity 80%, northwest wind at 9 miles an hour, pressure 29.87 inches and rising. At San Jose Airport, it was mostly sunny, temperature 59, dew point 50, relative humidity 72%, calm, pressure 29.84 inches and rising. At Santa Rosa, it was cloudy, temperature 51, south wind at 5, pressure 29.85 and rising. At Concord, it was sunny, temperature 60, northwest wind at 9. At Livermore, it was sunny, temperature 59, calm. At Monterey, fog was reported, temperature 51, calm, pressure 29.88 and rising. At Salinas, fog was reported, temperature 53, dew point 49, relative humidity 86%, west wind at 5. Here are some observations around California and western Nevada. It was sunny, with a temperature of 63 at Sacramento, 58 at South Lake Tahoe, 65 at Blue Canyon, and 59 at Mammoth Lakes. At Reno, it was mostly sunny, with a temperature of 64. It was partly sunny, with a temperature of 65 at San Diego, and 54 at Truckee. At Los Angeles, it was cloudy, with a temperature of 64. Local temperature reports around San Francisco Bay for 9 a.m. Downtown San Francisco was 52 degrees. Oakland Museum was 54 degrees. Redwood City was 57 degrees. San Rafael was 52 degrees. The area forecast for the South Bay, including the San Jose metro area and the Santa Clara Valley. For today, mostly sunny in the morning, then becoming sunny. Highs in the upper 70s by the bay, lower to mid 80s inland. West winds 5 to 10 miles per hour. For tonight, mostly clear. Lows from the upper 40s to mid 50s. West winds 5 to 10 miles per hour, becoming south after midnight. And on Saturday, mostly sunny in the morning, then becoming sunny. Highs in the mid 70s by the bay, mid 70s to lower 80s inland. South winds up to 5 miles per hour, becoming southwest in the afternoon. For Saturday night, mostly clear until midnight, then becoming partly cloudy. Lows from the lower to mid 50s. Southwest winds 5 to 10 miles per hour. For Sunday, partly cloudy in the morning, then becoming mostly sunny. Highs in the lower 70s by the bay, mid 70s to lower 80s inland. Southwest winds 5 to 10 miles per hour. And on Sunday night, mostly clear until midnight, then becoming partly cloudy. Lows from the upper 40s to mid 50s. Memorial Day through Tuesday, partly cloudy. Highs from the 60s to upper 70s. Lows near 50. Tuesday night, clear. Lows near 50. Wednesday, mostly sunny in the morning, then becoming

sunny. Highs from the mid-70s to lower 80s. Wednesday night, clear. Lows from the upper 40s to mid-50s. Thursday, mostly sunny in the morning, then becoming sunny. Highs from the mid-70s to lower 80s. High temperatures today and lows tonight for the selected cities: San Jose, 83 and 54, Mountain View, 77 and 54, Morgan Hill, 83 and 50. The area forecast for the Monterey Bay and Salinas Valley for today: partly cloudy in the morning, then becoming mostly sunny. Patchy fog in the morning. Highs in the mid-60s at the coast to the mid-80s inland. West winds up to 5 miles per hour, increasing to 5 to 15 miles per hour in the afternoon. For tonight, partly cloudy. Patchy fog after midnight. Lows around 50. West winds 5 to 10 miles per hour until midnight, becoming light. And on Saturday, partly cloudy in the morning, then becoming mostly sunny. Patchy fog in the morning. Highs in the mid-60s at the coast to the lower 80s inland. West winds up to 5 miles per hour, increasing to 5 to 15 miles per hour in the afternoon. For Saturday night, partly cloudy until midnight, then becoming mostly cloudy. Patchy fog after midnight. Lows around 50. West winds 5 to 10 miles per hour until midnight, becoming light. For Sunday, mostly cloudy in the morning, then becoming mostly sunny. Patchy fog in the morning. Highs in the mid-60s at the coast to the lower 80s inland. Light winds, becoming west 5 to 10 miles per hour in the afternoon. And on Sunday night, mostly clear until midnight, then becoming partly cloudy. Patchy fog. Lows in the upper 40s. Memorial Day and Monday night, partly cloudy. Highs 60s and 70s, lows from the mid-40s to lower 50s for Tuesday. Mostly cloudy in the morning, then becoming mostly sunny. Highs from the 60s to lower 70s Tuesday night through Thursday. Mostly clear. Lows in the upper 40s, highs from the mid-60s to lower 80s. High temperatures today and lows tonight for the selected cities: Santa Cruz, 68 and 50, Monterey, 65 and 50, Salinas, 68 and 50, Hollister, 78 and 49, King City, 86 and 49. The weather overview for the Bay Area and Central Coast: diurnally driven onshore winds during the afternoon and early evening. Warm and dry weather today leads to elevated fire weather concerns for the interior Bay Area and Central Coast. Gradual cooling trend begins today with seasonal temperatures for the upcoming weekend and cooler temperatures early next week. The extended forecast for the Bay Area and Central Coast: Memorial Day and Monday night, partly cloudy. Highs 55 to 75. Lows 45 to 55. Tuesday and Tuesday night, mostly clear. Highs 50 to 75. Lows 45 to 55. Wednesday and Wednesday night, mostly clear. Highs 60 to 80. Lows 45 to 60. Thursday and Thursday night, mostly clear. Highs 60 to 80. Lows 45 to 60. Friday and Friday night, mostly clear. Highs 60 to 85. Lows 45 to 60. Sunrise, sunset, and tidal information for the San Francisco Bay Area for Friday, May 22nd. The sunrise today, 5:55 a.m. The sunset tonight, 8:17 p.m. Tidal data at the Golden Gate for today. High tide, 04:06 a.m. at 5.27 feet. Low tide, 11:03 a.m. at -0.59 feet. High tide, 6:32 p.m. at 4.98 feet. Low tide, 11:56 p.m. at 2.48 feet. Here are the buoy observations for 9 a.m. Pacific Daylight Time. An offshore buoy 6, winds west at 4 knots, pressure 1,025.6 millibars. An offshore buoy 59, winds north 70 knots, gusting to 21, water temperature 60, pressure 1,018.7 millibars, seas 3 feet, every 15 seconds.

south 2 knots, water temperature 53, pressure 1,011.3 millibars, seas 6 feet, every 10 seconds. Head point, sir, wave rider buoy water temperature 56, seas 6 feet, every 11 seconds. At Cape San Martin buoy winds west 6 knots, water temperature 59, pressure 1,012.1 millibars. Seas 6 feet, every 11 seconds. Synopsis for the Central California coast and bays including the Monterey Bay, Greater Farallones, and Cordell Bank National Marine Sanctuaries, light to moderate winds will shift across the waters through the day, becoming southwesterly and light. The sea state will improve heading into the holiday weekend as northwesterly swell continues to decrease. The marine forecast for San Pablo Bay, Suisun Bay, the West Delta, and the San Francisco Bay north of the Bay Bridge. For today, southwest wind 10 to 15 knots, easing to 5 to 10 knots late this morning, rising to 10 to 15 knots this afternoon. For tonight, southwest wind 10 to 15 knots. For Saturday, southwest wind 10 to 15 knots. The marine forecast for Monterey Bay. For today, southwest wind around 5 knots, rising to 5 to 10 knots this afternoon. Seas around 3 feet. Wave detail, northwest 3 feet at 10 seconds. Patchy dense fog early this morning. For tonight, southwest wind 5 to 10 knots, becoming south after midnight. Seas around 3 feet. Wave detail, northwest 3 feet at 10 seconds. Patchy dense fog. For Saturday, southwest wind 5 to 10 knots, veering to west in the afternoon. Seas around 3 feet. Wave detail, northwest 3 feet at 9 seconds and southwest 2 feet at 10 seconds. Patchy dense fog in the morning. The coastal waters forecast from Pigeon Point to Point Pinos out to 10 nautical miles. For today, south wind 5 to 10 knots. Seas 4 to 5 feet. Wave detail, northwest 4 feet at 10 seconds and south 2 feet at 15 seconds. Patchy dense fog early this morning. For tonight, south wind 5 to 10 knots. Seas 4 to 5 feet. Wave detail, northwest 4 feet at 10 seconds and south 2 feet at 14 seconds. Patchy dense fog in the evening. For Saturday, south wind 5 to 10 knots. Seas 3 to 5 feet. Wave detail, northwest 5 feet at 6 seconds and south 2 feet at 15 seconds. The area forecast for the peninsula, North Bay, and East Bay. For today, partly cloudy in the morning then becoming sunny. Highs in the mid-60s at the coast to the upper 80s inland. Southwest winds up to 5 miles per hour, becoming west 5 to 15 miles per hour in the afternoon. For tonight, mostly clear until midnight then becoming partly cloudy. Lows from the upper 40s to mid-50s. Southwest winds 5 to 10 miles per hour. And on Saturday, partly cloudy in the morning then becoming mostly sunny. Highs in the lower 60s at the coast to the lower 80s inland. Southwest winds 5 to 15 miles per hour. For Saturday night, mostly clear until midnight then becoming partly cloudy. Lows from the upper 40s to mid 50s. Southwest winds 5 to 15 miles per hour. For Sunday, partly cloudy in the morning then becoming mostly sunny. Highs in the lower 60s at the coast to the upper 70s inland. Southwest winds 5 to 15 miles per hour. And on Sunday night, mostly clear until midnight then becoming partly cloudy. Lows from the upper 40s to mid 50s. Memorial Day through Tuesday, partly cloudy. Breezy. Highs from the upper 50s to mid 70s. Lows from the upper 40s to mid 50s. Tuesday night, clear. Lows from the upper 40s to mid 50s. Wednesday, mostly sunny in the morning then becoming sunny. Highs from the upper 60s to lower 80s. Wednesday night, clear. Lows from the upper 40s to mid 50s. Thursday,

mostly sunny in the morning, then becoming sunny. Highs from the upper 60s to lower 80s. High temperatures today and lows tonight for the selected cities: San Francisco, 65 and 52, San Francisco Airport, 70 and 53, Redwood City, 79 and 53, Oakland, 72 and 54, Fremont, 80 and 53, Concord, 84 and 52, Livermore, 87 and 51, San Rafael, 71 and 52, Santa Rosa, 80 and 49, Napa, 78 and 50, Fairfield, 80 and 53. 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This broadcast originates from the National Weather Service office located in Monterey, California, and serves the South Bay and Monterey Bay Area, including the city of San Jose, Monterey, Salinas, and Santa Cruz. These are the 9 a.m. Pacific Daylight Time observations for the San Francisco and Monterey Bay areas on Friday, May 22nd. At San Francisco Airport, it was cloudy, temperature 55, dew point 50, relative humidity 83%, calm, pressure 29.85 inches and rising. At Oakland Airport, it was cloudy, temperature 55, dew point 49, relative humidity 80%, northwest wind at 9 miles an hour, pressure 29.87 inches and rising. At San Jose Airport, it was mostly sunny, temperature 59, dew point 50, relative humidity 72%, calm, pressure 29.84 inches and rising. At Santa Rosa, it was cloudy, temperature 51, south wind at 5, pressure 29.85 and rising. At Concord, it was sunny, temperature 60, northwest wind at 9. At Livermore, it was sunny, temperature 59, calm. At Monterey, fog was reported, temperature 51, calm, pressure 29.88 and rising. At Salinas, fog was reported, temperature 53, dew point 49, relative humidity 86%, west wind at 5. Here are some observations around California and western Nevada. It was sunny, with a temperature of 63 at Sacramento, 58 at South Lake Tahoe, 65 at Blue Canyon, and 59 at Mammoth Lakes. At Reno, it was mostly sunny, with a temperature of 64. It was partly sunny, with a temperature of 65 at San Diego, and 54 at Truckee. At Los Angeles, it was cloudy, with a temperature of 64. Local temperature reports around San Francisco Bay for 9 a.m. Downtown San Francisco was 52 degrees. Oakland Museum was 54 degrees. Redwood City was 57 degrees. San Rafael was 52 degrees. The area forecast for the South Bay, including the San Jose metro area and the Santa Clara Valley. For today, mostly sunny in the morning, then becoming sunny. Highs in the upper 70s by the bay, lower to mid 80s inland. West winds 5 to 10 miles per hour. For tonight, mostly clear. Lows from the upper 40s to mid 50s. West winds 5 to 10 miles per hour, becoming south after midnight. And on Saturday, mostly sunny in the morning, then becoming sunny. Highs in the mid-70s by the bay, mid-70s to lower 80s inland. South winds up to 5 miles per hour, becoming southwest in the afternoon. For Saturday night, mostly clear until midnight, then becoming partly cloudy. Lows from the lower to mid-50s. Southwest winds 5 to 10 miles per hour. For Sunday, partly cloudy in the morning, then becoming mostly sunny. Highs in the lower 70s by the bay, mid-70s to lower 80s inland. Southwest winds 5 to 10 miles per hour. And on Sunday night, mostly clear until midnight, then becoming partly cloudy. Lows from the upper 40s to mid-50s. Memorial Day through Tuesday, partly cloudy. Highs from the 60s to upper 70s. Lows near 50. Tuesday night, clear. Lows near 50. Wednesday,

mostly sunny in the morning, then becoming sunny. Highs from the mid-70s to lower 80s. Wednesday night, clear. Lows from the upper 40s to mid-50s. Thursday, mostly sunny in the morning, then becoming sunny. Highs from the mid-70s to lower 80s. High temperatures today and lows tonight for the selected cities: San Jose, 83 and 54, Mountain View, 77 and 54, Morgan Hill, 83 and 50. The area forecast for the Monterey Bay and Salinas Valley for today: partly cloudy in the morning, then becoming mostly sunny. Patchy fog in the morning. Highs in the mid-60s at the coast to the mid-80s inland. West winds up to 5 miles per hour, increasing to 5 to 15 miles per hour in the afternoon. For tonight, partly cloudy. Patchy fog after midnight. Lows around 50. West winds 5 to 10 miles per hour until midnight, becoming light. And on Saturday, partly cloudy in the morning, then becoming mostly sunny. Patchy fog in the morning. Highs in the mid-60s at the coast to the lower 80s inland. West winds up to 5 miles per hour, increasing to 5 to 15 miles per hour in the afternoon. For Saturday night, partly cloudy until midnight, then becoming mostly cloudy. Patchy fog after midnight. Lows around 50. West winds 5 to 10 miles per hour until midnight, becoming light. For Sunday, mostly cloudy in the morning, then becoming mostly sunny. Patchy fog in the morning. Highs in the mid-60s at the coast to the lower 80s inland. Light winds, becoming west 5 to 10 miles per hour in the afternoon. And on Sunday night, mostly clear until midnight, then becoming partly cloudy. Patchy fog. Lows in the upper 40s. Memorial Day and Monday night, partly cloudy. Highs 60s and 70s, lows from the mid-40s to lower 50s for Tuesday. Mostly cloudy in the morning, then Memorial Day and Monday night, partly cloudy. Highs 60s and 70s, lows from the mid-40s to lower 50s for Tuesday. Mostly cloudy in the morning, then becoming mostly sunny. Highs from the 60s to lower 70s Tuesday night through Thursday. Mostly clear. Lows in the upper 40s, highs from the mid-60s to lower 80s, high temperatures today and lows tonight for the selected cities: Santa Cruz, 68 and 50, Monterey, 65 and 50, Salinas, 68 and 50, Hollister, 78 and 49, King City, 86 and 49. The weather overview for the Bay Area and Central Coast: diurnally driven onshore winds during the afternoon and early evening. Warm and dry weather today leads to elevated fire weather concerns for the interior Bay Area and Central Coast. Gradual cooling trend begins today with seasonal temperatures for the upcoming weekend and cooler temperatures early next week. The extended forecast for the Bay Area and Central Coast: Memorial Day and Monday night, partly cloudy. Highs 55 to 75. Lows 45 to 55. Tuesday and Tuesday night, mostly clear. Highs 50 to 75. Lows 45 to 55. Wednesday and Wednesday night, mostly clear. Highs 60 to 80. Lows 45 to 60. Thursday and Thursday night, mostly clear. Highs 60 to 80. Lows 45 to 60. Friday and Friday night, mostly clear. Highs 60 to 85. Lows 45 to 60. Sunrise, sunset, and tidal information for the San Francisco Bay Area for Friday, May 22nd. The sunrise today, 5:55 a.m. The sunset tonight, 8:17 p.m. Tidal data at the Golden Gate for today. High tide, 04:06 a.m. at 5.27 feet. Low tide, 11:03 a.m. at -0.59 feet. High tide, 6:32 p.m. at 4.98 feet. Low tide, 11:56 p.m. at 2.48 feet. Here are the buoy observations for 9 a.m. Pacific Daylight Time. An offshore buoy 6, winds west at 4 knots, pressure 1025.6 millibars. An offshore

offshore buoy 59, winds north 17 knots, gusting to 21, water temperature 60, pressure 1,018.7 millibars, seas 3 feet, every 15 seconds. Head Point Arena buoy, wind south 10 knots, water temperature 54, pressure 1,010.5 millibars, seas 7 feet, every 10 seconds. Head Buoy 13 near Bodega Bay, winds southeast at 8 knots, pressure 1,010.4 millibars, swell 4 feet, every 11 seconds. Head Point Reyes Wave Rider buoy, water temperature 50, seas 7 feet, every 11 seconds. At San Francisco Bar buoy, water temperature 55, seas 5 feet, every 14 seconds. At San Francisco buoy, wind south 6 knots, water temperature 52, pressure 1,011.0 millibars, seas 4 feet, every 11 seconds. At Half Moon Bay buoy, wind south 6 knots, water temperature 54, pressure 1,011.1 millibars, seas 5 feet, every 11 seconds. At Monterey Bay buoy, wind south 2 knots, water temperature 53, pressure 1,011.3 millibars, seas 6 feet, every 10 seconds. At Point Sur, Wave Rider buoy, water temperature 56, seas 6 feet, every 11 seconds. At Cape San Martin buoy, winds west 6 knots, water temperature 59, pressure 1,012.1 millibars. Seas 6 feet, every 11 seconds. Synopsis for the Central California coast and bays, including the Monterey Bay, Greater Farallones, and Cordell Bank National Marine Sanctuaries, light to moderate winds will shift across the waters through the day, becoming southwesterly and light. The sea state will improve heading into the holiday weekend as northwesterly swell continues to decrease. The marine forecast for San Pablo Bay, Suisun Bay, the West Delta, and the San Francisco Bay north of the Bay Bridge. For today, southwest wind 10 to 15 knots, easing to 5 to 10 knots late this morning, rising to 10 to 15 knots this afternoon. For tonight, southwest wind 10 to 15 knots. For Saturday, southwest wind 10 to 15 knots. The marine forecast for Monterey Bay. For today, southwest wind around 5 knots, rising to 5 to 10 knots this afternoon. Seas around 3 feet. Wave detail, northwest 3 feet at 10 seconds. Patchy dense fog early this morning. For tonight, southwest wind 5 to 10 knots, becoming south after midnight. Seas around 3 feet. Wave detail, northwest 3 feet at 10 seconds. Patchy dense fog. For Saturday, southwest wind 5 to 10 knots, veering to west in the afternoon. Seas around 3 feet. Wave detail, northwest 3 feet at 9 seconds and southwest 2 feet at 10 seconds. Patchy dense fog in the morning. The coastal waters forecast from Pigeon Point to Point Pinos out to 10 nautical miles. For today, south wind 5 to 10 knots. Seas 4 to 5 feet. Wave detail, northwest 4 feet at 10 seconds and south 2 feet at 15 seconds. Patchy dense fog early this morning. For tonight, south wind 5 to 10 knots. Seas 4 to 5 feet. Wave detail, northwest 4 feet at 10 seconds and south 2 feet at 14 seconds. Patchy dense fog in the evening. For Saturday, south wind 5 to 10 knots. Seas 3 to 5 feet. Wave detail, northwest 5 feet at 6 seconds and south 2 feet at 15 seconds. The area forecast for the peninsula, North Bay, and East Bay. For today, partly cloudy in the morning then becoming sunny. Highs in the mid-60s at the coast to the upper 80s inland. Southwest winds up to 5 miles per hour, becoming west 5 to 15 miles per hour in the afternoon. For tonight, mostly clear until midnight, then becoming partly cloudy. Lows from the upper 40s to mid 50s. Southwest winds 5 to 10 miles per hour. And on Saturday, partly cloudy in the morning, then becoming mostly sunny. Highs in the lower 60s at the coast to the lower 80s inland.
southwest winds 5 to 15 miles per hour. For Saturday night, mostly clear until midnight, then becoming partly cloudy. Lows from the upper 40s to mid 50s. Southwest winds 5 to 15 miles per hour. For Sunday, partly cloudy in the morning, then becoming mostly sunny. Highs in the lower 60s at the coast to the upper 70s inland. Southwest winds 5 to 15 miles per hour. And on Sunday night, mostly clear until midnight, then becoming partly cloudy. Lows from the upper 40s to mid 50s. Memorial Day through Tuesday, partly cloudy, breezy. Highs from the upper 50s to mid 70s. Lows from the upper 40s to mid 50s. Tuesday night, clear. Lows from the upper 40s to mid 50s. Wednesday, mostly sunny in the morning, then becoming sunny. Highs from the upper 60s to lower 80s. Wednesday night, clear. Lows from the upper 40s to mid 50s. Thursday, mostly sunny in the morning, then becoming sunny. Highs from the upper 60s to lower 80s. High temperatures today and lows tonight for the selected cities: San Francisco, 65 and 52, San Francisco Airport, 70 and 53, Redwood City, 79 and 53, Oakland, 72 and 54, Fremont, 80 and 53, Concord, 84 and 52, Livermore, 87 and 51, San Rafael, 71 and 52, Santa Rosa, 80 and 49, Napa, 78 and 50, Fairfield, 80 and 53. These are the 9 a.m. Pacific Daylight Time observations for the San Francisco and Monterey Bay areas on Friday, May 22nd. At San Francisco Airport, it was cloudy, temperature 55, dew point 50, relative humidity 83%, calm, pressure 29.85 inches and rising. At Oakland Airport, it was cloudy, temperature 55, dew point 49, relative humidity 80%, northwest wind at 9 miles an hour, pressure 29.87 inches and rising. At San Jose Airport, it was mostly sunny, temperature 59, dew point 50, relative humidity 72%, calm, pressure 29.84 inches and rising. At Santa Rosa, it was cloudy, temperature 51, south wind at 5, pressure 29.85 and rising. At Concord, it was sunny, temperature 60, northwest wind at 9. At Livermore, it was sunny, temperature 59, calm. At Monterey, fog was reported, temperature 51, calm, pressure 29.88 and rising. At Salinas, fog was reported, temperature 53, dew point 49, relative humidity 86%, west wind at 5. Here are some observations around California and western Nevada. It was sunny, with a temperature of 63 at Sacramento, 58 at South Lake Tahoe, 65 at Blue Canyon, and 59 at Mammoth Lakes. At Reno, it was mostly sunny, with a temperature of 64. It was partly sunny, with a temperature of 65 at San Diego, and 54 at Truckee. At Los Angeles, it was cloudy, with a temperature of 64. Local temperature reports around San Francisco Bay for 9 a.m. Downtown San Francisco was 52 degrees. Oakland Museum was 54 degrees. Redwood City was 57 degrees. San Rafael was 52 degrees. The area forecast for the South Bay, including the San Jose metro area and the Santa Clara Valley. For today, mostly sunny in the morning, then becoming sunny. Highs in the upper 70s by the bay, lower to mid 80s inland. West winds 5 to 10 miles per hour. For tonight, mostly clear. Lows from the upper 40s to mid 50s. West winds 5 to 10 miles per hour, becoming south after midnight. And on Saturday, mostly sunny in the morning, then becoming sunny. Highs in the mid 70s by the bay, mid 70s to lower 80s inland. South winds up to 5 miles per hour, becoming southwest in the afternoon. For Saturday night,
mostly clear until midnight, then becoming partly cloudy. Lows from

50s. Southwest winds 5 to 10 miles per hour. For Sunday, partly cloudy in the morning, then becoming mostly sunny. Highs in the lower 70s by the bay, mid-70s to lower 80s inland. Southwest winds 5 to 10 miles per hour. And on Sunday night, mostly clear until midnight, then becoming partly cloudy. Lows from the upper 40s to mid-50s. Memorial Day through Tuesday, partly cloudy. Highs from the 60s to upper 70s. Lows near 50. Tuesday night, clear. Lows near 50. Wednesday, mostly sunny in the morning, then becoming sunny. Highs from the mid-70s to lower 80s. Wednesday night, clear. Lows from the upper 40s to mid-50s. Thursday, mostly sunny in the morning, then becoming sunny. Highs from the mid-70s to lower 80s. High temperatures today and lows tonight for the selected cities: San Jose, 83 and 54, Mountain View, 77 and 54, Morgan Hill, 83 and 50. The area forecast for the Monterey Bay and Salinas Valley for today: partly cloudy in the morning, then becoming mostly sunny. Patchy fog in the morning. Highs in the mid-60s at the coast of the mid-80s inland. West winds up to 5 miles per hour, increasing to 5 to 15 miles per hour in the afternoon. For tonight, partly cloudy. Patchy fog after midnight. Lows around 50. West winds 5 to 10 miles per hour until midnight, becoming light. And on Saturday, partly cloudy in the morning, then becoming mostly sunny. Patchy fog in the morning. Highs in the mid-60s at the coast to the lower 80s inland. West winds up to 5 miles per hour, increasing to 5 to 15 miles per hour in the afternoon. For Saturday night, partly cloudy until midnight, then becoming mostly cloudy. Patchy fog after midnight. Lows around 50. West winds 5 to 10 miles per hour until midnight, becoming light. For Sunday, mostly cloudy in the morning, then becoming mostly sunny. Patchy fog in the morning. Highs in the mid-60s at the coast to the lower 80s inland. Light winds, becoming west 5 to 10 miles per hour in the afternoon. And on Sunday night, mostly clear until midnight, then becoming partly cloudy. Patchy fog. Lows in the upper 40s. Memorial Day and Monday night, partly cloudy. Highs 60s and 70s, lows from the mid-40s to lower 50s for Tuesday. Mostly cloudy in the morning, then becoming mostly sunny. Highs from the 60s to lower 70s Tuesday night through Thursday. Mostly clear. Lows in the upper 40s, highs from the mid-60s to lower 80s. High temperatures today and lows tonight for the selected cities: Santa Cruz, 68 and 50, Monterey, 65 and 50, Salinas, 68 and 50, Hollister, 78 and 49, King City, 86 and 49. The weather overview for the Bay Area and Central Coast: diurnally driven onshore winds during the afternoon and early evening. Warm and dry weather today leads to elevated fire weather concerns for the interior Bay Area and Central Coast. Gradual cooling trend begins today with seasonal temperatures for the upcoming weekend and cooler temperatures early next week. The extended forecast for the Bay Area and Central Coast: Memorial Day and Monday night, partly cloudy. Highs 55 to 75. Lows 45 to 55. Tuesday and Tuesday night, mostly clear. Highs 50 to 75. Lows 45 to 55. Wednesday and Wednesday night, mostly clear. Highs 60 to 80. Lows 45 to 60. Thursday and Thursday night, mostly clear. Highs 60 to 80. Lows 45 to 60. Friday and Friday night, mostly clear. Highs 60 to 85. Lows 45 to 60. Sunrise, sunset, and tidal information for the San Francisco Bay Area for Friday, May 22nd. The sunrise today, 5:55 a.m. The sunset tonight, 8:17 p.m. Tidal day.

at the Golden Gate for today. High tide, 04:06 a.m. at 5.27 feet. Low tide, 11:03 a.m. at minus 059 feet. High tide, 6:32 p.m. at 4.98 feet. Low tide, 11:56 p.m. at 2.48 feet. Here are the buoy observations for 9 a.m. Pacific Daylight Time. An offshore buoy 6 winds west at 4 knots, pressure 1,025.6 millibars. An offshore buoy 59, winds north 70 knots, gusting to 21, water temperature 60, pressure 1,018.7 millibars, seas 3 feet, every 15 seconds. At Point Arena buoy, wind south 10 knots, water temperature 54, pressure 1,010.5 millibars, sea 7 feet, every 10 seconds. At buoy 13 near Bodega Bay, wind southeast at 8 knots, pressure 1,010.4 millibars, swell 4 feet, every 11 seconds. At Point Reyes Wave Rider buoy, water temperature 50, sea 7 feet, every 11 seconds. At San Francisco Bar buoy, water temperature 55, seas 5 feet, every 14 seconds. At San Francisco Bay, wind south 6 knots, water temperature 52, pressure 1,011.0 millibars, seas 4 feet, every 11 seconds. At Half Moon Bay buoy, wind south 6 knots, water temperature 54, pressure 1,011.1 millibars, seas 5 feet, every 11 seconds. At Monterey Bay buoy, wind south 2 knots, water temperature 53, pressure 1,011.3 millibars, seas 6 feet, every 10 seconds. At Point Sur, Wave Rider buoy, water temperature 56, seas 6 feet, every 11 seconds. At Cape San Martin buoy, winds west 6 knots, water temperature 59, pressure 1,012.1 millibars, seas 6 feet, every 11 seconds. Synopsis for the Central California coast and bays, including the Monterey Bay, Greater Farallones, and Cordell Bank National Marine Sanctuaries: light to moderate winds will shift across the waters through the day, becoming southwesterly and light. The sea state will improve heading into the holiday weekend as northwesterly swell continues to decrease. The marine forecast for San Pablo Bay, Suisun Bay, the West Delta, and the San Francisco Bay north of the Bay Bridge. For today, southwest wind 10 to 15 knots, easing to 5 to 10 knots late this morning, rising to 10 to 15 knots this afternoon. For tonight, southwest wind 10 to 15 knots. For Saturday, southwest wind 10 to 15 knots. The marine forecast for Monterey Bay. For today, southwest wind around 5 knots, rising to 5 to 10 knots this afternoon. Seas around 3 feet. Wave detail, northwest 3 feet at 10 seconds. Patchy dense fog early this morning. For tonight, southwest wind 5 to 10 knots, becoming south after midnight. Seas around 3 feet. Wave detail, northwest 3 feet at 10 seconds. Patchy dense fog. For Saturday, southwest wind 5 to 10 knots, veering to west in the afternoon. Seas around 3 feet. Wave detail, northwest 3 feet at 9 seconds and southwest 2 feet at 10 seconds. Patchy dense fog in the morning. The coastal waters forecast from Pigeon Point to Point Pinos out to 10 nautical miles. For today, south wind 5 to 10 knots. Seas 4 to 5 feet. Wave detail, northwest 4 feet at 10 seconds and south 2 feet at 15 seconds. Patchy dense fog early this morning. For tonight, south wind 5 to 10 knots. Seas 4 to 5 feet. Wave detail, northwest 4 feet at 10 seconds and south 2 feet at 14 seconds. Patchy dense fog in the evening. For Saturday, south wind 5 to 10 knots. Seas 3 to 5 feet. Wave detail, northwest 5 feet at 6 seconds and south 2 feet at 15 seconds. 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
This broadcast originates from the National Weather Service office located in Monterey, California, and serves the South Bay and Monterey Bay Area, including the cities of San Jose, Monterey, Salinas, and Santa Cruz. The area forecast for the Peninsula, North Bay, and East Bay for today: partly cloudy in the morning, then becoming sunny. Highs in the mid-60s at the coast to the upper 80s inland. Southwest winds up to 5 miles per hour, becoming west 5 to 15 miles per hour in the afternoon. For tonight, mostly clear until midnight, then becoming partly cloudy. Lows from the upper 40s to mid-50s. Southwest winds 5 to 10 miles per hour. And on Saturday, partly cloudy in the morning, then becoming mostly sunny. Highs in the lower 60s at the coast to the lower 80s inland. Southwest winds 5 to 15 miles per hour. For Saturday night, mostly clear until midnight, then becoming partly cloudy. Lows from the upper 40s to mid 50s. Southwest winds 5 to 15 miles per hour. For Sunday, partly cloudy in the morning, then becoming mostly sunny. Highs in the lower 60s at the coast to the upper 70s inland. Southwest winds 5 to 15 miles per hour. And on Sunday night, mostly clear until midnight, then becoming partly cloudy. Lows from the upper 40s to mid 50s. Memorial Day through Tuesday, partly cloudy, breezy. Highs from the upper 50s to mid 70s. Lows from the upper 40s to mid 50s. Tuesday night, clear. Lows from the upper 40s to mid 50s. Wednesday, mostly sunny in the morning, then becoming sunny. Highs from the upper 60s to lower 80s. Wednesday night, clear. Lows from the upper 40s to mid 50s. Thursday, mostly sunny in the morning, then becoming sunny. Highs from the upper 60s to lower 80s. High temperatures today and lows tonight for the selected cities: San Francisco, 65 and 52, San Francisco Airport, 70 and 53, Redwood City, 79 and 53, Oakland, 72 and 54, Fremont, 80 and 53, Concord, 84 and 52, Livermore, 87 and 51, San Rafael, 71 and 52, Santa Rosa, 80 and 49, Napa, 78 and 50, Fairfield, 80 and 53. These are the 9 a.m. Pacific Daylight Time observations for the San Francisco and Monterey Bay areas on Friday, May 22nd. At San Francisco Airport, it was cloudy, temperature 55, dew point 50, relative humidity 83%, calm, pressure 29.85 inches and rising. At Oakland Airport, it was cloudy, temperature 55, dew point 49, relative humidity 80%, northwest wind at 9 miles an hour, pressure 29.87 inches and rising. At San Jose Airport, it was mostly sunny, temperature 59, dew point 50, relative humidity 72%, calm, pressure 29.84 inches and rising. At Santa Rosa, it was cloudy, temperature 51, south wind at 5, pressure 29.85 and rising. At Concord, it was sunny, temperature 60, northwest wind at 9. At Livermore, it was sunny, temperature 59, calm. At Monterey, fog was reported, temperature 51, calm, pressure 29.88 and rising. At Salinas, fog was reported, temperature 53, dew point 49, relative humidity 86%, west wind at 5. Here are some observations around California and western Nevada. It was sunny, with a temperature of 63 at Sacramento, 58 at South Lake Tahoe, 65 at Blue Canyon, and 59 at Mammoth Lakes. At Reno, it was mostly sunny, with a temperature of 64. It was partly sunny, with a temperature of 65 at San Diego, and 54 at Truckee. At Los Angeles, it was cloudy, with a temperature of 64. Local temperature reports around San Francisco Bay for 9 a.m. Downtown San Francisco was 52 degrees. Oakland Museum was 54 degrees.

City was 57 degrees. San Rafael was 52 degrees. The area forecast for the South Bay, including the San Jose metro area and the Santa Clara Valley. For today, mostly sunny in the morning, then becoming sunny. Highs in the upper 70s by the bay, lower to mid 80s inland. West winds 5 to 10 miles per hour. For tonight, mostly clear. Lows from the upper 40s to mid 50s. West winds 5 to 10 miles per hour, becoming south after midnight. And on Saturday, mostly sunny in the morning, then becoming sunny. Highs in the mid-70s by the bay, mid-70s to lower 80s inland. South winds up to 5 miles per hour, becoming southwest in the afternoon. For Saturday night, mostly clear until midnight, then becoming partly cloudy. Lows from the lower to mid-50s. Southwest winds 5 to 10 miles per hour. For Sunday, partly cloudy in the morning, then becoming mostly sunny. Highs in the lower 70s by the bay, mid-70s to lower 80s inland. Southwest winds 5 to 10 miles per hour. And on Sunday night, mostly clear until midnight, then becoming partly cloudy. Lows from the upper 40s to mid-50s. Memorial Day through Tuesday, partly cloudy. Highs from the 60s to upper 70s. Lows near 50. Tuesday night, clear. Lows near 50. Wednesday, mostly sunny in the morning, then becoming sunny. Highs from the mid-70s to lower 80s. Wednesday night, clear. Lows from the upper 40s to mid-50s. Thursday, mostly sunny in the morning, then becoming sunny. Highs from the mid-70s to lower 80s. High temperatures today and lows tonight for the selected cities: San Jose, 83 and 54, Mountain View, 77 and 54, Morgan Hill, 83 and 50. The area forecast for the Monterey Bay and Salinas Valley? For today, partly cloudy in the morning, then becoming mostly sunny. Patchy fog in the morning. Highs in the mid-60s at the coast of the mid-80s inland. West winds up to 5 miles per hour, increasing to 5 to 15 miles per hour in the afternoon. For tonight, partly cloudy. Patchy fog after midnight. Lows around 50. West winds 5 to 10 miles per hour until midnight, becoming light. And on Saturday, partly cloudy in the morning, then becoming mostly sunny. Patchy fog in the morning. Highs in the mid-60s at the coast to the lower 80s inland. West winds up to 5 miles per hour, increasing to 5 to 15 miles per hour in the afternoon. For Saturday night, partly cloudy until midnight, then becoming mostly cloudy. Patchy fog after midnight. Lows around 50. West winds 5 to 10 miles per hour until midnight, becoming light. For Sunday, mostly cloudy in the morning, then becoming mostly sunny. Patchy fog in the morning. Highs in the mid-60s at the coast to the lower 80s inland. Light winds, becoming west 5 to 10 miles per hour in the afternoon. And on Sunday night, mostly clear until midnight, then becoming partly cloudy. Patchy fog. Lows in the upper 40s. Memorial Day and Monday night, partly cloudy. Highs 60s and 70s, lows from the mid-40s to lower 50s for Tuesday. Mostly cloudy in the morning, then becoming mostly sunny. Highs from the 60s to lower 70s Tuesday night through Thursday. Mostly clear. Lows in the upper 40s, highs from the mid-60s to lower 80s. High temperatures today and lows tonight for the selected cities: Santa Cruz, 68 and 50, Monterey, 65 and 50, Salinas, 68 and 50, Hollister, 78 and 49, King City, 86 and 49.
The weather overview for the Bay Area and Central Coast, diurnally driven onshore winds during the afternoon and early evening. Warm and dry weather today leads to elevated fire weather concerns for the interior Bay Area and Central Coast. Gradual cooling trend begins today with seasonal temperatures for the upcoming weekend and cooler temperatures early next week. The extended forecast for the Bay Area and Central Coast, Memorial Day and Monday night, partly cloudy. Highs 55 to 75. Lows 45 to 55. Tuesday and Tuesday night, mostly clear. Highs 50 to 75. Lows 45 to 55. Wednesday and Wednesday night, mostly clear. Highs 60 to 80. Lows 45 to 60. Thursday and Thursday night, mostly clear. Highs 60 to 80. Lows 45 to 60. Friday and Friday night, mostly clear. Highs 60 to 85. Lows 45 to 60. Sunrise, sunset, and tidal information for the San Francisco Bay Area for Friday, May 22nd. The sunrise today, 5:55 a.m. The sunset tonight, 8:17 p.m. Tidal data at the Golden Gate for today. High tide, 04:06 a.m. at 5.27 feet. Low tide, 11:03 a.m. at -0.59 feet. High tide, 6:32 p.m. at 4.98 feet. Low tide, 11:56 p.m. at 2.48 feet. Here are the buoy observations for 10 a.m. Pacific Daylight Time. An offshore buoy 6 winds north at 8 knots, pressure 1,025.7 millibars. An offshore buoy 59 winds north at 19 knots, gusting to 25, water temperature 60, pressure 1,018.9 millibars. A buoy 14 near Point Arena winds south at 12 knots, water temperature 55, pressure 1,010.8 millibars. A buoy 13 near Bodega Bay winds south at 8 knots, pressure 1,010.8 millibars. At Point Reyes Wave Rider buoy water temperature 50, sea 7 feet, every 11 seconds. At San Francisco Bar buoy water temperature 53, seas 4 feet, every 14 seconds. At San Francisco buoy winds south at 6 knots, water temperature 52, pressure 1,011.2 millibars. At Half Moon Bay buoy winds south 6 knots, water temperature 54, pressure 1,011.5 millibars, seas 5 feet, every 10 seconds. At Monterey buoy winds south at 2 knots, water temperature 53, pressure 1,011.6 millibars. At Point Sur, Wave Rider buoy water temperature 56, seas 6 feet, every 11 seconds. At Cape San Martin buoy winds west at 4 knots, water temperature 59, pressure 1,012.4 millibars. Synopsis for the Central California coast and bays including the Monterey Bay, Greater Farallones, and Cordell Bank National Marine Sanctuaries, light to moderate winds will shift across the waters through the day, becoming southwesterly and light. The sea state will improve heading into the holiday weekend as northwesterly swell continues to decrease. The marine forecast for San Pablo Bay, Suisun Bay, the West Delta, and the San Francisco Bay north of the Bay Bridge. For today, southwest wind 10 to 15 knots, easing to 5 to 10 knots late this morning, rising to 10 to 15 knots this afternoon. For tonight, southwest wind 10 to 15 knots. For Saturday, southwest wind 10 to 15 knots. The marine forecast for Monterey Bay. For today, southwest wind around 5 knots, rising to 5 to 10 knots this afternoon. Seas around 3 feet. Wave detail, northwest 3 feet at 10 seconds. Patchy dense fog early this morning. For tonight, southwest wind 5 to 10 knots, becoming south after midnight. Seas around 3 feet. Wave detail, northwest 3 feet at 10 seconds. Patchy dense fog. For Saturday, southwest wind 5 to 10 knots, veering to west in the afternoon. Seas around 3 feet. Wave detail, northwest 3 feet at 9 seconds and southwest 2 feet at 10 seconds.
patchy dense fog in the morning. The coastal waters forecast from Pigeon Point to Point Pinos out to 10 nautical miles. For today, south wind 5 to 10 knots. Seas 4 to 5 feet. Wave detail, northwest 4 feet at 10 seconds and south 2 feet at 15 seconds. Patchy dense.

fog early this morning. For tonight, south wind 5 to 10 knots. Seas 4 to 5 feet. Wave detail, northwest 4 feet at 10 seconds and south 2 feet at 14 seconds. Patchy dense fog in the evening. For Saturday, south wind 5 to 10 knots. Seas 3 to 5 feet. Wave detail, northwest 5 feet at 6 seconds and south 2 feet at 15 seconds. The area forecast for the peninsula, North Bay, and East Bay. For today, partly cloudy in the morning then becoming sunny. Highs in the mid-60s at the coast to the upper 80s inland. Southwest winds up to 5 miles per hour, becoming west 5 to 15 miles per hour in the afternoon. For tonight, mostly clear until midnight then becoming partly cloudy. Lows from the upper 40s to mid-50s. Southwest winds 5 to 10 miles per hour. And on Saturday, partly cloudy in the morning then becoming mostly sunny. Highs in the lower 60s at the coast to the lower 80s inland. Southwest winds 5 to 15 miles per hour. For Saturday night, mostly clear until midnight then becoming partly cloudy. Lows from the upper 40s to mid 50s. Southwest winds 5 to 15 miles per hour. For Sunday, partly cloudy in the morning then becoming mostly sunny. Highs in the lower 60s at the coast to the upper 70s inland. Southwest winds 5 to 15 miles per hour. And on Sunday night, mostly clear until midnight then becoming partly cloudy. Lows from the upper 40s to mid 50s. Memorial Day through Tuesday, partly cloudy. Breezy. Highs from the upper 50s to mid 70s. Lows from the upper 40s to mid 50s. Tuesday night, clear. Lows from the upper 40s to mid 50s. Wednesday, mostly sunny in the morning then becoming sunny. Highs from the upper 60s to lower 80s. Wednesday night, clear. Lows from the upper 40s to mid 50s. Thursday, mostly sunny in the morning then becoming sunny. Highs from the upper 60s to lower 80s. High temperatures today and lows tonight for the selected cities, San Francisco, 65 and 52, San Francisco Airport, 70 and 53, Redwood City, 79 and 53, Oakland, 72 and 54, Fremont, 80 and 53, Concord, 84 and 52, Livermore, 87 and 51, San Rafael, 71 and 52, Santa Rosa, 80 and 49, Napa, 78 and 50, Fairfield, 80 and 53. These are the 10 a.m. Pacific Daylight Time observations for the San Francisco and Monterey Bay areas on Friday, May 22nd. At San Francisco Airport, it was mostly sunny, temperature 58, dew point 51, relative humidity 78%, northeast wind at 6 miles an hour, pressure 29.85 inches and steady. At Oakland Airport, it was partly sunny, temperature 57, dew point 50, relative humidity 77%, variable wind at 6 miles an hour, pressure 29.87 inches and steady. At San Jose Airport, it was mostly sunny, temperature 63, dew point 50, relative humidity 62%, north wind at 3 miles an hour, pressure 29.85 inches and rising. At Santa Rosa, it was cloudy, temperature 54, southeast wind at 5, pressure 29.85 and steady. At Concord, it was sunny, temperature 64, northwest wind at 9. At Livermore, it was sunny, temperature 65, variable wind at 5. At Monterey, it was cloudy, temperature 53, variable wind at 5, pressure 29.89 and rising. At Salinas, it was cloudy, temperature 54, dew point 48, relative humidity 80%, north wind at 3. Here are some observations around California and western Nevada. It was sunny, with a temperature of 68 at Sacramento, 61 at South Lake Tahoe, 67 at Blue Canyon, and 63 at Mammoth Lakes. It was mostly sunny, with a temperature of 66 at San Diego, 70 at Reno,

61 at Truckee. In Los Angeles, it was cloudy, with a temperature of 64. Local temperature reports around San Francisco Bay for 10 a.m. Downtown San Francisco was 52 degrees. Oakland Museum was 54 degrees. Redwood City was 59 degrees. San Rafael was 55 degrees. The area forecast for the South Bay, including the San Jose metro area and the Santa Clara Valley. For today, mostly sunny in the morning, then becoming sunny. Highs in the upper 70s by the bay, lower to mid 80s inland. West winds 5 to 10 miles per hour. For tonight, mostly clear. Lows from the upper 40s to mid 50s. West winds 5 to 10 miles per hour, becoming south after midnight. And on Saturday, mostly sunny in the morning, then becoming sunny. Highs in the mid-70s by the bay, mid-70s to lower 80s inland. South winds up to 5 miles per hour, becoming southwest in the afternoon. For Saturday night, mostly clear until midnight, then becoming partly cloudy. Lows from the lower to mid-50s. Southwest winds 5 to 10 miles per hour. For Sunday, partly cloudy in the morning, then becoming mostly sunny. Highs in the lower 70s by the bay, mid-70s to lower 80s inland. Southwest winds 5 to 10 miles per hour. And on Sunday night, mostly clear until midnight, then becoming partly cloudy. Lows from the upper 40s to mid-50s. Memorial Day through Tuesday, partly cloudy. Highs from the 60s to upper 70s. Lows near 50. Tuesday night, clear. Lows near 50. Wednesday, mostly sunny in the morning, then becoming sunny. Highs from the mid-70s to lower 80s. Wednesday night, clear. Lows from the upper 40s to mid-50s. Thursday, mostly sunny in the morning, then becoming sunny. Highs from the mid-70s to lower 80s. High temperatures today and lows tonight for the selected cities: San Jose, 83 and 54, Mountain View, 77 and 54, Morgan Hill, 83 and 50. The area forecast for the Monterey Bay and Salinas Valley? For today, partly cloudy in the morning, then becoming mostly sunny. Patchy fog in the morning. Highs in the mid-60s at the coast of the mid-80s inland. West winds up to 5 miles per hour, increasing to 5 to 15 miles per hour in the afternoon. For tonight, partly cloudy. Patchy fog after midnight. Lows around 50. West winds 5 to 10 miles per hour until midnight, becoming light. And on Saturday, partly cloudy in the morning, then becoming mostly sunny. Patchy fog in the morning. Highs in the mid-60s at the coast to the lower 80s inland. West winds up to 5 miles per hour, increasing to 5 to 15 miles per hour in the afternoon. For Saturday night, partly cloudy until midnight, then becoming mostly cloudy. Patchy fog after midnight. Lows around 50. West winds 5 to 10 miles per hour until midnight, becoming light. For Sunday, mostly cloudy in the morning, then becoming mostly sunny. Patchy fog in the morning. Highs in the mid-60s at the coast to the lower 80s inland. Light winds, becoming west 5 to 10 miles per hour in the afternoon. And on Sunday night, mostly clear until midnight, then becoming partly cloudy. Patchy fog. Lows in the upper 40s. Memorial Day and Monday night, partly cloudy. Highs 60s and 70s, lows from the mid-40s to lower 50s for Tuesday. Mostly cloudy in the morning, then becoming mostly sunny. Highs from the 60s to lower 70s Tuesday night through Thursday. Mostly clear. Lows in the upper 40s, highs from the mid-60s to lower 80s. High temperatures today and lows tonight for the selected cities: Santa Cruz, 68 and 50, Monterey, 65 and 50, Salinas, 68 and 50, Hollister, 78 and 49, King City, 86 and 49. The weather over

high 60 to 80. 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Thursday and Thursday night, mostly clear. High 60 to 80. Lows 45 to 60. Friday and Friday night, mostly clear. High 60 to 85. Lows 45 to 60. Sunrise, sunset, and tidal information for the San Francisco Bay Area for Friday, May 22nd. The sunrise today, 5:55 a.m. The sunset tonight, 8:17 p.m. Tidal data at the Golden Gate for today. High tide, 04:06 a.m. at 5.27 feet. Low tide, 11:03 a.m. at -0.59 feet. High tide, 6:32 p.m. at 4.98 feet. Low tide, 11:56 p.m. at 2.48 feet. Here are the buoy observations for 10 a.m. Pacific Daylight Time. An offshore buoy 6 winds north at 8 knots, pressure 1,025.7 millibars. An offshore buoy 59 winds north at 19 knots, gusting to 23, water temperature 60, pressure 1,019.0 millibars. At buoy 14 near Point Arena, wind south at 12 knots, water temperature 55, pressure 1,010.9 millibars. At buoy 13 near Bodega Bay, wind south at 6 knots, pressure 1,010.9 millibars. At Point Reyes, wave rider buoy, water temperature 50, sea 7 feet, every 10 seconds. At San Francisco Bar, buoy water temperature 53, seas 4 feet, every 14 seconds. At San Francisco Bay, wind south at 6 knots, water temperature 52, pressure 1,011.3 millibars. At Half Moon Bay, buoy wind south 6 knots, water temperature 54, pressure 1,011.5 millibars, seas 5 feet, every 10 seconds. At Monterey, buoy wind southeast at 4 knots, water temperature 53, pressure 1,011.7 millibars. At Point Sur, wave rider buoy water temperature 56, seas 6 feet, every 11 seconds. At Cape San Martin, buoy winds west at 4 knots, water temperature 59, pressure 1,012.5 millibars. Synopsis for the Central California coast and bays, including the Monterey Bay, Greater Farallones, and Cordell Bank National Marine Sanctuaries, light to moderate winds will shift across the waters through the day, becoming southwesterly and light. The sea state will improve heading into the holiday weekend as northwesterly swell continues to decrease. The marine forecast for San Pablo Bay, Suisun Bay, the West Delta, and the San Francisco Bay north of the Bay Bridge. For today, southwest wind 10 to 15 knots, easing to 5 to 10 knots late this morning, rising to 10 to 15 knots this afternoon. For tonight, southwest wind 10 to 15 knots. For Saturday, southwest wind 10 to 15 knots. The marine forecast for Monterey Bay. For today, southwest wind around 5 knots, rising to 5 to 10 knots this afternoon. Seas around 3 feet. Wave detail, northwest 3 feet at 10 seconds. Patchy dense fog early this morning. For tonight, southwest wind 5 to 10 knots, becoming south after midnight. Seas around 3 feet. Wave detail, northwest 3 feet at 10 seconds. Patchy dense fog. For Saturday, southwest wind 5 to 10 knots, veering to west in the afternoon. Seas around 3 feet. Wave detail, northwest 3 feet at 9 seconds and southwest 2 feet at 10 seconds. Patchy dense fog in the morning. The coastal waters forecast from Pigeon Point to Point Pinos out to 10 nautical miles. For today, south wind 5 to 10 knots. Seas 4 to 5 feet. Wave detail, northwest 4 feet at 10 seconds and south 2 feet at 15 seconds. Patchy dense fog early this morning. For tonight, south wind 5 to 10 knots. Seas 4 to 5 feet. Wave detail, northwest 4 feet at 10 seconds and south 2 feet at 14 seconds. Patchy dense fog in the evening. For Saturday, south wind 5 to 10 knots. Seas 3 to

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This broadcast originates from the National Weather Service office located in Monterey, California, and serves the South Bay and Monterey Bay Area, including the cities of San Jose, Monterey, Salinas, and Santa Cruz. The area forecast for the peninsula, North Bay, and East Bay. For today, partly cloudy in the morning, then becoming sunny. Highs in the mid-60s at the coast to the upper 80s inland. Southwest winds up to 5 miles per hour, becoming west 5 to 15 miles per hour in the afternoon. For tonight, mostly clear until midnight, then becoming partly cloudy. Lows from the upper 40s to mid 50s. Southwest winds 5 to 10 miles per hour. And on Saturday, partly cloudy in the morning, then becoming mostly sunny. Highs in the lower 60s at the coast to the lower 80s inland. Southwest winds 5 to 15 miles per hour. For Saturday night, mostly clear until midnight, then becoming partly cloudy. Lows from the upper 40s to mid 50s. Southwest winds 5 to 15 miles per hour. For Sunday, partly cloudy in the morning, then becoming mostly sunny. Highs in the lower 60s at the coast to the upper 70s inland. Southwest winds 5 to 15 miles per hour. And on Sunday night, mostly clear until midnight, then becoming partly cloudy. Lows from the upper 40s to mid 50s. Memorial Day through Tuesday, partly cloudy, breezy. Highs from the upper 50s to mid 70s. Lows from the upper 40s to mid 50s. Tuesday night, clear. Lows from the upper 40s to mid 50s. Wednesday, mostly sunny in the morning, then becoming sunny. Highs from the upper 60s to lower 80s. Wednesday night, clear. Lows from the upper 40s to mid 50s. Thursday, mostly sunny in the morning, then becoming sunny. Highs from the upper 60s to lower 80s. High temperatures today and lows tonight for the selected cities: San Francisco, 65 and 52, San Francisco Airport, 70 and 53, Redwood City, 79 and 53, Oakland, 72 and 54, Fremont, 80 and 53, Concord, 84 and 52, Livermore, 87 and 51, San Rafael, 71 and 52, Santa Rosa, 80 and 49, Napa, 78 and 50, Fairfield, 80 and 53. These are the 10 a.m. Pacific Daylight Time observations for the San Francisco and Monterey Bay areas on Friday, May 22nd. At San Francisco Airport, it was mostly sunny, temperature 58, dew point 51, relative humidity 78%, northeast wind at 6 miles an hour, pressure 29.85 inches and steady. At Oakland Airport, it was partly sunny, temperature 57, dew point 50, relative humidity 77%, variable wind at 6 miles an hour, pressure 29.87 inches and steady. At San Jose Airport, it was mostly sunny, temperature 63, dew point 50, relative humidity 62%, north wind at 3 miles an hour, pressure 29.85 inches and rising. At Santa Rosa, it was cloudy, temperature 54, southeast wind at 5, pressure 29.85 and steady. At Concord, it was sunny, temperature 64, northwest wind at 9. At Livermore, it was sunny, temperature 65, variable wind at 5. At Monterey, it was cloudy, temperature 53, variable wind at 5, pressure 29.89 and rising. At Salinas, it was cloudy, temperature 54, dew point 48, relative humidity 80%, north wind at 3. Here are some observations around California and western Nevada. It was sunny, with a temperature of 68 at Sacramento, 61 at South Lake Tahoe, 67 at Blue Canyon, and 63 at Mammoth Lakes. It was mostly sunny.

temperature of 66 at San Diego, 70 at Reno, and 61 at Truckee. In Los Angeles, it was cloudy, with a temperature of 64. Local temperature reports around San Francisco Bay for 10 a.m. Downtown San Francisco was 52 degrees. Oakland Museum was 54 degrees. Redwood City was 59 degrees. San Rafael was 55 degrees. The area forecast for the South Bay, including the San Jose metro area and the Santa Clara Valley. For today, mostly sunny in the morning, then becoming sunny. Highs in the upper 70s by the bay, lower to mid 80s inland. West winds 5 to 10 miles per hour. For tonight, mostly clear. Lows from the upper 40s to mid 50s. West winds 5 to 10 miles per hour, becoming south after midnight. And on Saturday, mostly sunny in the morning, then becoming sunny. Highs in the mid-70s by the bay, mid-70s to lower 80s inland. South winds up to 5 miles per hour, becoming southwest in the afternoon. For Saturday night, mostly clear until midnight, then becoming partly cloudy. Lows from the lower to mid-50s. Southwest winds 5 to 10 miles per hour. For Sunday, partly cloudy in the morning, then becoming mostly sunny. Highs in the lower 70s by the bay, mid-70s to lower 80s inland. Southwest winds 5 to 10 miles per hour. And on Sunday night, mostly clear until midnight, then becoming partly cloudy. Mid-70s to lower 80s inland. Southwest winds 5 to 10 miles per hour. And on Sunday night, mostly clear until midnight, then becoming partly cloudy. Lows from the upper 40s to mid-50s. Memorial Day through Tuesday, partly cloudy. Highs from the 60s to upper 70s. Lows near 50. Tuesday night, clear. Lows near 50. Wednesday, mostly sunny in the morning, then becoming sunny. Highs from the mid-70s to lower 80s. Wednesday night, clear. Lows from the upper 40s to mid-50s. Thursday, mostly sunny in the morning, then becoming sunny. Highs from the mid-70s to lower 80s. High temperatures today and lows tonight for the selected cities: San Jose, 83 and 54, Mountain View, 77 and 54, Morgan Hill, 83 and 50. The area forecast for the Monterey Bay and Salinas Valley? For today, partly cloudy in the morning, then becoming mostly sunny. Patchy fog in the morning. Highs in the mid-60s at the coast of the mid-80s inland. West winds up to 5 miles per hour, increasing to 5 to 15 miles per hour in the afternoon. For tonight, partly cloudy. Patchy fog after midnight. Lows around 50. West winds 5 to 10 miles per hour until midnight, becoming light. And on Saturday, partly cloudy in the morning, then becoming mostly sunny. Patchy fog in the morning. Highs in the mid-60s at the coast to the lower 80s inland. West winds up to 5 miles per hour, increasing to 5 to 15 miles per hour in the afternoon. For Saturday night, partly cloudy until midnight, then becoming mostly cloudy. Patchy fog after midnight. Lows around 50. West winds 5 to 10 miles per hour until midnight, becoming light. For Sunday, mostly cloudy in the morning, then becoming mostly sunny. Patchy fog in the morning. Highs in the mid-60s at the coast to the lower 80s inland. Light winds, becoming west 5 to 10 miles per hour in the afternoon. And on Sunday night, mostly clear until midnight, then becoming partly cloudy. Patchy fog. Lows in the upper 40s. Memorial Day and Monday night, partly cloudy. Highs 60s and 70s, lows from the mid-40s to lower 50s for Tuesday. Mostly cloudy in the morning, then becoming mostly sunny. Highs from the 60s to lower 70s Tuesday night through Thursday. Mostly clear. Lows in the upper 40s, highs from the mid-60s to lower 80s. High temperatures today and lows tonight for these

Selected cities, Santa Cruz, 68 and 50, Monterey, 65 and 50, Salinas, 68 and 50, Hollister, 78 and 49, King City, 86 and 49. The weather overview for the Bay Area and Central Coast, diurnally driven onshore winds during the afternoon and early evening. Warm and dry weather today leads to elevated fire weather concerns for the interior Bay Area and Central Coast. Gradual cooling trend begins today with seasonal temperatures for the upcoming weekend and cooler temperatures early next week. The extended forecast for the Bay Area and Central Coast, Memorial Day and Monday night, partly cloudy. Highs 55 to 75. Lows 45 to 55. Tuesday and Tuesday night, mostly clear. Highs 50 to 75. Lows 45 to 55. Wednesday and Wednesday night, mostly clear. Highs 60 to 80. Lows 45 to 60. Thursday and Thursday night, mostly clear. Highs 60 to 80. Lows 45 to 60. Friday and Friday night, mostly clear. Highs 60 to 85. Lows 45 to 60. Sunrise, sunset, and tidal information for the San Francisco Bay Area for Friday, May 22nd. The sunrise today, 5:55 a.m. The sunset tonight, 8:17 p.m. Tidal data at the Golden Gate for today. High tide, 04:06 a.m. at 5.27 feet. Low tide, 11:03 a.m. at minus 059 feet. High tide, 6:32 p.m. at 4.98 feet. Low tide, 11:56 p.m. at 2.48 feet. Here are the buoy observations for 10 a.m. Pacific Daylight Time. At offshore buoy 6, winds north at 8 knots, pressure 1,025.7 millibars. At offshore buoy 59, winds north at 19 knots, gusting to 23, water temperature 60, pressure 1,019.0 millibars. At buoy 14 near Point Arena, winds south at 12 knots, water temperature 55, pressure 1,010.9 millibars. At buoy 13 near Bodega Bay, winds south at 6 knots, pressure 1,010.9 millibars. At Point Reyes Wave Rider buoy, water temperature 50, sea 7 feet, every 10 seconds. At San Francisco Bar buoy, water temperature 53, seas 4 feet, every 14 seconds. At San Francisco buoy, wind south at 6 knots, water temperature 52, pressure 1,011.3 millibars. At Half Moon Bay buoy, wind south 6 knots, water temperature 54, pressure 1,011.5 millibars, seas 5 feet, every 10 seconds. At Monterey buoy, wind southeast at 4 knots, water temperature 53, pressure 1,011.7 millibars. At Point Sur, wave rider buoy, water temperature 56, seas 6 feet, every 11 seconds. At Cape San Martin buoy, winds west at 4 knots, water temperature 59, pressure 1,012.5 millibars. Synopsis for the Central California coast and bays, including the Monterey Bay, Greater Farallones, and Cordell Bank National Marine Sanctuaries, light to moderate winds will shift across the waters through the day, becoming southwesterly and light. The sea state will improve heading into the holiday weekend as northwesterly swell continues to decrease. The marine forecast for San Pablo Bay, Suisun Bay, the West Delta, and the San Francisco Bay north of the Bay Bridge. For today, southwest wind 10 to 15 knots, easing to 5 to 10 knots late this morning, rising to 10 to 15 knots this afternoon. For tonight, southwest wind 10 to 15 knots. For Saturday, southwest wind 10 to 15 knots. The marine forecast for Monterey Bay. For today, southwest wind around 5 knots, rising to 5 to 10 knots this afternoon. Seas around 3 feet. Wave detail, northwest 3 feet at 10 seconds. Patchy dense fog early this morning. For tonight, southwest wind 5 to 10 knots, becoming south after midnight. Seas around 3 feet. Wave detail, northwest 3 feet at 10 seconds. Patchy dense fog.
For Saturday, southwest wind 5 to 10 knots, veering to west in the afternoon. Seas around 3 feet. Wave detail, northwest 3 feet at 9 seconds and southwest 2 feet at 10 seconds. Patchy dense fog in the morning. The coastal waters forecast from Pigeon Point to Point Pinos out to 10 nautical miles. For today, south wind 5 to 10 knots. Seas 4 to 5 feet. Wave detail, northwest 4 feet at 10 seconds and south 2 feet at 15 seconds. Patchy dense fog early this morning. For tonight, south wind 5 to 10 knots. Seas 4 to 5 feet. Wave detail, northwest 4 feet at 10 seconds and south 2 feet at 14 seconds. Patchy dense fog in the evening. For Saturday, south wind 5 to 10 knots. Seas 3 to 5 feet. Wave detail, northwest 5 feet at 6 seconds and south 2 feet at 15 seconds. Synopsis for the Central California coast and bays including the Monterey Bay, Greater Farallones, and Cordell Bank National Marine Sanctuaries, light to moderate winds will shift across the waters through the day, becoming southwesterly and light. The sea state will improve heading into the holiday weekend as northwesterly swell continues to decrease. The marine forecast for San Pablo Bay, Suisun Bay, the West Delta, and the San Francisco Bay north of the Bay Bridge. For today, southwest wind 10 to 15 knots, easing to 5 to 10 knots late this morning, rising to 10 to 15 knots this afternoon. For tonight, southwest wind 10 to 15 knots. For Saturday, southwest wind 10 to 15 knots. The marine forecast for Monterey Bay. For today, southwest wind around 5 knots, rising to 5 to 10 knots this afternoon. Seas around 3 feet. Wave detail, northwest 3 feet at 10 seconds. Patchy dense fog early this morning. For tonight, southwest wind 5 to 10 knots, becoming south after midnight. Seas around 3 feet. Wave detail, northwest 3 feet at 10 seconds. Patchy dense fog. For Saturday, southwest wind 5 to 10 knots, veering to west in the afternoon. Seas around 3 feet. Wave detail, northwest 3 feet at 9 seconds and southwest 2 feet at 10 seconds. Patchy dense fog in the morning. The coastal waters forecast from Pigeon Point to Point Pinos out to 10 nautical miles. For today, south wind 5 to 10 knots. Seas 4 to 5 feet. Wave detail, northwest 4 feet at 10 seconds and south 2 feet at 15 seconds. Patchy dense fog early this morning. For tonight, south wind 5 to 10 knots. Seas 4 to 5 feet. Wave detail, northwest 4 feet at 10 seconds and south 2 feet at 14 seconds. Patchy dense fog in the evening. For Saturday, south wind 5 to 10 knots. Seas 3 to 5 feet. Wave detail, northwest 5 feet at 6 seconds and south 2 feet at 15 seconds. The area forecast for the peninsula, North Bay, and East Bay. For today, partly cloudy in the morning then becoming sunny. Highs in the mid-60s at the coast to the upper 80s inland. Southwest winds up to 5 miles per hour, becoming west 5 to 15 miles per hour in the afternoon. For tonight, mostly clear until midnight then becoming partly cloudy. Lows from the upper 40s to mid-50s. Southwest winds 5 to 10 miles per hour. And on Saturday, partly cloudy in the morning then becoming mostly sunny. Highs in the lower 60s at the coast to the lower 80s inland. Southwest winds 5 to 15 miles per hour. For Saturday night, mostly clear until midnight then becoming partly cloudy. Lows from the upper 40s to mid 50s. Southwest winds 5 to 15 miles per hour. For Sunday, partly cloudy in the morning then becoming mostly sunny. Highs in the lower 60s at the coast to the upper 70s inland. Southwest winds 5 to 15 miles per hour.
and on Sunday night, mostly clear until midnight, then becoming partly

Cloudy. Lows from the upper 40s to mid 50s. Memorial Day through Tuesday. Partly cloudy. Breezy. Highs from the upper 50s to mid 70s. Lows from the upper 40s to mid 50s. Tuesday night, clear. Lows from the upper 40s to mid 50s. Wednesday, mostly sunny in the morning, then becoming sunny. Highs from the upper 60s to lower 80s. Wednesday night, clear. Lows from the upper 40s to mid 50s. Thursday, mostly sunny in the morning, then becoming sunny. Highs from the upper 60s to lower 80s. High temperatures today and lows tonight for the selected cities: San Francisco, 65 and 52, San Francisco Airport, 70 and 53, Redwood City, 79 and 53, Oakland, 72 and 54, Fremont, 80 and 53, Concord, 84 and 52, Livermore, 87 and 51, San Rafael, 71 and 52, Santa Rosa, 80 and 49, Napa, 78 and 50, Fairfield, 80 and 53. These are the 10 a.m. Pacific Daylight Time observations for the San Francisco and Monterey Bay areas on Friday, May 22nd. At San Francisco Airport, it was mostly sunny, temperature 58, dew point 51, relative humidity 78%, northeast wind at 6 miles an hour, pressure 29.85 inches and steady. At Oakland Airport, it was partly sunny, temperature 57, dew point 50, relative humidity 77%, variable wind at 6 miles an hour, pressure 29.87 inches and steady. At San Jose Airport, it was mostly sunny, temperature 63, dew point 50, relative humidity 62%, north wind at 3 miles an hour, pressure 29.85 inches and rising. At Santa Rosa, it was cloudy, temperature 54, southeast wind at 5, pressure 29.85 and steady. At Concord, it was sunny, temperature 64, northwest wind at 9. At Livermore, it was sunny, temperature 65, variable wind at 5. At Monterey, it was cloudy, temperature 53, variable wind at 5, pressure 29.89 and rising. At Salinas, it was cloudy, temperature 54, dew point 48, relative humidity 80%, north wind at 3. Here are some observations around California and western Nevada. It was sunny, with a temperature of 68 at Sacramento, 61 at South Lake Tahoe, 67 at Blue Canyon, and 63 at Mammoth Lakes. It was mostly sunny, with a temperature of 66 at San Diego, 70 at Reno, and 61 at Truckee. At Los Angeles, it was cloudy, with a temperature of 64. Local temperature reports around San Francisco Bay for 10 a.m. Downtown San Francisco was 52 degrees. Oakland Museum was 54 degrees. Redwood City was 59 degrees. San Rafael was 55 degrees. The area forecast for the South Bay, including the San Jose metro area and the Santa Clara Valley. For today, mostly sunny in the morning, then becoming sunny. Highs in the upper 70s by the bay, lower to mid 80s inland. West winds 5 to 10 miles per hour. For tonight, mostly clear. Lows from the upper 40s to mid 50s. West winds 5 to 10 miles per hour, becoming south after midnight. And on Saturday, mostly sunny in the morning, then becoming sunny. Highs in the mid 70s by the bay, mid 70s to lower 80s inland. South winds up to 5 miles per hour, becoming southwest in the afternoon. For Saturday night, mostly clear until midnight, then becoming partly cloudy. Lows from the lower to mid 50s. Southwest winds 5 to 10 miles per hour. For Sunday, partly cloudy in the morning, then becoming mostly sunny. Highs in the lower 70s by the bay, mid 70s to lower 80s inland. Southwest winds 5 to 10 miles per hour. And on Sunday night, mostly clear until midnight, then becoming partly cloudy. Lows from the upper 40s to mid 50s.
Monday through Tuesday, partly cloudy. Highs from the 60s to upper 70s. Lows near 50. Tuesday night, clear. Lows near 50. Wednesday, mostly sunny in the morning, then becoming sunny. Highs from the mid-70s to lower 80s. Wednesday night, clear. Lows from the upper 40s to mid-50s. Thursday, mostly sunny in the morning, then becoming sunny. Highs from the mid-70s to lower 80s. High temperatures today and lows tonight for the selected cities: San Jose, 83 and 54, Mountain View, 77 and 54, Morgan Hill, 83 and 50. The area forecast for the Monterey Bay and Salinas Valley for today: partly cloudy in the morning, then becoming mostly sunny. Patchy fog in the morning. Highs in the mid-60s at the coast to the mid-80s inland. West winds up to 5 miles per hour, increasing to 5 to 15 miles per hour in the afternoon. For tonight, partly cloudy. Patchy fog after midnight. Lows around 50. West winds 5 to 10 miles per hour until midnight, becoming light. And on Saturday, partly cloudy in the morning, then becoming mostly sunny. Patchy fog in the morning. Highs in the mid-60s at the coast to the lower 80s inland. West winds up to 5 miles per hour, increasing to 5 to 15 miles per hour in the afternoon. For Saturday night, partly cloudy until midnight, then becoming mostly cloudy. Patchy fog after midnight. Lows around 50. West winds 5 to 10 miles per hour until midnight, becoming light. For Sunday, mostly cloudy in the morning, then becoming mostly sunny. Patchy fog in the morning. Highs in the mid-60s at the coast to the lower 80s inland. Light winds, becoming west 5 to 10 miles per hour in the afternoon. And on Sunday night, mostly clear until midnight, then becoming partly cloudy. Patchy fog. Lows in the upper 40s. Memorial Day and Monday night, partly cloudy. Highs 60s and 70s. Lows from the mid-40s to lower 50s for Tuesday. Mostly cloudy in the morning, then becoming mostly sunny. Highs from the 60s to lower 70s Tuesday night through Thursday. Mostly clear. Lows in the upper 40s. Highs from the mid-60s to lower 80s. High temperatures today and lows tonight for the selected cities: Santa Cruz, 68 and 50, Monterey, 65 and 50, Salinas, 68 and 50, Hollister, 78 and 49, King City, 86 and 49. 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This broadcast originates from the National Weather Service office located in Monterey, California, and serves the South Bay and Monterey Bay Area, including the cities of San Jose, Monterey, Salinas, and Santa Cruz. The weather overview for the Bay Area and Central Coast: diurnally driven onshore winds during the afternoon and early evening. Warm and dry weather today leads to elevated fire weather concerns for the interior Bay Area and Central Coast. Gradual cooling trend begins today with seasonal temperatures for the upcoming weekend and cooler temperatures early next week. The extended forecast for the Bay Area and Central Coast: Memorial Day and Monday night, partly cloudy. Highs 55 to 75. Lows 45 to 55. Tuesday and Tuesday night, mostly clear. Highs 50 to 75. Lows 45 to 55. Wednesday and Wednesday night, mostly clear. Highs 60 to 80. Lows 45 to 60. Thursday and Thursday night, mostly clear. Highs 60 to 80. Lows 45 to 60. Friday and Friday night, mostly clear. Highs 60 to 85. Lows 45 to 60. Sunrise, sunset, and tidal information for the San Francisco Bay Area for Friday, May 22nd. The sunrise today, 5:55 a.m. The sunset tonight, 8:17 p.m. Tidal data at the Golden Gate for today.
High tide, 04.06 a.m. at 5.27 feet. Low tide, 11.03 a.m. at minus 0.59 feet. High tide, 6.32 p.m. at 4.98 feet. Low tide, 11.56 p.m. at 2.48 feet. Here are the buoy observations for 10 a.m. Pacific Daylight Time. An offshore buoy 6 winds north at 8 knots, pressure 1,025.7 millibars. An offshore buoy 59 winds north at 19 knots, gusting to 23, water temperature 60, pressure 1,019.0 millibars. At buoy 14 near Point Arena, wind south at 12 knots, water temperature 55, pressure 1,010.9 millibars. At buoy 13 near Bodega Bay, wind south at 6 knots, pressure 1,010.9 millibars. At Point Reyes, wave rider buoy, water temperature 50, sea 7 feet, every 10 seconds. At San Francisco Bar, buoy water temperature 53, seas 4 feet, every 14 seconds. At San Francisco Bay, wind south at 6 knots, water temperature 52, pressure 1,011.3 millibars. At Half Moon Bay, buoy wind south 6 knots, water temperature 54, pressure 1,011.5 millibars, seas 5 feet, every 10 seconds. At Monterey, buoy wind southeast at 4 knots, water temperature 53, pressure 1,011.7 millibars. At Point Sur, wave rider buoy water temperature 56, seas 6 feet, every 11 seconds. At Cape San Martin, buoy winds west at 4 knots, water temperature 59, pressure 1,012.5 millibars. Synopsis for the Central California coast and bays, including the Monterey Bay, Greater Farallones, and Cordell Bank National Marine Sanctuaries, light to moderate winds will shift across the waters through the day, becoming southwesterly and light. The sea state will improve heading into the holiday weekend as northwesterly swell continues to decrease. The marine forecast for San Pablo Bay, Suisun Bay, the West Delta, and the San Francisco Bay north of the Bay Bridge. For today, southwest wind 10 to 15 knots, easing to 5 to 10 knots late this morning, rising to 10 to 15 knots this afternoon. For tonight, southwest wind 10 to 15 knots. For Saturday, southwest wind 10 to 15 knots. The marine forecast for Monterey Bay. For today, southwest wind around 5 knots, rising to 5 to 10 knots this afternoon. Seas around 3 feet. Wave detail, northwest 3 feet at 10 seconds. Patchy dense fog early this morning. For tonight, southwest wind 5 to 10 knots, becoming south after midnight. Seas around 3 feet. Wave detail, northwest 3 feet at 10 seconds. Patchy dense fog. For Saturday, southwest wind 5 to 10 knots, veering to west in the afternoon. Seas around 3 feet. Wave detail, northwest 3 feet at 9 seconds and southwest 2 feet at 10 seconds. Patchy dense fog in the morning. The coastal waters forecast from Pigeon Point to Point Pinos out to 10 nautical miles. For today, south wind 5 to 10 knots. Seas 4 to 5 feet. Wave detail, northwest 4 feet at 10 seconds and south 2 feet at 15 seconds. Patchy dense fog early this morning. For tonight, south wind 5 to 10 knots. Seas 4 to 5 feet. Wave detail, northwest 4 feet at 10 seconds and south 2 feet at 14 seconds. Patchy dense fog in the evening. For Saturday, south wind 5 to 10 knots. Seas 3 to 5 feet. Wave detail, northwest 5 feet at 6 seconds and south 2 feet at 15 seconds. The area forecast for the peninsula, North Bay, and East Bay. For today, partly cloudy in the morning, then becoming sunny. Highs in the mid-60s at the coast to the upper 80s inland. Southwest winds up to 5 miles per hour, becoming west 5 to 15 miles per hour in the afternoon. For tonight, mostly clear until midnight, then becoming partly cloudy. Lows from the upper 40s to mid-50s.
southwest winds 5 to 10.

and on Saturday, partly cloudy in the morning, then becoming mostly sunny. Highs in the lower 60s at the coast to the lower 80s inland. Southwest winds 5 to 15 miles per hour. For Saturday night, mostly clear until midnight, then becoming partly cloudy. Lows from the upper 40s to mid 50s. Southwest winds 5 to 15 miles per hour. For Sunday, partly cloudy in the morning, then becoming mostly sunny. Highs in the lower 60s at the coast to the upper 70s inland. Southwest winds 5 to 15 miles per hour. And on Sunday night, mostly clear until midnight, then becoming partly cloudy. Lows from the upper 40s to mid 50s. Memorial Day through Tuesday, partly cloudy, breezy. Highs from the upper 50s to mid 70s. Lows from the upper 40s to mid 50s. Tuesday night, clear. Lows from the upper 40s to mid 50s. Wednesday, mostly sunny in the morning, then becoming sunny. Highs from the upper 60s to lower 80s. Wednesday night, clear. Lows from the upper 40s to mid 50s. Thursday, mostly sunny in the morning, then becoming sunny. Highs from the upper 60s to lower 80s. High temperatures today and lows tonight for the selected cities: San Francisco, 65 and 52, San Francisco Airport, 70 and 53, Redwood City, 79 and 53, Oakland, 72 and 54, Fremont, 80 and 53, Concord, 84 and 52, Livermore, 87 and 51, San Rafael, 71 and 52, Santa Rosa, 80 and 49, Napa, 78 and 50, Fairfield, 80 and 53. These are the 11 a.m. Pacific Daylight Time observations for the San Francisco and Monterey Bay areas on Friday, May 22nd. At San Francisco Airport, it was mostly sunny, temperature 60, dew point 51, relative humidity 72%, northeast wind at 5 miles an hour, pressure 29.85 inches and steady. At Oakland Airport, it was mostly sunny, temperature 58, dew point 49, relative humidity 72%, west wind at 5 miles an hour, pressure 29.87 inches and steady. At San Jose Airport, it was sunny, temperature 68, dew point 49, relative humidity 50%, southeast wind at 3 miles an hour, pressure 29.84 inches and falling. At Santa Rosa, it was mostly sunny, temperature 59, south wind at 8, pressure 29.84 and falling. At Concord, it was sunny, temperature 67, northwest wind at 13. At Livermore, it was sunny, temperature 71, variable wind at 3. At Monterey, it was partly sunny, temperature 55, variable wind at 5, pressure 29.89 and steady. At Salinas, it was partly sunny, temperature 57, dew point 49, relative humidity 74%, northwest wind at 5. Here are some observations around California and western Nevada. It was sunny, with a temperature of 73 at Sacramento, 63 at South Lake Tahoe, and 68 at Blue Canyon. It was mostly sunny, with a temperature of 67 at San Diego, 72 at Reno, 64 at Truckee, and 66 at Mammoth Lakes. At Los Angeles, it was partly sunny, with a temperature of 64. Local temperature reports around San Francisco Bay for 10 a.m. Downtown San Francisco was 52 degrees. Oakland Museum was 54 degrees. Redwood City was 59 degrees. San Rafael was 55 degrees. The area forecast for the South Bay, including the San Jose metro area and the Santa Clara Valley. For the rest of today, sunny. Highs in the lower 70s by the bay, lower to mid 80s inland. West winds 5 to 10 miles per hour. For tonight, mostly clear. Lows from the upper 40s to mid 50s. West winds 5 to 10 miles per hour, becoming south after midnight. And on Saturday, mostly sunny in the morning, then becoming sunny.
Highs in the mid-70s by the bay. Mid-70s to lower 80s inland. South winds up to 5 miles per hour, becoming southwest in the afternoon. For the Saturday night, mostly clear. Lows from the upper 40s to mid-50s. Southwest winds 5 to 10 miles per hour. For Sunday, partly cloudy in the morning, then becoming mostly sunny. Highs in the lower 70s by the bay, mid-70s to lower 80s inland. Southwest winds 5 to 10 miles per hour. And on Sunday night, mostly clear until midnight, then becoming partly cloudy. Lows from the upper 40s to mid-50s. Memorial Day through Tuesday, partly cloudy. Highs from the 60s to upper 70s. Lows near 50. Tuesday night, clear. Lows near 50. Wednesday, mostly sunny in the morning, then becoming sunny. Highs from the mid-70s to lower 80s. Wednesday night, clear. Lows from the upper 40s to mid-50s. Thursday, mostly sunny in the morning, then becoming sunny. Highs from the mid-70s to lower 80s. High temperatures today and lows tonight for the selected cities: San Jose, 80 and 53, Mountain View, 73 and 54, Morgan Hill, 82 and 50. The area forecast for the Monterey Bay and Salinas Valley. For the rest of today, partly cloudy early in the afternoon, then becoming mostly sunny. Highs in the mid-60s at the coast to the lower 80s inland. West winds 5 to 15 miles per hour. For tonight, partly cloudy. Patchy fog after midnight. Lows around 50. West winds 5 to 10 miles per hour until midnight, becoming light. And on Saturday, partly cloudy in the morning, then becoming mostly sunny. Patchy fog in the morning. Highs in the mid-60s at the coast to the lower 80s inland. West winds up to 5 miles per hour, increasing to 5 to 15 miles per hour in the afternoon. For the Saturday night, partly cloudy until midnight, then becoming mostly cloudy. Patchy fog after midnight. Lows around 50. West winds 5 to 10 miles per hour until midnight, becoming light. For Sunday, mostly cloudy in the morning, then becoming mostly sunny. Patchy fog in the morning. Highs in the mid-60s at the coast to the lower 80s inland. Light winds, becoming west 5 to 10 miles per hour in the afternoon. And on Sunday night, mostly clear until midnight, then becoming partly cloudy. Patchy fog. Lows in the upper 40s. Memorial Day and Monday night, partly cloudy. Highs 60s and 70s, lows from the mid-40s to lower 50s for the Tuesday. Mostly cloudy in the morning, then becoming mostly sunny. Highs from the 60s to lower 70s Tuesday night through Thursday. Mostly clear. Lows in the upper 40s, highs from the mid-60s to lower 80s. High temperatures today and lows tonight for the selected cities: Santa Cruz, 67 and 49, Monterey, 64 and 49, Salinas, 65 and 50, Hollister, 75 and 48, King City, 83 and 48. The weather overview for the Bay Area and Central Coast: diurnally driven onshore winds during the afternoon and early evening. Warm and dry weather today leads to elevated fire weather concerns for the interior Bay Area and Central Coast. Gradual cooling trend begins today with seasonal temperatures for the upcoming weekend and cooler temperatures early next week. The extended forecast for the Bay Area and Central Coast: Memorial Day and Monday night, partly cloudy. Highs 55 to 75. Lows 45 to 55. Tuesday and Tuesday night, mostly clear. Highs 50 to 75. Lows 45 to 55. Wednesday and Wednesday night, mostly clear. Highs 60 to 80. Lows 45 to 60. Thursday and Thursday night, mostly clear. Highs 60 to 80. Lows 45 to 60. Friday and Friday night, mostly clear. Highs 60 to 85. Lows 45 to 60. Sunrise, sunset, and tidal information.

Francisco Bay Area for Friday, May 22nd. The sunrise today, 5:55 a.m. The sunset tonight, 8:17 p.m. Tidal data at the Golden Gate for today. High tide, 04:06 a.m. at 5.27 feet. Low tide, 11:03 a.m. at minus 059 feet. High tide, 6:32 p.m. at 4.98 feet. Low tide, 11:56 p.m. at 2.48 feet. Here are the buoy observations for 11 a.m. Pacific Daylight Time. An offshore buoy 6 winds north at 12 knots, pressure 1,025.9 millibars. An offshore buoy 59, winds north 19 knots, gusting to 25, water temperature 60, pressure 1,019.0 millibars, seas 3 feet, every 15 seconds. At Point Arena buoy, wind south 12 knots, water temperature 55, pressure 1,010.9 millibars, seas 7 feet, every 10 seconds. At buoy 13 near Bodega Bay, wind southeast at 6 knots, pressure 1,010.9 millibars, swell 4 feet, every 10 seconds. At Point Reyes Wave Rider buoy, water temperature 50, seas 7 feet, every 10 seconds. At San Francisco Bar buoy, water temperature 54, seas 4 feet, every 14 seconds. At San Francisco buoy, wind south 8 knots, water temperature 52, pressure 1,011.2 millibars, seas 4 feet, every 10 seconds. At Half Moon Bay buoy, wind southeast 8 knots, water temperature 54, pressure 1,011.8 millibars, seas 5 feet, every 10 seconds. At Monterey Bay buoy, winds east 4 knots, water temperature 53, pressure 1,011.9 millibars, seas 6 feet, every 10 seconds. At Point Sur, Wave Rider buoy, water temperature 55, seas 6 feet, every 11 seconds. At Cape San Martin buoy, winds west 4 knots, water temperature 59, pressure 1,012.6 millibars. Seas 6 feet, every 11 seconds. Synopsis for the Central California coast and bays, including the Monterey Bay, Greater Farallones, and Cordell Bank National Marine Sanctuaries, light to moderate winds will shift across the waters through the day, becoming southwesterly and light. The sea state will improve heading into the holiday weekend as northwesterly swell continues to decrease. The marine forecast for San Pablo Bay, Suisun Bay, the West Delta, and the San Francisco Bay north of the Bay Bridge. For today, southwest wind 10 to 15 knots, easing to 5 to 10 knots late this morning, rising to 10 to 15 knots this afternoon. For tonight, southwest wind 10 to 15 knots. For Saturday, southwest wind 10 to 15 knots. The marine forecast for Monterey Bay. For today, southwest wind around 5 knots, rising to 5 to 10 knots this afternoon. Seas around 3 feet. Wave detail, northwest 3 feet at 10 seconds. Patchy dense fog early this morning. For tonight, southwest wind 5 to 10 knots, becoming south after midnight. Seas around 3 feet. Wave detail, northwest 3 feet at 10 seconds. Patchy dense fog. For Saturday, southwest wind 5 to 10 knots, veering to west in the afternoon. Seas around 3 feet. Wave detail, northwest 3 feet at 9 seconds and southwest 2 feet at 10 seconds. Patchy dense fog in the morning. The coastal waters forecast from Pigeon Point to Point Pinos out to 10 nautical miles. For today, south wind 5 to 10 knots. Seas 4 to 5 feet. Wave detail, northwest 4 feet at 10 seconds and south 2 feet at 15 seconds. Patchy dense fog early this morning. For tonight, south wind 5 to 10 knots. Seas 4 to 5 feet. Wave detail, northwest 4 feet at 10 seconds and south 2 feet at 14 seconds. Patchy dense fog in the evening. For Saturday, south wind 5 to 10 knots. Seas 3 to 5 feet. Wave detail, northwest 5 feet at 6 seconds and south 2 feet at 15 seconds.

forecast for the peninsula, North Bay, and East Bay. For the rest of today, mostly sunny. Highs in the lower 60s at the coast of the mid-80s inland. West winds 5 to 15 miles per hour. For tonight, mostly clear until midnight, then becoming partly cloudy. Lows from the upper 40s to mid-50s. Southwest winds 5 to 10 miles per hour. And on Saturday, partly cloudy in the morning, then becoming mostly sunny. Highs around 60 at the coast to around 80 inland. Southwest winds 5 to 15 miles per hour. For the Saturday night, mostly clear until midnight, then becoming partly cloudy. Lows from the upper 40s to mid-50s. Southwest winds 5 to 15 miles per hour. For Sunday, partly cloudy in the morning, then becoming mostly sunny. Highs in the lower 60s at the coast to the upper 70s inland. Southwest winds 5 to 15 miles per hour. And on Sunday night, mostly clear until midnight, then becoming partly cloudy. Lows from the upper 40s to mid-50s. Memorial Day through Tuesday, partly cloudy. Breezy. Highs from the upper 50s to mid-70s. Lows from the upper 40s to mid-50s. Tuesday night, clear. Lows from the upper 40s to mid-50s. Wednesday, mostly sunny in the morning, then becoming sunny. Highs from the upper 60s to lower 80s. Wednesday night, clear. Lows from the upper 40s to mid-50s. Thursday, mostly sunny in the morning, then becoming sunny. Highs from the upper 60s to lower 80s. High temperatures today and lows tonight for the selected cities: San Francisco, 63 and 52, San Francisco Airport, 69 and 53, Redwood City, 77 and 52, Oakland, 68 and 54, Fremont, 76 and 53, Concord, 83 and 51, Livermore, 85 and 51, San Rafael, 73 and 52, Santa Rosa, 77 and 48, Napa, 74 and 50, Fairfield, 80 and 53. These are the 11 a.m. Pacific Daylight Time observations for the San Francisco and Monterey Bay areas on Friday, May 22nd. At San Francisco Airport, it was mostly sunny, temperature 60, dew point 51, relative humidity 72%, northeast wind at 5 miles an hour, pressure 29.85 inches and steady. At Oakland Airport, it was mostly sunny, temperature 58, dew point 49, relative humidity 72%, west wind at 5 miles an hour, pressure 29.87 inches and steady. At San Jose Airport, it was sunny, temperature 68, dew point 49, relative humidity 50%, southeast wind at 3 miles an hour, pressure 29.84 inches and falling. At Santa Rosa, it was mostly sunny, temperature 59, south wind at 8, pressure 29.84 and falling. At Concord, it was sunny, temperature 67, northwest wind at 13. At Livermore, it was sunny, temperature 71, variable wind at 3. At Monterey, it was partly sunny, temperature 55, variable wind at 5, pressure 29.89 and steady. At Salinas, it was mostly sunny, temperature 58, dew point 49, relative humidity 72%, west wind at 8. Here are some observations around California and western Nevada. It was sunny, with a temperature of 73 at Sacramento, and 63 at South Lake Tahoe. It was mostly sunny, with a temperature of 67 at San Diego, 72 at Reno, 64 at Truckee, 68 at Blue Canyon, and 66 at Mammoth Lakes. At Los Angeles, it was partly sunny, with a temperature of 64. Local temperature reports around San Francisco Bay for 11 a.m. Downtown San Francisco was 56 degrees. Oakland Museum was 57 degrees. Redwood City was 61 degrees. San Rafael was 60 degrees. The area forecast for the South Bay, including the San Jose metro area and the Santa Clara Valley. For the rest of

cloudy in the morning, then becoming mostly sunny. Highs in the lower 70s by the bay, mid-70s to lower 80s inland. Southwest winds 5 to 10 miles per hour. And on Sunday night, mostly clear until midnight, then becoming partly cloudy. Lows from the upper 40s to mid-50s. Memorial Day through Tuesday, partly cloudy. Highs from the 60s to upper 70s. Lows near 50. Tuesday night, clear. Lows near 50. Wednesday, mostly sunny in the morning, then becoming sunny. Highs from the mid-70s to lower 80s. Wednesday night, clear. Lows from the upper 40s to mid-50s. Thursday, mostly sunny in the morning, then becoming sunny. Highs from the mid-70s to lower 80s. High temperatures today and lows tonight for the selected cities: San Jose, 80 and 53, Mountain View, 73 and 54, Morgan Hill, 82 and 50. The area forecast for the Monterey Bay and Salinas Valley. For the rest of today, partly cloudy early in the afternoon, then becoming mostly sunny. Highs in the mid-60s at the coast to the lower 80s inland. West winds 5 to 15 miles per hour. For tonight, partly cloudy. Patchy fog after midnight. Lows around 50. West winds 5 to 10 miles per hour until midnight, becoming light. And on Saturday, partly cloudy in the morning, then becoming mostly sunny. Patchy fog in the morning. Highs in the mid-60s at the coast to the lower 80s inland. West winds up to 5 miles per hour, increasing to 5 to 15 miles per hour in the afternoon. For the Saturday night, partly cloudy until midnight, then becoming mostly cloudy. Patchy fog after midnight. Lows around 50. West winds 5 to 10 miles per hour until midnight, becoming light. For Sunday, mostly cloudy in the morning, then becoming mostly sunny. Patchy fog in the morning. Highs in the mid-60s at the coast to the lower 80s inland. Light winds, becoming west 5 to 10 miles per hour in the afternoon. And on Sunday night, mostly clear until midnight, then becoming partly cloudy. Patchy fog. Lows in the upper 40s. Memorial Day and Monday night, partly cloudy. Highs 60s and 70s, lows from the mid-40s to lower 50s for the Tuesday. Mostly cloudy in the morning, then becoming mostly sunny. Highs from the 60s to lower 70s Tuesday night through Thursday. Mostly clear. Lows in the upper 40s, highs from the mid-60s to lower 80s. High temperatures today and lows tonight for the selected cities: Santa Cruz, 67 and 49, Monterey, 64 and 49, Salinas, 65 and 50, Hollister, 75 and 48, King City, 83 and 48. 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This broadcast originates from the National Weather Service office located in Monterey, California, and serves the South Bay and Monterey Bay Area, including the cities of San Jose, Monterey, Salinas, and Santa Cruz. The weather overview for the Bay Area and Central Coast: diurnally driven onshore winds during the afternoon and early evening. Warm and dry weather today leads to elevated fire weather concerns for the interior Bay Area and Central Coast. Gradual cooling trend begins today with seasonal temperatures for the upcoming weekend and cooler temperatures early next week. The extended forecast for the Bay Area and Central Coast: Memorial Day and Monday night, partly cloudy. Highs 55 to 75. Lows 45 to 55. Tuesday and Tuesday night, mostly clear. Highs 50 to 75. Lows 45 to 55. Wednesday and Wednesday night, mostly clear. Highs 60 to 80. Lows 45 to 60. Thursday and Thursday night, mostly clear. Highs 60 to 80. Lows 45 to 60. Friday and Friday night, mostly clear. Highs 60 to 85. Lows 45 to 60.

sunrise sunset and tidal information for the San Francisco Bay Area for Friday, May 22nd. The sunrise today, 5:55 a.m. The sunset tonight, 8:17 p.m. Tidal data at the Golden Gate for today. High tide, 04:06 a.m. at 5.27 feet. Low tide, 11:03 a.m. at -0.59 feet. High tide, 6:32 p.m. at 4.98 feet. Low tide, 11:56 p.m. at 2.48 feet. Here are the buoy observations for 11 a.m. Pacific Daylight Time. An offshore buoy 6 winds north at 12 knots, pressure 1,025.9 millibars. An offshore buoy 59, winds north 19 knots, gusting to 25, water temperature 60, pressure 1,019.0 millibars, seas 3 feet, every 15 seconds. At Point Arena buoy, wind south 12 knots, water temperature 55, pressure 1,010.9 millibars, sea 7 feet, every 10 seconds. At buoy 13 near Bodega Bay, wind southeast at 6 knots, pressure 1,010.9 millibars, swell 4 feet, every 10 seconds. At Point Reyes Wave Rider buoy, water temperature 50, sea 7 feet, every 10 seconds. At San Francisco Bar buoy, water temperature 54, seas 4 feet, every 14 seconds. At San Francisco buoy, wind south 8 knots, water temperature 52, pressure 1,011.2 millibars, seas 4 feet, every 10 seconds. At Half Moon Bay buoy, wind southeast 8 knots, water temperature 54, pressure 1,011.8 millibars, seas 5 feet, every 10 seconds. At Monterey Bay buoy, winds east 4 knots, water temperature 53, pressure 1,011.9 millibars, seas 6 feet, every 10 seconds. At Point Sur, Wave Rider buoy, water temperature 55, seas 6 feet, every 11 seconds. At Cape San Martin buoy, winds west 4 knots, water temperature 59, pressure 1,012.6 millibars, seas 6 feet, every 11 seconds. Synopsis for the Central California Coast and Bays, including the Monterey Bay, Greater Farallones, and Cordell Bank National Marine Sanctuaries, light to moderate winds will shift across the waters through the day, becoming southwesterly and light. The sea state will improve heading into the holiday weekend as northwesterly swell continues to decrease. The marine forecast for San Pablo Bay, Suisun Bay, the West Delta, and the San Francisco Bay north of the Bay Bridge. For today, southwest wind 10 to 15 knots, easing to 5 to 10 knots late this morning, rising to 10 to 15 knots this afternoon. For tonight, southwest wind 10 to 15 knots. For Saturday, southwest wind 10 to 15 knots. The marine forecast for Monterey Bay. For today, southwest wind around 5 knots, rising to 5 to 10 knots this afternoon. Seas around 3 feet. Wave detail, northwest 3 feet at 10 seconds. Patchy dense fog early this morning. For tonight, southwest wind 5 to 10 knots, becoming south after midnight. Seas around 3 feet. Wave detail, northwest 3 feet at 10 seconds. Patchy dense fog. For Saturday, southwest wind 5 to 10 knots, veering to west in the afternoon. Seas around 3 feet. Wave detail, northwest 3 feet at 9 seconds and southwest 2 feet at 10 seconds. Patchy dense fog in the morning. The coastal waters forecast from Pigeon Point to Point Pinos out to 10 nautical miles. For today, south wind 5 to 10 knots. Seas 4 to 5 feet. Wave detail, northwest 4 feet at 10 seconds and south 2 feet at 15 seconds. Patchy dense fog early this morning. For tonight, south wind 5 to 10 knots. Seas 4 to 5 feet. Wave detail, northwest 4 feet at 10 seconds and south 2 feet at 14 seconds. Patchy dense fog in the evening. For Saturday, south wind 5 to 10 knots. Seas 3 to 5 feet. Wave detail, northwest 5 feet at 6 seconds and south 2 feet at 15 seconds.

the area forecast for the peninsula, North Bay, and East Bay. For the rest of today, mostly sunny. Highs in the lower 60s at the coast of the mid-80s inland. West winds 5 to 15 miles per hour. For tonight, mostly clear until midnight, then becoming partly cloudy. Lows from the upper 40s to mid-50s. Southwest winds 5 to 10 miles per hour. And on Saturday, partly cloudy in the morning, then becoming mostly sunny. Highs around 60 at the coast to around 80 inland. Southwest winds 5 to 15 miles per hour. For the Saturday night, mostly clear until midnight, then becoming partly cloudy. Lows from the upper 40s to mid-50s. Southwest winds 5 to 15 miles per hour. For Sunday, partly cloudy in the morning, then becoming mostly sunny. Highs in the lower 60s at the coast to the upper 70s inland. Southwest winds 5 to 15 miles in the morning, then becoming mostly sunny. Highs in the lower 60s at the coast to the upper 70s inland. Southwest winds 5 to 15 miles per hour. And on Sunday night, mostly clear until midnight, then becoming partly cloudy. Lows from the upper 40s to mid-50s. Memorial Day through Tuesday, partly cloudy. Breezy. Highs from the upper 50s to mid-70s. Lows from the upper 40s to mid-50s. Tuesday night, clear. Lows from the upper 40s to mid-50s. Wednesday, mostly sunny in the morning, then becoming sunny. Highs from the upper 60s to lower 80s. Wednesday night, clear. Lows from the upper 40s to mid-50s. Thursday, mostly sunny in the morning, then becoming sunny. Highs from the upper 60s to lower 80s. High temperatures today and lows tonight for the selected cities: San Francisco, 63 and 52, San Francisco Airport, 69 and 53, Redwood City, 77 and 52, Oakland, 68 and 54, Fremont, 76 and 53, Concord, 83 and 51, Livermore, 85 and 51, San Rafael, 73 and 52, Santa Rosa, 77 and 48, Napa, 74 and 50, Fairfield, 80 and 53. These are the 11 a.m. Pacific Daylight Time observations for the San Francisco and Monterey Bay areas on Friday, May 22nd. At San Francisco Airport, it was mostly sunny, temperature 60, dew point 51, relative humidity 72%, northeast wind at 5 miles an hour, pressure 29.85 inches and steady. At Oakland Airport, it was mostly sunny, temperature 58, dew point 49, relative humidity 72%, west wind at 5 miles an hour, pressure 29.87 inches and steady. At San Jose Airport, it was sunny, temperature 68, dew point 49, relative humidity 50%, southeast wind at 3 miles an hour, pressure 29.84 inches and falling. At Santa Rosa, it was mostly sunny, temperature 59, south wind at 8, pressure 29.84 and falling. At Concord, it was sunny, temperature 67, northwest wind at 13. At Livermore, it was sunny, temperature 71, variable wind at 3. At Monterey, it was partly sunny, temperature 55, variable wind at 5, pressure 29.89 and steady. At Salinas, it was mostly sunny, temperature 58, dew point 49, relative humidity 72%, west wind at 8. Here are some observations around California and western Nevada. It was sunny, with a temperature of 73 at Sacramento, and 63 at South Lake Tahoe. It was mostly sunny, with a temperature of 67 at San Diego, 72 at Reno, 64 at Truckee, 68 at Blue Canyon, and 66 at Mammoth Lakes. At Los Angeles, it was partly sunny, with a temperature of 64. Local temperature reports around San Francisco Bay for 11 a.m. Downtown San Francisco was 56 degrees. Oakland Museum was 57 degrees. Redwood City was 61 degrees.

San Rafael was 60 degrees. The area forecast for the South Bay, including the San Jose metro area and the Santa Clara Valley. For the rest of today, sunny. Highs in the lower 70s by the bay, lower to mid 80s inland. West winds 5 to 10 miles per hour. For tonight, mostly clear. Lows from the upper 40s to mid 50s. West winds 5 to 10 miles per hour, becoming south after midnight. And on Saturday, mostly sunny in the morning, then becoming sunny. Highs in the mid-70s by the bay, mid-70s to lower 80s inland. South winds up to 5 miles per hour, becoming southwest in the afternoon. For the Saturday night, mostly clear. Lows from the upper 40s to mid-50s. Southwest winds 5 to 10 miles per hour. For Sunday, partly cloudy in the morning, then becoming mostly sunny. Highs in the lower 70s by the bay, mid-70s to lower 80s inland. Southwest winds 5 to 10 miles per hour. And on Sunday night, mostly clear until midnight, then becoming partly cloudy. Lows from the upper 40s to mid-50s. Memorial Day through Tuesday, partly cloudy. Highs from the 60s to upper 70s. Lows near 50. Tuesday night, clear. Lows near 50. Wednesday, mostly sunny in the morning, then becoming sunny. Highs from the mid-70s to lower 80s. Wednesday night, clear. Lows from the upper 40s to mid-50s. Thursday, mostly sunny in the morning, then becoming sunny. Highs from the mid-70s to lower 80s. High temperatures today and lows tonight for the selected cities: San Jose, 80 and 53, Mountain View, 73 and 54, Morgan Hill, 82 and 50. The area forecast for the Monterey Bay and Salinas Valley? For the rest of today, partly cloudy early in the afternoon, then becoming mostly sunny. Highs in the mid-60s at the coast to the lower 80s inland. West winds 5 to 15 miles per hour. For tonight, partly cloudy. Patchy fog after midnight. Lows around 50. West winds 5 to 10 miles per hour until midnight, becoming light. And on Saturday, partly cloudy in the morning, then becoming mostly sunny. Patchy fog in the morning. Highs in the mid-60s at the coast to the lower 80s inland. West winds up to 5 miles per hour, increasing to 5 to 15 miles per hour in the afternoon. For the Saturday night, partly cloudy until midnight, then becoming mostly cloudy. Patchy fog after midnight. Lows around 50. West winds 5 to 10 miles per hour until midnight, becoming light. For Sunday, mostly cloudy in the morning, then becoming mostly sunny. Patchy fog in the morning. Highs in the mid-60s at the coast to the lower 80s inland. Light winds, becoming west 5 to 10 miles per hour in the afternoon. And on Sunday night, mostly clear until midnight, then becoming partly cloudy. Patchy fog. Lows in the upper 40s. Memorial Day and Monday night, partly cloudy. Highs 60s and 70s, lows from the mid-40s to lower 50s for the Tuesday. Mostly cloudy in the morning, then becoming mostly sunny. Highs from the 60s to lower 70s Tuesday night through Thursday. Mostly clear. Lows in the upper 40s, highs from the mid-60s to lower 80s. High temperatures today and lows tonight for the selected cities: Santa Cruz, 67 and 49, Monterey, 64 and 49, Salinas, 65 and 50, Hollister, 75 and 48, King City, 83 and 48. The weather overview for the Bay Area and Central Coast: diurnally driven onshore winds during the afternoon and early evening. Warm and dry weather today leads to elevated fire weather concerns for the interior Bay Area and Central Coast. Gradual cooling trend begins today with seasonal temperatures for the upcoming weekend and cooler temperatures early next week. The extended forecast for the Bay Area and Central Coast: Sunday and Sunday night, partly cloudy. Patchy fog after midnight. Highs 55.

lows 45 to 55. Memorial Day and Monday night, partly cloudy. Highs 55 to 75. Lows 45 to 55. Tuesday and Tuesday night, mostly clear. Highs 55 to 75. Lows 45 to 55. Wednesday and Wednesday night, mostly clear. Highs 60 to 80. Lows 45 to 60. Thursday, sunny. Highs 60 to 80. Sunrise, sunset, and tidal information for the San Francisco Bay Area for Friday, May 22nd. The sunrise today, 5:55 a.m. The sunset tonight, 8:17 p.m. Tidal data at the Golden Gate for today. High tide, 04:06 a.m. at 5.27 feet. Low tide, 11:03 a.m. at minus 059 feet. High tide, 6:32 p.m. at 4.98 feet. Low tide, 11:56 p.m. at 2.48 feet. Here are the buoy observations for 11 a.m. Pacific Daylight Time. An offshore buoy 6 winds north at 12 knots, pressure 1,025.9 millibars. An offshore buoy 59, winds north 19 knots, gusting to 25, water temperature 60, pressure 1,019.0 millibars, seas 3 feet, every 15 seconds. At Point Arena buoy, wind south 12 knots, water temperature 55, pressure 1,010.9 millibars, sea 7 feet, every 10 seconds. At buoy 13 near Bodega Bay, wind southeast at 6 knots, pressure 1,010.9 millibars, swell 4 feet, every 10 seconds. At Point Reyes Wave Rider buoy, water temperature 50, sea 7 feet, every 10 seconds. At San Francisco Bar buoy, water temperature 54, seas 4 feet, every 14 seconds. 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At Monterey Bay buoy, winds east 4 knots, water temperature 53, pressure 1,011.9 millibars, seas 6 feet, every 10 seconds. At Point Sur, Wave Rider buoy, water temperature 55, seas 6 feet, every 11 seconds. At Cape San Martin buoy, winds west 4 knots, water temperature 59, pressure 1,012.6 millibars, seas 6 feet, every 11 seconds. Synopsis for the Central California coast and bays, including the Monterey Bay, Greater Farallones, and Cordell Bank National Marine Sanctuaries, light to moderate winds will shift across the waters through the day, becoming southwesterly and light. The sea state will improve heading into the holiday weekend as northwesterly swell continues to decrease. The marine forecast for San Pablo Bay, Suisun Bay, the West Delta, and the San Francisco Bay north of the Bay Bridge. For today, southwest wind 10 to 15 knots, easing to 5 to 10 knots late this morning, rising to 10 to 15 knots this afternoon. For tonight, southwest wind 10 to 15 knots. For Saturday, southwest wind 10 to 15 knots. The marine forecast for Monterey Bay. For today, southwest wind around 5 knots, rising to 5 to 10 knots this afternoon. Seas around 3 feet. Wave detail, northwest 3 feet at 10 seconds. Patchy dense fog early this morning. For tonight, southwest wind 5 to 10 knots, becoming south after midnight. Seas around 3 feet. Wave detail, northwest 3 feet at 10 seconds. Patchy dense fog. For Saturday, southwest wind 5 to 10 knots, veering to west in the afternoon. Seas around 3 feet. Wave detail, northwest 3 feet at 9 seconds and southwest 2 feet at 10 seconds. Patchy dense fog in the morning. The coastal waters forecast from Pigeon Point to Point Pinos out to 10 nautical miles. For today, south wind 5 to 10 knots. Seas 4 to 5 feet.

west 4 feet at 10 seconds and south 2 feet at 15 seconds. Patchy dense fog early this morning. For tonight, south wind 5 to 10 knots. Seas 4 to 5 feet. Wave detail, northwest 4 feet at 10 seconds and south 2 feet at 14 seconds. Patchy dense fog in the evening. For Saturday, south wind 5 to 10 knots. Seas 3 to 5 feet. Wave detail, northwest 5 feet at 6 seconds and south 2 feet at 15 seconds. The area forecast for the peninsula, North Bay, and East Bay. For the rest of today, mostly sunny. Highs in the lower 60s at the coast of the mid-80s inland. West winds 5 to 15 miles per hour. For tonight, mostly clear until midnight, then becoming partly cloudy. Lows from the upper 40s to mid-50s. Southwest winds 5 to 10 miles per hour. And on Saturday, partly cloudy in the morning, then becoming mostly sunny. Highs around 60 at the coast to around 80 inland. Southwest winds 5 to 15 miles per hour. For the Saturday night, mostly clear until midnight, then becoming partly cloudy. Lows from the upper 40s to mid-50s. Southwest winds 5 to 15 miles per hour. For Sunday, partly cloudy in the morning, then becoming mostly sunny. Highs in the lower 60s at the coast to the upper 70s inland. Southwest winds 5 to 15 miles per hour. And on Sunday night, mostly clear until midnight, then becoming partly cloudy. Lows from the upper 40s to mid-50s. Memorial Day through Tuesday, partly cloudy. Breezy. Highs from the upper 50s to mid-70s. Lows from the upper 40s to mid-50s. Tuesday night, clear. Lows from the upper 40s to mid-50s. Wednesday, mostly sunny in the morning, then becoming sunny. Highs from the upper 60s to lower 80s. Wednesday night, clear. Lows from the upper 40s to mid-50s. Thursday, mostly sunny in the morning, then becoming sunny. Highs from the upper 60s to lower 80s. High temperatures today and lows tonight for the selected cities: San Francisco, 63 and 52, San Francisco Airport, 69 and 53, Redwood City, 77 and 52, Oakland, 68 and 54, Fremont, 76 and 53, Concord, 83 and 51, Livermore, 85 and 51, San Rafael, 73 and 52, Santa Rosa, 77 and 48, Napa, 74 and 50, Fairfield, 80 and 53. These are the 11 a.m. Pacific Daylight Time observations for the San Francisco and Monterey Bay areas on Friday, May 22nd. At San Francisco Airport, it was mostly sunny, temperature 60, dew point 51, relative humidity 72%, northeast wind at 5 miles an hour, pressure 29.85 inches and steady. At Oakland Airport, it was mostly sunny, temperature 58, dew point 49, relative humidity 72%, west wind at 5 miles an hour, pressure 29.87 inches and steady. At San Jose Airport, it was sunny, temperature 68, dew point 49, relative humidity 50%, southeast wind at 3 miles an hour, pressure 29.84 inches and falling. At Santa Rosa, it was mostly sunny, temperature 59, south wind at 8, pressure 29.84 and falling. At Concord, it was sunny, temperature 67, northwest wind at 13. At Livermore, it was sunny, temperature 71, variable wind at 3. At Monterey, it was partly sunny, temperature 55, variable wind at 5, pressure 29.89 and steady. At Salinas, it was mostly sunny, temperature 58, dew point 49, relative humidity 72%, west wind at 8. Here are some observations around California and western Nevada. It was sunny, with a temperature of 73 at Sacramento, and 63 at South Lake Tahoe. It was mostly sunny, with a temperature of 67 at San Diego, 72 at Reno,
64 at Truckee, 68 at Blue Canyon, and 66 at Mammoth Lakes. At Los Angeles, it was partly sunny, with a temperature of 64. Local temperature reports around San Francisco Bay for 11 a.m. Downtown San Francisco was 56 degrees. Oakland Museum was 57 degrees. Redwood City was 61 degrees. San Rafael was 60 degrees. The area forecast for the South Bay, including the San Jose metro area and the Santa Clara Valley. For the rest of today, sunny. Highs in the lower 70s by the bay, lower to mid 80s inland. West winds 5 to 10 miles per hour. For tonight, mostly clear. Lows from the upper 40s to mid 50s. West winds 5 to 10 miles per hour, becoming south after midnight. And on Saturday, mostly sunny in the morning, then becoming sunny. Highs in the mid-70s by the bay, mid-70s to lower 80s inland. South winds up to 5 miles per hour, becoming southwest in the afternoon. For the Saturday night, mostly clear. Lows from the upper 40s to mid-50s. Southwest winds 5 to 10 miles per hour. For Sunday, partly cloudy in the morning, then becoming mostly sunny. Highs in the lower 70s by the bay, mid-70s to lower 80s inland. Southwest winds 5 to 10 miles per hour. And on Sunday night, mostly clear until midnight, then becoming partly cloudy. Lows from the upper 40s to mid-50s. Memorial Day through Tuesday, partly cloudy. Highs from the 60s to upper 70s. Lows near 50. Tuesday night, clear. Lows near 50. Wednesday, mostly sunny in the morning, then becoming sunny. Highs from the mid-70s to lower 80s. Wednesday night, clear. Lows from the upper 40s to mid-50s. Thursday, mostly sunny in the morning, then becoming sunny. Highs from the mid-70s to lower 80s. High temperatures today and lows tonight for the selected cities: San Jose, 80 and 53, Mountain View, 73 and 54, Morgan Hill, 82 and 50. 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This broadcast originates from the National Weather Service office located in Monterey, California, and serves the South Bay and Monterey Bay Area, including the cities of San Jose, Monterey, Salinas, and Santa Cruz. The area forecast for the Monterey Bay and Salinas Valley? For the rest of today? Partly cloudy early in the afternoon, then becoming mostly sunny. Highs in the mid-60s at the coast to the lower 80s inland. West winds 5 to 15 miles per hour. For tonight, partly cloudy. Patchy fog after midnight. Lows around 50. West winds 5 to 10 miles per hour until midnight, becoming light. And on Saturday, partly cloudy in the morning, then becoming mostly sunny. Patchy fog in the morning. Highs in the mid-60s at the coast to the lower 80s inland. West winds up to 5 miles per hour, increasing to 5 to 15 miles per hour in the afternoon. For the Saturday night, partly cloudy until midnight, then becoming mostly cloudy. Patchy fog after midnight. Lows around 50. West winds 5 to 10 miles per hour until midnight, becoming light. For Sunday, mostly cloudy in the morning, then becoming mostly sunny. Patchy fog in the morning. Highs in the mid-60s at the coast to the lower 80s inland. Light winds, becoming west 5 to 10 miles per hour in the afternoon. And on Sunday night, mostly clear until midnight, then becoming partly cloudy. Patchy fog. Lows in the upper 40s. Memorial Day and Monday night, partly cloudy. Highs 60s and 70s, lows from the mid-40s to lower 50s for the Tuesday. Mostly cloudy in the morning, then becoming mostly sunny. Highs from the 60s to lower 70s Tuesday night through Thursday. Mostly clear.
Lows in the upper 40s, highs from the mid-60s to lower 80s, high temperatures today and lows tonight for the selected cities, Santa Cruz, 67 and 49, Monterey, 64 and 49, Salinas, 65 and 50, Hollister, 75 and 48, King City, 83 and 48. The weather overview for the Bay Area and Central Coast, diurnally driven onshore winds during the afternoon and early evening. Warm and dry weather today leads to elevated fire weather concerns for the interior Bay Area and Central Coast. Gradual cooling trend begins today with seasonal temperatures for the upcoming weekend and cooler temperatures early next week. The extended forecast for the Bay Area and Central Coast, Sunday and Sunday night, partly cloudy. Patchy fog after midnight. Highs 55 to 80. Lows 45 to 55. Memorial Day and Monday night, partly cloudy. Highs 55 to 75. Lows 45 to 55. Tuesday and Tuesday night, mostly clear. Highs 55 to 75. Lows 45 to 55. Wednesday and Wednesday night, mostly clear. Highs 60 to 80. Lows 45 to 60. Thursday, sunny. High 60 to 80. Sunrise, sunset, and tidal information for the San Francisco Bay Area for Friday, May 22nd. The sunrise today, 5:55 a.m. The sunset tonight, 8:17 p.m. Tidal data at the Golden Gate for today. High tide, 04:06 a.m. at 5.27 feet. Low tide, 11:03 a.m. at -0.59 feet. High tide, 6:32 p.m. at 4.98 feet. Low tide, 11:56 p.m. at 2.48 feet. Here are the buoy observations for 11 a.m. Pacific Daylight Time. An offshore buoy 6, winds north at 12 knots, pressure 1,025.9 millibars. An offshore buoy 59, winds north 19 knots, gusting to 25, water temperature 60, pressure 1,019.0 millibars, seas 3 feet, every 15 seconds. At Point Arena buoy, wind south 12 knots, water temperature 55, pressure 1,010.9 millibars, seas 7 feet, every 10 seconds. At buoy 13 near Bodega Bay, wind southeast at 6 knots, pressure 1,010.9 millibars, swell 4 feet, every 10 seconds. At Point Reyes Wave Rider buoy, water temperature 50, sea 7 feet, every 10 seconds. At San Francisco Bar buoy, water temperature 54, seas 4 feet, every 14 seconds. At San Francisco buoy, wind south 8 knots, water temperature 52, pressure 1,011.2 millibars, seas 4 feet, every 10 seconds. At Half Moon Bay buoy, wind southeast 8 knots, water temperature 54, pressure 1,011.8 millibars, seas 5 feet, every 10 seconds. At Monterey Bay buoy, winds east 4 knots, water temperature 53, pressure 1,011.9 millibars, seas 6 feet, every 10 seconds. At Point Sur, Wave Rider buoy, water temperature 55, seas 6 feet, every 11 seconds. At Cape San Martin buoy, winds west 4 knots, water temperature 59, pressure 1,012.6 millibars. Seas 6 feet, every 11 seconds. Synopsis for the Central California coast and bays, including the Monterey Bay, Greater Farallones, and Cordell Bank National Marine Sanctuaries, light to moderate winds will shift across the waters through the day, becoming southwesterly and light. The sea state will improve heading into the holiday weekend as northwesterly swell continues to decrease. The marine forecast for San Pablo Bay, Suisun Bay, the West Delta, and the San Francisco Bay north of the Bay Bridge. For today, southwest wind 10 to 15 knots, easing to 5 to 10 knots late this morning, rising to 10 to 15 knots this afternoon. For tonight, southwest wind 10 to 15 knots. For Saturday, southwest wind 10 to 15 knots. The marine forecast for Monterey Bay. For today, southwest wind around 5 knots, rising to 5 to 10 knots this afternoon. Seas around 3 feet.

Wave detail, northwest 3 feet at 10 seconds. Patchy dense fog early this morning. For tonight, southwest wind 5 to 10 knots, becoming south after midnight. Seas around 3 feet. Wave detail, northwest 3 feet at 10 seconds. Patchy dense fog. For Saturday, southwest wind 5 to 10 knots, veering to west in the afternoon. Seas around 3 feet. Wave detail, northwest 3 feet at 9 seconds and southwest 2 feet at 10 seconds. Patchy dense fog in the morning. The coastal waters forecast from Pigeon Point to Point Pinos out to 10 nautical miles. For today, south wind 5 to 10 knots. Seas 4 to 5 feet. Wave detail, northwest 4 feet at 10 seconds and south 2 feet at 15 seconds. Patchy dense fog early this morning. For tonight, south wind 5 to 10 knots. Seas 4 to 5 feet. Wave detail, northwest 4 feet at 10 seconds and south 2 feet at 14 seconds. Patchy dense fog in the evening. For Saturday, south wind 5 to 10 knots. Seas 3 to 5 feet. Wave detail, northwest 5 feet at 6 seconds and south 2 feet at 15 seconds. The area forecast for the peninsula, North Bay, and East Bay. For the rest of today, mostly sunny. Highs in the lower 60s at the coast of the mid-80s inland. West winds 5 to 15 miles per hour. For tonight, mostly clear until midnight, then becoming partly cloudy. Lows from the upper 40s to mid-50s. Southwest winds 5 to 10 miles per hour. And on Saturday, partly cloudy in the morning, then becoming mostly sunny. Highs around 60 at the coast to around 80 inland. Southwest winds 5 to 15 miles per hour. For the Saturday night, mostly clear until midnight, then becoming partly cloudy. Lows from the upper 40s to mid-50s. Southwest winds 5 to 15 miles per hour. For Sunday, partly cloudy in the morning, then becoming mostly sunny. Highs in the lower 60s at the coast to the upper 70s inland. Southwest winds 5 to 15 miles per hour. And on Sunday night, mostly clear until midnight, then becoming partly cloudy. Lows from the upper 40s to mid-50s. Memorial Day through Tuesday, partly cloudy, breezy. Highs from the upper 50s to mid-70s. Lows from the upper 40s to mid-50s. Tuesday night, clear. Lows from the upper 40s to mid-50s. Wednesday, mostly sunny in the morning, then becoming sunny. Highs from the upper 60s to lower 80s. Wednesday night, clear. Lows from the upper 40s to mid-50s. Thursday, mostly sunny in the morning, then becoming sunny. Highs from the upper 60s to lower 80s. High temperatures today and lows tonight for the selected cities: San Francisco, 63 and 52, San Francisco Airport, 69 and 53, Redwood City, 77 and 52, Oakland, 68 and 54, Fremont, 76 and 53, Concord, 83 and 51, Livermore, 85 and 51, San Rafael, 73 and 52, Santa Rosa, 77 and 48, Napa, 74 and 50, Fairfield, 80 and 53. These are the noon Pacific Daylight Time observations for the San Francisco and Monterey Bay areas on Friday, May 22nd. At San Francisco Airport, it was mostly sunny, temperature 61, dew point 53, relative humidity 75%, northeast wind at 7 miles an hour, pressure 29.84 inches and falling. At Oakland Airport, it was mostly sunny, temperature 62, dew point 50, relative humidity 64%, west wind at 5 miles an hour, pressure 29.87 inches and steady. At San Jose Airport, it was sunny, temperature 72, dew point 47, relative humidity 40%, northeast wind at 3 miles an hour, pressure 29.83 inches and falling. At Santa Rosa, it was sunny,
Temperature 66, southeast wind at 8, pressure 29.84 and steady. At Concord, it was sunny, temperature 70, northwest wind at 12. At Livermore, it was sunny, temperature 77, west wind at 8. At Monterey, it was mostly sunny, temperature 57, west wind at 10, pressure 29.89 and steady. At Salinas, it was sunny, temperature 60, dew point 49, relative humidity 66%, north wind at 10. Here are some observations around California and western Nevada. It was sunny, with a temperature of 77 at Sacramento, and 66 at South Lake Tahoe. It was mostly sunny, with a temperature of 68 at San Diego, 75 at Reno, and 68 at Blue Canyon. It was partly sunny, with a temperature of 66 at Los Angeles, 66 at Truckee, and 64 at Mammoth Lakes. Local temperature reports around San Francisco Bay for 12 p.m. Downtown San Francisco was 59 degrees. Oakland Museum was 60 degrees. Redwood City was 63 degrees. San Rafael was 65 degrees. The area forecast for the South Bay, including the San Jose metro area and the Santa Clara Valley. For the rest of today, sunny. Highs in the lower 70s by the bay, lower to mid 80s inland. West winds 5 to 10 miles per hour. For tonight, mostly clear. Lows from the upper 40s to mid 50s. West winds 5 to 10 miles per hour, becoming south after midnight. And on Saturday, mostly sunny in the morning, then becoming sunny. Highs in the mid-70s by the bay, mid-70s to lower 80s inland. South winds up to 5 miles per hour, becoming southwest in the afternoon. For the Saturday night, mostly clear. Lows from the upper 40s to mid-50s. Southwest winds 5 to 10 miles per hour. For Sunday, partly cloudy in the morning, then becoming mostly sunny. Highs in the lower 70s by the bay, mid-70s to lower 80s inland. Southwest winds 5 to 10 miles per hour. And on Sunday night, mostly clear until midnight, then becoming partly cloudy. Lows from the upper 40s to mid-50s. Memorial Day through Tuesday, partly cloudy. Highs from the 60s to upper 70s. Lows near 50. Tuesday night, clear. Lows near 50. Wednesday, mostly sunny in the morning, then becoming sunny. Highs from the mid-70s to lower 80s. Wednesday night, clear. Lows from the upper 40s to mid-50s. Thursday, mostly sunny in the morning, then becoming sunny. Highs from the mid-70s to lower 80s. High temperatures today and lows tonight for these selected cities: San Jose, 80 and 53, Mountain View, 73 and 54, Morgan Hill, 82 and 50. The area forecast for the Monterey Bay and Salinas Valley? For the rest of today? Partly cloudy early in the afternoon, then becoming mostly sunny. Highs in the mid-60s at the coast to the lower 80s inland. West winds 5 to 15 miles per hour. For tonight, partly cloudy. Patchy fog after midnight. Lows around 50. West winds 5 to 10 miles per hour until midnight, becoming light. And on Saturday, partly cloudy in the morning, then becoming mostly sunny. Patchy fog in the morning. Highs in the mid-60s at the coast to the lower 80s inland. West winds up to 5 miles per hour, increasing to 5 to 15 miles per hour in the afternoon. For the Saturday night, partly cloudy until midnight, then becoming mostly cloudy. Patchy fog after midnight. Lows around 50. West winds 5 to 10 miles per hour until midnight, becoming light. For Sunday, mostly cloudy in the morning, then becoming mostly sunny. Patchy fog in the morning. Highs in the mid-60s at the coast to the lower 80s inland. Light winds, becoming west 5 to 10 miles per hour in the afternoon. And on Sunday night,
mostly clear until midnight, then becoming part

partly cloudy. Patchy fog. Lows in the upper 40s. Memorial Day and Monday night, partly cloudy. Highs 60s and 70s, lows from the mid-40s to lower 50s for the Tuesday. Mostly cloudy in the morning, then becoming mostly sunny. Highs from the 60s to lower 70s Tuesday night through Thursday. Mostly clear. Lows in the upper 40s, highs from the mid-60s to lower 80s. High temperatures today and lows tonight for the selected cities: Santa Cruz, 67 and 49, Monterey, 64 and 49, Salinas, 65 and 50, Hollister, 75 and 48, King City, 83 and 48. The weather overview for the Bay Area and Central Coast: diurnally driven onshore winds during the afternoon and early evening. Warm and dry weather today leads to elevated fire weather concerns for the interior Bay Area and Central Coast. Gradual cooling trend begins today with seasonal temperatures for the upcoming weekend and cooler temperatures early next week. The extended forecast for the Bay Area and Central Coast: Sunday and Sunday night, partly cloudy. Patchy fog after midnight. Highs 55 to 80. Lows 45 to 55. Memorial Day and Monday night, partly cloudy. Highs 55 to 75. Lows 45 to 55. Tuesday and Tuesday night, mostly clear. Highs 55 to 75. Lows 45 to 55. Wednesday and Wednesday night, mostly clear. Highs 60 to 80. Lows 45 to 60. Thursday, sunny. High 60 to 80. Sunrise, sunset, and tidal information for the San Francisco Bay Area for Friday, May 22nd. The sunrise today, 5:55 a.m. The sunset tonight, 8:17 p.m. Tidal data at the Golden Gate for today. High tide, 04:06 a.m. at 5.27 feet. Low tide, 11:03 a.m. at -0.59 feet. High tide, 6:32 p.m. at 4.98 feet. Low tide, 11:56 p.m. at 2.48 feet. Here are the buoy observations for noon Pacific Daylight Time. An offshore buoy 6, winds northwest at 10 knots, pressure 1,026.0 millibars. An offshore buoy 59, winds north at 21 knots, gusting to 25, water temperature 60, pressure 1,019.1 millibars. At Point Arena buoy, wind south 12 knots, water temperature 55, pressure 1,011.2 millibars, sea 7 feet, every 9 seconds. At buoy 13 near Bodega Bay, wind southeast at 6 knots, pressure 1,011.3 millibars, swell 4 feet, every 10 seconds. At Point Reyes Wave Rider buoy, water temperature 51, sea 7 feet, every 10 seconds. At San Francisco Bar buoy, water temperature 54, seas 4 feet, every 14 seconds. At San Francisco buoy, wind south at 8 knots, water temperature 52, swell 4 feet, every 10 seconds. At Half Moon Bay buoy, wind southeast 10 knots, water temperature 54, pressure 1,011.9 millibars, seas 5 feet, every 9 seconds. At Monterey Bay buoy, wind southeast 6 knots, water temperature 53, pressure 1,012.0 millibars, seas 6 feet, every 10 seconds. At Point Sur, Wave Rider buoy, water temperature 56, seas 6 feet, every 11 seconds. At Cape San Martin buoy, winds west 2 knots, water temperature 59, pressure 1,012.8 millibars. Seas 7 feet, every 11 seconds. Synopsis for the Central California coast and bays, including the Monterey Bay, Greater Farallones, and Cordell Bank National Marine Sanctuaries: light to moderate winds will shift across the waters through the day, becoming southwesterly and light. The sea state will improve heading into the holiday weekend as northwesterly swell continues to decrease. The marine forecast for San Pablo Bay, Suisun Bay, the West Delta, and the San Francisco Bay north of the Bay Bridge. For today, southwest wind 10 to 15 knots, easing to 5 to 10 knots late this morning, rising to 10 to 15 knots this afternoon. For tonight, southwest wind 10 to 15 knots.

Saturday, southwest wind 10 to 15 knots. The marine forecast for Monterey Bay. For today, southwest wind around 5 knots, rising to 5 to 10 knots this afternoon. Seas around 3 feet. Wave detail, northwest 3 feet at 10 seconds. Patchy dense fog early this morning. For tonight, southwest wind 5 to 10 knots, becoming south after midnight. Seas around 3 feet. Wave detail, northwest 3 feet at 10 seconds. Patchy dense fog. For Saturday, southwest wind 5 to 10 knots, veering to west in the afternoon. Seas around 3 feet. Wave detail, northwest 3 feet at 9 seconds and southwest 2 feet at 10 seconds. Patchy dense fog in the morning. The coastal waters forecast from Pigeon Point to Point Pinos out to 10 nautical miles. For today, south wind 5 to 10 knots. Seas 4 to 5 feet. Wave detail, northwest 4 feet at 10 seconds and south 2 feet at 15 seconds. Patchy dense fog early this morning. For tonight, south wind 5 to 10 knots. Seas 4 to 5 feet. Wave detail, northwest 4 feet at 10 seconds and south 2 feet at 14 seconds. Patchy dense fog in the evening. For Saturday, south wind 5 to 10 knots. Seas 3 to 5 feet. Wave detail, northwest 5 feet at 6 seconds and south 2 feet at 15 seconds. The area forecast for the peninsula, North Bay, and East Bay. For the rest of today, mostly sunny. Highs in the lower 60s at the coast of the mid-80s inland. West winds 5 to 15 miles per hour. For tonight, mostly clear until midnight, then becoming partly cloudy. Lows from the upper 40s to mid-50s. Southwest winds 5 to 10 miles per hour. And on Saturday, partly cloudy in the morning, then becoming mostly sunny. Highs around 60 at the coast to around 80 inland. Southwest winds 5 to 15 miles per hour. For the Saturday night, mostly clear until midnight, then becoming partly cloudy. Lows from the upper 40s to mid-50s. Southwest winds 5 to 15 miles per hour. For Sunday, partly cloudy in the morning, then becoming mostly sunny. Highs in the lower 60s at the coast to the upper 70s inland. Southwest winds 5 to 15 miles per hour. And on Sunday night, mostly clear until midnight, then becoming partly cloudy. Lows from the upper 40s to mid-50s. Memorial Day through Tuesday, partly cloudy. Breezy. Highs from the upper 50s to mid-70s. Lows from the upper 40s to mid-50s. Tuesday night, clear. Lows from the upper 40s to mid-50s. Wednesday, mostly sunny in the morning, then becoming sunny. Highs from the upper 60s to lower 80s. Wednesday night, clear. Lows from the upper 40s to mid-50s. Thursday, mostly sunny in the morning, then becoming sunny. Highs from the upper 60s to lower 80s. High temperatures today and lows tonight for the selected cities: San Francisco, 63 and 52, San Francisco Airport, 69 and 53, Redwood City, 77 and 52, Oakland, 68 and 54, Fremont, 76 and 53, Concord, 83 and 51, Livermore, 85 and 51, San Rafael, 73 and 52, Santa Rosa, 77 and 48, Napa, 74 and 50, Fairfield, 80 and 53. These are the noon Pacific Daylight Time observations for the San Francisco and Monterey Bay areas on Friday, May 22nd. At San Francisco Airport, it was mostly sunny, temperature 61, dew point 53, relative humidity 75%, northeast wind at 7 miles an hour, pressure 29.84 inches and falling. At Oakland Airport, it was mostly sunny, temperature 62, dew point 50, relative humidity 64%, west wind at 5 miles an hour, pressure 29.87 inches.

49. Relative humidity 66%. North wind at 10. Here are some observations around California and western Nevada. At Sacramento, it was sunny, with a temperature of 77. It was mostly sunny, with a temperature of 68 at San Diego, 75 at Reno, 66 at South Lake Tahoe, and 68 at Blue Canyon. It was partly sunny, with a temperature of 66 at Los Angeles, 66 at Truckee, and 64 at Mammoth Lakes. Local temperature reports around San Francisco Bay for 12 p.m. Downtown San Francisco was 59 degrees. Oakland Museum was 60 degrees. Redwood City was 63 degrees. San Rafael was 65 degrees. The area forecast for the South Bay, including the San Jose metro area and the Santa Clara Valley. For the rest of today, sunny. Highs in the lower 70s by the bay, lower to mid 80s inland. West winds 5 to 10 miles per hour. For tonight, mostly clear. Lows from the upper 40s to mid 50s. West winds 5 to 10 miles per hour, becoming south after midnight. And on Saturday, mostly sunny in the morning, then becoming sunny. Highs in the mid-70s by the bay, mid-70s to lower 80s inland. South winds up to 5 miles per hour, becoming southwest in the afternoon. For the Saturday night, mostly clear. Lows from the upper 40s to mid-50s. Southwest winds 5 to 10 miles per hour. For Sunday, partly cloudy in the morning, then becoming mostly sunny. Highs in the lower 70s by the bay, mid-70s to lower 80s inland. Southwest winds 5 to 10 miles per hour. And on Sunday night, mostly clear until midnight, then becoming partly cloudy. Lows from the upper 40s to mid-50s. Memorial Day through Tuesday, partly cloudy. Highs from the 60s to upper 70s. Lows near 50. Tuesday night, clear. Lows near 50. Wednesday, mostly sunny in the morning, then becoming sunny. Highs from the mid-70s to lower 80s. Wednesday night, clear. Lows from the upper 40s to mid-50s. Thursday, mostly sunny in the morning, then becoming sunny. Highs from the mid-70s to lower 80s. High temperatures today and lows tonight for the selected cities: San Jose, 80 and 53, Mountain View, 73 and 54, Morgan Hill, 82 and 50. 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This broadcast originates from the National Weather Service office located in Monterey, California, and serves the South Bay and Monterey Bay Area, including the cities of San Jose, Monterey, Salinas, and Santa Cruz. The area forecast for the Monterey Bay and Salinas Valley? For the rest of today? Partly cloudy early in the afternoon, then becoming mostly sunny. Highs in the mid-60s at the coast to the lower 80s inland. West winds 5 to 15 miles per hour. For tonight, partly cloudy. Patchy fog after midnight. Lows around 50. West winds 5 to 10 miles per hour until midnight, becoming light. And on Saturday, partly cloudy in the morning, then becoming mostly sunny. Patchy fog in the morning. Highs in the mid-60s at the coast to the lower 80s inland. West winds up to 5 miles per hour, increasing to 5 to 15 miles per hour in the afternoon. For the Saturday night, partly cloudy until midnight, then becoming mostly cloudy. Patchy fog after midnight. Lows around 50. West winds 5 to 10 miles per hour until midnight, becoming light. For Sunday, mostly cloudy in the morning, then becoming mostly sunny. Patchy fog in the morning. Highs in the mid-60s at the coast to the lower 80s inland. Light winds, becoming west 5 to 10 miles per hour in the afternoon. And on Sunday night, mostly clear until midnight, then becoming partly cloudy.

patchy fog. Lows in the upper 40s. Memorial Day and Monday night, partly cloudy. Highs 60s and 70s, lows from the mid-40s to lower 50s for the Tuesday. Mostly cloudy in the morning, then becoming mostly sunny. Highs from the 60s to lower 70s Tuesday night through Thursday. Mostly clear. Lows in the upper 40s, highs from the mid-60s to lower 80s. High temperatures today and lows tonight for the selected cities: Santa Cruz, 67 and 49, Monterey, 64 and 49, Salinas, 65 and 50, Hollister, 75 and 48, King City, 83 and 48. The weather overview for the Bay Area and Central Coast: diurnally driven onshore winds during the afternoon and early evening. Warm and dry weather today leads to elevated fire weather concerns for the interior Bay Area and Central Coast. Gradual cooling trend begins today with seasonal temperatures for the upcoming weekend and cooler temperatures early next week. The extended forecast for the Bay Area and Central Coast: Sunday and Sunday night, partly cloudy. Patchy fog after midnight. Highs 55 to 80. Lows 45 to 55. Memorial Day and Monday night, partly cloudy. Highs 55 to 75. Lows 45 to 55. Tuesday and Tuesday night, mostly clear. Highs 55 to 75. Lows 45 to 55. Wednesday and Wednesday night, mostly clear. Highs 60 to 80. Lows 45 to 60. Thursday, sunny. High 60 to 80. Sunrise, sunset, and tidal information for the San Francisco Bay Area for Friday, May 22nd. The sunrise today, 5:55 a.m. The sunset tonight, 8:17 p.m. Tidal data at the Golden Gate for today. High tide, 04:06 a.m. at 5.27 feet. Low tide, 11:03 a.m. at -0.59 feet. High tide, 6:32 p.m. at 4.98 feet. Low tide, 11:56 p.m. at 2.48 feet. Here are the buoy observations for noon Pacific Daylight Time. An offshore buoy 6, winds northwest at 10 knots, pressure 1,026.0 millibars. An offshore buoy 59, winds north at 21 knots, gusting to 25, water temperature 60, pressure 1,019.1 millibars. At Point Arena buoy, wind south 12 knots, water temperature 55, pressure 1,011.2 millibars, sea 7 feet, every 9 seconds. At buoy 13 near Bodega Bay, wind southeast at 6 knots, pressure 1,011.3 millibars, swell 4 feet, every 10 seconds. At Point Reyes Wave Rider buoy, water temperature 51, sea 7 feet, every 10 seconds. At San Francisco Bar buoy, water temperature 54, seas 4 feet, every 14 seconds. At San Francisco buoy, wind south at 8 knots, water temperature 52, swell 4 feet, every 10 seconds. At Half Moon Bay buoy, wind southeast 10 knots, water temperature 54, pressure 1,011.9 millibars, seas 5 feet, every 9 seconds. At Monterey Bay buoy, wind southeast 6 knots, water temperature 53, pressure 1,012.0 millibars, seas 6 feet, every 10 seconds. At Point Sur, Wave Rider buoy, water temperature 56, seas 6 feet, every 11 seconds. At Cape San Martin buoy, winds west 2 knots, water temperature 59, pressure 1,012.8 millibars. Sea 7 feet, every 11 seconds. Synopsis for the Central California coast and bays, including the Monterey Bay, Greater Farallones, and Cordell Bank National Marine Sanctuaries: light to moderate winds will shift across the waters through the day, becoming southwesterly and light. The sea state will improve heading into the holiday weekend as northwesterly swell continues to decrease. The marine forecast for San Pablo Bay, Suisun Bay, the West Delta, and the San Francisco Bay north of the Bay Bridge. For today, southwest wind 10 to 15 knots, easing to 5 to 10 knots late this morning, rising to 10 to 15 knots this afternoon. For tonight, southwest wind 10 to 15 knots.

Saturday, southwest wind 10 to 15 knots. The marine forecast for Monterey Bay. For today, southwest wind around 5 knots, rising to 5 to 10 knots this afternoon. Seas around 3 feet. Wave detail, northwest 3 feet at 10 seconds. Patchy dense fog early this morning. For tonight, southwest wind 5 to 10 knots, becoming south after midnight. Seas around 3 feet. Wave, for tonight, southwest wind 5 to 10 knots, becoming south after midnight. Seas around 3 feet. Wave detail, northwest 3 feet at 10 seconds. Patchy dense fog. For Saturday, southwest wind 5 to 10 knots, veering to west in the afternoon. Seas around 3 feet. Wave detail, northwest 3 feet at 9 seconds and southwest 2 feet at 10 seconds. Patchy dense fog in the morning. The coastal waters forecast from Pigeon Point to Point Pinos out to 10 nautical miles. For today, south wind 5 to 10 knots. Seas 4 to 5 feet. Wave detail, northwest 4 feet at 10 seconds and south 2 feet at 15 seconds. Patchy dense fog early this morning. For tonight, south wind 5 to 10 knots. Seas 4 to 5 feet. Wave detail, northwest 4 feet at 10 seconds and south 2 feet at 14 seconds. Patchy dense fog in the evening. For Saturday, south wind 5 to 10 knots. Seas 3 to 5 feet. Wave detail, northwest 5 feet at 6 seconds and south 2 feet at 15 seconds. The area forecast for the peninsula, North Bay, and East Bay. For the rest of today, mostly sunny. Highs in the lower 60s at the coast of the mid-80s inland. West winds 5 to 15 miles per hour. For tonight, mostly clear until midnight, then becoming partly cloudy. Lows from the upper 40s to mid-50s. Southwest winds 5 to 10 miles per hour. And on Saturday, partly cloudy in the morning, then becoming mostly sunny. Highs around 60 at the coast to around 80 inland. Southwest winds 5 to 15 miles per hour. For the Saturday night, mostly clear until midnight, then becoming partly cloudy. Lows from the upper 40s to mid-50s. Southwest winds 5 to 15 miles per hour. For Sunday, partly cloudy in the morning, then becoming mostly sunny. Highs in the lower 60s at the coast to the upper 70s inland. Southwest winds 5 to 15 miles per hour. And on Sunday night, mostly clear until midnight, then becoming partly cloudy. Lows from the upper 40s to mid-50s. Memorial Day through Tuesday, partly cloudy. Breezy. Highs from the upper 50s to mid-70s. Lows from the upper 40s to mid-50s. Tuesday night, clear. Lows from the upper 40s to mid-50s. Wednesday, mostly sunny in the morning, then becoming sunny. Highs from the upper 60s to lower 80s. Wednesday night, clear. Lows from the upper 40s to mid-50s. Thursday, mostly sunny in the morning, then becoming sunny. Highs from the upper 60s to lower 80s. High temperatures today and lows tonight for the selected cities: San Francisco, 63 and 52, San Francisco Airport, 69 and 53, Redwood City, 77 and 52, Oakland, 68 and 54, Fremont, 76 and 53, Concord, 83 and 51, Livermore, 85 and 51, San Rafael, 73 and 52, Santa Rosa, 77 and 48, Napa, 74 and 50, Fairfield, 80 and 53. These are the noon Pacific Daylight Time observations for the San Francisco and Monterey Bay areas on Friday, May 22nd. At San Francisco Airport, it was mostly sunny, temperature 61, dew point 53, relative humidity 75%, northeast wind at 7 miles an hour, pressure 29.84 inches and falling. At Oakland Airport, it was mostly sunny, temperature 62,

50, relative humidity 64%, west wind at 5 miles an hour, pressure 29.87 inches and steady. At San Jose Airport, it was sunny, temperature 72, dew point 47, relative humidity 40%, northeast wind at 3 miles an hour, pressure 29.83 inches and falling. At Santa Rosa, it was sunny, temperature 66, southeast wind at 8, pressure 29.84 and steady. At Concord, it was sunny, temperature 70, northwest wind at 12. At Livermore, it was sunny, temperature 77, west wind at 8. At Monterey, it was mostly sunny, temperature 57, west wind at 10, pressure 29.89 and steady. At Salinas, it was sunny, temperature 60, dew point 49, relative humidity 66%, north wind at 10. Here are some observations around California and western Nevada. At Sacramento, it was sunny, with a temperature of 77. It was mostly sunny, with a temperature of 68 at San Diego, 75 at Reno, 66 at South Lake Tahoe, and 68 at Blue Canyon. It was partly sunny, with a temperature of 66 at Los Angeles, 66 at Truckee, and 64 at Mammoth Lakes. Local temperature reports around San Francisco Bay for 12 p.m. Downtown San Francisco was 59 degrees. Oakland Museum was 60 degrees. Redwood City was 63 degrees. San Rafael was 65 degrees. The area forecast for the South Bay, including the San Jose metro area and the Santa Clara Valley. For the rest of today, sunny. Highs in the lower 70s by the bay, lower to mid 80s inland. West winds 5 to 10 miles per hour. For tonight, mostly clear. Lows from the upper 40s to mid 50s. West winds 5 to 10 miles per hour, becoming south after midnight. And on Saturday, mostly sunny in the morning, then becoming sunny. Highs in the mid 70s by the bay, mid 70s to lower 80s inland. South winds up to 5 miles per hour, becoming southwest in the afternoon. For the Saturday night, mostly clear. Lows from the upper 40s to mid 50s. Southwest winds 5 to 10 miles per hour. For Sunday, partly cloudy in the morning, then becoming mostly sunny. Highs in the lower 70s by the bay, mid 70s to lower 80s inland. Southwest winds 5 to 10 miles per hour. And on Sunday night, mostly clear until midnight, then becoming partly cloudy. Lows from the upper 40s to mid 50s. Memorial Day through Tuesday, partly cloudy. Highs from the 60s to upper 70s. Lows near 50. Tuesday night, clear. Lows near 50. Wednesday, mostly sunny in the morning, then becoming sunny. Highs from the mid 70s to lower 80s. Wednesday night, clear. Lows from the upper 40s to mid 50s. Thursday, mostly sunny in the morning, then becoming sunny. Highs from the mid 70s to lower 80s. High temperatures today and lows tonight for these selected cities: San Jose, 80 and 53, Mountain View, 73 and 54, Morgan Hill, 82 and 50. The area forecast for the Monterey Bay and Salinas Valley? For the rest of today? Partly cloudy early in the afternoon, then becoming mostly sunny. Highs in the mid-60s at the coast to the lower 80s inland. West winds 5 to 15 miles per hour. For tonight, partly cloudy. Patchy fog after midnight. Lows around 50. West winds 5 to 10 miles per hour until midnight, becoming light. And on Saturday, partly cloudy in the morning, then becoming mostly sunny. Patchy fog in the morning. Highs in the mid-60s at the coast to the lower 80s inland. West winds up to 5 miles per hour, increasing to 5 to 15 miles per hour in the afternoon. For the Saturday night, partly cloudy until midnight, then becoming mostly cloudy. Patchy fog after midnight. Lows around 50. West winds

5 to 10 miles per hour until midnight, becoming light. For Sunday, mostly cloudy in the morning, then becoming mostly sunny. Patchy fog in the morning. Highs in the mid-60s at the coast to the lower 80s inland. Light winds, becoming west 5 to 10 miles per hour in the afternoon. And on Sunday night, mostly clear until midnight, then becoming partly cloudy. Patchy fog. Lows in the upper 40s. Memorial Day and Monday night, partly cloudy. Highs 60s and 70s, lows from the mid-40s to lower 50s for the Tuesday. Mostly cloudy in the morning, then becoming mostly sunny. Highs from the 60s to lower 70s Tuesday night through Thursday. Mostly clear. Lows in the upper 40s, highs from the mid-60s to lower 80s. High temperatures today and lows tonight for the selected cities: Santa Cruz, 67 and 49, Monterey, 64 and 49, Salinas, 65 and 50, Hollister, 75 and 48, King City, 83 and 48. The weather overview for the Bay Area and Central Coast: diurnally driven onshore winds during the afternoon and early evening. Warm and dry weather today leads to elevated fire weather concerns for the interior Bay Area and Central Coast. Gradual cooling trend begins today with seasonal temperatures for the upcoming weekend and cooler temperatures early next week. The extended forecast for the Bay Area and Central Coast: Sunday and Sunday night, partly cloudy. Patchy fog after midnight. Highs 55 to 80. Lows 45 to 55. Memorial Day and Monday night, partly cloudy. Highs 55 to 75. Lows 45 to 55. Tuesday and Tuesday night, mostly clear. Highs 55 to 75. Lows 45 to 55. Wednesday and Wednesday night, mostly clear. Highs 60 to 80. Lows 45 to 60. Thursday, sunny. High 60 to 80. Sunrise, sunset, and tidal information for the San Francisco Bay Area for Friday, May 22nd. The sunrise today, 5:55 a.m. The sunset tonight, 8:17 p.m. Tidal data at the Golden Gate for today. High tide, 04:06 a.m. at 5.27 feet. Low tide, 11:03 a.m. at -0.59 feet. High tide, 6:32 p.m. at 4.98 feet. Low tide, 11:56 p.m. at 2.48 feet. Here are the buoy observations for noon Pacific Daylight Time. An offshore buoy 6, winds northwest at 10 knots, pressure 1,026.0 millibars. An offshore buoy 59, winds north at 21 knots, gusting to 25, water temperature 60, pressure 1,019.1 millibars. At Point Arena buoy, wind south 12 knots, water temperature 55, pressure 1,011.2 millibars, sea 7 feet, every 9 seconds. At buoy 13 near Bodega Bay, wind southeast at 6 knots, pressure 1,011.3 millibars, swell 4 feet, every 10 seconds. At Point Reyes Wave Rider buoy, water temperature 51, sea 7 feet, every 10 seconds. At San Francisco Bar buoy, water temperature 54, seas 4 feet, every 14 seconds. At San Francisco buoy, wind south at 8 knots, water temperature 52, swell 4 feet, every 10 seconds. At Half Moon Bay buoy, wind southeast 10 knots, water temperature 54, pressure 1,011.9 millibars, seas 5 feet, every 9 seconds. At Monterey Bay buoy, wind southeast 6 knots, water temperature 53, pressure 1,012.0 millibars, seas 6 feet, every 10 seconds. At Point Sur, Wave Rider buoy, water temperature 56, seas 6 feet, every 11 seconds. At Cape San Martin buoy, winds west 2 knots, water temperature 59, pressure 1,012.8 millibars. Seas 7 feet, every 11 seconds. Synopsis for the Central California coast and bays, including the Monterey Bay, Greater Farallones, and Cordell Bank National Marine Sanctuaries: light to moderate winds will shift across the waters through the day, becoming southwesterly and light. The sea state will improve heading into

into the holiday weekend as northwesterly swell continues to decrease. The marine forecast for San Pablo Bay, Suisun Bay, the West Delta, and the San Francisco Bay north of the Bay Bridge. For today, southwest wind 10 to 15 knots, easing to 5 to 10 knots late this morning, rising to 10 to 15 knots this afternoon. For tonight, southwest wind 10 to 15 knots. For Saturday, southwest wind 10 to 15 knots. The marine forecast for Monterey Bay. For today, southwest wind around 5 knots, rising to 5 to 10 knots this afternoon. Seas around 3 feet. Wave detail, northwest 3 feet at 10 seconds. Patchy dense fog early this morning. For tonight, southwest wind 5 to 10 knots, becoming south after midnight. Seas around 3 feet. Wave detail, northwest 3 feet at 10 seconds. Patchy dense fog. For Saturday, southwest wind 5 to 10 knots, veering to west in the afternoon. Seas around 3 feet. Wave detail, northwest 3 feet at 9 seconds and southwest 2 feet at 10 seconds. Patchy dense fog in the morning. The coastal waters forecast from Pigeon Point to Point Pinos out to 10 nautical miles. For today, south wind 5 to 10 knots. Seas 4 to 5 feet. Wave detail, northwest 4 feet at 10 seconds and south 2 feet at 15 seconds. Patchy dense fog early this morning. For tonight, south wind 5 to 10 knots. Seas 4 to 5 feet. Wave detail, northwest 4 feet at 10 seconds and south 2 feet at 14 seconds. Patchy dense fog in the evening. For Saturday, south wind 5 to 10 knots. Seas 3 to 5 feet. Wave detail, northwest 5 feet at 6 seconds and south 2 feet at 15 seconds. The area forecast for the peninsula, North Bay, and East Bay. For the rest of today, mostly sunny. Highs in the lower 60s at the coast of the mid-80s inland. West winds 5 to 15 miles per hour. For tonight, mostly clear until midnight, then becoming partly cloudy. Lows from the upper 40s to mid-50s. Southwest winds 5 to 10 miles per hour. And on Saturday, partly cloudy in the morning, then becoming mostly sunny. Highs around 60 at the coast to around 80 inland. Southwest winds 5 to 15 miles per hour. For the Saturday night, mostly clear until midnight, then becoming partly cloudy. Lows from the upper 40s to mid-50s. Southwest winds 5 to 15 miles per hour. For Sunday, partly cloudy in the morning, then becoming mostly sunny. Highs in the lower 60s at the coast to the upper 70s inland. Southwest winds 5 to 15 miles per hour. And on Sunday night, mostly clear until midnight, then becoming partly cloudy. Lows from the upper 40s to mid-50s. Memorial Day through Tuesday, partly cloudy. Breezy. Highs from the upper 50s to mid-70s. Lows from the upper 40s to mid-50s. Tuesday night, clear. Lows from the upper 40s to mid-50s. Wednesday, mostly sunny in the morning, then becoming sunny. Highs from the upper 60s to lower 80s. Wednesday night, clear. Lows from the upper 40s to mid-50s. Thursday, mostly sunny in the morning, then becoming sunny. Highs from the upper 60s to lower 80s. High temperatures today and lows tonight for the selected cities, San Francisco, 63 and 52, San Francisco Airport, 69 and 53, Redwood City, 77 and 52, Oakland, 68 and 54, Fremont, 76 and 53, Concord, 83 and 51, Livermore, 85 and 51, San Rafael, 73 and 52, Santa Rosa, 77 and 48, Napa, 74 and 50, Fairfield, 80 and 53. These are the noon Pacific Daylight Time observations for the San Francisco and Monterey Bay areas on Friday, May 22nd at San Francisco Airport.

It was mostly sunny, temperature 61, dew point 53, relative humidity 75%, northeast wind at 7 miles an hour, pressure 29.84 inches and falling. At Oakland Airport, it was mostly sunny, temperature 62, dew point 50, relative humidity 64%, west wind at 5 miles an hour, pressure 29.87 inches and steady. At San Jose Airport, it was sunny, temperature 72, dew point 47, relative humidity 40%, northeast wind at 3 miles an hour, pressure 29.83 inches and falling. At Santa Rosa, it was sunny, temperature 66, southeast wind at 8, pressure 29.84 and steady. At Concord, it was sunny, temperature 70, northwest wind at 12. At Livermore, it was sunny, temperature 77, west wind at 8. At Monterey, it was mostly sunny, temperature 57, west wind at 10, pressure 29.89 and steady. At Salinas, it was sunny, temperature 60, dew point 49, relative humidity 66%, north wind at 10. Here are some observations around California and western Nevada. At Sacramento, it was sunny, with a temperature of 77. It was mostly sunny, with a temperature of 68 at San Diego, 75 at Reno, 66 at South Lake Tahoe, and 68 at Blue Canyon. It was partly sunny, with a temperature of 66 at Los Angeles, 66 at Truckee, and 64 at Mammoth Lakes. 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This broadcast originates from the National Weather Service office located in Monterey, California, and serves the South Bay and Monterey Bay Area, including the city of San Jose, Monterey, Salinas, and Santa Cruz. Local temperature reports around San Francisco Bay for 12 p.m. Downtown San Francisco was 59 degrees. Oakland Museum was 60 degrees. Redwood City was 63 degrees. San Rafael was 65 degrees. The area forecast for the South Bay, including the San Jose metro area and the Santa Clara Valley. For the rest of today, sunny. Highs in the lower 70s by the bay, lower to mid 80s inland. West winds 5 to 10 miles per hour. For tonight, mostly clear. Lows from the upper 40s to mid 50s. West winds 5 to 10 miles per hour, becoming south after midnight. And on Saturday, mostly sunny in the morning, then becoming sunny. Highs in the mid-70s by the bay, mid-70s to lower 80s inland. South winds up to 5 miles per hour, becoming southwest in the afternoon. For the Saturday night, mostly clear. Lows from the upper 40s to mid-50s. Southwest winds 5 to 10 miles per hour. For Sunday, partly cloudy in the morning, then becoming mostly sunny. Highs in the lower 70s by the bay, mid-70s to lower 80s inland. Southwest winds 5 to 10 miles per hour. And on Sunday night, mostly clear until midnight, then becoming partly cloudy. Lows from the upper 40s to mid-50s. Memorial Day through Tuesday, partly cloudy. Highs from the 60s to upper 70s. Lows near 50. Tuesday night, clear. Lows near 50. Wednesday, mostly sunny in the morning, then becoming sunny. Highs from the mid-70s to lower 80s. Wednesday night, clear. Lows from the upper 40s to mid-50s. Thursday, mostly sunny in the morning, then becoming sunny. Highs from the mid-70s to lower 80s. High temperatures today and lows tonight for these selected cities: San Jose, 80 and 53, Mountain View, 73 and 54, Morgan Hill, 82 and 50. The area forecast for the Monterey Bay and Salinas Valley? For the rest of today? Partly cloudy early in the afternoon, then becoming mostly sunny. Highs in the mid-60s at the coast to the lower 80s inland. West
forecast winds 5 to 15 miles per hour. For tonight, partly cloudy. Patchy fog after midnight. Lows around 50. West winds 5 to 10 miles per hour until midnight, becoming light. And on Saturday, partly cloudy in the morning, then becoming mostly sunny. Patchy fog in the morning. Highs in the mid-60s at the coast to the lower 80s inland. West winds up to 5 miles per hour, increasing to 5 to 15 miles per hour in the afternoon. For the Saturday night, partly cloudy until midnight, then becoming mostly cloudy. Patchy fog after midnight. Lows around 50. West winds 5 to 10 miles per hour until midnight, becoming light. For Sunday, mostly cloudy in the morning, then becoming mostly sunny. Patchy fog in the morning. Highs in the mid-60s at the coast to the lower 80s inland. Light winds, becoming west 5 to 10 miles per hour in the afternoon. And on Sunday night, mostly clear until midnight, then becoming partly cloudy. Patchy fog. Lows in the upper 40s. Memorial Day and Monday night, partly cloudy. Highs 60s and 70s, lows from the mid-40s to lower 50s for the Tuesday. Mostly cloudy in the morning, then becoming mostly sunny. Highs from the 60s to lower 70s Tuesday night through Thursday. Mostly clear. Lows in the upper 40s, highs from the mid-60s to lower 80s. High temperatures today and lows tonight for the selected cities: Santa Cruz, 67 and 49, Monterey, 64 and 49, Salinas, 65 and 50, Hollister, 75 and 48, King City, 83 and 48. The weather overview for the Bay Area and Central Coast: diurnally driven onshore winds during the afternoon and early evening through early next week. Gradual cooling trend continues with seasonal temperatures for the upcoming weekend and cooler temperatures early next week. The extended forecast for the Bay Area and Central Coast: Sunday and Sunday night, partly cloudy. Highs 55 to 80. Lows 45 to 55. Memorial Day and Monday night, partly cloudy. Highs 55 to 75. Lows 45 to 55. Tuesday and Tuesday night, mostly clear. Highs 55 to 75. Lows 45 to 55. Wednesday and Wednesday night, mostly clear. Highs 60 to 80. Lows 45 to 60. Thursday, sunny. Highs 60 to 80. Sunrise, sunset, and tidal information for the San Francisco Bay Area for Friday, May 22nd. The sunset tonight, 8:18 p.m. The sunrise tomorrow, 5:54 a.m. The sunset tomorrow, 8:19 p.m. Tidal data at the Golden Gate for the afternoon and evening hours today and the morning hours of tomorrow. High tide, 6:32 p.m. at 4.98 feet. Low tide, 11:56 p.m. at 2.48 feet. High tide, 5:20 a.m. at 4.68 feet. Here are the buoy observations for noon Pacific Daylight Time. An offshore buoy 6, winds northwest at 10 knots, pressure 1,026.0 millibars. An offshore buoy 59, winds north at 21 knots, gusting to 25, water temperature 60, pressure 1,019.1 millibars. At Point Arena buoy, wind south 12 knots, water temperature 55, pressure 1,011.2 millibars, sea 7 feet, every 9 seconds. At buoy 13 near Bodega Bay, wind southeast at 6 knots, pressure 1,011.3 millibars, swell 4 feet, every 10 seconds. At Point Reyes Wave Rider buoy, water temperature 51, sea 7 feet, every 10 seconds. At San Francisco Bar buoy, water temperature 54, seas 4 feet, every 14 seconds. At San Francisco buoy, wind south at 8 knots, water temperature 52, swell 4 feet, every 10 seconds. At Half Moon Bay buoy, wind southeast 10 knots, water temperature 54, pressure 1011.9 millibars, seas 5 feet, every 9 seconds.
At Monterey Bay, buoy wind southeast 6 knots. Water temperature 53. Pressure 1012.0 millibars. Seas 6.

every 10 seconds. Head point, sir. Wave rider buoy water temperature 56, seas 6 feet every 11 seconds. At Cape San Martin buoy winds west 2 knots, water temperature 59, pressure 1,012.8 millibars. Seas 7 feet every 11 seconds. Here are the buoy observations for 1 p.m. Pacific Daylight Time. At offshore buoy 6 winds northwest at 10 knots, pressure 1,025.9 millibars. At offshore buoy 59 winds north at 21 knots, gusting to 25, water temperature 60, pressure 1,019.2 millibars. At buoy 14 near Point Arena winds south at 8 knots, water temperature 55, pressure 1,011.5 millibars. At buoy 13 near Bodega Bay winds south at 6 knots, pressure 1,011.1 millibars. At Point Reyes wave rider buoy water temperature 51, seas 8 feet, every 10 seconds. At San Francisco Bar buoy water temperature 55, seas 4 feet, every 10 seconds. At San Francisco buoy winds south at 10 knots, water temperature 52, pressure 1,011.6 millibars. At Half Moon Bay buoy winds southeast 12 knots, water temperature 52, pressure 1,012.0 millibars, seas 4 feet, every 9 seconds. At Monterey buoy winds southeast at 6 knots, water temperature 54, pressure 1,011.8 millibars. At Point Sir, wave rider buoy water temperature 58, seas 6 feet, every 11 seconds. At Cape San Martin buoy winds east at 4 knots, water temperature 59, pressure 1,012.9 millibars. Synopsis for the Central California coast and bays including the Monterey Bay, Greater Farallones, and Cordell Bank National Marine Sanctuaries, light to moderate winds will shift across the waters through the day, becoming southwesterly and light. The sea state will improve heading into the holiday weekend as northwesterly swell continues to decrease. The marine forecast for San Pablo Bay, Suisun Bay, the West Delta, and the San Francisco Bay north of the Bay Bridge. For today, southwest wind 10 to 15 knots, easing to 5 to 10 knots late this morning, rising to 10 to 15 knots this afternoon. For tonight, southwest wind 10 to 15 knots. For Saturday, southwest wind 10 to 15 knots. The marine forecast for Monterey Bay. For today, southwest wind around 5 knots, rising to 5 to 10 knots this afternoon. Seas around 3 feet. Wave detail, northwest 3 feet at 10 seconds. Patchy dense fog early this morning. For tonight, southwest wind 5 to 10 knots, becoming south after midnight. Seas around 3 feet. Wave detail, northwest 3 feet at 10 seconds. Patchy dense fog. For Saturday, southwest wind 5 to 10 knots, veering to west in the afternoon. Seas around 3 feet. Wave detail, northwest 3 feet at 9 seconds and southwest 2 feet at 10 seconds. Patchy dense fog in the morning. The coastal waters forecast from Pigeon Point to Point Pinos out to 10 nautical miles. For today, south wind 5 to 10 knots. Seas 4 to 5 feet. Wave detail, northwest 4 feet at 10 seconds and south 2 feet at 15 seconds. Patchy dense fog early this morning. For tonight, south wind 5 to 10 knots. Seas 4 to 5 feet. Wave detail, northwest 4 feet at 10 seconds and south 2 feet at 14 seconds. Patchy dense fog in the evening. For Saturday, south wind 5 to 10 knots. Seas 3 to 5 feet. Wave detail, northwest 5 feet at 6 seconds and south 2 feet at 15 seconds. The area forecast for the peninsula, North Bay, and East Bay. For the rest of today, mostly sunny. Highs in the lower 60s at the coast of the mid-80s inland. West winds 5 to 15 miles per hour. For tonight, mostly clear until midnight, then becoming partly cloudy. Lows from the upper 40s to mid-50s. Southwest winds 5 to 10 miles per hour. And
on Saturday. Partly cloudy in the morning, then becoming mostly sunny. Highs around 60 at the coast to around 80 inland. Southwest winds 5 to 15 miles per hour. For the Saturday night, mostly clear until midnight, then becoming partly cloudy. Lows from the upper 40s to mid 50s. Southwest winds 5 to 15 miles per hour. For Sunday, partly cloudy in the morning, then becoming mostly sunny. Highs in the lower 60s at the coast to the upper 70s inland. Southwest winds 5 to 15 miles per hour. And on Sunday night, mostly clear until midnight, then becoming partly cloudy. Lows from the upper 40s to mid 50s. Memorial Day through Tuesday, partly cloudy. Breezy. Highs from the upper 50s to mid 70s. Lows from the upper 40s to mid 50s. Tuesday night, clear. Lows from the upper 40s to mid 50s. Wednesday, mostly sunny in the morning, then becoming sunny. Highs from the upper 60s to lower 80s. Wednesday night, clear. Lows from the upper 40s to mid 50s. Thursday, mostly sunny in the morning, then becoming sunny. Highs from the upper 60s to lower 80s. High temperatures today and lows tonight for the selected cities: San Francisco, 63 and 52, San Francisco Airport, 69 and 53, Redwood City, 77 and 52, Oakland, 68 and 54, Fremont, 76 and 53, Concord, 83 and 51, Livermore, 85 and 51, San Rafael, 73 and 52, Santa Rosa, 77 and 48, Napa, 74 and 50, Fairfield, 80 and 53. These are the 1 p.m. Pacific Daylight Time observations for the San Francisco and Monterey Bay areas on Friday, May 22nd. At San Francisco Airport, it was mostly sunny, temperature 63, dew point 54, relative humidity 72%, north wind at 6 miles an hour, pressure 29.83 inches and falling. At Oakland Airport, it was mostly sunny, temperature 65, dew point 52, relative humidity 62%, west wind at 14 miles an hour, pressure 29.85 inches and falling. At San Jose Airport, it was sunny, temperature 76, dew point 49, relative humidity 38%, variable wind at 6 miles an hour, pressure 29.81 inches and falling. At Santa Rosa, it was sunny, temperature 68, south wind at 12, pressure 29.83 and falling. At Concord, it was sunny, temperature 75, northwest wind at 12. At Livermore, it was sunny, temperature 80, northwest wind at 9. At Monterey, it was mostly sunny, temperature 60, west wind at 8, pressure 29.87 and falling. At Salinas, it was sunny, temperature 62, dew point 50, relative humidity 64%, north wind at 12. Here are some observations around California and western Nevada. At Sacramento, it was sunny, with a temperature of 81. It was mostly sunny, with a temperature of 66 at Los Angeles, 67 at San Diego, 78 at Reno, 66 at South Lake Tahoe, and 69 at Blue Canyon. It was partly sunny, with a temperature of 66 at Truckee, and 64 at Mammoth Lakes. These are the 1 p.m. Pacific Daylight Time observations for the San Francisco and Monterey Bay areas on Friday, May 22nd. At San Francisco Airport, it was mostly sunny, temperature 63, dew point 54, relative humidity 72%, north wind at 6 miles an hour, pressure 29.83 inches and falling. At Oakland Airport, it was mostly sunny, temperature 65, dew point 52, relative humidity 62%, west wind at 14 miles an hour, pressure 29.85 inches and falling. At San Jose Airport, it was sunny, temperature 76, dew point 49, relative humidity 38%, variable wind at 6 miles an hour, pressure 29.81 inches and falling. At Santa Rosa, it was sunny, temperature 68, south wind at

12, pressure 29.83 and falling. At Concord, it was sunny, temperature 75, northwest wind at 12. At Livermore, it was sunny, temperature 80, northwest wind at 10. At Monterey, it was mostly sunny, temperature 60, west wind at 8, pressure 29.87 and falling. At Salinas, it was sunny, temperature 62, dew point 50, relative humidity 64%, north wind at 12. Here are some observations around California and western Nevada. At Truckee, rain was falling, with a temperature of 61. At Sacramento, it was sunny, with a temperature of 81. It was mostly sunny, with a temperature of 66 at Los Angeles, 67 at San Diego, 78 at Reno, 66 at South Lake Tahoe, and 69 at Blue Canyon. At Mammoth Lakes, it was partly sunny, with a temperature of 64. Local temperature reports around San Francisco Bay for 1 p.m. Downtown San Francisco was 60 degrees. Oakland Museum was 64 degrees. Redwood City was 66 degrees. San Rafael was 68 degrees. The area forecast for the South Bay, including the San Jose metro area and the Santa Clara Valley. For the rest of today, sunny. Highs in the lower 70s by the bay, lower to mid 80s inland. West winds 5 to 10 miles per hour. For tonight, mostly clear. Lows from the upper 40s to mid 50s. West winds 5 to 10 miles per hour, becoming south after midnight. And on Saturday, mostly sunny in the morning, then becoming sunny. Highs in the mid-70s by the bay, mid-70s to lower 80s inland. South winds up to 5 miles per hour, becoming southwest in the afternoon. For the Saturday night, mostly clear. Lows from the upper 40s to mid-50s. Southwest winds 5 to 10 miles per hour. For Sunday, partly cloudy in the morning, then becoming mostly sunny. Highs in the lower 70s by the bay, mid-70s to lower 80s inland. Southwest winds 5 to 10 miles per hour. And on Sunday night, mostly clear until midnight, then becoming partly cloudy. Lows from the upper 40s to mid-50s. Memorial Day through Tuesday, partly cloudy. Highs from the 60s to upper 70s. Lows near 50. Tuesday night, clear. Lows near 50. Wednesday, mostly sunny in the morning, then becoming sunny. Highs from the mid-70s to lower 80s. Wednesday night, clear. Lows from the upper 40s to mid-50s. Thursday, mostly sunny in the morning, then becoming sunny. Highs from the mid-70s to lower 80s. High temperatures today and lows tonight for these selected cities: San Jose, 80 and 53, Mountain View, 73 and 54, Morgan Hill, 82 and 50. The area forecast for the Monterey Bay and Salinas Valley? For the rest of today, partly cloudy early in the afternoon, then becoming mostly sunny. Highs in the mid-60s at the coast to the lower 80s inland. West winds 5 to 15 miles per hour. For tonight, partly cloudy. Patchy fog after midnight. Lows around 50. West winds 5 to 10 miles per hour until midnight, becoming light. And on Saturday, partly cloudy in the morning, then becoming mostly sunny. Patchy fog in the morning. Highs in the mid-60s at the coast to the lower 80s inland. West winds up to 5 miles per hour, increasing to 5 to 15 miles per hour in the afternoon. For the Saturday night, partly cloudy until midnight, then becoming mostly cloudy. Patchy fog after midnight. Lows around 50. West winds 5 to 10 miles per hour until midnight, becoming light. For Sunday, mostly cloudy in the morning, then becoming mostly sunny. Patchy fog in the morning. Highs in the mid-60s at the coast to the lower 80s inland. Light winds, becoming west 5 to 10 miles per hour in the afternoon. And on Sunday night, mostly clear until midnight.

becoming partly cloudy. Patchy fog. Lows in the upper 40s. Memorial Day and Monday night, partly cloudy. Highs 60s and 70s, lows from the mid-40s to lower 50s for the Tuesday. Mostly cloudy in the morning, then becoming mostly sunny. Highs from the 60s to lower 70s Tuesday night through Thursday. Mostly clear. Lows in the upper 40s, highs from the mid-60s to lower 80s. High temperatures today and lows tonight for the selected cities: Santa Cruz, 67 and 49, Monterey, 64 and 49, Salinas, 65 and 50, Hollister, 75 and 48, King City, 83 and 48. The weather overview for the Bay Area and Central Coast: diurnally driven onshore winds during the afternoon and early evening through early next week. Gradual cooling trend continues with seasonal temperatures for the upcoming weekend and cooler temperatures early next week. The extended forecast for the Bay Area and Central Coast: Sunday and Sunday night, partly cloudy. Highs 55 to 80. Lows 45 to 55. Memorial Day and Monday night, partly cloudy. Highs 55 to 75. Lows 45 to 55. Tuesday and Tuesday night, mostly clear. Highs 55 to 75. Lows 45 to 55. Wednesday and Wednesday night, mostly clear. Highs 60 to 80. Lows 45 to 60. Thursday, sunny. Highs 60 to 80. Sunrise, sunset, and tidal information for the San Francisco Bay Area for Friday, May 22nd. The sunset tonight, 8:18 p.m. The sunrise tomorrow, 5:54 a.m. The sunset tomorrow, 8:19 p.m. Tidal data at the Golden Gate for the afternoon and evening hours today and the morning hours of tomorrow. High tide, 6:32 p.m. at 4.98 feet. Low tide, 11:56 p.m. at 2.48 feet. High tide, 5:20 a.m. at 4.68 feet. Here are the buoy observations for 1 p.m. Pacific Daylight Time. An offshore buoy 6, winds northwest at 12 knots, pressure 1,026.1 millibars. An offshore buoy 59, winds north at 21 knots, gusting to 25, water temperature 60, pressure 1,019.2 millibars. At Point Arena buoy, winds south 8 knots, water temperature 55, pressure 1,011.5 millibars, seas 8 feet, every 9 seconds. At buoy 13 near Bodega Bay, winds southeast at 6 knots, pressure 1,011.1 millibars, swell 4 feet, every 9 seconds. At Point Reyes Wave Rider buoy, water temperature 51, seas 8 feet, every 11 seconds. At San Francisco Bar buoy, water temperature 55, seas 4 feet, every 10 seconds. At San Francisco buoy, winds south at 8 knots, water temperature 53, pressure 1,011.5 millibars. At Half Moon Bay buoy, winds southeast 12 knots, water temperature 52, pressure 1,012.0 millibars, seas 4 feet, every 9 seconds. At Monterey Bay buoy, winds southeast 6 knots, water temperature 53, pressure 1,011.7 millibars, seas 6 feet, every 10 seconds. At Point Sur, Wave Rider buoy, water temperature 58, seas 6 feet, every 11 seconds. At Cape San Martin buoy, winds east 2 knots, water temperature 59, pressure 1,012.7 millibars. Seas 6 feet, every 11 seconds. Synopsis for the Central California coast and bays, including the Monterey Bay, Greater Farallones, and Cordell Bank National Marine Sanctuaries: light to moderate winds will shift across the waters through the day, becoming southwesterly and light. The sea state will improve heading into the holiday weekend as northwesterly swell continues to decrease. The marine forecast for San Pablo Bay, Suisun Bay, the West Delta, and the San Francisco Bay north of the Bay Bridge. For today, southwest wind 10 to 15 knots, easing to 5 to 10 knots late this morning, rising to 10 to 15 knots this afternoon. For tonight, southwest wind 10 to 15 knots. For Saturday, southwest

down 3 feet. Wave detail, northwest 3 feet at 9 seconds and southwest 2 feet at 10 seconds. Patchy dense fog in the morning. The coastal waters forecast from Pigeon Point to Point Pinos out to 10 nautical miles. For today, south wind 5 to 10 knots. Seas 4 to 5 feet. Wave detail, northwest 4 feet at 10 seconds and south 2 feet at 15 seconds. Patchy dense fog early this morning. For tonight, south wind 5 to 10 knots. Seas 4 to 5 feet. Wave detail, northwest 4 feet at 10 seconds and south 2 feet at 14 seconds. Patchy dense fog in the evening. For Saturday, south wind 5 to 10 knots. Seas 3 to 5 feet. Wave detail, northwest 5 feet at 6 seconds and south 2 feet at 15 seconds. 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This broadcast originates from the National Weather Service office located in Monterey, California, and serves the South Bay and Monterey Bay Area, including the cities of San Jose, Monterey, Salinas, and Santa Cruz. The area forecast for the Peninsula, North Bay, and East Bay. For the rest of today, mostly sunny. Highs in the lower 60s at the coast of the mid-80s inland. West winds 5 to 15 miles per hour. For tonight, mostly clear until midnight, then becoming partly cloudy. Lows from the upper 40s to mid-50s. Southwest winds 5 to 10 miles per hour. And on Saturday, partly cloudy in the morning, then becoming mostly sunny. Highs around 60 at the coast to around 80 inland. Southwest winds 5 to 15 miles per hour. For the Saturday night, mostly clear until midnight, then becoming partly cloudy. Lows from the upper 40s to mid 50s. Southwest winds 5 to 15 miles per hour. For Sunday, partly cloudy in the morning, then becoming mostly sunny. Highs in the lower 60s at the coast to the upper 70s inland. Southwest winds 5 to 15 miles per hour. And on Sunday night, mostly clear until midnight, then becoming partly cloudy. Lows from the upper 40s to mid 50s. Memorial Day through Tuesday, partly cloudy. Breezy. Highs from the upper 50s to mid 70s. Lows from the upper 40s to mid 50s. Tuesday night, clear. Lows from the upper 40s to mid 50s. Wednesday, mostly sunny in the morning, then becoming sunny. Highs from the upper 60s to lower 80s. Wednesday night, clear. Lows from the upper 40s to mid 50s. Thursday, mostly sunny in the morning, then becoming sunny. Highs from the upper 60s to lower 80s. High temperatures today and lows tonight for these selected cities: San Francisco, 63 and 52, San Francisco Airport, 69 and 53, Redwood City, 77 and 52, Oakland, 68 and 54, Fremont, 76 and 53, Concord, 83 and 51, Livermore, 85 and 51, San Rafael, 73 and 52, Santa Rosa, 77 and 48, Napa, 74 and 50, Fairfield, 80 and 53. These are the 1 p.m. Pacific Daylight Time observations for the San Francisco and Monterey Bay areas on Friday, May 22nd. At San Francisco Airport, it was mostly sunny, temperature 63, dew point 54, relative humidity 72%, north wind at 6 miles an hour, pressure 29.83 inches and falling. At Oakland Airport, it was mostly sunny, temperature 65, dew point 52, relative humidity 62%, west wind at 14 miles an hour, pressure 29.85 inches and falling. At San Jose Airport, it was sunny, temperature 76, dew point 49, relative humidity 38%, variable wind at 6 miles an hour, pressure 29.81 inches and falling. At Santa Rosa, it was sunny, temperature 68, south wind at 12,

temperature 29.83 and falling. At Concord, it was sunny, temperature 75, northwest wind at 12. At Livermore, it was sunny, temperature 80, northwest wind at 10. At Monterey, it was mostly sunny, temperature 60, west wind at 8, pressure 29.87 and falling. At Salinas, it was sunny, temperature 62, dew point 50, relative humidity 64%, north wind at 12. Here are some observations around California and western Nevada. At Truckee, rain was falling, with a temperature of 61. At Sacramento, it was sunny, with a temperature of 81. It was mostly sunny, with a temperature of 66 at Los Angeles, 67 at San Diego, 78 at Reno, 66 at South Lake Tahoe, and 69 at Blue Canyon. At Mammoth Lakes, it was partly sunny, with a temperature of 64. Local temperature reports around San Francisco Bay for 1 p.m. Downtown San Francisco was 60 degrees. Oakland Museum was 64 degrees. Redwood City was 66 degrees. San Rafael was 68 degrees. The area forecast for the South Bay, including the San Jose metro area and the Santa Clara Valley. For the rest of today, sunny. Highs in the lower 70s by the bay, lower to mid 80s inland. West winds 5 to 10 miles per hour. For tonight, mostly clear. Lows from the upper 40s to mid 50s. West winds 5 to 10 miles per hour, becoming south after midnight. And on Saturday, mostly sunny in the morning, then becoming sunny. Highs in the mid 70s by the bay, mid 70s to lower 80s inland. South winds up to 5 miles per hour, becoming southwest in the afternoon. For the Saturday night, mostly clear. Lows from the upper 40s to mid 50s. Southwest winds 5 to 10 miles per hour. For Sunday, partly cloudy in the morning, then becoming mostly sunny. Highs in the lower 70s by the bay, mid 70s to lower 80s inland. Southwest winds 5 to 10 miles per hour. And on Sunday night, mostly clear until midnight, then becoming partly cloudy. Lows from the upper 40s to mid 50s. Memorial Day through Tuesday, partly cloudy. Highs from the 60s to upper 70s. Lows near 50. Tuesday night, clear. Lows near 50. Wednesday, mostly sunny in the morning, then becoming sunny. Highs from the mid 70s to lower 80s. Wednesday night, clear. Lows from the upper 40s to mid 50s. Thursday, mostly sunny in the morning, then becoming sunny. Highs from the mid 70s to lower 80s. High temperatures today and lows tonight for the selected cities: San Jose, 80 and 53, Mountain View, 73 and 54, Morgan Hill, 82 and 50. The area forecast for the Monterey Bay and Salinas Valley? For the rest of today, partly cloudy early in the afternoon, then becoming mostly sunny. Highs in the mid-60s at the coast to the lower 80s inland. West winds 5 to 15 miles per hour. For tonight, partly cloudy. Patchy fog after midnight. Lows around 50. West winds 5 to 10 miles per hour until midnight, becoming light. And on Saturday, partly cloudy in the morning, then becoming mostly sunny. Patchy fog in the morning. Highs in the mid-60s at the coast to the lower 80s inland. West winds up to 5 miles per hour, increasing to 5 to 15 miles per hour in the afternoon. For the Saturday night, partly cloudy until midnight, then becoming mostly cloudy. Patchy fog after midnight. Lows around 50. West winds 5 to 10 miles per hour until midnight, becoming light. For Sunday, mostly cloudy in the morning, then becoming mostly sunny. Patchy fog in the morning. Highs in the mid-60s at the coast to the lower 80s inland. Light winds, becoming west 5 to 10 miles per hour in the afternoon. Morning.
Highs in the mid-60s at the coast to the lower 80s inland. Light winds, becoming west 5 to 10 miles per hour in the afternoon. And on Sunday night, mostly clear until midnight, then becoming partly cloudy. Patchy fog. Lows in the upper 40s. Memorial Day and Monday night, partly cloudy. Highs 60s and 70s, lows from the mid-40s to lower 50s for the Tuesday. Mostly cloudy in the morning, then becoming mostly sunny. Highs from the 60s to lower 70s Tuesday night through Thursday. Mostly clear. Lows in the upper 40s, highs from the mid-60s to lower 80s. High temperatures today and lows tonight for the selected cities: Santa Cruz, 67 and 49, Monterey, 64 and 49, Salinas, 65 and 50, Hollister, 75 and 48, King City, 83 and 48. The weather overview for the Bay Area and Central Coast: diurnally driven onshore winds during the afternoon and early evening through early next week. Gradual cooling trend continues with seasonal temperatures for the upcoming weekend and cooler temperatures early next week. The extended forecast for the Bay Area and Central Coast: Sunday and Sunday night, partly cloudy. Highs 55 to 80. Lows 45 to 55. Memorial Day and Monday night, partly cloudy. Highs 55 to 75. Lows 45 to 55. Tuesday and Tuesday night, mostly clear. Highs 55 to 75. Lows 45 to 55. Wednesday and Wednesday night, mostly clear. Highs 60 to 80. Lows 45 to 60. Thursday, sunny. High 60 to 80. Sunrise, sunset, and tidal information for the San Francisco Bay Area for Friday, May 22nd. The sunset tonight, 8:18 p.m. The sunrise tomorrow, 5:54 a.m. The sunset tomorrow, 8:19 p.m. Tidal data at the Golden Gate for the afternoon and evening hours today and the morning hours of tomorrow. High tide, 6:32 p.m. at 4.98 feet. Low tide, 11:56 p.m. at 2.48 feet. High tide, 5:20 a.m. at 4.68 feet. Here are the buoy observations for 1 p.m. Pacific Daylight Time. An offshore buoy 6, winds northwest at 12 knots, pressure 1,026.1 millibars. An offshore buoy 59, winds north at 21 knots, gusting to 25, water temperature 60, pressure 1,019.2 millibars. At Point Arena buoy, winds south 8 knots, water temperature 55, pressure 1,011.5 millibars, seas 8 feet, every 9 seconds. At buoy 13 near Bodega Bay, winds southeast at 6 knots, pressure 1,011.1 millibars, swell 4 feet, every 9 seconds. At Point Reyes Wave Rider buoy, water temperature 51, seas 8 feet, every 11 seconds. At San Francisco Bar buoy, water temperature 55, seas 4 feet, every 10 seconds. At San Francisco buoy, winds south at 8 knots, water temperature 53, pressure 1,011.5 millibars. At Half Moon Bay buoy, winds southeast 12 knots, water temperature 52, pressure 1,012.0 millibars, seas 4 feet, every 9 seconds. At Monterey Bay buoy, winds southeast 6 knots, water temperature 53, pressure 1,011.7 millibars, seas 6 feet, every 10 seconds. At Point Sur, Wave Rider buoy, water temperature 58, seas 6 feet, every 11 seconds. At Cape San Martin buoy, winds east 2 knots, water temperature 59, pressure 1,012.7 millibars. Seas 6 feet, every 11 seconds. Synopsis for the Central California coast and bays, including the Monterey Bay, Greater Farallones, and Cordell Bank National Marine Sanctuaries: light to moderate winds will shift across the waters through the day, becoming southwesterly and light. The sea state will improve heading into the holiday weekend as northwesterly swell continues to decrease. The marine forecast for San Pablo Bay, Suisun Bay, the West Delta, and the San Francisco Bay north of the Bay Bridge. For today,
southwest wind 10 to 15 knots, easing to 5 to 10 knots late this morning.

rising to 10 to 50 knots this afternoon. For tonight, southwest wind 10 to 50 knots. For Saturday, southwest wind 10 to 50 knots. The marine forecast for Monterey Bay. For today, southwest wind around 5 knots, rising to 5 to 10 knots this afternoon. Seas around 3 feet. Wave detail, northwest 3 feet at 10 seconds. Patchy dense fog early this morning. For tonight, southwest wind 5 to 10 knots, becoming south after midnight. Seas around 3 feet. Wave detail, northwest 3 feet at 10 seconds. Patchy dense fog. For Saturday, southwest wind 5 to 10 knots, veering to west in the afternoon. Seas around 3 feet. Wave detail, northwest 3 feet at 9 seconds and southwest 2 feet at 10 seconds. Patchy dense fog in the morning. The coastal waters forecast from Pigeon Point to Point Pinos out to 10 nautical miles. For today, south wind 5 to 10 knots. Seas 4 to 5 feet. Wave detail, northwest 4 feet at 10 seconds and south 2 feet at 15 seconds. Patchy dense fog early this morning. For tonight, south wind 5 to 10 knots. Seas 4 to 5 feet. Wave detail, northwest 4 feet at 10 seconds and south 2 feet at 14 seconds. Patchy dense fog in the evening. For Saturday, south wind 5 to 10 knots. Seas 3 to 5 feet. Wave detail, northwest 5 feet at 6 seconds and south 2 feet at 15 seconds. The area forecast for the peninsula, North Bay, and East Bay. For the rest of today, mostly sunny. Highs in the lower 60s at the coast of the mid-80s inland. West winds 5 to 15 miles per hour. For tonight, mostly clear until midnight, then becoming partly cloudy. Lows from the upper 40s to mid-50s. Southwest winds 5 to 10 miles per hour. And on Saturday, partly cloudy in the morning, then becoming mostly sunny. Highs around 60 at the coast to around 80 inland. Southwest winds 5 to 15 miles per hour. For the Saturday night, mostly clear until midnight, then becoming partly cloudy. Lows from the upper 40s to mid-50s. Southwest winds 5 to 15 miles per hour. For Sunday, partly cloudy in the morning, then becoming mostly sunny. Highs in the lower 60s at the coast to the upper 70s inland. Southwest winds 5 to 15 miles per hour. And on Sunday night, mostly clear until midnight, then becoming partly cloudy. Lows from the upper 40s to mid-50s. Memorial Day through Tuesday, partly cloudy. Breezy. Highs from the upper 50s to mid-70s. Lows from the upper 40s to mid-50s. Tuesday night, clear. Lows from the upper 40s to mid-50s. Wednesday, mostly sunny in the morning, then becoming sunny. Highs from the upper 60s to lower 80s. Wednesday night, clear. Lows from the upper 40s to mid-50s. Thursday, mostly sunny in the morning, then becoming sunny. Highs from the upper 60s to lower 80s. High temperatures today and lows tonight for the selected cities: San Francisco, 63 and 52, San Francisco Airport, 69 and 53, Redwood City, 77 and 52, Oakland, 68 and 54, Fremont, 76 and 53, Concord, 83 and 51, Livermore, 85 and 51, San Rafael, 73 and 52, Santa Rosa, 77 and 48, Napa, 74 and 50, Fairfield, 80 and 53. These are the 1 p.m. Pacific Daylight Time observations for the San Francisco and Monterey Bay areas on Friday, May 22nd. At San Francisco Airport, it was mostly sunny, temperature 63, dew point 54, relative humidity 72%, north wind at 6 miles an hour, pressure 29.83 inches and falling. At Oakland Airport, it was mostly sunny, temperature 65, dew point 52,

Relative humidity 62%. West wind at 14 miles an hour. Pressure 29.85 inches and falling. At San Jose Airport, it was sunny, temperature 76, dew point 49, relative humidity 38%, variable wind at 6 miles an hour, pressure 29.81 inches and falling. At Santa Rosa, it was sunny, temperature 68, south wind at 12, pressure 29.83 and falling. At Concord, it was sunny, temperature 75, northwest wind at 12. At Livermore, it was sunny, temperature 80, northwest wind at 10. At Monterey, it was mostly sunny, temperature 60, west wind at 8, pressure 29.87 and falling. At Salinas, it was sunny, temperature 62, dew point 50, relative humidity 64%, north wind at 12. Here are some observations around California and western Nevada. At Truckee, rain was falling, with a temperature of 61. At Sacramento, it was sunny, with a temperature of 81. It was mostly sunny, with a temperature of 66 at Los Angeles, 67 at San Diego, 78 at Reno, 66 at South Lake Tahoe, and 69 at Blue Canyon. At Mammoth Lakes, it was partly sunny, with a temperature of 64. Local temperature reports around San Francisco Bay for 1 p.m. Downtown San Francisco was 60 degrees. Oakland Museum was 64 degrees. Redwood City was 66 degrees. San Rafael was 68 degrees. The area forecast for the South Bay, including the San Jose metro area and the Santa Clara Valley. For the rest of today, sunny. Highs in the lower 70s by the bay, lower to mid 80s inland. West winds 5 to 10 miles per hour. For tonight, mostly clear. Lows from the upper 40s to mid 50s. West winds 5 to 10 miles per hour, becoming south after midnight. And on Saturday, mostly sunny in the morning, then becoming sunny. Highs in the mid 70s by the bay, mid 70s to lower 80s inland. South winds up to 5 miles per hour, becoming southwest in the afternoon. For the Saturday night, mostly clear. Lows from the upper 40s to mid 50s. Southwest winds 5 to 10 miles per hour. For Sunday, partly cloudy in the morning, then becoming mostly sunny. Highs in the lower 70s by the bay, mid 70s to lower 80s inland. Southwest winds 5 to 10 miles per hour. And on Sunday night, mostly clear until midnight, then becoming partly cloudy. Lows from the upper 40s to mid 50s. Memorial Day through Tuesday, partly cloudy. Highs from the 60s to upper 70s. Lows near 50. Tuesday night, clear. Lows near 50. Wednesday, mostly sunny in the morning, then becoming sunny. Highs from the mid 70s to lower 80s. Wednesday night, clear. Lows from the upper 40s to mid 50s. Thursday, mostly sunny in the morning, then becoming sunny. Highs from the mid 70s to lower 80s. High temperatures today and lows tonight for these selected cities: San Jose, 80 and 53, Mountain View, 73 and 54, Morgan Hill, 82 and 50. The area forecast for the Monterey Bay and Salinas Valley? For the rest of today? Partly cloudy early in the afternoon, then becoming mostly sunny. Highs in the mid-60s at the coast to the lower 80s inland. West winds 5 to 15 miles per hour. For tonight, partly cloudy. Patchy fog after midnight. Lows around 50. West winds 5 to 10 miles per hour until midnight, becoming light. And on Saturday, partly cloudy in the morning, then becoming mostly sunny. Patchy fog in the morning. Highs in the mid-60s at the coast to the lower 80s inland. West winds up to 5 miles per hour, increasing to 5 to 15 miles per hour in the afternoon. For the Saturday night, partly cloudy until midnight, then becoming mostly cloudy. Patchy fog after midnight. Lows around

50. West winds 5 to 10 miles per hour until midnight, becoming light. For Sunday, mostly cloudy in the morning, then becoming mostly sunny. Patchy fog in the morning. Highs in the mid-60s at the coast to the lower 80s inland. Light winds, becoming west 5 to 10 miles per hour in the afternoon. And on Sunday night, mostly clear until midnight, then becoming partly cloudy. Patchy fog. Lows in the upper 40s. Memorial Day and Monday night, partly cloudy. Highs 60s and 70s, lows from the mid-40s to lower 50s for the Tuesday. Mostly cloudy in the morning, then becoming mostly sunny. Highs from the 60s to lower 70s Tuesday night through Thursday. Mostly clear. Lows in the upper 40s, highs from the mid-60s to lower 80s. High temperatures today and lows tonight for the selected cities: Santa Cruz, 67 and 49, Monterey, 64 and 49, Salinas, 65 and 50, Hollister, 75 and 48, King City, 83 and 48. The weather overview for the Bay Area and Central Coast: diurnally driven onshore winds during the afternoon and early evening through early next week. Gradual cooling trend continues with seasonal temperatures for the upcoming weekend and cooler temperatures early next week. The extended forecast for the Bay Area and Central Coast: Sunday and Sunday night, partly cloudy. Highs 55 to 80. Lows 45 to 55. Memorial Day and Monday night, partly cloudy. Highs 55 to 75. Lows 45 to 55. Tuesday and Tuesday night, mostly clear. Highs 55 to 75. Lows 45 to 55. Wednesday and Wednesday night, mostly clear. Highs 60 to 80. Lows 45 to 60. Thursday, sunny. Highs 60 to 80. Sunrise, sunset, and tidal information for the San Francisco Bay Area for Friday, May 22nd. The sunset tonight, 8:18 p.m. The sunrise tomorrow, 5:54 a.m. The sunset tomorrow, 8:19 p.m. Tidal data at the Golden Gate for the afternoon and evening hours today and the morning hours of tomorrow. High tide, 6:32 p.m. at 4.98 feet. Low tide, 11:56 p.m. at 2.48 feet. High tide, 5:20 a.m. at 4.68 feet. Here are the buoy observations for 1 p.m. Pacific Daylight Time. An offshore buoy 6, winds northwest at 12 knots, pressure 1,026.1 millibars. An offshore buoy 59, winds north at 21 knots, gusting to 25, water temperature 60, pressure 1,019.2 millibars. At Point Arena buoy, winds south 8 knots, water temperature 55, pressure 1,011.5 millibars, seas 8 feet, every 9 seconds. At buoy 13 near Bodega Bay, winds southeast at 6 knots, pressure 1,011.1 millibars, swell 4 feet, every 9 seconds. At Point Reyes Wave Rider buoy, water temperature 51, seas 8 feet, every 11 seconds. At San Francisco Bar buoy, water temperature 55, seas 4 feet, every 10 seconds. At San Francisco buoy, winds south at 8 knots, water temperature 53, pressure 1,011.5 millibars. At Half Moon Bay buoy, winds southeast 12 knots, water temperature 52, pressure 1,012.0 millibars, seas 4 feet, every 9 seconds. At Monterey Bay buoy, winds southeast 6 knots, water temperature 53, pressure 1,011.7 millibars, seas 6 feet, every 10 seconds. At Point Sur, Wave Rider buoy, water temperature 58, seas 6 feet, every 11 seconds. At Cape San Martin buoy, winds east 2 knots, water temperature 59, pressure 1,012.7 millibars. Seas 6 feet, every 11 seconds. Synopsis for the Central California coast and bays, including the Monterey Bay, Greater Farallones, and Cordell Bank National Marine Sanctuaries: moderate winds are shifting across the waters, becoming southwesterly. Winds will turn northwesterly into early Saturday and increase. Expect hazardous

small craft in the northern outer waters into Friday evening and through Saturday morning. The sea state will improve heading into the holiday weekend as northwesterly swell continues to decrease. The marine forecast for San Pablo Bay, Suisun Bay, the West Delta, and the San Francisco Bay north of the Bay Bridge. For tonight, southwest wind 10 to 15 knots. For Saturday, southwest wind 10 to 15 knots. For Saturday night, southwest wind 10 to 15 knots, easing to 5 to 10 knots after midnight. The marine forecast for Monterey Bay. For tonight, southwest wind 5 to 10 knots, easing to around 5 knots late this evening and overnight. Seas around 3 feet. Wave detail, northwest 3 feet at 10 seconds. Patchy dense fog. For Saturday, southwest wind 5 to 10 knots, veering to west in the afternoon. Seas around 3 feet. Wave detail, northwest 3 feet at 9 seconds. Patchy dense fog in the morning. For Saturday night, west wind 5 to 10 knots in the evening, becoming light and variable. Seas around 3 feet. Wave detail, northwest 2 feet at 9 seconds. Patchy fog. The coastal waters forecast from Pigeon Point to Point Pinos out to 10 nautical miles. For tonight, south wind 5 to 10 knots. Seas 3 to 5 feet. Wave detail, northwest 4 feet at 10 seconds and south 2 feet at 13 seconds. Patchy dense fog late this evening. For Saturday, south wind 5 to 10 knots. Seas 3 to 5 feet. Wave detail, northwest 4 feet at 9 seconds and south 2 feet at 15 seconds. For Saturday night, south wind around 5 knots. Seas 3 to 4 feet. Wave detail, northwest 3 feet at 9 seconds and south 2 feet at 13 seconds. 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This broadcast originates from the National Weather Service office located in Monterey, California, and serves the South Bay and Monterey Bay Area, including the cities of San Jose, Monterey, Salinas, and Santa Cruz. The area forecast for the Peninsula, North Bay, and East Bay. For the rest of today, mostly sunny. Highs in the lower 60s at the coast of the mid-80s inland. West winds 5 to 15 miles per hour. For tonight, mostly clear until midnight, then becoming partly cloudy. Lows from the upper 40s to mid-50s. Southwest winds 5 to 10 miles per hour. And on Saturday, partly cloudy in the morning, then becoming mostly sunny. Highs around 60 at the coast to around 80 inland. Southwest winds 5 to 15 miles per hour. For the Saturday night, mostly clear until midnight, then becoming partly cloudy. Lows from the upper 40s to mid-50s. Southwest winds 5 to 15 miles per hour. For Sunday, partly cloudy in the morning, then becoming mostly sunny. Highs in the lower 60s at the coast to the upper 70s inland. Southwest winds 5 to 15 miles per hour. And on Sunday night, mostly clear until midnight, then becoming partly cloudy. Lows from the upper 40s to mid-50s. Memorial Day through Tuesday, partly cloudy. Breezy. Highs from the upper 50s to mid-70s. Lows from the upper 40s to mid-50s. Tuesday night, clear. Lows from the upper 40s to mid-50s. Wednesday, mostly sunny in the morning, then becoming sunny. Highs from the upper 60s to lower 80s. Wednesday night, clear. Lows from the upper 40s to mid-50s. Thursday, mostly sunny in the morning, then becoming sunny. Highs from the upper 60s to lower 80s. High temperatures today and lows tonight for the selected cities: San Francisco, 63 and 52, San Francisco Airport, 69 and 53, Redwood City, 77 and 52, Oakland, 68 and 54, Fremont, 76 and 53,
Concord, 83 and 51. Livermore, 85 and 51. San Rafael, 73 and 52. Santa Rosa, 77 and 48. Napa, 74 and 50. Fairfield, 80 and 53. These are the 1 p.m. Pacific Daylight Time observations for the San Francisco and Monterey Bay areas on Friday, May 22nd. At San Francisco Airport, it was mostly sunny, temperature 63, dew point 54, relative humidity 72%, north wind at 6 miles an hour, pressure 29.83 inches and falling. At Oakland Airport, it was mostly sunny, temperature 65, dew point 52, relative humidity 62%, west wind at 14 miles an hour, pressure 29.85 inches and falling. At San Jose Airport, it was sunny, temperature 76, dew point 49, relative humidity 38%, variable wind at 6 miles an hour, pressure 29.81 inches and falling. At Santa Rosa, it was sunny, temperature 68, south wind at 12, pressure 29.83 and falling. At Concord, it was sunny, temperature 75, northwest wind at 12. At Livermore, it was sunny, temperature 80, northwest wind at 10. At Monterey, it was mostly sunny, temperature 60, west wind at 8, pressure 29.87 and falling. At Salinas, it was sunny, temperature 62, dew point 50, relative humidity 64%, north wind at 12. Here are some observations around California and western Nevada. At Truckee, rain was falling, with a temperature of 61. At Sacramento, it was sunny, with a temperature of 81. It was mostly sunny, with a temperature of 66 at Los Angeles, 67 at San Diego, 78 at Reno, 66 at South Lake Tahoe, and 69 at Blue Canyon. At Mammoth Lakes, it was partly sunny, with a temperature of 64. Local temperature reports around San Francisco Bay for 1 p.m. Downtown San Francisco was 60 degrees. Oakland Museum was 64 degrees. Redwood City was 66 degrees. San Rafael was 68 degrees. The area forecast for the South Bay, including the San Jose metro area and the Santa Clara Valley. For the rest of today, sunny. Highs in the lower 70s by the bay, lower to mid 80s inland. West winds 5 to 10 miles per hour. For tonight, mostly clear. Lows from the upper 40s to mid 50s. West winds 5 to 10 miles per hour, becoming south after midnight. And on Saturday? Mostly sunny in the morning, then becoming sunny. Highs in the mid 70s by the bay, mid 70s to lower 80s inland. South winds up to 5 miles per hour, becoming southwest in the afternoon. For the Saturday night, mostly clear. Lows from the upper 40s to mid 50s. Southwest winds 5 to 10 miles per hour. For Sunday, partly cloudy in the morning, then becoming mostly sunny. Highs in the lower 70s by the bay, mid 70s to lower 80s inland. Southwest winds 5 to 10 miles per hour. And on Sunday night, mostly clear until midnight, then becoming partly cloudy. Lows from the upper 40s to mid 50s. Memorial Day through Tuesday, partly cloudy. Highs from the 60s to upper 70s. Lows near 50. Tuesday night, clear. Lows near 50. Wednesday, mostly sunny in the morning, then becoming sunny. Highs from the mid 70s to lower 80s. Wednesday night, clear. Lows from the upper 40s to mid 50s. Thursday, mostly sunny in the morning, then becoming sunny. Highs from the mid 70s to lower 80s. High temperatures today and lows tonight for the selected cities: San Jose, 80 and 53, Mountain View, 73 and 54, Morgan Hill, 82 and 50. The area forecast for the Monterey Bay and Salinas Valley? For the rest of today? Partly cloudy early in the afternoon, then becoming mostly sunny. Highs in the mid-60s at the coast to the lower 80s.

5 to 15 miles per hour. For tonight, partly cloudy. Patchy fog after midnight. Lows around 50. West winds 5 to 10 miles per hour until midnight, becoming light. And on Saturday, partly cloudy in the morning, then becoming mostly sunny. Patchy fog in the morning. Highs in the mid-60s at the coast to the lower 80s inland. West winds up to 5 miles per hour, increasing to 5 to 15 miles per hour in the afternoon. For the Saturday night, partly cloudy until midnight, then becoming mostly cloudy. Patchy fog after midnight. Lows around 50. West winds 5 to 10 miles per hour until midnight, becoming light. For Sunday, mostly cloudy in the morning, then becoming mostly sunny. Patchy fog in the morning. Highs in the mid-60s at the coast to the lower 80s inland. Light winds, becoming west 5 to 10 miles per hour in the afternoon. And on Sunday night, mostly clear until midnight, then becoming partly cloudy. Patchy fog. Lows in the upper 40s. Memorial Day and Monday night, partly cloudy. Highs 60s and 70s, lows from the mid-40s to lower 50s for the Tuesday. Mostly cloudy in the morning, then becoming mostly sunny. Highs from the 60s to lower 70s Tuesday night through Thursday. Mostly clear. Lows in the upper 40s, highs from the mid-60s to lower 80s. High temperatures today and lows tonight for the selected cities: Santa Cruz, 67 and 49, Monterey, 64 and 49, Salinas, 65 and 50, Hollister, 75 and 48, King City, 83 and 48. The weather overview for the Bay Area and Central Coast: diurnally driven onshore winds during the afternoon and early evening through early next week. Gradual cooling trend continues with seasonal temperatures for the upcoming weekend and cooler temperatures early next week. The extended forecast for the Bay Area and Central Coast: Sunday and Sunday night, partly cloudy. Highs 55 to 80. Lows 45 to 55. Memorial Day and Monday night, partly cloudy. Highs 55 to 75. Lows 45 to 55. Tuesday and Tuesday night, mostly clear. Highs 55 to 75. Lows 45 to 55. Wednesday and Wednesday night, mostly clear. Highs 60 to 80. Lows 45 to 60. Thursday, sunny. Highs 60 to 80. Sunrise, sunset, and tidal information for the San Francisco Bay Area for Friday, May 22nd. The sunset tonight, 8:18 p.m. The sunrise tomorrow, 5:54 a.m. The sunset tomorrow, 8:19 p.m. Tidal data at the Golden Gate for the afternoon and evening hours today and the morning hours of tomorrow. High tide, 6:32 p.m. at 4.98 feet. Low tide, 11:56 p.m. at 2.48 feet. High tide, 5:20 a.m. at 4.68 feet. Here are the buoy observations for 2 p.m. Pacific Daylight Time. An offshore buoy 6, winds northwest at 12 knots, pressure 1,025.8 millibars. An offshore buoy 59, winds north at 19 knots, gusting to 25, water temperature 60, pressure 1,019.2 millibars. At buoy 14 near Point Arena, winds south at 8 knots, water temperature 56, pressure 1,011.5 millibars. At buoy 13 near Bodega Bay, winds south at 6 knots, pressure 1,011.1 millibars. At Point Reyes Wave Rider buoy, water temperature 51, sea 7 feet, every 10 seconds. At San Francisco Bar buoy, water temperature 55, seas 4 feet, every 14 seconds. At San Francisco buoy, winds south at 10 knots, water temperature 53, pressure 1,011.1 millibars. At Half Moon Bay buoy, winds southeast 12 knots, water temperature 51, pressure 1,012.0 millibars, seas 5 feet, every 9 seconds. At Monterey buoy, winds south at 6 knots, water temperature 54, pressure 1,011.5 millibars. At Point Sur,

water temperature 58, seas 6 feet every 10 seconds. At Cape San Martin buoy winds calm, water temperature 59, pressure 1,012.6 millibars. Synopsis for the Central California coast and bays including the Monterey Bay, Greater Farallones, and Cordell Bank National Marine Sanctuaries, moderate winds are shifting across the waters, becoming southwesterly. Winds will turn northwesterly into early Saturday and increase. Expect hazardous conditions for small craft in the northern outer waters into Friday evening and through Saturday morning. The sea state will improve heading into the holiday weekend as northwesterly swell continues to decrease. The marine forecast for San Pablo Bay, Suisun Bay, the West Delta, and the San Francisco Bay north of the Bay Bridge. For tonight, southwest wind 10 to 15 knots. For Saturday, southwest wind 10 to 15 knots. For Saturday night, southwest wind 10 to 15 knots, easing to 5 to 10 knots after midnight. The marine forecast for Monterey Bay. For tonight, southwest wind 5 to 10 knots, easing to around 5 knots late this evening and overnight. Seas around 3 feet. Wave detail, northwest 3 feet at 10 seconds. Patchy dense fog. For Saturday, southwest wind 5 to 10 knots, veering to west in the afternoon. Seas around 3 feet. Wave detail, northwest 3 feet at 9 seconds. Patchy dense fog in the morning. For Saturday night, west wind 5 to 10 knots in the evening, becoming light and variable. Seas around 3 feet. Wave detail, northwest 2 feet at 9 seconds. Patchy fog. The coastal waters forecast from Pigeon Point to Point Pinos out to 10 nautical miles. For tonight, south wind 5 to 10 knots. Seas 3 to 5 feet. Wave detail, northwest 4 feet at 10 seconds and south 2 feet at 13 seconds. Patchy dense fog late this evening. For Saturday, south wind 5 to 10 knots. Seas 3 to 5 feet. Wave detail, northwest 4 feet at 9 seconds and south 2 feet at 15 seconds. For Saturday night, south wind around 5 knots. Seas 3 to 4 feet. Wave detail, northwest 3 feet at 9 seconds and south 2 feet at 13 seconds. The area forecast for the peninsula, North Bay, and East Bay. For the rest of today, mostly sunny. Highs in the lower 60s at the coast of the mid-80s inland. West winds 5 to 15 miles per hour. For tonight, mostly clear until midnight, then becoming partly cloudy. Lows from the upper 40s to mid-50s. Southwest winds 5 to 10 miles per hour. And on Saturday, partly cloudy in the morning, then becoming mostly sunny. Highs around 60 at the coast to around 80 inland. Southwest winds 5 to 15 miles per hour. For the Saturday night, mostly clear until midnight, then becoming partly cloudy. Lows from the upper 40s to mid-50s. Southwest winds 5 to 15 miles per hour. For Sunday, partly cloudy in the morning, then becoming mostly sunny. Highs in the lower 60s at the coast to the upper 70s inland. Southwest winds 5 to 15 miles per hour. And on Sunday night, mostly clear until midnight, then becoming partly cloudy. Lows from the upper 40s to mid-50s. Memorial Day through Tuesday, partly cloudy. Breezy. Highs from the upper 50s to mid-70s. Lows from the upper 40s to mid-50s. Tuesday night, clear. Lows from the upper 40s to mid-50s. Wednesday, mostly sunny in the morning, then becoming sunny. Highs from the upper 60s to lower 80s. Wednesday night, clear. Lows from the upper 40s to mid-50s. Thursday, mostly sunny in the morning, then becoming sunny. Highs from the upper 60s to lower 80s. High temperatures today and lows tonight for the selected cities, San Francisco, 63 and 52,
San Francisco Airport, 69 and 53, Redwood City, 77 and 52, Oakland, 68 and 54, Fremont, 76 and 53, Concord, 83 and 51, Livermore, 85 and 51, San Rafael, 73 and 52, Santa Rosa, 77 and 48, Napa, 74 and 50, Fairfield, 80 and 53. These are the 2 p.m. Pacific Daylight Time observations for the San Francisco and Monterey Bay areas on Friday, May 22nd. At San Francisco Airport, it was mostly sunny, temperature 68, dew point 54, relative humidity 60%, northwest wind at 14 miles an hour, pressure 29.81 inches and falling. At Oakland Airport, it was mostly sunny, temperature 63, dew point 52, relative humidity 67%, west wind at 16 miles an hour, pressure 29.84 inches and falling. At San Jose Airport, it was sunny, temperature 78, dew point 53, relative humidity 41%, northwest wind at 10 miles an hour, pressure 29.79 inches and falling. At Santa Rosa, it was sunny, temperature 70, south wind at 12, pressure 29.81 and falling. At Concord, it was sunny, temperature 79, northwest wind at 16, gusting to 23. At Livermore, it was sunny, temperature 83, west wind at 14. At Monterey, it was sunny, temperature 60, southwest wind at 14, pressure 29.86 and falling. At Salinas, it was sunny, temperature 63, dew point 50, relative humidity 62%, northwest wind at 15. Here are some observations around California and western Nevada. At Truckee, rain was falling, with a temperature of 61. At Sacramento, it was sunny, with a temperature of 85. It was mostly sunny, with a temperature of 67 at Los Angeles, 68 at San Diego, 80 at Reno, 64 at Blue Canyon, and 66 at Mammoth Lakes. At South Lake Tahoe, it was cloudy, with a temperature of 65. Local temperature reports around San Francisco Bay for 2 p.m. Downtown San Francisco was 61 degrees. Oakland Museum was 66 degrees. Redwood City was 67 degrees. San Rafael was 75 degrees. The area forecast for the South Bay, including the San Jose metro area and the Santa Clara Valley. For the rest of today, sunny. Highs in the lower 70s by the bay, lower to mid 80s inland. West winds 5 to 10 miles per hour. For tonight, mostly clear. Lows from the upper 40s to mid 50s. West winds 5 to 10 miles per hour, becoming south after midnight. And on Saturday, mostly sunny in the morning, then becoming sunny. Highs in the mid-70s by the bay, mid-70s to lower 80s inland. South winds up to 5 miles per hour, becoming southwest in the afternoon. For the Saturday night, mostly clear. Lows from the upper 40s to mid-50s. Southwest winds 5 to 10 miles per hour. For Sunday, partly cloudy in the morning, then becoming mostly sunny. Highs in the lower 70s by the bay, mid-70s to lower 80s inland. Southwest winds 5 to 10 miles per hour. And on Sunday night, mostly clear until midnight, then becoming partly cloudy. Lows from the upper 40s to mid-50s. Memorial Day through Tuesday, partly cloudy. Highs from the 60s to upper 70s. Lows near 50. Tuesday night, clear. Lows near 50. Wednesday, mostly sunny in the morning, then becoming sunny. Highs from the mid-70s to lower 80s. Wednesday night, clear. Lows from the upper 40s to mid-50s. Thursday, mostly sunny in the morning, then becoming sunny. Highs from the mid-70s to lower 80s. High temperatures today and lows tonight for the selected cities: San Jose, 80 and 53, Mountain View, 73 and 54, Morgan Hill, 82 and 50.
the area forecast for the Monterey.

Salinas Valley. For the rest of today, partly cloudy early in the afternoon, then becoming mostly sunny. Highs in the mid-60s at the coast to the lower 80s inland. West winds 5 to 15 miles per hour. For tonight, partly cloudy. Patchy fog after midnight. Lows around 50. West winds 5 to 10 miles per hour until midnight, becoming light. And on Saturday, partly cloudy in the morning, then becoming mostly sunny. Patchy fog in the morning. Highs in the mid-60s at the coast to the lower 80s inland. West winds up to 5 miles per hour, increasing to 5 to 15 miles per hour in the afternoon. For the Saturday night, partly cloudy until midnight, then becoming mostly cloudy. Patchy fog after midnight. Lows around 50. West winds 5 to 10 miles per hour until midnight, becoming light. For Sunday, mostly cloudy in the morning, then becoming mostly sunny. Patchy fog in the morning. Highs in the mid-60s at the coast to the lower 80s inland. Light winds, becoming west 5 to 10 miles per hour in the afternoon. And on Sunday night, mostly clear until midnight, then becoming partly cloudy. Patchy fog. Lows in the upper 40s. Memorial Day and Monday night, partly cloudy. Highs 60s and 70s, lows from the mid-40s to lower 50s for the Tuesday. Mostly cloudy in the morning, then becoming mostly sunny. Highs from the 60s to lower 70s Tuesday night through Thursday. Mostly clear. Lows in the upper 40s, highs from the mid-60s to lower 80s. High temperatures today and lows tonight for the selected cities: Santa Cruz, 67 and 49, Monterey, 64 and 49, Salinas, 65 and 50, Hollister, 75 and 48, King City, 83 and 48. The weather overview for the Bay Area and Central Coast: diurnally driven onshore winds during the afternoon and early evening through early next week. Gradual cooling trend continues with seasonal temperatures for the upcoming weekend and cooler temperatures early next week. The extended forecast for the Bay Area and Central Coast: Sunday and Sunday night, partly cloudy. Highs 55 to 80. Lows 45 to 55. Memorial Day and Monday night, partly cloudy. Highs 55 to 75. Lows 45 to 55. Tuesday and Tuesday night, mostly clear. Highs 55 to 75. Lows 45 to 55. Wednesday and Wednesday night, mostly clear. Highs 60 to 80. Lows 45 to 60. Thursday, sunny. Highs 60 to 80. Sunrise, sunset, and tidal information for the San Francisco Bay Area for Friday, May 22nd. The sunset tonight, 8:18 p.m. The sunrise tomorrow, 5:54 a.m. The sunset tomorrow, 8:19 p.m. Tidal data at the Golden Gate for the afternoon and evening hours today and the morning hours of tomorrow. High tide, 6:32 p.m. at 4.98 feet. Low tide, 11:56 p.m. at 2.48 feet. High tide, 5:20 a.m. at 4.68 feet. Here are the buoy observations for 2 p.m. Pacific Daylight Time. An offshore buoy 6, winds northwest at 12 knots, pressure 1,025.7 millibars. An offshore buoy 59, winds north at 19 knots, gusting to 25, water temperature 60, pressure 1,019.2 millibars. At Point Arena buoy, winds south 6 knots, water temperature 56, pressure 1,011.6 millibars, sea 7 feet, every 10 seconds. At buoy 13 near Bodega Bay, winds south at 6 knots, pressure 1,011.0 millibars, swell 5 feet, every 10 seconds. At Point Reyes Wave Rider buoy, water temperature 51, seas 8 feet, every 10 seconds. At San Francisco Bar buoy, water temperature 55, seas 4 feet, every 14 seconds. At San Francisco Bay, winds south at 10 knots, water temperature 53, swell 5 feet, every 10 seconds. At Half Moon Bay buoy, winds southeast 12 knots, water temperature 50.

westerly into early Saturday and increase. Expect hazardous conditions for small craft in the northern outer waters into Friday evening and through Saturday morning. The sea state will improve heading into the holiday weekend as northwesterly swell continues to decrease. The marine forecast for San Pablo Bay, Suisun Bay, the West Delta, and the San Francisco Bay north of the Bay Bridge. For tonight, southwest wind 10 to 15 knots. For Saturday, southwest wind 10 to 15 knots. For Saturday night, southwest wind 10 to 15 knots, easing to 5 to 10 knots after midnight. The marine forecast for Monterey Bay. For tonight, southwest wind 5 to 10 knots, easing to around 5 knots late this evening and overnight. Seas around 3 feet. Wave detail, northwest 3 feet at 10 seconds. Patchy dense fog. For Saturday, southwest wind 5 to 10 knots, veering to west in the afternoon. Seas around 3 feet. Wave detail, northwest 3 feet at 9 seconds. Patchy dense fog in the morning. For Saturday night, west wind 5 to 10 knots in the evening, becoming light and variable. Seas around 3 feet. Wave detail, northwest 2 feet at 9 seconds. Patchy fog. The coastal waters forecast from Pigeon Point to Point Pinos out to 10 nautical miles. For tonight, south wind 5 to 10 knots. Seas 3 to 5 feet. Wave detail, northwest 4 feet at 10 seconds and south 2 feet at 13 seconds. Patchy dense fog late this evening. For Saturday, south wind 5 to 10 knots. Seas 3 to 5 feet. Wave detail, northwest 4 feet at 9 seconds and south 2 feet at 15 seconds. For Saturday night, south wind around 5 knots. Seas 3 to 4 feet. Wave detail, northwest 3 feet at 9 seconds and south 2 feet at 13 seconds. 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This broadcast originates from the National Weather Service office located in Monterey, California, and serves the South Bay and Monterey Bay Area, including the cities of San Jose, Monterey, Salinas, and Santa Cruz. The area forecast for the Peninsula, North Bay, and East Bay. For the rest of today, mostly sunny. Highs in the lower 60s at the coast of the mid-80s inland. West winds 5 to 15 miles per hour. For tonight, mostly clear until midnight, then becoming partly cloudy. Lows from the upper 40s to mid-50s. Southwest winds 5 to 10 miles per hour. And on Saturday, partly cloudy in the morning, then becoming mostly sunny. Highs around 60 at the coast to around 80 inland. Southwest winds 5 to 15 miles per hour. For the Saturday night, mostly clear until midnight, then becoming partly cloudy. Lows from the upper 40s to mid-50s. Southwest winds 5 to 15 miles per hour. For Sunday, partly cloudy in the morning, then becoming mostly sunny. Highs in the lower 60s at the coast to the upper 70s inland. Southwest winds 5 to 15 miles per hour. And on Sunday night, mostly clear until midnight, then becoming partly cloudy. Lows from the upper 40s to mid-50s. Memorial Day through Tuesday, partly cloudy. Breezy. Highs from the upper 50s to mid-70s. Lows from the upper 40s to mid-50s. Tuesday night, clear. Lows from the upper 40s to mid-50s. Wednesday, mostly sunny in the morning, then becoming sunny. Highs from the upper 60s to lower 80s. Wednesday night, clear. Lows from the upper 40s to mid-50s. Thursday, mostly sunny in the morning, then becoming sunny. Highs from the upper 60s to lower 80s. High temperatures today and lows tonight for the selected cities: San Francisco, 63 and 52, San Francisco Airport, 69 and 53, Redwood City, 77 and 52,

and 54, Fremont, 76 and 53, Concord, 83 and 51, Livermore, 85 and 51, San Rafael, 73 and 52, Santa Rosa, 77 and 48, Napa, 74 and 50, Fairfield, 80 and 53. These are the 2 p.m. Pacific Daylight Time observations for the San Francisco and Monterey Bay areas on Friday, May 22nd. At San Francisco Airport, it was mostly sunny, temperature 68, dew point 54, relative humidity 60%, northwest wind at 14 miles an hour, pressure 29.81 inches and falling. At Oakland Airport, it was mostly sunny, temperature 63, dew point 52, relative humidity 67%, west wind at 16 miles an hour, pressure 29.84 inches and falling. At San Jose Airport, it was sunny, temperature 78, dew point 53, relative humidity 41%, northwest wind at 10 miles an hour, pressure 29.79 inches and falling. At Santa Rosa, it was sunny, temperature 70, south wind at 12, pressure 29.81 and falling. At Concord, it was sunny, temperature 79, northwest wind at 16, gusting to 23. At Livermore, it was sunny, temperature 83, west wind at 14. At Monterey, it was sunny, temperature 60, southwest wind at 14, pressure 29.86 and falling. At Salinas, it was sunny, temperature 63, dew point 50, relative humidity 62%, northwest wind at 15. Here are some observations around California and western Nevada. At Truckee, rain was falling, with a temperature of 61. At Sacramento, it was sunny, with a temperature of 85. It was mostly sunny, with a temperature of 67 at Los Angeles, 68 at San Diego, 80 at Reno, 64 at Blue Canyon, and 66 at Mammoth Lakes. At South Lake Tahoe, it was cloudy, with a temperature of 65. Local temperature reports around San Francisco Bay for 2 p.m. Downtown San Francisco was 61 degrees. Oakland Museum was 66 degrees. Redwood City was 67 degrees. San Rafael was 75 degrees. The area forecast for the South Bay, including the San Jose metro area and the Santa Clara Valley. For the rest of today, sunny. Highs in the lower 70s by the bay, lower to mid 80s inland. West winds 5 to 10 miles per hour. For tonight, mostly clear. Lows from the upper 40s to mid 50s. West winds 5 to 10 miles per hour, becoming south after midnight. And on Saturday? Mostly sunny in the morning, then becoming sunny. Highs in the mid-70s by the bay, mid-70s to lower 80s inland. South winds up to 5 miles per hour, becoming southwest in the afternoon. For the Saturday night, mostly clear. Lows from the upper 40s to mid-50s. Southwest winds 5 to 10 miles per hour. For Sunday, partly cloudy in the morning, then becoming mostly sunny. Highs in the lower 70s by the bay, mid-70s to lower 80s inland. Southwest winds 5 to 10 miles per hour. And on Sunday night, mostly clear until midnight, then becoming partly cloudy. Lows from the upper 40s to mid-50s. Memorial Day through Tuesday, partly cloudy. Highs from the 60s to upper 70s. Lows near 50. Tuesday night, clear. Lows near 50. Wednesday through Tuesday, partly cloudy. Highs from the 60s to upper 70s. Lows near 50. Tuesday night, clear. Lows near 50. Wednesday, mostly sunny in the morning, then becoming sunny. Highs from the mid 70s to lower 80s. Wednesday night, clear. Lows from the upper 40s to mid 50s. Thursday, mostly sunny in the morning, then becoming sunny. Highs from the mid-70s to lower 80s. High temperatures today and lows tonight for the selected cities,

Jose, 80 and 53, Mountain View, 73 and 54, Morgan Hill, 82 and 50. The area forecast for the Monterey Bay and Salinas Valley for the rest of today, partly cloudy early in the afternoon, then becoming mostly sunny. Highs in the mid-60s at the coast to the lower 80s inland. West winds 5 to 15 miles per hour. For tonight, partly cloudy. Patchy fog after midnight. Lows around 50. West winds 5 to 10 miles per hour until midnight, becoming light. And on Saturday, partly cloudy in the morning, then becoming mostly sunny. Patchy fog in the morning. Highs in the mid-60s at the coast to the lower 80s inland. West winds up to 5 miles per hour, increasing to 5 to 15 miles per hour in the afternoon. For the Saturday night, partly cloudy until midnight, then becoming mostly cloudy. Patchy fog after midnight. Lows around 50. West winds 5 to 10 miles per hour until midnight, becoming light. For Sunday, mostly cloudy in the morning, then becoming mostly sunny. Patchy fog in the morning. Highs in the mid-60s at the coast to the lower 80s inland. Light winds, becoming west 5 to 10 miles per hour in the afternoon. And on Sunday night, mostly clear until midnight, then becoming partly cloudy. Patchy fog. Lows in the upper 40s. Memorial Day and Monday night, partly cloudy. Highs 60s and 70s, lows from the mid-40s to lower 50s for the Tuesday. Mostly cloudy in the morning, then becoming mostly sunny. Highs from the 60s to lower 70s Tuesday night through Thursday. Mostly clear. Lows in the upper 40s, highs from the mid-60s to lower 80s. High temperatures today and lows tonight for the selected cities: Santa Cruz, 67 and 49, Monterey, 64 and 49, Salinas, 65 and 50, Hollister, 75 and 48, King City, 83 and 48. The weather overview for the Bay Area and Central Coast: diurnally driven onshore winds during the afternoon and early evening through early next week. Gradual cooling trend continues with seasonal temperatures for the upcoming weekend and cooler temperatures early next week. The extended forecast for the Bay Area and Central Coast: Sunday and Sunday night, partly cloudy. Highs 55 to 80. Lows 45 to 55. Memorial Day and Monday night, partly cloudy. Highs 55 to 75. Lows 45 to 55. Tuesday and Tuesday night, mostly clear. Highs 55 to 75. Lows 45 to 55. Wednesday and Wednesday night, mostly clear. Highs 60 to 80. Lows 45 to 60. Thursday, sunny. High 60 to 80. Sunrise, sunset, and tidal information for the San Francisco Bay Area for Friday, May 22nd. The sunset tonight, 8:18 p.m. The sunrise tomorrow, 5:54 a.m. The sunset tomorrow, 8:19 p.m. Tidal data at the Golden Gate for the afternoon and evening hours today and the morning hours of tomorrow. High tide, 6:32 p.m. at 4.98 feet. Low tide, 11:56 p.m. at 2.48 feet. High tide, 5:20 a.m. at 4.68 feet. Here are the buoy observations for 2 p.m. Pacific Daylight Time. An offshore buoy 6, winds northwest at 12 knots, pressure 1,025.7 millibars. An offshore buoy 59, winds north at 19 knots, gusting to 25, water temperature 60, pressure 1,019.2 millibars. At Point Arena buoy, winds south 6 knots, water temperature 56, pressure 1,011.6 millibars, sea 7 feet, every 10 seconds. At buoy 13 near Bodega Bay, winds south at 6 knots, pressure 1,011.0 millibars, swell 5 feet, every 10 seconds. At Point Reyes Wave Rider buoy, water temperature 51, seas 8 feet, every 10 seconds. At San Francisco Bar buoy, water temperature 55, seas 4 feet, every 14 seconds. At San Francisco buoy, winds south

at 10 knots, water temperature 53, swell 5 feet every 10 seconds. At Half Moon Bay buoy wind southeast 12 knots, water temperature 51, pressure 1012.0 millibars, seas 5 feet every 9 seconds. At Monterey Bay buoy wind south 8 knots, water temperature 54, pressure 1011.4 millibars, seas 5 feet every 10 seconds. At Pointzer, wave rider buoy water temperature 58, seas 6 feet every 10 seconds. At Cape San Martin buoy winds west 2 knots, water temperature 59, pressure 1012.6 millibars. Sea 7 feet every 11 seconds. Synopsis for the Central California coast and bays including the Monterey Bay, Greater Farallones, and Cordell Bank National Marine Sanctuaries, moderate winds are shifting across the waters, becoming southwesterly. Winds will turn northwesterly into early Saturday and increase. Expect hazardous conditions for small craft in the northern outer waters into Friday evening and through Saturday morning. The sea state will improve heading into the holiday weekend as northwesterly swell continues to decrease. The marine forecast for San Pablo Bay, Suisun Bay, the West Delta, and the San Francisco Bay north of the Bay Bridge. For tonight, southwest wind 10 to 15 knots. For Saturday, southwest wind 10 to 15 knots. For Saturday night, southwest wind 10 to 15 knots, easing to 5 to 10 knots after midnight. The marine forecast for Monterey Bay. For tonight, southwest wind 5 to 10 knots, easing to around 5 knots late this evening and overnight. Seas around 3 feet. Wave detail, northwest 3 feet at 10 seconds. Patchy dense fog. For Saturday, southwest wind 5 to 10 knots, veering to west in the afternoon. Seas around 3 feet. Wave detail, northwest 3 feet at 9 seconds. Patchy dense fog in the morning. For Saturday night, west wind 5 to 10 knots in the evening, becoming light and variable. Seas around 3 feet. Wave detail, northwest 2 feet at 9 seconds. Patchy fog. The coastal waters forecast from Pigeon Point to Point Pinos out to 10 nautical miles. For tonight, south wind 5 to 10 knots. Seas 3 to 5 feet. Wave detail, northwest 4 feet at 10 seconds and south 2 feet at 13 seconds. Patchy dense fog late this evening. For Saturday, south wind 5 to 10 knots. Seas 3 to 5 feet. Wave detail, northwest 4 feet at 9 seconds and south 2 feet at 15 seconds. For Saturday night, south wind around 5 knots. Seas 3 to 4 feet. Wave detail, northwest 3 feet at 9 seconds and south 2 feet at 13 seconds. The area forecast for the peninsula, North Bay, and East Bay. For the rest of today, mostly sunny. Highs in the lower 60s at the coast of the mid-80s inland. West winds 5 to 15 miles per hour. For tonight, mostly clear until midnight, then becoming partly cloudy. Lows from the upper 40s to mid-50s. Southwest winds 5 to 10 miles per hour. And on Saturday, partly cloudy in the morning, then becoming mostly sunny. Highs around 60 at the coast to around 80 inland. Southwest winds 5 to 15 miles per hour. For the Saturday night, mostly clear until midnight, then becoming partly cloudy. Lows from the upper 40s to mid-50s. Southwest winds 5 to 15 miles per hour. For Sunday, partly cloudy in the morning, then becoming mostly sunny. Highs in the lower 60s at the coast to the upper 70s inland. Southwest winds 5 to 15 miles per hour. And on Sunday night, mostly clear until midnight, then becoming partly cloudy. Lows from the upper 40s to mid-50s. Memorial Day through Tuesday, partly cloudy. Breezy. Highs from the upper 50s to mid-70s. Lows from the upper 40s to mid-50s. Tuesday night, clear. Lows from the upper 40s to mid-50s.

mostly sunny in the morning, then becoming sunny. Highs from the upper 60s to lower 80s. Wednesday night, clear. Lows from the upper 40s to mid 50s. Thursday, mostly sunny in the morning, then becoming sunny. Highs from the upper 60s to lower 80s. High temperatures today and lows tonight for the selected cities: San Francisco, 63 and 52, San Francisco Airport, 69 and 53, Redwood City, 77 and 52, Oakland, 68 and 54, Fremont, 76 and 53, Concord, 83 and 51, Livermore, 85 and 51, San Rafael, 73 and 52, Santa Rosa, 77 and 48, Napa, 74 and 50, Fairfield, 80 and 53. These are the 2 p.m. Pacific Daylight Time observations for the San Francisco and Monterey Bay areas on Friday, May 22nd. At San Francisco Airport, it was mostly sunny, temperature 68, dew point 54, relative humidity 60%, northwest wind at 14 miles an hour, pressure 29.81 inches and falling. At Oakland Airport, it was mostly sunny, temperature 63, dew point 52, relative humidity 67%, west wind at 16 miles an hour, pressure 29.84 inches and falling. At San Jose Airport, it was sunny, temperature 78, dew point 53, relative humidity 41%, northwest wind at 10 miles an hour, pressure 29.79 inches and falling. At Santa Rosa, it was sunny, temperature 70, south wind at 12, pressure 29.81 and falling. At Concord, it was sunny, temperature 79, northwest wind at 16, gusting to 23. At Livermore, it was sunny, temperature 83, west wind at 14. At Monterey, it was sunny, temperature 60, southwest wind at 14, pressure 29.86 and falling. At Salinas, it was sunny, temperature 63, dew point 50, relative humidity 62%, northwest wind at 15. Here are some observations around California and western Nevada. At Truckee, rain was falling, with a temperature of 61. At Sacramento, it was sunny, with a temperature of 85. It was mostly sunny, with a temperature of 67 at Los Angeles, 68 at San Diego, 80 at Reno, 64 at Blue Canyon, and 66 at Mammoth Lakes. At South Lake Tahoe, it was cloudy, with a temperature of 65. Local temperature reports around San Francisco Bay for 2 p.m. Downtown San Francisco was 61 degrees. Oakland Museum was 66 degrees. Redwood City was 67 degrees. San Rafael was 75 degrees. The area forecast for the South Bay, including the San Jose metro area and the Santa Clara Valley. For the rest of today, sunny. Highs in the lower 70s by the bay, lower to mid 80s inland. West winds 5 to 10 miles per hour. For tonight, mostly clear. Lows from the upper 40s to mid 50s. West winds 5 to 10 miles per hour, becoming south after midnight. And on Saturday, mostly sunny in the morning, then becoming sunny. Highs in the mid 70s by the bay, mid 70s to lower 80s inland. South winds up to 5 miles per hour, becoming southwest in the afternoon. For the Saturday night, mostly clear. Lows from the upper 40s to mid 50s. Southwest winds 5 to 10 miles per hour. For Sunday, partly cloudy in the morning, then becoming mostly sunny. Highs in the lower 70s by the bay, mid 70s to lower 80s inland. Southwest winds 5 to 10 miles per hour. And on Sunday night, mostly clear until midnight, then becoming partly cloudy. Lows from the upper 40s to mid 50s. Memorial Day through Tuesday, partly cloudy. Highs from the 60s to upper 70s. Lows near 50. Tuesday night, clear. Lows near 50. Wednesday, mostly sunny in the morning, then becoming sunny.

Highs from the mid-70s to lower 80s. Wednesday night, clear. Lows from the upper 40s to mid-50s. Thursday, mostly sunny in the morning, then becoming sunny. Highs from the mid-70s to lower 80s. High temperatures today and lows tonight for the selected cities: San Jose, 80 and 53, Mountain View, 73 and 54, Morgan Hill, 82 and 50. The area forecast for the Monterey Bay and Salinas Valley. For the rest of today, partly cloudy early in the afternoon, then becoming mostly sunny. Highs in the mid-60s at the coast to the lower 80s inland. West winds 5 to 15 miles per hour. For tonight, partly cloudy. Patchy fog after midnight. Lows around 50. West winds 5 to 10 miles per hour until midnight, becoming light. And on Saturday, partly cloudy in the morning, then becoming mostly sunny. Patchy fog in the morning. Highs in the mid-60s at the coast to the lower 80s inland. West winds up to 5 miles per hour, increasing to 5 to 15 miles per hour in the afternoon. For the Saturday night, partly cloudy until midnight, then becoming mostly cloudy. Patchy fog after midnight. Lows around 50. West winds 5 to 10 miles per hour until midnight, becoming light. For Sunday, mostly cloudy in the morning, then becoming mostly sunny. Patchy fog in the morning. Highs in the mid-60s at the coast to the lower 80s inland. Light winds, becoming west 5 to 10 miles per hour in the afternoon. And on Sunday night, mostly clear until midnight, then becoming partly cloudy. Patchy fog. Lows in the upper 40s. Memorial Day and Monday night, partly cloudy. Highs 60s and 70s, lows from the mid-40s to lower 50s for the Tuesday. Mostly cloudy in the morning, then becoming mostly sunny. Highs from the 60s to lower 70s Tuesday night through Thursday. Mostly clear. Lows in the upper 40s, highs from the mid-60s to lower 80s. High temperatures today and lows tonight for the selected cities: Santa Cruz, 67 and 49, Monterey, 64 and 49, Salinas, 65 and 50, Hollister, 75 and 48, King City, 83 and 48. The weather overview for the Bay Area and Central Coast: diurnally driven onshore winds during the afternoon and early evening through early next week. Gradual cooling trend continues with seasonal temperatures for the upcoming weekend and cooler temperatures early next week. The extended forecast for the Bay Area and Central Coast: Sunday and Sunday night, partly cloudy. Highs 55 to 80. Lows 45 to 55. Memorial Day and Monday night, partly cloudy. Highs 55 to 75. Lows 45 to 55. Tuesday and Tuesday night, mostly clear. Highs 55 to 75. Lows 45 to 55. Wednesday and Wednesday night, mostly clear. Highs 60 to 80. Lows 45 to 60. Thursday, sunny. Highs 60 to 80. Sunrise, sunset, and tidal information for the San Francisco Bay Area for Friday, May 22nd. The sunset tonight, 8:18 p.m. The sunrise tomorrow, 5:54 a.m. The sunset tomorrow, 8:19 p.m. Tidal data at the Golden Gate for the afternoon and evening hours today and the morning hours of tomorrow. High tide, 6:32 p.m. at 4.98 feet. Low tide, 11:56 p.m. at 2.48 feet. High tide, 5:20 a.m. at 4.68 feet. Here are the buoy observations for 2 p.m. Pacific Daylight Time. An offshore buoy 6, winds northwest at 12 knots, pressure 1,025.7 millibars. An offshore buoy 59, winds north at 19 knots, gusting to 25, water temperature 60, pressure 1,019.2 millibars. At Point Arena buoy, winds south 6 knots, water temperature 56, pressure 1,011.6 millibars, sea 7 feet, every 10 seconds.
Ed buoy 13 near Bodega Bay, wind south at 6 knots, pressure 1,011.0 millibars, swell 5 feet, every 10 seconds. At Point Reyes wave rider buoy water temperature 51, seas 8 feet, every 10 seconds. At San Francisco Bar buoy water temperature 55, seas 4 feet, every 14 seconds. At San Francisco buoy wind south at 10 knots, water temperature 53, swell 5 feet, every 10 seconds. At Half Moon Bay buoy wind southeast 12 knots, water temperature 51, pressure 1,012.0 millibars, seas 5 feet, every 9 seconds. At Monterey Bay buoy wind south 8 knots, water temperature 54, pressure 1,011.4 millibars, seas 5 feet, every 10 seconds. At Point Sur, wave rider buoy water temperature 58, seas 6 feet, every 10 seconds. At Cape San Martin buoy winds west 2 knots, water temperature 59, pressure 1,012.6 millibars. Seas 7 feet, every 11 seconds. 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This broadcast originates from the National Weather Service office located in Monterey, California, and serves the South Bay and Monterey Bay Area, including the city of San Jose, Monterey, Salinas, and Santa Cruz. Synopsis for the Central California coast and bays, including the Monterey Bay, Greater Farallones, and Cordell Bank National Marine Sanctuaries, moderate winds are shifting across the waters, becoming southwesterly. Winds will turn northwesterly into early Saturday and increase. Expect hazardous conditions for small craft in the northern outer waters into Friday evening and through Saturday morning. The sea state will improve heading into the holiday weekend as northwesterly swell continues to decrease. The marine forecast for San Pablo Bay, Suisun Bay, the West Delta, and the San Francisco Bay north of the Bay Bridge. For tonight, southwest wind 10 to 15 knots. For Saturday, southwest wind 10 to 15 knots. For Saturday night, southwest wind 10 to 15 knots, easing to 5 to 10 knots after midnight. The marine forecast for Monterey Bay. For tonight, southwest wind 5 to 10 knots, easing to around 5 knots late this evening and overnight. Seas around 3 feet. Wave detail, northwest 3 feet at 10 seconds. Patchy dense fog. For Saturday, southwest wind 5 to 10 knots, veering to west in the afternoon. Seas around 3 feet. Wave detail, northwest 3 feet at 9 seconds. Patchy dense fog in the morning. For Saturday night, west wind 5 to 10 knots in the evening, becoming light and variable. Seas around 3 feet. Wave detail, northwest 2 feet at 9 seconds. Patchy fog. The coastal waters forecast from Pigeon Point to Point Pinos out to 10 nautical miles. For tonight, south wind 5 to 10 knots. Seas 3 to 5 feet. Wave detail, northwest 4 feet at 10 seconds and south 2 feet at 13 seconds. Patchy dense fog late this evening. For Saturday, south wind 5 to 10 knots. Seas 3 to 5 feet. Wave detail, northwest 4 feet at 9 seconds and south 2 feet at 15 seconds. For Saturday night, south wind around 5 knots. Seas 3 to 4 feet. Wave detail, northwest 3 feet at 9 seconds and south 2 feet at 13 seconds. The area forecast for the peninsula, North Bay, and East Bay. For the rest of today, mostly sunny. Highs in the lower 60s at the coast of the mid-80s inland. West winds 5 to 15 miles per hour. For tonight, mostly clear until midnight, then becoming partly cloudy. Lows from the upper 40s to mid-50s. Southwest winds 5 to 10 miles per hour. And on Saturday, partly cloudy in the morning, then becoming mostly sunny. Highs around 60 at the coast to around 80 inland. Southwest winds 5 to 15 miles per hour.
For the Saturday night, mostly clear until midnight, then becoming partly cloudy. Lows from the upper 40s to mid 50s. Southwest winds 5 to 15 miles per hour. For Sunday, partly cloudy in the morning, then becoming mostly sunny. Highs in the lower 60s at the coast to the upper 70s inland. Southwest winds 5 to 15 miles per hour. And on Sunday night, mostly clear until midnight, then becoming partly cloudy. Lows from the upper 40s to mid 50s. Memorial Day through Tuesday, partly cloudy, breezy. Highs from the upper 50s to mid 70s. Lows from the upper 40s to mid 50s. Tuesday night, clear. Lows from the upper 40s to mid 50s. Wednesday, mostly sunny in the morning, then becoming sunny. Highs from the upper 60s to lower 80s. Wednesday night, clear. Lows from the upper 40s to mid 50s. Thursday, mostly sunny in the morning, then becoming sunny. Highs from the upper 60s to lower 80s. High temperatures today and lows tonight for the selected cities: San Francisco, 63 and 52, San Francisco Airport, 69 and 53, Redwood City, 77 and 52, Oakland, 68 and 54, Fremont, 76 and 53, Concord, 83 and 51, Livermore, 85 and 51, San Rafael, 73 and 52, Santa Rosa, 77 and 48, Napa, 74 and 50, Fairfield, 80 and 53. These are the 2 p.m. Pacific Daylight Time observations for the San Francisco and Monterey Bay areas on Friday, May 22nd. At San Francisco Airport, it was mostly sunny, temperature 68, dew point 54, relative humidity 60%, northwest wind at 14 miles an hour, pressure 29.81 inches and falling. At Oakland Airport, it was mostly sunny, temperature 63, dew point 52, relative humidity 67%, west wind at 16 miles an hour, pressure 29.84 inches and falling. At San Jose Airport, it was sunny, temperature 78, dew point 53, relative humidity 41%, northwest wind at 10 miles an hour, pressure 29.79 inches and falling. At Santa Rosa, it was sunny, temperature 70, south wind at 12, pressure 29.81 and falling. At Concord, it was sunny, temperature 79, northwest wind at 16, gusting to 23. At Livermore, it was sunny, temperature 83, west wind at 14. At Monterey, it was sunny, temperature 60, southwest wind at 14, pressure 29.86 and falling. At Salinas, it was sunny, temperature 63, dew point 50, relative humidity 62%, northwest wind at 15. Here are some observations around California and western Nevada. At Truckee, rain was falling, with a temperature of 61. At Sacramento, it was sunny, with a temperature of 85. It was mostly sunny, with a temperature of 67 at Los Angeles, 68 at San Diego, 80 at Reno, 64 at Blue Canyon, and 66 at Mammoth Lakes. At South Lake Tahoe, it was cloudy, with a temperature of 65. These are the 3 p.m. Pacific Daylight Time observations for the San Francisco and Monterey Bay areas on Friday, May 22nd. At San Francisco Airport, it was mostly sunny, temperature 67, dew point 52, relative humidity 58%, northwest wind at 17 miles an hour, pressure 29.80 inches and falling. At Oakland Airport, it was mostly sunny, temperature 64, dew point 53, relative humidity 67%, west wind at 17 miles an hour, pressure 29.84 inches and steady. At San Jose Airport, it was sunny, temperature 74, dew point 57, relative humidity 55%, northwest wind at 13 miles an hour, pressure 29.79 inches and steady. At Santa Rosa, it was sunny, temperature 69, south wind at 15, pressure 29.81 and steady. At Concord,
It was sunny, temperature 80, west wind at 15. At Livermore.

sunny, temperature 83, west wind at 17. At Monterey, it was sunny, temperature 61, southwest wind at 13, gusting to 23, pressure 29.87 and rising. At Salinas, it was sunny, temperature 63, dew point 51, relative humidity 65%, northwest wind at 15, gusting to 23. Here are some observations around California and western Nevada. At Sacramento, it was sunny, with a temperature of 87. It was mostly sunny, with a temperature of 67 at Los Angeles, 70 at San Diego, 82 at Reno, and 68 at Blue Canyon. It was partly sunny, with a temperature of 63 at Truckee, and 63 at Mammoth Lakes. At South Lake Tahoe, it was cloudy, with a temperature of 58. Local temperature reports around San Francisco Bay for 2 p.m. Downtown San Francisco was 61 degrees. Oakland Museum was 66 degrees. Redwood City was 67 degrees. San Rafael was 75 degrees. The area forecast for the South Bay, including the San Jose metro area and the Santa Clara Valley. For the rest of today, sunny. Highs in the lower 70s by the bay, lower to mid 80s inland. Northwest winds 5 to 10 miles per hour. For tonight, mostly clear. Lows from the upper 40s to mid 50s. West winds 5 to 10 miles per hour, becoming south after midnight. And on Saturday, mostly sunny in the morning, then becoming sunny. Highs in the mid-70s by the bay, mid-70s to lower 80s inland. South winds up to 5 miles per hour, becoming southwest in the afternoon. For the Saturday night, mostly clear. Lows from the upper 40s to mid-50s. Southwest winds 5 to 10 miles per hour. For Sunday, partly cloudy in the morning, then becoming sunny. Highs in the lower 70s by the bay, mid-70s to lower 80s inland. Southwest winds 5 to 10 miles per hour. And on Sunday night, mostly clear until midnight, then becoming partly cloudy. Lows near 50. Memorial Day and Monday night, partly cloudy. Highs from the upper 60s to mid-70s, lows near 50. Tuesday and Tuesday night, mostly clear. Highs near 70. Lows from the mid-40s to lower 50s Wednesday through Thursday. Mostly clear. Highs from the 70s to lower 80s. Lows from the upper 40s to mid-50s. High temperatures today and lows tonight for the selected cities. San Jose, 80 and 53. Mountain View, 73 and 54. Morgan Hill, 82 and 50. The area forecast for the Monterey Bay and Salinas Valley. For the rest of today, mostly sunny. Highs in the mid-60s at the coast to the lower 80s inland. West winds 5 to 15 miles per hour. For tonight, partly cloudy until midnight, then becoming mostly cloudy. Patchy fog after midnight. Lows around 50. West winds 5 to 10 miles per hour until midnight, becoming light. And on Saturday, partly cloudy in the morning, then becoming mostly sunny. Patchy fog in the morning. Highs in the mid-60s at the coast to the lower 80s inland. West winds up to 5 miles per hour, increasing to 5 to 15 miles per hour in the afternoon. For the Saturday night, partly cloudy until midnight, then becoming mostly cloudy. Patchy fog after midnight. Lows around 50. West winds 5 to 10 miles per hour until midnight, becoming light. For Sunday, mostly cloudy in the morning, then becoming mostly sunny. Patchy fog in the morning. Highs in the mid-60s at the coast to around 80 inland. Light winds, becoming west 5 to 10 miles per hour in the afternoon. And on Sunday night, mostly clear until midnight, then becoming partly cloudy. Patchy fog. Lows in the upper 40s. Memorial Day through Tuesday, partly cloudy. Highs from the lower 60s to mid-70s. Lows from the mid-40s to lower 50s. Tuesday night through Thursday,

lows in the 40s, highs 60s and 70s. High temperatures today and lows tonight for the selected cities, Santa Cruz, 67 and 49, Monterey, 64 and 49, Salinas, 65 and 50, Hollister, 75 and 48, King City, 83 and 48. The weather overview for the Bay Area and Central Coast, diurnally driven onshore winds during the afternoon and early evening through early next week. Gradual cooling trend continues with seasonal temperatures for the upcoming weekend and cooler temperatures early next week. The extended forecast for the Bay Area and Central Coast, Sunday and Sunday night, partly cloudy. Highs 55 to 80. Lows 45 to 55. Memorial Day and Monday night, partly cloudy. Highs 55 to 75. Lows 45 to 55. Tuesday and Tuesday night, mostly clear. Highs 55 to 75. Lows 45 to 55. Wednesday and Wednesday night, mostly clear. Highs 60 to 80. Lows 45 to 60. Thursday, sunny. High 60 to 80. Sunrise, sunset, and tidal information for the San Francisco Bay Area for Friday, May 22nd. The sunset tonight, 8:18 p.m. The sunrise tomorrow, 5:54 a.m. The sunset tomorrow, 8:19 p.m. Tidal data at the Golden Gate for the afternoon and evening hours today and the morning hours of tomorrow. High tide, 6:32 p.m. at 4.98 feet. Low tide, 11:56 p.m. at 2.48 feet. High tide, 5:20 a.m. at 4.68 feet. Here are the buoy observations for 3 p.m. Pacific Daylight Time. An offshore buoy 6 winds north at 12 knots, pressure 1,025.3 millibars. An offshore buoy 59, winds north 19 knots, gusting to 23, water temperature 60, pressure 1,019.3 millibars, seas 5 feet, every 15 seconds. At Point Arena buoy, winds south 6 knots, water temperature 56, pressure 1,011.4 millibars, seas 7 feet, every 9 seconds. At buoy 13 near Bodega Bay, winds south at 6 knots, pressure 1,010.9 millibars. At Point Reyes Wave Rider buoy, water temperature 51, seas 8 feet, every 10 seconds. At San Francisco Bar buoy, water temperature 56, seas 4 feet, every 14 seconds. At San Francisco buoy, winds south at 10 knots, swell 5 feet, every 10 seconds. At Half Moon Bay buoy, winds southeast 10 knots, water temperature 51, pressure 1,011.8 millibars, seas 5 feet, every 9 seconds. At Monterey Bay buoy, winds south 6 knots, water temperature 54, pressure 1,011.5 millibars, seas 5 feet, every 10 seconds. At Point Sur, Wave Rider buoy, water temperature 59, seas 5 feet, every 10 seconds. At Cape San Martin buoy, winds southeast 4 knots, water temperature 59, pressure 1,012.3 millibars. Seas 7 feet, every 10 seconds. Synopsis for the Central California coast and bays, including the Monterey Bay, Greater Farallones, and Cordell Bank National Marine Sanctuaries, moderate winds are shifting across the waters, becoming southwesterly. Winds will turn northwesterly into early Saturday and increase. Expect hazardous conditions for small craft in the northern outer waters into Friday evening and through Saturday morning. The sea state will improve heading into the holiday weekend as northwesterly swell continues to decrease. The marine forecast for San Pablo Bay, Suisun Bay, the West Delta, and the San Francisco Bay north of the Bay Bridge. For tonight, southwest wind 10 to 15 knots. For Saturday, southwest wind 10 to 15 knots. For Saturday night, southwest wind 10 to 15 knots, easing to 5 to 10 knots after midnight. The marine forecast for Monterey Bay. For tonight, southwest wind 5 to 10 knots, easing to around 5 knots late this evening and overnight. Seas around 3 feet. Wave detail, northwest 3 feet at 10 seconds.
patchy dense fog. For Saturday, southwest wind 5 to 10 knots, veering to west in the afternoon. Seas around 3 feet. Wave detail, northwest 3 feet at 9 seconds. Patchy dense fog in the morning. For Saturday night, west wind 5 to 10 knots in the evening, becoming light and variable. Seas around 3 feet. Wave detail, northwest 2 feet at 9 seconds. Patchy fog. The coastal waters forecast from Pigeon Point to Point Pinos out to 10 nautical miles. For tonight, south wind 5 to 10 knots. Seas 3 to 5 feet. Wave detail, northwest 4 feet at 10 seconds and south 2 feet at 13 seconds. Patchy dense fog late this evening. For Saturday, south wind 5 to 10 knots. Seas 3 to 5 feet. Wave detail, northwest 4 feet at 9 seconds and south 2 feet at 15 seconds. For Saturday night, south wind around 5 knots. Seas 3 to 4 feet. Wave detail, northwest 3 feet at 9 seconds and south 2 feet at 13 seconds. The area forecast for the peninsula, North Bay, and East Bay. For the rest of today, mostly sunny. Highs in the lower 60s at the coast of the mid-80s inland. West winds 5 to 15 miles per hour. For tonight, partly cloudy. Lows from the upper 40s to mid-50s. Southwest winds 5 to 10 miles per hour. And on Saturday, partly cloudy in the morning then becoming mostly sunny. Highs around 60 at the coast to around 80 inland. Southwest winds 5 to 15 miles per hour. For the Saturday night, mostly clear until midnight then becoming partly cloudy. Lows from the upper 40s to mid 50s. Southwest winds 5 to 15 miles per hour. For Sunday, partly cloudy in the morning then becoming mostly sunny. Highs around 60 at the coast to the upper 70s inland. Southwest winds 5 to 15 miles per hour. And on Sunday night, mostly clear until midnight then becoming partly cloudy. Lows from the upper 40s to mid 50s. Memorial Day and Monday night, partly cloudy. Breezy. Highs from the mid-50s to lower 70s, lows from the upper 40s to mid-50s for the Tuesday. Partly cloudy in the morning then becoming sunny. Highs from the upper 50s to mid-70s for Tuesday night, clear, breezy. Lows from the mid-40s to lower 50s Wednesday through Thursday. Mostly clear. Highs from the mid-60s to upper 70s, lows from the upper 40s to mid-50s, high temperatures today and lows tonight for the selected cities, San Francisco, 63 and 52, San Francisco Airport, 69 and 53, Redwood City, 77 and 52, Oakland, 68 and 54, Fremont, 76 and 53, Concord, 83 and 51, Livermore, 85 and 51, San Rafael, 73 and 52, Santa Rosa, 77 and 48, Napa, 74 and 50, Fairfield, 80 and 53. These are the 3 p.m. Pacific Daylight Time observations for the San Francisco and Monterey Bay areas on Friday, May 22nd. At San Francisco Airport, it was mostly sunny, temperature 67, dew point 52, relative humidity 58%, northwest wind at 17 miles an hour, pressure 29.80 inches and falling. At Oakland Airport, it was mostly sunny, temperature 64, dew point 53, relative humidity 67%, west wind at 17 miles an hour, pressure 29.84 inches and steady. At San Jose Airport, it was sunny, temperature 74, dew point 57, relative humidity 55%, northwest wind at 13 miles an hour, pressure 29.79 inches and steady. At Santa Rosa, it was sunny, temperature 69, south wind at 15, pressure 29.81 and steady. At Concord, it was sunny, temperature 80, west wind at 15. At Livermore, it was sunny, temperature 83, west wind at 17. At Monterey, it was sunny, temperature 61.

Southwest wind at 13, gusting to 23, pressure 29.87 and rising. At Salinas, it was sunny, temperature 63, dew point 51, relative humidity 65%, northwest wind at 15, gusting to 23. Here are some observations around California and western Nevada. At Sacramento, it was sunny, with a temperature of 87. It was mostly sunny, with a temperature of 67 at Los Angeles, 70 at San Diego, 82 at Reno, and 68 at Blue Canyon. It was partly sunny, with a temperature of 63 at Truckee, and 63 at Mammoth Lakes. At South Lake Tahoe, it was cloudy, with a temperature of 58. Local temperature reports around San Francisco Bay for 3 p.m. Downtown San Francisco was 61 degrees. Oakland Museum was 65 degrees. Redwood City was 70 degrees. San Rafael was 76 degrees. The area forecast for the South Bay, including the San Jose metro area and the Santa Clara Valley. For the rest of today, sunny. Highs in the lower 70s by the bay, lower to mid 80s inland. Northwest winds 5 to 10 miles per hour. For tonight, mostly clear. Lows from the upper 40s to mid 50s. West winds 5 to 10 miles per hour, becoming south after midnight. And on Saturday, mostly sunny in the morning, then becoming sunny. Highs in the mid-70s by the bay, mid-70s to lower 80s inland. South winds up to 5 miles per hour, becoming southwest in the afternoon. For the Saturday night, mostly clear. Lows from the upper 40s to mid-50s. Southwest winds 5 to 10 miles per hour. For Sunday, partly cloudy in the morning, then becoming sunny. Highs in the lower 70s by the bay, mid-70s to lower 80s inland. Southwest winds 5 to 10 miles per hour. And on Sunday night, mostly clear until midnight, then becoming partly cloudy. Lows near 50. Memorial Day and Monday night, partly cloudy. Highs from the upper 60s to mid-70s, lows near 50. Tuesday and Tuesday night, mostly clear. Highs near 70. Lows from the mid-40s to lower 50s Wednesday through Thursday. Mostly clear. Highs from the 70s to lower 80s. Lows from the upper 40s to mid-50s. High temperatures today and lows tonight for the selected cities. San Jose, 80 and 53. Mountain View, 73 and 54. Morgan Hill, 82 and 50. The area forecast for the Monterey Bay and Salinas Valley. For the rest of today, mostly sunny. Highs in the mid-60s at the coast to the lower 80s inland. West winds 5 to 15 miles per hour. For tonight, partly cloudy until midnight, then becoming mostly cloudy. Patchy fog after midnight. Lows around 50. West winds 5 to 10 miles per hour until midnight, becoming light. And on Saturday, partly cloudy in the morning, then becoming mostly sunny. Patchy fog in the morning. Highs in the mid-60s at the coast to the lower 80s inland. West winds up to 5 miles per hour, increasing to 5 to 15 miles per hour in the afternoon. For the Saturday night, partly cloudy until midnight, then becoming mostly cloudy. Patchy fog after midnight. Lows around 50. West winds 5 to 10 miles per hour until midnight, becoming light. For Sunday, mostly cloudy in the morning, then becoming mostly sunny. Patchy fog in the morning. Highs in the mid-60s at the coast to around 80 inland. Light winds, becoming west 5 to 10 miles per hour in the afternoon. And on Sunday night, mostly clear until midnight, then becoming partly cloudy. Patchy fog. Lows in the upper 40s. Memorial Day through Tuesday, partly cloudy. Highs from the lower 60s to mid-70s. Lows from the mid-40s to lower 50s. Tuesday night through Thursday, mostly clear. Lows in the 40s. Highs 60s and 70s. High temperatures today and lows tonight.

next week, gradual cooling trend continues with seasonal temperatures for the upcoming weekend and cooler temperatures early next week. The extended forecast for the Bay Area and Central Coast, Sunday and Sunday night, partly cloudy. Highs 55 to 80. Lows 45 to 55. Memorial Day and Monday night, partly cloudy. Highs 55 to 75. Lows 45 to 55. Tuesday and Tuesday night, mostly clear. Highs 55 to 75. Lows 45 to 55. Wednesday and Wednesday night, mostly clear. Highs 60 to 80. Lows 45 to 60. Thursday, sunny. Highs 60 to 80. Sunrise, sunset, and tidal information for the San Francisco Bay Area for Friday, May 22nd. The sunset tonight, 8:18 p.m. The sunrise tomorrow, 5:54 a.m. The sunset tomorrow, 8:19 p.m. Tidal data at the Golden Gate for the afternoon and evening hours today and the morning hours of tomorrow. High tide, 6:32 p.m. at 4.98 feet. Low tide, 11:56 p.m. at 2.48 feet. High tide, 5:20 a.m. at 4.68 feet. Here are the buoy observations for 3 p.m. Pacific Daylight Time. An offshore buoy 6 winds north at 12 knots, pressure 1,025.3 millibars. An offshore buoy 59, winds north 19 knots, gusting to 23, water temperature 60, pressure 1,019.3 millibars, seas 5 feet, every 15 seconds. At Point Arena buoy, winds south 6 knots, water temperature 56, pressure 1,011.4 millibars, seas 7 feet, every 9 seconds. At buoy 13 near Bodega Bay, winds south at 6 knots, pressure 1,010.9 millibars. At Point Reyes Wave Rider buoy, water temperature 51, seas 8 feet, every 10 seconds. At San Francisco Bar buoy, water temperature 56, seas 4 feet, every 14 seconds. At San Francisco buoy, winds south at 10 knots, swell 5 feet, every 10 seconds. At Half Moon Bay buoy, winds southeast 10 knots, water temperature 51, pressure 1,011.8 millibars, seas 5 feet, every 9 seconds. At Monterey Bay buoy, winds south 6 knots, water temperature 54, pressure 1,011.5 millibars, seas 5 feet, every 10 seconds. At Point Sur, Wave Rider buoy, water temperature 59, seas 5 feet, every 10 seconds. At Cape San Martin buoy, winds southeast 4 knots, water temperature 59, pressure 1,012.3 millibars. Sea 7 feet, every 10 seconds. Synopsis for the Central California coast and bays, including the Monterey Bay, Greater Farallones, and Cordell Bank National Marine Sanctuaries, moderate winds are shifting across the waters, becoming southwesterly. Winds will turn northwesterly into early Saturday and increase. Expect hazardous conditions for small craft in the northern outer waters into Friday evening and through Saturday morning. The sea state will improve heading into the holiday weekend as northwesterly swell continues to decrease. The marine forecast for San Pablo Bay, Suisun Bay, the West Delta, and the San Francisco Bay north of the Bay Bridge. For tonight, southwest wind 10 to 15 knots. For Saturday, southwest wind 10 to 15 knots. For Saturday night, southwest wind 10 to 15 knots, easing to 5 to 10 knots after midnight. The marine forecast for Monterey Bay. For tonight, southwest wind 5 to 10 knots, easing to around 5 knots late this evening and overnight. Seas around 3 feet. Wave detail, northwest 3 feet at 10 seconds. Patchy dense fog. For Saturday, southwest wind 5 to 10 knots, veering to west in the afternoon. Seas around 3 feet. Wave detail, northwest 3 feet at 9 seconds. Patchy dense fog in the morning. For Saturday night, west wind 5 to 10 knots in the evening, becoming light and variable. Seas around 3 feet. Wave detail, northwest 2 feet at 9.

seconds. Patchy fog. The coastal waters forecast from Pigeon Point to Point Pinos out to 10 nautical miles. For tonight, south wind 5 to 10 knots. Seas 3 to 5 feet. Wave detail, northwest 4 feet at 10 seconds and south 2 feet at 13 seconds. Patchy dense fog late this evening. For Saturday, south wind 5 to 10 knots. Seas 3 to 5 feet. Wave detail, northwest 4 feet at 9 seconds and south 2 feet at 15 seconds. For Saturday night, south wind around 5 knots. Seas 3 to 4 feet. Wave detail, northwest 3 feet at 9 seconds and south 2 feet at 13 seconds. The area forecast for the peninsula, North Bay, and East Bay. For the rest of today, mostly sunny. Highs in the lower 60s at the coast of the mid-80s inland. West winds 5 to 15 miles per hour. For tonight, partly cloudy. Lows from the upper 40s to mid-50s. Southwest winds 5 to 10 miles per hour. And on Saturday, partly cloudy in the morning then becoming mostly sunny. Highs around 60 at the coast to around 80 inland. Southwest winds 5 to 15 miles per hour. For the Saturday night, mostly clear until midnight then becoming partly cloudy. Lows from the upper 40s to mid 50s. Southwest winds 5 to 15 miles per hour. For Sunday, partly cloudy in the morning then becoming mostly sunny. Highs around 60 at the coast to the upper 70s inland. Southwest winds 5 to 15 miles per hour. And on Sunday night, mostly clear until midnight then becoming partly cloudy. Lows from the upper 40s to mid 50s. Memorial Day and Monday night, partly cloudy. Breezy. Highs from the mid 50s to lower 70s. Lows from the upper 40s to mid 50s for the Tuesday. Partly cloudy in the morning then becoming sunny. Highs from the upper 50s to mid 70s for Tuesday night. Clear, breezy. Lows from the mid 40s to lower 50s Wednesday through Thursday. Mostly clear. Highs from the mid 60s to upper 70s. Lows from the upper 40s to mid 50s. High temperatures today and lows tonight for the selected cities. San Francisco, 63 and 52. San Francisco Airport, 69 and 53. Redwood City, 77 and 52. Oakland, 68 and 54. Fremont, 76 and 53. Concord, 83 and 51. Livermore, 85 and 51. San Rafael, 73 and 52. Santa Rosa, 77 and 48. Napa, 74 and 50. Fairfield, 80 and 53. These are the 3 p.m. Pacific Daylight Time observations for the San Francisco and Monterey Bay areas on Friday, May 22nd. At San Francisco Airport, it was mostly sunny, temperature 67, dew point 52, relative humidity 58%, northwest wind at 17 miles an hour, pressure 29.80 inches and falling. At Oakland Airport, it was mostly sunny, 0.80 inches and falling. At Oakland Airport, it was mostly sunny, temperature 64, dew point 53, relative humidity 67%, west wind at 17 miles an hour, pressure 29.84 inches and steady. At San Jose Airport, it was sunny, temperature 74, dew point 57, relative humidity 55%, northwest wind at 13 miles an hour, pressure 29.79 inches and steady. At Santa Rosa, it was sunny, temperature 69, south wind at 15, pressure 29.81 and steady. At Concord, it was sunny, temperature 80, west wind at 15. At Livermore, it was sunny, temperature 83, west wind at 17. At Monterey, it was sunny, temperature 61, southwest wind at 13, gusting to 23, pressure 29.87 and rising. At Salinas, it was sunny, temperature 63, dew point 51, relative humidity 65%, northwest wind at 15, gusting to 23. Here are some observations around California and western Nevada. At Sacramento, it was sunny, with

temperature of 87. It was mostly sunny, with a temperature of 67 at Los Angeles, 70 at San Diego, 82 at Reno, and 68 at Blue Canyon. It was partly sunny, with a temperature of 63 at Truckee, and 63 at Mammoth Lakes. At South Lake Tahoe, it was cloudy, with a temperature of 58. Local temperature reports around San Francisco Bay for 3 p.m. Downtown San Francisco was 61 degrees. Oakland Museum was 65 degrees. Redwood City was 70 degrees. San Rafael was 76 degrees. The area forecast for the South Bay, including the San Jose metro area and the Santa Clara Valley. For the rest of today, sunny. Highs in the lower 70s by the bay, lower to mid 80s inland. Northwest winds 5 to 10 miles per hour. For tonight, mostly clear. Lows from the upper 40s to mid 50s. West winds 5 to 10 miles per hour, becoming south after midnight. And on Saturday, mostly sunny in the morning, then becoming sunny. Highs in the mid-70s by the bay, mid-70s to lower 80s inland. South winds up to 5 miles per hour, becoming southwest in the afternoon. For the Saturday night, mostly clear. Lows from the upper 40s to mid-50s. Southwest winds 5 to 10 miles per hour. For Sunday, partly cloudy in the morning, then becoming sunny. Highs in the lower 70s by the bay, mid-70s to lower 80s inland. Southwest winds 5 to 10 miles per hour. And on Sunday night, mostly clear until midnight, then becoming partly cloudy. Lows near 50. Memorial Day and Monday night, partly cloudy. Highs from the upper 60s to mid-70s, lows near 50. Tuesday and Tuesday night, mostly clear. Highs near 70. Lows from the mid-40s to lower 50s Wednesday through Thursday. Mostly clear. Highs from the 70s to lower 80s. Lows from the upper 40s to mid-50s. High temperatures today and lows tonight for the selected cities. San Jose, 80 and 53. Mountain View, 73 and 54. Morgan Hill, 82 and 50. The area forecast for the Monterey Bay and Salinas Valley. For the rest of today, mostly sunny. Highs in the mid-60s at the coast to the lower 80s inland. West winds 5 to 15 miles per hour. For tonight, partly cloudy until midnight, then becoming mostly cloudy. Patchy fog after midnight. Lows around 50. West winds 5 to 10 miles per hour until midnight, becoming light. And on Saturday, partly cloudy in the morning, then becoming mostly sunny. Patchy fog in the morning. Highs in the mid-60s at the coast to the lower 80s inland. West winds up to 5 miles per hour, increasing to 5 to 15 miles per hour in the afternoon. For the Saturday night, partly cloudy until midnight, then becoming mostly cloudy. Patchy fog after midnight. Lows around 50. West winds 5 to 10 miles per hour until midnight, becoming light. For Sunday, mostly cloudy in the morning, then becoming mostly sunny. Patchy fog in the morning. Highs in the mid-60s at the coast to around 80 inland. Light winds, becoming west 5 to 10 miles per hour in the afternoon. And on Sunday night, mostly clear until midnight, then becoming partly cloudy. Patchy fog. Lows in the upper 40s. Memorial Day through Tuesday, partly cloudy. Highs from the lower 60s to mid-70s. Lows from the mid-40s to lower 50s. Tuesday night through Thursday, mostly clear. Lows in the 40s. Highs 60s and 70s. High temperatures today and lows tonight for the selected cities. Santa Cruz, 67 and 49. Monterey, 64 and 49. Salinas, 65 and 50, Hollister, 75 and 48, King City, 83 and 48. The weather overview for the Bay Area and Central Coast, diurnally driven onshore winds during the afternoon and early evening through early next week. Gradual cooling trend continues with

seasonal temperatures for the upcoming weekend and cooler temperatures early next week. The extended forecast for the Bay Area and Central Coast, Sunday and Sunday night, partly cloudy. Highs 55 to 80. Lows 45 to 55. Memorial Day and Monday night, partly cloudy. Highs 55 to 75. Lows 45 to 55. Tuesday and Tuesday night, mostly clear. Highs 55 to 75. Lows 45 to 55. Wednesday and Wednesday night, mostly clear. Highs 60 to 80. Lows 45 to 60. Thursday, sunny. Highs 60 to 80. Sunrise, sunset, and tidal information for the San Francisco Bay Area for Friday, May 22nd. The sunset tonight, 8:18 p.m. The sunrise tomorrow, 5:54 a.m. The sunset tomorrow, 8:19 p.m. Tidal data at the Golden Gate for the afternoon and evening hours today and the morning hours of tomorrow. High tide, 6:32 p.m. at 4.98 feet. Low tide, 11:56 p.m. at 2.48 feet. High tide, 5:20 a.m. at 4.68 feet. Here are the buoy observations for 3 p.m. Pacific Daylight Time. An offshore buoy 6 winds north at 12 knots, pressure 1,025.3 millibars. An offshore buoy 59, winds north 19 knots, gusting to 23, water temperature 60, pressure 1,019.3 millibars, seas 5 feet, every 15 seconds. At Point Arena buoy, winds south 6 knots, water temperature 56, pressure 1,011.4 millibars, seas 7 feet, every 9 seconds. At buoy 13 near Bodega Bay, winds south at 6 knots, pressure 1,010.9 millibars. At Point Reyes Wave Rider buoy, water temperature 51, seas 8 feet, every 10 seconds. At San Francisco Bar buoy, water temperature 56, seas 4 feet, every 14 seconds. At San Francisco buoy, winds south at 10 knots, swell 5 feet, every 10 seconds. At Half Moon Bay buoy, winds southeast 10 knots, water temperature 51, pressure 1,011.8 millibars, seas 5 feet, every 9 seconds. At Monterey Bay buoy, winds south 6 knots, water temperature 54, pressure 1,011.5 millibars, seas 5 feet, every 10 seconds. At Point Sur, Wave Rider buoy, water temperature 59, seas 5 feet, every 10 seconds. At Cape San Martin buoy, wind southeast 4 knots, water temperature 59, pressure 1,012.3 millibars. Sea 7 feet, every 10 seconds. Synopsis for the Central California coast and bays, including the Monterey Bay, Greater Farallones, and Cordell Bank National Marine Sanctuaries, moderate winds are shifting across the waters, becoming southwesterly. Winds will turn northwesterly into early Saturday and increase. Expect hazardous conditions for small craft in the northern outer waters into Friday evening and through Saturday morning. The sea state will improve heading into the holiday weekend as northwesterly swell continues to decrease. The marine forecast for San Pablo Bay, Suisun Bay, the West Delta, and the San Francisco Bay north of the Bay Bridge. For tonight, southwest wind 10 to 15 knots. For Saturday, southwest wind 10 to 15 knots. For Saturday night, southwest wind 10 to 15 knots, easing to 5 to 10 knots after midnight. The marine forecast for Monterey Bay. For tonight, southwest wind 5 to 10 knots, easing to around 5 knots late this evening and overnight. Seas around 3 feet. Wave detail, northwest 3 feet at 10 seconds. Patchy dense fog. For Saturday, southwest wind 5 to 10 knots, veering to west in the afternoon. Seas around 3 feet. Wave detail, northwest 3 feet at 9 seconds. Patchy dense fog in the morning. For Saturday night, west wind 5 to 10 knots in the evening, becoming light and variable. Seas around 3 feet. Wave detail, northwest 2 feet at 9 seconds. Patchy fog.

The coastal waters forecast from Pigeon Point to Point Pinos out to 10 nautical miles. For tonight, south wind 5 to 10 knots. Seas 3 to 5 feet. Wave detail, northwest 4 feet at 10 seconds and south 2 feet at 13 seconds. Patchy dense fog late this evening. For Saturday, south wind 5 to 10 knots. Seas 3 to 5 feet. Wave detail, northwest 4 feet at 9 seconds and south 2 feet at 15 seconds. For Saturday night, south wind around 5 knots. Seas 3 to 4 feet. Wave detail, northwest 3 feet at 9 seconds and south 2 feet at 13 seconds. The area forecast for the peninsula, North Bay, and East Bay. For the rest of today, mostly sunny. Highs in the lower 60s at the coast of the mid 80s inland. West winds 5 to 15 miles per hour. For tonight, partly cloudy. Lows from the upper 40s to mid 50s. Southwest winds 5 to 10 miles per hour. And on Saturday, partly cloudy in the morning, then becoming mostly sunny. Highs around 60 at the coast to around 80 inland. Southwest winds 5 to 15 miles per hour. For the Saturday night, mostly clear until midnight, then becoming partly cloudy. Lows from the upper 40s to mid 50s. Southwest winds 5 to 15 miles per hour. For Sunday, partly cloudy in the morning, then becoming mostly sunny. Highs around 60 at the coast of the upper 70s inland. Southwest winds 5 to 15 miles per hour. And on Sunday night, mostly clear until midnight, then becoming partly cloudy. Lows from the upper 40s to mid 50s. Memorial Day and Monday night, partly cloudy. Breezy. Highs from the mid 50s to lower 70s, lows from the upper 40s to mid 50s for the Tuesday. Partly cloudy in the morning, then becoming sunny. Highs from the upper 50s to mid 70s for Tuesday night, clear, breezy. Lows from the mid-40s to lower 50s Wednesday through Thursday. Mostly clear. Highs from the mid-60s to upper 70s. Lows from the upper 40s to mid-50s. High temperatures today and lows tonight for the selected cities. San Francisco, 63 and 52. San Francisco Airport, 69 and 53. Redwood City, 77 and 52. Oakland, 68 and 54. Fremont, 76 and 53. Concord, 83 and 51, Livermore, 85 and 51, San Rafael, 73 and 52, Santa Rosa, 77 and 48, Napa, 74 and 50, Fairfield, 80 and 53. These are the 3 p.m. Pacific Daylight Time observations for the San Francisco and Monterey Bay areas on Friday, May 22nd. At San Francisco Airport, it was mostly sunny, temperature 67, dew point 52, relative humidity 58%, northwest wind at 17 miles an hour, pressure 29.80 inches and falling. At Oakland Airport, it was mostly sunny, temperature 64, dew point 53, relative humidity 67%, west wind at 17 miles an hour, pressure 29.84 inches and steady. At San Jose Airport, it was sunny, temperature 74, dew point 57, relative humidity 55%, northwest wind at 13 miles an hour, pressure 29.79 inches and steady. At Santa Rosa, it was sunny, temperature 69, south wind at 15, pressure 29.81 and steady. At Concord, it was sunny, temperature 80, west wind at 15. At Livermore, it was sunny, temperature 83, west wind at 17. At Monterey, it was sunny, temperature 61, southwest wind at 13, gusting to 23, pressure 29.87 and rising. At Salinas, it was sunny, temperature 63, dew point 51, relative humidity 65%, northwest wind at 15, gusting to 23. Here are some observations around California and western Nevada. At Sacramento, it was sunny, with a temperature of 87. It was mostly sunny, with a temperature of 67 at Los Angeles, 70 at San Diego, 82.

Reno, and 68 at Blue Canyon. It was partly sunny, with a temperature of 63 at Truckee, and 63 at Mammoth Lakes. At South Lake Tahoe, it was cloudy, with a temperature of 58. Local temperature reports around San Francisco Bay for 3 p.m. Downtown San Francisco was 61 degrees. Oakland Museum was 65 degrees. Redwood City was 70 degrees. San Rafael was 76 degrees. The area forecast for the South Bay, including the San Jose metro area and the Santa Clara Valley. For the rest of today, sunny. Highs in the lower 70s by the bay, lower to mid 80s inland. Northwest winds 5 to 10 miles per hour. For tonight, mostly clear. Lows from the upper 40s to mid 50s. West winds 5 to 10 miles per hour, becoming south after midnight. And on Saturday, mostly sunny in the morning, then becoming sunny. Highs in the mid-70s by the bay, mid-70s to lower 80s inland. South winds up to 5 miles per hour, becoming southwest in the afternoon. For the Saturday night, mostly clear. Lows from the upper 40s to mid-50s. Southwest winds 5 to 10 miles per hour. For Sunday, partly cloudy in the morning, then becoming sunny. Highs in the lower 70s by the bay, mid-70s to lower 80s inland. Southwest winds 5 to 10 miles per hour. And on Sunday night, mostly clear until midnight, then becoming partly cloudy. Lows near 50. Memorial Day and Monday night, partly cloudy. Highs from the upper 60s to mid-70s, lows near 50. Tuesday and Tuesday night, mostly clear. Highs near 70. Lows from the mid-40s to lower 50s Wednesday through Thursday. Mostly clear. Highs from the 70s to lower 80s, lows from the upper 40s to mid-50s. High temperatures today and lows tonight for the selected cities: San Jose, 80 and 53, Mountain View, 73 and 54, Morgan Hill, 82 and 50. The area forecast for the Monterey Bay and Salinas Valley. For the rest of today, mostly sunny. Highs in the mid-60s at the coast to the lower 80s inland. West winds 5 to 15 miles per hour. For tonight, partly cloudy until midnight, then becoming mostly cloudy. Patchy fog after midnight. Lows around 50. West winds 5 to 10 miles per hour until midnight, becoming light. And on Saturday, partly cloudy in the morning, then becoming mostly sunny. Patchy fog in the morning. Highs in the mid-60s at the coast to the lower 80s inland. West winds up to 5 miles per hour, increasing to 5 to 15 miles per hour in the afternoon. For the Saturday night, partly cloudy until midnight, then becoming mostly cloudy. Patchy fog after midnight. Lows around 50. West winds 5 to 10 miles per hour until midnight, becoming light. For Sunday, mostly cloudy in the morning, then becoming mostly sunny. Patchy fog in the morning. Highs in the mid-60s at the coast to around 80 inland. Light winds, becoming west 5 to 10 miles per hour in the afternoon. And on Sunday night, mostly clear until midnight, then becoming partly cloudy. Patchy fog. Lows in the upper 40s. Memorial Day through Tuesday, partly cloudy. Highs from the lower 60s to mid-70s. Lows from the mid-40s to lower 50s. Tuesday night through Thursday, mostly clear. Lows in the 40s. Highs 60s and 70s. High temperatures today and lows tonight for the selected cities: Santa Cruz, 67 and 49, Monterey, 64 and 49, Salinas, 65 and 50, Hollister, 75 and 48, King City, 83 and 48. 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This broadcast originates from the National Weather Service Office located in Monterey, California, and serves the South Bay.

Monterey Bay Area, including the city of San Jose, Monterey, Salinas, and Santa Cruz. The weather overview for the Bay Area and Central Coast, diurnally driven onshore winds during the afternoon and early evening through early next week. Gradual cooling trend continues with seasonal temperatures for the upcoming weekend and cooler temperatures early next week. The extended forecast for the Bay Area and Central Coast, Sunday and Sunday night, partly cloudy. Highs 55 to 80. Lows 45 to 55. Memorial Day and Monday night, partly cloudy. Highs 55 to 75. Lows 45 to 55. Tuesday and Tuesday night, mostly clear. Highs 55 to 75. Lows 45 to 55. Wednesday and Wednesday night, mostly clear. Highs 60 to 80. Lows 45 to 60. Thursday, sunny. Highs 60 to 80. Sunrise, sunset, and tidal information for the San Francisco Bay Area for Friday, May 22nd. The sunset tonight, 8:18 p.m. The sunrise tomorrow, 5:54 a.m. The sunset tomorrow, 8:19 p.m. Tidal data, at the Golden Gate for the afternoon and evening hours today and the morning hours of tomorrow. High tide, 6:32 p.m. at 4.98 feet. Low tide, 11:56 p.m. at 2.48 feet. High tide, 5:20 a.m. at 4.68 feet. Here are the buoy observations for 3 p.m. Pacific Daylight Time. An offshore buoy 6 winds north at 12 knots, pressure 1,025.3 millibars. An offshore buoy 59, winds north 19 knots, gusting to 23, water temperature 60, pressure 1,019.3 millibars, seas 5 feet, every 15 seconds. At Point Arena buoy, winds south 6 knots, water temperature 56, pressure 1,011.4 millibars, seas 7 feet, every 9 seconds. At buoy 13 near Bodega Bay, winds south at 6 knots, pressure 1,010.9 millibars. At Point Reyes Wave Rider buoy, water temperature 51, seas 8 feet, every 10 seconds. At San Francisco Bar buoy, water temperature 56, seas 4 feet, every 14 seconds. At San Francisco buoy, winds south at 10 knots, swell 5 feet, every 10 seconds. At Half Moon Bay buoy, wind southeast 10 knots, water temperature 51, pressure 1,011.8 millibars, seas 5 feet, every 9 seconds. At Monterey Bay buoy, wind south 6 knots, water temperature 54, pressure 1,011.5 millibars, seas 5 feet, every 10 seconds. At Point Sur, Wave Rider buoy, water temperature 59, seas 5 feet, every 10 seconds. At Cape San Martin buoy, wind southeast 4 knots, water temperature 59, pressure 1,012.3 millibars. Seas 7 feet, every 10 seconds. Synopsis for the Central California coast and bays, including the Monterey Bay, Greater Farallones, and Cordell Bank National Marine Sanctuaries, moderate winds are shifting across the waters, becoming southwesterly. Winds will turn northwesterly into early Saturday and increase. Expect hazardous conditions for small craft in the northern outer waters into Friday evening and through Saturday morning. The sea state will improve heading into the holiday weekend as northwesterly swell continues to decrease. The marine forecast for San Pablo Bay, Suisun Bay, the West Delta, and the San Francisco Bay north of the Bay Bridge. For tonight, southwest wind 10 to 15 knots. For Saturday, southwest wind 10 to 15 knots. For Saturday night, southwest wind 10 to 15 knots, easing to 5 to 10 knots after midnight. The marine forecast for Monterey Bay. For tonight, southwest wind 5 to 10 knots, easing to around 5 knots late this evening and overnight. Seas around 3 feet. Wave detail, northwest 3 feet at 10 seconds. Patchy dense fog. For Saturday, southwest wind 5 to 10 knots, veering to west in the afternoon. Seas around 3 feet. Wave detail, northwest 3 feet at 9 seconds.

patchy, dense fog in the morning. For Saturday night, west wind 5 to 10 knots in the evening, becoming light and variable. Seas around 3 feet. Wave detail, northwest 2 feet at 9 seconds. Patchy fog. The coastal waters forecast from Pigeon Point to Point Pinos out to 10 nautical miles. For tonight, south wind 5 to 10 knots. Seas 3 to 5 feet. Wave detail, northwest 4 feet at 10 seconds and south 2 feet at 13 seconds. Patchy dense fog late this evening. For Saturday, south wind 5 to 10 knots. Seas 3 to 5 feet. Wave detail, northwest 4 feet at 9 seconds and south 2 feet at 15 seconds. For Saturday night, south wind around 5 knots. Seas 3 to 4 feet. Wave detail, northwest 3 feet at 9 seconds and south 2 feet at 13 seconds. The area forecast for the peninsula, North Bay, and East Bay. For the rest of today, mostly sunny. Highs in the lower 60s at the coast of the mid-80s inland. West winds 5 to 15 miles per hour. For tonight, partly cloudy. Lows from the upper 40s to mid-50s. Southwest winds 5 to 10 miles per hour. And on Saturday, partly cloudy in the morning then becoming mostly sunny. Highs around 60 at the coast to around 80 inland. Southwest winds 5 to 15 miles per hour. For the Saturday night, mostly clear until midnight then becoming partly cloudy. Lows from the upper 40s to mid 50s. Southwest winds 5 to 15 miles per hour. For Sunday, partly cloudy in the morning then becoming mostly sunny. Highs around 60 at the coast to the upper 70s inland. Southwest winds 5 to 15 miles per hour. And on Sunday night, mostly clear until midnight then becoming partly cloudy. Lows from the upper 40s to mid 50s. Memorial Day and Monday night, partly cloudy. Breezy. Highs from the mid 50s to lower 70s. Lows from the upper 40s to mid 50s for the Tuesday. Partly cloudy in the morning then becoming sunny. Highs from the upper 50s to mid 70s for Tuesday night, clear, breezy. Lows from the mid-40s to lower 50s Wednesday through Thursday. Mostly clear. Highs from the mid-60s to upper 70s. Lows from the upper 40s to mid-50s. High temperatures today and lows tonight for the selected cities. San Francisco, 63 and 52. San Francisco Airport, 69 and 53. Redwood City, 77 and 52. Oakland, 68 and 54. Fremont, 76 and 53. Concord, 83 and 51, Livermore, 85 and 51, San Rafael, 73 and 52, Santa Rosa, 77 and 48, Napa, 74 and 50, Fairfield, 80 and 53. These are the 4 p.m. Pacific Daylight Time observations for the San Francisco and Monterey Bay areas on Friday, May 22nd. At San Francisco Airport, it was mostly sunny, temperature 66, dew point 52, relative humidity 60%, northwest wind at 21 miles an hour, pressure 29.80 inches and steady. At Oakland Airport, it was mostly sunny, temperature 63, dew point 53, relative humidity 70%, west wind at 20 miles an hour, gusting to 29, pressure 29.83 inches and falling. At San Jose Airport, it was sunny, temperature 74, dew point 57, relative humidity 55%, northwest wind at 14 miles an hour, pressure 29.78 inches and falling. At Santa Rosa, it was sunny, temperature 67, south wind at 13, pressure 29.80 and falling. At Concord, it was sunny, temperature 80, west wind at 14. At Livermore, it was sunny, temperature 82, west wind at 16. At Monterey, it was mostly sunny, temperature 60, southwest wind at 14, pressure 29.86 and falling. At Salinas, it was sunny, temperature 62, dew point 50, relative humidity 64%, northwest wind at 17.

Here are some observations around California and western Nevada. At Sacramento, it was sunny, with a temperature of 87. It was mostly sunny, with a temperature of 67 at Los Angeles, 68 at San Diego, and 81 at Reno. It was partly sunny, with a temperature of 66 at Truckee, and 64 at Mammoth Lakes. It was cloudy, with a temperature of 60 at South Lake Tahoe, and 70 at Blue Canyon. Local temperature reports around San Francisco Bay for 3 p.m. Downtown San Francisco was 61 degrees. Oakland Museum was 65 degrees. Redwood City was 70 degrees. San Rafael was 76 degrees. The area forecast for the South Bay, including the San Jose metro area and the Santa Clara Valley. For the rest of today, sunny. Highs in the lower 70s by the bay, lower to mid 80s inland. Northwest winds 5 to 10 miles per hour. For tonight, mostly clear. Lows from the upper 40s to mid 50s. West winds 5 to 10 miles per hour, becoming south after midnight. And on Saturday, mostly sunny in the morning, then becoming sunny. Highs in the mid-70s by the bay, mid-70s to lower 80s inland. South winds up to 5 miles per hour, becoming southwest in the afternoon. For the Saturday night, mostly clear. Lows from the upper 40s to mid-50s. Southwest winds 5 to 10 miles per hour. For Sunday, partly cloudy in the morning, then becoming sunny. Highs in the lower 70s by the bay, mid-70s to lower 80s inland. Southwest winds 5 to 10 miles per hour. And on Sunday night, mostly clear until midnight, then becoming partly cloudy. Lows near 50. Memorial Day and Monday night, partly cloudy. Highs from the upper 60s to mid-70s, lows near 50. Tuesday and Tuesday night, mostly clear. Highs near 70. Lows from the mid-40s to lower 50s Wednesday through Thursday. Mostly clear. Highs from the 70s to lower 80s. Lows from the upper 40s to mid-50s. High temperatures today and lows tonight for the selected cities. San Jose, 80 and 53. Mountain View, 73 and 54. Morgan Hill, 82 and 50. The area forecast for the Monterey Bay and Salinas Valley. For the rest of today, mostly sunny. Highs in the mid-60s at the coast to the lower 80s inland. West winds 5 to 15 miles per hour. For tonight, partly cloudy until midnight, then becoming mostly cloudy. Patchy fog after midnight. Lows around 50. West winds 5 to 10 miles per hour until midnight, becoming light. And on Saturday, partly cloudy in the morning, then becoming mostly sunny. Patchy fog in the morning. Highs in the mid-60s at the coast to the lower 80s inland. West winds up to 5 miles per hour, increasing to 5 to 15 miles per hour in the afternoon. For the Saturday night, partly cloudy until midnight, then becoming mostly cloudy. Patchy fog after midnight. Lows around 50. West winds 5 to 10 miles per hour until midnight, becoming light. For Sunday, mostly cloudy in the morning, then becoming mostly sunny. Patchy fog in the morning. Highs in the mid-60s at the coast to around 80 inland. Light winds, becoming west 5 to 10 miles per hour in the afternoon. And on Sunday night, mostly clear until midnight, then becoming partly cloudy. Patchy fog. Lows in the upper 40s. Memorial Day through Tuesday, partly cloudy. Highs from the lower 60s to mid-70s. Lows from the mid-40s to lower 50s. Tuesday night through Thursday, mostly clear. Lows in the 40s. Highs 60s and 70s. High temperatures today and lows tonight for the selected cities. Santa Cruz, 67 and 49. Monterey, 64 and 49. Salinas, 65 and 50. Hollister, 75 and 48. King City, 83 and 48. The weather overview for the Bay Area and Central Coast.

offshore winds during the afternoon and early evening through early next week. Gradual cooling trend continues with seasonal temperatures for the upcoming weekend and cooler temperatures early next week. The extended forecast for the Bay Area and Central Coast, Sunday and Sunday night, partly cloudy. Highs 55 to 80. Lows 45 to 55. Memorial Day and Monday night, partly cloudy. Highs 55 to 75. Lows 45 to 55. Tuesday and Tuesday night, mostly clear. Highs 55 to 75. Lows 45 to 55. Wednesday and Wednesday night, mostly clear. Highs 60 to 80. Lows 45 to 60. Thursday, sunny. Highs 60 to 80. Sunrise, sunset, and tidal information for the San Francisco Bay Area for Friday, May 22nd. The sunset tonight, 8:18 p.m. The sunrise tomorrow, 5:54 a.m. The sunset tomorrow, 8:19 p.m. Tidal data at the Golden Gate for the afternoon and evening hours today and the morning hours of tomorrow. High tide, 6:32 p.m. at 4.98 feet. Low tide, 11:56 p.m. at 2.48 feet. High tide, 5:20 a.m. at 4.68 feet. Here are the buoy observations for 4 p.m. Pacific Daylight Time. An offshore buoy 6 winds northwest at 10 knots, pressure 1,025.2 millibars. An offshore buoy 59 winds north at 19 knots, gusting to 23, water temperature 60, pressure 1,019.0 millibars. At Point Arena buoy, winds northwest 6 knots, water temperature 56, pressure 1,011.2 millibars, sea 7 feet, every 10 seconds. At buoy 13 near Bodega Bay, winds south at 4 knots, pressure 1,010.7 millibars, swell 5 feet, every 10 seconds. At Point Reyes Wave Rider buoy, water temperature 51, seas 8 feet, every 10 seconds. At San Francisco Bar buoy, water temperature 55, seas 4 feet, every 10 seconds. At San Francisco buoy, winds south at 10 knots, water temperature 53, swell 5 feet, every 10 seconds. At Half Moon Bay buoy, winds southeast 10 knots, water temperature 51, pressure 1,011.7 millibars, seas 5 feet, every 9 seconds. At Monterey Bay buoy, winds south 4 knots, water temperature 54, pressure 1,011.3 millibars, seas 6 feet, every 10 seconds. At Point Sur, Wave Rider buoy, water temperature 59, seas 5 feet, every 10 seconds. At Cape San Martin buoy, winds southeast 4 knots, water temperature 60, pressure 1,012.0 millibars. Seas 6 feet, every 10 seconds. Synopsis for the Central California coast and bays, including the Monterey Bay, Greater Farallones, and Cordell Bank National Marine Sanctuaries, moderate winds are shifting across the waters, becoming southwesterly. Winds will turn northwesterly into early Saturday and increase. Expect hazardous conditions for small craft in the northern outer waters into Friday evening and through Saturday morning. The sea state will improve heading into the holiday weekend as northwesterly swell continues to decrease. The marine forecast for San Pablo Bay, Suisun Bay, the West Delta, and the San Francisco Bay north of the Bay Bridge. For tonight, southwest wind 10 to 15 knots. For Saturday, southwest wind 10 to 15 knots. For Saturday night, southwest wind 10 to 15 knots, easing to 5 to 10 knots after midnight. The marine forecast for Monterey Bay. For tonight, southwest wind 5 to 10 knots, easing to around 5 knots late this evening and overnight. Seas around 3 feet. Wave detail, northwest 3 feet at 10 seconds. Patchy dense fog. For Saturday, southwest wind 5 to 10 knots, veering to west in the afternoon. Seas around 3 feet. Wave detail, northwest 3 feet at 9 seconds. Patchy dense fog in the morning. For Saturday night, west wind 5 to 10 knots in the evening, becoming light and variable.
sea is around 3 feet. Wave detail, northwest 2 feet at 9 seconds. Patchy fog. The coastal waters forecast from Pigeon Point to Point Pinos out to 10 nautical miles. For tonight, south wind 5 to 10 knots. Seas 3 to 5 feet. Wave detail, northwest 4 feet at 10 seconds and south 2 feet at 13 seconds. Patchy dense fog late this evening. For Saturday, south wind 5 to 10 knots. Seas 3 to 5 feet. Wave detail, northwest 4 feet at 9 seconds and south 2 feet at 15 seconds. For Saturday night, south wind around 5 knots. Seas 3 to 4 feet. Wave detail, northwest 3 feet at 9 seconds and south 2 feet at 13 seconds. The area forecast for the peninsula, North Bay, and East Bay. For the rest of today, mostly sunny. Highs in the lower 60s at the coast of the mid-80s inland. West winds 5 to 15 miles per hour. For tonight, partly cloudy. Lows from the upper 40s to mid-50s. Southwest winds 5 to 10 miles per hour. And on Saturday, partly cloudy in the morning then becoming mostly sunny. Highs around 60 at the coast to around 80 inland. Southwest winds 5 to 15 miles per hour. For the Saturday night, mostly clear until midnight then becoming partly cloudy. Lows from the upper 40s to mid 50s. Southwest winds 5 to 15 miles per hour. For Sunday, partly cloudy in the morning then becoming mostly sunny. Highs around 60 at the coast to the upper 70s inland. Southwest winds 5 to 15 miles per hour. And on Sunday night, mostly clear until midnight then becoming partly cloudy. Lows from the upper 40s to mid 50s. Memorial Day and Monday night, partly cloudy. Breezy. Highs from the mid 50s to lower 70s, lows from the upper 40s to mid 50s for the Tuesday. Partly cloudy in the morning then becoming sunny. Highs from the upper 50s to mid 70s for Tuesday night, clear, breezy. Lows from the mid 40s to lower 50s Wednesday through Thursday, mostly clear. Highs from the mid 60s to upper 70s, lows from the upper 40s to mid 50s, high temperatures today and lows tonight for the selected cities, San Francisco, 63 and 52, San Francisco Airport, 69 and 53, Redwood City, 77 and 52, Oakland, 68 and 54, Fremont, 76 and 53, Concord, 83 and 51, Livermore, 85 and 51, San Rafael, 73 and 52, Santa Rosa, 77 and 48, Napa, 74 and 50, Fairfield, 80 and 53. These are the 4 p.m. Pacific Daylight Time observations for the San Francisco and Monterey Bay areas on Friday, May 22nd. At San Francisco Airport, it was mostly sunny, temperature 66, dew point 52, relative humidity 60%, northwest wind at 21 miles an hour, pressure 29.80 inches and steady. At Oakland Airport, it was mostly sunny, temperature 63, dew point 53, relative humidity 70%, west wind at 20 miles an hour, gusting to 29, pressure 29.83 inches and falling. At San Jose Airport, it was sunny, temperature 74, dew point 57, relative humidity 55%, northwest wind at 14 miles an hour, pressure 29.78 inches and falling. At Santa Rosa, it was sunny, temperature 67, south wind at 13, pressure 29.80 and falling. At Concord, it was sunny, temperature 80, west wind at 14. At Livermore, it was sunny, temperature 82, west wind at 16. At Monterey, it was mostly sunny, temperature 60, southwest wind at 14, pressure 29.86 and falling. At Salinas, it was sunny, temperature 62, dew point 50, relative humidity 64%, northwest wind at 17. Here are some observations around California and western Nevada. At Sacramento, it was sunny, with a temperature of 87. It was

mostly sunny, with a temperature of 67 at Los Angeles, 68 at San Diego, and 81 at Reno. It was partly sunny, with a temperature of 66 at Truckee, and 64 at Mammoth Lakes. It was cloudy, with a temperature of 60 at South Lake Tahoe, and 70 at Blue Canyon. Local temperature reports around San Francisco Bay for 4 p.m. Downtown San Francisco was 61 degrees. Oakland Museum was 65 degrees. Redwood City was 72 degrees. San Rafael was 76 degrees. The area forecast for the South Bay, including the San Jose metro area and the Santa Clara Valley. For the rest of today, sunny. Highs in the lower 70s by the bay, lower to mid 80s inland. Northwest winds 5 to 10 miles per hour. For tonight, mostly clear. Lows from the upper 40s to mid 50s. West winds 5 to 10 miles per hour, becoming south after midnight. And on Saturday, mostly sunny in the morning, then becoming sunny. Highs in the mid-70s by the bay, mid-70s to lower 80s inland. South winds up to 5 miles per hour, becoming southwest in the afternoon. For the Saturday night, mostly clear. Lows from the upper 40s to mid-50s. Southwest winds 5 to 10 miles per hour. For Sunday, partly cloudy in the morning, then becoming sunny. Highs in the lower 70s by the bay, mid-70s to lower 80s inland. Southwest winds 5 to 10 miles per hour. And on Sunday night, mostly clear until midnight, then becoming partly cloudy. Lows near 50. Memorial Day and Monday night, partly cloudy. Highs from the upper 60s to mid-70s, lows near 50. Tuesday and Tuesday night, mostly clear. Highs near 70. Lows from the mid-40s to lower 50s Wednesday through Thursday. Mostly clear. Highs from the 70s to lower 80s. Lows from the upper 40s to mid-50s. High temperatures today and lows tonight for the selected cities. San Jose, 80 and 53. Mountain View, 73 and 54. Morgan Hill, 82 and 50. The area forecast for the Monterey Bay and Salinas Valley. For the rest of today, mostly sunny. Highs in the mid-60s at the coast to the lower 80s inland. West winds 5 to 15 miles per hour. For tonight, partly cloudy until midnight, then becoming mostly cloudy. Patchy fog after midnight. Lows around 50. West winds 5 to 10 miles per hour until midnight, becoming light. And on Saturday, partly cloudy in the morning, then becoming mostly sunny. Patchy fog in the morning. Highs in the mid-60s at the coast to the lower 80s inland. West winds up to 5 miles per hour, increasing to 5 to 15 miles per hour in the afternoon. For the Saturday night, partly cloudy until midnight, then becoming mostly cloudy. Patchy fog after midnight. Lows around 50. West winds 5 to 10 miles per hour until midnight, becoming light. For Sunday, mostly cloudy in the morning, then becoming mostly sunny. Patchy fog in the morning. Highs in the mid-60s at the coast to around 80 inland. Light winds, becoming west 5 to 10 miles per hour in the afternoon. And on Sunday night, mostly clear until midnight, then becoming partly cloudy. Patchy fog. Lows in the upper 40s. Memorial Day through Tuesday, partly cloudy. Highs from the lower 60s to mid-70s. Lows from the mid-40s to lower 50s. Tuesday night through Thursday, mostly clear. Lows in the 40s. Highs 60s and 70s. High temperatures today and lows tonight for the selected cities. Santa Cruz, 67 and 49. Monterey, 64 and 49. Salinas, 65 and 50, Hollister, 75 and 48, King City, 83 and 48. 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

partly cloudy. Highs 55 to 75. Lows 45 to 55. Tuesday and Tuesday night, mostly clear. Highs 55 to 75. Lows 45 to 55. Wednesday and Wednesday night, mostly clear. Highs 60 to 80. Lows 45 to 60. Thursday, sunny. Highs 60 to 80. Sunrise, sunset, and tidal information for the San Francisco Bay Area for Friday, May 22nd. The sunset tonight, 8:18 p.m. The sunrise tomorrow, 5:54 a.m. The sunset tomorrow, 8:19 p.m. Tidal data at the Golden Gate for the afternoon and evening hours today and the morning hours of tomorrow. High tide, 6:32 p.m. at 4.98 feet. Low tide, 11:56 p.m. at 2.48 feet. High tide, 5:20 a.m. at 4.68 feet. Here are the buoy observations for 4 p.m. Pacific Daylight Time. An offshore buoy 6 winds northwest at 10 knots, pressure 1,025.2 millibars. An offshore buoy 59 winds north at 19 knots, gusting to 23, water temperature 60, pressure 1,019.0 millibars. At Point Arena buoy, winds northwest 6 knots, water temperature 56, pressure 1,011.2 millibars, sea 7 feet, every 10 seconds. At buoy 13 near Bodega Bay, winds south at 4 knots, pressure 1,010.7 millibars, swell 5 feet, every 10 seconds. At Point Reyes Wave Rider buoy, water temperature 51, seas 8 feet, every 10 seconds. At San Francisco Bar buoy, water temperature 55, seas 4 feet, every 10 seconds. At San Francisco Bay, winds south at 10 knots, water temperature 53, swell 5 feet, every 10 seconds. At Half Moon Bay buoy, winds southeast 10 knots, water temperature 51, pressure 1,011.7 millibars, seas 5 feet, every 9 seconds. At Monterey Bay buoy, winds south 4 knots, water temperature 54, pressure 1,011.3 millibars, seas 6 feet, every 10 seconds. At Point Sur, Wave Rider buoy, water temperature 59, seas 5 feet, every 10 seconds. At Cape San Martin buoy, wind southeast 4 knots, water temperature 60, pressure 1,012.0 millibars. Seas 6 feet, every 10 seconds. Synopsis for the Central California coast and bays, including the Monterey Bay, Greater Farallones, and Cordell Bank National Marine Sanctuaries, moderate winds are shifting across the waters, becoming southwesterly. Winds will turn northwesterly into early Saturday and increase. Expect hazardous conditions for small craft in the northern outer waters into Friday evening and through Saturday morning. The sea state will improve heading into the holiday weekend as northwesterly swell continues to decrease. The marine forecast for San Pablo Bay, Suisun Bay, the West Delta, and the San Francisco Bay north of the Bay Bridge. For tonight, southwest wind 10 to 15 knots. For Saturday, southwest wind 10 to 15 knots. For Saturday night, southwest wind 10 to 15 knots, easing to 5 to 10 knots after midnight. The marine forecast for Monterey Bay. For tonight, southwest wind 5 to 10 knots, easing to around 5 knots late this evening and overnight. Seas around 3 feet. Wave detail, northwest 3 feet at 10 seconds. Patchy dense fog. For Saturday, southwest wind 5 to 10 knots, veering to west in the afternoon. Seas around 3 feet. Wave detail, northwest 3 feet at 9 seconds. Patchy dense fog in the morning. For Saturday night, west wind 5 to 10 knots in the evening, becoming light and variable. Seas around 3 feet. Wave detail, northwest 2 feet at 9 seconds. Patchy fog. The coastal waters forecast from Pigeon Point to Point Pinos out to 10 nautical miles. For tonight, south wind 5 to 10 knots. Seas 3 to 5 feet. Wave detail, northwest 4 feet at 10 seconds and

2 feet at 13 seconds. Patchy dense fog late this evening. For Saturday, south wind 5 to 10 knots. Seas 3 to 5 feet. Wave detail, northwest 4 feet at 9 seconds and south 2 feet at 15 seconds. For Saturday night, south wind around 5 knots. Seas 3 to 4 feet. Wave detail, northwest 3 feet at 9 seconds and south 2 feet at 13 seconds. The area forecast for the peninsula, North Bay, and East Bay. For the rest of today, mostly sunny. Highs in the lower 60s at the coast of the mid-80s inland. West winds 5 to 15 miles per hour. For tonight, partly cloudy. Lows from the upper 40s to mid-50s. Southwest winds 5 to 10 miles per hour. And on Saturday, partly cloudy in the morning, then becoming mostly sunny. Highs around 60 at the coast to around 80 inland. Southwest winds 5 to 15 miles per hour. For the Saturday night, mostly clear until midnight, then becoming partly cloudy. Lows from the upper 40s to mid 50s. Southwest winds 5 to 15 miles per hour. For Sunday, partly cloudy in the morning, then becoming mostly sunny. Highs around 60 at the coast to the upper 70s inland. Southwest winds 5 to 15 miles per hour. And on Sunday night, mostly clear until midnight, then becoming partly cloudy. Lows from the upper 40s to mid 50s. Memorial Day and Monday night, partly cloudy. Breezy. Highs from the mid 50s to lower 70s. Lows from the upper 40s to mid 50s for the Tuesday. Partly cloudy in the morning, then becoming sunny. Highs from the upper 50s to mid 70s for Tuesday night, clear, breezy. Lows from the mid 40s to lower 50s Wednesday through Thursday, mostly clear. Highs from the mid 60s to upper 70s. Lows from the upper 40s to mid 50s. High temperatures today and lows tonight for the selected cities: San Francisco, 63 and 52, San Francisco Airport, 69 and 53, Redwood City, 77 and 52, Oakland, 68 and 54, Fremont, 76 and 53, Concord, 83 and 51, Livermore, 85 and 51, San Rafael, 73 and 52, Santa Rosa, 77 and 48, Napa, 74 and 50, Fairfield, 80 and 53. These are the 4 p.m. Pacific Daylight Time observations for the San Francisco and Monterey Bay areas on Friday, May 22nd. At San Francisco, these are the 4 p.m. Pacific Daylight Time observations for the San Francisco and Monterey Bay areas on Friday, May 22nd. At San Francisco Airport, it was mostly sunny, temperature 66, dew point 52, relative humidity 60%, northwest wind at 21 miles an hour, pressure 29.80 inches and steady. At Oakland Airport, it was mostly sunny, temperature 63, dew point 53, relative humidity 70%, west wind at 20 miles an hour, gusting to 29, pressure 29.83 inches and falling. At San Jose Airport, it was sunny, temperature 74, dew point 57, relative humidity 55%, northwest wind at 14 miles an hour, pressure 29.78 inches and falling. At Santa Rosa, it was sunny, temperature 67, south wind at 13, pressure 29.80 and falling. At Concord, it was sunny, temperature 80, west wind at 14. At Livermore, it was sunny, temperature 82, west wind at 16. At Monterey, it was mostly sunny, temperature 60, southwest wind at 14, pressure 29.86 and falling. At Salinas, it was sunny, temperature 62, dew point 50, relative humidity 64%, northwest wind at 17. Here are some observations around California and western Nevada. At Sacramento, it was sunny, with a temperature of 87. It was mostly sunny, with a temperature of 67 at Los Angeles, 68 at San Diego, and 81 at Reno. It was partly sunny, with a temperature of 66 at Truckee, and 64 at Mammoth Lakes.

cloudy, with a temperature of 60 at South Lake Tahoe and 70 at Blue Canyon. Local temperature reports around San Francisco Bay for 4 p.m. Downtown San Francisco was 61 degrees. Oakland Museum was 65 degrees. Redwood City was 72 degrees. San Rafael was 76 degrees. The area forecast for the South Bay, including the San Jose metro area and the Santa Clara Valley. For the rest of today, sunny. Highs in the lower 70s by the bay, lower to mid 80s inland. Northwest winds 5 to 10 miles per hour. For tonight, mostly clear. Lows from the upper 40s to mid 50s. West winds 5 to 10 miles per hour, becoming south after midnight. And on Saturday, mostly sunny in the morning, then becoming sunny. Highs in the mid-70s by the bay, mid-70s to lower 80s inland. South winds up to 5 miles per hour, becoming southwest in the afternoon. For the Saturday night, mostly clear. Lows from the upper 40s to mid-50s. Southwest winds 5 to 10 miles per hour. For Sunday, partly cloudy in the morning, then becoming sunny. Highs in the lower 70s by the bay, mid-70s to lower 80s inland. Southwest winds 5 to 10 miles per hour. And on Sunday night, mostly clear until midnight, then becoming partly cloudy. Lows near 50. Memorial Day and Monday night, partly cloudy. Highs from the upper 60s to mid-70s, lows near 50. Tuesday and Tuesday night, mostly clear. Highs near 70. Lows from the mid-40s to lower 50s Wednesday through Thursday. Mostly clear. Highs from the 70s to lower 80s, lows from the upper 40s to mid-50s. High temperatures today and lows tonight for the selected cities: San Jose, 80 and 53, Mountain View, 73 and 54, Morgan Hill, 82 and 50. The area forecast for the Monterey Bay and Salinas Valley. For the rest of today, mostly sunny. Highs in the mid-60s at the coast to the lower 80s inland. West winds 5 to 15 miles per hour. For tonight, partly cloudy until midnight, then becoming mostly cloudy. Patchy fog after midnight. Lows around 50. West winds 5 to 10 miles per hour until midnight, becoming light. And on Saturday, partly cloudy in the morning, then becoming mostly sunny. Patchy fog in the morning. Highs in the mid-60s at the coast to the lower 80s inland. West winds up to 5 miles per hour, increasing to 5 to 15 miles per hour in the afternoon. For the Saturday night, partly cloudy until midnight, then becoming mostly cloudy. Patchy fog after midnight. Lows around 50. West winds 5 to 10 miles per hour until midnight, becoming light. For Sunday, mostly cloudy in the morning, then becoming mostly sunny. Patchy fog in the morning. Highs in the mid-60s at the coast to around 80 inland. Light winds, becoming west 5 to 10 miles per hour in the afternoon. And on Sunday night, mostly clear until midnight, then becoming partly cloudy. Patchy fog. Lows in the upper 40s. Memorial Day through Tuesday, partly cloudy. Highs from the lower 60s to mid-70s. Lows from the mid-40s to lower 50s. Tuesday night through Thursday, mostly clear. Lows in the 40s. Highs 60s and 70s. High temperatures today and lows tonight for the selected cities: Santa Cruz, 67 and 49, Monterey, 64 and 49, Salinas, 65 and 50, Hollister, 75 and 48, King City, 83 and 48. The weather overview for the Bay Area and Central Coast: diurnally driven onshore winds during the afternoon and early evening through early next week. Gradual cooling trend continues with seasonal temperatures for the upcoming weekend and cooler temperatures early next week. The extended forecast for the Bay Area and Central Coast: Sunday and Sunday night, partly cloudy. Highs 55 to 80. Lows 45 to 55. Memorial Day and Monday.

tonight, partly cloudy. 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Tuesday and Tuesday night, mostly clear. 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Wednesday and Wednesday night, mostly clear. 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Lows 45 to 60. Thursday, sunny. Highs 60 to 80. Sunrise, sunset, and tidal information for the San Francisco Bay Area for Friday, May 22nd. The sunset tonight, 8:18 p.m. The sunrise tomorrow, 5:54 a.m. The sunset tomorrow, 8:19 p.m. Tidal data at the Golden Gate for the afternoon and evening hours today and the morning hours of tomorrow. High tide, 6:32 p.m. at 4.98 feet. 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High tide, 5:20 a.m. at 4.68 feet. Here are the buoy observations for 4 p.m. Pacific Daylight Time. An offshore buoy 6 winds northwest at 10 knots, pressure 1,025.2 millibars. An offshore buoy 59 winds north at 19 knots, gusting to 23, water temperature 60, pressure 1,019.0 millibars. At Point Arena buoy, winds northwest 6 knots, water temperature 56, pressure 1,011.2 millibars, sea 7 feet, every 10 seconds. At buoy 13 near Bodega Bay, winds south at 4 knots, pressure 1,010.7 millibars, swell 5 feet, every 10 seconds. At Point Reyes Wave Rider buoy, water temperature 51, seas 8 feet, every 10 seconds. At San Francisco Bar buoy, water temperature 55, seas 4 feet, every 10 seconds. At San Francisco buoy, winds south at 10 knots, water temperature 53, swell 5 feet, every 10 seconds. At Half Moon Bay buoy, winds southeast 10 knots, water temperature 51, pressure 1,011.7 millibars, seas 5 feet, every 9 seconds. At Monterey Bay buoy, winds south 4 knots, water temperature 54, pressure 1,011.3 millibars, seas 6 feet, every 10 seconds. At Point Sur, Wave Rider buoy, water temperature 59, seas 5 feet, every 10 seconds. At Cape San Martin buoy, winds southeast 4 knots, water temperature 60, pressure 1,012.0 millibars. Seas 6 feet, every 10 seconds. Synopsis for the Central California coast and bays, including the Monterey Bay, Greater Farallones, and Cordell Bank National Marine Sanctuaries, moderate winds are shifting across the waters, becoming southwesterly. Winds will turn northwesterly into early Saturday and increase. Expect hazardous conditions for small craft in the northern outer waters into Friday evening and through Saturday morning. The sea state will improve heading into the holiday weekend as northwesterly swell continues to decrease. The marine forecast for San Pablo Bay, Suisun Bay, the West Delta, and the San Francisco Bay north of the Bay Bridge. For tonight, southwest wind 10 to 15 knots. For Saturday, southwest wind 10 to 15 knots. For Saturday night, southwest wind 10 to 15 knots, easing to 5 to 10 knots after midnight. The marine forecast for Monterey Bay. For tonight, southwest wind 5 to 10 knots, easing to around 5 knots late this evening and overnight. Seas around 3 feet. Wave detail, northwest 3 feet at 10 seconds. Patchy dense fog. For Saturday, southwest wind 5 to 10 knots, veering to west in the afternoon. Seas around 3 feet. Wave detail, northwest 3 feet at 9 seconds. Patchy dense fog in the morning. For Saturday night, west wind 5 to 10 knots in the evening, becoming light and variable. Seas around 3 feet. Wave detail, northwest 2 feet at 9 seconds. Patchy fog. The coastal waters forecast from Pigeon Point to Point Pinos out to 10 nautical miles. For tonight, south wind 5 to 10 knots. Seas 3 to 5 feet. Wave detail, northwest 4 feet at 10 seconds.

2 feet at 13 seconds. Patchy dense fog late this evening. For Saturday, south wind 5 to 10 knots. Seas 3 to 5 feet. Wave detail, northwest 4 feet at 9 seconds and south 2 feet at 15 seconds. For Saturday night, south wind around 5 knots. Seas 3 to 4 feet. Wave detail, northwest 3 feet at 9 seconds and south 2 feet at 13 seconds. The area forecast for the peninsula, North Bay, and East Bay. For the rest of today, mostly sunny. Highs in the lower 60s at the coast of the mid-80s inland. West winds 5 to 15 miles per hour. For tonight, partly cloudy. Lows from the upper 40s to mid-50s. Southwest winds 5 to 10 miles per hour. And on Saturday, partly cloudy in the morning, then becoming mostly sunny. Highs around 60 at the coast to around 80 inland. Southwest winds 5 to 15 miles per hour. For the Saturday night, mostly clear until midnight, then becoming partly cloudy. Lows from the upper 40s to mid 50s. Southwest winds 5 to 15 miles per hour. For Sunday, partly cloudy in the morning, then becoming mostly sunny. Highs around 60 at the coast to the upper 70s inland. Southwest winds 5 to 15 miles per hour. And on Sunday night, mostly clear until midnight, then becoming partly cloudy. Lows from the upper 40s to mid 50s. Memorial Day and Monday night, partly cloudy. Breezy. Highs from the mid 50s to lower 70s. Lows from the upper 40s to mid 50s for the Tuesday. Partly cloudy in the morning, then becoming sunny. Highs from the upper 50s to mid 70s for Tuesday night. Clear, breezy. Lows from the mid 40s to lower 50s Wednesday through Thursday. Mostly clear. Highs from the mid 60s to upper 70s. Lows from the upper 40s to mid 50s. High temperatures today and lows tonight for the selected cities. San Francisco, 63 and 52. San Francisco Airport, 69 and 53. Redwood City, 77 and 52. Oakland, 68 and 54. Fremont, 76 and 53. Concord, 83 and 51. Livermore, 85 and 51. San Rafael, 73 and 52. Santa Rosa, 77 and 48. Napa, 74 and 50. Fairfield, 80 and 53. These are the 4 p.m. Pacific Daylight Time observations for the San Francisco and Monterey Bay areas on Friday, May 22nd. At San Francisco Airport, it was mostly sunny, temperature 66, dew point 52, relative humidity 60%, northwest wind at 21 miles an hour, pressure 29.80 inches and steady. At Oakland Airport, it was mostly sunny, temperature 63, dew point 53, relative humidity 70%, west wind at 20 miles an hour, gusting to 29, pressure 29.83 inches and falling. At San Jose Airport, it was sunny, temperature 74, dew point 57, relative humidity 55%, northwest wind at 14 miles an hour, pressure 29.78 inches and falling. At Santa Rosa, it was sunny, temperature 67, south wind at 13, pressure 29.80 and falling. At Concord, it was sunny, temperature 80, west wind at 14. At Livermore, it was sunny, temperature 82, west wind at 16. At Monterey, it was mostly sunny, temperature 60, southwest wind at 14, pressure 29.86 and falling. At Salinas, it was sunny, temperature 62, dew point 50, relative humidity 64%, northwest wind at 17. Here are some observations around California and western Nevada. At Sacramento, it was sunny, with a temperature of 87. It was mostly sunny, with a temperature of 67 at Los Angeles, 68 at San Diego, and 81 at Reno. It was partly sunny, with a temperature of 66 at Truckee, and 64 at Mammoth Lakes. It was cloudy, with a temperature of 60 at South Lake Tahoe, and 70 at Blue Canyon. Local temperature reports around San Francisco Bay for 4

p.m. Downtown San Francisco was 61 degrees. Oakland Museum was 65 degrees. Redwood City was 72 degrees. San Rafael was 76 degrees. The area forecast for the South Bay, including the San Jose metro area and the Santa Clara Valley. For the rest of today, sunny. Highs in the lower 70s by the bay, lower to mid 80s inland. Northwest winds 5 to 10 miles per hour. For tonight, mostly clear. Lows from the upper 40s to mid 50s. West winds 5 to 10 miles per hour, becoming south after midnight. And on Saturday, mostly sunny in the morning, then becoming sunny. Highs in the mid-70s by the bay, mid-70s to lower 80s inland. South winds up to 5 miles per hour, becoming southwest in the afternoon. For the Saturday night, mostly clear. Lows from the upper 40s to mid-50s. Southwest winds 5 to 10 miles per hour. For Sunday, partly cloudy in the morning, then becoming sunny. Highs in the lower 70s by the bay, mid-70s to lower 80s inland. Southwest winds 5 to 10 miles per hour. And on Sunday night, mostly clear until midnight, then becoming partly cloudy. Lows near 50. Memorial Day and Monday night, partly cloudy. Highs from the upper 60s to mid-70s, lows near 50. Tuesday and Tuesday night, mostly clear. Highs near 70. Lows from the mid-40s to lower 50s Wednesday through Thursday. Mostly clear. Highs from the 70s to lower 80s, lows from the upper 40s to mid-50s. High temperatures today and lows tonight for the selected cities: San Jose, 80 and 53, Mountain View, 73 and 54, Morgan Hill, 82 and 50. The area forecast for the Monterey Bay and Salinas Valley. For the rest of today, mostly sunny. Highs in the mid-60s at the coast to the lower 80s inland. West winds 5 to 15 miles per hour. For tonight, partly cloudy until midnight, then becoming mostly cloudy. Patchy fog after midnight. Lows around 50. West winds 5 to 10 miles per hour until midnight, becoming light. And on Saturday, partly cloudy in the morning, then becoming mostly sunny. Patchy fog in the morning. Highs in the mid-60s at the coast to the lower 80s inland. West winds up to 5 miles per hour, increasing to 5 to 15 miles per hour in the afternoon. For the Saturday night, partly cloudy until midnight, then becoming mostly cloudy. Patchy fog after midnight. Lows around 50. West winds 5 to 10 miles per hour until midnight, becoming light. For Sunday, mostly cloudy in the morning, then becoming mostly sunny. Patchy fog in the morning. Highs in the mid-60s at the coast to around 80 inland. Light winds, becoming west 5 to 10 miles per hour in the afternoon. And on Sunday night, mostly clear until midnight, then becoming partly cloudy. Patchy fog. Lows in the upper 40s. Memorial Day through Tuesday, partly cloudy. Highs from the lower 60s to mid-70s. Lows from the mid-40s to lower 50s. Tuesday night through Thursday, mostly clear. Lows in the 40s. Highs 60s and 70s. High temperatures today and lows tonight for the selected cities: Santa Cruz, 67 and 49, Monterey, 64 and 49, Salinas, 65 and 50, Hollister, 75 and 48, King City, 83 and 48. 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This broadcast originates from the National Weather Service office located in Monterey, California, and serves the South Bay and Monterey Bay Area, including the cities of San Jose, Monterey, Salinas, and Santa Cruz. The weather overview for the Bay Area and Central Coast: diurnally driven onshore winds during the afternoon and early evening through early next week. Gradual cooling trend continues with seasonal temperatures.

coming weekend and cooler temperatures early next week. The extended forecast for the Bay Area and Central Coast, Sunday and Sunday night, partly cloudy. Highs 55 to 80. Lows 45 to 55. Memorial Day and Monday night, partly cloudy. Highs 55 to 75. Lows 45 to 55. Tuesday and Tuesday night, mostly clear. Highs 55 to 75. Lows 45 to 55. Wednesday and Wednesday night, mostly clear. Highs 60 to 80. Lows 45 to 60. Thursday, sunny. Highs 60 to 80. Sunrise, sunset, and tidal information for the San Francisco Bay Area for Friday, May 22nd. The sunset tonight, 8:18 p.m. The sunrise tomorrow, 5:54 a.m. The sunset tomorrow, 8:19 p.m. Tidal data at the Golden Gate for the afternoon and evening hours today and the morning hours of tomorrow. High tide, 6:32 p.m. at 4.98 feet. 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High tide, 5:20 a.m. at 4.68 feet. Here are the buoy observations for 4 p.m. Pacific Daylight Time. An offshore buoy 6 winds northwest at 10 knots, pressure 1,025.2 millibars. An offshore buoy 59 winds north at 19 knots, gusting to 23, water temperature 60, pressure 1,019.0 millibars. At Point Arena buoy, winds northwest 6 knots, water temperature 56, pressure 1,011.2 millibars, sea 7 feet, every 10 seconds. At buoy 13 near Bodega Bay, winds south at 4 knots, pressure 1,010.7 millibars, swell 5 feet, every 10 seconds. At Point Reyes Wave Rider buoy, water temperature 51, seas 8 feet, every 10 seconds. At San Francisco Bar buoy, water temperature 55, seas 4 feet, every 10 seconds. At San Francisco buoy, winds south at 10 knots, water temperature 53, swell 5 feet, every 10 seconds. At Half Moon Bay buoy, winds southeast 10 knots, water temperature 51, pressure 1,011.7 millibars, seas 5 feet, every 9 seconds. At Monterey Bay buoy, winds south 4 knots, water temperature 54, pressure 1,011.3 millibars, seas 6 feet, every 10 seconds. At Point Sur, Wave Rider buoy, water temperature 59, seas 5 feet, every 10 seconds. At Cape San Martin buoy, wind southeast 4 knots, water temperature 60, pressure 1,012.0 millibars. Seas 6 feet, every 10 seconds. Synopsis for the Central California coast and bays, including the Monterey Bay, Greater Farallones, and Cordell Bank National Marine Sanctuaries, moderate winds are shifting across the waters, becoming southwesterly. Winds will turn northwesterly into early Saturday and increase. Expect hazardous conditions for small craft in the northern outer waters into Friday evening and through Saturday morning. The sea state will improve heading into the holiday weekend as northwesterly swell continues to decrease. The marine forecast for San Pablo Bay, Suisun Bay, the West Delta, and the San Francisco Bay north of the Bay Bridge. For tonight, southwest wind 10 to 15 knots. For Saturday, southwest wind 10 to 15 knots. For Saturday night, southwest wind 10 to 15 knots, easing to 5 to 10 knots after midnight. The marine forecast for Monterey Bay. For tonight, southwest wind 5 to 10 knots, easing to around 5 knots late this evening and overnight. Seas around 3 feet. Wave detail, northwest 3 feet at 10 seconds. Patchy dense fog. For Saturday, southwest wind 5 to 10 knots, veering to west in the afternoon. Seas around 3 feet. Wave detail, northwest 3 feet at 9 seconds. Patchy dense fog in the morning. For Saturday night, west wind 5 to 10 knots in the evening, becoming light and variable. Seas around 3 feet. Wave detail, northwest 2 feet at 9 seconds. Patchy fog.